lows 75 to 82. Chance of rain 30%. Wednesday, partly cloudy with a chance of showers and a slight chance of thunderstorms in the morning, then mostly sunny with a slight chance of afternoon showers and thunderstorms. Highs 96 to 102. Chance of rain 30%. Wednesday night, partly cloudy. A slight chance of showers and thunderstorms in the evening, then a slight chance of showers after midnight. Lows 76 to 82. Chance of rain 20%. Thursday, partly sunny. A slight chance of showers in the morning, then a slight chance of afternoon showers and thunderstorms. Highs 98 to 103. Chance of rain 10%. Here is the synopsis for Southeast California, Southwest, and South Central Arizona. Above normal temperatures will prevail through the rest of the week, with extreme heat warnings in effect for portions of the lower deserts. Daily chances for scattered showers and isolated thunderstorms will continue to be focused over the eastern Arizona high terrain. Any chances for lower deserts should be confined to late Friday and again Sunday into Monday. Cooling temperatures over the weekend into early next week should eventually push readings back into the normal range by around next Tuesday. Extreme heat warning remains in effect until 8 p.m. Mountain Standard Time this evening. What? Dangerously hot conditions. Afternoon temperatures 105 to 110 expected. Major heat risk. Where? Gila Bend, Sonoran Desert Natal Monument, Tonopah Desert, Gila River Valley, Kofa, and southeast Yuma County. When? Until 8 p.m. Mountain Standard Time this evening. Impacts, heat-related illnesses increase significantly during extreme heat events. Overexposure can cause heat cramps and heat exhaustion to develop and, without intervention, can lead to heat stroke. 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Actions should be taken to lessen the impact of the extreme heat. 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Extreme heat warning remains in effect until 8 p.m. Mountain Standard Time this evening. What? Dangerously hot conditions. Afternoon temperatures 105 to 109 expected. Major heat risk. Where? The Phoenix metropolitan area. When? Until 8 p.m. Mountain Standard Time this evening. Impacts, heat-related illnesses increase significantly during extreme heat events. 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Actions should be taken to lessen the impact of the extreme heat. 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
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The current time is 5:08 p.m. Mountain Standard Time. Here is the latest forecast. For the following area, in Arizona, Central Phoenix, issued at 4:21 p.m. Mountain Standard Time. Extreme heat warning in effect until 8 p.m. Mountain Standard Time this evening. Tonight, mostly clear. Lows 80 to 88. Southwest wind 10 to 15 miles per hour. Friday, sunny and hot. Highs 102 to 107. South wind 5 to 10 miles per hour in the morning, becoming southwest in the afternoon. Friday night, mostly clear. Lows 79 to 87. Southwest wind 5 to 15 miles per hour. Saturday, sunny and hot. Highs 100 to 105. Southeast wind around 5 miles per hour in the morning, becoming southwest 5 to 10 miles per hour in the afternoon. Saturday night, mostly clear. Lows 80 to 87. West wind 5 to 10 miles per hour. Sunday, sunny and hot. Highs 100 to 106. Sunday night, mostly clear. A 10% chance of showers and thunderstorms after midnight. Lows 79 to 86. Monday, mostly sunny and hot. Highs 99 to 106. Monday night, partly cloudy. A chance of showers and thunderstorms in the evening, then a chance of showers and a slight chance of thunderstorms after midnight. Not as warm. Lows 74 to 82. Chance of rain 30%. Tuesday, partly sunny with a 20% chance of showers and thunderstorms. Highs 96 to 104. Tuesday night, partly cloudy. A slight chance of showers and thunderstorms in the evening, then a chance of showers and a slight chance of thunderstorms after midnight. Lows 75 to 82. Chance of rain 30%. Wednesday, partly cloudy with a chance of showers and a slight chance of thunderstorms in the morning, then mostly sunny with a slight chance of afternoon showers and thunderstorms. Highs 96 to 102. Chance of rain 30%. Wednesday night, partly cloudy. A slight chance of showers and thunderstorms in the evening, then a slight chance of showers after midnight. Lows 76 to 82. Chance of rain 20%. Thursday, partly sunny. A slight chance of showers in the morning, then a slight chance of afternoon showers and thunderstorms. Highs 98 to 103. Chance of rain 10%. Here is the synopsis for Southeast California, Southwest, and South Central Arizona. Above normal temperatures will prevail through the rest of the week, with extreme heat warnings in effect for portions of the lower deserts. Daily chances for scattered showers and isolated thunderstorms will continue to be focused over the eastern Arizona high terrain. Any chances for lower deserts should be confined to late Friday and again Sunday into Monday. Cooling temperatures over the weekend into early next week should eventually push readings back into the normal range by around next Tuesday. Extreme heat warning remains in effect until 8 p.m. Mountain Standard Time this evening. What? Dangerously hot conditions. Afternoon temperatures 105 to 110 expected. Major heat risk. Where? Gila Bend, Sonoran Desert Natal Monument, Tonopah Desert, Gila River Valley, Kofa, and southeast Yuma County. When? Until 8 p.m. Mountain Standard Time this evening. Impacts, heat-related illnesses increase significantly during extreme heat events. Overexposure can cause heat cramps and heat exhaustion to develop and, without intervention, can lead to heat stroke. 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
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An extreme heat warning means that a period of very hot temperatures, even by local standards, will occur. Actions should be taken to lessen the impact of the extreme heat. Take extra precautions if you work or spend time outside. 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Anyone overcome by heat should be moved to a cool and shaded location. 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Extreme heat warning remains in effect until 8 p.m. Mountain Standard Time this evening. What? Dangerously hot conditions. Afternoon temperatures 105 to 109 expected. Major heat risk. Where? The Phoenix metropolitan area. When? Until 8 p.m. Mountain Standard Time this evening. Impacts. 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The current time is 5:16 p.m. Mountain Standard Time. Here is the 5 p.m. Mountain Standard Time observation for Phoenix on Thursday, September 10th. At Sky Harbor, it was mostly sunny. Visibility 10 miles. Temperature was 107 degrees, dew point 57, relative humidity 19%. Wind was west, at 9 miles an hour. And the pressure was 29.74 inches, and falling. Other observations for South Central Arizona, including the Greater Phoenix area, it was sunny, with a temperature of 108 at Buckeye, 106 at Glendale, 107 at Luke Air Force Base, and 105 at Scottsdale Airport. Under sunny skies, Falcon Field reported 105, Mesa Gateway reported 104, and Gila Bend reported 108. At Chandler, it was mostly sunny, with at Deer Valley, it was partly sunny, ops from sunny to most Avenue, and 91 at Prescott. Payson reported 88, Page reported 96, Winslow reported 92, and Shoal reported 86. Observations for southern Arizona, skies ranged from sunny to mostly sunny. It was 99 at Tucson, 109 at Yuma, 93 at Nogales, and 87 at Sierra Vista. Observations for Southern California, skies ranged from sunny to mostly sunny. It was 82 at Los Angeles.

certain time this evening. Tonight, mostly clear. Lows 80 to 88. Southwest wind 10 to 15 miles per hour. Friday, sunny and hot. Highs 102 to 107. South wind 5 to 10 miles per hour in the morning, becoming southwest in the afternoon. Friday night, mostly clear. Lows 79 to 87. Southwest wind 5 to 15 miles per hour. Saturday, sunny and hot. Highs 100 to 105. Southeast wind around 5 miles per hour in the morning, becoming southwest 5 to 10 miles per hour in the afternoon. Saturday night, mostly clear. Lows 80 to 87. West wind 5 to 10 miles per hour. Sunday, sunny and hot. Highs 100 to 106. Sunday night, mostly clear. A 10% chance of showers and thunderstorms after midnight. Lows 79 to 86. Monday, mostly sunny and hot. Highs 99 to 106. Monday night, partly cloudy. A chance of showers and thunderstorms in the evening, then a chance of showers and a slight chance of thunderstorms after midnight. Not as warm. Lows 74 to 82. Chance of rain 30%. Tuesday, partly sunny with a 20% chance of showers and thunderstorms. Highs 96 to 104. Tuesday night, partly cloudy. A slight chance of showers and thunderstorms in the evening, then a chance of showers and a slight chance of thunderstorms after midnight. Lows 75 to 82. Chance of rain 30%. Wednesday, partly cloudy with a chance of showers and a slight chance of thunderstorms in the morning, then mostly sunny with a slight chance of afternoon showers and thunderstorms. Highs 96 to 102. Chance of rain 30%. Wednesday night, partly cloudy. A slight chance of showers and thunderstorms in the evening, then a slight chance of showers after midnight. Lows 76 to 82. Chance of rain 20%. Thursday, partly sunny. A slight chance of showers in the morning, then a slight chance of afternoon showers and thunderstorms. Highs 98 to 103. Chance of rain 10%. Here is the synopsis for Southeast California, Southwest, and South Central Arizona. Above normal temperatures will prevail through the rest of the week, with extreme heat warnings in effect for portions of the lower deserts. Daily chances for scattered showers and isolated thunderstorms will continue to be focused over the eastern Arizona high terrain. Any chances for lower deserts should be confined to late Friday and again Sunday into Monday. Cooling temperatures over the weekend into early next week should eventually push readings back into the normal range by around next Tuesday. Extreme heat warning remains in effect until 8 p.m. Mountain Standard Time this evening. What? Dangerously hot conditions. Afternoon temperatures 105 to 110 expected. Major heat risk. Where? Gila Bend, Sonoran Desert Natal Monument, Tonopah Desert, Gila River Valley, Kofa, and Southeast Yuma County. When? Until 8 p.m. Mountain Standard Time this evening. Impacts, heat-related illnesses increase significantly during extreme heat events. Overexposure can cause heat cramps and heat exhaustion to develop and, without intervention, can lead to heat stroke. 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Actions should be taken to lessen the impact of the extreme heat. 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

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Extreme heat warning remains in effect until 8 p.m. Mountain Standard Time this evening. What? Dangerously hot conditions. Afternoon temperatures 105 to 109 expected. Major heat risk. Where? The Phoenix metropolitan area. When? Until 8 p.m. Mountain Standard Time this evening. Impacts. Heat-related illnesses increase significantly during extreme heat events. 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The current time is 5:26 p.m. Mountain Standard Time. Here is the 5 p.m. Mountain Standard Time observation for Phoenix, on Thursday, September 10th. At Sky Harbor, it was mostly sunny. Visibility 10 miles. Temperature was 107 degrees, dew point 57, relative humidity 19%. Wind was west, at 9 miles an hour. And the pressure was 29.74 inches, and falling. Other observations for South Central Arizona including the Greater Phoenix area, it was sunny, with a temperature of 108 at Buckeye, 106 at Glendale, 107 at Luke Air Force Base, and 105 at Scottsdale Airport. Under sunny skies, Falcon Field reported 105, Mesa Gateway reported 104, and Gila Bend reported 108. At Chandler, it was mostly sunny, with a temperature of 106. At Deer Valley, it was partly sunny, with a temperature of 105. Observations for northern Arizona, skies ranged from sunny to mostly sunny. It was 81 at Flagstaff, 100 at Kingman, 83 at the Grand Canyon, and 91 at Prescott. Payson reported 88, Page reported 96, Winslow reported 92, and Shoal reported 86. Observations for southern Arizona, skies ranged from sunny to mostly sunny. It was 99 at Tucson, 109 at Yuma, 93 at Nogales, and 87 at Sierra Vista. Observations for Southern California, skies ranged from sunny to mostly sunny. It was 82 at Los Angeles Airport, 81 at San Diego, and 112 at Blythe. Regional observations, skies ranged from mostly sunny to partly sunny. It was 105 at Las Vegas, 87 at Salt Lake City, 92 at Albuquerque, and 91 at El Paso. Once again, at 5 p.m. in Phoenix, under mostly sunny skies. The Sky Harbor temperature was 107 degrees. Here is the latest forecast. For the following area, in Arizona, Central Phoenix, issued at 4:21 p.m. Mountain Standard Time. Extreme heat warning in effect until 8 p.m. Mountain Standard Time this evening. Tonight,
mostly clear. Lows 80 to 88. Southwest wind 10 to 15 miles per hour. Friday, sunny and hot. Highs 102 to 107. South wind 5 to 10 miles per hour in the morning, becoming southwest in the afternoon. Friday night, mostly clear. Lows 79 to 87. Southwest wind 5 to 15 miles per hour. Saturday, sunny and hot. Highs 100 to 105. Southeast wind around 5 miles per hour in the morning, becoming southwest 5 to 10 miles per hour in the afternoon. Saturday night, mostly clear. Lows 80 to 87. West wind 5 to 10 miles per hour. Sunday, sunny and hot. Highs 100 to 106. Sunday night, mostly clear. A 10% chance of showers and thunderstorms after midnight. Lows 79 to 86. Monday, mostly sunny and hot. Highs 99 to 106. Monday night, partly cloudy. A chance of showers and thunderstorms in the evening, then a chance of showers and a slight chance of thunderstorms after midnight. Not as warm. Lows 74 to 82. Chance of rain 30%. Tuesday, partly sunny with a 20% chance of showers and thunderstorms. Highs 96 to 104. Tuesday night, partly cloudy. A slight chance of showers and thunderstorms in the evening, then a chance of showers and a slight chance of thunderstorms after midnight. Lows 75 to 82. Chance of rain 30%. Wednesday, partly cloudy with a chance of showers and a slight chance of thunderstorms in the morning, then mostly sunny with a slight chance of afternoon showers and thunderstorms. Highs 96 to 102. Chance of rain 30%. Wednesday night, partly cloudy. A slight chance of showers and thunderstorms in the evening, then a slight chance of showers after midnight. Lows 76 to 82. Chance of rain 20%. Thursday, partly sunny. A slight chance of showers in the morning, then a slight chance of afternoon showers and thunderstorms. Highs 98 to 103. Chance of rain 10%. Here is the synopsis for Southeast California, Southwest, and South Central Arizona. Above normal temperatures will prevail through the rest of the week, with extreme heat warnings in effect for portions of the lower deserts. Daily chances for scattered showers and isolated thunderstorms will continue to be focused over the eastern Arizona high terrain. Any chances for lower deserts should be confined to late Friday and again Sunday into Monday. Cooling temperatures over the weekend into early next week should eventually push readings back into the normal range by around next Tuesday. Extreme heat warning remains in effect until 8 p.m. Mountain Standard Time this evening. What? Dangerously hot conditions. Afternoon temperatures 105 to 110 expected. Major heat risk. Where? Gila Bend, Sonoran Desert Natal Monument, Tonopah Desert, Gila River Valley, Kofa, and southeast Yuma County. When? Until 8 p.m. Mountain Standard Time this evening. Impacts, heat-related illnesses increase significantly during extreme heat events. Overexposure can cause heat cramps and heat exhaustion to develop and, without intervention, can lead to heat stroke. 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Actions should be taken to lessen the impact of the extreme heat. 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
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Extreme heat warning remains in effect until 8 p.m. Mountain Standard Time this evening. What? Dangerously hot conditions. Afternoon temperatures 105 to 109 expected. Major heat risk. Where? The Phoenix metropolitan area. When? Until 8 p.m. Mountain Standard Time this evening. Impacts. 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Actions should be taken to lessen the impact of the extreme heat. 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The current time is 5:36 p.m. Mountain Standard Time. Here is the 5 p.m. Mountain Standard Time observation for Phoenix on Thursday, September 10th. At Sky Harbor, it was mostly sunny. Visibility 10 miles. Temperature was 107 degrees, dew point 57, relative humidity 19%. Wind was west, at 9 miles an hour. And the pressure was 29.74 inches, and falling. Other observations for South Central Arizona including the Greater Phoenix area, it was sunny, with a temperature of 108 at Buckeye, 106 at Glendale, 107 at Luke Air Force Base, and 105 at Scottsdale Airport. Under sunny skies, Falcon Field reported 105, Mesa Gateway reported 104, and Gila Bend reported 108. At Chandler, it was mostly sunny, with a temperature of 106. At Deer Valley, it was partly sunny, with a temperature of 105. Observations for northern Arizona, skies ranged from sunny to mostly sunny. It was 81 at Flagstaff, 100 at Kingman, 83 at the Grand Canyon, and 91 at Prescott. Payson reported 88, Page reported 96, Winslow reported 92, and Sholo reported 86. Observations for southern Arizona, skies ranged from sunny to mostly sunny. It was 99 at Tucson, 109 at Yuma, 93 at Nogales, and 87 at Sierra Vista. Observations for Southern California, skies ranged from sunny to mostly sunny. It was 82 at Los Angeles Airport, 81 at San Diego, and 112 at Blythe. Regional observations, skies ranged from mostly sunny to partly sunny. It was 105 at Las Vegas, 87 at Salt Lake City, 92 at Albuquerque, and 91 at El Paso. Once again, at 5 p.m. in Phoenix, under mostly sunny skies. The Sky Harbor temperature was 107 degrees. Here is the latest forecast. For the following area, in Arizona, Central Phoenix, issued at 4:21 p.m. Mountain Standard Time. Extreme heat warning in effect until 8 p.m. Mountain Standard Time this evening. Tonight, mostly clear. Lows 80 to 88.
southwest wind 10 to 15 miles per hour. Friday, sunny and hot. Highs 102 to 107. South wind 5 to 10 miles per hour in the morning, becoming southwest in the afternoon. Friday night, mostly clear. Lows 79 to 87. Southwest wind 5 to 15 miles per hour. Saturday, sunny and hot. Highs 100 to 105. Southeast wind around 5 miles per hour in the morning, becoming southwest 5 to 10 miles per hour in the afternoon. Saturday night, mostly clear. Lows 80 to 87. West wind 5 to 10 miles per hour. Sunday, sunny and hot. Highs 100 to 106. Sunday night, mostly clear. A 10% chance of showers and thunderstorms after midnight. Lows 79 to 86. Monday, mostly sunny and hot. Highs 99 to 106. Monday night, partly cloudy. A chance of showers and thunderstorms in the evening, then a chance of showers and a slight chance of thunderstorms after midnight. Not as warm. Lows 74 to 82. Chance of rain 30%. Tuesday, partly sunny with a 20% chance of showers and thunderstorms. Highs 96 to 104. Tuesday night, partly cloudy. A slight chance of showers and thunderstorms in the evening, then a chance of showers and a slight chance of thunderstorms after midnight. Lows 75 to 82. Chance of rain 30%. Wednesday, partly cloudy with a chance of showers and a slight chance of thunderstorms in the morning, then mostly sunny with a slight chance of afternoon showers and thunderstorms. Highs 96 to 102. Chance of rain 30%. Wednesday night, partly cloudy. A slight chance of showers and thunderstorms in the evening, then a slight chance of showers after midnight. Lows 76 to 82. Chance of rain 20%. Thursday, partly sunny. A slight chance of showers in the morning, then a slight chance of afternoon showers and thunderstorms. Highs 98 to 103. Chance of rain 10%. The Phoenix, Arizona climate summary for this evening, as of 5 p.m., September 10, 2026. Today's high temperature was 109 degrees. The normal high is 102. The record high is 113 degrees, which was set in 2023. Today's low temperature was 88 degrees. The normal low is 80. The record low is 59 degrees, which was set in 1912. No precipitation fell today, which leaves the monthly total at 0.00 inches. The total precipitation for the year still stands at 1.73 inches. The normal high temperature for tomorrow is 102 degrees, and the normal low is 80. Sunset tonight is at 6:41 p.m. Sunrise tomorrow is at 6:09 a.m. Here is the synopsis for Southeast California, Southwest, in South Central Arizona. Above normal temperatures will prevail through the rest of the week, with extreme heat warnings in effect for portions of the lower deserts. Daily chances for scattered showers and isolated thunderstorms will continue to be focused over the eastern Arizona high terrain. Any chances for lower deserts should be confined to late Friday and again Sunday into Monday. Cooling temperatures over the weekend into early next week should eventually push readings back into the normal range by around next Tuesday. Extreme heat warning remains in effect until 8 p.m. Mountain Standard Time this evening. What? Dangerously hot conditions. Afternoon temperatures 105 to 110 expected. Major heat risk. Where? Gila Bend, Sonoran Desert, Natal Monument, Tonopah Desert, Gila River Valley, Kofa, in southeast Yuma County. When, until 8 p.m. Mountain Standard Time this evening. Impacts, heat-related illnesses increase significantly during extreme heat events. Overexposure can cause heat cramps and heat exhaustion to develop and, without intervention, can lead to heat stroke. 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
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An extreme heat warning means that a period of very hot temperatures, even by local standards, will occur. Actions should be taken to lessen the impact of the extreme heat. Take extra precautions if you work or spend time outside. 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Extreme heat warning remains in effect until 8 p.m. Mountain Standard Time this evening. What? Dangerously hot conditions. Afternoon temperatures 105 to 109 expected. Major heat risk. Where? The Phoenix metropolitan area. When? Until 8 p.m. Mountain Standard Time this evening. Impacts. 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Actions should be taken to lessen the impact of the extreme heat. 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The current time is 5:46 p.m. Mountain Standard Time. Here is the 5 p.m. Mountain Standard Time observation for Phoenix on Thursday, September 10th. At Sky Harbor, it was mostly sunny. Visibility 10 miles. Temperature was 107 degrees, dew point 57, relative humidity 19%. Wind was west, at 9 miles an hour. And the pressure was 29.74 inches, and falling. Other observations for South Central Arizona, including the Greater Phoenix area, it was sunny, with a temperature of 108 at Buckeye, 106 at Glendale, 107 at Luke Air Force Base, and 105 at Scottsdale Airport. Under sunny skies, Falcon Field reported 105, Mesa Gateway reported 104, and Gila Bend reported 108. At Chandler, it was mostly sunny, with a temperature of 106. At Deer Valley, it was partly sunny, with a temperature of 105. Observations for northern Arizona, skies ranged from sunny to mostly sunny. It was 81 at Flagstaff, 100 at Kingman, 83 at the Grand Canyon, and 91 at Prescott. Payson reported 88, Page reported 96, Winslow reported 92, and Sholem reported 86. Observations for southern Arizona, skies ranged from sunny to mostly sunny. It was 99 at Tucson, 109 at Yuma, 93 at Nogales, and 87 at Sierra Vista.
Observations for Southern California, skies ranged from sunny to mostly sunny. It was 82 at Los Angeles Airport, 81 at San Diego, and 112 at Blythe. Regional observations, skies ranged from mostly sunny to partly sunny. It was 105 at Las Vegas, 87 at Salt Lake City, 92 at Albuquerque, and 91 at El Paso. Once again, at 5 p.m. in Phoenix, under mostly sunny skies. The Sky Harbor temperature was 107 degrees. Here is the latest forecast. For the following area, in Arizona, Central Phoenix, issued at 4:21 p.m. Mountain Standard Time. Extreme heat warning in effect until 8 p.m. Mountain Standard Time this evening. Tonight, mostly clear. Lows 80 to 88. Southwest wind 10 to 15 miles per hour. Friday, sunny and hot. Highs 102 to 107. South wind 5 to 10 miles per hour in the morning, becoming southwest in the afternoon. Friday night, mostly clear. Lows 79 to 87. Southwest wind 5 to 15 miles per hour. Saturday, sunny and hot. Highs 100 to 105. Southeast wind around 5 miles per hour in the morning, becoming southwest 5 to 10 miles per hour in the afternoon. Saturday night, mostly clear. Lows 80 to 87. West wind 5 to 10 miles per hour. Sunday, sunny and hot. Highs 100 to 106. Sunday night, mostly clear. A 10% chance of showers and thunderstorms after midnight. Lows 79 to 86. Monday, mostly sunny and hot. Highs 99 to 106. Monday night, partly cloudy. A chance of showers and thunderstorms in the evening, then a chance of showers and a slight chance of thunderstorms after midnight. Not as warm. Lows 74 to 82. Chance of rain 30%. Tuesday, partly sunny with a 20% chance of showers and thunderstorms. Highs 96 to 104. Tuesday night, partly cloudy. A slight chance of showers and thunderstorms in the evening, then a chance of showers and a slight chance of thunderstorms after midnight. Lows 75 to 82. Chance of rain 30%. Wednesday, partly cloudy with a chance of showers and a slight chance of thunderstorms in the morning, then mostly sunny with a slight chance of afternoon showers and thunderstorms. Highs 96 to 102. Chance of rain 30%. Wednesday night, partly cloudy. A slight chance of showers and thunderstorms in the evening, then a slight chance of showers after midnight. Lows 76 to 82. Chance of rain 20%. Thursday, partly sunny. A slight chance of showers in the morning, then a slight chance of afternoon showers and thunderstorms. Highs 98 to 103. Chance of rain 10%. The Phoenix, Arizona climate summary for this evening, as of 5 p.m., September 10, 2026. Today's high temperature was 109 degrees. The normal high is 102. The record high is 113 degrees, which was set in 2023. Today's low temperature was 88 degrees. The normal low is 80. The record low is 59 degrees, which was set in 1912. No precipitation fell today, which leaves the monthly total at 0.00 inches. The total precipitation for the year still stands at 1.73 inches. The normal high temperature for tomorrow is 102 degrees, and the normal low is 80. Sunset tonight is at 6:41 p.m. Sunrise tomorrow is at 6:09 a.m. Here is the synopsis for Southeast California, Southwest, and South Central Arizona. Above normal temperatures will prevail through the rest of the week, with extreme heat warnings in effect for portions of the lower deserts. Daily chances for scattered showers and isolated thunderstorms will continue to be focused over the eastern Arizona high terrain.
Any chances for lower deserts should be confined to late Friday and again Sunday into Monday. Cooling temperatures over the weekend into early next week should eventually push readings back into the normal range by around next Tuesday. Extreme heat warning remains in effect until 8 p.m. Mountain Standard Time this evening. What? Dangerously hot conditions. Afternoon temperatures 105 to 110 expected. Major heat risk. Where? Gila Bend, Sonoran Desert National Monument, Tonopah Desert, Gila River Valley, Kofa, and Southeast Yuma County. When? Until 8 p.m. Mountain Standard Time this evening. 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Overexposure can cause heat cramps and heat exhaustion to develop and, without intervention, can lead to heat stroke. 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Actions should be taken to lessen the impact of the extreme heat. 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Extreme heat warning remains in effect until 8 p.m. Mountain Standard Time this evening. What? Dangerously hot conditions. Afternoon temperatures 105 to 109 expected. Major heat risk. Where? The Phoenix metropolitan area. When? Until 8 p.m. Mountain Standard Time this evening. Impacts. 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Actions should be taken to lessen the impact of the extreme heat. 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The current time is 5:57 p.m. Mountain Standard Time. Here is the 5 p.m. Mountain Standard Time observation for Phoenix on Thursday, September 10th. At Sky Harbor, it was mostly sunny. Visibility 10 miles. Temperature was 107 degrees, dew point 57, relative humidity 19%. Wind was west, at 9 miles an hour. And the pressure was 29.74 inches, and falling. Other observations for South Central Arizona including the Greater Phoenix area, it was sunny, with a temperature of 108 at Buckeye, 106 at Glendale, 107 at Luke Air Force Base, and 105 at Scottsdale Airport.
under sunny skies. Falcon Field reported 105. Mesa Gateway reported 104. Anila Bend reported 108. At Chandler, it was mostly sunny, with a temperature of 106. At Deer Valley, it was partly sunny, with a temperature of 105. Observations for northern Arizona, skies ranged from sunny to mostly sunny. It was 81 at Flagstaff, 100 at Kingman, 83 at the Grand Canyon, and 91 at Prescott. Payson reported 88, Page reported 96, Winslow reported 92, and Sholem reported 86. Observations for southern Arizona, skies ranged from sunny to mostly sunny. It was 99 at Tucson, 109 at Yuma, 93 at Nogales, and 87 at Sierra Vista. Observations for Southern California, skies ranged from sunny to mostly sunny. It was 82 at Los Angeles Airport, 81 at San Diego, and 112 at Blythe. Regional observations, skies ranged from mostly sunny to partly sunny. It was 105 at Las Vegas, 87 at Salt Lake City, 92 at Albuquerque, and 91 at El Paso. Once again, at 5 p.m. in Phoenix, under mostly sunny skies. The Sky Harbor temperature was 107 degrees. Here is the latest forecast. For the following area, in Arizona, Central Phoenix, issued at 4:21 p.m. Mountain Standard Time. Extreme heat warning in effect until 8 p.m. Mountain Standard Time this evening. Tonight, mostly clear. Lows 80 to 88. Southwest wind 10 to 15 miles per hour. Friday, sunny and hot. Highs 102 to 107. South wind 5 to 10 miles per hour in the morning, becoming southwest in the afternoon. Friday night, mostly clear. Lows 79 to 87. Southwest wind 5 to 15 miles per hour. Saturday, sunny and hot. Highs 100 to 105. Southeast wind around 5 miles per hour in the morning, becoming southwest 5 to 10 miles per hour in the afternoon. Saturday night, mostly clear. Lows 80 to 87. West wind 5 to 10 miles per hour. Sunday, sunny and hot. Highs 100 to 106. Sunday night, mostly clear. A 10% chance of showers and thunderstorms after midnight. Lows 79 to 86. Monday, mostly sunny and hot. Highs 99 to 106. Monday night, partly cloudy. A chance of showers and thunderstorms in the evening, then a chance of showers and a slight chance of thunderstorms after midnight. Not as warm. Lows 74 to 82. Chance of rain 30%. Tuesday, partly sunny with a 20% chance of showers and thunderstorms. Highs 96 to 104. Tuesday night, partly cloudy. A slight chance of showers and thunderstorms in the evening, then a chance of showers and a slight chance of thunderstorms after midnight. Lows 75 to 82. Chance of rain 30%. Wednesday, partly cloudy with a chance of showers and a slight chance of thunderstorms in the morning, then mostly sunny with a slight chance of afternoon showers and thunderstorms. Highs 96 to 102. Chance of rain 30%. Wednesday night, partly cloudy. A slight chance of showers and thunderstorms in the evening, then a slight chance of showers after midnight. Lows 76 to 82. Chance of rain 20%. Thursday, partly sunny. A slight chance of showers in the morning, then a slight chance of afternoon showers and thunderstorms. Highs 98 to 103. Chance of rain 10%. The Phoenix, Arizona climate summary for this evening, as of 5 p.m., September 10, 2026. Today's high temperature was 109 degrees. The normal high is 102. The record high is 113 degrees, which was set in 2023. Today's low temperature was 88 degrees. The normal low is 80.
The record low is 59 degrees, which was set in 1912. No precipitation fell today, which leaves the monthly total at 0.00 inches. The total precipitation for the year still stands at 1.73 inches. The normal high temperature for tomorrow is 102 degrees, and the normal low is 80. Sunset tonight is at 6:41 p.m. Sunrise tomorrow is at 6:09 a.m. Here is the synopsis for Southeast California, Southwest, and South Central Arizona. Above normal temperatures will prevail through the rest of the week, with extreme heat warnings in effect for portions of the lower deserts. Daily chances for scattered showers and isolated thunderstorms will continue to be focused over the eastern Arizona high terrain. Any chances for lower deserts should be confined to late Friday and again Sunday into Monday. Cooling temperatures over the weekend into early next week should eventually push readings back into the normal range by around next Tuesday. Extreme heat warning remains in effect until 8 p.m. Mountain Standard Time this evening. What? Dangerously hot conditions. Afternoon temperatures 105 to 110 expected. Major heat risk. Where? Gila Bend, Sonoran Desert, Natal Monument, Tonopah Desert, Gila River Valley, Kofa, and southeast Yuma County. When? Until 8 p.m. Mountain Standard Time this evening. Impacts. 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An extreme heat warning means that a period of very hot temperatures, even by local standards, will occur. Actions should be taken to lessen the impact of the extreme heat. Take extra precautions if you work or spend time outside. 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Extreme heat warning remains in effect until 8 p.m. Mountain Standard Time this evening. What? Dangerously hot conditions. Afternoon temperatures 105 to 109 expected. Major heat risk. Where? The Phoenix metropolitan area. When? Until 8 p.m. Mountain Standard Time this evening. Impacts. 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
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The current time is 6:08 p.m. Mountain Standard Time. Here is the latest forecast for the following area in Arizona, Central Phoenix, issued at 4:21 p.m. Mountain Standard Time. Extreme heat warning in effect until 8 p.m. Mountain Standard Time this evening. Tonight, mostly clear. Lows 80 to 88. Southwest wind 10 to 15 miles per hour. Friday, sunny and hot. Highs 102 to 107. South wind 5 to 10 miles per hour in the morning, becoming southwest in the afternoon. Friday night, mostly clear. Lows 79 to 87. Southwest wind 5 to 15 miles per hour. Saturday, sunny and hot. Highs 100 to 105. Southeast wind around 5 miles per hour in the morning, becoming southwest 5 to 10 miles per hour in the afternoon. Saturday night, mostly clear. Lows 80 to 87. West wind 5 to 10 miles per hour. Sunday, sunny and hot. Highs 100 to 106. Sunday night, mostly clear. A 10% chance of showers and thunderstorms after midnight. Lows 79 to 86. Monday, mostly sunny and hot. Highs 99 to 106. Monday night, partly cloudy. A chance of showers and thunderstorms in the evening, then a chance of showers and a slight chance of thunderstorms after midnight. Not as warm. Lows 74 to 82. Chance of rain 30%. Tuesday, partly sunny with a 20% chance of showers and thunderstorms. Highs 96 to 104. Tuesday night, partly cloudy. A slight chance of showers and thunderstorms in the evening, then a chance of showers and a slight chance of thunderstorms after midnight. Lows 75 to 82. Chance of rain 30%. Wednesday, partly cloudy with a chance of showers and a slight chance of thunderstorms in the morning, then mostly sunny with a slight chance of afternoon showers and thunderstorms. Highs 96 to 102. Chance of rain 30%. Wednesday night, partly cloudy. A slight chance of showers and thunderstorms in the evening, then a slight chance of showers after midnight. Lows 76 to 82. Chance of rain 20%. Thursday, partly sunny. A slight chance of showers in the morning, then a slight chance of afternoon showers and thunderstorms. Highs 98 to 103. Chance of rain 10%. The Phoenix, Arizona climate summary for this evening, as of 5 p.m., September 10, 2026. Today's high temperature was 109 degrees. The normal high is 102. The record high is 113 degrees, which was set in 2023. Today's low temperature was 88 degrees. The normal low is 80. The record low is 59 degrees, which was set in 1912. No precipitation fell today, which leaves the monthly total at 0.00 inches. The total precipitation for the year still stands at 1.73 inches. The normal high temperature for tomorrow is 102 degrees, and the normal low is 80. Sunset tonight is at 6:41 p.m. Sunrise tomorrow is at 6:09 a.m. Here is the synopsis for Southeast California, Southwest, in South Central Arizona. Above normal temperatures will prevail through the rest of the week, with extreme heat warnings in effect for portions of the lower deserts. Daily chances for scattered showers and isolated thunderstorms will continue to be focused over the eastern Arizona high terrain. Any chances for lower deserts should be confined to late Friday and again Sunday into Monday. Cooling temperatures over the weekend into early next week should eventually push readings back into the normal range by around next Tuesday. Extreme heat warning remains in effect until 8 p.m. Mountain Standard Time this evening. What? Dangerously hot conditions.
Afternoon temperatures 105 to 110 expected. Major heat risk. Where? Gila Bend, Sonoran Desert, Natal Monument, Tonopah Desert, Gila River Valley, Kofa, and southeast Yuma County. When? Until 8 p.m. Mountain Standard Time this evening. Impacts. 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Overexposure can cause heat cramps and heat exhaustion to develop and, without intervention, can lead to heat stroke. 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An extreme heat warning means that a period of very hot temperatures, even by local standards, will occur. Actions should be taken to lessen the impact of the extreme heat. Take extra precautions if you work or spend time outside. 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To reduce risk during outdoor work, the Occupational Safety and Health Administration recommends scheduling frequent rest breaks in shaded or air-conditioned environments. Anyone overcome by heat should be moved to a cool and shaded location. 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Extreme heat warning remains in effect until 8 p.m. Mountain Standard Time this evening. What? Dangerously hot conditions. Afternoon temperatures 105 to 109 expected. Major heat risk. Where? The Phoenix metropolitan area. When? Until 8 p.m. Mountain Standard Time this evening. Impacts. 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The current time is 6:17 p.m. Mountain Standard Time. Here is the 6 p.m. Mountain Standard Time observation for Phoenix on Thursday, September 10th. At Sky Harbor, it was partly cloudy. Visibility 10 miles. Temperature was 106 degrees, dew point 56, relative humidity 19%. Wind was northwest, at 12 miles an hour, gusting to 26 miles an hour. And the pressure was 29.74 inches, and steady. Other observations for South Central Arizona, including the Greater Phoenix area, it was clear, with a temperature of 104 at Buckeye, 106 at Glendale, 106 at Luke Air Force Base, and 104 at Scottsdale Airport. Under clear skies, Falcon Field reported 104, Mesa Gateway reported 104, and Gila Bend reported 107. It was partly cloudy, with a temperature of 103 at Deer Valley, and 106 at Chandler. Observations for northern Arizona, skies ranged from clear to partly cloudy,
It was 81 at Flagstaff, 98 at Kingman, 83 at the Grand Canyon, and 91 at Prescott. Payson reported 88, Page reported 95, Winslow reported 91,

El Paso. Once again, at 6 p.m. in Phoenix, under partly cloudy skies. The Sky Harbor temperature was 106 degrees. Wind was northwest gusting to 26 miles an hour. Here is the latest forecast. For the following area, in Arizona, Central Phoenix, issued at 4:21 p.m. Mountain Standard Time. Extreme heat warning in effect until 8 p.m. Mountain Standard Time this evening. Tonight, mostly clear. Lows 80 to 88. Southwest wind 10 to 15 miles per hour. Friday, sunny and hot. Highs 102 to 107. South wind 5 to 10 miles per hour in the morning, becoming southwest in the afternoon. Friday night, mostly clear. Lows 79 to 87. Southwest wind 5 to 15 miles per hour. Saturday, sunny and hot. Highs 100 to 105. Southeast wind around 5 miles per hour in the morning, becoming southwest 5 to 10 miles per hour in the afternoon. Saturday night, mostly clear. Lows 80 to 87. West wind 5 to 10 miles per hour. Sunday, sunny and hot. Highs 100 to 106. Sunday night, mostly clear. A 10% chance of showers and thunderstorms after midnight. Lows 79 to 86. Monday, mostly sunny and hot. Highs 99 to 106. Monday night, partly cloudy. A chance of showers and thunderstorms in the evening, then a chance of showers and a slight chance of thunderstorms after midnight. Not as warm. Lows 74 to 82. Chance of rain 30%. Tuesday, partly sunny with a 20% chance of showers and thunderstorms. Highs 96 to 104. Tuesday night, partly cloudy. A slight chance of showers and thunderstorms in the evening, then a chance of showers and a slight chance of thunderstorms after midnight. Lows 75 to 82. Chance of rain 30%. Wednesday, partly cloudy with a chance of showers and a slight chance of thunderstorms in the morning, then mostly sunny with a slight chance of afternoon showers and thunderstorms. Highs 96 to 102. Chance of rain 30%. Wednesday night, partly cloudy. A slight chance of showers and thunderstorms in the evening, then a slight chance of showers after midnight. Lows 76 to 82. Chance of rain 20%. Thursday, partly sunny. A slight chance of showers in the morning, then a slight chance of afternoon showers and thunderstorms. Highs 98 to 103. Chance of rain 10%. The Phoenix, Arizona climate summary for this evening, as of 5 p.m., September 10, 2026. Today's high temperature was 109 degrees. The normal high is 102. The record high is 113 degrees, which was set in 2023. Today's low temperature was 88 degrees. The normal low is 80. The record low is 59 degrees, which was set in 1912. No precipitation fell today, which leaves the monthly total at 0.00 inches. The total precipitation for the year still stands at 1.73 inches. The normal high temperature for tomorrow is 102 degrees, and the normal low is 80. Sunset tonight is at 6:41 p.m. Sunrise tomorrow is at 6:09 a.m. Here is the synopsis for Southeast California, Southwest, and South Central Arizona. Above normal temperatures will prevail through the rest of the week, with extreme heat warnings in effect for portions of the lower deserts. Daily chances for scattered showers and isolated thunderstorms will continue to be focused over the eastern Arizona high terrain. Any chances for lower deserts should be confined to late Friday and again Sunday into Monday. Cooling temperatures over the weekend into early next week should eventually push readings back into the normal range by around next Tuesday. Extreme heat warning remains in effect until 8 p.m. Mountain Standard Time this evening. What? Dangerously hot conditions. Afternoon.

temperatures 105 to 110 expected. Major heat risk. Where? Gila Bend, Sonoran Desert National Monument, Tonopah Desert, Gila River Valley, Kofa, in southeast Yuma County. When? Until 8 p.m. Mountain Standard Time this evening. 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Overexposure can cause heat cramps and heat exhaustion to develop and, without intervention, can lead to heat stroke. 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Actions should be taken to lessen the impact of the extreme heat. 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Extreme heat warning remains in effect until 8 p.m. Mountain Standard Time this evening. What? Dangerously hot conditions. Afternoon temperatures 105 to 109 expected. Major heat risk. Where? The Phoenix metropolitan area. When? Until 8 p.m. Mountain Standard Time this evening. Impacts. Heat-related illnesses increase significantly during extreme heat events. 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Actions should be taken to lessen the impact of the extreme heat. 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The current time is 6:28 p.m. Mountain Standard Time. Here is the 6 p.m. Mountain Standard Time observation for Phoenix on Thursday, September 10th. At Sky Harbor, it was partly cloudy. Visibility 10 miles. Temperature was 106 degrees, dew point 56, relative humidity 19%. Wind was northwest, at 12 miles an hour, gusting to 26 miles an hour. And the pressure was 29.74 inches, and steady. Other observations for South Central Arizona, including the greater Phoenix area, it was clear, with a temperature of 104 at Buckeye, 106 at Glendale, 106 at Luke Air Force Base, and 104 at Scottsdale Airport. Under clear skies, Falcon Field reported 104, Mesa Gateway reported 104, and Gila Bend reported 107. It was partly cloudy, with a temperature of 103 at Deer Valley, and 106 at Chandler. Observations for northern Arizona, skies ranged from clear to partly cloudy.
was 81 at Flagstaff, 98 at Kingman, 83 at the Grand Canyon, and 91 at Prescott. Payson reported 88, Page reported 95, Winslow reported 91, and Scholl reported 84. Observations for southern Arizona, at Tucson, it was clear, with a temperature of 98. It was partly cloudy, with a temperature of 106 at Yuma, and 90 at Nogales. At Sierra Vista, it was cloudy, with a temperature of 87. Observations for Southern California, skies ranged from clear to partly cloudy. It was 81 at Los Angeles Airport, 79 at San Diego, and 111 at Blythe. Regional observations, skies ranged from partly cloudy to mostly cloudy. It was 105 at Las Vegas, 86 at Salt Lake City, 90 at Albuquerque, and 90 at El Paso. Once again, at 6 p.m. in Phoenix, under partly cloudy skies. The Sky Harbor temperature was 106 degrees. Wind was northwest gusting to 26 miles an hour. Here is the latest forecast. For the following area, in Arizona, Central Phoenix, issued at 4:21 p.m. Mountain Standard Time. Extreme heat warning in effect until 8 p.m. Mountain Standard Time this evening. Tonight, mostly clear. Lows 80 to 88. Southwest wind 10 to 15 miles per hour. Friday, sunny and hot. Highs 102 to 107. South wind 5 to 10 miles per hour in the morning, becoming southwest in the afternoon. Friday night, mostly clear. Lows 79 to 87. Southwest wind 5 to 15 miles per hour. Saturday, sunny and hot. Highs 100 to 105. Southeast wind around 5 miles per hour in the morning, becoming southwest 5 to 10 miles per hour in the afternoon. Saturday night, mostly clear. Lows 80 to 87. West wind 5 to 10 miles per hour. Sunday, sunny and hot. Highs 100 to 106. Sunday night, mostly clear. A 10% chance of showers and thunderstorms after midnight. Lows 79 to 86. Monday, mostly sunny and hot. Highs 99 to 106. Monday night, partly cloudy. A chance of showers and thunderstorms in the evening, then a chance of showers and a slight chance of thunderstorms after midnight. Not as warm. Lows 74 to 82. Chance of rain 30%. Tuesday, partly sunny with a 20% chance of showers and thunderstorms. Highs 96 to 104. Tuesday night, partly cloudy. A slight chance of showers and thunderstorms in the evening, then a chance of showers and a slight chance of thunderstorms after midnight. Lows 75 to 82. Chance of rain 30%. Wednesday, partly cloudy with a chance of showers and a slight chance of thunderstorms in the morning, then mostly sunny with a slight chance of afternoon showers and thunderstorms. Highs 96 to 102. Chance of rain 30%. Wednesday night, partly cloudy. A slight chance of showers and thunderstorms in the evening, then a slight chance of showers after midnight. Lows 76 to 82. Chance of rain 20%. Thursday, partly sunny. A slight chance of showers in the morning, then a slight chance of afternoon showers and thunderstorms. Highs 98 to 103. Chance of rain 10%. The Phoenix, Arizona climate summary for this evening, as of 5 p.m., September 10, 2026. Today's high temperature was 109 degrees. The normal high is 102. The record high is 113 degrees, which was set in 2023. Today's low temperature was 88 degrees. The normal low is 80. The record low is 59 degrees, which was set in 1912. No precipitation fell today, which leaves the monthly total at 0.00 inches. The total precipitation for the year still stands at 1.73 inches.
The normal high temperature for tomorrow is 102 degrees, and the normal low is 80. Sunset tonight is at 6:41 p.m. Sunrise tomorrow is at 6:09 a.m. Here is the synopsis for Southeast California, Southwest, and South Central Arizona. Above normal temperatures will prevail through the rest of the week, with extreme heat warnings in effect for portions of the lower deserts. Daily chances for scattered showers and isolated thunderstorms will continue to be focused over the eastern Arizona high terrain. Any chances for lower deserts should be confined to late Friday and again Sunday into Monday. Cooling temperatures over the weekend into early next week should eventually push readings back into the normal range by around next Tuesday. Extreme heat warning remains in effect until 8 p.m. Mountain Standard Time this evening. What? Dangerously hot conditions. Afternoon temperatures 105 to 110 expected. Major heat risk. Where? Gila Bend, Sonoran Desert, Natal Monument, Tonopah Desert, Gila River Valley, Kofa, and southeast Yuma County. When? Until 8 p.m. Mountain Standard Time this evening. Impacts. 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An extreme heat warning means that a period of very hot temperatures, even by local standards, will occur. Actions should be taken to lessen the impact of the extreme heat. Take extra precautions if you work or spend time outside. 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To reduce risk during outdoor work, the Occupational Safety and Health Administration recommends scheduling frequent rest breaks in shaded or air-conditioned environments. Anyone overcome by heat should be moved to a cool and shaded location. 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Extreme heat warning remains in effect until 8 p.m. Mountain Standard Time this evening. What? Dangerously hot conditions. Afternoon temperatures 105 to 109 expected. Major heat risk. Where? The Phoenix metropolitan area. When? Until 8 p.m. Mountain Standard Time this evening. Impacts. 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Actions should be taken to lessen the impact of the extreme heat. Take extra precautions if you work or spend time outside. 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Heat stroke is an emergency. 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The current time is 6:39 p.m. Mountain Standard Time. Here is the 6 p.m. Mountain Standard Time observation for Phoenix on Thursday, September 10th.
at Sky Harbor, it was partly cloudy. Visibility 10 miles. Temperature was 106 degrees, dew point 56, relative humidity 19%. Wind was northwest, at 12 miles an hour, gusting to 26 miles an hour. And the pressure was 29.74 inches, and steady. Other observations for South Central Arizona, including the Greater Phoenix area, it was clear, with a temperature of 104 at Buckeye, 106 at Glendale, 106 at Luke Air Force Base, and 104 at Scottsdale Airport. Under clear skies, Falcon Field reported 104, Mesa Gateway reported 104, and Gila Bend reported 107. It was partly cloudy, with a temperature of 103 at Deer Valley, and 106 at Chandler. Observations for northern Arizona, skies ranged from clear to partly cloudy. It was 81 at Flagstaff, 98 at Kingman, 83 at the Grand Canyon, and 91 at Prescott. Payson reported 88, Page reported 95, Winslow reported 91, and Sholo reported 84. Observations for southern Arizona, at Tucson, it was clear, with a temperature of 98. It was partly cloudy, with a temperature of 106 at Yuma, and 90 at Nogales. At Sierra Vista, it was cloudy, with a temperature of 87. Observations for Southern California, skies ranged from clear to partly cloudy. It was 81 at Los Angeles Airport, 79 at San Diego, and 111 at Blythe. Regional observations, skies ranged from partly cloudy to mostly cloudy. It was 105 at Las Vegas, 86 at Salt Lake City, 90 at Albuquerque, and 90 at El Paso. Once again, at 6 p.m. in Phoenix, under partly cloudy skies. The Sky Harbor temperature was 106 degrees. Wind was northwest gusting to 26 miles an hour. Here is the latest forecast. For the following area, in Arizona, Central Phoenix, issued at 4:21 p.m. Mountain Standard Time. Extreme heat warning in effect until 8 p.m. Mountain Standard Time this evening. Tonight, mostly clear. Lows 80 to 88. Southwest wind 10 to 15 miles per hour. Friday, sunny and hot. Highs 102 to 107. South wind 5 to 10 miles per hour in the morning, becoming southwest in the afternoon. Friday night, mostly clear. Lows 79 to 87. Southwest wind 5 to 15 miles per hour. Saturday, sunny and hot. Highs 100 to 105. Southeast wind around 5 miles per hour in the morning, becoming southwest 5 to 10 miles per hour in the afternoon. Saturday night, mostly clear. Lows 80 to 87. West wind 5 to 10 miles per hour. Sunday, sunny and hot. Highs 100 to 106. Sunday night, mostly clear. A 10% chance of showers and thunderstorms after midnight. Lows 79 to 86. Monday, mostly sunny and hot. Highs 99 to 106. Monday night, partly cloudy. A chance of showers and thunderstorms in the evening, then a chance of showers and a slight chance of thunderstorms after midnight. Not as warm. Lows 74 to 82. Chance of rain 30%. Tuesday, partly sunny with a 20% chance of showers and thunderstorms. Highs 96 to 104. Tuesday night, partly cloudy. A slight chance of showers and thunderstorms in the evening, then a chance of showers and a slight chance of thunderstorms after midnight. Lows 75 to 82. Chance of rain 30%. Wednesday, partly cloudy with a chance of showers and a slight chance of thunderstorms in the morning, then mostly sunny with a slight chance of afternoon showers and thunderstorms. Highs 96 to 102. Chance of rain 30%. Wednesday night, partly cloudy. A slight chance of showers and thunderstorms in the evening, then a slight chance of showers after midnight. Lows 76 to 82.
chance of rain 20%. Thursday, partly sunny. A slight chance of showers in the morning, then a slight chance of afternoon showers and thunderstorms. Highs 98 to 103. Chance of rain 10%. The Phoenix, Arizona climate summary for this evening, as of 5 p.m., September 10, 2026. Today's high temperature was 109 degrees. The normal high is 102. The record high is 113 degrees, which was set in 2023. Today's low temperature was 88 degrees. The normal low is 80. The record low is 59 degrees, which was set in 1912. No precipitation fell today, which leaves the monthly total at 0.00 inches. The total precipitation for the year still stands at 1.73 inches. The normal high temperature for tomorrow is 102 degrees, and the normal low is 80. Sunset tonight is at 6:41 p.m. Sunrise tomorrow is at 6:09 a.m. Here is the synopsis for Southeast California, Southwest, and South Central Arizona. Above normal temperatures will prevail through the rest of the week, with extreme heat warnings in effect for portions of the lower deserts. Daily chances for scattered showers and isolated thunderstorms will continue to be focused over the eastern Arizona high terrain. Any chances for lower deserts should be confined to late Friday and again Sunday into Monday. Cooling temperatures over the weekend into early next week should eventually push readings back into the normal range by around next Tuesday. Extreme heat warning remains in effect until 8 p.m. Mountain Standard Time this evening. What? Dangerously hot conditions. Afternoon temperatures 105 to 110 expected. Major heat risk. Where? Gila Bend, Sonoran Desert, Natal Monument, Tonopah Desert, Gila River Valley, Kofa, and Southeast Yuma County. When? Until 8 p.m. Mountain Standard Time this evening. Impacts, heat-related illnesses increase significantly during extreme heat events. Overexposure can cause heat cramps and heat exhaustion to develop and, without intervention, can lead to heat stroke. 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An extreme heat warning means that a period of very hot temperatures, even by local standards, will occur. Actions should be taken to lessen the impact of the extreme heat. Take extra precautions if you work or spend time outside. 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Extreme heat warning remains in effect until 8 p.m. Mountain Standard Time this evening. What? Dangerously hot conditions. Afternoon temperatures 105 to 109 expected. Major heat risk. Where? The Phoenix metropolitan area. When? Until 8 p.m. Mountain Standard Time this evening. 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An extreme heat warning means that a period of very hot temperatures, even by local standards, will occur. Actions should be taken to lessen the impact of the extreme heat. Take extra precautions if you work or spend time outside. 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
know the signs and symptoms of heat exhaustion and heat stroke. 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Heat stroke is an emergency. 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The current time is 6:50 p.m. Mountain Standard Time. Here is the 6 p.m. Mountain Standard Time observation for Phoenix on Thursday, September 10th. At Sky Harbor, it was partly cloudy. Visibility 10 miles. Temperature was 106 degrees, dew point 56, relative humidity 19%. Wind was northwest, at 12 miles an hour, gusting to 26 miles an hour. And the pressure was 29.74 inches, and steady. Other observations for South Central Arizona, including the greater Phoenix area, it was clear, with a temperature of 104 at Buckeye, 106 at Glendale, 106 at Luke Air Force Base, and 104 at Scottsdale Airport. Under clear skies, Falcon Field reported 104, Mesa Gateway reported 104, and Gila Bend reported 107. It was partly cloudy, with a temperature of 103 at Deer Valley, and 106 at Chandler. Observations for northern Arizona, skies ranged from clear to partly cloudy. It was 81 at Flagstaff, 98 at Kingman, 83 at the Grand Canyon, and 91 at Prescott. Payson reported 88, Page reported 95, Winslow reported 91, and Sholo reported 84. Observations for southern Arizona, at Tucson, it was clear, with a temperature of 98. It was partly cloudy, with a temperature of 106 at Yuma, and 90 at Nogales. At Sierra Vista, it was cloudy, with a temperature of 87. Observations for Southern California, skies ranged from clear to partly cloudy. It was 81 at Los Angeles Airport, 79 at San Diego, and 111 at Blythe. Regional observations, skies ranged from partly cloudy to mostly cloudy. It was 105 at Las Vegas, 86 at Salt Lake City, 90 at Albuquerque, and 90 at El Paso. Once again, at 6 p.m. in Phoenix, under partly cloudy skies. The Sky Harbor temperature was 106 degrees. Wind was northwest gusting to 26 miles an hour. Here is the latest forecast. For the following area, in Arizona, Central Phoenix, issued at 4:21 p.m. Mountain Standard Time. Extreme heat warning in effect until 8 p.m. Mountain Standard Time this evening. Tonight, mostly clear. Lows 80 to 88. Southwest wind 10 to 15 miles per hour. Friday, sunny and hot. Highs 102 to 107. South wind 5 to 10 miles per hour in the morning, becoming southwest in the afternoon. Friday night, mostly clear. Lows 79 to 87. Southwest wind 5 to 15 miles per hour. Saturday, sunny and hot. Highs 100 to 105. Southeast wind around 5 miles per hour in the morning, becoming southwest 5 to 10 miles per hour in the afternoon. Saturday night, mostly clear. Lows 80 to 87. West wind 5 to 10 miles per hour. Sunday, sunny and hot. Highs 100 to 106. Sunday night, mostly clear. A 10% chance of showers and thunderstorms after midnight. Lows 79 to 86. Monday, mostly sunny and hot. Highs 99 to 106. Monday night, partly cloudy. A chance of showers and thunderstorms in the evening, then a chance of showers and a slight chance of thunderstorms after midnight. Not as warm.
Lows 74 to 82. Chance of rain 30%. Tuesday, partly sunny with a 20% chance of showers and thunderstorms. Highs 96 to 104. Tuesday night, partly cloudy. A slight chance of showers and thunderstorms in the evening, then a chance of showers and a slight chance of thunderstorms after midnight. Lows 75 to 82. Chance of rain 30%. Wednesday, partly cloudy with a chance of showers and a slight chance of thunderstorms in the morning, then mostly sunny with a slight chance of afternoon showers and thunderstorms. Highs 96 to 102. Chance of rain 30%. Wednesday night, partly cloudy. A slight chance of showers and thunderstorms in the evening, then a slight chance of showers after midnight. Lows 76 to 82. Chance of rain 20%. Thursday, partly sunny. A slight chance of showers in the morning, then a slight chance of afternoon showers and thunderstorms. Highs 98 to 103. Chance of rain 10%. The Phoenix, Arizona climate summary for this evening, as of 5 p.m., September 10, 2026. Today's high temperature was 109 degrees. The normal high is 102. The record high is 113 degrees, which was set in 2023. Today's low temperature was 88 degrees. The normal low is 80. The record low is 59 degrees, which was set in 1912. No precipitation fell today, which leaves the monthly total at 0.00 inches. The total precipitation for the year still stands at 1.73 inches. The normal high temperature for tomorrow is 102 degrees, and the normal low is 80. Sunset tonight is at 6:41 p.m. Sunrise tomorrow is at 6:09 a.m. Here is the synopsis for Southeast California, Southwest, in South Central Arizona. Above normal temperatures will prevail through the rest of the week, with extreme heat warnings in effect for portions of the lower deserts. Daily chances for scattered showers and isolated thunderstorms will continue to be focused over the eastern Arizona high terrain. Any chances for lower deserts should be confined to late Friday and again Sunday into Monday. Cooling temperatures over the weekend into early next week should eventually push readings back into the normal range by around next Tuesday. Extreme heat warning remains in effect until 8 p.m. Mountain Standard Time this evening. What? Dangerously hot conditions. Afternoon temperatures 105 to 110 expected. Major heat risk. Where? Gila Bend, Sonoran Desert Natal Monument, Tonopah Desert, Gila River Valley, Kofa, in southeast Yuma County. When? Until 8 p.m. Mountain Standard Time this evening. 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An extreme heat warning means that a period of very hot temperatures, even by local standards, will occur. Actions should be taken to lessen the impact of the extreme heat. Take extra precautions if you work or spend time outside. 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Extreme heat warning remains in effect until 8 p.m. Mountain Standard Time this evening. What? Dangerously hot conditions. Afternoon temperatures 105 to 109 expected.
major heat risk. Where? The Phoenix metropolitan area. When? Until 8 p.m. Mountain Standard Time this evening. Impacts: heat-related illnesses increase significantly during extreme heat events. 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Actions should be taken to lessen the impact of the extreme heat. 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The current time is 7:01 p.m. Mountain Standard Time. Here is the latest forecast. For the following area, in Arizona, Central Phoenix, issued at 4:21 p.m. Mountain Standard Time. Extreme heat warning in effect until 8 p.m. Mountain Standard Time this evening. Tonight, mostly clear. Lows 80 to 88. Southwest wind 10 to 15 miles per hour. Friday, sunny and hot. Highs 102 to 107. South wind 5 to 10 miles per hour in the morning, becoming southwest in the afternoon. Friday night, mostly clear. Lows 79 to 87. Southwest wind 5 to 15 miles per hour. Saturday, sunny and hot. Highs 100 to 105. Southeast wind around 5 miles per hour in the morning, becoming southwest 5 to 10 miles per hour in the afternoon. Saturday night, mostly clear. Lows 80 to 87. West wind 5 to 10 miles per hour. Sunday, sunny and hot. Highs 100 to 106. Sunday night, mostly clear. A 10% chance of showers and thunderstorms after midnight. Lows 79 to 86. Monday, mostly sunny and hot. Highs 99 to 106. Monday night, partly cloudy. A chance of showers and thunderstorms in the evening, then a chance of showers and a slight chance of thunderstorms after midnight. Not as warm. Lows 74 to 82. Chance of rain 30%. Tuesday, partly sunny with a 20% chance of showers and thunderstorms. Highs 96 to 104. Tuesday night, partly cloudy. A slight chance of showers and thunderstorms in the evening, then a chance of showers and a slight chance of thunderstorms after midnight. Lows 75 to 82. Chance of rain 30%. Wednesday, partly cloudy with a chance of showers and a slight chance of thunderstorms in the morning, then mostly sunny with a slight chance of afternoon showers and thunderstorms. Highs 96 to 102. Chance of rain 30%. Wednesday night, partly cloudy. A slight chance of showers and thunderstorms in the evening, then a slight chance of showers after midnight. Lows 76 to 82. Chance of rain 20%. Thursday, partly sunny. A slight chance of showers in the morning, then a slight chance of afternoon showers and thunderstorms. Highs 98 to 103. Chance of rain 10%. The Phoenix, Arizona climate summary for this evening, as of 5 p.m., September 10th, 2026.
Today's high temperature was 109 degrees. The normal high is 102. The record high is 113 degrees, which was set in 2023. Today's low temperature was 88 degrees. The normal low is 80. The record low is 59 degrees, which was set in 1912. No precipitation fell today, which leaves the monthly total at 0.00 inches. The total precipitation for the year still stands at 1.73 inches. The normal high temperature for tomorrow is 102 degrees, and the normal low is 80. Sunset tonight is at 6:41 p.m. Sunrise tomorrow is at 6:09 a.m. Here is the synopsis for Southeast California, Southwest, and South Central Arizona. Above normal temperatures will prevail through the rest of the week, with extreme heat warnings in effect for portions of the lower deserts. Daily chances for scattered showers and isolated thunderstorms will continue to be focused over the eastern Arizona high terrain. Any chances for lower deserts should be confined to late Friday and again Sunday into Monday. Cooling temperatures over the weekend into early next week should eventually push readings back into the normal range by around next Tuesday. Extreme heat warning remains in effect until 8 p.m. Mountain Standard Time this evening. What? Dangerously hot conditions. Afternoon temperatures 105 to 110 expected. Major heat risk. Where? Gila Bend, Sonoran Desert National Monument, Tonopah Desert, Gila River Valley, Kofa, and Southeast Yuma County. When? Until 8 p.m. Mountain Standard Time this evening. Impacts. Heat-related illnesses increase significantly during extreme heat events. 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An extreme heat warning means that a period of very hot temperatures, even by local standards, will occur. Actions should be taken to lessen the impact of the extreme heat. Take extra precautions if you work or spend time outside. 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Anyone overcome by heat should be moved to a cool and shaded location. 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Extreme heat warning remains in effect until 8 p.m. Mountain Standard Time this evening. What? Dangerously hot conditions. Afternoon temperatures 105 to 109 expected. Major heat risk. Where? The Phoenix metropolitan area. When? Until 8 p.m. Mountain Standard Time this evening. Impacts. Heat-related illnesses increase significantly during extreme heat events. 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Actions should be taken to lessen the impact of the extreme heat. 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
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The current time is 7:09 p.m. Mountain Standard Time. Here is the latest forecast. For the following area, in Arizona, Central Phoenix, issued at 4:21 p.m. Mountain Standard Time. Extreme heat warning in effect until 8 p.m. Mountain Standard Time this evening. Tonight, mostly clear. Lows 80 to 88. Southwest wind 10 to 15 miles per hour. Friday, sunny and hot. Highs 102 to 107. South wind 5 to 10 miles per hour in the morning, becoming southwest in the afternoon. Friday night, mostly clear. Lows 79 to 87. Southwest wind 5 to 15 miles per hour. Saturday, sunny and hot. Highs 100 to 105. Southeast wind around 5 miles per hour in the morning, becoming southwest 5 to 10 miles per hour in the afternoon. Saturday night, mostly clear. Lows 80 to 87. West wind 5 to 10 miles per hour. Sunday, sunny and hot. Highs 100 to 106. Sunday night, mostly clear. A 10% chance of showers and thunderstorms after midnight. Lows 79 to 86. Monday, mostly sunny and hot. Highs 99 to 106. Monday night, partly cloudy. A chance of showers and thunderstorms in the evening, then a chance of showers and a slight chance of thunderstorms after midnight. Not as warm. Lows 74 to 82. Chance of rain 30%. Tuesday, partly sunny with a 20% chance of showers and thunderstorms. Highs 96 to 104. Tuesday night, partly cloudy. A slight chance of showers and thunderstorms in the evening, then a chance of showers and a slight chance of thunderstorms after midnight. Lows 75 to 82. Chance of rain 30%. Wednesday, partly cloudy with a chance of showers and a slight chance of thunderstorms in the morning, then mostly sunny with a slight chance of afternoon showers and thunderstorms. Highs 96 to 102. Chance of rain 30%. Wednesday night, partly cloudy. A slight chance of showers and thunderstorms in the evening, then a slight chance of showers after midnight. Lows 76 to 82. Chance of rain 20%. Thursday, partly sunny. A slight chance of showers in the morning, then a slight chance of afternoon showers and thunderstorms. Highs 98 to 103. Chance of rain 10%. The Phoenix, Arizona climate summary for this evening, as of 5 p.m., September 10, 2026. Today's high temperature was 109 degrees. The normal high is 102. The record high is 113 degrees, which was set in 2023. Today's low temperature was 88 degrees. The normal low is 80. The record low is 59 degrees, which was set in 1912. No precipitation fell today, which leaves the monthly total at 0.00 inches. The total precipitation for the year still stands at 1.73 inches. The normal high temperature for tomorrow is 102 degrees, and the normal low is 80. Sunset tonight is at 6:41 p.m. Sunrise tomorrow is at 6:09 a.m. Here is the synopsis for Southeast California, Southwest, and South Central Arizona. Above normal temperatures will prevail through the rest of the week, with extreme heat warnings in effect for portions of the lower deserts. Daily chances for scattered showers and isolated thunderstorms will continue to be focused over the eastern Arizona high terrain. Any chances for lower deserts should be confined to late Friday and again Sunday into Monday.
Cooling temperatures over the weekend into early next week should eventually push readings back into the normal range by around next Tuesday. Extreme heat warning remains in effect until 8 p.m. Mountain Standard Time this evening. What? Dangerously hot conditions. Afternoon temperatures 105 to 110 expected. Major heat risk. Where? Gila Bend, Sonoran Desert National Monument, Tonopah Desert, Gila River Valley, Kofa, and Southeast Yuma County. When? Until 8 p.m. Mountain Standard Time this evening. Impacts, heat-related illnesses increase significantly during extreme heat events. Overexposure can cause heat cramps and heat exhaustion to develop and, without intervention, can lead to heat stroke. 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Actions should be taken to lessen the impact of the extreme heat. 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Extreme heat warning remains in effect until 8 p.m. Mountain Standard Time this evening. What? Dangerously hot conditions. Afternoon temperatures 105 to 109 expected. Major heat risk. Where? The Phoenix metropolitan area. When? Until 8 p.m. Mountain Standard Time this evening. 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Overexposure can cause heat cramps and heat exhaustion to develop and, without intervention, can lead to heat stroke. 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Actions should be taken to lessen the impact of the extreme heat. 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Heat stroke is an emergency. 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The current time is 7:18 p.m. Mountain Standard Time. Here is the 7 p.m. Mountain Standard Time observation for Phoenix on Thursday, September 10th. At Sky Harbor, it was partly cloudy. Visibility 10 miles. Temperature was 104 degrees, dew point 58, relative humidity 21%. Wind was west, at 8 miles an hour. And the pressure was 29.74 inches, and steady. Other observations for South Central Arizona including the Greater Phoenix area, it was clear, with a temperature of 104 at Glendale, 104 at Luke Air Force Base, 102 at Deer Valley, and 102 at Scottsdale Airport. Under clear skies, Falcon Field reported 102, Mesa Gateway reported 102,
and Elibend reported 106. It was partly cloudy, with a temperature of 102 at Buckeye, and 102 at Chandler. Observation.

Los Angeles Airport, 78 at San Diego, and 109 at Blythe. Regional observations, it was partly cloudy. It was 103 at Las Vegas, 82 at Salt Lake City, 86 at Albuquerque, and 88 at El Paso. Once again, at 7 p.m. in Phoenix, under partly cloudy skies. The Sky Harbor temperature was 104 degrees. Here is the latest forecast. For the following area, in Arizona, Central Phoenix, issued at 4:21 p.m. Mountain Standard Time. Extreme heat warning in effect until 8 p.m. Mountain Standard Time this evening. Tonight, mostly clear. Lows 80 to 88. Southwest wind 10 to 15 miles per hour. Friday, sunny and hot. Highs 102 to 107. South wind 5 to 10 miles per hour in the morning, becoming southwest in the afternoon. Friday night, mostly clear. Lows 79 to 87. Southwest wind 5 to 15 miles per hour. Saturday, sunny and hot. Highs 100 to 105. Southeast wind around 5 miles per hour in the morning, becoming southwest 5 to 10 miles per hour in the afternoon. Saturday night, mostly clear. Lows 80 to 87. West wind 5 to 10 miles per hour. Sunday, sunny and hot. Highs 100 to 106. Sunday night, mostly clear. A 10% chance of showers and thunderstorms after midnight. Lows 79 to 86. Monday, mostly sunny and hot. Highs 99 to 106. Monday night, partly cloudy. A chance of showers and thunderstorms in the evening, then a chance of showers and a slight chance of thunderstorms after midnight. Not as warm. Lows 74 to 82. Chance of rain 30%. Tuesday, partly sunny with a 20% chance of showers and thunderstorms. Highs 96 to 104. Tuesday night, partly cloudy. A slight chance of showers and thunderstorms in the evening, then a chance of showers and a slight chance of thunderstorms after midnight. Lows 75 to 82. Chance of rain 30%. Wednesday, partly cloudy with a chance of showers and a slight chance of thunderstorms in the morning, then mostly sunny with a slight chance of afternoon showers and thunderstorms. Highs 96 to 102. Chance of rain 30%. Wednesday night, partly cloudy. A slight chance of showers and thunderstorms in the evening, then a slight chance of showers after midnight. Lows 76 to 82. Chance of rain 20%. Thursday, partly sunny. A slight chance of showers in the morning, then a slight chance of afternoon showers and thunderstorms. Highs 98 to 103. Chance of rain 10%. The Phoenix, Arizona climate summary for this evening, as of 5 p.m., September 10, 2026. Today's high temperature was 109 degrees. The normal high is 102. The record high is 113 degrees, which was set in 2023. Today's low temperature was 88 degrees. The normal low is 80. The record low is 59 degrees, which was set in 1912. No precipitation fell today, which leaves the monthly total at 0.00 inches. The total precipitation for the year still stands at 1.73 inches. The normal high temperature for tomorrow is 102 degrees, and the normal low is 80. Sunset tonight is at 6:41 p.m. Sunrise tomorrow is at 6:09 a.m. Here is the synopsis for Southeast California, Southwest, and South Central Arizona. Above normal temperatures will prevail through the rest of the week, with extreme heat warnings in effect for portions of the lower deserts. Daily chances for scattered showers and isolated thunderstorms will continue to be focused over the eastern Arizona high terrain. Any chances for lower deserts should be confined to late Friday and again Sunday into Monday. Cooling temperatures over the weekend into early next week should eventually push readings back into the normal range.

by around next Tuesday. Extreme heat warning remains in effect until 8 p.m. Mountain Standard Time this evening. What? Dangerously hot conditions. Afternoon temperatures 105 to 110 expected. Major heat risk. Where? Gila Bend, Sonoran Desert, Natal Monument, Tonopah Desert, Gila River Valley, Kofa, and Southeast Yuma County. When? Until 8 p.m. Mountain Standard Time this evening. Impacts. 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Overexposure can cause heat cramps and heat exhaustion to develop and, without intervention, can lead to heat stroke. 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An extreme heat warning means that a period of very hot temperatures, even by local standards, will occur. Actions should be taken to lessen the impact of the extreme heat. Take extra precautions if you work or spend time outside. 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Anyone overcome by heat should be moved to a cool and shaded location. 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Extreme heat warning remains in effect until 8 p.m. Mountain Standard Time this evening. What? Dangerously hot conditions. Afternoon temperatures 105 to 109 expected. Major heat risk. Where? The Phoenix metropolitan area. When? Until 8 p.m. Mountain Standard Time this evening. Impacts. 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Actions should be taken to lessen the impact of the extreme heat. Take extra precautions if you work or spend time outside. 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Heat stroke is an emergency. 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The current time is 7:29 p.m. Mountain Standard Time. Here is the 7 p.m. Mountain Standard Time observation for Phoenix on Thursday, September 10th. At Sky Harbor, it was partly cloudy. Visibility 10 miles. Temperature was 104 degrees, dew point 58, relative humidity 21%. Wind was west, at 8 miles an hour. And the pressure was 29.74 inches, and steady. Other observations for South Central Arizona, including the greater Phoenix area, it was clear, with a temperature of 104 at Glendale, 104 at Luke Air Force Base, 102 at Deer Valley, and 102 at Scottsdale Airport. Under clear skies, Falcon Field reported 102, Mesa Gateway reported 102, and Gila Bend reported 106.
It was partly cloudy, with a temperature of 102 at Buckeye and 102 at Chandler. Observations for northern Arizona. Skies ranged from clear to partly cloudy. It was 72 at Flagstaff, 95 at Kingman, 70 at the Grand Canyon, and 85 at Prescott. Payson reported 84, Page reported 91, Winslow reported 86, and Sholo reported 77. Observations for southern Arizona. At Tucson, it was clear, with a temperature of 96. At Nogales, it was partly cloudy, with a temperature of 85. At Sierra Vista, it was cloudy, with a temperature of 83. Observations for Southern California, skies ranged from clear to partly cloudy. It was 78 at Los Angeles Airport, 78 at San Diego, and 109 at Blythe. Regional observations, it was partly cloudy. It was 103 at Las Vegas, 82 at Salt Lake City, 86 at Albuquerque, and 88 at El Paso. Once again, at 7 p.m. in Phoenix, under partly cloudy skies. The Sky Harbor temperature was 104 degrees. Here is the latest forecast. For the following area, in Arizona, Central Phoenix, issued at 4:21 p.m. Mountain Standard Time. Extreme heat warning in effect until 8 p.m. Mountain Standard Time this evening. Tonight, mostly clear. Lows 80 to 88. Southwest wind 10 to 15 miles per hour. Friday, sunny and hot. Highs 102 to 107. South wind 5 to 10 miles per hour in the morning, becoming southwest in the afternoon. Friday night, mostly clear. Lows 79 to 87. Southwest wind 5 to 15 miles per hour. Saturday, sunny and hot. Highs 100 to 105. Southeast wind around 5 miles per hour in the morning, becoming southwest 5 to 10 miles per hour in the afternoon. Saturday night, mostly clear. Lows 80 to 87. West wind 5 to 10 miles per hour. Sunday, sunny and hot. Highs 100 to 106. Sunday night, mostly clear. A 10% chance of showers and thunderstorms after midnight. Lows 79 to 86. Monday, mostly sunny and hot. Highs 99 to 106. Monday night, partly cloudy. A chance of showers and thunderstorms in the evening, then a chance of showers and a slight chance of thunderstorms after midnight. Not as warm. Lows 74 to 82. Partly sunny with a 20% chance of showers and thunderstorms. Highs 96 to 104. Tuesday night, partly cloudy. A slight chance of showers and thunderstorms in the evening, then a chance of showers and a slight chance of thunderstorms after midnight. Lows 75 to 82. Chance of rain 30%. Wednesday, partly cloudy with a chance of showers and a slight chance of thunderstorms in the morning, then mostly sunny with a slight chance of afternoon showers and thunderstorms. Highs 96 to 102. Chance of rain 30%. Wednesday night, partly cloudy. A slight chance of showers and thunderstorms in the evening, then a slight chance of showers after midnight. Lows 76 to 82. Chance of rain 20%. Thursday, partly sunny. A slight chance of showers in the morning, then a slight chance of afternoon showers and thunderstorms. Highs 98 to 103. Chance of rain 10%. The Phoenix, Arizona climate summary for this evening, as of 5 p.m., September 10, 2026. Today's high temperature was 109 degrees. The normal high is 102. The record high is 113 degrees, which was set in 2023. Today's low temperature was 88 degrees. The normal low is 80. The record low is 59 degrees, which was set in 1912. No precipitation fell today, which leaves the monthly total at 0.00 inches.
The total precipitation for the year still stands at 1.73 inches. The normal high temperature for

tomorrow is 102 degrees, and the normal low is 80. Sunset tonight is at 6:41 p.m. Sunrise tomorrow is at 6:09 a.m. Here is the synopsis for Southeast California, Southwest, and South Central Arizona. Above normal temperatures will prevail through the rest of the week, with extreme heat warnings in effect for portions of the lower deserts. Daily chances for scattered showers and isolated thunderstorms will continue to be focused over the eastern Arizona high terrain. Any chances for lower deserts should be confined to late Friday and again Sunday into Monday. Cooling temperatures over the weekend into early next week should eventually push readings back into the normal range by around next Tuesday. Extreme heat warning remains in effect until 8 p.m. Mountain Standard Time this evening. What? Dangerously hot conditions. Afternoon temperatures 105 to 110 expected. Major heat risk. Where? Gila Bend, Sonoran Desert, Natal Monument, Tonopah Desert, Gila River Valley, Kofa, and Southeast Yuma County. When? Until 8 p.m. Mountain Standard Time this evening. Impacts. Heat-related illnesses increase significantly during extreme heat events. Overexposure can cause heat cramps and heat exhaustion to develop and, without intervention, can lead to heat stroke. 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An extreme heat warning means that a period of very hot temperatures, even by local standards, will occur. Actions should be taken to lessen the impact of the extreme heat. Take extra precautions if you work or spend time outside. 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Extreme heat warning remains in effect until 8 p.m. Mountain Standard Time this evening. What? Dangerously hot conditions. Afternoon temperatures 105 to 109 expected. Major heat risk. Where? The Phoenix metropolitan area. When? Until 8 p.m. Mountain Standard Time this evening. Impacts. Heat-related illnesses increase significantly during extreme heat events. Overexposure can cause heat cramps and heat exhaustion to develop and, without intervention, can lead to heat stroke. 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The current time is 7:40 p.m. Mountain Standard Time. Here is the 7 p.m. Mountain Standard Time observation for Phoenix on Thursday, September 10th. At Sky Harbor,
It was partly cloudy. Visibility 10 miles. Temperature was 104 degrees, dew point 58, relative humidity 21%. Wind was west, at 8 miles an hour. And the pressure was 29.74 inches, and steady. Other observations for south-central Arizona, including the greater Phoenix area, it was clear, with a temperature of 104 at Glendale, 104 at Luke Air Force Base, 102 at Deer Valley, and 102 at Scottsdale Airport. Under clear skies, Falcon Field reported 102, Mesa Gateway reported 102, and Gila Bend reported 106. It was partly cloudy, with a temperature of 102 at Buckeye, and 102 at Chandler. Observations for northern Arizona, skies ranged from clear to partly cloudy. It was 72 at Flagstaff, 95 at Kingman, 70 at the Grand Canyon, and 85 at Prescott. Payson reported 84, Page reported 91, Winslow reported 86, and Sholo reported 77. Observations for southern Arizona, at Tucson, it was clear, with a temperature of 96. At Nogales, it was partly cloudy, with a temperature of 85. At Sierra Vista, it was cloudy, with a temperature of 83. Observations for Southern California, skies ranged from clear to partly cloudy. It was 78 at Los Angeles Airport, 78 at San Diego, and 109 at Blythe. Regional observations, it was partly cloudy. It was 103 at Las Vegas, 82 at Salt Lake City, 86 at Albuquerque, and 88 at El Paso. Once again, at 7 p.m. in Phoenix, under partly cloudy skies. The Sky Harbor temperature was 104 degrees. Here is the latest forecast. For the following area, in Arizona, Central Phoenix, issued at 4:21 p.m. Mountain Standard Time. Extreme heat warning in effect until 8 p.m. Mountain Standard Time this evening. Tonight, mostly clear. Lows 80 to 88. Southwest wind 10 to 15 miles per hour. Friday, sunny and hot. Highs 102 to 107. South wind 5 to 10 miles per hour in the morning, becoming southwest in the afternoon. Friday night, mostly clear. Lows 79 to 87. Southwest wind 5 to 15 miles per hour. Saturday, sunny and hot. Highs 100 to 105. Southeast wind around 5 miles per hour in the morning, becoming southwest 5 to 10 miles per hour in the afternoon. Saturday night, mostly clear. Lows 80 to 87. West wind 5 to 10 miles per hour. Sunday, sunny and hot. Highs 100 to 106. Sunday night, mostly clear. A 10% chance of showers and thunderstorms after midnight. Lows 79 to 86. Monday, mostly sunny and hot. Highs 99 to 106. Monday night, partly cloudy. A chance of showers and thunderstorms in the evening, then a chance of showers and a slight chance of thunderstorms after midnight. Not as warm. Lows 74 to 82. Chance of rain 30%. Tuesday, partly sunny with a 20% chance of showers and thunderstorms. Highs 96 to 104. Tuesday night, partly cloudy. A slight chance of showers and thunderstorms in the evening, then a chance of showers and a slight chance of thunderstorms after midnight. Lows 75 to 82. Chance of rain 30%. Wednesday, partly cloudy with a chance of showers and a slight chance of thunderstorms in the morning, then mostly sunny with a slight chance of afternoon showers and thunderstorms. Highs 96 to 102. Chance of rain 30%. Wednesday night, partly cloudy. A slight chance of showers and thunderstorms in the evening, then a slight chance of showers after midnight. Lows 76 to 82. Chance of rain 20%. Thursday, partly sunny. A slight chance of showers in the morning,
then a slight chance of afternoon showers and thunderstorms. Highs 98 to 103. Chance of rain 10%. The Phoenix, Arizona climate summary for this evening, as of 5 p.m., September 10, 2026. Today's high temperature was 109 degrees. The normal high is 102. The record high is 113 degrees, which was set in 2023. Today's low temperature was 88 degrees. The normal low is 80. The record low is 59 degrees, which was set in 1912. No precipitation fell today, which leaves the monthly total at 0.00 inches. The total precipitation for the year still stands at 1.73 inches. The normal high temperature for tomorrow is 102 degrees, and the normal low is 80. Sunset tonight is at 6:41 p.m. Sunrise tomorrow is at 6:09 a.m. Here is the synopsis for Southeast California, Southwest, and South Central Arizona. Above normal temperatures will prevail through the rest of the week, with extreme heat warnings in effect for portions of the lower deserts. Daily chances for scattered showers and isolated thunderstorms will continue to be focused over the eastern Arizona high terrain. Any chances for lower deserts should be confined to late Friday and again Sunday into Monday. Cooling temperatures over the weekend into early next week should eventually push readings back into the normal range by around next Tuesday. Extreme heat warning remains in effect until 8 p.m. Mountain Standard Time this evening. What? Dangerously hot conditions. Afternoon temperatures 105 to 110 expected. Major heat risk. Where? Gila Bend, Sonoran Desert, Natal Monument, Tonopah Desert, Gila River Valley, Kofa, and Southeast Yuma County. When? Until 8 p.m. Mountain Standard Time this evening. Impacts. 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An extreme heat warning means that a period of very hot temperatures, even by local standards, will occur. Actions should be taken to lessen the impact of the extreme heat. Take extra precautions if you work or spend time outside. 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Extreme heat warning remains in effect until 8 p.m. Mountain Standard Time this evening. What? Dangerously hot conditions. Afternoon temperatures 105 to 109 expected. Major heat risk. Where? The Phoenix metropolitan area. When? Until 8 p.m. Mountain Standard Time this evening. Impacts. 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Actions should be taken to lessen the impact of the extreme heat. 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
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The current time is 7:50 p.m. Mountain Standard Time. Here is the 7 p.m. Mountain Standard Time observation for Phoenix on Thursday, September 10th. At Sky Harbor, it was partly cloudy. Visibility 10 miles. Temperature was 104 degrees, dew point 58, relative humidity 21%. Wind was west, at 8 miles an hour. And the pressure was 29.74 inches, and steady. Other observations for South Central Arizona, including the greater Phoenix area, it was clear, with a temperature of 104 at Glendale, 104 at Luke Air Force Base, 102 at Deer Valley, and 102 at Scottsdale Airport. Under clear skies, Falcon Field reported 102, Mesa Gateway reported 102, and Gila Bend reported 106. It was partly cloudy, with a temperature of 102 at Buckeye, and 102 at Chandler. Observations for northern Arizona, skies ranged from clear to partly cloudy. It was 72 at Flagstaff, 95 at Kingman, 70 at the Grand Canyon, and 85 at Prescott. Payson reported 84, Page reported 91, Winslow reported 86, and Sholo reported 77. Observations for southern Arizona, at Tucson, it was clear, with a temperature of 96. At Nogales, it was partly cloudy, with a temperature of 85. At Sierra Vista, it was cloudy, with a temperature of 83. Observations for Southern California, skies ranged from clear to partly cloudy. It was 78 at Los Angeles Airport, 78 at San Diego, and 109 at Blythe. Regional observations, it was partly cloudy. It was 103 at Las Vegas, 82 at Salt Lake City, 86 at Albuquerque, and 88 at El Paso. Once again, at 7 p.m. in Phoenix, under partly cloudy skies. The Sky Harbor temperature was 104 degrees. Here is the latest forecast. For the following area, in Arizona, Central Phoenix, issued at 4:21 p.m. Mountain Standard Time. Extreme heat warning in effect until 8 p.m. Mountain Standard Time this evening. Tonight, mostly clear. Lows 80 to 88. Southwest wind 10 to 15 miles per hour. Friday, sunny and hot. Highs 102 to 107. South wind 5 to 10 miles per hour in the morning, becoming southwest in the afternoon. Friday night, mostly clear. Lows 79 to 87. Southwest wind 5 to 15 miles per hour. Saturday, sunny and hot. Highs 100 to 105. Southeast wind around 5 miles per hour in the morning, becoming southwest 5 to 10 miles per hour in the afternoon. Saturday night, mostly clear. Lows 80 to 87. West wind 5 to 10 miles per hour. Sunday, sunny and hot. Highs 100 to 106. Sunday night, mostly clear. A 10% chance of showers and thunderstorms after midnight. Lows 79 to 86. Monday, mostly sunny and hot. Highs 99 to 106. Monday night, partly cloudy. A chance of showers and thunderstorms in the evening, then a chance of showers and a slight chance of thunderstorms after midnight. Not as warm. Lows 74 to 82. Chance of rain 30%. Tuesday, partly sunny with a 20% chance of showers and thunderstorms. Highs 96 to 104.
Tuesday night, partly cloudy. A slight chance of showers and thunderstorms in the evening, then a chance of showers and a slight chance of thunderstorms after midnight. Lows 75 to 82. Chance of rain 30%. Wednesday, partly cloudy with a chance of showers and a slight chance of thunderstorms in the morning, then mostly sunny with a slight chance of afternoon showers and thunderstorms. Highs 96 to 102. Chance of rain 30%. Wednesday night, partly cloudy. A slight chance of showers and thunderstorms in the evening, then a slight chance of showers after midnight. Lows 76 to 82. Chance of rain 20%. Thursday, partly sunny. A slight chance of showers in the morning, then a slight chance of afternoon showers and thunderstorms. Highs 98 to 103. Chance of rain 10%. The Phoenix, Arizona climate summary for this evening, as of 5 p.m., September 10, 2026. Today's high temperature was 109 degrees. The normal high is 102. The record high is 113 degrees, which was set in 2023. Today's low temperature was 88 degrees. The normal low is 80. The record low is 59 degrees, which was set in 1912. No precipitation fell today, which leaves the monthly total at 0.00 inches. The total precipitation for the year still stands at 1.73 inches. The normal high temperature for tomorrow is 102 degrees, and the normal low is 80. Sunset tonight is at 6:41 p.m. Sunrise tomorrow is at 6:09 a.m. Here is the synopsis for Southeast California, Southwest, and South Central Arizona. Above normal temperatures will prevail through the rest of the week, with extreme heat warnings in effect for portions of the lower deserts. Daily chances for scattered showers and isolated thunderstorms will continue to be focused over the eastern Arizona high terrain. Any chances for lower deserts should be confined to late Friday and again Sunday into Monday. Cooling temperatures over the weekend into early next week should eventually push readings back into the normal range by around next Tuesday. Extreme heat warning remains in effect until 8 p.m. Mountain Standard Time this evening. What? Dangerously hot conditions. Afternoon temperatures 105 to 110 expected. Major heat risk. Where? Gila Bend, Sonoran Desert, Natal Monument, Tonopah Desert, Gila River Valley, Kofa, and Southeast Yuma County. When? Until 8 p.m. Mountain Standard Time this evening. Impacts, heat-related illnesses increase significantly during extreme heat events. Overexposure can cause heat cramps and heat exhaustion to develop and, without intervention, can lead to heat stroke. 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An extreme heat warning means that a period of very hot temperatures, even by local standards, will occur. Actions should be taken to lessen the impact of the extreme heat. Take extra precautions if you work or spend time outside. When possible, reschedule strenuous activities to early morning or evening. Know the signs and symptoms of heat exhaustion and heat stroke. Wear lightweight and loose-fitting clothing when possible and drink plenty of water. To reduce risk during outdoor work, the Occupational Safety and Health Administration recommends scheduling frequent rest breaks in shaded or air-conditioned environments. Anyone overcome by heat should be moved to a cool and shaded location. 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Extreme heat warning remains in effect until 8 p.m. Mountain Standard Time this evening. What? Dangerously hot conditions. Afternoon temperatures 105 to 109 expected. Major heat risk. Where? The Phoenix metropolitan area. When? Until 8 p.m. Mountain Standard Time this evening.
impacts, heat-related illnesses increase significantly during extreme heat events. 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Actions should be taken to lessen the impact of the extreme heat. Take extra precautions if you work or spend time outside. 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Heat stroke is an emergency. 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The current time is 8:01 p.m. Mountain Standard Time. Here is the latest forecast. For the following area, in Arizona, Central Phoenix, issued at 4:21 p.m. Mountain Standard Time. Extreme heat warning in effect until 8 p.m. Mountain Standard Time this evening. Tonight, mostly clear. Lows 80 to 88. Southwest wind 10 to 15 miles per hour. Friday, sunny and hot. Highs 102 to 107. South wind 5 to 10 miles per hour in the morning, becoming southwest in the afternoon. Friday night, mostly clear. Lows 79 to 87. Southwest wind 5 to 15 miles per hour. Saturday, sunny and hot. Highs 100 to 105. Southeast wind around 5 miles per hour in the morning, becoming southwest 5 to 10 miles per hour in the afternoon. Saturday night, mostly clear. Lows 80 to 87. West wind 5 to 10 miles per hour. Sunday, sunny and hot. Highs 100 to 106. Sunday night, mostly clear. A 10% chance of showers and thunderstorms after midnight. Lows 79 to 86. Monday, mostly sunny and hot. Highs 99 to 106. Monday night, partly cloudy. A chance of showers and thunderstorms in the evening, then a chance of showers and a slight chance of thunderstorms after midnight. Not as warm. Lows 74 to 82. Chance of rain 30%. Tuesday, partly sunny with a 20% chance of showers and thunderstorms. Highs 96 to 104. Tuesday night, partly cloudy. A slight chance of showers and thunderstorms in the evening, then a chance of showers and a slight chance of thunderstorms after midnight. Lows 75 to 82. Chance of rain 30%. Wednesday, partly cloudy with a chance of showers and a slight chance of thunderstorms in the morning, then mostly sunny with a slight chance of afternoon showers and thunderstorms. Highs 96 to 102. Chance of rain 30%. Wednesday night, partly cloudy. A slight chance of showers and thunderstorms in the evening, then a slight chance of showers after midnight. Lows 76 to 82. Chance of rain 20%. Thursday, partly sunny. A slight chance of showers in the morning, then a slight chance of afternoon showers and thunderstorms. Highs 98 to 103. Chance of rain 10%. The Phoenix, Arizona climate summary for this evening, as of 5 p.m., September 10, 2026. Today's high temperature was 109 degrees. The normal high is 102.
The record high is 113 degrees, which was set in 2023. Today's low temperature was 88 degrees. The normal low is 80. The record low is 59 degrees, which was set in 1912. No precipitation fell today, which leaves the monthly total at 0.00 inches. The total precipitation for the year still stands at 1.73 inches. The normal high temperature for tomorrow is 102 degrees, and the normal low is 80. Sunset tonight is at 6:41 p.m. Sunrise tomorrow is at 6:09 a.m. Here is the synopsis for Southeast California, Southwest, and South Central Arizona. Above normal temperatures will prevail through the rest of the week, with extreme heat warnings in effect for portions of the lower deserts. Daily chances for scattered showers and isolated thunderstorms will continue to be focused over the eastern Arizona high terrain. Any chances for lower deserts should be confined to late Friday and again Sunday into Monday. Cooling temperatures over the weekend into early next week should eventually push readings back into the normal range by around next Tuesday. 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The current time is 8:06 p.m. Mountain Standard Time. Here is the latest forecast for the following area in Arizona, Central Phoenix, issued at 4:21 p.m. Mountain Standard Time. Extreme heat warning in effect until 8 p.m. Mountain Standard Time this evening. Tonight, mostly clear. Lows 80 to 88. Southwest wind 10 to 15 miles per hour. Friday, sunny and hot. Highs 102 to 107. South wind 5 to 10 miles per hour in the morning, becoming southwest in the afternoon. Friday night, mostly clear. Lows 79 to 87. Southwest wind 5 to 15 miles per hour. Saturday, sunny and hot. Highs 100 to 105. Southeast wind around 5 miles per hour in the morning, becoming southwest 5 to 10 miles per hour in the afternoon. Saturday night, mostly clear. Lows 80 to 87. West wind 5 to 10 miles per hour. Sunday, sunny and hot. Highs 100 to 106. Sunday night, mostly clear. A 10% chance of showers and thunderstorms after midnight. Lows 79 to 86. Monday, mostly sunny and hot. Highs 99 to 106. Monday night, partly cloudy. A chance of showers and thunderstorms in the evening, then a chance of showers and a slight chance of thunderstorms after midnight. Not as warm. Lows 74 to 82. Chance of rain 30%. Tuesday, partly sunny with a 20% chance of showers and thunderstorms. Highs 96 to 104. Tuesday night, partly cloudy. A slight chance of showers and thunderstorms in the evening, then a chance of showers and a slight chance of thunderstorms after midnight. Lows 75 to 82. Chance of rain 30%. Wednesday, partly cloudy with a chance of showers and a slight chance of thunderstorms in the morning, then mostly sunny with a slight chance of afternoon showers and thunderstorms. Highs 96 to 102. Chance of rain 30%. Wednesday night, partly cloudy. A slight chance of showers and thunderstorms in the evening, then a slight chance of showers after midnight. Lows 76 to 82. Chance of rain 20%. Thursday, partly sunny. A slight chance of showers in the morning, then a slight chance of afternoon showers and thunderstorms. Highs 98 to 103. Chance of rain 10%. The Phoenix, Arizona climate summary for this evening, as of 5 p.m., September 10, 2026. Today's high temperature was 109 degrees. The normal high is 102. The record high is 113 degrees, which was set in 2023. Today's low temperature was 88 degrees. The
The normal low is 80. The record low is 59 degrees, which was set in 1912. No precipitation fell today, which leaves the monthly total at 0.00 inches. The total precipitation for the year still stands at 1.73 inches. The normal high temperature for tomorrow is 102 degrees, and the normal low is 80. Sunset tonight is at 6:41 p.m. Sunrise tomorrow is at 6:09 a.m. Here is the synopsis for Southeast California, Southwest, and South Central Arizona. Above normal temperatures will prevail through the rest of the week, with extreme heat warnings in effect for portions of the lower deserts. Daily chances for scattered showers and isolated thunderstorms will continue to be focused over the eastern Arizona high terrain. Any chances for lower deserts should be confined to late Friday and again Sunday into Monday. Cooling temperatures over the weekend into early next week should eventually push readings back into the normal range by around next Tuesday. 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The current time is 8:11 p.m. Mountain Standard Time. Here is the 8 p.m. Mountain Standard Time observation for Phoenix on Thursday, September 10th. At Sky Harbor, it was partly cloudy. Visibility 10 miles. Temperature was 104 degrees, dew point 60, relative humidity 23%. Wind was west, at 8 miles an hour. And the pressure was 29.74 inches, and steady. Other observations for South Central Arizona, including the greater Phoenix area, it was clear, with a temperature of 102 at Glendale, 100 at Scottsdale Airport, 100 at Falcon Field, 100 at Mesa Gateway, and 104 at Gila Bend. It was partly cloudy, with a temperature of 97 at Buckeye, 101 at Deer Valley, and 102 at Chandler. Observations for northern Arizona, skies ranged from clear to partly cloudy. It was 67 at Flagstaff, 91 at Kingman, 59 at the Grand Canyon, and 83 at Prescott. Payson reported 82, Page reported 90, Winslow reported 75, and Sholo reported 73. Observations for southern Arizona, at Tucson, it was clear, with a temperature of 94. It was partly cloudy, with a temperature of 98 at Yuma, and 81 at Sierra Vista. At Nogales, it was mostly cloudy, with a temperature of 79. Observations for Southern California, skies ranged from clear to partly cloudy. It was 79 at Los Angeles Airport, 77 at San Diego, and 106 at Blythe. Regional observations, skies ranged from clear to partly cloudy. It was 101 at Las Vegas, 76 at Salt Lake City, 84 at Albuquerque, and 85 at El Paso. Once again, at 8 p.m. in Phoenix, under partly cloudy skies. The Sky Harbor temperature was 104 degrees. Here is the latest forecast. For the following area, in Arizona, Central Phoenix, issued at 4:21 p.m. Mountain Standard Time. Extreme heat warning in effect until 8 p.m. Mountain Standard Time this evening. Tonight, mostly clear. Lows 80 to 88. Southwest wind 10 to 15 miles per hour. Friday, sunny and hot. Highs 102 to 107. South wind 5 to 10 miles per hour in the morning, becoming southwest in the afternoon. Friday night, mostly clear. Lows 79 to 87. Southwest wind 5 to 15 miles per hour. Saturday, sunny and hot. Highs 100 to 105. Southeast wind around 5 miles per hour in the morning, becoming southwest 5 to 10 miles per hour in the afternoon. Saturday night, mostly clear. Lows 80 to 87. West wind 5 to 10 miles per hour. Sunday, sunny and hot. Highs 100 to 106. Sunday night, mostly clear. A 10% chance of showers and thunderstorms after midnight.
lows 79 to 86. Monday, mostly sunny and hot. Highs 99 to 106. Monday night, partly cloudy. A chance of showers and thunderstorms in the evening, then a chance of showers and a slight chance of thunderstorms after midnight. Not as warm. Lows 74 to 82. Chance of rain 30%. Tuesday, partly sunny with a 20% chance of showers and thunderstorms. Highs 96 to 104. Tuesday night, partly cloudy. A slight chance of showers and thunderstorms in the evening, then a chance of showers and a slight chance of thunderstorms after midnight. Lows 75 to 82. Chance of rain 30%. Wednesday, partly cloudy with a chance of showers and a slight chance of thunderstorms in the morning, then mostly sunny with a slight chance of afternoon showers and thunderstorms. Highs 96 to 102. Chance of rain 30%. Wednesday night, partly cloudy. A slight chance of showers and thunderstorms in the evening, then a slight chance of showers after midnight. Lows 76 to 82. Chance of rain 20%. Thursday, partly sunny. A slight chance of showers in the morning, then a slight chance of afternoon showers and thunderstorms. Highs 98 to 103. Chance of rain 10%. The Phoenix, Arizona climate summary for this evening, as of 5 p.m., September 10, 2026. Today's high temperature was 109 degrees. The normal high is 102. The record high is 113 degrees, which was set in 2023. Today's low temperature was 88 degrees. The normal low is 80. The record low is 59 degrees, which was set in 1912. No precipitation fell today, which leaves the monthly total at 0.00 inches. The total precipitation for the year still stands at 1.73 inches. The normal high temperature for tomorrow is 102 degrees, and the normal low is 80. Sunset tonight is at 6:41 p.m. Sunrise tomorrow is at 6:09 a.m. Here is the synopsis for Southeast California, Southwest, in South Central Arizona. Above normal temperatures will prevail through the rest of the week, with extreme heat warnings in effect for portions of the lower deserts. Daily chances for scattered showers and isolated thunderstorms will continue to be focused over the eastern Arizona high terrain. Any chances for lower deserts should be confined to late Friday and again Sunday into Monday. Cooling temperatures over the weekend into early next week should eventually push readings back into the normal range by around next Tuesday. Extreme heat warning has expired. The threat has ended. 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The current time is 8:18 p.m. Mountain Standard Time. Here is the 8 p.m. Mountain Standard Time observation for Phoenix, on Thursday, September 10th. At Sky Harbor, it was partly cloudy. Visibility 10 miles. Temperature was 104 degrees, dew point 60, relative humidity 23%. Wind was west, at 8 miles an hour. And the pressure was 29.74 inches, and steady. Other observations for South Central Arizona, including the Greater Phoenix area, it was clear, with a temperature of 102 at Glendale, 100 at Scottsdale Airport, 100 at Falcon Field, 100 at Mesa Gateway, and 104 at Gila Bend. It was partly cloudy, with a temperature of 97 at Buckeye, 101 at Deer Valley, and 102 at Chandler. Observations for northern Arizona, skies ranged from clear to partly cloudy. It was 67 at Flagstaff, 91 at Kingman, 59 at the Grand Canyon, and 83 at Prescott. Payson reported 82, Page reported 90, Winslow reported 75, and Sholo reported 73. Observations for southern Arizona, at Tucson, it was clear, with a temperature of 94.
It was partly cloudy, with a temperature of 98 at Yuma, and 81 at Sierra Vista. At Nogales, it was mostly cloudy, with a temperature of 79. Observations for Southern California, skies ranged from clear to partly cloudy. It was 79 at Los Angeles Airport, 70

clear. Lows 80 to 88. Southwest wind 10 to 15 miles per hour. Friday, sunny and hot. Highs 102 to 107. South wind 5 to 10 miles per hour in the morning, becoming southwest in the afternoon. Friday night, mostly clear. Lows 79 to 87. Southwest wind 5 to 15 miles per hour. Saturday, sunny and hot. Highs 100 to 105. Southeast wind around 5 miles per hour in the morning, becoming southwest 5 to 10 miles per hour in the afternoon. Saturday night, mostly clear. Lows 80 to 87. West wind 5 to 10 miles per hour. Sunday, sunny and hot. Highs 100 to 106. Sunday night, mostly clear. A 10% chance of showers and thunderstorms after midnight. Lows 79 to 86. Monday, mostly sunny and hot. Highs 99 to 106. Monday night, partly cloudy. A chance of showers and thunderstorms in the evening, then a chance of showers and a slight chance of thunderstorms after midnight. Not as warm. Lows 74 to 82. Chance of rain 30%. Tuesday, partly sunny with a 20% chance of showers and thunderstorms. Highs 96 to 104. Tuesday night, partly cloudy. A slight chance of showers and thunderstorms in the evening, then a chance of showers and a slight chance of thunderstorms after midnight. Lows 75 to 82. Chance of rain 30%. Wednesday, partly cloudy with a chance of showers and a slight chance of thunderstorms in the morning, then mostly sunny with a slight chance of afternoon showers and thunderstorms. Highs 96 to 102. Chance of rain 30%. Wednesday night, partly cloudy. A slight chance of showers and thunderstorms in the evening, then a slight chance of showers after midnight. Lows 76 to 82. Chance of rain 20%. Thursday, partly sunny. A slight chance of showers in the morning, then a slight chance of afternoon showers and thunderstorms. Highs 98 to 103. Chance of rain 10%. Here is the latest forecast. For the following area, in Arizona, Central Phoenix, issued at 8:21 p.m. Mountain Standard Time. Tonight, mostly clear. Lows 80 to 88. Southwest wind 10 to 15 miles per hour. Friday, sunny and hot. Highs 102 to 107. South wind 5 to 10 miles per hour in the morning, becoming southwest in the afternoon. Friday night, mostly clear. Lows 79 to 87. Southwest wind 5 to 15 miles per hour. Saturday, sunny and hot. Highs 100 to 105. Southeast wind around 5 miles per hour in the morning, becoming southwest 5 to 10 miles per hour in the afternoon. Saturday night, mostly clear. Lows 80 to 87. West wind 5 to 10 miles per hour. Sunday, sunny and hot. Highs 100 to 106. Sunday night, mostly clear. A 10% chance of showers and thunderstorms after midnight. Lows 79 to 86. Monday, mostly sunny and hot. Highs 99 to 106. Monday night, partly cloudy. A chance of showers and thunderstorms in the evening, then a chance of showers and a slight chance of thunderstorms after midnight. Not as warm. Lows 74 to 82. Chance of rain 30%. Tuesday, partly sunny with a 20% chance of showers and thunderstorms. Highs 96 to 104. Tuesday night, partly cloudy. A slight chance of showers and thunderstorms in the evening, then a chance of showers and a slight chance of thunderstorms after midnight. Lows 75 to 82. Chance of rain 30%. Wednesday, partly cloudy with a chance of showers and a slight chance of thunderstorms in the morning, then most

mostly sunny with a slight chance of afternoon showers and thunderstorms. Highs 96 to 102. Chance of rain 30%. Wednesday night, partly cloudy. A slight chance of showers and thunderstorms in the evening, then a slight chance of showers after midnight. Lows 76 to 82. Chance of rain 20%. Thursday, partly sunny. A slight chance of showers in the morning, then a slight chance of afternoon showers and thunderstorms. Highs 98 to 103. Chance of rain 10%. The Phoenix, Arizona climate summary for this evening, as of 5 p.m., September 10, 2026. Today's high temperature was 109 degrees. The normal high is 102. The record high is 113 degrees, which was set in 2023. Today's low temperature was 88 degrees. The normal low is 80. The record low is 59 degrees, which was set in 1912. No precipitation fell today, which leaves the monthly total at 0.00 inches. The total precipitation for the year still stands at 1.73 inches. The normal high temperature for tomorrow is 102 degrees, and the normal low is 80. Sunset tonight is at 6:41 p.m. Sunrise tomorrow is at 6:09 a.m. Here is the synopsis for Southeast California, Southwest, and South Central Arizona. Above normal temperatures will prevail through the rest of the week, with extreme heat warnings in effect for portions of the lower deserts. Daily chances for scattered showers and isolated thunderstorms will continue to be focused over the eastern Arizona high terrain. Any chances for lower deserts should be confined to late Friday and again Sunday into Monday. Cooling temperatures over the weekend into early next week should eventually push readings back into the normal range by around next Tuesday. Extreme heat warning has expired. The threat has ended. 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The current time is 8:28 p.m. Mountain Standard Time. Here is the 8 p.m. Mountain Standard Time observation for Phoenix, on Thursday, September 10th. At Sky Harbor, it was partly cloudy. Visibility 10 miles. Temperature was 104 degrees, dew point 60, relative humidity 23%. Wind was west, at 8 miles an hour. And the pressure was 29.74 inches, and steady. Other observations for South Central Arizona, including the Greater Phoenix area, it was clear, with a temperature of 102 at Glendale, 100 at Scottsdale Airport, 100 at Falcon Field, 100 at Mesa Gateway, and 104 at Gila Bend. It was partly cloudy, with a temperature of 97 at Buckeye, 101 at Deer Valley, and 102 at Chandler. Observations for northern Arizona, skies ranged from clear to partly cloudy. It was 67 at Flagstaff, 91 at Kingman, 59 at the Grand Canyon, and 83 at Prescott. Payson reported 82, Page reported 90, Winslow reported 75, and Sholo reported 73. Observations for southern Arizona, at Tucson, it was clear, with a temperature of 94. It was partly cloudy, with a temperature of 98 at Yuma, and 81 at Sierra Vista. At Nogales, it was mostly cloudy, with a temperature of 79. Observations for Southern California, skies ranged from clear to partly cloudy. It was 79 at Los Angeles Airport, 77 at San Diego, and 106 at Blythe. Regional observations, skies ranged from clear to partly cloudy. It was 101 at Las Vegas, 76 at Salt Lake City, 84 at Albuquerque, and 85 at El Paso. Once again, at 8 p.m. in Phoenix, under partly cloudy skies. The Sky Harbor temperature was 104 degrees. Here is the latest forecast. For the following area, in Arizona, Central Phoenix, issued at 8:21 p.m. Mountain Standard Time. Tonight, mostly clear. Lows 80 to 88.
southwest wind 10 to 15 miles per hour. Friday, sunny and hot. Highs 102 to 107. South wind 5 to 10 miles per hour in the morning, becoming southwest in the afternoon. Friday night, mostly clear. Lows 79 to 87. Southwest wind 5 to 15 miles per hour. Saturday, sunny and hot. Highs 100 to 105. Southeast wind around 5 miles per hour in the morning, becoming southwest 5 to 10 miles per hour in the afternoon. Saturday night, mostly clear. Lows 80 to 87. West wind 5 to 10 miles per hour. Sunday, sunny and hot. Highs 100 to 106. Sunday night, mostly clear. A 10% chance of showers and thunderstorms after midnight. Lows 79 to 86. Monday, mostly sunny and hot. Highs 99 to 106. Monday night, partly cloudy. A chance of showers and thunderstorms in the evening, then a chance of showers and a slight chance of thunderstorms after midnight. Not as warm. Lows 74 to 82. Chance of rain 30%. Tuesday, partly sunny with a 20% chance of showers and thunderstorms. Highs 96 to 104. Tuesday night, partly cloudy. A slight chance of showers and thunderstorms in the evening, then a chance of showers and a slight chance of thunderstorms after midnight. Lows 75 to 82. Chance of rain 30%. Wednesday, partly cloudy with a chance of showers and a slight chance of thunderstorms in the morning, then mostly sunny with a slight chance of afternoon showers and thunderstorms. Highs 96 to 102. Chance of rain 30%. Wednesday night, partly cloudy. A slight chance of storms in the evening, then a slight chance of showers after midnight. Lows 76 to 82. Chance of rain 20%. Thursday, partly sunny. A slight chance of showers in the morning, then a slight chance of afternoon showers and thunderstorms. Highs 98 to 103. Chance of rain 10%. The Phoenix, Arizona climate summary for this evening, as of 5 p.m., September 10, 2026. Today's high temperature was 109 degrees. The normal high is 102. The record high is 113 degrees, which was set in 2023. Today's low temperature was 88 degrees. The normal low is 80. The record low is 59 degrees, which was set in 1912. No precipitation fell today, which leaves the monthly total at 0.00 inches. The total precipitation for the year still stands at 1.73 inches. The normal high temperature for tomorrow is 102 degrees, and the normal low is 80. Sunset tonight is at 6:41 p.m. Sunrise tomorrow is at 6:09 a.m. Here is the synopsis for Southeast California, Southwest, and South Central Arizona. Above normal temperatures will prevail through the rest of the week, with extreme heat warnings in effect for portions of the lower deserts. Daily chances for scattered showers and isolated thunderstorms will continue to be focused over the eastern Arizona high terrain. Any chances for lower deserts should be confined to late Friday and again Sunday into Monday. Cooling temperatures over the weekend into early next week should eventually push readings back into the normal range by around next Tuesday. Extreme heat warning has expired. The threat has ended. 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The current time is 8:35 p.m. Mountain Standard Time. Here is the 8 p.m. Mountain Standard Time observation for Phoenix, on Thursday, September 10th. At Sky Harbor, it was partly cloudy. Visibility 10 miles. Temperature was 104 degrees, dew point 60, relative humidity 23%. Wind was west, at 8 miles an hour.
and the pressure was 29.74 inches, and steady. Other observations for south-central Arizona, including the greater Phoenix area, it was clear, with a temperature of 102 at Glendale, 100 at Scottsdale Airport, 100 at Falcon Field, 100 at Mesa Gateway, and 104 at Gila Bend. It was partly cloudy, with a temperature of 97 at Buckeye, 101 at Deer Valley, and 102 at Chandler. Observations for northern Arizona, skies ranged from clear to partly cloudy. It was 67 at Flagstaff, 91 at Kingman, 59 at the Grand Canyon, and 83 at Prescott. Payson reported 82, Page reported 90, Winslow reported 75, and Sholo reported 73. Observations for southern Arizona, at Tucson, it was clear, with a temperature of 94. It was partly cloudy, with a temperature of 98 at Yuma, and 81 at Sierra Vista. At Nogales, it was mostly cloudy, with a temperature of 79. Observations for Southern California, skies ranged from clear to partly cloudy. It was 79 at Los Angeles Airport, 77 at San Diego, and 106 at Blythe. Regional observations, skies ranged from clear to partly cloudy. It was 101 at Las Vegas, 76 at Salt Lake City, 84 at Albuquerque, and 85 at El Paso. Once again, at 8 p.m. in Phoenix, under partly cloudy skies. The Sky Harbor temperature was 104 degrees. Here is the latest forecast. For the following area, in Arizona, Central Phoenix, issued at 8:21 p.m. Mountain Standard Time. Tonight, mostly clear. Lows 80 to 88. Southwest wind 10 to 15 miles per hour. Friday, sunny and hot. Highs 102 to 107. South wind 5 to 10 miles per hour in the morning, becoming southwest in the afternoon. Friday night, mostly clear. Lows 79 to 87. Southwest wind 5 to 15 miles per hour. Saturday, sunny and hot. Highs 100 to 105. Southeast wind around 5 miles per hour in the morning, becoming southwest 5 to 10 miles per hour in the afternoon. Saturday night, mostly clear. Lows 80 to 87. West wind 5 to 10 miles per hour. Sunday, sunny and hot. Highs 100 to 106. Sunday night, mostly clear. A 10% chance of showers and thunderstorms after midnight. Lows 79 to 86. Monday, mostly sunny and hot. Highs 99 to 106. Monday night, partly cloudy. A chance of showers and thunderstorms in the evening, then a chance of showers and a slight chance of thunderstorms after midnight. Not as warm. Lows 74 to 82. Chance of rain 30%. Tuesday, partly sunny with a 20% chance of showers and thunderstorms. Highs 96 to 104. Tuesday night, partly cloudy. A slight chance of showers and thunderstorms in the evening, then a chance of showers and a slight chance of thunderstorms after midnight. Lows 75 to 82. Chance of rain 30%. Wednesday, partly cloudy with a chance of showers and a slight chance of thunderstorms in the morning, then mostly sunny with a slight chance of afternoon showers and thunderstorms. Highs 96 to 102. Chance of rain 30%. Wednesday night, partly cloudy. A slight chance of showers and thunderstorms in the evening, then a slight chance of showers after midnight. Lows 76 to 82. Chance of rain 20%. Thursday, partly sunny. A slight chance of showers in the morning, then a slight chance of afternoon showers and thunderstorms. Highs 98 to 103. Chance of rain 10%. The Phoenix, Arizona climate summary for this evening, as of 5 p.m., September 10, 2026. Today's high temperature was 109 degrees. The normal high is 102.
The record high is 113 degrees, which was set in 2023. Today's low temperature was 88 degrees. The normal low is 80. The record low is 59 degrees, which was set in 1912. No precipitation fell today, which leaves the monthly total at 0.00 inches. The total precipitation for the year still stands at 1.73 inches. The normal high temperature for tomorrow is 102 degrees, and the normal low is 80. Sunset tonight is at 6:41 p.m. Sunrise tomorrow is at 6:09 a.m. Here is the synopsis for Southeast California, Southwest, and South Central Arizona. Above normal temperatures will prevail through the rest of the week, with extreme heat warnings in effect for portions of the lower deserts. Daily chances for scattered showers and isolated thunderstorms will continue to be focused over the eastern Arizona high terrain. Any chances for lower deserts should be confined to late Friday and again Sunday into Monday. Cooling temperatures over the weekend into early next week should eventually push readings back into the normal range by around next Tuesday. Extreme heat warning has expired. The threat has ended. 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The current time is 8:42 p.m. Mountain Standard Time. Here is the 8 p.m. Mountain Standard Time observation for Phoenix on Thursday, September 10th. At Sky Harbor, it was partly cloudy. Visibility 10 miles. Temperature was 104 degrees, dew point 60, relative humidity 23%. Wind was west, at 8 miles an hour. And the pressure was 29.74 inches, and steady. Other observations for South Central Arizona, including the greater Phoenix area, it was clear, with a temperature of 102 at Glendale, 100 at Scottsdale Airport, 100 at Falcon Field, 100 at Mesa Gateway, and 104 at Gila Bend. It was partly cloudy, with a temperature of 97 at Buckeye, 101 at Deer Valley, and 102 at Chandler. Observations for northern Arizona, skies ranged from clear to partly cloudy. It was 67 at Flagstaff, 91 at Kingman, 59 at the Grand Canyon, and 83 at Prescott. Payson reported 82, Page reported 90, Winslow reported 75, and Sholo reported 73. Observations for southern Arizona, at Tucson, it was clear, with a temperature of 94. It was partly cloudy, with a temperature of 98 at Yuma, and 81 at Sierra Vista. At Nogales, it was mostly cloudy, with a temperature of 79. Observations for Southern California, skies ranged from clear to partly cloudy. It was 79 at Los Angeles Airport, 77 at San Diego, and 106 at Blythe. Regional observations, skies ranged from clear to partly cloudy. It was 101 at Las Vegas, 76 at Salt Lake City, 84 at Albuquerque, and 85 at El Paso. Once again, at 8 p.m. in Phoenix, under partly cloudy skies. The Sky Harbor temperature was 104 degrees. Here is the latest forecast. For the following area, in Arizona, Central Phoenix, issued at 8:21 p.m. Mountain Standard Time. Tonight, mostly clear. Lows 80 to 88. Southwest wind 10 to 15 miles per hour. Friday, sunny and hot. Highs 102 to 107. South wind 5 to 10 miles per hour in the morning, becoming southwest in the afternoon. Friday night, mostly clear. Lows 79 to 87. Southwest wind 5 to 15 miles per hour. Saturday, sunny and hot. Highs 100 to 105. Southeast wind around 5 miles per hour in the morning, becoming southwest 5 to 10 miles per hour in the afternoon. Saturday night, mostly clear. Lows 80 to 87. West wind 5 to 10 miles per hour. Sunday, sunny and hot. Highs 100 to 106.
Sunday night, mostly clear. A 10% chance of showers and thunderstorms after midnight. Lows 79 to 86. Monday, mostly sunny and hot. Highs 99 to 106. Monday night, partly cloudy. A chance of showers and thunderstorms in the evening, then a chance of showers and a slight chance of thunderstorms after midnight. Not as warm. Lows 74 to 82. Chance of rain 30%. Tuesday, partly sunny with a 20% chance of showers and thunderstorms. Highs 96 to 104. Tuesday night, partly cloudy. A slight chance of showers and thunderstorms in the evening, then a chance of showers and a slight chance of thunderstorms after midnight. Lows 75 to 82. Chance of rain 30%. Wednesday, partly cloudy with a chance of showers and a slight chance of thunderstorms in the morning, then mostly sunny with a slight chance of afternoon showers and thunderstorms. Highs 96 to 102. Chance of rain 30%. Wednesday night, partly cloudy. A slight chance of showers and thunderstorms in the evening, then a slight chance of showers after midnight. Lows 76 to 82. Chance of rain 20%. Thursday, partly sunny. A slight chance of showers in the morning, then a slight chance of afternoon showers and thunderstorms. Highs 98 to 103. Chance of rain 10%. The Phoenix, Arizona climate summary for this evening, as of 5 p.m., September 10, 2026. Today's high temperature was 109 degrees. The normal high is 102. The record high is 113 degrees, which was set in 2023. Today's low temperature was 88 degrees. The normal low is 80. The record low is 59 degrees, which was set in 1912. No precipitation fell today, which leaves the monthly total at 0.00 inches. The total precipitation for the year still stands at 1.73 inches. The normal high temperature for tomorrow is 102 degrees, and the normal low is 80. Sunset tonight is at 6:41 p.m. Sunrise tomorrow is at 6:09 a.m. Here is the synopsis for Southeast California, Southwest, and South Central Arizona. Above normal temperatures will prevail through the rest of the week, with extreme heat warnings in effect for portions of the lower deserts. Daily chances for scattered showers and isolated thunderstorms will continue to be focused over the eastern Arizona high terrain. Any chances for lower deserts should be confined to late Friday and again Sunday into Monday. Cooling temperatures over the weekend into early next week should eventually push readings back into the normal range by around next Tuesday. Extreme heat warning has expired. The threat has ended. 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The current time is 8:49 p.m. Mountain Standard Time. Here is the 8 p.m. Mountain Standard Time observation for Phoenix, on Thursday, September 10th. At Sky Harbor, it was partly cloudy. Visibility 10 miles. Temperature was 104 degrees, dew point 60, relative humidity 23%. Wind was west, at 8 miles an hour. And the pressure was 29.74 inches, and steady. Other observations for South Central Arizona, including the Greater Phoenix area, it was clear, with a temperature of 102 at Glendale, 100 at Scottsdale Airport, 100 at Falcon Field, 100 at Mesa Gateway, and 104 at Gila Bend. It was partly cloudy, with a temperature of 97 at Buckeye, 101 at Deer Valley, and 102 at Chandler. Observations for Northern Arizona, skies ranged from clear to partly cloudy. It was 67 at Flagstaff, 91 at Kingman, 59 at the Grand Canyon, and 83 at Prescott. Payson reported 82, Page reported 90, Winslow reported 75, and Sholo reported 73. Observations for Southern Arizona, at Tucson,
It was clear, with a temperature of 94. It was partly cloudy, with a temperature of 98 at Yuma, and 81 at Sierra Vista. At Nogales, it was mostly cloudy, with a temperature of 79. Observations for Southern California, skies ranged from clear to partly cloudy. It was 79 at Los Angeles Airport, 77 at San Diego, and 106 at Blythe. Regional observations, skies ranged from clear to partly cloudy. It was 101 at Las Vegas, 76 at Salt Lake City, 84 at Albuquerque, and 85 at El Paso. Once again, at 8 p.m. in Phoenix, under partly cloudy skies. The Sky Harbor temperature was 104 degrees. Here is the latest forecast. For the following area, in Arizona, Central Phoenix, issued at 8:21 p.m. Mountain Standard Time. Tonight, mostly clear. Lows 80 to 88. Southwest wind 10 to 15 miles per hour. Friday, sunny and hot. Highs 102 to 107. South wind 5 to 10 miles per hour in the morning, becoming southwest in the afternoon. Friday night, mostly clear. Lows 79 to 87. Southwest wind 5 to 15 miles per hour. Saturday, sunny and hot. Highs 100 to 105. Southeast wind around 5 miles per hour in the morning, becoming southwest 5 to 10 miles per hour in the afternoon. Saturday night, mostly clear. Lows 80 to 87. West wind 5 to 10 miles per hour. Sunday, sunny and hot. Highs 100 to 106. Sunday night, mostly clear. A 10% chance of showers and thunderstorms after midnight. Lows 79 to 86. Monday, mostly sunny and hot. Highs 99 to 106. Monday night, partly cloudy. A chance of showers and thunderstorms in the evening, then a chance of showers and a slight chance of thunderstorms after midnight. Not as warm. Lows 74 to 82. Chance of rain 30%. Tuesday, partly sunny with a 20% chance of showers and thunderstorms. Highs 96 to 104. Tuesday night, partly cloudy. A slight chance of showers and thunderstorms in the evening, then a chance of showers and a slight chance of thunderstorms after midnight. Lows 75 to 82. Chance of rain 30%. Wednesday, partly cloudy with a chance of showers and a slight chance of thunderstorms in the morning, then mostly sunny with a slight chance of afternoon showers and thunderstorms. Highs 96 to 102. Chance of rain 30%. Wednesday night, partly cloudy. A slight chance of showers and thunderstorms in the evening, then a slight chance of showers after midnight. Lows 76 to 82. Chance of rain 20%. Thursday, partly sunny. A slight chance of showers in the morning, then a slight chance of afternoon showers and thunderstorms. Highs 98 to 103. Chance of rain 10%. The Phoenix, Arizona climate summary for this evening, as of 5 p.m., September 10, 2026. Today's high temperature was 109 degrees. The normal high is 102. The record high is 113 degrees, which was set in 2023. Today's low temperature was 88 degrees. The normal low is 80. The record low is 59 degrees, which was set in 1912. No precipitation fell today, which leaves the monthly total at 0.00 inches. The total precipitation for the year still stands at 1.73 inches. The normal high temperature for tomorrow is 102 degrees, and the normal low is 80. Sunset tonight is at 6:41 p.m. Sunrise tomorrow is at 6:09 a.m. Here is the synopsis for Southeast California, Southwest, and South Central Arizona. Above normal temperatures will prevail through the rest of the week, with extreme heat warnings in effect for portions of the lower deserts.
Daily chances for scattered showers and isolated thunderstorms will continue to be focused over the eastern Arizona high terrain. Any chances for lower deserts should be confined to late Friday and again Sunday into Monday. Cooling temperatures over the weekend into early next week should eventually push readings back into the normal range by around next Tuesday. Extreme heat warning has expired. The threat has ended. 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The current time is 8:56 p.m. Mountain Standard Time. Here is the 8 p.m. Mountain Standard Time observation for Phoenix on Thursday, September 10th. At Sky Harbor, it was partly cloudy. Visibility 10 miles. Temperature was 104 degrees, dew point 60, relative humidity 23%. Wind was west, at 8 miles an hour. And the pressure was 29.74 inches, and steady. Other observations for South Central Arizona, including the greater Phoenix area, it was clear, with a temperature of 102 at Glendale, 100 at Scottsdale Airport, 100 at Falcon Field, 100 at Mesa Gateway, and 104 at Gila Bend. It was partly cloudy, with a temperature of 97 at Buckeye, 101 at Deer Valley, and 102 at Chandler. Observations for northern Arizona, skies ranged from clear to partly cloudy. It was 67 at Flagstaff, 91 at Kingman, 59 at the Grand Canyon, and 83 at Prescott. Payson reported 82, Page reported 90, Winslow reported 75, and Sholo reported 73. Observations for southern Arizona, at Tucson, it was clear, with a temperature of 94. It was partly cloudy, with a temperature of 98 at Yuma, and 81 at Sierra Vista. At Nogales, it was mostly cloudy, with a temperature of 79. Observations for Southern California, skies ranged from clear to partly cloudy. It was 79 at Los Angeles Airport, 77 at San Diego, and 106 at Blythe. Regional observations, skies ranged from clear to partly cloudy. It was 101 at Las Vegas, 76 at Salt Lake City, 84 at Albuquerque, and 85 at El Paso. Once again, at 8 p.m. in Phoenix, under partly cloudy skies. The Sky Harbor temperature was 104 degrees. Here is the latest forecast. For the following area, in Arizona, Central Phoenix, issued at 8:21 p.m. Mountain Standard Time. Tonight, mostly clear. Lows 80 to 88. Southwest wind 10 to 15 miles per hour. Friday, sunny and hot. Highs 102 to 107. South wind 5 to 10 miles per hour in the morning, becoming southwest in the afternoon. Friday night, mostly clear. Lows 79 to 87. Southwest wind 5 to 15 miles per hour. Saturday, sunny and hot. Highs 100 to 105. Southeast wind around 5 miles per hour in the morning, becoming southwest 5 to 10 miles per hour in the afternoon. Saturday night, mostly clear. Lows 80 to 87. West wind 5 to 10 miles per hour. Sunday, sunny and hot. Highs 100 to 106. Sunday night, mostly clear. A 10% chance of showers and thunderstorms after midnight. Lows 79 to 86. Monday, mostly sunny and hot. Highs 99 to 106. Monday night, partly cloudy. A chance of showers and thunderstorms in the evening, then a chance of showers and a slight chance of thunderstorms after midnight. Not as warm. Lows 74 to 82. Chance of rain 30%. Tuesday, partly sunny with a 20% chance of showers and thunderstorms. Highs 96 to 104. Tuesday night, partly cloudy. A slight chance of showers and thunderstorms in the evening, then a chance of showers and a slight chance of thunderstorms after midnight.
Lows 75 to 82. Chance of rain 30%. Wednesday, partly cloudy with a chance of showers and a slight chance of thunderstorms in the morning, then mostly sunny with a slight chance of afternoon showers and thunderstorms. Highs 96 to 102. Chance of rain 30%. Wednesday night, partly cloudy. A slight chance of showers and thunderstorms in the evening, then a slight chance of showers after midnight. Lows 76 to 82. Chance of rain 20%. Thursday, partly sunny. A slight chance of showers in the morning, then a slight chance of afternoon showers and thunderstorms. Highs 98 to 103. Chance of rain 10%. The Phoenix, Arizona climate summary for this evening, as of 5 p.m., September 10, 2026. Today's high temperature was 109 degrees. The normal high is 102. The record high is 113 degrees, which was set in 2023. Today's low temperature was 88 degrees. The normal low is 80. The record low is 59 degrees, which was set in 1912. No precipitation fell today, which leaves the monthly total at 0.00 inches. The total precipitation for the year still stands at 1.73 inches. The normal high temperature for tomorrow is 102 degrees, and the normal low is 80. Sunset tonight is at 6:41 p.m. Sunrise tomorrow is at 6:09 a.m. Here is the synopsis for Southeast California, Southwest, in South Central Arizona. Above normal temperatures will prevail through the rest of the week, with extreme heat warnings in effect for portions of the lower deserts. Daily chances for scattered showers and isolated thunderstorms will continue to be focused over the eastern Arizona high terrain. Any chances for lower deserts should be confined to late Friday and again Sunday into Monday. Cooling temperatures over the weekend into early next week should eventually push readings back into the normal range by around next Tuesday. Extreme heat warning has expired. The threat has ended. 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The current time is 9:03 p.m. Mountain Standard Time. Here is the latest forecast for the following area in Arizona, Central Phoenix, issued at 8:21 p.m. Mountain Standard Time. Tonight, mostly clear. Lows 80 to 88. Southwest wind 10 to 15 miles per hour. Friday, sunny and hot. Highs 102 to 107. South wind 5 to 10 miles per hour in the morning, becoming southwest in the afternoon. Friday night, mostly clear. Lows 79 to 87. Southwest wind 5 to 15 miles per hour. Saturday, sunny and hot. Highs 100 to 105. Southeast wind around 5 miles per hour in the morning, becoming southwest 5 to 10 miles per hour in the afternoon. Saturday night, mostly clear. Lows 80 to 87. West wind 5 to 10 miles per hour. Sunday, sunny and hot. Highs 100 to 106. Sunday night, mostly clear. A 10% chance of showers and thunderstorms after midnight. Lows 79 to 86. Monday, mostly sunny and hot. Highs 99 to 106. Monday night, partly cloudy. A chance of showers and thunderstorms in the evening. Saturday, partly sunny with a 20% chance of showers and thunderstorms. Highs 96 to 104. Tuesday night, partly cloudy. A slight chance of showers and thunderstorms in the evening, then a chance of showers and a slight chance of thunderstorms after midnight. Lows 75 to 82. Chance of rain 30%. Wednesday, partly cloudy with a chance of showers and a slight chance of thunderstorms in the morning, then mostly sunny with a slight chance of afternoon showers and thunderstorms. Highs 96 to 102. Chance of rain 30%.
Wednesday night, partly cloudy. A slight chance of showers and thunderstorms in the evening, then a slight chance of showers after midnight.

lows 76 to 82. Chance of rain 20%. Thursday, partly sunny. A slight chance of showers in the morning, then a slight chance of afternoon showers and thunderstorms. Highs 98 to 103. Chance of rain 10%. The Phoenix, Arizona climate summary for this evening, as of 5 p.m., September 10, 2026. Today's high temperature was 109 degrees. The normal high is 102. The record high is 113 degrees, which was set in 2023. Today's low temperature was 88 degrees. The normal low is 80. The record low is 59 degrees, which was set in 1912. No precipitation fell today, which leaves the monthly total at 0.00 inches. The total precipitation for the year still stands at 1.73 inches. The normal high temperature for tomorrow is 102 degrees, and the normal low is 80. Sunset tonight is at 6:41 p.m. Sunrise tomorrow is at 6:09 a.m. Here is the synopsis for Southeast California, Southwest, and South Central Arizona. Above normal temperatures will prevail through the rest of the week, with extreme heat warnings in effect for portions of the lower deserts. Daily chances for scattered showers and isolated thunderstorms will continue to be focused over the eastern Arizona high terrain. Any chances for lower deserts should be confined to late Friday and again Sunday into Monday. Cooling temperatures over the weekend into early next week should eventually push readings back into the normal range by around next Tuesday. Extreme heat warning has expired. The threat has ended. 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The current time is 9:08 p.m. Mountain Standard Time. Here is the latest forecast for the following area in Arizona, Central Phoenix, issued at 8:21 p.m. Mountain Standard Time. Tonight, mostly clear. Lows 80 to 88. Southwest wind 10 to 15 miles per hour. Friday, sunny and hot. Highs 102 to 107. South wind 5 to 10 miles per hour in the morning, becoming southwest in the afternoon. Friday night, mostly clear. Lows 79 to 87. Southwest wind 5 to 15 miles per hour. Saturday, sunny and hot. Highs 100 to 105. Southeast wind around 5 miles per hour in the morning, becoming southwest 5 to 10 miles per hour in the afternoon. Saturday night, mostly clear. Lows 80 to 87. West wind 5 to 10 miles per hour. Sunday, sunny and hot. Highs 100 to 106. Sunday night, mostly clear. A 10% chance of showers and thunderstorms after midnight. Lows 79 to 86. Monday, mostly sunny and hot. Highs 99 to 106. Monday night, partly cloudy. A chance of showers and thunderstorms in the evening, then a chance of showers and a slight chance of thunderstorms after midnight. Not as warm. Lows 74 to 82. Chance of rain 30%. Tuesday, partly sunny with a 20% chance of showers and thunderstorms. Highs 96 to 104. Tuesday night, partly cloudy. A slight chance of showers and thunderstorms in the evening, then a chance of showers and a slight chance of thunderstorms after midnight. Lows 75 to 82. Chance of rain 30%. Wednesday, partly cloudy with a chance of showers and a slight chance of thunderstorms in the morning, then mostly sunny with a slight chance of afternoon showers and thunderstorms. Highs 96 to 102. Chance of rain 30%. Wednesday night, partly cloudy. A slight chance of showers and thunderstorms in the evening, then a slight chance of showers after midnight. Lows 76 to 82. Chance of rain 20%. Thursday, partly sunny. A slight chance of showers in the morning,
Then a slight chance of afternoon showers and thunderstorms. Highs 98 to 103. Chance of rain 10%. The Phoenix, Arizona climate summary for this evening, as of 5 p.m., September 10, 2026. Today's high temperature was 109 degrees. The normal high is 102. The record high is 113 degrees, which was set in 2023. Today's low temperature was 88 degrees. The normal low is 80. The record low is 59 degrees, which was set in 1912. No precipitation fell today, which leaves the monthly total at 0.00 inches. The total precipitation for the year still stands at 1.73 inches. The normal high temperature for tomorrow is 102 degrees, and the normal low is 80. Sunset tonight is at 6:41 p.m. Sunrise tomorrow is at 6:09 a.m. Here is the synopsis for Southeast California, Southwest, in South Central Arizona. Above normal temperatures will prevail through the rest of the week, with extreme heat warnings in effect for portions of the lower deserts. Daily chances for scattered showers and isolated thunderstorms will continue to be focused over the eastern Arizona high terrain. Any chances for lower deserts should be confined to late Friday and again Sunday into Monday. Cooling temperatures over the weekend into early next week should eventually push readings back into the normal range by around next Tuesday. Extreme heat warning has expired. The threat has ended. You are listening to National Weather Service NOAA Weather Radio, KEC 94 in Phoenix, Arizona, serving South Central Arizona. The current time is 9:13 p.m. Mountain Standard Time. Here is the 9 p.m. Mountain Standard Time observation for Phoenix, on Thursday, September 10th. At Sky Harbor, it was partly cloudy. Visibility 10 miles. Temperature was 101 degrees, dew point 61, relative humidity 26%. Wind was southwest, at 5 miles an hour. And the pressure was 29.76 inches, and rising. Other observations for South Central Arizona, including the greater Phoenix area, it was clear, with a temperature of 99 at Buckeye, 99 at Deer Valley, and 99 at Scottsdale Airport. Under clear skies, Falcon Field reported 98, Mesa Gateway reported 99, and Chandler reported 98. Observations for northern Arizona, skies ranged from clear to partly cloudy. It was 62 at Flagstaff, 88 at Kingman, 57 at the Grand Canyon, and 81 at Prescott. Payson reported 81, Page reported 89, Winslow reported 72, and Sholo reported 66. Observations for southern Arizona, skies ranged from partly cloudy to mostly cloudy. It was 91 at Tucson, 97 at Yuma, 78 at Nogales, and 81 at Sierra Vista. Observations for southern California, skies ranged from clear to partly cloudy. It was 78 at Los Angeles Airport, 76 at San Diego, and 103 at Blythe. Regional observations, skies ranged from clear to partly cloudy. It was 99 at Las Vegas, 74 at Salt Lake City, 82 at Albuquerque, and 84 at El Paso. Once again, at 9 p.m. in Phoenix, under partly cloudy skies. The Sky Harbor temperature was 101 degrees. Here is the latest forecast. For the following area, in Arizona, Central Phoenix, issued at 8:21 p.m. Mountain Standard Time. Tonight, mostly clear. Lows 80 to 88. Southwest wind 10 to 15 miles per hour. Friday, sunny and hot. Highs 102 to 107. South wind 5 to 10 miles per hour in the morning, becoming southwest in the afternoon. Friday night, mostly clear. Lows 79 to 87. Southwest wind 5 to 15 miles per hour. Saturday, sunny and hot. Highs 100 to 105.
southeast wind around 5 miles per hour in the morning, becoming southwest 5 to 10 miles per hour in the afternoon. Saturday night, mostly clear. Lows 80 to 87. West wind 5 to 10 miles per hour. Sunday, sunny and hot. Highs 100 to 106. Sunday night, mostly clear. A 10% chance of showers and thunderstorms after midnight. Lows 79 to 86. Monday, mostly sunny and hot. Highs 99 to 106. Monday night, partly cloudy. A chance of showers and thunderstorms in the evening, then a chance of showers and a slight chance of thunderstorms after midnight. Not as warm. Lows 74 to 82. Chance of rain 30%. Tuesday, partly sunny with a 20% chance of showers and thunderstorms. Highs 96 to 104. Tuesday night, partly cloudy. A slight chance of showers and thunderstorms in the evening, then a chance of showers and a slight chance of thunderstorms after midnight. Lows 75 to 82. Chance of rain 30%. Wednesday, partly cloudy with a chance of showers and a slight chance of thunderstorms in the morning, then mostly sunny with a slight chance of afternoon showers and thunderstorms. Highs 96 to 102. Chance of rain 30%. Wednesday night, partly cloudy. A slight chance of showers and thunderstorms in the evening, then a slight chance of showers after midnight. Lows 76 to 82. Chance of rain 20%. Thursday, partly sunny. A slight chance of showers in the morning, then a slight chance of afternoon showers and thunderstorms. Highs 98 to 103. Chance of rain 10%. The Phoenix, Arizona climate summary for this evening, as of 5 p.m., September 10, 2026. Today's high temperature was 109 degrees. The normal high is 102. The record high is 113 degrees, which was set in 2023. Today's low temperature was 88 degrees. The normal low is 80. The record low is 59 degrees, which was set in 1912. No precipitation fell today, which leaves the monthly total at 0.00 inches. The total precipitation for the year still stands at 1.73 inches. The normal high temperature for tomorrow is 102 degrees, and the normal low is 80. Sunset tonight is at 6:41 p.m. Sunrise tomorrow is at 6:09 a.m. Here is the synopsis for Southeast California, Southwest, in South Central Arizona. Above normal temperatures will prevail through the rest of the week, with extreme heat warnings in effect for portions of the lower deserts. Daily chances for scattered showers and isolated thunderstorms will continue to be focused over the eastern Arizona high terrain. Any chances for lower deserts should be confined to late Friday and again Sunday into Monday. Cooling temperatures over the weekend into early next week should eventually push readings back into the normal range by around next Tuesday. Extreme heat warning has expired. The threat has ended. 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The current time is 9:20 p.m. Mountain Standard Time. Here is the 9 p.m. Mountain Standard Time observation for Phoenix, on Thursday, September 10th. At Sky Harbor, it was partly cloudy. Visibility 10 miles. Temperature was 101 degrees, dew point 61, relative humidity 26%. Wind was southwest, at 5 miles an hour. And the pressure was 29.76 inches, and rising. Other observations for South Central Arizona, including the Greater Phoenix area, it was clear, with a temperature of 99 at Buckeye, 99 at Deer Valley, and 99 at Scottsdale Airport. Under clear skies, Falcon Field reported 98, Mesa Gateway reported 99, and Chandler reported 98. Observations for Northern Arizona,

76 at San Diego, and 103 at Blythe. Regional observations, skies ranged from clear to partly cloudy. It was 99 at Las Vegas, 74 at Salt Lake City, 82 at Albuquerque, and 84 at El Paso. Once again, at 9 p.m. in Phoenix, under partly cloudy skies. The Sky Harbor temperature was 101 degrees. Here is the latest forecast. For the following area, in Arizona, Central Phoenix, issued at 8:21 p.m. Mountain Standard Time. Tonight, mostly clear. Lows 80 to 88. Southwest wind 10 to 15 miles per hour. Friday, sunny and hot. Highs 102 to 107. South wind 5 to 10 miles per hour in the morning, becoming southwest in the afternoon. Friday night, mostly clear. Lows 79 to 87. Southwest wind 5 to 15 miles per hour. Saturday, sunny and hot. Highs 100 to 105. Southeast wind around 5 miles per hour in the morning, becoming southwest 5 to 10 miles per hour in the afternoon. Saturday night, mostly clear. Lows 80 to 87. West wind 5 to 10 miles per hour. Sunday, sunny and hot. Highs 100 to 106. Sunday night, mostly clear. A 10% chance of showers and thunderstorms after midnight. Lows 79 to 86. Monday, mostly sunny and hot. Highs 99 to 106. Monday night, partly cloudy. A chance of showers and thunderstorms in the evening, then a chance of showers and a slight chance of thunderstorms after midnight. Not as warm. Lows 74 to 82. Chance of rain 30%. Tuesday, partly sunny with a 20% chance of showers and thunderstorms. Highs 96 to 104. Tuesday night, partly cloudy. A slight chance of showers and thunderstorms in the evening, then a chance of showers and a slight chance of thunderstorms after midnight. Lows 75 to 82. Chance of rain 30%. Wednesday, partly cloudy with a chance of showers and a slight chance of thunderstorms in the morning, then mostly sunny with a slight chance of afternoon showers and thunderstorms. Highs 96 to 102. Chance of rain 30%. Wednesday night, partly cloudy. A slight chance of showers and thunderstorms in the evening, then a slight chance of showers after midnight. Lows 76 to 82. Chance of rain 20%. Thursday, partly sunny. A slight chance of showers in the morning, then a slight chance of afternoon showers and thunderstorms. Highs 98 to 103. Chance of rain 10%. The Phoenix, Arizona climate summary for this evening, as of 5 p.m., September 10, 2026. Today's high temperature was 109 degrees. The normal high is 102. The record high is 113 degrees, which was set in 2023. Today's low temperature was 88 degrees. The normal low is 80. The record low is 59 degrees, which was set in 1912. No precipitation fell today, which leaves the monthly total at 0.00 inches. The total precipitation for the year still stands at 1.73 inches. The normal high temperature for tomorrow is 102 degrees, and the normal low is 80. Sunset tonight is at 6:41 p.m. Sunrise tomorrow is at 6:09 a.m. Here is the synopsis for Southeast California, Southwest, in South Central Arizona. Above normal temperatures will prevail through the rest of the week, with extreme heat warnings in effect for portions of the lower deserts. Daily chances for scattered showers and isolated thunderstorms will continue to be focused over the eastern Arizona high terrain. Any chances for lower deserts should be confined to late Friday and again Sunday into Monday. Cooling temperatures over the weekend into early next week should eventually push readings back into the normal range by around next Tuesday. Extreme heat warning has expired.

the threat has ended. 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The current time is 9:27 p.m. Mountain Standard Time. Here is the 9 p.m. Mountain Standard Time observation for Phoenix on Thursday, September 10th. At Sky Harbor, it was partly cloudy. Visibility 10 miles. Temperature was 101 degrees, dew point 61, relative humidity 26%. Wind was southwest, at 5 miles an hour. And the pressure was 29.76 inches, and rising. Other observations for South Central Arizona, including the greater Phoenix area, it was clear, with a temperature of 99 at Buckeye, 99 at Deer Valley, and 99 at Scottsdale Airport. Under clear skies, Falcon Field reported 98, Mesa Gateway reported 99, and Chandler reported 98. Observations for northern Arizona, skies ranged from clear to partly cloudy. It was 62 at Flagstaff, 88 at Kingman, 57 at the Grand Canyon, and 81 at Prescott. Payson reported 81, Page reported 89, Winslow reported 72, and Sholo reported 66. Observations for southern Arizona, skies ranged from partly cloudy to mostly cloudy. It was 91 at Tucson, 97 at Yuma, 78 at Nogales, and 81 at Sierra Vista. Observations for southern California, skies ranged from clear to partly cloudy. It was 78 at Los Angeles Airport, 76 at San Diego, and 103 at Blythe. Regional observations, skies ranged from clear to partly cloudy. It was 99 at Las Vegas, 74 at Salt Lake City, 82 at Albuquerque, and 84 at El Paso. Once again, at 9 p.m. in Phoenix, under partly cloudy skies. The Sky Harbor temperature was 101 degrees. Here is the latest forecast. For the following area, in Arizona, Central Phoenix, issued at 8:21 p.m. Mountain Standard Time. Tonight, mostly clear. Lows 80 to 88. Southwest wind 10 to 15 miles per hour. Friday, sunny and hot. Highs 102 to 107. South wind 5 to 10 miles per hour in the morning, becoming southwest in the afternoon. Friday night, mostly clear. Lows 79 to 87. Southwest wind 5 to 15 miles per hour. Saturday, sunny and hot. Highs 100 to 105. Southeast wind around 5 miles per hour in the morning, becoming southwest 5 to 10 miles per hour in the afternoon. Saturday night, mostly clear. Lows 80 to 87. West wind 5 to 10 miles per hour. Sunday, sunny and hot. Highs 100 to 106. Sunday night, mostly clear. A 10% chance of showers and thunderstorms after midnight. Lows 79 to 86. Monday, mostly sunny and hot. Highs 99 to 106. Monday night, partly cloudy. A chance of showers and thunderstorms in the evening, then a chance of showers and a slight chance of thunderstorms after midnight. Not as warm. Lows 74 to 82. Chance of rain 30%. Tuesday, partly sunny with a 20% chance of showers and thunderstorms. Highs 96 to 104. Tuesday night, partly cloudy. A slight chance of showers and thunderstorms in the evening, then a chance of showers and a slight chance of thunderstorms after midnight. Lows 75 to 82. Chance of rain 30%. Wednesday, partly cloudy with a chance of showers and a slight chance of thunderstorms in the morning, then mostly sunny with a slight chance of afternoon showers and thunderstorms. Highs 96 to 102. Chance of rain 30%. Wednesday night, partly cloudy. A slight chance of showers and thunderstorms in the evening, then a slight chance of showers after midnight. Lows 76 to 82.
chance of rain 20%. Thursday, partly sunny. A slight chance of showers in the morning, then a slight chance of afternoon showers and thunderstorms. Highs 98 to 103. Chance of rain 10%. The Phoenix, Arizona climate summary for this evening, as of 5 p.m., September 10, 2026. Today's high temperature was 109 degrees. The normal high is 102. The record high is 113 degrees, which was set in 2023. Today's low temperature was 88 degrees. The normal low is 80. The record low is 59 degrees, which was set in 1912. No precipitation fell today, which leaves the monthly total at 0.00 inches. The total precipitation for the year still stands at 1.73 inches. The normal high temperature for tomorrow is 102 degrees, and the normal low is 80. Sunset tonight is at 6:41 p.m. Sunrise tomorrow is at 6:09 a.m. Here is the synopsis for Southeast California, Southwest, and South Central Arizona. Above normal temperatures will prevail through the rest of the week, with extreme heat warnings in effect for portions of the lower deserts. Daily chances for scattered showers and isolated thunderstorms will continue to be focused over the eastern Arizona high terrain. Any chances for lower deserts should be confined to late Friday and again Sunday into Monday. Cooling temperatures over the weekend into early next week should eventually push readings back into the normal range by around next Tuesday. 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The current time is 9:33 p.m. Mountain Standard Time. Here is the 9 p.m. Mountain Standard Time observation for Phoenix, on Thursday, September 10th. At Sky Harbor, it was partly cloudy. Visibility 10 miles. Temperature was 101 degrees, dew point 61, relative humidity 26%. Wind was southwest, at 5 miles an hour. And the pressure was 29.76 inches, and rising. Other observations for South Central Arizona, including the Greater Phoenix area, it was clear, with a temperature of 99 at Buckeye, 99 at Deer Valley, and 99 at Scottsdale Airport. Under clear skies, Falcon Field reported 98, Mesa Gateway reported 99, and Chandler reported 98. Observations for Northern Arizona, skies ranged from clear to partly cloudy. It was 62 at Flagstaff, 88 at Kingman, 57 at the Grand Canyon, and 81 at Prescott. Payson reported 81, Page reported 89, Winslow reported 72, and Sholo reported 66. Observations for Southern Arizona, skies ranged from partly cloudy to mostly cloudy. It was 91 at Tucson, 97 at Yuma, 78 at Nogales, and 81 at Sierra Vista. Observations for Southern California, skies ranged from clear to partly cloudy. It exits. Regional observations, skies ranged from clear to partly cloudy. It was 99 at Las Vegas, 74 at Salt Lake City, 82 at Albuquerque, and 84 at El Paso. Once again, at 9 p.m. in Phoenix, under partly cloudy skies. The Sky Harbor temperature was 101 degrees. Here is the latest forecast. For the following area, in Arizona, Central Phoenix, issued at 8:21 p.m. Mountain Standard Time. Tonight, mostly clear. Lows 80 to 88. Southwest wind 10 to 15 miles per hour. Friday, sunny and hot. Highs 102 to 107. South wind 5 to 10 miles per hour in the morning, becoming southwest in the afternoon. Friday night, mostly clear. Lows 79 to 87. Southwest wind 5 to 15 miles per hour. Saturday, sunny and hot. Highs 100 to 105. Southeast wind around 5 miles per hour in the morning, becoming southwest 5 to 10 miles per hour in the afternoon. Saturday night, mostly clear.

blows 80 to 87. West wind 5 to 10 miles per hour. Sunday, sunny and hot. Highs 100 to 106. Sunday night, mostly clear. A 10% chance of showers and thunderstorms after midnight. Lows 79 to 86. Monday, mostly sunny and hot. Highs 99 to 106. Monday night, partly cloudy. A chance of showers and thunderstorms in the evening, then a chance of showers and a slight chance of thunderstorms after midnight. Not as warm. Lows 74 to 82. Chance of rain 30%. Tuesday, partly sunny with a 20% chance of showers and thunderstorms. Highs 96 to 104. Tuesday night, partly cloudy. A slight chance of showers and thunderstorms in the evening, then a chance of showers and a slight chance of thunderstorms after midnight. Lows 75 to 82. Chance of rain 30%. Wednesday, partly cloudy with a chance of showers and a slight chance of thunderstorms in the morning, then mostly sunny with a slight chance of afternoon showers and thunderstorms. Highs 96 to 102. Chance of rain 30%. Wednesday night, partly cloudy. A slight chance of showers and thunderstorms in the evening, then a slight chance of showers after midnight. Lows 76 to 82. Chance of rain 20%. Thursday, partly sunny. A slight chance of showers in the morning, then a slight chance of afternoon showers and thunderstorms. Highs 98 to 103. Chance of rain 10%. The Phoenix, Arizona climate summary for this evening, as of 5 p.m., September 10, 2026. Today's high temperature was 109 degrees. The normal high is 102. The record high is 113 degrees, which was set in 2023. Today's low temperature was 88 degrees. The normal low is 80. The record low is 59 degrees, which was set in 1912. No precipitation fell today, which leaves the monthly total at 0.00 inches. The total precipitation for the year still stands at 1.73 inches. The normal high temperature for tomorrow is 102 degrees, and the normal low is 80. Sunset tonight is at 6:41 p.m. Sunrise tomorrow is at 6:09 a.m. Here is the synopsis for Southeast California, Southwest, and South Central Arizona. Above normal temperatures will prevail through the rest of the week, with extreme heat warnings in effect for portions of the lower deserts. Daily chances for scattered showers and isolated thunderstorms will continue to be focused over the eastern Arizona high terrain. Any chances for lower deserts should be confined to late Friday and again Sunday into Monday. Cooling temperatures over the weekend into early next week should eventually push readings back into the normal range by around next Tuesday. 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The current time is 9:40 p.m. Mountain Standard Time. Here is the 9 p.m. Mountain Standard Time observation for Phoenix, on Thursday, September 10th. At Sky Harbor, it was partly cloudy. Visibility 10 miles. Temperature was 101 degrees, dew point 61, relative humidity 26%. Wind was southwest, at 5 miles an hour. And the pressure was 29.76 inches, and rising. Other observations for South Central Arizona including the Greater Phoenix area, it was clear, with a temperature of 99 at Buckeye, 99 at Deer Valley, and 99 at Scottsdale Airport. Under clear skies, Falcon Field reported 98, Mesa Gateway reported 99, and Chandler reported 98. Observations for northern Arizona, skies ranged from clear to partly cloudy. It was 62 at Flagstaff, 88 at Kingman, 57 at the Grand Canyon, and 81 at Prescott. Payson reported 81, Page reported 89, Winslow reported 72, and Sholo reported 66.
Observations for southern Arizona, skies ranged from partly cloudy to mostly cloudy. It was 91 at Tucson, 97 at Yuma, 78 at Nogales, and 81 at Sierra Vista. Observations for Southern California, skies ranged from clear to partly cloudy. It was 78 at Los Angeles Airport, 76 at San Diego, and 103 at Blythe. Regional observations, skies ranged from clear to partly cloudy. It was 99 at Las Vegas, 74 at Salt Lake City, 82 at Albuquerque, and 84 at El Paso. Once again, at 9 p.m. in Phoenix, under partly cloudy skies. The Sky Harbor temperature was 101 degrees. Here is the latest forecast. For the following area, in Arizona, Central Phoenix, issued at 8:21 p.m. Mountain Standard Time. Tonight, mostly clear. Lows 80 to 88. Southwest wind 10 to 15 miles per hour. Friday, sunny and hot. Highs 102 to 107. South wind 5 to 10 miles per hour in the morning, becoming southwest in the afternoon. Friday night, mostly clear. Lows 79 to 87. Southwest wind 5 to 15 miles per hour. Saturday, sunny and hot. Highs 100 to 105. In the morning, becoming southwest 5 to 10 miles per hour in the afternoon. Saturday night, mostly clear. Lows 80 to 87. West wind 5 to 10 miles per hour. Sunday, sunny and hot. Highs 100 to 106. Sunday night, mostly clear. A 10% chance of showers and thunderstorms after midnight. Lows 79 to 86. Monday, mostly sunny and hot. Highs 99 to 106. Monday night, partly cloudy. A chance of showers and thunderstorms in the evening, then a chance of showers and a slight chance of thunderstorms after midnight. Not as warm. Lows 74 to 82. Chance of rain 30%. Tuesday, partly sunny with a 20% chance of showers and thunderstorms. Highs 96 to 104. Tuesday night, partly cloudy. A slight chance of showers and thunderstorms in the evening, then a chance of showers and a slight chance of thunderstorms after midnight. Lows 75 to 82. Chance of rain 30%. Wednesday, partly cloudy with a chance of showers and a slight chance of thunderstorms in the morning, then mostly sunny with a slight chance of afternoon showers and thunderstorms. Highs 96 to 102. Chance of rain 30%. Wednesday night, partly cloudy. A slight chance of showers and thunderstorms in the evening, then a slight chance of showers after midnight. Lows 76 to 82. Chance of rain 20%. Thursday, partly sunny. A slight chance of showers in the morning, then a slight chance of afternoon showers and thunderstorms. Highs 98 to 103. Chance of rain 10%. The Phoenix, Arizona climate summary for this evening, as of 5 p.m., September 10, 2026. Today's high temperature was 109 degrees. The normal high is 102. The record high is 113 degrees, which was set in 2023. Today's low temperature was 88 degrees. The normal low is 80. The record low is 59 degrees, which was set in 1912. No precipitation fell today, which leaves the monthly total at 0.00 inches. The total precipitation for the year still stands at 1.73 inches. The normal high temperature for tomorrow is 102 degrees, and the normal low is 80. Sunset tonight is at 6:41 p.m. Sunrise tomorrow is at 6:09 a.m. Here is the synopsis for Southeast California, Southwest, and South Central Arizona. Above normal temperatures will prevail through the rest of the week, with extreme heat warnings in effect for portions of the lower deserts.
Daily chances for scattered showers and isolated thunderstorms will continue to be focused over the eastern Arizona high terrain.

any chances for lower deserts should be confined to late Friday and again Sunday into Monday. Cooling temperatures over the weekend into early next week should eventually push readings back into the normal range by around next Tuesday. 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The current time is 9:47 p.m. Mountain Standard Time. Here is the 9 p.m. Mountain Standard Time observation for Phoenix on Thursday, September 10th. At Sky Harbor, it was partly cloudy. Visibility 10 miles. Temperature was 101 degrees, dew point 61, relative humidity 26%. Wind was southwest, at 5 miles an hour. And the pressure was 29.76 inches, and rising. Other observations for South Central Arizona, including the Greater Phoenix area, it was clear, with a temperature of 99 at Buckeye, 99 at Deer Valley, and 99 at Scottsdale Airport. Under clear skies, Falcon Field reported 98, Mesa Gateway reported 99, and Chandler reported 98. Observations for northern Arizona, skies ranged from clear to partly cloudy. It was 62 at Flagstaff, 88 at Kingman, 57 at the Grand Canyon, and 81 at Prescott. Payson reported 81, Page reported 89, Winslow reported 72, and Sholo reported 66. Observations for southern Arizona, skies ranged from partly cloudy to mostly cloudy. It was 91 at Tucson, 97 at Yuma, 78 at Nogales, and 81 at Sierra Vista. Observations for southern California, skies ranged from clear to partly cloudy. It was 78 at Los Angeles Airport, 76 at San Diego, and 103 at Blythe. Regional observations, skies ranged from clear to partly cloudy. It was 99 at Las Vegas, 74 at Salt Lake City, 82 at Albuquerque, and 84 at El Paso. Once again, at 9 p.m. in Phoenix, under partly cloudy skies. The Sky Harbor temperature was 101 degrees. Here is the latest forecast. For the following area, in Arizona, Central Phoenix, issued at 8:21 p.m. Mountain Standard Time. Tonight, mostly clear. Lows 80 to 88. Southwest wind 10 to 15 miles per hour. Friday, sunny and hot. Highs 102 to 107. South wind 5 to 10 miles per hour in the morning, becoming southwest in the afternoon. Friday night, mostly clear. Lows 79 to 87. Southwest wind 5 to 15 miles per hour. Saturday, sunny and hot. Highs 100 to 105. Southeast wind around 5 miles per hour in the morning, becoming southwest 5 to 10 miles per hour in the afternoon. Saturday night, mostly clear. Lows 80 to 87. West wind 5 to 10 miles per hour. Sunday, sunny and hot. Highs 100 to 106. Sunday night, mostly clear. A 10% chance of showers and thunderstorms after midnight. Lows 79 to 86. Monday, mostly sunny and hot. Highs 99 to 106. Monday night, partly cloudy. A chance of showers and thunderstorms in the evening, then a chance of showers and a slight chance of thunderstorms after midnight. Not as warm. Lows 74 to 82. Chance of rain 30%. Tuesday, partly sunny with a 20% chance of showers and thunderstorms. Highs 96 to 104. Tuesday night, partly cloudy. A slight chance of showers and thunderstorms in the evening, then a chance of showers and a slight chance of thunderstorms after midnight. Lows 75 to 82. Chance of rain 30%. Wednesday, partly cloudy with a chance of showers and a slight chance of thunderstorms in the morning, then mostly sunny with a slight chance of afternoon showers and thunderstorms. Highs 96 to 102. Chance of rain 30%.
Wednesday night, partly cloudy. A slight chance of showers and thunderstorms in the evening, then a slight chance of showers after midnight. Lows 76 to 82. Chance of rain 20%. Thursday, partly sunny. A slight chance of showers in the morning, then a slight chance of afternoon showers and thunderstorms. Highs 98 to 103. Chance of rain 10%. The Phoenix, Arizona climate summary for this evening, as of 5 p.m., September 10, 2026. Today's high temperature was 109 degrees. The normal high is 102. The record high is 113 degrees, which was set in 2023. Today's low temperature was 88 degrees. The normal low is 80. The record low is 59 degrees, which was set in 1912. No precipitation fell today, which leaves the monthly total at 0.00 inches. The total precipitation for the year still stands at 1.73 inches. The normal high temperature for tomorrow is 102 degrees, and the normal low is 80. Sunset tonight is at 6:41 p.m. Sunrise tomorrow is at 6:09 a.m. Here is the synopsis for Southeast California, Southwest, and South Central Arizona. Above normal temperatures will prevail through the rest of the week, with extreme heat warnings in effect for portions of the lower deserts. Daily chances for scattered showers and isolated thunderstorms will continue to be focused over the eastern Arizona high terrain. Any chances for lower deserts should be confined to late Friday and again Sunday into Monday. Cooling temperatures over the weekend into early next week should eventually push readings back into the normal range by around next Tuesday. 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The current time is 9:54 p.m. Mountain Standard Time. Here is the 9 p.m. Mountain Standard Time observation for Phoenix, on Thursday, September 10th. At Sky Harbor, it was partly cloudy. Visibility 10 miles. Temperature was 101 degrees, dew point 61, relative humidity 26%. Wind was southwest, at 5 miles an hour. And the pressure was 29.76 inches, and rising. Other observations for South Central Arizona, including the Greater Phoenix area, it was clear, with a temperature of 99 at Buckeye, 99 at Deer Valley, and 99 at Scottsdale Airport. Under clear skies, Falcon Field reported 98, Mesa Gateway reported 99, and Chandler reported 98. Observations for northern Arizona, skies ranged from clear to partly cloudy. It was 62 at Flagstaff, 88 at Kingman, 57 at the Grand Canyon, and 81 at Prescott. Payson reported 81, Page reported 89, Winslow reported 72, and Sholo reported 66. Observations for southern Arizona, skies ranged from partly cloudy to mostly cloudy. It was 91 at Tucson, 97 at Yuma, 78 at Nogales, and 81 at Sierra Vista. Observations for southern California, skies ranged from clear to partly cloudy. It was 78 at Los Angeles Airport, 76 at San Diego, and 103 at Blythe. Regional observations, skies ranged from clear to partly cloudy. It was 99 at Las Vegas, 74 at Salt Lake City, 82 at Albuquerque, and 84 at El Paso. Once again, at 9 p.m. in Phoenix, under partly cloudy skies. The Sky Harbor temperature was 101 degrees. Here is the latest forecast. For the following area, in Arizona, Central Phoenix, issued at 8:21 p.m. Mountain Standard Time. Tonight, mostly clear. Lows 80 to 88. Southwest wind 10 to 15 miles per hour. Friday, sunny and hot. Highs 102 to 107. South wind 5 to 10 miles per hour in the morning, becoming southwest in the afternoon. Friday night, mostly clear. Lows 79 to 87.
southwest wind 5 to 15 miles per hour. Saturday, sunny and hot. Highs 100 to 105. In the morning becoming southwest 5 to 10 miles per hour in the afternoon. Saturday night, 87. West wind 5 to 10 miles per hour. Sunday, sunny and hot. Highs 100 to 106. Sunday night, mostly clear. Storms after midnight. Lows 79 to 86. Monday, mostly sunny and hot. Highs 99 to 106. Monday night, partly cloudy. Evening, then a chance of showers and a slight chance of thunderstorms after midnight. Not as warm. Lows 74 to 82. Chance of rain 30%. Tuesday, partly sunny. Highs 96 to 104. Tuesday night, partly cloudy. A slight chance of showers and thunderstorms in the evening, then a chance of showers and a slight chance of thunderstorms after midnight. Lows 75 to 82. Chance of rain 30%. Wednesday, partly cloudy with a chance of showers and a slight chance of thunderstorms in the morning, then mostly sunny with a slight chance of afternoon showers and thunderstorms. Highs 96 to 102. Chance of rain 30%. Wednesday night, partly cloudy. A slight chance of showers and thunderstorms in the evening, then a slight chance of showers after midnight. Lows 76 to 82. Chance of rain 20%. Thursday, partly sunny. A slight chance of showers in the morning, then a slight chance of afternoon showers and thunderstorms. Highs 98 to 103. Chance of rain 10%. The Phoenix, Arizona climate summary for this evening, as of 5 p.m., September 10, 2026. Today's high temperature was 109 degrees. The normal high is 102. The record high is 113 degrees, which was set in 2023. Today's low temperature was 88 degrees. The normal low is 80. The record low is 59 degrees, which was set in 1912. No precipitation fell today, which leaves the monthly total at 0.00 inches. The total precipitation for the year still stands at 1.73 inches. The normal high temperature for tomorrow is 102 degrees, and the normal low is 80. Sunset tonight is at 6:41 p.m. Sunrise tomorrow is at 6:09 a.m. Here is the synopsis for Southeast California, Southwest, and South Central Arizona. Above normal temperatures will prevail through the rest of the week, with extreme heat warnings in effect for portions of the lower deserts. Daily chances for scattered showers and isolated thunderstorms will continue to be focused over the eastern Arizona high terrain. Any chances for lower deserts should be confined to late Friday and again Sunday into Monday. Cooling temperatures over the weekend into early next week should eventually push readings back into the normal range by around next Tuesday. 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The current time is 10 p.m. Mountain Standard Time. Here is the latest forecast. For the following area, in Arizona, Central Phoenix, issued at 8:21 p.m. Mountain Standard Time. Tonight, mostly clear. Lows 80 to 88. Southwest wind 10 to 15 miles per hour. Friday, sunny and hot. Highs 102 to 107. South wind 5 to 10 miles per hour in the morning, becoming southwest in the afternoon. Friday night, mostly clear. Lows 79 to 87. Southwest wind 5 to 15 miles per hour. Saturday, sunny and hot. Highs 100 to 105. Southeast wind around 5 miles per hour in the morning, becoming southwest 5 to 10 miles per hour in the afternoon. Saturday night, mostly clear. Lows 80 to 87. West wind 5 to 10 miles per hour. Sunday, sunny and hot.
Highs 100 to 106. Sunday night,

10% chance of showers and thunderstorms after midnight. Lows 79 to 86. Monday, mostly sunny and hot. Highs 99 to 106. Monday night, partly cloudy. A chance of showers and thunderstorms in the evening, then a chance of showers and a slight chance of thunderstorms after midnight. Not as warm. Lows 74 to 82. Chance of rain 30%. Tuesday, partly sunny with a 20% chance of showers and thunderstorms. Highs 96 to 104. Tuesday night, partly cloudy. A slight chance of showers and thunderstorms in the evening, then a chance of showers and a slight chance of thunderstorms after midnight. Lows 75 to 82. Chance of rain 30%. Wednesday, partly cloudy with a chance of showers and a slight chance of thunderstorms in the morning, then mostly sunny with a slight chance of afternoon showers and thunderstorms. Highs 96 to 102. Chance of rain 30%. Wednesday night, partly cloudy. A slight chance of showers and thunderstorms in the evening, then a slight chance of showers after midnight. Lows 76 to 82. Chance of rain 20%. Thursday, partly sunny. A slight chance of showers in the morning, then a slight chance of afternoon showers and thunderstorms. Highs 98 to 103. Chance of rain 10%. Here is the synopsis for Southeast California, Southwest, and South Central Arizona. Above normal temperatures will prevail through the rest of the week, with extreme heat warnings in effect for portions of the lower deserts. Daily chances for scattered showers and isolated thunderstorms will continue to be focused over the eastern Arizona high terrain. Any chances for lower deserts should be confined to late Friday and again Sunday into Monday. Cooling temperatures over the weekend into early next week should eventually push readings back into the normal range by around next Tuesday. 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The current time is 10:04 p.m. Mountain Standard Time. Here is the latest forecast. For the following area, in Arizona, Central Phoenix, issued at 8:21 p.m. Mountain Standard Time. Tonight, mostly clear. Lows 80 to 88. Southwest wind 10 to 15 miles per hour. Friday, sunny and hot. Highs 102 to 107. South wind 5 to 10 miles per hour in the morning, becoming southwest in the afternoon. Friday night, mostly clear. Lows 79 to 87. Southwest wind 5 to 15 miles per hour. Saturday, sunny and hot. Highs 100 to 105. Southeast wind around 5 miles per hour in the morning, becoming southwest 5 to 10 miles per hour in the afternoon. Saturday night, mostly clear. Lows 80 to 87. West wind 5 to 10 miles per hour. Sunday, sunny and hot. Highs 100 to 106. Sunday night, mostly clear. A 10% chance of showers and thunderstorms after midnight. Lows 79 to 86. Monday, mostly sunny and hot. Highs 99 to 106. Monday night, partly cloudy. A chance of showers and thunderstorms in the evening, then a chance of showers and a slight chance of thunderstorms after midnight. Not as warm. Lows 74 to 82. Chance of rain 30%. Tuesday, partly sunny with a 20% chance of showers and thunderstorms. Highs 96 to 104. Tuesday night, partly cloudy. A slight chance of showers and thunderstorms in the evening, then a chance of showers and a slight chance of thunderstorms after midnight. Lows 75 to 82. Chance of rain 30%. Wednesday, partly cloudy with a chance of showers and a slight chance of thunderstorms in the morning, then mostly sunny with a slight chance of afternoon showers and thunderstorms. Highs 96 to 102.
chance of rain 30%. Wednesday night, partly cloudy. A slight chance of showers and thunderstorms in the evening, then a slight chance of showers after midnight. Lows 76 to 82. Chance of rain 20%. Thursday, partly sunny. A slight chance of showers in the morning, then a slight chance of afternoon showers and thunderstorms. Highs 98 to 103. Chance of rain 10%. Here is the synopsis for Southeast California, Southwest, and South Central Arizona. Above normal temperatures will prevail through the rest of the week, with extreme heat warnings in effect for portions of the lower deserts. Daily chances for scattered showers and isolated thunderstorms will continue to be focused over the eastern Arizona high terrain. Any chances for lower deserts should be confined to late Friday and again Sunday into Monday. Cooling temperatures over the weekend into early next week should eventually push readings back into the normal range by around next Tuesday. 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The current time is 10:08 p.m. Mountain Standard Time. Here is the latest forecast for the following area in Arizona, Central Phoenix, issued at 8:21 p.m. Mountain Standard Time. Tonight, mostly clear. Lows 80 to 88. Southwest wind 10 to 15 miles per hour. Friday, sunny and hot. Highs 102 to 107. South wind 5 to 10 miles per hour in the morning, becoming southwest in the afternoon. Friday night, mostly clear. Lows 79 to 87. Southwest wind 5 to 15 miles per hour. Saturday, sunny and hot. Highs 100 to 105. Southeast wind around 5 miles per hour in the morning, becoming southwest 5 to 10 miles per hour in the afternoon. Saturday night, mostly clear. Lows 80 to 87. West wind 5 to 10 miles per hour. Sunday, sunny and hot. Highs 100 to 106. Sunday night, mostly clear. A 10% chance of showers and thunderstorms after midnight. Lows 79 to 86. Monday, mostly sunny and hot. Highs 99 to 106. Monday night, partly cloudy. A chance of showers and thunderstorms in the evening, then a chance of showers and a slight chance of thunderstorms after midnight. Not as warm. Lows 74 to 82. Chance of rain 30%. Tuesday, partly sunny with a 20% chance of showers and thunderstorms. Highs 96 to 104. Tuesday night, partly cloudy. A slight chance of showers and thunderstorms in the evening, then a chance of showers and a slight chance of thunderstorms after midnight. Lows 75 to 82. Chance of rain 30%. Wednesday, partly cloudy with a chance of showers and a slight chance of thunderstorms in the morning, then mostly sunny with a slight chance of afternoon showers and thunderstorms. Highs 96 to 102. Chance of rain 30%. Wednesday night, partly cloudy. A slight chance of showers and thunderstorms in the evening, then a slight chance of showers after midnight. Lows 76 to 82. Chance of rain 20%. Thursday, partly sunny. A slight chance of showers in the morning, then a slight chance of afternoon showers and thunderstorms. Highs 98 to 103. Chance of rain 10%. Here is the synopsis for Southeast California, Southwest, and South Central Arizona. Above normal temperatures will prevail through the rest of the week, with extreme heat warnings in effect for portions of the lower deserts. Daily chances for scattered showers and isolated thunderstorms will continue to be focused over the eastern Arizona high terrain. Any chances for lower deserts should be confined to late Friday and again Sunday into Monday. Cooling temperatures over the weekend into early next week should eventually push readings back into the normal range by around next Tuesday.
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The current time is 10:12 p.m. Mountain Standard Time. Here is the 10 p.m. Mountain Standard Time observation for Phoenix on Thursday, September 10th. At Sky Harbor, it was partly cloudy. Visibility 10 miles. Temperature was 101 degrees, dew point 60, relative humidity 25%. Wind was west, at 6 miles an hour. And the pressure was 29.78 inches, and rising. Other observations for South Central Arizona, including the greater Phoenix area, it was clear, with a temperature of 97 at Buckeye, 97 at Deer Valley, 98 at Scottsdale Airport, and 95 at Falcon Field. Under clear skies, Mesa Gateway reported 95, Chandler reported 97, and Gila Bend reported 99. Observations for northern Arizona, it was clear. It was 59 at Flagstaff, 89 at Kingman, 55 at the Grand Canyon, and 79 at Prescott. Payson reported 79, Page reported 86, Winslow reported 76, and Sholo reported 70. Observations for southern Arizona, it was partly cloudy, with a temperature of 88 at Tucson, and 95 at Yuma. At Nogales, it was mostly cloudy, with a temperature of 77. Observations for southern California, skies ranged from clear to partly cloudy. It was 78 at Los Angeles Airport, 76 at San Diego, and 98 at Blythe. Regional observations, skies ranged from clear to partly cloudy. It was 97 at Las Vegas, 73 at Salt Lake City, 79 at Albuquerque, and 83 at El Paso. Once again, at 10 p.m. in Phoenix, under partly cloudy skies. The Sky Harbor temperature was 101 degrees. Here is the latest forecast. For the following area, in Arizona, Central Phoenix, issued at 8:21 p.m. Mountain Standard Time. Tonight, mostly clear. Lows 80 to 88. Southwest wind 10 to 15 miles per hour. Friday, sunny and hot. Highs 102 to 107. South wind 5 to 10 miles per hour in the morning, becoming southwest in the afternoon. Friday night, mostly clear. Lows 79 to 87. Southwest wind 5 to 15 miles per hour. Saturday, sunny and hot. Highs 100 to 105. Southeast wind around 5 miles per hour in the morning, becoming southwest 5 to 10 miles per hour in the afternoon. Saturday night, mostly clear. Lows 80 to 87. West wind 5 to 10 miles per hour. Sunday, sunny and hot. Highs 100 to 106. Sunday night, mostly clear. A 10% chance of showers and thunderstorms after midnight. Lows 79 to 86. Monday, mostly sunny and hot. Highs 99 to 106. Monday night, partly cloudy. A chance of showers and thunderstorms in the evening, then a chance of showers and a slight chance of thunderstorms after midnight. Not as warm. Lows 74 to 82. Chance of rain 30%. Tuesday, partly sunny with a 20% chance of showers and thunderstorms. Highs 96 to 104. Tuesday night, partly cloudy. A slight chance of showers and thunderstorms in the evening, then a chance of showers and a slight chance of thunderstorms after midnight. Lows 75 to 82. Chance of rain 30%. Wednesday, partly cloudy with a chance of showers and a slight chance of thunderstorms in the morning, then mostly sunny with a slight chance of afternoon showers and thunderstorms. Highs 96 to 102. Chance of rain 30%. Wednesday night, partly cloudy. A slight chance of showers and thunderstorms in the evening, then a slight chance of showers after midnight. Lows 76 to 82. Chance of rain 20%. Thursday, partly sunny.
a slight chance of showers in the morning, then a slight chance of afternoon showers and thunderstorms. Highs 98 to 103. Chance of rain 10%. Here is the synopsis for Southeast California, Southwest, and South Central Arizona. Above normal temperatures will prevail through the rest of the week, with extreme heat warnings in effect for portions of the lower deserts. Daily chances for scattered showers and isolated thunderstorms will continue to be focused over the eastern Arizona high terrain. Any chances for lower deserts should be confined to late Friday and again Sunday into Monday. Cooling temperatures over the weekend into early next week should eventually push readings back into the normal range by around next Tuesday. 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The current time is 10:18 p.m. Mountain Standard Time. Here is the 10 p.m. Mountain Standard Time observation for Phoenix on Thursday, September 10th. At Sky Harbor, it was partly cloudy. Visibility 10 miles. Temperature was 101 degrees, dew point 60, relative humidity 25%. Wind was west, at 6 miles an hour. And the pressure was 29.78 inches, and rising. Other observations for South Central Arizona including the Greater Phoenix area, it was clear, with a temperature of 97 at Buckeye, 97 at Deer Valley, 98 at Scottsdale Airport, and 95 at Falcon Field. Under clear skies, Mesa Gateway reported 95, Chandler reported 97, and Gila Bend reported 99. Observations for northern Arizona, it was clear. It was 59 at Flagstaff, 89 at Kingman, 55 at the Grand Canyon, and 79 at Prescott. Payson reported 79, Page reported 86, Winslow reported 76, and Sholo reported 70. Observations for southern Arizona, it was partly cloudy, with a temperature of 88 at Tucson, and 95 at Yuma. At Nogales, it was mostly cloudy, with a temperature of 77. Observations for southern California, skies ranged from clear to partly cloudy. It was 78 at Los Angeles Airport, 76 at San Diego, and 98 at Blythe. Regional observations, skies ranged from clear to partly cloudy. It was 97 at Las Vegas, 73 at Salt Lake City, 79 at Albuquerque, and 83 at El Paso. Once again, at 10 p.m. in Phoenix, under partly cloudy skies. The Sky Harbor temperature was 101 degrees. Here is the latest forecast. For the following area, in Arizona, Central Phoenix, issued at 8:21 p.m. Mountain Standard Time. Tonight, mostly clear. Lows 80 to 88. Southwest wind 10 to 15 miles per hour. Friday, sunny and hot. Highs 102 to 107. South wind 5 to 10 miles per hour in the morning, becoming southwest in the afternoon. Friday night, mostly clear. Lows 79 to 87. Southwest wind 5 to 15 miles per hour. Saturday, sunny and hot. Highs 100 to 105. Southeast wind around 5 miles per hour in the morning, becoming southwest 5 to 10 miles per hour in the afternoon. Saturday night, mostly clear. Lows 80 to 87. West wind 5 to 10 miles per hour. Sunday, sunny and hot. Highs 100 to 106. Sunday night, mostly clear. A 10% chance of showers and thunderstorms after midnight. Lows 79 to 86. Monday, mostly sunny and hot. Highs 99 to 106. Monday night, partly cloudy. A chance of showers and thunderstorms.

then mostly sunny with a slight chance of afternoon showers and thunderstorms. Highs 96 to 102. Chance of rain 30%. Wednesday night, partly cloudy. A slight chance of showers and thunderstorms in the evening, then a slight chance of showers after midnight. Lows 76 to 82. Chance of rain 20%. Thursday, partly sunny. A slight chance of showers in the morning, then a slight chance of afternoon showers and thunderstorms. Highs 98 to 103. Chance of rain 10%. Here is the synopsis for Southeast California, Southwest, and South Central Arizona. Above normal temperatures will prevail through the rest of the week, with extreme heat warnings in effect for portions of the lower deserts. Daily chances for scattered showers and isolated thunderstorms will continue to be focused over the eastern Arizona high terrain. Any chances for lower deserts should be confined to late Friday and again Sunday into Monday. Cooling temperatures over the weekend into early next week should eventually push readings back into the normal range by around next Tuesday. 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The current time is 10:24 p.m. Mountain Standard Time. Here is the 10 p.m. Mountain Standard Time observation for Phoenix, on Thursday, September 10th. At Sky Harbor, it was partly cloudy. Visibility 10 miles. Temperature was 101 degrees, dew point 60, relative humidity 25%. Wind was west, at 6 miles an hour. And the pressure was 29.78 inches, and rising. Other observations for South Central Arizona including the Greater Phoenix area, it was clear, with a temperature of 97 at Buckeye, 97 at Deer Valley, 98 at Scottsdale Airport, and 95 at Falcon Field. Under clear skies, Mesa Gateway reported 95, Chandler reported 97, and Gila Bend reported 99. Observations for Northern Arizona, it was clear. It was 59 at Flagstaff, 89 at Kingman, 55 at the Grand Canyon, and 79 at Prescott. Payson reported 79, Page reported 86, Winslow reported 76, and Sholo reported 70. Observations for Southern Arizona, it was partly cloudy, with a temperature of 88 at Tucson, and 95 at Yuma. At Nogales, it was mostly cloudy, with a temperature of 77. Observations for Southern California, skies ranged from clear to partly cloudy. It was 78 at Los Angeles Airport, 76 at San Diego, and 98 at Blythe. Regional observations, skies ranged from clear to partly cloudy. It was 97 at Las Vegas, 73 at Salt Lake City, 79 at Albuquerque, and 83 at El Paso. Once again, at 10 p.m. in Phoenix, under partly cloudy skies. The Sky Harbor temperature was 101 degrees. Here is the latest forecast. For the following area, in Arizona, Central Phoenix, issued at 8:21 p.m. Mountain Standard Time. Tonight, mostly clear. Lows 80 to 88. Southwest wind 10 to 15 miles per hour. Friday, sunny and hot. Highs 102 to 107. South wind 5 to 10 miles per hour in the morning becoming southwest in the afternoon. Friday night, mostly clear. Lows 79 to 87. Southwest wind 5 to 15 miles per hour. Saturday, sunny and hot. Highs 100 to 105. Southeast wind around 5 miles per hour in the morning becoming southwest 5 to 10 miles per hour in the afternoon. Saturday night, mostly clear. Lows 80 to 87. West wind 5 to 10 miles per hour. Sunday, sunny and hot. Highs 100 to 106. Sunday night, mostly clear. A 10% chance of showers and thunderstorms after midnight. Lows 79 to 86. Monday, mostly sunny and hot. Highs 99 to

Monday night, partly cloudy. A chance of showers and thunderstorms in the evening, then a chance of showers and a slight chance of thunderstorms after midnight. Not as warm. Lows 74 to 82. Chance of rain 30%. Tuesday, partly sunny with a 20% chance of showers and thunderstorms. Highs 96 to 104. Tuesday night, partly cloudy. A slight chance of showers and thunderstorms in the evening, then a chance of showers and a slight chance of thunderstorms after midnight. Lows 75 to 82. Chance of rain 30%. Wednesday, partly cloudy with a chance of showers and a slight chance of thunderstorms in the morning, then mostly sunny with a slight chance of afternoon showers and thunderstorms. Highs 96 to 102. Chance of rain 30%. Wednesday night, partly cloudy. A slight chance of showers and thunderstorms in the evening, then a slight chance of showers after midnight. Lows 76 to 82. Chance of rain 20%. Thursday, partly sunny. A slight chance of showers in the morning, then a slight chance of afternoon showers and thunderstorms. Highs 98 to 103. Chance of rain 10%. Here is the synopsis for Southeast California, Southwest, and South Central Arizona. Above normal temperatures will prevail through the rest of the week, with extreme heat warnings in effect for portions of the lower deserts. Daily chances for scattered showers and isolated thunderstorms will continue to be focused over the eastern Arizona high terrain. Any chances for lower deserts should be confined to late Friday and again Sunday into Monday. Cooling temperatures over the weekend into early next week should eventually push readings back into the normal range by around next Tuesday. 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The current time is 10:29 p.m. Mountain Standard Time. Here is the 10 p.m. Mountain Standard Time observation for Phoenix, on Thursday, September 10th. At Sky Harbor, it was partly cloudy. Visibility 10 miles. Temperature was 101 degrees, dew point 60, relative humidity 25%. Wind was west, at 6 miles an hour. And the pressure was 29.78 inches, and rising. Other observations for South Central Arizona including the Greater Phoenix area, it was clear, with a temperature of 97 at Buckeye, 97 at Deer Valley, 98 at Scottsdale Airport, and 95 at Falcon Field. Under clear skies, Mesa Gateway reported 95, Chandler reported 97, and Gila Bend reported 99. Observations for Northern Arizona, it was clear. It was 59 at Flagstaff, 89 at Kingman, 55 at the Grand Canyon, and 79 at Prescott. Payson reported 79, Page reported 86, Winslow reported 76, and Sholo reported 70. Observations for Southern Arizona, it was partly cloudy, with a temperature of 88 at Tucson, and 95 at Yuma. At Nogales, it was mostly cloudy, with a temperature of 77. Observations for Southern California, skies ranged from clear to partly cloudy. It was 78 at Los Angeles Airport, 76 at San Diego, and 98 at Blythe. Regional observations, skies ranged from clear to partly cloudy. It was 97 at Las Vegas, 73 at Salt Lake City, 79 at Albuquerque, and 83 at El Paso. Once again, at 10 p.m. in Phoenix, under partly cloudy skies. The Sky Harbor temperature was 101 degrees. Here is the latest forecast. For the following area, in Arizona, Central Phoenix, issued at 8:21 p.m. Mountain Standard Time. Tonight, mostly clear. Lows 80 to 88. Southwest wind 10 to 15 miles per hour. Friday, sunny and hot. Highs 102 to 107. South wind 5 to 10 miles per hour in the morning becoming southwest in the afternoon. Friday night, mostly clear.
lows 79 to 87. Southwest wind 5 to 15 miles per hour. Saturday, sunny and hot. Highs 100 to 105. Southeast wind around 5 miles per hour in the morning, becoming southwest 5 to 10 miles per hour in the afternoon. Saturday night, mostly clear. Lows 80 to 87. West wind 5 to 10 miles per hour. Sunday, sunny and hot. Highs 100 to 106. Sunday night, mostly clear. A 10% chance of showers and thunderstorms after midnight. 86. Monday, mostly sunny and hot. Highs 99 to 106. Monday night, partly cloudy. A chance of showers and thunderstorms in the evening, then a chance of showers and a slight chance of thunderstorms after midnight. Not as warm. Lows 74 to 82. Chance of rain 30%. Tuesday, partly sunny with a 20% chance of showers and thunderstorms. Highs 96 to 104. Tuesday night, partly cloudy. A slight chance of showers and thunderstorms in the evening, then a chance of showers and a slight chance of thunderstorms after midnight. Lows 75 to 82. Chance of rain 30%. Wednesday, partly cloudy with a chance of showers and a slight chance of thunderstorms in the morning, then mostly sunny with a slight chance of afternoon showers and thunderstorms. Highs 96 to 102. Chance of rain 30%. Wednesday night, partly cloudy. A slight chance of showers and thunderstorms in the evening, then a slight chance of showers after midnight. Lows 76 to 82. Chance of rain 20%. Thursday, partly sunny. A slight chance of showers in the morning, then a slight chance of afternoon showers and thunderstorms. Highs 98 to 103. Chance of rain 10%. Here is the synopsis for Southeast California, Southwest, and South Central Arizona. Above normal temperatures will prevail through the rest of the week, with extreme heat warnings in effect for portions of the lower deserts. Daily chances for scattered showers and isolated thunderstorms will continue to be focused over the eastern Arizona high terrain. Any chances for lower deserts should be confined to late Friday and again Sunday into Monday. Cooling temperatures over the weekend into early next week should eventually push readings back into the normal range by around next Tuesday. 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The current time is 10:35 p.m. Mountain Standard Time. Here is the 10 p.m. Mountain Standard Time observation for Phoenix, on Thursday, September 10th. At Sky Harbor, it was partly cloudy. Visibility 10 miles. Temperature was 101 degrees, dew point 60, relative humidity 25%. Wind was west, at 6 miles an hour. And the pressure was 29.78 inches, and rising. Other observations for South Central Arizona, including the Greater Phoenix area, it was clear, with a temperature of 97 at Buckeye, 97 at Deer Valley, 98 at Scottsdale Airport, and 95 at Falcon Field. Under clear skies, Mesa Gateway reported 95, Chandler reported 97, and Gila Bend reported 99. Observations for northern Arizona, it was clear. It was 59 at Flagstaff, 89 at Kingman, 55 at the Grand Canyon, and 79 at Prescott. Payson reported 79, Page reported 86, Winslow reported 76, and Sholo reported 70. Observations for southern Arizona, it was partly cloudy, with a temperature of 88 at Tucson, and 95 at Yuma. At Nogales, it was mostly cloudy, with a temperature of 77. Observations for southern California, skies ranged from clear to partly cloudy. It was 78 at Los Angeles Airport, 76 at San Diego, and 98 at Blythe. Regional observations, skies ranged from clear to partly cloudy. It was 97 at Las Vegas,
73 at Salt Lake City, 79 at Albuquerque, and 83 at El Paso. Once again, at 10 p.m. in Phoenix, under partly cloudy skies. The Sky Harbor temperature was 101 degrees. Here is the latest forecast. For the following area, in Arizona, Central Phoenix, issued at 8:21 p.m. Mountain Standard Time. Tonight, mostly clear. Lows 80 to 88. Southwest wind 10 to 15 miles per hour. Friday, sunny and hot. Highs 102 to 107. South wind 5 to 10 miles per hour in the morning, becoming southwest in the afternoon. Friday night, mostly clear. Lows 79 to 87. Southwest wind 5 to 15 miles per hour. Saturday, sunny and hot. Highs 100 to 105. Southeast wind around 5 miles per hour in the morning, becoming southwest 5 to 10 miles per hour in the afternoon. Saturday night, mostly clear. Lows 80 to 87. West wind 5 to 10 miles per hour. Sunday, sunny and hot. Highs 100 to 106. Sunday night, mostly clear. A 10% chance of showers and thunderstorms after midnight. Lows 79 to 86. Monday, mostly sunny and hot. Highs 99 to 106. Monday night, partly cloudy. A chance of showers and thunderstorms in the evening, then a chance of showers and a slight chance of thunderstorms after midnight. Not as warm. Lows 74 to 82. Chance of rain 30%. Tuesday, partly sunny with a 20% chance of showers and thunderstorms. Highs 96 to 104. Tuesday night, partly cloudy. A slight chance of showers and thunderstorms in the evening, then a chance of showers and a slight chance of thunderstorms after midnight. Lows 75 to 82. Chance of rain 30%. Wednesday, partly cloudy with a chance of showers and a slight chance of thunderstorms in the morning, then mostly sunny with a slight chance of afternoon showers and thunderstorms. Highs 96 to 102. Chance of rain 30%. Wednesday night, partly cloudy. A slight chance of showers and thunderstorms in the evening, then a slight chance of showers after midnight. Lows 76 to 82. Chance of rain 20%. Thursday, partly sunny. A slight chance of showers in the morning, then a slight chance of afternoon showers and thunderstorms. Highs 98 to 103. Chance of rain 10%. Here is the synopsis for Southeast California, Southwest, and South Central Arizona. Above normal temperatures will prevail through the rest of the week, with extreme heat warnings in effect for portions of the lower deserts. Daily chances for scattered showers and isolated thunderstorms will continue to be focused over the eastern Arizona high terrain. Any chances for lower deserts should be confined to late Friday and again Sunday into Monday. Cooling temperatures over the weekend into early next week should eventually push readings back into the normal range by around next Tuesday. 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The current time is 10:41 p.m. Mountain Standard Time. Here is the 10 p.m. Mountain Standard Time observation for Phoenix, on Thursday, September 10th. At Sky Harbor, it was partly cloudy. Visibility 10 miles. Temperature was 101 degrees, dew point 60, relative humidity 25%. Wind was west, at 6 miles an hour. And the pressure was 29.78 inches, and rising. Other observations for South Central Arizona, including the greater Phoenix area, it was clear, with a temperature of 97 at Buckeye, 97 at Deer Valley, 98 at Scottsdale Airport, and 95 at Falcon Field. Under clear skies, Mesa Gateway reported 95, Chandler reported 97, and Gila Bend reported 99. Observations for Northern Arizona, it was clear.
It was 59 at Flagstaff, 89 at Kingman, 55 at the Grand Canyon, and 79 at Prescott. Payson reported 79, Page reported 86, Winslow reported 76, and Sholo reported 70. Observations for southern Arizona. It was partly cloudy, with a temperature of 88 at Tucson, and 95 at Yuma. At Nogales, it was mostly cloudy, with a temperature of 77. Observations for Southern California, skies ranged from clear to partly cloudy. It was 78 at Los Angeles Airport, 76 at San Diego, and 98 at Blythe. Regional observations, skies ranged from clear to partly cloudy. It was 97 at Las Vegas, 73 at Salt Lake City, 79 at Albuquerque, and 83 at 10 p.m. degrees

following area in Arizona, Central Phoenix, issued at 8:21 p.m. Mountain Standard Time. Tonight, mostly clear. Lows 80 to 88. Southwest wind 10 to 15 miles per hour. Friday, sunny and hot. Highs 102 to 107. South wind 5 to 10 miles per hour in the morning, becoming southwest in the afternoon. Friday night, mostly clear. Lows 79 to 87. Southwest wind 5 to 15 miles per hour. Saturday, sunny and hot. Highs 100 to 105. Southeast wind around 5 miles per hour in the morning, becoming southwest 5 to 10 miles per hour in the afternoon. Saturday night, mostly clear. Lows 80 to 87. West wind 5 to 10 miles per hour. Sunday, sunny and hot. Highs 100 to 106. Sunday night, mostly clear. A 10% chance of showers and thunderstorms after midnight. Lows 79 to 86. Monday, mostly sunny and hot. Highs 99 to 106. Monday night, partly cloudy. A chance of showers and thunderstorms in the evening, then a chance of showers and a slight chance of thunderstorms after midnight. Not as warm. Lows 74 to 82. Chance of rain 30%. Tuesday, partly sunny with a 20% chance of showers and thunderstorms. Highs 96 to 104. Tuesday night, partly cloudy. A slight chance of showers and thunderstorms in the evening, then a chance of showers and a slight chance of thunderstorms after midnight. Lows 75 to 82. Chance of rain 30%. Wednesday, partly cloudy with a chance of showers and a slight chance of thunderstorms in the morning, then mostly sunny with a slight chance of afternoon showers and thunderstorms. Highs 96 to 102. Chance of rain 30%. Wednesday night, partly cloudy. A slight chance of showers and thunderstorms in the evening, then a slight chance of showers after midnight. Lows 76 to 82. Chance of rain 20%. Thursday, partly sunny. A slight chance of showers in the morning, then a slight chance of afternoon showers and thunderstorms. Highs 98 to 103. Chance of rain 10%. Here is the synopsis for Southeast California, Southwest, and South Central Arizona. Above normal temperatures will prevail through the rest of the week, with extreme heat warnings in effect for portions of the lower deserts. Daily chances for scattered showers and isolated thunderstorms will continue to be focused over the eastern Arizona high terrain. Any chances for lower deserts should be confined to late Friday and again Sunday into Monday. Cooling temperatures over the weekend into early next week should eventually push readings back into the normal range by around next Tuesday. 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The current time is 10:47 p.m. Mountain Standard Time. Here is the 10 p.m. Mountain Standard Time observation for Phoenix on Thursday, September 10th. At Sky Harbor, it was partly cloudy. Visibility 10 miles. Temperature was 101 degrees, dew point 60, relative humidity 25%. Wind was west, at 6 miles an hour. And the pressure was 29.78 inches, and rising. Other observations for South Central Arizona, including the greater Phoenix area, it was clear, with a temperature of 97 at Buckeye, 97 at Deer Valley, 98 at Scottsdale Airport, and 95 at Falcon Field. Under clear skies, Mesa Gateway reported 95, Chandler reported 97, and Gila Bend reported 99. Observations for northern Arizona, it was clear. It was 59 at Flagstaff, 89 at Kingman, 55 at the Grand Canyon, and 79 at Prescott. Payson reported 79, Page reported 86, Winslow reported 76, and Sholo reported 70. Observations for southern Arizona, it was partly

partly cloudy, with a temperature of 88 at Tucson and 95 at Yuma. At Nogales, it was mostly cloudy, with a temperature of 77. Observations for Southern California, skies ranged from clear to partly cloudy. It was 78 at Los Angeles Airport, 76 at San Diego, and 98 at Blythe. Regional observations, skies ranged from clear to partly cloudy. It was 97 at Las Vegas, 73 at Salt Lake City, 79 at Albuquerque, and 83 at El Paso. Once again, at 10 p.m. in Phoenix, under partly cloudy skies. The Sky Harbor temperature was 101 degrees. Here is the latest forecast. For the following area, in Arizona, Central Phoenix, issued at 8:21 p.m. Mountain Standard Time. Tonight, mostly clear. Lows 80 to 88. Southwest wind 10 to 15 miles per hour. Friday, sunny and hot. Highs 102 to 107. South wind 5 to 10 miles per hour in the morning, becoming southwest in the afternoon. Friday night, mostly clear. Lows 79 to 87. Southwest wind 5 to 15 miles per hour. Saturday, sunny and hot. Highs 100 to 105. Southeast wind around 5 miles per hour in the morning, becoming southwest 5 to 10 miles per hour in the afternoon. Saturday night, mostly clear. Lows 80 to 87. West wind 5 to 10 miles per hour. Sunday, sunny and hot. Highs 100 to 106. Sunday night, mostly clear. A 10% chance of showers and thunderstorms after midnight. Lows 79 to 86. Monday, mostly sunny and hot. Highs 99 to 106. Monday night, partly cloudy. A chance of showers and thunderstorms in the evening, then a chance of showers and a slight chance of thunderstorms after midnight. Not as warm. Lows 74 to 82. Chance of rain 30%. Tuesday, partly sunny with a 20% chance of showers and thunderstorms. Highs 96 to 104. Tuesday night, partly cloudy. A slight chance of showers and thunderstorms in the evening, then a chance of showers and a slight chance of thunderstorms after midnight. Lows 75 to 82. Chance of rain 30%. Wednesday, partly cloudy with a chance of showers and a slight chance of thunderstorms in the morning, then mostly sunny with a slight chance of afternoon showers and thunderstorms. Highs 96 to 102. Chance of rain 30%. Wednesday night, partly cloudy. A slight chance of showers and thunderstorms in the evening, then a slight chance of showers after midnight. Lows 76 to 82. Chance of rain 20%. Thursday, partly sunny. A slight chance of showers in the morning, then a slight chance of afternoon showers and thunderstorms. Highs 98 to 103. Chance of rain 10%. Here is the synopsis for Southeast California, Southwest, and South Central Arizona. Above normal temperatures will prevail through the rest of the week, with extreme heat warnings in effect for portions of the lower deserts. Daily chances for scattered showers and isolated thunderstorms will continue to be focused over the eastern Arizona high terrain. Any chances for lower deserts should be confined to late Friday and again Sunday into Monday. Cooling temperatures over the weekend into early next week should eventually push readings back into the normal range by around next Tuesday. 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The current time is 10:53 p.m. Mountain Standard Time. Here is the 10 p.m. Mountain Standard Time observation for Phoenix, on Thursday, September 10th. At Sky Harbor, it was partly cloudy. Visibility 10 miles. Temperature was 101 degrees, dew point 60, relative humidity 25%. Wind was west, at 6 miles an hour.
and the pressure was 29.78 inches and rising. Other observations for South Central Arizona, including the Greater Phoenix area, it was clear, with a temperature of 97 at Buckeye, 97 at Deer Valley, 98 at Scottsdale Airport, and 95 at Falcon Field. Under clear skies, Mesa Gateway reported 95, Chandler reported 97, and Gila Bend reported 99. Observations for Northern Arizona, it was clear. It was 59 at Flagstaff, 89 at Kingman, 55 at the Grand Canyon, and 79 at Prescott. Payson reported 79, Page reported 86, Winslow reported 76, and Sholo reported 70. Observations for Southern Arizona, it was partly cloudy, with a temperature of 88 at Tucson, and 95 at Yuma. At Nogales, it was mostly cloudy, with a temperature of 77. Observations for Southern California, skies ranged from clear to partly cloudy. It was 78 at Los Angeles Airport, 76 at San Diego, and 98 at Blythe. Regional observations, skies ranged from clear to partly cloudy. It was 97 at Las Vegas, 73 at Salt Lake City, 79 at Albuquerque, and 83 at El Paso. Once again, at 10 p.m. in Phoenix, under partly cloudy skies. The Sky Harbor temperature was 101 degrees. Here is the latest forecast. For the following area, in Arizona, Central Phoenix, issued at 8:21 p.m. Mountain Standard Time. Tonight, mostly clear. Lows 80 to 88. Southwest wind 10 to 15 miles per hour. Friday, sunny and hot. Highs 102 to 107. South wind 5 to 10 miles per hour in the morning, becoming southwest in the afternoon. Friday night, mostly clear. Lows 79 to 87. Southwest wind 5 to 15 miles per hour. Saturday, sunny and hot. Highs 100 to 105. Southeast wind around 5 miles per hour in the morning, becoming southwest 5 to 10 miles per hour in the afternoon. Saturday night, mostly clear. Lows 80 to 87. West wind 5 to 10 miles per hour. Sunday, sunny and hot. Highs 100 to 106. Sunday night, mostly clear. A 10% chance of showers and thunderstorms after midnight. Lows 79 to 86. Monday, mostly sunny and hot. Highs 99 to 106. Monday night, partly cloudy. A chance of showers and thunderstorms in the evening, then a chance of showers and a slight chance of thunderstorms after midnight. Not as warm. Lows 74 to 82. Chance of rain 30%. Tuesday, partly sunny with a 20% chance of showers and thunderstorms. Highs 96 to 104. Tuesday night, partly cloudy. A slight chance of showers and thunderstorms in the evening, then a chance of showers and a slight chance of thunderstorms after midnight. Lows 75 to 82. Chance of rain 30%. Wednesday, partly cloudy with a chance of showers and a slight chance of thunderstorms in the morning, then mostly sunny with a slight chance of afternoon showers and thunderstorms. Highs 96 to 102. Chance of rain 30%. Wednesday night, partly cloudy. A slight chance of showers and thunderstorms in the evening, then a slight chance of showers after midnight. Lows 76 to 82. Chance of rain 20%. Thursday, partly sunny. A slight chance of showers in the morning, then a slight chance of afternoon showers and thunderstorms. Highs 98 to 103. Chance of rain 10%. Here is the synopsis for Southeast California, Southwest, and South Central Arizona. Above normal temperatures will prevail through the rest of the week, with extreme heat warnings in effect for portions of the lower deserts. Daily chances for scattered showers and isolated thunderstorms will continue to be focused over the eastern Arizona high terrain.
any chances for lower deserts should be confined to late Friday and again Sunday into Monday. Cooling temperatures over the weekend into early next week should eventually push readings back into the normal range by around next Tuesday. 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The current time is 10:59 p.m. Mountain Standard Time. Here is the 10 p.m. Mountain Standard Time observation for Phoenix on Thursday, September 10th. At Sky Harbor, it was partly cloudy. Visibility 10 miles. Temperature was 101 degrees, dew point 60, relative humidity 25%. Wind was west, at 6 miles an hour. And the pressure was 29.78 inches, and rising. Other observations for South Central Arizona, including the greater Phoenix area, it was clear, with a temperature of 97 at Buckeye, 97 at Deer Valley, 98 at Scottsdale Airport, and 95 at Falcon Field. Under clear skies, Mesa Gateway reported 95, Chandler reported 97, and Gila Bend reported 99. Observations for northern Arizona, it was clear. It was 59 at Flagstaff, 89 at Kingman, 55 at the Grand Canyon, and 79 at Prescott. Payson reported 79, Page reported 86, Winslow reported 76, and Sholo reported 70. Observations for southern Arizona, it was partly cloudy, with a temperature of 88 at Tucson and 95 at Yuma. At Nogales, it was mostly cloudy, with a temperature of 77. Observations for southern California, skies ranged from clear to partly cloudy. It was 78 at Los Angeles Airport, 76 at San Diego, and 98 at Blythe. Regional observations, skies ranged from clear to partly cloudy. It was 97 at Las Vegas, 73 at Salt Lake City, 79 at Albuquerque, and 83 at El Paso. Once again, at 10 p.m. in Phoenix, under partly cloudy skies. The Sky Harbor temperature was 101 degrees. Here is the latest forecast. For the following area, in Arizona, Central Phoenix, issued at 8:21 p.m. Mountain Standard Time. Tonight, mostly clear. Lows 80 to 88. Southwest wind 10 to 15 miles per hour. Friday, sunny and hot. Highs 102 to 107. South wind 5 to 10 miles per hour in the morning, becoming southwest in the afternoon. Friday night, mostly clear. Lows 79 to 87. Southwest wind 5 to 15 miles per hour. Saturday, sunny and hot. Highs 100 to 105. Southeast wind around 5 miles per hour in the morning, becoming southwest 5 to 10 miles per hour in the afternoon. Saturday night, mostly clear. Lows 80 to 87. West wind 5 to 10 miles per hour. Sunday, sunny and hot. Highs 100 to 106. Sunday night, mostly clear. A 10% chance of showers and thunderstorms after midnight. Lows 79 to 86. Monday, mostly sunny and hot. Highs 99 to 106. Monday night, partly cloudy. A chance of showers and thunderstorms in the evening, then a chance of showers and a slight chance of thunderstorms after midnight. Not as warm. Lows 74 to 82. Chance of rain 30%. Tuesday, partly sunny with a 20% chance of showers and thunderstorms. Highs 96 to 104. Tuesday night, partly cloudy. A slight chance of showers and thunderstorms in the evening, then a chance of showers and a slight chance of thunderstorms after midnight. Lows 75 to 82. Chance of rain 30%. Wednesday, partly cloudy with a chance of showers and a slight chance of thunderstorms in the morning, then mostly sunny with a slight chance of afternoon showers and thunderstorms. Highs 96 to 102. Chance of rain 30%. Wednesday night,
partly cloudy. A slight chance of showers and thunderstorms in the evening, then a slight chance of showers after midnight. Lows 76 to 82. Chance of rain 20%. Thursday, partly sunny. A slight chance of showers in the morning, then a slight chance of afternoon showers and thunderstorms. Highs 98 to 103. Chance of rain 10%. Here is the synopsis for Southeast California, Southwest, and South Central Arizona. Above normal temperatures will prevail through the rest of the week, with extreme heat warnings in effect for portions of the lower deserts. Daily chances for scattered showers and isolated thunderstorms will continue to be focused over the eastern Arizona high terrain. Any chances for lower deserts should be confined to late Friday and again Sunday into Monday. Cooling temperatures over the weekend into early next week should eventually push readings back into the normal range by around next Tuesday. 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The current time is 11:05 p.m. Mountain Standard Time. Here is the latest forecast. For the following area, in Arizona, Central Phoenix, issued at 8:21 p.m. Mountain Standard Time. Tonight, mostly clear. Lows 80 to 88. Southwest wind 10 to 15 miles per hour. Friday, sunny and hot. Highs 102 to 107. South wind 5 to 10 miles per hour in the morning, becoming southwest in the afternoon. Friday night, mostly clear. Lows 79 to 87. Southwest wind 5 to 15 miles per hour. Saturday, sunny and hot. Highs 100 to 105. Southeast wind around 5 miles per hour in the morning, becoming southwest 5 to 10 miles per hour in the afternoon. Saturday night, mostly clear. Lows 80 to 87. West wind 5 to 10 miles per hour. Sunday, sunny and hot. Highs 100 to 106. Sunday night, mostly clear. A 10% chance of showers and thunderstorms after midnight. Lows 79 to 86. Monday, mostly sunny and hot. Highs 99 to 106. Monday night, partly cloudy. A chance of showers and thunderstorms in the evening, then a chance of showers and a slight chance of thunderstorms after midnight. Not as warm. Lows 74 to 82. Chance of rain 30%. Tuesday, partly sunny with a 20% chance of showers and thunderstorms. Highs 96 to 104. Tuesday night, partly cloudy. A slight chance of showers and thunderstorms in the evening, then a chance of showers and a slight chance of thunderstorms after midnight. Lows 75 to 82. Chance of rain 30%. Wednesday, partly cloudy with a chance of showers and a slight chance of thunderstorms in the morning, then mostly sunny with a slight chance of afternoon showers and thunderstorms. Highs 96 to 102. Chance of rain 30%. Wednesday night, partly cloudy. A slight chance of showers and thunderstorms in the evening, then a slight chance of showers after midnight. Lows 76 to 82. Chance of rain 20%. Thursday, partly sunny. A slight chance of showers in the morning, then a slight chance of afternoon showers and thunderstorms. Highs 98 to 103. Chance of rain 10%. Here is the synopsis for Southeast California, Southwest, and South Central Arizona. Above normal temperatures will prevail through the rest of the week, with extreme heat warnings in effect for portions of the lower deserts. Daily chances for scattered showers and isolated thunderstorms will continue to be focused over the eastern Arizona high terrain. Any chances for lower deserts should be confined to late Friday and again Sunday into Monday. Cooling temperatures over the weekend into early next week should eventually push readings back into the normal range by around next Tuesday.
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The current time is 11:08 p.m. Mountain Standard Time. Here is the latest forecast for the following area in Arizona, Central Phoenix, issued at 8:21 p.m. Mountain Standard Time. Tonight, mostly clear. Lows 80 to 88. Southwest wind 10 to 15 miles per hour. Friday, sunny and hot. Highs 102 to 107. South wind 5 to 10 miles per hour in the morning, becoming southwest in the afternoon. Friday night, mostly clear. Lows 79 to 87. Southwest wind 5 to 15 miles per hour. Saturday, sunny and hot. Highs 100 to 105. Southeast wind around 5 miles per hour in the morning, becoming southwest 5 to 10 miles per hour in the afternoon. Saturday night, mostly clear. Lows 80 to 87. West wind 5 to 10 miles per hour. Sunday, sunny and hot. Highs 100 to 106. Sunday night, mostly clear. A 10% chance of showers and thunderstorms after midnight. Lows 79 to 86. Monday, mostly sunny and hot. Highs 99 to 106. Monday night, partly cloudy. A chance of showers and thunderstorms in the evening, then a chance of showers and a slight chance of thunderstorms after midnight. Not as warm. Lows 74 to 82. Chance of rain 30%. Tuesday, partly sunny with a 20% chance of showers and thunderstorms. Highs 96 to 104. Tuesday night, partly cloudy. A slight chance of showers and thunderstorms in the evening, then a chance of showers and a slight chance of thunderstorms after midnight. Lows 75 to 82. Chance of rain 30%. Wednesday, partly cloudy with a chance of showers and a slight chance of thunderstorms in the morning, then mostly sunny with a slight chance of afternoon showers and thunderstorms. Highs 96 to 102. Chance of rain 30%. Wednesday night, partly cloudy. A slight chance of showers and thunderstorms in the evening, then a slight chance of showers after midnight. Lows 76 to 82. Chance of rain 20%. Thursday, partly sunny. A slight chance of showers in the morning, then a slight chance of afternoon showers and thunderstorms. Highs 98 to 103. Chance of rain 10%. Here is the synopsis for Southeast California, Southwest, and South Central Arizona. Above normal temperatures will prevail through the rest of the week, with extreme heat warnings in effect for portions of the lower deserts. Daily chances for scattered showers and isolated thunderstorms will continue to be focused over the eastern Arizona high terrain. Any chances for lower deserts should be confined to late Friday and again Sunday into Monday. Cooling temperatures over the weekend into early next week should eventually push readings back into the normal range by around next Tuesday. 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The current time is 11:12 p.m. Mountain Standard Time. Here is the 11 p.m. Mountain Standard Time observation for Phoenix on Thursday, September 10th. At Sky Harbor, it was clear. Visibility 10 miles. Temperature was 100 degrees, dew point 59, relative humidity 25%. Wind was southwest, at 3 miles an hour. And the pressure was 29.77 inches, and falling. Other observations for South Central Arizona, including the greater Phoenix area, it was clear, with a temperature of 97 at Buckeye, 100 at Luke Air Force Base, 98 at Deer Valley, and 98 at Scottsdale Airport. Under clear skies, Falcon Field reported 94, Mesa Gateway reported 95, and Chandler reported 95. At Gila Bend, it was mostly cloudy, with a temperature of 98.
observations for northern Arizona, it was clear. It was 57 at Flagstaff, 89 at Kingman, 53 at the Grand Canyon, and 79 at Prescott. Payson reported 77, Page reported 82, Winslow reported 76, and Sholo reported 66. Observations for southern Arizona, skies ranged from partly cloudy to mostly cloudy. It was 87 at Tucson, 94 at Yuma, 74 at Nogales, and 74 at Sierra Vista. Observations for Southern California, skies ranged from clear to partly cloudy. It was 77 at Los Angeles Airport, 75 at San Diego, and 97 at Blythe. Regional observations, at Albuquerque, it was clear, with a temperature of 72. It was partly cloudy, with a temperature of 96 at Las Vegas, and 83 at El Paso. At Salt Lake City, it was mostly cloudy, with a temperature of 72. Once again, at 11 p.m. in Phoenix, under clear skies. The Sky Harbor temperature was 100 degrees. Here is the latest forecast. For the following area, in Arizona, Central Phoenix, issued at 8:21 p.m. Mountain Standard Time. Tonight, mostly clear. Lows 80 to 88. Southwest wind 10 to 15 miles per hour. Friday, sunny and hot. Highs 102 to 107. South wind 5 to 10 miles per hour in the morning, becoming southwest in the afternoon. Friday night, mostly clear. Lows 79 to 87. Southwest wind 5 to 15 miles per hour. Saturday, sunny and hot. Highs 100 to 105. Southeast wind around 5 miles per hour in the morning, becoming southwest 5 to 10 miles per hour in the afternoon. Saturday night, mostly clear. Lows 80 to 87. West wind 5 to 10 miles per hour. Sunday, sunny and hot. Highs 100 to 106. Sunday night, mostly clear. A 10% chance of showers and thunderstorms after midnight. Lows 79 to 86. Monday, mostly sunny and hot. Highs 99 to 106. Monday night, partly cloudy. A chance of showers and thunderstorms in the evening, then a chance of showers and a slight chance of thunderstorms after midnight. Not as warm. Lows 74 to 82. Chance of rain 30%. Tuesday, partly sunny with a 20% chance of showers and thunderstorms. Highs 96 to 104. Tuesday night, partly cloudy. A slight chance of showers and thunderstorms in the evening, then a chance of showers and a slight chance of thunderstorms after midnight. Lows 75 to 82. Chance of rain 30%. Wednesday, partly cloudy with a chance of showers and a slight chance of thunderstorms in the morning, then mostly sunny with a slight chance of afternoon showers and thunderstorms. Highs 96 to 102. Chance of rain 30%. Wednesday night, partly cloudy. A slight chance of showers and thunderstorms in the evening, then a slight chance of showers after midnight. Lows 76 to 82. Chance of rain 20%. Thursday, partly sunny. A slight chance of showers in the morning, then a slight chance of afternoon showers and thunderstorms. Highs 98 to 103. Chance of rain 10%. Here is the synopsis for Southeast California, Southwest, and South Central Arizona. Above normal temperatures will prevail through the rest of the week, with extreme heat warnings in effect for portions of the lower deserts. Daily chances for scattered showers and isolated thunderstorms will continue to be focused over the eastern Arizona high terrain. Any chances for lower deserts should be confined to late Friday and again Sunday into Monday. Cooling temperatures over the weekend into early next week should eventually push readings back into the normal range by around next Tuesday. 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
The current time is 11:18 p.m. Mountain Standard Time. Here is the 11 p.m. Mountain Standard Time observation for Phoenix on Thursday, September 10th. At Sky Harbor, it was clear. Visibility 10 miles. Temperature was 100 degrees, dew point 59, relative humidity 25%. Wind was southwest, at 3 miles an hour. And the pressure was 29.77 inches, and falling. Other observations for South Central Arizona, including the Greater Phoenix area, it was clear, with a temperature of 97 at Buckeye, 100 at Luke Air Force Base, 98 at Deer Valley, and 98 at Scottsdale Airport. Under clear skies, Falcon Field reported 94, Mesa Gateway reported 95, and Chandler reported 95. At Gila Bend, it was mostly cloudy, with a temperature of 98. Observations for northern Arizona, it was clear. It was 57 at Flagstaff, 89 at Kingman, 53 at the Grand Canyon, and 79 at Prescott. Payson reported 77, Page reported 82, Winslow reported 76, and Sholo reported 66. Observations for southern Arizona, skies ranged from partly cloudy to mostly cloudy. It was 87 at Tucson, 94 at Yuma, 74 at Nogales, and 74 at Sierra Vista. Observations for Southern California, skies ranged from clear to partly cloudy. It was 77 at Los Angeles Airport, 75 at San Diego, and 97 at Blythe. Regional observations, at Albuquerque, it was clear, with a temperature of 72. It was partly cloudy, with a temperature of 96 at Las Vegas, and 83 at El Paso. At Salt Lake City, it was mostly cloudy, with a temperature of 72. Once again, at 11 p.m. in Phoenix, under clear skies. The Sky Harbor temperature was 100 degrees. Here is the latest forecast. For the following area, in Arizona, Central Phoenix, issued at 8:21 p.m. Mountain Standard Time. Tonight, mostly clear. Lows 80 to 88. Southwest wind 10 to 15 miles per hour. Friday, sunny and hot. Highs 102 to 107. South wind 5 to 10 miles per hour in the morning, becoming southwest in the afternoon. Friday night, mostly clear. Lows 79 to 87. Southwest wind 5 to 15 miles per hour. Saturday, sunny and hot. Highs 100 to 105. Southeast wind around 5 miles per hour in the morning, becoming southwest 5 to 10 miles per hour in the afternoon. Saturday night, mostly clear. Lows 80 to 87. West wind 5 to 10 miles per hour. Sunday, sunny and hot. Highs 100 to 106. Sunday night, mostly clear. A 10% chance of showers and thunderstorms after midnight. Lows 79 to 86. Monday, mostly sunny and hot. Highs 99 to 106. Monday night, partly cloudy. A chance of showers and thunderstorms in the evening, then a chance of showers and a slight chance of thunderstorms after midnight. Not as warm. Lows 74 to 82. Chance of rain 30%.

partly cloudy. A slight chance of showers and thunderstorms in the evening, then a slight chance of showers after midnight. Lows 76 to 82. Chance of rain 20%. Thursday, partly sunny. A slight chance of showers in the morning, then a slight chance of afternoon showers and thunderstorms. Highs 98 to 103. Chance of rain 10%. Here is the synopsis for Southeast California, Southwest, and South Central Arizona. Above normal temperatures will prevail through the rest of the week, with extreme heat warnings in effect for portions of the lower deserts. Daily chances for scattered showers and isolated thunderstorms will continue to be focused over the eastern Arizona high terrain. Any chances for lower deserts should be confined to late Friday and again Sunday into Monday. Cooling temperatures over the weekend into early next week should eventually push readings back into the normal range by around next Tuesday. 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The current time is 11:24 p.m. Mountain Standard Time. Here is the 11 p.m. Mountain Standard Time observation for Phoenix, on Thursday, September 10th. At Sky Harbor, it was clear. Visibility 10 miles. Temperature was 100 degrees, dew point 59, relative humidity 25%. Wind was southwest, at 3 miles an hour. And the pressure was 29.77 inches, and falling. Other observations for South Central Arizona including the Greater Phoenix area, it was clear, with a temperature of 97 at Buckeye, 100 at Luke Air Force Base, 98 at Deer Valley, and 98 at Scottsdale Airport. Under clear skies, Falcon Field reported 94, Mesa Gateway reported 95, and Chandler reported 95. At Gila Bend, it was mostly cloudy, with a temperature of 98. Observations for northern Arizona, it was clear. It was 57 at Flagstaff, 89 at Kingman, 53 at the Grand Canyon, and 79 at Prescott. Payson reported 77, Page reported 82, Winslow reported 76, and Sholo reported 66. Observations for southern Arizona, skies ranged from partly cloudy to mostly cloudy. It was 87 at Tucson, 94 at Yuma, 74 at Nogales, and 74 at Sierra Vista. Observations for Southern California, skies ranged from clear to partly cloudy. It was 77 at Los Angeles Airport, 75 at San Diego, and 97 at Blythe. Regional observations, at Albuquerque, it was clear, with a temperature of 72. It was partly cloudy, with a temperature of 96 at Las Vegas, and 83 at El Paso. At Salt Lake City, it was mostly cloudy, with a temperature of 72. Once again, at 11 p.m. in Phoenix, under clear skies. The Sky Harbor temperature was 100 degrees. Here is the latest forecast. For the following area, in Arizona, Central Phoenix, issued at 8:21 p.m. Mountain Standard Time. Tonight, mostly clear. Lows 80 to 88. Southwest wind 10 to 15 miles per hour. Friday, sunny and hot. Highs 102 to 107. South wind 5 to 10 miles per hour in the morning, becoming southwest in the afternoon. Friday night, mostly clear. Lows 79 to 87. Southwest wind 5 to 15 miles per hour. Saturday, sunny and hot. Highs 100 to 105. Southeast wind around 5 miles per hour in the morning, becoming southwest 5 to 10 miles per hour in the afternoon. Saturday night, mostly clear. Lows 80 to 87. West wind 5 to 10 miles per hour. Sunday, sunny and hot. Highs 100 to 106. Sunday night, mostly clear. A 10% chance of showers and thunderstorms after midnight. Lows 79 to 86. Monday, mostly sunny and hot. Highs 99 to 100.

Monday night, partly cloudy. A chance of showers and thunderstorms in the evening, then a chance of showers and a slight chance of thunderstorms after midnight. Not as warm. Lows 74 to 82. Chance of rain 30%. Tuesday, partly sunny with a 20% chance of showers and thunderstorms. Highs 96 to 104. Tuesday night, partly cloudy. A slight chance of showers and thunderstorms in the evening, then a chance of showers and a slight chance of thunderstorms after midnight. Lows 75 to 82. Chance of rain 30%. Wednesday, partly cloudy with a chance of showers and a slight chance of thunderstorms in the morning, then mostly sunny with a slight chance of afternoon showers and thunderstorms. Highs 96 to 102. Chance of rain 30%. Wednesday night, partly cloudy. A slight chance of showers and thunderstorms in the evening, then a slight chance of showers after midnight. Lows 76 to 82. Chance of rain 20%. Thursday, partly sunny. A slight chance of showers in the morning, then a slight chance of afternoon showers and thunderstorms. Highs 98 to 103. Chance of rain 10%. Here is the synopsis for Southeast California, Southwest, and South Central Arizona. Above normal temperatures will prevail through the rest of the week, with extreme heat warnings in effect for portions of the lower deserts. Daily chances for scattered showers and isolated thunderstorms will continue to be focused over the eastern Arizona high terrain. Any chances for lower deserts should be confined to late Friday and again Sunday into Monday. Cooling temperatures over the weekend into early next week should eventually push readings back into the normal range by around next Tuesday. 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The current time is 11:30 p.m. Mountain Standard Time. Here is the 11 p.m. Mountain Standard Time observation for Phoenix, on Thursday, September 10th. At Sky Harbor, it was clear. Visibility 10 miles. Temperature was 100 degrees, dew point 59, relative humidity 25%. Wind was southwest, at 3 miles an hour. And the pressure was 29.77 inches, and falling. Other observations for South Central Arizona including the Greater Phoenix area, it was clear, with a temperature of 97 at Buckeye, 100 at Luke Air Force Base, 98 at Deer Valley, and 98 at Scottsdale Airport. Under clear skies, Falcon Field reported 94, Mesa Gateway reported 95, and Chandler reported 95. At Gila Bend, it was mostly cloudy, with a temperature of 98. Observations for northern Arizona, it was clear. It was 57 at Flagstaff, 89 at Kingman, 53 at the Grand Canyon, and 79 at Prescott. Payson reported 77, Page reported 82, Winslow reported 76, and Sholo reported 66. Observations for southern Arizona, skies ranged from partly cloudy to mostly cloudy. It was 87 at Tucson, 94 at Yuma, 74 at Nogales, and 74 at Sierra Vista. Observations for Southern California, skies ranged from clear to partly cloudy. It was 77 at Los Angeles Airport, 75 at San Diego, and 97 at Blythe. Regional observations, at Albuquerque, it was clear, with a temperature of 72. It was partly cloudy, with a temperature of 96 at Las Vegas, and 83 at El Paso. At Salt Lake City, it was mostly cloudy, with a temperature of 72. Once again, at 11 p.m. in Phoenix, under clear skies. The Sky Harbor temperature was 100 degrees. Here is the latest forecast. For the following area, in Arizona, Central Phoenix, issued at 11:31 p.m. Mountain Standard Time. Tonight, mostly clear. Lows 80 to 88. Southwest wind 10 to 15 miles per hour. Friday, sunny and hot.
Highs 101 to 106. Southwest wind 5 to 10 miles per hour. Friday night, mostly clear with a slight chance of showers and thunderstorms. Lows 77 to 86. Southwest wind 5 to 15 miles per hour. Chance of rain 10%. Saturday, sunny. Highs 99 to 104. South wind around 5 miles per hour in the morning, becoming southwest 5 to 10 miles per hour in the afternoon. Saturday night, partly cloudy. A slight chance of showers and thunderstorms in the evening, then a chance of showers and a slight chance of thunderstorms after midnight. Lows 78 to 86. Southwest wind 5 to 10 miles per hour. Chance of rain 30%. Sunday, sunny. Highs 99 to 105. Sunday night, mostly clear with a 10% chance of showers and thunderstorms. Lows 79 to 85. Monday, mostly sunny. A 10% chance of showers and thunderstorms in the morning. Hot. Highs 100 to 106. Monday night, considerable cloudiness. A slight chance of showers and thunderstorms in the evening, then a chance of showers and a slight chance of thunderstorms after midnight. Not as warm. Lows 75 to 81. Chance of rain 40%. Tuesday, partly cloudy with a chance of showers and a slight chance of thunderstorms in the morning, then mostly sunny in the afternoon. Highs 96 to 103. Chance of rain 40%. Tuesday night, partly cloudy. A slight chance of showers and thunderstorms in the evening, then a chance of showers and a slight chance of thunderstorms after midnight. Lows 75 to 81. Chance of rain 40%. Wednesday, partly cloudy. A chance of showers and a slight chance of thunderstorms in the morning, then a slight chance of afternoon showers and thunderstorms. Highs 95 to 101. Chance of rain 40%. Wednesday night, partly cloudy. A slight chance of showers and thunderstorms in the evening, then a chance of showers and a slight chance of thunderstorms after midnight. Lows 75 to 81. Chance of rain 30%. Thursday, partly sunny. A 20% chance of showers in the morning. Highs 97 to 103. Here is the synopsis for Southeast California, Southwest, and South Central Arizona. Above normal temperatures will prevail through the rest of the week, with extreme heat warnings in effect for portions of the lower deserts. Daily chances for scattered showers and isolated thunderstorms will continue to be focused over the eastern Arizona high terrain. Any chances for lower deserts should be confined to late Friday and again Sunday into Monday. Cooling temperatures over the weekend into early next week should eventually push readings back into the normal range by around next Tuesday. 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The current time is 11:37 p.m. Mountain Standard Time. Here is the 11 p.m. Mountain Standard Time observation for Phoenix, on Thursday, September 10th. At Sky Harbor, it was clear. Visibility 10 miles. Temperature was 100 degrees, dew point 59, relative humidity 25%. Wind was southwest, at 3 miles an hour. And the pressure was 29.77 inches, and falling. Other observations for South Central Arizona, including the Greater Phoenix area, it was clear, with a temperature of 97 at Buckeye, 100 at Luke Air Force Base, 98 at Deer Valley, and 98 at Scottsdale Airport. Under clear skies, Falcon Field reported 94, Mesa Gateway reported 95, and Chandler reported 95. At Gila Bend, it was mostly cloudy, with a temperature of 98. Observations for northern Arizona, it was clear. It was 57 at Flagstaff, 89 at Kingman, 53 at the Grand Canyon, and 79 at Prescott. Payson reported 77, Page reported 82, Winslow reported 76,
and show low reported 66. Observations for southern Arizona, skies ranged from partly cloudy to mostly cloudy. It was 87 at Tucson, 94 at Yuma, 74 at Nogales, and 74 at Sierra Vista. Observations for southern California, skies ranged from clear to partly cloudy. It was 77 at Los Angeles Airport, 75 at San Diego, and 97 at Blythe. Regional observations, at Albuquerque, it was clear, with a temperature of 72. It was partly cloudy, with a temperature of 96 at Las Vegas, and 83 at El Paso. At Salt Lake City, it was mostly cloudy, with a temperature of 72. Once again, at 11 p.m. in Phoenix, under clear skies. The Sky Harbor temperature was 100 degrees. Here is the latest forecast. For the following area, in Arizona, Central Phoenix, issued at 11:31 p.m. Mountain Standard Time. Tonight, mostly clear. Lows 80 to 88. Southwest wind 10 to 15 miles per hour. Friday, sunny and hot. Highs 101 to 106. Southwest wind 5 to 10 miles per hour. Friday night, mostly clear with a slight chance of showers and thunderstorms. Lows 77 to 86. Southwest wind 5 to 15 miles per hour. Chance of rain 10%. Saturday, sunny. Highs 99 to 104. South wind around 5 miles per hour in the morning, becoming southwest 5 to 10 miles per hour in the afternoon. Saturday night, partly cloudy. A slight chance of showers and thunderstorms in the evening, then a chance of showers and a slight chance of thunderstorms after midnight. Lows 78 to 86. Southwest wind 5 to 10 miles per hour. Chance of rain 30%. Sunday, sunny. Highs 99 to 105. Sunday night, mostly clear with a 10% chance of showers and thunderstorms. Lows 79 to 85. Monday, mostly sunny. A 10% chance of showers and thunderstorms in the morning. Hot. Highs 100 to 106. Monday night, considerable cloudiness. A slight chance of showers and thunderstorms in the evening, then a chance of showers and a slight chance of thunderstorms after midnight. Not as warm. Lows 75 to 81. Chance of rain 40%. Tuesday, partly cloudy with a chance of showers and a slight chance of thunderstorms in the morning, then mostly sunny in the afternoon. Highs 96 to 103. Chance of rain 40%. Tuesday night, partly cloudy. A slight chance of showers and thunderstorms in the evening, then a chance of showers and a slight chance of thunderstorms after midnight. Lows 75 to 81. Chance of rain 40%. Wednesday, partly cloudy. A chance of showers and a slight chance of thunderstorms in the morning, then a slight chance of afternoon showers and thunderstorms. Highs 95 to 101. Chance of rain 40%. Wednesday night, partly cloudy. A slight chance of showers and thunderstorms in the evening, then a chance of showers and a slight chance of thunderstorms after midnight. Lows 75 to 81. Chance of rain 30%. Thursday, partly sunny. A 20% chance of showers in the morning. Highs 97 to 103. Here is the latest forecast. For the following area, in Arizona, Central Phoenix, issued at 11:41 p.m. Mountain Standard Time. Tonight, mostly clear. Lows 80 to 88. Southwest wind 10 to 15 miles per hour. Friday, sunny and hot. Highs 101 to 106. Southwest wind 5 to 10 miles per hour. Friday night, mostly clear with a slight chance of showers and thunderstorms. Lows 77 to 86. Southwest wind 5 to 15 miles per hour. Chance of rain 10%. Saturday, sunny.
Highs 99 to 104. South wind around 5 miles per hour in the morning, becoming southwest 5 to 10 miles per hour in the afternoon. Saturday night, partly cloudy. A slight chance of showers and thunderstorms in the evening, then a chance of showers and a slight chance of thunderstorms after midnight. Lows 78 to 86. Southwest wind 5 to 10 miles per hour. Chance of rain 30%. Sunday, sunny. Highs 99 to 105. Sunday night, mostly clear with a 10% chance of showers and thunderstorms. Lows 79 to 85. Monday, mostly sunny. A 10% chance of showers and thunderstorms in the morning. Hot. Highs 100 to 106. Monday night, considerable cloudiness. A slight chance of showers and thunderstorms in the evening, then a chance of showers and a slight chance of thunderstorms after midnight. Not as warm. Lows 75 to 81. Chance of rain 40%. Tuesday, partly cloudy with a chance of showers and a slight chance of thunderstorms in the morning, then mostly sunny in the afternoon. Highs 96 to 103. Chance of rain 40%. Tuesday night, partly cloudy. A slight chance of showers and thunderstorms in the evening, then a chance of showers and a slight chance of thunderstorms after midnight. Lows 75 to 81. Chance of rain 40%. Wednesday, partly cloudy. A chance of showers and a slight chance of thunderstorms in the morning, then a slight chance of afternoon showers and thunderstorms. Highs 95 to 101. Chance of rain 40%. Wednesday night, partly cloudy. A slight chance of showers and thunderstorms in the evening, then a chance of showers and a slight chance of thunderstorms after midnight. Lows 75 to 81. Chance of rain 30%. Thursday, partly sunny. A 20% chance of showers in the morning. Highs 97 to 103. Here is the synopsis for Southeast California, Southwest, and South Central Arizona. Above normal temperatures will prevail through the rest of the week, with extreme heat warnings in effect for portions of the lower deserts. Daily chances for scattered showers and isolated thunderstorms will continue to be focused over the eastern Arizona high terrain. Any chances for lower deserts should be confined to late Friday and again Sunday into Monday. Cooling temperatures over the weekend into early next week should eventually push readings back into the normal range by around next Tuesday. 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The current time is 11:46 p.m. Mountain Standard Time. Here is the 11 p.m. Mountain Standard Time observation for Phoenix, on Thursday, September 10th. At Sky Harbor, it was clear. Visibility 10 miles. Temperature was 100 degrees, dew point 59, relative humidity 25%. Wind was southwest, at 3 miles an hour. And the pressure was 29.77 inches, and falling. Other observations for South Central Arizona, including the greater Phoenix area, it was clear, with a temperature of 97 at Buckeye, 100 at Luke Air Force Base, 98 at Deer Valley, and 98 at Scottsdale Airport. Under clear skies, Falcon Field reported 94, Mesa Gateway reported 95, and Chandler reported 95. At Gila Bend, it was mostly cloudy, with a temperature of 98. Observations for northern Arizona, it was clear. It was 57 at Flagstaff, 89 at Kingman, 53 at the Grand Canyon, and 79 at Prescott. Payson reported 77, Page reported 82, Winslow reported 76, and Sholo reported 66. Observations for southern Arizona, skies ranged from partly cloudy to mostly cloudy. It was 87 at Tucson, 94 at Yuma, 74 at Nogales, and 74 at Sierra Vista. Observations for Southern California, skies ranged from clear to partly cloudy.
It was 77 at Los Angeles Airport, 75 at San Diego, and 97 at Blythe. Regional observations, at Albuquerque, it was clear, with a temperature of 72. It was partly cloudy, with a temperature of 96 at Las Vegas, and 83 at El Paso. At Salt Lake City, it was mostly cloudy, with a temperature of 72. Once again, at 11 p.m. in Phoenix, under clear skies. The Sky Harbor temperature was 100 degrees. Here is the latest forecast. For the following area, in Arizona, Central Phoenix, issued at 11:41 p.m. Mountain Standard Time. Tonight, mostly clear. Lows 80 to 88. Southwest wind 10 to 15 miles per hour. Friday, sunny and hot. Highs 101 to 106. Southwest wind 5 to 10 miles per hour. Friday night, mostly clear with a slight chance of showers and thunderstorms. Lows 77 to 86. Southwest wind 5 to 15 miles per hour. Chance of rain 10%. Saturday, sunny. Highs 99 to 104. South wind around 5 miles per hour in the morning, becoming southwest 5 to 10 miles per hour in the afternoon. Saturday night, partly cloudy. A slight chance of showers and thunderstorms in the evening, then a chance of showers and a slight chance of thunderstorms after midnight. Lows 78 to 86. Southwest wind 5 to 10 miles per hour. Chance of rain 30%. Sunday, sunny. Highs 99 to 105. Sunday night, mostly clear with a 10% chance of showers and thunderstorms. Lows 79 to 85. Monday, mostly sunny. A 10% chance of showers and thunderstorms in the morning. Hot. Highs 100 to 106. Monday night, considerable cloudiness. A slight chance of showers and thunderstorms in the evening, then a chance of showers and a slight chance of thunderstorms after midnight. Not as warm. Lows 75 to 81. Chance of rain 40%. Tuesday, partly cloudy with a chance of showers and a slight chance of thunderstorms in the morning, then mostly sunny in the afternoon. Highs 96 to 103. Chance of rain 40%. Tuesday night, partly cloudy. A slight chance of showers and thunderstorms in the evening, then a chance of showers and a slight chance of thunderstorms after midnight. Lows 75 to 81. Chance of rain 40%. Wednesday, partly cloudy. A chance of showers and a slight chance of thunderstorms in the morning, then a slight chance of afternoon showers and thunderstorms. Highs 95 to 101. Chance of rain 40%. Wednesday night, partly cloudy. A slight chance of showers and thunderstorms in the evening, then a chance of showers and a slight chance of thunderstorms after midnight. Lows 75 to 81. Chance of rain 30%. Thursday, partly sunny. A 20% chance of showers in the morning. Highs 97 to 103. Here is the synopsis for Southeast California, Southwest, and South Central Arizona. Above normal temperatures will prevail through the rest of the week, with extreme heat warnings in effect for portions of the lower deserts. Daily chances for scattered showers and isolated thunderstorms will continue to be focused over the eastern Arizona high terrain. Any chances for lower deserts should be confined to late Friday and again Sunday into Monday. Cooling temperatures over the weekend into early next week should eventually push readings back into the normal range by around next Tuesday. 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The current time is 11:53 p.m. Mountain Standard Time. Here is the 11 p.m. Mountain Standard Time observation for Phoenix, on Thursday, September 10th. At Sky Harbor, it was clear. Visibility 10 miles. Temperature was 100 degrees.
dew point 59, relative humidity 25%. Wind was southwest, at 3 miles an hour. And the pressure was 29.77 inches, and falling. Other observations for south-central Arizona, including the greater Phoenix area, it was clear, with a temperature of 97 at Buckeye, 100 at Luke Air Force Base, 98 at Deer Valley, and 98 at Scottsdale Airport. Under clear skies, Falcon Field reported 94, Mesa Gateway reported 95, and Chandler reported 95. At Gila Bend, it was mostly cloudy, with a temperature of 98. Observations for northern Arizona, it was clear. It was 57 at Flagstaff, 89 at Kingman, 53 at the Grand Canyon, and 79 at Prescott. Payson reported 77, Page reported 82, Winslow reported 76, and Sholo reported 66. Observations for southern Arizona, skies ranged from partly cloudy to mostly cloudy. It was 87 at Tucson, 94 at Yuma, 74 at Nogales, and 74 at Sierra Vista. Observations for Southern California, skies ranged from clear to partly cloudy. It was 77 at Los Angeles Airport, 75 at San Diego, and 97 at Blythe. Regional observations, at Albuquerque, it was clear, with a temperature of 72. It was partly cloudy, with a temperature of 96 at Las Vegas, and 83 at El Paso. At Salt Lake City, it was mostly cloudy, with a temperature of 72. Once again, at 11 p.m. in Phoenix, under clear skies. The Sky Harbor temperature was 100 degrees. Here is the latest forecast. For the following area, in Arizona, Central Phoenix, issued at 11:41 p.m. Mountain Standard Time. Tonight, mostly clear. Lows 80 to 88. Southwest wind 10 to 15 miles per hour. Friday, sunny and hot. Highs 101 to 106. Southwest wind 5 to 10 miles per hour. Friday night, mostly clear with a slight chance of showers and thunderstorms. Lows 77 to 86. Southwest wind 5 to 15 miles per hour. Chance of rain 10%. Saturday, sunny. Highs 99 to 104. South wind around 5 miles per hour in the morning, becoming southwest 5 to 10 miles per hour in the afternoon. Saturday night, partly cloudy. A slight chance of showers and thunderstorms in the evening, then a chance of showers and a slight chance of thunderstorms after midnight. Lows 78 to 86. Southwest wind 5 to 10 miles per hour. Chance of rain 30%. Sunday, sunny. Highs 99 to 105. Sunday night, mostly clear with a 10% chance of showers and thunderstorms. Lows 79 to 85. Monday, mostly sunny. A 10% chance of showers and thunderstorms in the morning. Hot. Highs 100 to 106. Monday night, considerable cloudiness. A slight chance of showers and thunderstorms in the evening, then a chance of showers and a slight chance of thunderstorms after midnight. Not as warm. Lows 75 to 81. Chance of rain 40%. Tuesday, partly cloudy with a chance of showers and a slight chance of thunderstorms in the morning, then mostly sunny in the afternoon. Highs 96 to 103. Chance of rain 40%. Tuesday night, partly cloudy. A slight chance of showers and thunderstorms in the evening, then a chance of showers and a slight chance of thunderstorms after midnight. Lows 75 to 81. Chance of rain 40%. Wednesday, partly cloudy. A chance of showers and a slight chance of thunderstorms in the morning, then a slight chance of afternoon showers and thunderstorms. Highs 95 to 101. Chance of rain 40%. Wednesday night, partly cloudy. A slight chance of showers and thunderstorms in the evening, then a chance of showers and a slight chance of thunderstorms after midnight.
Lows 75 to 81. Chance of rain 30%. Thursday, partly sunny. A 20% chance of showers in the morning. Highs 97 to 103. Here is the synopsis for Southeast California, Southwest, and South Central Arizona. Above normal temperatures will prevail through the rest of the week, with extreme heat warnings in effect for portions of the lower deserts. Daily chances for scattered showers and isolated thunderstorms will continue to be focused over the eastern Arizona high terrain. Any chances for lower deserts should be confined to late Friday and again Sunday into Monday. Cooling temperatures over the weekend into early next week should eventually push readings back into the normal range by around next Tuesday. 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The current time is 11:59 p.m. Mountain Standard Time. Here is the 11 p.m. Mountain Standard Time observation for Phoenix on Thursday, September 10th. At Sky Harbor, it was clear. Visibility 10 miles. Temperature was 100 degrees, dew point 59, relative humidity 25%. Wind was southwest, at 3 miles an hour. And the pressure was 29.77 inches, and falling. Other observations for South Central Arizona, including the greater Phoenix area, it was clear, with a temperature of 97 at Buckeye, 100 at Luke Air Force Base, 98 at Deer Valley, and 98 at Scottsdale Airport. Under clear skies, Falcon Field reported 94, Mesa Gateway reported 95, and Chandler reported 95. At Gila Bend, it was mostly cloudy, with a temperature of 98. Observations for northern Arizona, it was clear. It was 57 at Flagstaff, 89 at Kingman, 53 at the Grand Canyon, and 79 at Prescott. Payson reported 77, Page reported 82, Winslow reported 76, and Sholo reported 66. Observations for southern Arizona, skies ranged from partly cloudy to mostly cloudy. It was 87 at Tucson, 94 at Yuma, 74 at Nogales, and 74 at Sierra Vista. Observations for Southern California, skies ranged from clear to partly cloudy. It was 77 at Los Angeles Airport, 75 at San Diego, and 97 at Blythe. Regional observations, at Albuquerque, it was clear, with a temperature of 72. It was partly cloudy, with a temperature of 96 at Las Vegas, and 83 at El Paso. At Salt Lake City, it was mostly cloudy, with a temperature of 72. Once again, at 11 p.m. in Phoenix, under clear skies. The Sky Harbor temperature was 100 degrees. Here is the latest forecast. For the following area, in Arizona, Central Phoenix, issued at 11:41 p.m. Mountain Standard Time. Tonight, mostly clear. Lows 80 to 88. Southwest wind 10 to 15 miles per hour. Friday, sunny and hot. Highs 101 to 106. Southwest wind 5 to 10 miles per hour. Friday night, mostly clear with a slight chance of showers and thunderstorms. Lows 77 to 86. Southwest wind 5 to 15 miles per hour. Chance of rain 10%. Saturday, sunny. Highs 99 to 104. South wind around 5 miles per hour in the morning, becoming southwest 5 to 10 miles per hour in the afternoon. Saturday night, partly cloudy. A slight chance of showers and thunderstorms in the evening, then a chance of showers and a slight chance of thunderstorms after midnight. Lows 78 to 86. Southwest wind 5 to 10 miles per hour. Chance of rain 30%. Sunday, sunny. Highs 99 to 105. Sunday night, mostly clear with a 10% chance of showers and thunderstorms. Lows 79 to 85. Monday, mostly sunny. A 10% chance of showers and thunderstorms in the morning. Hot.
Highs 100 to 106. Monday night, considerable cloudiness. A slight chance of showers and thunderstorms in the evening, then a chance of showers and a slight chance of thunderstorms after midnight. Not as warm. Lows 75 to 81. Chance of rain 40%. Tuesday, partly cloudy with a chance of showers and a slight chance of thunderstorms in the morning, then mostly sunny in the afternoon. Highs 96 to 103. Chance of rain 40%. Tuesday night, partly cloudy. A slight chance of showers and thunderstorms in the evening, then a chance of showers and a slight chance of thunderstorms after midnight. Lows 75 to 81. Chance of rain 40%. Wednesday, partly cloudy. A chance of showers and a slight chance of thunderstorms in the morning, then a slight chance of afternoon showers and thunderstorms. Highs 95 to 101. Chance of rain 40%. Wednesday night, partly cloudy. A slight chance of showers and thunderstorms in the evening, then a chance of showers and a slight chance of thunderstorms after midnight. Lows 75 to 81. Chance of rain 30%. Thursday, partly sunny. A 20% chance of showers in the morning. Highs 97 to 103. Here is the synopsis for Southeast California, Southwest, and South Central Arizona. Above normal temperatures will prevail through the rest of the week, with extreme heat warnings in effect for portions of the lower deserts. Daily chances for scattered showers and isolated thunderstorms will continue to be focused over the eastern Arizona high terrain. Any chances for lower deserts should be confined to late Friday and again Sunday into Monday. Cooling temperatures over the weekend into early next week should eventually push readings back into the normal range by around next Tuesday. 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The current time is 12:05 a.m. Mountain Standard Time. Here is the latest forecast. For the following area, in Arizona, Central Phoenix, issued at 11:41 p.m. Mountain Standard Time. Tonight, mostly clear. Lows 80 to 88. Southwest wind 10 to 15 miles per hour. Friday, sunny and hot. Highs 101 to 106. Southwest wind 5 to 10 miles per hour. Friday night, mostly clear with a slight chance of showers and thunderstorms. Lows 77 to 86. Southwest wind 5 to 15 miles per hour. Chance of rain 10%. Saturday, sunny. Highs 99 to 104. South wind around 5 miles per hour in the morning, becoming southwest 5 to 10 miles per hour in the afternoon. Saturday night, partly cloudy. A slight chance of showers and thunderstorms in the evening, then a chance of showers and a slight chance of thunderstorms after midnight. Lows 78 to 86. Southwest wind 5 to 10 miles per hour. Chance of rain 30%. Sunday, sunny. Highs 99 to 105. Sunday night, mostly clear with a 10% chance of showers and thunderstorms. Lows 79 to 85. Monday, mostly sunny. A 10% chance of showers and thunderstorms in the morning. Hot. Highs 100 to 106. Monday night, considerable cloudiness. A slight chance of showers and thunderstorms in the evening, then a chance of showers and a slight chance of thunderstorms after midnight. Not as warm. Lows 75 to 81. Chance of rain 40%. Tuesday, partly cloudy with a chance of showers and a slight chance of thunderstorms in the morning, then mostly sunny in the afternoon. Highs 96 to 103. Chance of rain 40%. Tuesday night, partly cloudy. A slight chance of showers and thunderstorms in the evening, then a chance of showers and a slight chance of thunderstorms after midnight. Lows 75 to 81. Chance of rain 40%.
Wednesday, partly cloudy. A chance of showers and a slight chance of thunderstorms in the morning, then a slight chance of afternoon showers and thunderstorms. Highs 95 to 101. Chance of rain 40%. Wednesday night, partly cloudy. A slight chance of showers and thunderstorms in the evening, then a chance of showers and a slight chance of thunderstorms after midnight. Lows 75 to 81. Chance of rain 30%. Thursday, partly sunny. A 20% chance of showers in the morning. Highs 97 to 103. Here is the latest forecast. For the following area, in Arizona, Central Phoenix, issued at 12:06 a.m. Mountain Standard Time. Tonight, mostly clear. Lows 80 to 88. Southwest wind 10 to 15 miles per hour. Friday, sunny and hot. Highs 101 to 106. Southwest wind 5 to 10 miles per hour. Friday night, mostly clear with a slight chance of showers and thunderstorms. Lows 77 to 86. Southwest wind 5 to 15 miles per hour. Chance of rain 10%. Saturday, sunny. Highs 99 to 104. South wind around 5 miles per hour in the morning, becoming southwest 5 to 10 miles per hour in the afternoon. Saturday night, partly cloudy. A slight chance of showers and thunderstorms in the evening, then a chance of showers and a slight chance of thunderstorms after midnight. Lows 78 to 86. Southwest wind 5 to 10 miles per hour. Chance of rain 30%. Sunday, sunny. Highs 99 to 105. Sunday night, mostly clear with a 10% chance of showers and thunderstorms. Lows 79 to 85. Monday, mostly sunny. A 10% chance of showers and thunderstorms in the morning. Hot. Highs 100 to 106. Monday night, considerable cloudiness. A slight chance of showers and thunderstorms in the evening, then a chance of showers and a slight chance of thunderstorms after midnight. Not as warm. Lows 75 to 81. Chance of rain 40%. Tuesday, partly cloudy with a chance of showers and a slight chance of thunderstorms in the morning, then mostly sunny in the afternoon. Highs 96 to 103. Chance of rain 40%. Tuesday night, partly cloudy. A slight chance of showers and thunderstorms in the evening, then a chance of showers and a slight chance of thunderstorms after midnight. Lows 75 to 81. Chance of rain 40%. Wednesday, partly cloudy. A chance of showers and a slight chance of thunderstorms in the morning, then a slight chance of afternoon showers and thunderstorms. Highs 95 to 101. Chance of rain 40%. Wednesday night, partly cloudy. A slight chance of showers and thunderstorms in the evening, then a chance of showers and a slight chance of thunderstorms after midnight. Lows 75 to 81. Chance of rain 30%. Thursday, partly sunny. A 20% chance of showers in the morning. Highs 97 to 103. Here is the synopsis for Southeast California, Southwest, and South Central Arizona. Above normal temperatures will prevail through the rest of the week, with extreme heat warnings in effect for portions of the lower deserts. Daily chances for scattered showers and isolated thunderstorms will continue to be focused over the eastern Arizona high terrain. Any chances for lower deserts should be confined to late Friday and again Sunday into Monday. Cooling temperatures over the weekend into early next week should eventually push readings back into the normal range by around next Tuesday. 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The current time is 12:13 a.m. Mountain Standard Time. Here is the Midnight Mountain Standard Time observation for Phoenix, on Friday, September 11th. At Sky Harbor, it was clear.
visibility 10 miles. Temperature was 98 degrees, dew point 67, relative humidity 36%. Wind was west, at 12 miles an hour. And the pressure was 29.78 inches, and rising. Other observations for South Central Arizona, including the Greater Phoenix area, it was clear, with a temperature of 96 at Deer Valley, 97 at Scottsdale Airport, 95 at Falcon Field, 93 at Mesa Gateway, and 94 at Chandler. It was partly cloudy, with a temperature of 95 at Buckeye, and 97 at Gila Bend. Observations for Northern Arizona, it was clear, with a temperature of 55 at Flagstaff, 89 at Kingman, 53 at the Grand Canyon, and 80 at Prescott. Under clear skies, Page reported 83, Winslow reported 74, and Shoal reported 68. At Payson, it was mostly cloudy, with a temperature of 75. Observations for Southern Arizona, skies ranged from clear to partly cloudy. It was 85 at Tucson, 92 at Yuma, 72 at Nogales, and 73 at Sierra Vista. Observations for Southern California, skies ranged from clear to partly cloudy. It was 77 at Los Angeles Airport, 75 at San Diego, and 97 at Blythe. Regional observations, at Albuquerque, it was clear, with a temperature of 71. It was partly cloudy, with a temperature of 96 at Las Vegas, and 82 at El Paso. At Salt Lake City, it was mostly cloudy, with a temperature of 70. Once again, at midnight in Phoenix, under clear skies. The Sky Harbor temperature was 98 degrees. Here is the latest forecast. For the following area, in Arizona, Central Phoenix, issued at 12:06 a.m. Mountain Standard Time. Tonight, mostly clear. Lows 80 to 88. Southwest wind 10 to 15 miles per hour. Friday, sunny and hot. Highs 101 to 106. Southwest wind 5 to 10 miles per hour. Friday night, mostly clear with a slight chance of showers and thunderstorms. Lows 77 to 86. Southwest wind 5 to 15 miles per hour. Chance of rain 10%. Saturday, sunny. Highs 99 to 104. South wind around 5 miles per hour in the morning, becoming southwest 5 to 10 miles per hour in the afternoon. Saturday night, partly cloudy. A slight chance of showers and thunderstorms in the evening, then a chance of showers and a slight chance of thunderstorms after midnight. Lows 78 to 86. Southwest wind 5 to 10 miles per hour. Chance of rain 30%. Sunday, sunny. Highs 99 to 105. Sunday night, mostly clear with a 10% chance of showers and thunderstorms. Lows 79 to 85. Monday, mostly sunny. A 10% chance of showers and thunderstorms in the morning. Hot. Highs 100 to 106. Monday night, considerable cloudiness. A slight chance of showers and thunderstorms in the evening, then a chance of showers and a slight chance of thunderstorms after midnight. Not as warm. Lows 75 to 81. Chance of rain 40%. Tuesday, partly cloudy with a chance of showers and a slight chance of thunderstorms in the morning, then mostly sunny in the afternoon. Highs 96 to 103. Chance of rain 40%. Tuesday night, partly cloudy. A slight chance of showers and thunderstorms in the evening, then a chance of showers and a slight chance of thunderstorms after midnight. Lows 75 to 81. Chance of rain 40%. Wednesday, partly cloudy. A chance of showers and a slight chance of thunderstorms in the morning, then a slight chance of afternoon showers and thunderstorms. Highs 95 to 101. Chance of rain 40%. Wednesday night, partly cloudy. A slight chance of showers and thunderstorms in the evening, then a chance of showers and a slight chance of thunderstorms after midnight.
Lows 75 to 81. Chance of rain 30%. Thursday, partly sunny. A 20% chance of showers in the morning. Highs 97 to 103. Here is the synopsis for Southeast California, Southwest, and South Central Arizona. Above normal temperatures will prevail through the rest of the week, with extreme heat warnings in effect for portions of the lower deserts. Daily chances for scattered showers and isolated thunderstorms will continue to be focused over the eastern Arizona high terrain. Any chances for lower deserts should be confined to late Friday and again Sunday into Monday. Cooling temperatures over the weekend into early next week should eventually push readings back into the normal range by around next Tuesday. 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The current time is 12:19 a.m. Mountain Standard Time. Here is the Midnight Mountain Standard Time observation for Phoenix on Friday, September 11th. At Sky Harbor, it was clear. Visibility 10 miles. Temperature was 98 degrees, dew point 67, relative humidity 36%. Wind was west at 12 miles an hour. And the pressure was 29.78 inches and rising. Other observations for South Central Arizona, including the greater Phoenix area, it was clear, with a temperature of 96 at Deer Valley, 97 at Scottsdale Airport, 95 at Falcon Field, 93 at Mesa Gateway, and 94 at Chandler. It was partly cloudy, with a temperature of 95 at Buckeye, and 97 at Gila Bend. Observations for Northern Arizona, it was clear, with a temperature of 55 at Flagstaff, 89 at Kingman, 53 at the Grand Canyon, and 80 at Prescott. Under clear skies, Page reported 83, winds low reported 74, and Shoal reported 68. At Payson, it was mostly cloudy, with a temperature of 75. Observations for Southern Arizona, skies ranged from clear to partly cloudy. It was 85 at Tucson, 92 at Yuma, 72 at Nogales, and 73 at Sierra Vista. Observations for Southern California, skies ranged from clear to partly cloudy. It was 77 at Los Angeles Airport, 75 at San Diego, and 97 at Blythe. Regional observations, at Albuquerque, it was clear, with a temperature of 71. It was partly cloudy, with a temperature of 96 at Las Vegas, and 82 at El Paso. At Salt Lake City, it was mostly cloudy, with a temperature of 70. Once again, at midnight in Phoenix, under clear skies. The Sky Harbor temperature was 98 degrees. Here is the latest forecast. For the following area, in Arizona, Central Phoenix, issued at 12:06 a.m. Mountain Standard Time. Tonight, mostly clear. Lows 80 to 88. Southwest wind 10 to 15 miles per hour. Friday, sunny and hot. Highs 101 to 106. Southwest wind 5 to 10 miles per hour. Friday night, mostly clear with a slight chance of showers and thunderstorms. Lows 77 to 86. Southwest wind 5 to 15 miles per hour. Chance of rain 10%. Saturday, sunny. Highs 99 to 104. South wind around 5 miles per hour in the morning, becoming southwest 5 to 10 miles per hour in the afternoon. Saturday night, partly cloudy. A slight chance of showers and thunderstorms in the evening, then a chance of showers and a slight chance of thunderstorms after midnight. Lows 78 to 86. Southwest wind 5 to 10 miles per hour. Chance of rain 30%. Sunday, sunny. Highs 99 to 105. Sunday night, mostly clear with a 10% chance of showers and thunderstorms. Lows 79 to 85. Monday, mostly sunny. A 10% chance of showers and thunderstorms in the morning. Hot. Highs 100 to 106.
Monday night, considerable cloudiness. A slight chance of showers and thunderstorms

and a slight chance of showers and thunderstorms. Highs 95 to 101. Chance of rain 40%. Wednesday night, partly cloudy. A slight chance of showers and thunderstorms in the evening, then a chance of showers and a slight chance of thunderstorms after midnight. Lows 75 to 81. Chance of rain 30%. Thursday, partly sunny. A 20% chance of showers in the morning. Highs 97 to 103. Here is the synopsis for Southeast California, Southwest, and South Central Arizona. Above normal temperatures will prevail through the rest of the week, with extreme heat warnings in effect for portions of the lower deserts. Daily chances for scattered showers and isolated thunderstorms will continue to be focused over the eastern Arizona high terrain. Any chances for lower deserts should be confined to late Friday and again Sunday into Monday. Cooling temperatures over the weekend into early next week should eventually push readings back into the normal range by around next Tuesday. 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The current time is 12:25 a.m. Mountain Standard Time. Here is the Midnight Mountain Standard Time observation for Phoenix, on Friday, September 11th. At Sky Harbor, it was clear. Visibility 10 miles. Temperature was 98 degrees, dew point 67, relative humidity 36%. Wind was west, at 12 miles an hour. And the pressure was 29.78 inches, and rising. Other observations for South Central Arizona including the Greater Phoenix area, it was clear, with a temperature of 96 at Deer Valley, 97 at Scottsdale Airport, 95 at Falcon Field, 93 at Mesa Gateway, and 94 at Chandler. It was partly cloudy, with a temperature of 95 at Buckeye, and 97 at Gila Bend. Observations for Northern Arizona, it was clear, with a temperature of 55 at Flagstaff, 89 at Kingman, 53 at the Grand Canyon, and 80 at Prescott. Under clear skies, Page reported 83, Winslow reported 74, and Scholl reported 68. At Payson, it was mostly cloudy, with a temperature of 75. Observations for Southern Arizona, skies ranged from clear to partly cloudy. It was 85 at Tucson, 92 at Yuma, 72 at Nogales, and 73 at Sierra Vista. Observations for Southern California, skies ranged from clear to partly cloudy. It was 77 at Los Angeles Airport, 75 at San Diego, and 97 at Blythe. Regional observations, at Albuquerque, it was clear, with a temperature of 71. It was partly cloudy, with a temperature of 96 at Las Vegas, and 82 at El Paso. At Salt Lake City, it was mostly cloudy, with a temperature of 70. Once again, at midnight in Phoenix, under clear skies. The Sky Harbor temperature was 98 degrees. Here is the latest forecast. For the following area, in Arizona, Central Phoenix, issued at 12:06 a.m. Mountain Standard Time. Tonight, mostly clear. Lows 80 to 88. Southwest wind 10 to 15 miles per hour. Friday, sunny and hot. Highs 101 to 106. Southwest wind 5 to 10 miles per hour. Friday night, mostly clear with a slight chance of showers and thunderstorms. Lows 77 to 86. Southwest wind 5 to 15 miles per hour. Chance of rain 10%. Saturday, sunny. Highs 99 to 104. South wind around 5 miles per hour in the morning, becoming southwest 5 to 10 miles per hour in the afternoon. Saturday night, partly cloudy. A slight chance of showers and thunderstorms in the evening, then a chance of showers and a slight chance of thunderstorms after midnight. Lows 78 to 86. Southwest wind 5 to 10 miles per hour. Chance of rain 30%. Sunday, sunny. Highs 99.

to 105. Sunday night, mostly clear with a 10% chance of showers and thunderstorms. Lows 79 to 85. Monday, mostly sunny. A 10% chance of showers and thunderstorms in the morning. Hot. Highs 100 to 106. Monday night, considerable cloudiness. A slight chance of showers and thunderstorms in the evening, then a chance of showers and a slight chance of thunderstorms after midnight. Not as warm. Lows 75 to 81. Chance of rain 40%. Tuesday, partly cloudy with a chance of showers and a slight chance of thunderstorms in the morning, then mostly sunny in the afternoon. Highs 96 to 103. Chance of rain 40%. Tuesday night, partly cloudy. A slight chance of showers and thunderstorms in the evening, then a chance of showers and a slight chance of thunderstorms after midnight. Lows 75 to 81. Chance of rain 40%. Wednesday, partly cloudy. A chance of showers and a slight chance of thunderstorms in the morning, then a slight chance of afternoon showers and thunderstorms. Highs 95 to 101. Chance of rain 40%. Wednesday night, partly cloudy. A slight chance of showers and thunderstorms in the evening, then a chance of showers and a slight chance of thunderstorms after midnight. Lows 75 to 81. Chance of rain 30%. Thursday, partly sunny. A 20% chance of showers in the morning. Highs 97 to 103. Here is the synopsis for Southeast California, Southwest, and South Central Arizona. Above normal temperatures will prevail through the rest of the week, with extreme heat warnings in effect for portions of the lower deserts. Daily chances for scattered showers and isolated thunderstorms will continue to be focused over the eastern Arizona high terrain. Any chances for lower deserts should be confined to late Friday and again Sunday into Monday. Cooling temperatures over the weekend into early next week should eventually push readings back into the normal range by around next Tuesday. 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The current time is 12:31 a.m. Mountain Standard Time. Here is the Midnight Mountain Standard Time observation for Phoenix, on Friday, September 11th. At Sky Harbor, it was clear. Visibility 10 miles. Temperature was 98 degrees, dew point 67, relative humidity 36%. Wind was west, at 12 miles an hour. And the pressure was 29.78 inches, and rising. Other observations for South Central Arizona including the Greater Phoenix area, it was clear, with a temperature of 96 at Deer Valley, 97 at Scottsdale Airport, 95 at Falcon Field, 93 at Mesa Gateway, and 94 at Chandler. It was partly cloudy, with a temperature of 95 at Buckeye, and 97 at Gila Bend. Observations for Northern Arizona, it was clear, with a temperature of 55 at Flagstaff, 89 at Kingman, 53 at the Grand Canyon, and 80 at Prescott. Under clear skies, Page reported 83, winds low reported 74, and Shoal reported 68. At Payson, it was mostly cloudy, with a temperature of 75. Observations for Southern Arizona to partly cloudy. It was 85 at Tucson, 92 at Yuma, 72 at Nogales, and 73 at Sierra Vista. Observations for Southern California, skies ranged from clear to partly cloudy. It was 77 at Los Angeles Airport, 75 at San Diego, and 97 at Blythe. Regional observations, at Albuquerque, it was clear, with a temperature of 71. It was partly cloudy, with a temperature of 96 at Las Vegas, and 82 at El Paso. At Salt Lake City, it was mostly cloudy, with a temperature of 70. Once again, at midnight in Phoenix, under clear skies. The Sky Harbor temperature was 98 degrees. Here is the latest forecast. For the following area, in Arizona.

Arizona, Central Phoenix, issued at 12:06 a.m. Mountain Standard Time. Tonight, mostly clear. Lows 80 to 88. Southwest wind 10 to 15 miles per hour. Friday, sunny and hot. Highs 101 to 106. Southwest wind 5 to 10 miles per hour. Friday night, mostly clear with a slight chance of showers and thunderstorms. Lows 77 to 86. Southwest wind 5 to 15 miles per hour. Chance of rain 10%. Saturday, sunny. Highs 99 to 104. South wind around 5 miles per hour in the morning, becoming southwest 5 to 10 miles per hour in the afternoon. Saturday night, partly cloudy. A slight chance of showers and thunderstorms in the evening, then a chance of showers and a slight chance of thunderstorms after midnight. Lows 78 to 86. Southwest wind 5 to 10 miles per hour. Chance of rain 30%. Sunday, sunny. Highs 99 to 105. Sunday night, mostly clear with a 10% chance of showers and thunderstorms. Lows 79 to 85. Monday, mostly sunny. A 10% chance of showers and thunderstorms in the morning. Hot. Highs 100 to 106. Monday night, considerable cloudiness. A slight chance of showers and thunderstorms in the evening, then a chance of showers and a slight chance of thunderstorms after midnight. Not as warm. Lows 75 to 81. Chance of rain 40%. Tuesday, partly cloudy with a chance of showers and a slight chance of thunderstorms in the morning, then mostly sunny in the afternoon. Highs 96 to 103. Chance of rain 40%. Tuesday night, partly cloudy. A slight chance of showers and thunderstorms in the evening, then a chance of showers and a slight chance of thunderstorms after midnight. Lows 75 to 81. Chance of rain 40%. Wednesday, partly cloudy. A chance of showers and a slight chance of thunderstorms in the morning, then a slight chance of afternoon showers and thunderstorms. Highs 95 to 101. Chance of rain 40%. Wednesday night, partly cloudy. A slight chance of showers and thunderstorms in the evening, then a chance of showers and a slight chance of thunderstorms after midnight. Lows 75 to 81. Chance of rain 30%. Thursday, partly sunny. A 20% chance of showers in the morning. Highs 97 to 103. Here is the synopsis for Southeast California, Southwest, and South Central Arizona. Above normal temperatures will prevail through the rest of the week, with extreme heat warnings in effect for portions of the lower deserts. Daily chances for scattered showers and isolated thunderstorms will continue to be focused over the eastern Arizona high terrain. Any chances for lower deserts should be confined to late Friday and again Sunday into Monday. Cooling temperatures over the weekend into early next week should eventually push readings back into the normal range by around next Tuesday. 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The current time is 12:38 a.m. Mountain Standard Time. Here is the midnight Mountain Standard Time observation for Phoenix, on Friday, September 11th. At Sky Harbor, it was clear. Visibility 10 miles. Temperature was 98 degrees, dew point 67, relative humidity 36%. Wind was west, at 12 miles an hour. And the pressure was 29.78 inches, and rising. Other observations for South Central Arizona, including the Greater Phoenix area, it was clear, with a temperature of 96 at Deer Valley, 97 at Scottsdale Airport, 95 at Falcon Field, 93 at Mesa Gateway, and 94 at Chandler. It was partly cloudy, with a temperature of 95 at Buckeye, and 97 at Gila Bend. Observations for Northern Arizona, it was clear,
with a temperature of 55 at Flagstaff, 89 at Kingman, 53 at the Grand Canyon, and 80 at Prescott. Under clear skies, Page reported 83, Winslow reported 74, and Shoal reported 68. At Payson, it was mostly cloudy, with a temperature of 75. Observations for southern Arizona, skies ranged from clear to partly cloudy. It was 85 at Tucson, 92 at Yuma, 72 at Nogales, and 73 at Sierra Vista. Observations for Southern California, skies ranged from clear to partly cloudy. It was 77 at Los Angeles Airport, 75 at San Diego, and 97 at Blythe. Regional observations, at Albuquerque, it was clear, with a temperature of 71. It was partly cloudy, with a temperature of 96 at Las Vegas, and 82 at El Paso. At Salt Lake City, it was mostly cloudy, with a temperature of 70. Once again, at midnight in Phoenix, under clear skies. The Sky Harbor temperature was 98 degrees. Here is the latest forecast. For the following area, in Arizona, Central Phoenix, issued at 12:06 a.m. Mountain Standard Time. Tonight, mostly clear. Lows 80 to 88. Southwest wind 10 to 15 miles per hour. Friday, sunny and hot. Highs 101 to 106. Southwest wind 5 to 10 miles per hour. Friday night, mostly clear with a slight chance of showers and thunderstorms. Lows 77 to 86. Southwest wind 5 to 15 miles per hour. Chance of rain 10%. Saturday, sunny. Highs 99 to 104. South wind around 5 miles per hour in the morning, becoming southwest 5 to 10 miles per hour in the afternoon. Saturday night, partly cloudy. A slight chance of showers and thunderstorms in the evening, then a chance of showers and a slight chance of thunderstorms after midnight. Lows 78 to 86. Southwest wind 5 to 10 miles per hour. Chance of rain 30%. Sunday, sunny. Highs 99 to 105. Sunday night, mostly clear with a 10% chance of showers and thunderstorms. Lows 79 to 85. Monday, mostly sunny. A 10% chance of showers and thunderstorms in the morning. Hot. Highs 100 to 106. Monday night, considerable cloudiness. A slight chance of showers and thunderstorms in the evening, then a chance of showers and a slight chance of thunderstorms after midnight. Not as warm. Lows 75 to 81. Chance of rain 40%. Tuesday, partly cloudy with a chance of showers and a slight chance of thunderstorms in the morning, then mostly sunny in the afternoon. Highs 96 to 103. Chance of rain 40%. Tuesday night, partly cloudy. A slight chance of showers and thunderstorms in the evening, then a chance of showers and a slight chance of thunderstorms after midnight. Lows 75 to 81. Chance of rain 40%. Wednesday, partly cloudy. A chance of showers and a slight chance of thunderstorms in the morning, then a slight chance of afternoon showers and thunderstorms. Highs 95 to 101. Chance of rain 40%. Wednesday night, partly cloudy. A slight chance of showers and thunderstorms in the evening, then a chance of showers and a slight chance of thunderstorms after midnight. Lows 75 to 81. Chance of rain 30%. Thursday, partly sunny. A 20% chance of showers in the morning. Highs 97 to 103. Here is the synopsis for Southeast California, Southwest, and South Central Arizona. Above normal temperatures will prevail through the rest of the week, with extreme heat warnings in effect for portions of the lower deserts. Daily chances for scattered showers and isolated thunderstorms will continue to be focused over the eastern Arizona high terrain. Any chances for lower deserts should be confined to late Friday and again Sunday into Monday.
Cooling temperatures over the weekend into early next week should eventually push readings back into the normal range by around next Tuesday. 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The current time is 12:44 a.m. Mountain Standard Time. Here is the Midnight Mountain Standard Time observation for Phoenix on Friday, September 11th. At Sky Harbor, it was clear. Visibility 10 miles. Temperature was 98 degrees, dew point 67, relative humidity 36%. Wind was west, at 12 miles an hour. And the pressure was 29.78 inches, and rising. Other observations for South Central Arizona, including the Greater Phoenix area, it was clear, with a temperature of 96 at Deer Valley, 97 at Scottsdale Airport, 95 at Falcon Field, 93 at Mesa Gateway, and 94 at Chandler. It was partly cloudy, with a temperature of 95 at Buckeye, and 97 at Gila Bend. Observations for Northern Arizona, it was clear, with a temperature of 55 at Flagstaff, 89 at Kingman, 53 at the Grand Canyon, and 80 at Prescott. Under clear skies, Page reported 83, Winslow reported 74, and Shoal reported 68. At Payson, it was mostly cloudy, with a temperature of 75. Observations for Southern Arizona, skies ranged from clear to partly cloudy. It was 85 at Tucson, 92 at Yuma, 72 at Nogales, and 73 at Sierra Vista. Observations for Southern California, skies ranged from clear to partly cloudy. It was 77 at Los Angeles Airport, 75 at San Diego, and 97 at Blythe. Regional observations, at Albuquerque, it was clear, with a temperature of 71. It was partly cloudy, with a temperature of 96 at Las Vegas, and 82 at El Paso. At Salt Lake City, it was mostly cloudy, with a temperature of 70. Once again, at midnight in Phoenix, under clear skies, the Sky Harbor temperature was 98 degrees. Here is the latest forecast. For the following area, in Arizona, Central Phoenix, issued at 12:06 a.m. Mountain Standard Time. Tonight, mostly clear. Lows 80 to 88. Southwest wind 10 to 15 miles per hour. Friday, sunny and hot. Highs 101 to 106. Southwest wind 5 to 10 miles per hour. Friday night, mostly clear with a slight chance of showers and thunderstorms. Lows 77 to 86. Southwest wind 5 to 15 miles per hour. Chance of rain 10%. Saturday, sunny. Highs 99 to 104. South wind around 5 miles per hour in the morning, becoming southwest 5 to 10 miles per hour in the afternoon. Saturday night, partly cloudy. A slight chance of showers and thunderstorms in the evening, then a chance of showers and a slight chance of thunderstorms after midnight. Lows 78 to 86. Southwest wind 5 to 10 miles per hour. Chance of rain 30%. Sunday, sunny. Highs 99 to 105. Sunday night, mostly clear with a 10% chance of showers and thunderstorms. Lows 79 to 85. Monday, mostly sunny. A 10% chance of showers and thunderstorms in the morning. Hot. Highs 100 to 106. Monday night, considerable cloudiness. A slight chance of showers and thunderstorms in the evening, then a chance of showers and a slight chance of thunderstorms after midnight. Not as warm. Lows 75 to 81. Chance of rain 40%. Tuesday, partly cloudy with a chance of showers and a slight chance of thunderstorms in the morning, then mostly sunny in the afternoon. Highs 96 to 103. Chance of rain 40%. Tuesday night, partly cloudy.
a slight chance of showers and thunderstorms in the evening, then a chance of showers and a slight chance of thunderstorms after midnight. Lows 75 to 81. Chance of rain 40%. Wednesday, partly cloudy. A chance of showers and a slight chance of thunderstorms in the morning, then a slight chance of afternoon showers and thunderstorms. Highs 95 to 101. Chance of rain 40%. Wednesday night, partly cloudy. A slight chance of showers and thunderstorms in the evening, then a chance of showers and a slight chance of thunderstorms after midnight. Lows 75 to 81. Chance of rain 30%. Thursday, partly sunny. A 20% chance of showers in the morning. Highs 97 to 103. Here is the synopsis for Southeast California, Southwest, and South Central Arizona. Above normal temperatures will prevail through the rest of the week, with extreme heat warnings in effect for portions of the lower deserts. Daily chances for scattered showers and isolated thunderstorms will continue to be focused over the eastern Arizona high terrain. Any chances for lower deserts should be confined to late Friday and again Sunday into Monday. Cooling temperatures over the weekend into early next week should eventually push readings back into the normal range by around next Tuesday. 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The current time is 12:50 a.m. Mountain Standard Time. Here is the midnight Mountain Standard Time observation for Phoenix on Friday, September 11th. At Sky Harbor, it was clear. Visibility 10 miles. Temperature was 98 degrees, dew point 67, relative humidity 36%. Wind was west, at 12 miles an hour. And the pressure was 29.78 inches, and rising. Other observations for South Central Arizona including the Greater Phoenix area, it was clear, with a temperature of 96 at Deer Valley, 97 at Scottsdale Airport, 95 at Falcon Field, 93 at Mesa Gateway, and 94 at Chandler. It was partly cloudy, with a temperature of 95 at Buckeye, and 97 at Gila Bend. Observations for northern Arizona, it was clear, with a temperature of 55 at Flagstaff, 89 at Kingman, 53 at the Grand Canyon, and 80 at Prescott. Under clear skies, Page reported 83, Winslow reported 74, and Shoal reported 68. At Payson, it was mostly cloudy, with a temperature of 75. Observations for southern Arizona, skies ranged from clear to partly cloudy. It was 85 at Tucson, 92 at Yuma, 72 at Nogales, and 73 at Sierra Vista. Observations for southern California, skies ranged from clear to partly cloudy. It was 77 at Los Angeles Airport, 75 at San Diego, and 97 at Blythe. Regional observations, at Albuquerque, it was clear, with a temperature of 71. It was partly cloudy, with a temperature of 96 at Las Vegas, and 82 at El Paso. At Salt Lake City, it was mostly cloudy, with a temperature of 70. Once again, at midnight in Phoenix, under clear skies. The Sky Harbor temperature was 98 degrees. Here is the latest forecast. For the following area, in Arizona, Central Phoenix, issued at 12:06 a.m. Mountain Standard Time. Tonight, mostly clear. Lows 80 to 88. Southwest wind 10 to 15 miles per hour. Friday, sunny and hot. Highs 101 to 106. Southwest wind 5 to 10 miles per hour. Friday night, mostly clear with a slight chance of showers and thunderstorms. Lows 77 to 86. Southwest wind 5 to 15 miles per hour. Chance of rain 10%. Saturday, sunny. Highs 99 to 104. South wind around 5 miles per hour in the morning becoming southwest 5 to 10 miles per hour in the afternoon. Saturday night, partly cloudy.
a slight chance of showers and thunderstorms in the evening, then a chance of showers and a slight chance of thunderstorms after midnight. Lows 78 to 86. Southwest wind 5 to 10 miles per hour. Chance of rain 30%. Sunday, sunny. Highs 99 to 105. Sunday night, mostly clear with a 10% chance of showers and thunderstorms. Lows 79 to 85. Monday, mostly sunny. A 10% chance of showers and thunderstorms in the morning. Hot. Highs 100 to 106. Monday night, considerable cloudiness. A slight chance of showers and thunderstorms in the evening, then a chance of showers and a slight chance of thunderstorms after midnight. Not as warm. Lows 75 to 81. Chance of rain 40%. Tuesday, partly cloudy with a chance of showers and a slight chance of thunderstorms in the morning, then mostly sunny in the afternoon. Highs 96 to 103. Chance of rain 40%. Tuesday night, partly cloudy. A slight chance of showers and thunderstorms in the evening, then a chance of showers and a slight chance of thunderstorms after midnight. Lows 75 to 81. Chance of rain 40%. Wednesday, partly cloudy. A chance of showers and a slight chance of thunderstorms in the morning, then a slight chance of afternoon showers and thunderstorms. Highs 95 to 101. Chance of rain 40%. Wednesday night, partly cloudy. A slight chance of showers and thunderstorms in the evening, then a chance of showers and a slight chance of thunderstorms after midnight. Lows 75 to 81. Chance of rain 30%. Thursday, partly sunny. A 20% chance of showers in the morning. Highs 97 to 103. Here is the synopsis for Southeast California, Southwest, and South Central Arizona. Above normal temperatures will prevail through the rest of the week, with extreme heat warnings in effect for portions of the lower deserts. Daily chances for scattered showers and isolated thunderstorms will continue to be focused over the eastern Arizona high terrain. Any chances for lower deserts should be confined to late Friday and again Sunday into Monday. Cooling temperatures over the weekend into early next week should eventually push readings back into the normal range by around next Tuesday. 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The current time is 12:57 a.m. Mountain Standard Time. Here is the Midnight Mountain Standard Time observation for Phoenix, on Friday, September 11th. At Sky Harbor, it was clear. Visibility 10 miles. Temperature was 98 degrees, dew point 67, relative humidity 36%. Wind was west, at 12 miles an hour. And the pressure was 29.78 inches, and rising. Other observations for South Central Arizona including the Greater Phoenix area, it was clear, with a temperature of 96 at Deer Valley, 97 at Scottsdale Airport, 95 at Falcon Field, 93 at Mesa Gateway, and 94 at Chandler. It was partly cloudy, with a temperature of 95 at Buckeye, and 97 at Gila Bend. Observations for Northern Arizona, it was clear, with a temperature of 55 at Flagstaff, 89 at Kingman, 53 at the Grand Canyon, and 80 at Prescott. Under clear skies, Page reported 83, winds low reported 74, and Shoal reported 68. At Payson, it was mostly cloudy, with a temperature of 75. Observations for Southern Arizona, skies ranged from clear to partly cloudy. It was 85 at Tucson, 92 at Yuma, 72 at Nogales, and 73 at Sierra Vista. Observations for Southern California, skies ranged from clear to partly cloudy. It was 77 at Los Angeles Airport, 75 at San Diego, and 97 at Blythe. Regional observations, at Albuquerque, it was clear, with a temperature of 71.
It was partly cloudy, with a temperature of 96 at Las Vegas, and 82 at El Paso. At Salt Lake City, it was mostly cloudy, with a temperature of 70. Once again, at midnight in Phoenix, under clear skies. The Sky Harbor temperature was 98 degrees. Here is the latest forecast. For the following area, in Arizona, Central Phoenix, issued at 12:06 a.m. Mountain Standard Time. Tonight, mostly clear. Lows 80 to 88. Southwest wind 10 to 15 miles per hour. Friday, sunny and hot. Highs 101 to 106. Southwest wind 5 to 10 miles per hour. Friday night, mostly clear with a slight chance of showers and thunderstorms. Lows 77 to 86. Southwest wind 5 to 15 miles per hour. Chance of rain 10%. Saturday, sunny. Highs 99 to 104. South wind around 5 miles per hour in the morning, becoming southwest 5 to 10 miles per hour in the afternoon. Saturday night, partly cloudy. A slight chance of showers and thunderstorms in the evening, then a chance of showers and a slight chance of thunderstorms after midnight. Lows 78 to 86. Southwest wind 5 to 10 miles per hour. Chance of rain 30%. Sunday, sunny. Highs 99 to 105. Sunday night, mostly clear with a 10% chance of showers and thunderstorms. Lows 79 to 85. Monday, mostly sunny. A 10% chance of showers and thunderstorms in the morning. Hot. Highs 100 to 106. Monday night, considerable cloudiness. A slight chance of showers and thunderstorms in the evening, then a chance of showers and a slight chance of thunderstorms after midnight. Not as warm. Lows 75 to 81. Chance of rain 40%. Tuesday, partly cloudy with a chance of showers and a slight chance of thunderstorms in the morning, then mostly sunny in the afternoon. Highs 96 to 103. Chance of rain 40%. Tuesday night, partly cloudy. A slight chance of showers and thunderstorms in the evening, then a chance of showers and a slight chance of thunderstorms after midnight. Lows 75 to 81. Chance of rain 40%. Wednesday, partly cloudy. A chance of showers and a slight chance of thunderstorms in the morning, then a slight chance of afternoon showers and thunderstorms. Highs 95 to 101. Chance of rain 40%. Wednesday night, partly cloudy. A slight chance of showers and thunderstorms in the evening, then a chance of showers and a slight chance of thunderstorms after midnight. Lows 75 to 81. Chance of rain 30%. Thursday, partly sunny. A 20% chance of showers in the morning. Highs 97 to 103. Here is the synopsis for Southeast California, Southwest, and South Central Arizona. Above normal temperatures will prevail through the rest of the week, with extreme heat warnings in effect for portions of the lower deserts. Daily chances for scattered showers and isolated thunderstorms will continue to be focused over the eastern Arizona high terrain. Any chances for lower deserts should be confined to late Friday and again Sunday into Monday. Cooling temperatures over the weekend into early next week should eventually push readings back into the normal range by around next Tuesday. 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The current time is 1:03 a.m. Mountain Standard Time. Here is the latest forecast. For the following area, in Arizona, Central Phoenix, issued at 12:06 a.m. Mountain Standard Time. Tonight, mostly clear. Lows 80 to 88. Southwest wind 10 to 15 miles per hour. Friday, sunny and hot. Highs 101 to 106. Southwest wind 5 to 10 miles per hour. Friday night,
mostly clear with a slight chance of showers and thunderstorms. Lows 77 to 86. Southwest wind 5 to 15 miles per hour. Chance of rain 10%. Saturday, sunny. Highs 99 to 104. South wind around 5 miles per hour in the morning, becoming southwest 5 to 10 miles per hour in the afternoon. Saturday night, partly cloudy. A slight chance of showers and thunderstorms in the evening, then a chance of showers and a slight chance of thunderstorms after midnight. Lows 78 to 86. Southwest wind 5 to 10 miles per hour. Chance of rain 30%. Sunday, sunny. Highs 99 to 105. Sunday night, mostly clear with a 10% chance of showers and thunderstorms. Lows 79 to 85. Monday, mostly sunny. A 10% chance of showers and thunderstorms in the morning. Hot. Highs 100 to 106. Monday night, considerable cloudiness. A slight chance of showers and thunderstorms in the evening, then a chance of showers and a slight chance of thunderstorms after midnight. Not as warm. Lows 75 to 81. Chance of rain 40%. Tuesday, partly cloudy with a chance of showers and a slight chance of thunderstorms in the morning, then mostly sunny in the afternoon. Highs 96 to 103. Chance of rain 40%. Tuesday night, partly cloudy. A slight chance of showers and thunderstorms in the evening, then a chance of showers and a slight chance of thunderstorms after midnight. Lows 75 to 81. Chance of rain 40%. Wednesday, partly cloudy. A chance of showers and a slight chance of thunderstorms in the morning, then a slight chance of afternoon showers and thunderstorms. Highs 95 to 101. Chance of rain 40%. Wednesday night, partly cloudy. A slight chance of showers and thunderstorms in the evening, then a chance of showers and a slight chance of thunderstorms after midnight. Lows 75 to 81. Chance of rain 30%. Thursday, partly sunny. A 20% chance of showers in the morning. Highs 97 to 103. Here is the synopsis for Southeast California, Southwest, and South Central Arizona. Above normal temperatures will prevail through the rest of the week, with extreme heat warnings in effect for portions of the lower deserts. Daily chances for scattered showers and isolated thunderstorms will continue to be focused over the eastern Arizona high terrain. Any chances for lower deserts should be confined to late Friday and again Sunday into Monday. Cooling temperatures over the weekend into early next week should eventually push readings back into the normal range by around next Tuesday. 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The current time is 1:07 a.m. Mountain Standard Time. Here is the latest forecast for the following area in Arizona, Central Phoenix, issued at 12:06 a.m. Mountain Standard Time. Tonight, mostly clear. Lows 80 to 88. Southwest wind 10 to 15 miles per hour. Friday, sunny and hot. Highs 101 to 106. Southwest wind 5 to 10 miles per hour. Friday night, mostly clear with a slight chance of showers and thunderstorms. Lows 77 to 86. Southwest wind 5 to 15 miles per hour. Chance of rain 10%. Saturday, sunny. Highs 99 to 104. South wind around 5 miles per hour in the morning, becoming southwest 5 to 10 miles per hour in the afternoon. Saturday night, partly cloudy. A slight chance of showers and thunderstorms in the evening, then a chance of showers and a slight chance of thunderstorms after midnight. Lows 78 to 86. Southwest wind 5 to 10 miles per hour. Chance of rain 30%. Sunday, sunny. Highs 99 to 105.
Sunday night, mostly clear with a 10% chance of showers and thunderstorms. Lows 79 to 85. Monday, mostly sunny. A 10% chance of showers and thunderstorms in the morning. Hot. Highs 100 to 106. Monday night, considerable cloudiness. A slight chance of showers and thunderstorms in the evening, then a chance of showers and a slight chance of thunderstorms after midnight. Not as warm. Lows 75 to 81. Chance of rain 40%. Tuesday, partly cloudy with a chance of showers and a slight chance of thunderstorms in the morning, then mostly sunny in the afternoon. Highs 96 to 103. Chance of rain 40%. Tuesday night, partly cloudy. A slight chance of showers and thunderstorms in the evening, then a chance of showers and a slight chance of thunderstorms after midnight. Lows 75 to 81. Chance of rain 40%. Wednesday, partly cloudy. A chance of showers and a slight chance of thunderstorms in the morning, then a slight chance of afternoon showers and thunderstorms. Highs 95 to 101. Chance of rain 40%. Wednesday night, partly cloudy. A slight chance of showers and thunderstorms in the evening, then a chance of showers and a slight chance of thunderstorms after midnight. Lows 75 to 81. Chance of rain 30%. Thursday, partly sunny. A 20% chance of showers in the morning. Highs 97 to 103. Here is the synopsis for Southeast California, Southwest, and South Central Arizona. Above normal temperatures will prevail through the rest of the week, with extreme heat warnings in effect for portions of the lower deserts. Daily chances for scattered showers and isolated thunderstorms will continue to be focused over the eastern Arizona high terrain. Any chances for lower deserts should be confined to late Friday and again Sunday into Monday. Cooling temperatures over the weekend into early next week should eventually push readings back into the normal range by around next Tuesday. 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The current time is 1:11 a.m. Mountain Standard Time. Here is the 1 a.m. Mountain Standard Time observation for Phoenix, on Friday, September 11th. At Sky Harbor, it was clear. Visibility 10 miles. Temperature was 97 degrees, dew point 66, relative humidity 36%. Wind was west, at 10 miles an hour. And the pressure was 29.80 inches, and rising. Other observations for South Central Arizona including the Greater Phoenix area, it was clear, with a temperature of 96 at Luke Air Force Base, 94 at Deer Valley, and 95 at Scottsdale Airport. Under clear skies, Falcon Field reported 94, Mesa Gateway reported 93, and Chandler reported 94. It was partly cloudy, with a temperature of 93 at Buckeye, and 95 at Gila Bend. At Luke Air Force Base, wind was south, at 21 miles an hour, gusting to 28 miles an hour. Observations for northern Arizona, skies ranged from clear to partly cloudy. It was 55 at Flagstaff, 86 at Kingman, 54 at the Grand Canyon, and 79 at Prescott. Payson reported 73, Page reported 79, Winslow reported 72, and Sholo reported 66. Observations for southern Arizona, skies ranged from clear to partly cloudy. It was 84 at Tucson, 91 at Yuma, 73 at Nogales, and 74 at Sierra Vista. Observations for Southern California, at Blythe, it was clear, with a temperature of 95. At Los Angeles Airport, it was partly cloudy, with a temperature of 75. At San Diego, it was mostly cloudy, with a temperature of 75. Regional observations, at Albuquerque, it was clear, with a temperature of 65. At El Paso, it was partly cloudy, with a temperature of 80.
It was mostly cloudy, with a temperature of 96 at Las Vegas, and 71 at Salt Lake City. Once again, at 1 a.m. in Phoenix, under clear skies. The Sky Harbor temperature was 97 degrees. Here is the latest forecast. For the following area, in Arizona, Central Phoenix, issued at 12:06 a.m. Mountain Standard Time. Tonight, mostly clear. Lows 80 to 88. Southwest wind 10 to 15 miles per hour. Friday, sunny and hot. Highs 101 to 106. Southwest wind 5 to 10 miles per hour. Friday night, mostly clear with a slight chance of showers and thunderstorms. Lows 77 to 86. Southwest wind 5 to 15 miles per hour. Chance of rain 10%. Saturday, sunny. Highs 99 to 104. South wind around 5 miles per hour in the morning, becoming southwest 5 to 10 miles per hour in the afternoon. Saturday night, partly cloudy. A slight chance of showers and thunderstorms in the evening, then a chance of showers and a slight chance of thunderstorms after midnight. Lows 78 to 86. Southwest wind 5 to 10 miles per hour. Chance of rain 30%. Sunday, sunny. Highs 99 to 105. Sunday night, mostly clear with a 10% chance of showers and thunderstorms. Lows 79 to 85. Monday, mostly sunny. A 10% chance of showers and thunderstorms in the morning. Hot. Highs 100 to 106. Monday night, considerable cloudiness. A slight chance of showers and thunderstorms in the evening, then a chance of showers and a slight chance of thunderstorms after midnight. Not as warm. Lows 75 to 81. Chance of rain 40%. Tuesday, partly cloudy with a chance of showers and a slight chance of thunderstorms in the morning, then mostly sunny in the afternoon. Highs 96 to 103. Chance of rain 40%. Tuesday night, partly cloudy. A slight chance of showers and thunderstorms in the evening, then a chance of showers and a slight chance of thunderstorms after midnight. Lows 75 to 81. Chance of rain 40%. Wednesday, partly cloudy. A chance of showers and a slight chance of thunderstorms in the morning, then a slight chance of afternoon showers and thunderstorms. Highs 95 to 101. Chance of rain 40%. Wednesday night, partly cloudy. A slight chance of showers and thunderstorms in the evening, then a chance of showers and a slight chance of thunderstorms after midnight. Lows 75 to 81. Chance of rain 30%. Thursday, partly sunny. A 20% chance of showers in the morning. Highs 97 to 103. Here is the synopsis for Southeast California, Southwest, and South Central Arizona. Above normal temperatures will prevail through the rest of the week, with extreme heat warnings in effect for portions of the lower deserts. Daily chances for scattered showers and isolated thunderstorms will continue to be focused over the eastern Arizona high terrain. Any chances for lower deserts should be confined to late Friday and again Sunday into Monday. Cooling temperatures over the weekend into early next week should eventually push readings back into the normal range by around next Tuesday. 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The current time is 1:18 a.m. Mountain Standard Time. Here is the 1 a.m. Mountain Standard Time observation for Phoenix, on Friday, September 11th. At Sky Harbor, it was clear. Visibility 10 miles. Temperature was 97 degrees, dew point 66, relative humidity 36%. Wind was west, at 10 miles an hour. And the pressure was 29.80 inches, and rising. Other observations for South Central Arizona, including the greater Phoenix area, it was clear,
with a temperature of 96 at Luke Air Force Base, 94 at Deer Valley, and 95 at Scottsdale Airport. Under clear skies, Falcon Field reported 94, Mesa Gateway reported 93, and Chandler reported 94. It was partly cloudy, with a temperature of 93 at Buckeye, and 95 at Gila Bend. At Luke Air Force Base, wind was south, at 21 miles an hour, gusting to 28 miles an hour. Observations for northern Arizona, skies ranged from clear to partly cloudy. It was 55 at Flagstaff, 86 at Kingman, 54 at the Grand Canyon, and 79 at Prescott. Payson reported 73, Page reported 79, Winslow reported 72, and Sholo reported 66. Observations for southern Arizona, skies ranged from clear to partly cloudy. It was 84 at Tucson, 91 at Yuma, 73 at Nogales, and 74 at Sierra Vista. Observations for Southern California, at Blythe, it was clear, with a temperature of 95. At Los Angeles Airport, it was partly cloudy, with a temperature of 75. At San Diego, it was mostly cloudy, with a temperature of 75. Regional observations, at Albuquerque, it was clear, with a temperature of 65. At El Paso, it was partly cloudy, with a temperature of 80. It was mostly cloudy, with a temperature of 96 at Las Vegas, and 71 at Salt Lake City. Once again, at 1 a.m. in Phoenix, under clear skies. The Sky Harbor temperature was 97 degrees. Here is the latest forecast. For the following area, in Arizona, Central Phoenix, issued at 12:06 a.m. Mountain Standard Time. Tonight, mostly clear. Lows 80 to 88. Southwest wind 10 to 15 miles per hour. Friday, sunny and hot. Highs 101 to 106. Southwest wind 5 to 10 miles per hour. Friday night, mostly clear with a slight chance of showers and thunderstorms. Lows 77 to 86. Southwest wind 5 to 15 miles per hour. Chance of rain 10%. Saturday, sunny. Highs 99 to 104. South wind around 5 miles per hour in the morning, becoming southwest 5 to 10 miles per hour in the afternoon. Saturday night, partly cloudy. A slight chance of showers and thunderstorms in the evening, then a chance of showers and a slight chance of thunderstorms after midnight. Lows 78 to 86. Southwest wind 5 to 10 miles per hour. Chance of rain 30%. Sunday, sunny. Highs 99 to 105. Sunday night, mostly clear with a 10% chance of showers and thunderstorms. Lows 79 to 85. Monday, mostly sunny. A 10% chance of showers and thunderstorms in the morning. Hot. Highs 100 to 106. Monday night, considerable cloudiness. A slight chance of showers and thunderstorms in the evening, then a chance of showers and a slight chance of thunderstorms after midnight. Not as warm. Lows 75 to 81. Chance of rain 40%. Tuesday, partly cloudy with a chance of showers and a slight chance of thunderstorms in the morning, then mostly sunny in the afternoon. Highs 96 to 103. Chance of rain 40%. Tuesday night, partly cloudy. A slight chance of showers and thunderstorms in the evening, then a chance of showers and a slight chance of thunderstorms after midnight. Lows 75 to 81. Chance of rain 40%. Wednesday, partly cloudy. A chance of showers and a slight chance of thunderstorms in the morning, then a slight chance of afternoon showers and thunderstorms. Highs 95 to 101. Chance of rain 40%. Wednesday night, partly cloudy. A slight chance of showers and thunderstorms in the evening, then a chance of showers and a slight chance of thunderstorms after midnight. Lows 75 to 81. Chance of rain 30%. Thursday,
partly sunny. A 20% chance of showers in the morning. Highs 97 to 103. Here is the synopsis for Southeast California, Southwest, and South Central Arizona. Above normal temperatures will prevail through the rest of the week, with extreme heat warnings in effect for portions of the lower deserts. Daily chances for scattered showers and isolated thunderstorms.

descent. Wind was west, at 10 miles an hour. And the pressure was 29.80 inches, and rising. Other observations for south-central Arizona, including the greater Phoenix area, it was clear, with a temperature of 96 at Luke Air Force Base, 94 at Deer Valley, and 95 at Scottsdale Airport. Under clear skies, Falcon Field reported 94, Mesa Gateway reported 93, and Chandler reported 94. It was partly cloudy, with a temperature of 93 at Buckeye, and 95 at Gila Bend. At Luke Air Force Base, wind was south, at 21 miles an hour, gusting to 28 miles an hour. Observations for northern Arizona, skies ranged from clear to partly cloudy. It was 55 at Flagstaff, 86 at Kingman, 54 at the Grand Canyon, and 79 at Prescott. Payson reported 73, Page reported 79, Winslow reported 72, and Sholo reported 66. Observations for southern Arizona, skies ranged from clear to partly cloudy. It was 84 at Tucson, 91 at Yuma, 73 at Nogales, and 74 at Sierra Vista. Observations for southern California, at Blythe, it was clear, with a temperature of 95. At Los Angeles Airport, it was partly cloudy, with a temperature of 75. At San Diego, it was mostly cloudy, with a temperature of 75. Regional observations, at Albuquerque, it was clear, with a temperature of 65. At El Paso, it was partly cloudy, with a temperature of 80. It was mostly cloudy, with a temperature of 96 at Las Vegas, and 71 at Salt Lake City. Once again, at 1 a.m. in Phoenix, under clear skies. The Sky Harbor temperature was 97 degrees. Here is the latest forecast. For the following area, in Arizona, Central Phoenix, issued at 12:06 a.m. Mountain Standard Time. Tonight, mostly clear. Lows 80 to 88. Southwest wind 10 to 15 miles per hour. Friday, sunny and hot. Highs 101 to 106. Southwest wind 5 to 10 miles per hour. Friday night, mostly clear with a slight chance of showers and thunderstorms. Lows 77 to 86. Southwest wind 5 to 15 miles per hour. Chance of rain 10%. Saturday, sunny. Highs 99 to 104. South wind around 5 miles per hour in the morning, becoming southwest 5 to 10 miles per hour in the afternoon. Saturday night, partly cloudy. A slight chance of showers and thunderstorms in the evening, then a chance of showers and a slight chance of thunderstorms after midnight. Lows 78 to 86. Southwest wind 5 to 10 miles per hour. Chance of rain 30%. Sunday, sunny. Highs 99 to 105. Sunday night, mostly clear with a 10% chance of showers and thunderstorms. Lows 79 to 85. Monday, mostly sunny. A 10% chance of showers and thunderstorms in the morning. Hot. Highs 100 to 106. Monday night, considerable cloudiness. A slight chance of showers and thunderstorms in the evening, then a chance of showers and a slight chance of thunderstorms after midnight. Not as warm. Lows 75 to 81. Chance of rain 40%. Tuesday, partly cloudy with a chance of showers and a slight chance of thunderstorms in the morning, then mostly sunny in the afternoon. Highs 96 to 103. Chance of rain 40%. Tuesday night, partly cloudy. A slight chance of showers and thunderstorms in the evening, then a chance of showers and a slight chance of thunderstorms after midnight. Lows 75 to 81. Chance of rain 40%. Wednesday, partly cloudy. A chance of showers and a slight chance of thunderstorms in the morning, then a slight chance of afternoon showers and thunderstorms. Highs 95 to 101. Chance of rain 40%. Wednesday night, partly cloudy.

slight chance of showers and thunderstorms in the evening, then a chance of showers and a slight chance of thunderstorms after midnight. Lows 75 to 81. Chance of rain 30%. Thursday, partly sunny. A 20% chance of showers in the morning. Highs 97 to 103. Here is the synopsis for Southeast California, Southwest, and South Central Arizona. Above normal temperatures will prevail through the rest of the week, with extreme heat warnings in effect for portions of the lower deserts. Daily chances for scattered showers and isolated thunderstorms will continue to be focused over the eastern Arizona high terrain. Any chances for lower deserts should be confined to late Friday and again Sunday into Monday. Cooling temperatures over the weekend into early next week should eventually push readings back into the normal range by around next Tuesday. 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The current time is 1:31 a.m. Mountain Standard Time. Here is the 1 a.m. Mountain Standard Time observation for Phoenix, on Friday, September 11th. At Sky Harbor, it was clear. Visibility 10 miles. Temperature was 97 degrees, dew point 66, relative humidity 36%. Wind was west, at 10 miles an hour. And the pressure was 29.80 inches, and rising. Other observations for South Central Arizona including the Greater Phoenix area, it was clear, with a temperature of 96 at Luke Air Force Base, 94 at Deer Valley, and 95 at Scottsdale Airport. Under clear skies, Falcon Field reported 94, Mesa Gateway reported 93, and Chandler reported 94. It was partly cloudy, with a temperature of 93 at Buckeye, and 95 at Gila Bend. At Luke Air Force Base, wind was south, at 21 miles an hour, gusting to 28 miles an hour. Observations for northern Arizona, skies ranged from clear to partly cloudy. It was 55 at Flagstaff, 86 at Kingman, 54 at the Grand Canyon, and 79 at Prescott. Payson reported 73, Page reported 79, Winslow reported 72, and Sholo reported 66. Observations for southern Arizona, skies ranged from clear to partly cloudy. It was 84 at Tucson, 91 at Yuma, 73 at Nogales, and 74 at Sierra Vista. Observations for Southern California, at Blythe, it was clear, with a temperature of 95. At Los Angeles Airport, it was partly cloudy, with a temperature of 75. At San Diego, it was mostly cloudy, with a temperature of 75. Regional observations, at Albuquerque, it was clear, with a temperature of 65. At El Paso, it was partly cloudy, with a temperature of 80. It was mostly cloudy, with a temperature of 96 at Las Vegas, and 71 at Salt Lake City. Once again, at 1 a.m. in Phoenix, under clear skies. The Sky Harbor temperature was 97 degrees. Here is the latest forecast. For the following area, in Arizona, Central Phoenix, issued at 12:06 a.m. Mountain Standard Time. Tonight, mostly clear. Lows 80 to 88. Southwest wind 10 to 15 miles per hour. Friday, sunny and hot. Highs 101 to 106. Southwest wind 5 to 10 miles per hour. Friday night, mostly clear with a slight chance of showers and thunderstorms. Lows 77 to 86. Southwest wind 5 to 15 miles per hour. Chance of rain 10%. Saturday, sunny. Highs 99 to 104. South wind around 5 miles per hour in the morning, becoming southwest 5 to 10 miles per hour in the afternoon. Saturday night, partly cloudy. A slight chance of showers and thunderstorms in the evening, then a chance of showers and a slight chance of thunderstorms after midnight. Lows 78 to 86. Southwest wind 5 to 10 miles per hour. Chance of rain 30%.
Sunday, sunny. Highs 99 to 105. Sunday night, mostly clear with a 10% chance of showers and thunderstorms. Lows 79 to 85. Monday, mostly sunny. A 10% chance of showers and thunderstorms in the morning. Hot. Highs 100 to 106. Monday night, considerable cloudiness. A slight chance of showers and thunderstorms in the evening, then a chance of showers and a slight chance of thunderstorms after midnight. Not as warm. Lows 75 to 81. Chance of rain 40%. Tuesday, partly cloudy with a chance of showers and a slight chance of thunderstorms in the morning, then mostly sunny in the afternoon. Highs 96 to 103. Chance of rain 40%. Tuesday night, partly cloudy. A slight chance of showers and thunderstorms in the evening, then a chance of showers and a slight chance of thunderstorms after midnight. Lows 75 to 81. Chance of rain 40%. Wednesday, partly cloudy. A chance of showers and a slight chance of thunderstorms in the morning, then a slight chance of afternoon showers and thunderstorms. Highs 95 to 101. Chance of rain 40%. Wednesday night, partly cloudy. A slight chance of showers and thunderstorms in the evening, then a chance of showers and a slight chance of thunderstorms after midnight. Lows 75 to 81. Chance of rain 30%. Thursday, partly sunny. A 20% chance of showers in the morning. Highs 97 to 103. Here is the synopsis for Southeast California, Southwest, and South Central Arizona. Above normal temperatures will prevail through the rest of the week, with extreme heat warnings in effect for portions of the lower deserts. Daily chances for scattered showers and isolated thunderstorms will continue to be focused over the eastern Arizona high terrain. Any chances for lower deserts should be confined to late Friday and again Sunday into Monday. Cooling temperatures over the weekend into early next week should eventually push readings back into the normal range by around next Tuesday. 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The current time is 1:37 a.m. Mountain Standard Time. Here is the 1 a.m. Mountain Standard Time observation for Phoenix, on Friday, September 11th. At Sky Harbor, it was clear. Visibility 10 miles. Temperature was 97 degrees, dew point 66, relative humidity 36%. Wind was west, at 10 miles an hour. And the pressure was 29.80 inches, and rising. Other observations for South Central Arizona including the Greater Phoenix area, it was clear, with a temperature of 96 at Luke Air Force Base, 94 at Deer Valley, and 95 at Scottsdale Airport. Under clear skies, Falcon Field reported 94, Mesa Gateway reported 93, and Chandler reported 94. It was partly cloudy, with a temperature of 93 at Buckeye, and 95 at Gila Bend. At Luke Air Force Base, wind was south, at 21 miles an hour, gusting to 28 miles an hour. Observations for northern Arizona, skies ranged from clear to partly cloudy. It was 55 at Flagstaff, 86 at Kingman, 54 at the Grand Canyon, and 79 at Prescott. Payson reported 73, Page reported 79, Winslow reported 72, and Sholo reported 66. Observations for southern Arizona, skies ranged from clear to partly cloudy. It was 84 at Tucson, 91 at Yuma, 73 at Nogales, and 74 at Sierra Vista. Observations for Southern California, at Blythe, it was clear, with a temperature of 95. At Los Angeles Airport, it was partly cloudy, with a temperature of 75. At San Diego, it was mostly cloudy, with a temperature of 75. Regional observations, at Albuquerque, it was clear, with a temperature of 65. At El Paso,
It was partly cloudy, with a temperature of 80. It was mostly cloudy, with a temperature of 96 at Las Vegas, and 71 at Salt Lake City. Once again, at 1 a.m. in Phoenix, under clear skies. The Sky Harbor temperature was 97 degrees. Here is the latest forecast. For the following area, in Arizona, Central Phoenix, issued at 12:06 a.m. Mountain Standard Time. Tonight, mostly clear. Lows 80 to 88. Southwest wind 10 to 15 miles per hour. Friday, sunny and hot. Highs 101 to 106. Southwest wind 5 to 10 miles per hour. Friday night, mostly clear with a slight chance of showers and thunderstorms. Lows 77 to 86. Southwest wind 5 to 15 miles per hour. Chance of rain 10%. Saturday, sunny. Highs 99 to 104. South wind around 5 miles per hour in the morning, becoming southwest 5 to 10 miles per hour in the afternoon. Saturday night, partly cloudy. A slight chance of showers and thunderstorms in the evening, then a chance of showers and a slight chance of thunderstorms after midnight. Lows 78 to 86. Southwest wind 5 to 10 miles per hour. Chance of rain 30%. Sunday, sunny. Highs 99 to 105. Sunday night, mostly clear with a 10% chance of showers and thunderstorms. Lows 79 to 85. Monday, mostly sunny. A 10% chance of showers and thunderstorms in the morning. Hot. Highs 100 to 106. Monday night, considerable cloudiness. A slight chance of showers and thunderstorms in the evening, then a chance of showers and a slight chance of thunderstorms after midnight. Not as warm. Lows 75 to 81. Chance of rain 40%. Tuesday, partly cloudy with a chance of showers and a slight chance of thunderstorms in the morning, then mostly sunny in the afternoon. Highs 96 to 103. Chance of rain 40%. Tuesday night, partly cloudy. A slight chance of showers and thunderstorms in the evening, then a chance of showers and a slight chance of thunderstorms after midnight. Lows 75 to 81. Chance of rain 40%. Wednesday, partly cloudy. A chance of showers and a slight chance of thunderstorms in the morning, then a slight chance of afternoon showers and thunderstorms. Highs 95 to 101. Chance of rain 40%. Wednesday night, partly cloudy. A slight chance of showers and thunderstorms in the evening, then a chance of showers and a slight chance of thunderstorms after midnight. Lows 75 to 81. Chance of rain 30%. Thursday, partly sunny. A 20% chance of showers in the morning. Highs 97 to 103. Here is the synopsis for Southeast California, Southwest, and South Central Arizona. Above normal temperatures will prevail through the rest of the week, with extreme heat warnings in effect for portions of the lower deserts. Daily chances for scattered showers and isolated thunderstorms will continue to be focused over the eastern Arizona high terrain. Any chances for lower deserts should be confined to late Friday and again Sunday into Monday. Cooling temperatures over the weekend into early next week should eventually push readings back into the normal range by around next Tuesday. 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The current time is 1:44 a.m. Mountain Standard Time. Here is the 1 a.m. Mountain Standard Time observation for Phoenix, on Friday, September 11th. At Sky Harbor, it was clear. Visibility 10 miles. Temperature was 97 degrees, dew point 66, relative humidity 36%. Wind was west, at 10 miles an hour. And the pressure was 29.80 inches, and rising.
other observations for South Central Arizona, including the greater Phoenix area, it was clear, with a temperature of 96 at Luke Air Force Base, 94 at Deer Valley, and 95 at Scottsdale Airport. Under clear skies, Falcon Field reported 94, Mesa Gateway reported 93, and Chandler reported 94. It was partly cloudy, with a temperature of 93 at Buckeye, and 95 at Gila Bend. At Luke Air Force Base, wind was south, at 21 miles an hour, gusting to 28 miles an hour. Observations for northern Arizona, skies ranged from clear to partly cloudy. It was 55 at Flagstaff, 86 at Kingman, 54 at the Grand Canyon, and 79 at Prescott. Payson reported 73, Page reported 79, Winslow reported 72, and Sholo reported 66. Observations for southern Arizona, skies ranged from clear to partly cloudy. It was 84 at Tucson, 91 at Yuma, 73 at Nogales, and 74 at Sierra Vista. Observations for Southern California, at Blythe, it was clear, with a temperature of 95. At Los Angeles Airport, it was partly cloudy, with a temperature of 75. At San Diego, it was mostly cloudy, with a temperature of 75. Regional observations, at Albuquerque, it was clear, with a temperature of 65. At El Paso, it was partly cloudy, with a temperature of 80. It was mostly cloudy, with a temperature of 96 at Las Vegas, and 71 at Salt Lake City. Once again, at 1 a.m. in Phoenix, under clear skies. The Sky Harbor temperature was 97 degrees. Here is the latest forecast. For the following area, in Arizona, Central Phoenix, issued at 12:06 a.m. Mountain Standard Time. Tonight, mostly clear. Lows 80 to 88. Southwest wind 10 to 15 miles per hour. Friday, sunny and hot. Highs 101 to 106. Southwest wind 5 to 10 miles per hour. Friday night, mostly clear with a slight chance of showers and thunderstorms. Lows 77 to 86. Southwest wind 5 to 15 miles per hour. Chance of rain 10%. Saturday, sunny. Highs 99 to 104. South wind around 5 miles per hour in the morning, becoming southwest 5 to 10 miles per hour in the afternoon. Saturday night, partly cloudy. A slight chance of showers and thunderstorms in the evening, then a chance of showers and a slight chance of thunderstorms after midnight. Lows 78 to 86. Southwest wind 5 to 10 miles per hour. Chance of rain 30%. Sunday, sunny. Highs 99 to 105. Sunday night, mostly clear with a 10% chance of showers and thunderstorms. Lows 79 to 85. Monday, mostly sunny. A 10% chance of showers and thunderstorms in the morning. Hot. Highs 100 to 106. Monday night, considerable cloudiness. A slight chance of showers and thunderstorms in the evening, then a chance of showers and a slight chance of thunderstorms after midnight. Not as warm. Lows 75 to 81. Chance of rain 40%. Tuesday, partly cloudy with a chance of showers and a slight chance of thunderstorms in the morning, then mostly sunny in the afternoon. Highs 96 to 103. Chance of rain 40%. Tuesday night, partly cloudy. A slight chance of showers and thunderstorms in the evening, then a chance of showers and a slight chance of thunderstorms after midnight. Lows 75 to 81. Chance of rain 40%. Wednesday, partly cloudy. A chance of showers and a slight chance of thunderstorms in the morning, then a slight chance of afternoon showers and thunderstorms. Highs 95 to 101. Chance of rain 40%. Wednesday night, partly cloudy. A slight chance of showers and thunderstorms in the evening, then a chance of showers and a slight chance of thunderstorms after midnight.
Lows 75 to 81. Chance of rain 30%. Thursday, partly sunny. A 20% chance of showers in the morning. Highs 97 to 103. Here is the synopsis for Southeast California, Southwest, and South Central Arizona. Above normal temperatures will prevail through the rest of the week, with extreme heat warnings in effect for portions of the lower deserts. Daily chances for scattered showers and isolated thunderstorms will continue to be focused over the eastern Arizona high terrain. Any chances for lower deserts should be confined to late Friday and again Sunday into Monday. Cooling temperatures over the weekend into early next week should eventually push readings back into the normal range by around next Tuesday. 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The current time is 1:51 a.m. Mountain Standard Time. Here is the 1 a.m. Mountain Standard Time observation for Phoenix on Friday, September 11th. At Sky Harbor, it was clear. Visibility 10 miles. Temperature was 97 degrees, dew point 66, relative humidity 36%. Wind was west at 10 miles an hour. And the pressure was 29.80 inches and rising. Other observations for South Central Arizona, including the greater Phoenix area, it was clear, with a temperature of 96 at Luke Air Force Base, 94 at Deer Valley, and 95 at Scottsdale Airport. Under clear skies, Falcon Field reported 94, Mesa Gateway reported 93, and Chandler reported 94. It was partly cloudy, with a temperature of 93 at Buckeye, and 95 at Gila Bend. At Luke Air Force Base, wind was south at 21 miles an hour, gusting to 28 miles an hour. Observations for northern Arizona, skies ranged from clear to partly cloudy. It was 55 at Flagstaff, 86 at Kingman, 54 at the Grand Canyon, and 79 at Prescott. Payson reported 73, Page reported 79, Winslow reported 72, and Sholo reported 66. Observations for southern Arizona, skies ranged from clear to partly cloudy. It was 84 at Tucson, 91 at Yuma, 73 at Nogales, and 74 at Sierra Vista. Observations for southern California, at Blythe, it was clear, with a temperature of 95. At Los Angeles Airport, it was partly cloudy, with a temperature of 75. At San Diego, it was mostly cloudy, with a temperature of 75. Regional observations, at Albuquerque, it was clear, with a temperature of 65. At El Paso, it was partly cloudy, with a temperature of 80. It was mostly cloudy, with a temperature of 96 at Las Vegas, and 71 at Salt Lake City. Once again, at 1 a.m. in Phoenix, under clear skies. The Sky Harbor temperature was 97 degrees. Here is the latest forecast. For the following area, in Arizona, Central Phoenix, issued at 12:06 a.m. Mountain Standard Time. Tonight, mostly clear. Lows 80 to 88. Southwest wind 10 to 15 miles per hour. Friday, sunny and hot. Highs 101 to 106. Southwest wind 5 to 10 miles per hour. Friday night, mostly clear with a slight chance of showers and thunderstorms. Lows 77 to 86. Southwest wind 5 to 15 miles per hour. Chance of rain 10%. Saturday, sunny. Highs 99 to 104. South wind around 5 miles per hour in the morning, becoming southwest 5 to 10 miles per hour in the afternoon. Saturday night, partly cloudy. A slight chance of showers and thunderstorms in the evening, then a chance of showers and a slight chance of thunderstorms after midnight. Lows 78 to 86. Southwest wind 5 to 10 miles per hour. Chance of rain 30%. Sunday, sunny. Highs 99 to 105. Sunday night,
mostly clear with a 10% chance of showers and thunderstorms. Lows 79 to 85. Monday, mostly sunny. A 10% chance of showers and thunderstorms in the morning. Hot. Highs 100 to 106. Monday night, considerable cloudiness. A slight chance of showers and thunderstorms in the evening, then a chance of showers and a slight chance of thunderstorms after midnight. Not as warm. Lows 75 to 81. Chance of rain 40%. Tuesday, partly cloudy with a chance of showers and a slight chance of thunderstorms in the morning, then mostly sunny in the afternoon. Highs 96 to 103. Chance of rain 40%. Tuesday night, partly cloudy. A slight chance of showers and thunderstorms in the evening, then a chance of showers and a slight chance of thunderstorms after midnight. Lows 75 to 81. Chance of rain 40%. Wednesday, partly cloudy. A chance of showers and a slight chance of thunderstorms in the morning, then a slight chance of afternoon showers and thunderstorms. Highs 95 to 101. Chance of rain 40%. Wednesday night, partly cloudy. A slight chance of showers and thunderstorms in the evening, then a chance of showers and a slight chance of thunderstorms after midnight. Lows 75 to 81. Chance of rain 30%. Thursday, partly sunny. A 20% chance of showers in the morning. Highs 97 to 103. Here is the synopsis for Southeast California, Southwest, and South Central Arizona. Above normal temperatures will prevail through the rest of the week, with extreme heat warnings in effect for portions of the lower deserts. Daily chances for scattered showers and isolated thunderstorms will continue to be focused over the eastern Arizona high terrain. Any chances for lower deserts should be confined to late Friday and again Sunday into Monday. Cooling temperatures over the weekend into early next week should eventually push readings back into the normal range by around next Tuesday. 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The current time is 1:57 a.m. Mountain Standard Time. Here is the 1 a.m. Mountain Standard Time observation for Phoenix, on Friday, September 11th. At Sky Harbor, it was clear. Visibility 10 miles. Temperature was 97 degrees, dew point 66, relative humidity 36%. Wind was west, at 10 miles an hour. And the pressure was 29.80 inches, and rising. Other observations for South Central Arizona including the Greater Phoenix area, it was clear, with a temperature of 96 at Luke Air Force Base, 94 at Deer Valley, and 95 at Scottsdale Airport. Under clear skies, Falcon Field reported 94, Mesa Gateway reported 93, and Chandler reported 94. It was partly cloudy, with a temperature of 93 at Buckeye, and 95 at Gila Bend. At Luke Air Force Base, wind was south, at 21 miles an hour, gusting to 28 miles an hour. Observations for northern Arizona, skies ranged from clear to partly cloudy. It was 55 at Flagstaff, 86 at Kingman, 54 at the Grand Canyon, and 79 at Prescott. Payson reported 73, Page reported 79, Winslow reported 72, and Sholo reported 66. Observations for southern Arizona, skies ranged from clear to partly cloudy. It was 84 at Tucson, 91 at Yuma, 73 at Nogales, and 74 at Sierra Vista. Observations for Southern California, at Blythe, it was clear, with a temperature of 95. At Los Angeles Airport, it was partly cloudy, with a temperature of 75. At San Diego, it was mostly cloudy, with a temperature of 75. Regional observations, at Albuquerque, it was clear, with a temperature of 65. At El Paso, it was partly cloudy, with a temperature of 80.
It was mostly cloudy, with a temperature of 96 at Las Vegas, and 71 at Salt Lake City. Once again, at 1 a.m. in Phoenix, under clear skies. The Sky Harbor temperature was 97 degrees. Here is the latest forecast. For the following area, in Arizona, Central Phoenix, issued at 12:06 a.m. Mountain Standard Time. Tonight, mostly clear. Lows 80 to 88. Southwest wind 10 to 15 miles per hour. Friday, sunny and hot. Highs 101 to 106. Southwest wind 5 to 10 miles per hour. Friday night, mostly clear with a slight chance of showers and thunderstorms. Lows 77 to 86. Southwest wind 5 to 15 miles per hour. Chance of rain 10%. Saturday, sunny. Highs 99 to 104. South wind around 5 miles per hour in the morning, becoming southwest 5 to 10 miles per hour in the afternoon. Saturday night, partly cloudy. A slight chance of showers and thunderstorms in the evening, then a chance of showers and a slight chance of thunderstorms after midnight. Lows 78 to 86. Southwest wind 5 to 10 miles per hour. Chance of rain 30%. Sunday, sunny. Highs 99 to 105. Sunday night, mostly clear with a 10% chance of showers and thunderstorms. Lows 79 to 85. Monday, mostly sunny. A 10% chance of showers and thunderstorms in the morning. Hot. Highs 100 to 106. Monday night, considerable cloudiness. A slight chance of showers and thunderstorms in the evening, then a chance of showers and a slight chance of thunderstorms after midnight. Not as warm. Lows 75 to 81. Chance of rain 40%. Tuesday, partly cloudy with a chance of showers and a slight chance of thunderstorms in the morning, then mostly sunny in the afternoon. Highs 96 to 103. Chance of rain 40%. Tuesday night, partly cloudy. A slight chance of showers and thunderstorms in the evening, then a chance of showers and a slight chance of thunderstorms after midnight. Lows 75 to 81. Chance of rain 40%. Wednesday, partly cloudy. A chance of showers and a slight chance of thunderstorms in the morning, then a slight chance of afternoon showers and thunderstorms. Highs 95 to 101. Chance of rain 40%. Wednesday night, partly cloudy. A slight chance of showers and thunderstorms in the evening, then a chance of showers and a slight chance of thunderstorms after midnight. Lows 75 to 81. Chance of rain 30%. Thursday, partly sunny. A 20% chance of showers in the morning. Highs 97 to 103. Here is the synopsis for Southeast California, Southwest, and South Central Arizona. Above normal temperatures will prevail through the rest of the week, with extreme heat warnings in effect for portions of the lower deserts. Daily chances for scattered showers and isolated thunderstorms will continue to be focused over the eastern Arizona high terrain. Any chances for lower deserts should be confined to late Friday and again Sunday into Monday. Cooling temperatures over the weekend into early next week should eventually push readings back into the normal range by around next Tuesday. 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The current time is 2:04 a.m. Mountain Standard Time. Here is the latest forecast. For the following area, in Arizona, Central Phoenix, issued at 12:06 a.m. Mountain Standard Time. Tonight, mostly clear. Lows 80 to 88. Southwest wind 10 to 15 miles per hour. Friday, sunny and hot. Highs 101 to 106. Southwest wind 5 to 10 miles per hour. Friday night, mostly clear with a slight chance of showers and thunderstorms. Lows 77 to 86.
southwest wind 5 to 15 miles per hour. Chance of rain 10%. Saturday, sunny. Highs 99 to 104. South wind around 5 miles per hour in the morning, becoming southwest 5 to 10 miles per hour in the afternoon. Saturday night, partly cloudy. A slight chance of showers and thunderstorms in the evening, then a chance of showers and a slight chance of thunderstorms after midnight. Lows 78 to 86. Southwest wind 5 to 10 miles per hour. Chance of rain 30%. Sunday, sunny. Highs 99 to 105. Sunday night, mostly clear with a 10% chance of showers and thunderstorms. Lows 79 to 85. Monday, mostly sunny. A 10% chance of showers and thunderstorms in the morning. Hot. Highs 100 to 106. Monday night, considerable cloudiness. A slight chance of showers and thunderstorms in the evening, then a chance of showers and a slight chance of thunderstorms after midnight. Not as warm. Lows 75 to 81. Chance of rain 40%. Tuesday, partly cloudy with a chance of showers and a slight chance of thunderstorms in the morning, then mostly sunny in the afternoon. Highs 96 to 103. Chance of rain 40%. Tuesday night, partly cloudy. A slight chance of showers and thunderstorms in the evening, then a chance of showers and a slight chance of thunderstorms after midnight. Lows 75 to 81. Chance of rain 40%. Wednesday, partly cloudy. A chance of showers and a slight chance of thunderstorms in the morning, then a slight chance of afternoon showers and thunderstorms. Highs 95 to 101. Chance of rain 40%. Wednesday night, partly cloudy. A slight chance of showers and thunderstorms in the evening, then a chance of showers and a slight chance of thunderstorms after midnight. Lows 75 to 81. Chance of rain 30%. Thursday, partly sunny. A 20% chance of showers in the morning. Highs 97 to 103. Here is the synopsis for Southeast California, Southwest, and South Central Arizona. Above normal temperatures will prevail through the rest of the week, with extreme heat warnings in effect for portions of the lower deserts. Daily chances for scattered showers and isolated thunderstorms will continue to be focused over the eastern Arizona high terrain. Any chances for lower deserts should be confined to late Friday and again Sunday into Monday. Cooling temperatures over the weekend into early next week should eventually push readings back into the normal range by around next Tuesday. 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The current time is 2:08 a.m. Mountain Standard Time. Here is the latest forecast for the following area in Arizona, Central Phoenix, issued at 12:06 a.m. Mountain Standard Time. Tonight, mostly clear. Lows 80 to 88. Southwest wind 10 to 15 miles per hour. Friday, sunny and hot. Highs 101 to 106. Southwest wind 5 to 10 miles per hour. Friday night, mostly clear with a slight chance of showers and thunderstorms. Lows 77 to 86. Southwest wind 5 to 15 miles per hour. Chance of rain 10%. Saturday, sunny. Highs 99 to 104. South wind around 5 miles per hour in the morning, becoming southwest 5 to 10 miles per hour in the afternoon. Saturday night, partly cloudy. A slight chance of showers and thunderstorms in the evening, then a chance of showers and a slight chance of thunderstorms after midnight. Lows 78 to 86. Southwest wind 5 to 10 miles per hour. Chance of rain 30%. Sunday, sunny. Highs 99 to 105. Sunday night, mostly clear with a 10% chance of showers and thunderstorms. Lows 79 to 85.
Monday, mostly sunny. A 10% chance of showers and thunderstorms in the morning. Hot. Highs 100 to 106. Monday night, considerable cloudiness. A slight chance of showers and thunderstorms in the evening, then a chance of showers and a slight chance of thunderstorms after midnight. Not as warm. Lows 75 to 81. Chance of rain 40%. Tuesday, partly cloudy with a chance of showers and a slight chance of thunderstorms in the morning, then mostly sunny in the afternoon. Highs 96 to 103. Chance of rain 40%. Tuesday night, partly cloudy. A slight chance of showers and thunderstorms in the evening, then a chance of showers and a slight chance of thunderstorms after midnight. Lows 75 to 81. Chance of rain 40%. Wednesday, partly cloudy. A chance of showers and a slight chance of thunderstorms in the morning, then a slight chance of afternoon showers and thunderstorms. Highs 95 to 101. Chance of rain 40%. Wednesday night, partly cloudy. A slight chance of showers and thunderstorms in the evening, then a chance of showers and a slight chance of thunderstorms after midnight. Lows 75 to 81. Chance of rain 30%. Thursday, partly sunny. A 20% chance of showers in the morning. Highs 97 to 103. Here is the synopsis for Southeast California, Southwest, and South Central Arizona. Above normal temperatures will prevail through the rest of the week, with extreme heat warnings in effect for portions of the lower deserts. Daily chances for scattered showers and isolated thunderstorms will continue to be focused over the eastern Arizona high terrain. Any chances for lower deserts should be confined to late Friday and again Sunday into Monday. Cooling temperatures over the weekend into early next week should eventually push readings back into the normal range by around next Tuesday. 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The current time is 2:12 a.m. Mountain Standard Time. Here is the 2 a.m. Mountain Standard Time observation for Phoenix, on Friday, September 11th. At Sky Harbor, it was partly cloudy. Visibility 10 miles. Temperature was 96 degrees, dew point 65, relative humidity 35%. Wind was west, at 9 miles an hour. And the pressure was 29.80 inches, and steady. Other observations for South Central Arizona including the Greater Phoenix area, it was clear, with a temperature of 93 at Deer Valley, 94 at Scottsdale Airport, 92 at Falcon Field, 93 at Mesa Gateway, and 92 at Chandler. It was partly cloudy, with a temperature of 91 at Buckeye, and 95 at Gila Bend. Observations for Northern Arizona, skies ranged from clear to partly cloudy. It was 54 at Flagstaff, 86 at Kingman, 54 at the Grand Canyon, and 77 at Prescott. Payson reported 72, Page reported 78, Winslow reported 73, and Shoal reported 68. Observations for Southern Arizona, it was partly cloudy, with a temperature of 83 at Tucson, and 89 at Yuma. At Nogales, it was mostly cloudy, with a temperature of 70. Observations for Southern California, skies ranged from partly cloudy to mostly cloudy. It was 75 at Los Angeles Airport, 75 at San Diego, and 94 at Blythe. Regional observations, at Albuquerque, it was clear, with a temperature of 64. At El Paso, it was partly cloudy, with a temperature of 80. It was mostly cloudy, with a temperature of 94 at Las Vegas, and 72 at Salt Lake City. Once again, at 2 a.m. in Phoenix, under partly cloudy skies. The Sky Harbor temperature was 96 degrees. Here is the latest forecast. For the following area, in Arizona, Central Phoenix, issued at 12:06 a.m. Mountain Standard Time. Tonight, mostly clear. Lows 80 to 88.
southwest wind 10 to 15 miles per hour. Friday, sunny and hot. Highs 101 to 106. Southwest wind 5 to 10 miles per hour. Friday night, mostly clear with a slight chance of showers and thunderstorms. Lows 77 to 86. Southwest wind 5 to 15 miles per hour. Chance of rain 10%. Saturday, sunny. Highs 99 to 104. South wind around 5 miles per hour in the morning, becoming southwest 5 to 10 miles per hour in the afternoon. Saturday night, partly cloudy. A slight chance of showers and thunderstorms in the evening, then a chance of showers and a slight chance of thunderstorms after midnight. Lows 78 to 86. Southwest wind 5 to 10 miles per hour. Chance of rain 30%. Sunday, sunny. Highs 99 to 105. Sunday night, mostly clear with a 10% chance of showers and thunderstorms. Lows 79 to 85. Monday, mostly sunny. A 10% chance of showers and thunderstorms in the morning. Hot. Highs 100 to 106. Monday night, considerable cloudiness. A slight chance of showers and thunderstorms in the evening, then a chance of showers and a slight chance of thunderstorms after midnight. Not as warm. Lows 75 to 81. Chance of rain 40%. Tuesday, partly cloudy with a chance of showers and a slight chance of thunderstorms in the morning, then mostly sunny in the afternoon. Highs 96 to 103. Chance of rain 40%. Tuesday night, partly cloudy. A slight chance of showers and thunderstorms in the evening, then a chance of showers and a slight chance of thunderstorms after midnight. Lows 75 to 81. Chance of rain 40%. Wednesday, partly cloudy. A chance of showers and a slight chance of thunderstorms in the morning, then a slight chance of afternoon showers and thunderstorms. Highs 95 to 101. Chance of rain 40%. Wednesday night, partly cloudy. A slight chance of showers and thunderstorms in the evening, then a chance of showers and a slight chance of thunderstorms after midnight. Lows 75 to 81. Chance of rain 30%. Thursday, partly sunny. A 20% chance of showers in the morning. Highs 97 to 103. Here is the synopsis for Southeast California, Southwest, and South Central Arizona. Above normal temperatures will prevail through the rest of the week, with extreme heat warnings in effect for portions of the lower deserts. Daily chances for scattered showers and isolated thunderstorms will continue to be focused over the eastern Arizona high terrain. Any chances for lower deserts should be confined to late Friday and again Sunday into Monday. Cooling temperatures over the weekend into early next week should eventually push readings back into the normal range by around next Tuesday. 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The current time is 2:18 a.m. Mountain Standard Time. Here is the 2 a.m. Mountain Standard Time observation for Phoenix, on Friday, September 11th. At Sky Harbor, it was partly cloudy. Visibility 10 miles. Temperature was 96 degrees, dew point 65, relative humidity 35%. Wind was west, at 9 miles an hour. And the pressure was 29.80 inches, and steady. Other observations for South Central Arizona, including the Greater Phoenix area, it was clear, with a temperature of 93 at Deer Valley, 94 at Scottsdale Airport, 92 at Falcon Field, 93 at Mesa Gateway, and 92 at Chandler. It was partly cloudy, with a temperature of 91 at Buckeye, and 95 at Gila Bend. Observations for northern Arizona, skies ranged from clear to partly cloudy. It was 54 at Flagstaff, 86 at Kingman, 54 at the Grand Canyon, and 77 at Prescott.
Payson reported 72, Page reported 78, Winslow reported 73, and Scholl reported 68. Observations for southern Arizona. It was partly cloudy, with a temperature of 83 at Tucson and 89 at Yuma. At Nogales, it was mostly cloudy, with a temperature of 70. Observations for Southern California, skies ranged from partly cloudy to mostly cloudy. It was 75 at Los Angeles Airport, 75 at San Diego, and 94 at Blythe. Regional observations, at Albuquerque, it was clear, with a temperature of 64. At El Paso, it was partly cloudy, with a temperature of 80. It was mostly cloudy, with a temperature of 94 at Las Vegas, and 72 at Salt Lake City. Once again, at 2 a.m. in Phoenix, under partly cloudy skies. The Sky Harbor temperature was 96 degrees. Here is the latest forecast. For the following area, in Arizona, Central Phoenix, issued at 12:06 a.m. Mountain Standard Time. Tonight, mostly clear. Lows 80 to 88. Southwest wind 10 to 15 miles per hour. Friday, sunny and hot. Highs 101 to 106. Southwest wind 5 to 10 miles per hour. Friday night, mostly clear with a slight chance of showers and thunderstorms. Lows 77 to 86. Southwest wind 5 to 15 miles per hour. Chance of rain 10%. Saturday, sunny. Highs 99 to 104. South wind around 5 miles per hour in the morning, becoming southwest 5 to 10 miles per hour in the afternoon. Saturday night, partly cloudy. A slight chance of showers and thunderstorms in the evening, then a chance of showers and a slight chance of thunderstorms after midnight. Lows 78 to 86. Southwest wind 5 to 10 miles per hour. Chance of rain 30%. Sunday, sunny. Highs 99 to 105. Sunday night, mostly clear with a 10% chance of showers and thunderstorms. Lows 79 to 85. Monday, mostly sunny. A 10% chance of showers and thunderstorms in the morning. Hot. Highs 100 to 106. Monday night, considerable cloudiness. A slight chance of showers and thunderstorms in the evening, then a chance of showers and a slight chance of thunderstorms after midnight. Not as warm. Lows 75 to 81. Chance of rain 40%. Tuesday, partly cloudy with a chance of showers and a slight chance of thunderstorms in the morning, then mostly sunny in the afternoon. Highs 96 to 103. Chance of rain 40%. Tuesday night, partly cloudy. A slight chance of showers and thunderstorms in the evening, then a chance of showers and a slight chance of thunderstorms after midnight. Lows 75 to 81. Chance of rain 40%. Wednesday, partly cloudy. A chance of showers and a slight chance of thunderstorms in the morning, then a slight chance of afternoon showers and thunderstorms. Highs 95 to 101. Chance of rain 40%. Wednesday night, partly cloudy. A slight chance of showers and thunderstorms in the evening, then a chance of showers and a slight chance of thunderstorms after midnight. Lows 75 to 81. Chance of rain 30%. Thursday, partly sunny. A 20% chance of showers in the morning. Highs 97 to 103. Here is the synopsis for Southeast California, Southwest, and South Central Arizona. Above normal temperatures will prevail through the rest of the week, with extreme heat warnings in effect for portions of the lower deserts. Daily chances for scattered showers and isolated thunderstorms will continue to be focused over the eastern Arizona high terrain. Any chances for lower deserts should be confined to late Friday and again Sunday into Monday. Cooling temperatures over the weekend into early next week should eventually push readings back into the normal range by around next Tuesday.
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The current time is 2:24 a.m. Mountain Standard Time. Here is the 2 a.m. Mountain Standard Time observation for Phoenix on Friday, September 11th.

It was 54 at Flagstaff, 86 at Kingman, 54 at the Grand Canyon, and 77 at Prescott. Payson reported 72, Page reported 78, Winslow reported 73, and Scholl reported 68. Observations for southern Arizona, it was partly cloudy, with a temperature of 83 at Tucson, and 89 at Yuma. At Nogales, it was mostly cloudy, with a temperature of 70. Observations for southern California, skies ranged from partly cloudy to mostly cloudy. It was 75 at Los Angeles Airport, 75 at San Diego, and 94 at Blythe. Regional observations, at Albuquerque, it was clear, with a temperature of 64. At El Paso, it was partly cloudy, with a temperature of 80. It was mostly cloudy, with a temperature of 94 at Las Vegas, and 72 at Salt Lake City. Once again, at 2 a.m. in Phoenix, under partly cloudy skies. The Sky Harbor temperature was 96 degrees. Here is the latest forecast. For the following area, in Arizona, Central Phoenix, issued at 12:06 a.m. Mountain Standard Time. Tonight, mostly clear. Lows 80 to 88. Southwest wind 10 to 15 miles per hour. Friday, sunny and hot. Highs 101 to 106. Southwest wind 5 to 10 miles per hour. Friday night, mostly clear with a slight chance of showers and thunderstorms. Lows 77 to 86. Southwest wind 5 to 15 miles per hour. Chance of rain 10%. Saturday, sunny. Highs 99 to 104. South wind around 5 miles per hour in the morning, becoming southwest 5 to 10 miles per hour in the afternoon. Saturday night, partly cloudy. A slight chance of showers and thunderstorms in the evening, then a chance of showers and a slight chance of thunderstorms after midnight. Lows 78 to 86. Southwest wind 5 to 10 miles per hour. Chance of rain 30%. Sunday, sunny. Highs 99 to 105. Sunday night, mostly clear with a 10% chance of showers and thunderstorms. Lows 79 to 85. Monday, mostly sunny. A 10% chance of showers and thunderstorms in the morning. Hot. Highs 100 to 106. Monday night, considerable cloudiness. A slight chance of showers and thunderstorms in the evening, then a chance of showers and a slight chance of thunderstorms after midnight. Not as warm. Lows 75 to 81. Chance of rain 40%. Tuesday, partly cloudy with a chance of showers and a slight chance of thunderstorms in the morning, then mostly sunny in the afternoon. Highs 96 to 103. Chance of rain 40%. Tuesday night, partly cloudy. A slight chance of showers and thunderstorms in the evening, then a chance of showers and a slight chance of thunderstorms after midnight. Lows 75 to 81. Chance of rain 40%. Wednesday, partly cloudy. A chance of showers and a slight chance of thunderstorms in the morning, then a slight chance of afternoon showers and thunderstorms. Highs 95 to 101. Chance of rain 40%. Wednesday night, partly cloudy. A slight chance of showers and thunderstorms in the evening, then a chance of showers and a slight chance of thunderstorms after midnight. Lows 75 to 81. Chance of rain 30%. Thursday, partly sunny. A 20% chance of showers in the morning. Highs 97 to 103. Here is the synopsis for Southeast California, Southwest, and South Central Arizona. Above normal temperatures will prevail through the rest of the week, with extreme heat warnings in effect for portions of the lower deserts. Daily chances for scattered showers and isolated thunderstorms will continue to be focused over the eastern Arizona high terrain. Any chances for lower deserts should be confined to late Friday and again Sunday into Monday. Cooling temperatures over the weekend into early next

week should eventually push readings back into the normal range by around next Tuesday. 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The current time is 2:31 a.m. Mountain Standard Time. Here is the 2 a.m. Mountain Standard Time observation for Phoenix on Friday, September 11th. At Sky Harbor, it was partly cloudy. Visibility 10 miles. Temperature was 96 degrees, dew point 65, relative humidity 35%. Wind was west at 9 miles an hour. And the pressure was 29.80 inches and steady. Other observations for South Central Arizona, including the greater Phoenix area, it was clear, with a temperature of 93 at Deer Valley, 94 at Scottsdale Airport, 92 at Falcon Field, 93 at Mesa Gateway, and 92 at Chandler. It was partly cloudy, with a temperature of 91 at Buckeye, and 95 at Gila Bend. Observations for northern Arizona, skies ranged from clear to partly cloudy. It was 54 at Flagstaff, 86 at Kingman, 54 at the Grand Canyon, and 77 at Prescott. Payson reported 72, Page reported 78, Winslow reported 73, and Shoal reported 68. Observations for southern Arizona, it was partly cloudy, with a temperature of 83 at Tucson, and 89 at Yuma. At Nogales, it was mostly cloudy, with a temperature of 70. Observations for southern California, skies ranged from partly cloudy to mostly cloudy. It was 75 at Los Angeles Airport, 75 at San Diego, and 94 at Blythe. Regional observations, at Albuquerque, it was clear, with a temperature of 64. At El Paso, it was partly cloudy, with a temperature of 80. It was mostly cloudy, with a temperature of 94 at Las Vegas, and 72 at Salt Lake City. Once again, at 2 a.m. in Phoenix, under partly cloudy skies. The Sky Harbor temperature was 96 degrees. Here is the latest forecast. For the following area, in Arizona, Central Phoenix, issued at 12:06 a.m. Mountain Standard Time. Tonight, mostly clear. Lows 80 to 88. Southwest wind 10 to 15 miles per hour. Friday, sunny and hot. Highs 101 to 106. Southwest wind 5 to 10 miles per hour. Friday night, mostly clear with a slight chance of showers and thunderstorms. Lows 77 to 86. Southwest wind 5 to 15 miles per hour. Chance of rain 10%. Saturday, sunny. Highs 99 to 104. South wind around 5 miles per hour in the morning, becoming southwest 5 to 10 miles per hour in the afternoon. Saturday night, partly cloudy. A slight chance of showers and thunderstorms in the evening, then a chance of showers and a slight chance of thunderstorms after midnight. Lows 78 to 86. Southwest wind 5 to 10 miles per hour. Chance of rain 30%. Sunday, sunny. Highs 99 to 105. Sunday night, mostly clear with a 10% chance of showers and thunderstorms. Lows 79 to 85. Monday, mostly sunny. A 10% chance of showers and thunderstorms in the morning. Hot. Highs 100 to 106. Monday night, considerable cloudiness. A slight chance of showers and thunderstorms in the evening, then a chance of showers and a slight chance of thunderstorms after midnight. Not as warm. Lows 75 to 81. Chance of rain 40%. Tuesday, partly cloudy with a chance of showers and a slight chance of thunderstorms in the morning, then mostly sunny in the afternoon. Highs 96 to 103. Chance of rain 40%. Tuesday night, partly cloudy. A slight chance of showers and thunderstorms in the evening, then a chance of showers and a slight chance of thunderstorms after midnight. Lows 75 to 81.
chance of rain 40%. Wednesday, partly cloudy. A chance of showers and a slight chance of thunderstorms in the morning, then a slight chance of afternoon showers and thunderstorms. Highs 95 to 101. Chance of rain 40%. Wednesday night, partly cloudy. A slight chance of showers and thunderstorms in the evening, then a chance of showers and a slight chance of thunderstorms after midnight. Lows 75 to 81. Chance of rain 30%. Thursday, partly sunny. A 20% chance of showers in the morning. Highs 97 to 103. Here is the synopsis for Southeast California, Southwest, and South Central Arizona. Above normal temperatures will prevail through the rest of the week, with extreme heat warnings in effect for portions of the lower deserts. Daily chances for scattered showers and isolated thunderstorms will continue to be focused over the eastern Arizona high terrain. Any chances for lower deserts should be confined to late Friday and again Sunday into Monday. Cooling temperatures over the weekend into early next week should eventually push readings back into the normal range by around next Tuesday. 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The current time is 2:37 a.m. Mountain Standard Time. Here is the 2 a.m. Mountain Standard Time observation for Phoenix, on Friday, September 11th. At Sky Harbor, it was partly cloudy. Visibility 10 miles. Temperature was 96 degrees, dew point 65, relative humidity 35%. Wind was west, at 9 miles an hour. And the pressure was 29.80 inches, and steady. Other observations for South Central Arizona including the Greater Phoenix area, it was clear, with a temperature of 93 at Deer Valley, 94 at Scottsdale Airport, 92 at Falcon Field, 93 at Mesa Gateway, and 92 at Chandler. It was partly cloudy, with a temperature of 91 at Buckeye, and 95 at Gila Bend. Observations for northern Arizona, skies ranged from clear to partly cloudy. It was 54 at Flagstaff, 86 at Kingman, 54 at the Grand Canyon, and 77 at Prescott. Payson reported 72, Page reported 78, Winslow reported 73, and Sholem reported 68. Observations for southern Arizona, it was partly cloudy, with a temperature of 83 at Tucson, and 89 at Yuma. At Nogales, it was mostly cloudy, with a temperature of 70. Observations for Southern California, skies ranged from partly cloudy to mostly cloudy. It was 75 at Los Angeles Airport, 75 at San Diego, and 94 at Blythe. Regional observations, at Albuquerque, it was clear, with a temperature of 64. At El Paso, it was partly cloudy, with a temperature of 80. It was mostly cloudy, with a temperature of 94 at Las Vegas, and 72 at Salt Lake City. Once again, at 2 a.m. in Phoenix, under partly cloudy skies. The Sky Harbor temperature was 96 degrees. Here is the latest forecast. For the following area, in Arizona, Central Phoenix, issued at 12:06 a.m. Mountain Standard Time. Tonight, mostly clear. Lows 80 to 88. Southwest wind 10 to 15 miles per hour. Friday, sunny and hot. Highs 101 to 106. Southwest wind 5 to 10 miles per hour. Friday night, mostly clear with a slight chance of showers and thunderstorms. Lows 77 to 86. Southwest wind 5 to 15 miles per hour. Chance of rain 10%. Saturday, sunny. Highs 99 to 104. South wind around 5 miles per hour in the morning becoming southwest 5 to 10 miles per hour in the afternoon. Saturday night, partly cloudy. A slight chance of showers and thunderstorms in the evening, then a chance of showers and a slight chance of thunderstorms after midnight. Lows 78 to 86.
Southwest wind 5 to 10 miles per hour. Chance of rain 30%. Sunday, sunny. Highs 99 to 105. Sunday night, mostly clear with a 10% chance of showers and thunderstorms. Lows 79 to 85. Monday, mostly sunny. A 10% chance of showers and thunderstorms in the morning. Hot. Highs 100 to 106. Monday night, considerable cloudiness. A slight chance of showers and thunderstorms in the evening, then a chance of showers and a slight chance of thunderstorms after midnight. Not as warm. Lows 75 to 81. Chance of rain 40%. Tuesday, partly cloudy with a chance of showers and a slight chance of thunderstorms in the morning, then mostly sunny in the afternoon. Highs 96 to 103. Chance of rain 40%. Tuesday night, partly cloudy. A slight chance of showers and thunderstorms in the evening, then a chance of showers and a slight chance of thunderstorms after midnight. Lows 75 to 81. Chance of rain 40%. Wednesday, partly cloudy. A chance of showers and a slight chance of thunderstorms in the morning, then a slight chance of afternoon showers and thunderstorms. Highs 95 to 101. Chance of rain 40%. Wednesday night, partly cloudy. A slight chance of showers and thunderstorms in the evening, then a chance of showers and a slight chance of thunderstorms after midnight. Lows 75 to 81. Chance of rain 30%. Thursday, partly sunny. A 20% chance of showers in the morning. Highs 97 to 103. Here is the synopsis for Southeast California, Southwest, and South Central Arizona. Above normal temperatures will prevail through the rest of the week, with extreme heat warnings in effect for portions of the lower deserts. Daily chances for scattered showers and isolated thunderstorms will continue to be focused over the eastern Arizona high terrain. Any chances for lower deserts should be confined to late Friday and again Sunday into Monday. Cooling temperatures over the weekend into early next week should eventually push readings back into the normal range by around next Tuesday. 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The current time is 2:43 a.m. Mountain Standard Time. Here is the 2 a.m. Mountain Standard Time observation for Phoenix, on Friday, September 11th. At Sky Harbor, it was partly cloudy. Visibility 10 miles. Temperature was 96 degrees, dew point 65, relative humidity 35%. Wind was west, at 9 miles an hour. And the pressure was 29.80 inches, and steady. Other observations for South Central Arizona including the Greater Phoenix area, it was clear, with a temperature of 93 at Deer Valley, 94 at Scottsdale Airport, 92 at Falcon Field, 93 at Mesa Gateway, and 92 at Chandler. It was partly cloudy, with a temperature of 91 at Buckeye, and 95 at Gila Bend. Observations for Northern Arizona, skies ranged from clear to partly cloudy. It was 54 at Flagstaff, 86 at Kingman, 54 at the Grand Canyon, and 77 at Prescott. Payson reported 72, Page reported 78, Winslow reported 73, and Scholar reported 68. Observations for Southern Arizona, it was partly cloudy, with a temperature of 83 at Tucson, and 89 at Yuma. At Nogales, it was mostly cloudy, with a temperature of 70. Observations for Southern California, skies ranged from partly cloudy to mostly cloudy. It was 75 at Los Angeles Airport, 75 at San Diego, and 94 at Blythe. Regional observations, at Albuquerque, it was clear, with a temperature of 64. At El Paso, it was partly cloudy, with a temperature of 80. It was mostly cloudy, with a temperature of 94 at Las Vegas, and 72 at Salt Lake City. Once again,
at 2 a.m. in Phoenix, under partly cloudy skies. The Sky Harbor temperature was 96 degrees. Here is the latest forecast. For the following area, in Arizona, Central Phoenix, issued at 12:06 a.m. Mountain Standard Time. Tonight, mostly clear. Lows 80 to 88. Southwest wind 10 to 15 miles per hour. Friday, sunny and hot. Highs 101 to 106. Southwest wind 5 to 10 miles per hour. Friday night, mostly clear with a slight chance of showers and thunderstorms. Lows 77 to 86. Southwest wind 5 to 15 miles per hour. Chance of rain 10%. Saturday, sunny. Highs 99 to 104. South wind around 5 miles per hour in the morning, becoming southwest 5 to 10 miles per hour in the afternoon. Saturday night, partly cloudy. A slight chance of showers and thunderstorms in the evening, then a chance of showers and a slight chance of thunderstorms after midnight. Lows 78 to 86. Southwest wind 5 to 10 miles per hour. Chance of rain 30%. Sunday, sunny. Highs 99 to 105. Sunday night, mostly clear with a 10% chance of showers and thunderstorms. Lows 79 to 85. Monday, mostly sunny. A 10% chance of showers and thunderstorms in the morning. Hot. Highs 100 to 106. Monday night, considerable cloudiness. A slight chance of showers and thunderstorms in the evening, then a chance of showers and a slight chance of thunderstorms after midnight. Not as warm. Lows 75 to 81. Chance of rain 40%. Tuesday, partly cloudy with a chance of showers and a slight chance of thunderstorms in the morning, then mostly sunny in the afternoon. Highs 96 to 103. Chance of rain 40%. Tuesday night, partly cloudy. A slight chance of showers and thunderstorms in the evening, then a chance of showers and a slight chance of thunderstorms after midnight. Lows 75 to 81. Chance of rain 40%. Wednesday, partly cloudy. A chance of showers and a slight chance of thunderstorms in the morning, then a slight chance of afternoon showers and thunderstorms. Highs 95 to 101. Chance of rain 40%. Wednesday night, partly cloudy. A slight chance of showers and thunderstorms in the evening, then a chance of showers and a slight chance of thunderstorms after midnight. Lows 75 to 81. Chance of rain 30%. Thursday, partly sunny. A 20% chance of showers in the morning. Highs 97 to 103. Here is the synopsis for Southeast California, Southwest, and South Central Arizona. Above normal temperatures will prevail through the rest of the week, with extreme heat warnings in effect for portions of the lower deserts. Daily chances for scattered showers and isolated thunderstorms will continue to be focused over the eastern Arizona high terrain. Any chances for lower deserts should be confined to late Friday and again Sunday into Monday. Cooling temperatures over the weekend into early next week should eventually push readings back into the normal range by around next Tuesday. 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The current time is 2:50 a.m. Mountain Standard Time. Here is the 2 a.m. Mountain Standard Time observation for Phoenix, on Friday, September 11th. At Sky Harbor, it was partly cloudy. Visibility 10 miles. Temperature was 96 degrees, dew point 65, relative humidity 35%. Wind was west, at 9 miles an hour. And the pressure was 29.80 inches, and steady. Other observations for South Central Arizona, including the greater Phoenix area, it was clear, with a temperature of 93 at Deer Valley, 94 at Scottsdale Airport, 92 at Falcon Field, 93 at Mesa Gateway, and 92 at Chandler.
It was partly cloudy, with a temperature of 91 at Buckeye, and 95 at Gila Bend. Observations for northern Arizona, skies ranged from clear to partly cloudy. It was 54 at Flagstaff, 86 at Kingman, 54 at the Grand Canyon, and 77 at Prescott. Payson reported 72, Page reported 78, Winslow reported 73, and Scholl reported 68. Observations for southern Arizona, it was partly cloudy, with a temperature of 83 at Tucson, and 89 at Yuma. At Nogales, it was mostly cloudy, with a temperature of 70. Observations for southern California, skies ranged from partly cloudy to mostly cloudy. It was 75 at Los Angeles Airport, 75 at San Diego, and 94 at Blythe. Regional observations, at Albuquerque, it was clear, with a temperature of 64. At El Paso, it was partly cloudy, with a temperature of 80. It was mostly cloudy, with a temperature of 94 at Las Vegas, and 72 at Salt Lake City. Once again, at 2 a.m. in Phoenix, under partly cloudy skies. The Sky Harbor temperature was 96 degrees. Here is the latest forecast. For the following area, in Arizona, Central Phoenix, issued at 12:06 a.m. Mountain Standard Time. Tonight, mostly clear. Lows 80 to 88. Southwest wind 10 to 15 miles per hour. Friday, sunny and hot. Highs 101 to 106. Southwest wind 5 to 10 miles per hour. Friday night, mostly clear with a slight chance of showers and thunderstorms. Lows 77 to 86. Southwest wind 5 to 15 miles per hour. Chance of rain 10%. Saturday, sunny. Highs 99 to 104. South wind around 5 miles per hour in the morning, becoming southwest 5 to 10 miles per hour in the afternoon. Saturday night, partly cloudy. A slight chance of showers and thunderstorms in the evening, then a chance of showers and a slight chance of thunderstorms after midnight. Lows 78 to 86. Southwest wind 5 to 10 miles per hour. Chance of rain 30%. Sunday, sunny. Highs 99 to 105. Sunday night, mostly clear with a 10% chance of showers and thunderstorms. Lows 79 to 85. Monday, mostly sunny. A 10% chance of showers and thunderstorms in the morning. Hot. Highs 100 to 106. Monday night, considerable cloudiness. A slight chance of showers and thunderstorms in the evening, then a chance of showers and a slight chance of thunderstorms after midnight. Not as warm. Lows 75 to 81. Chance of rain 40%. Tuesday, partly cloudy with a chance of showers and a slight chance of thunderstorms in the morning, then mostly sunny in the afternoon. Highs 96 to 103. Chance of rain 40%. Tuesday night, partly cloudy. A slight chance of showers and thunderstorms in the evening, then a chance of showers and a slight chance of thunderstorms after midnight. Lows 75 to 81. Chance of rain 40%. Wednesday, partly cloudy. A chance of showers and a slight chance of thunderstorms in the morning, then a slight chance of afternoon showers and thunderstorms. Highs 95 to 101. Chance of rain 40%. Wednesday night, partly cloudy. A slight chance of showers and thunderstorms in the evening, then a chance of showers and a slight chance of thunderstorms after midnight. Lows 75 to 81. Chance of rain 30%. Thursday, partly sunny. A 20% chance of showers in the morning. Highs 97 to 103. Here is the synopsis for Southeast California, Southwest, and South Central Arizona. Above normal temperatures will prevail through the rest of the week, with extreme heat warnings in effect for portions of the lower deserts.
Daily chances for scattered showers and isolated thunderstorms will continue to be focused over the eastern Arizona high terrain. Any chances for lower deserts should be confined to late Friday and again Sunday into Monday. Cooling temperatures over the weekend into early next week should eventually push readings back into the normal range by around next Tuesday. 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The current time is 2:56 a.m. Mountain Standard Time. Here is the 2 a.m. Mountain Standard Time observation for Phoenix on Friday, September 11th. At Sky Harbor, it was partly cloudy. Visibility 10 miles. Temperature was 96 degrees, dew point 65, relative humidity 35%. Wind was west at 9 miles an hour. And the pressure was 29.80 inches and steady. Other observations for South Central Arizona, including the greater Phoenix area, it was clear, with a temperature of 93 at Deer Valley, 94 at Scottsdale Airport, 92 at Falcon Field, 93 at Mesa Gateway, and 92 at Chandler. It was partly cloudy, with a temperature of 91 at Buckeye, and 95 at Gila Bend. Observations for northern Arizona, skies ranged from clear to partly cloudy. It was 54 at Flagstaff, 86 at Kingman, 54 at the Grand Canyon, and 77 at Prescott. Payson reported 72, Page reported 78, Winslow reported 73, and Shoal reported 68. Observations for southern Arizona, it was partly cloudy, with a temperature of 83 at Tucson, and 89 at Yuma. At Nogales, it was mostly cloudy, with a temperature of 70. Observations for Southern California, skies ranged from partly cloudy to mostly cloudy. It was 75 at Los Angeles Airport, 75 at San Diego, and 94 at Blythe. Regional observations, at Albuquerque, it was clear, with a temperature of 64. At El Paso, it was partly cloudy, with a temperature of 80. It was mostly cloudy, with a temperature of 94 at Las Vegas, and 72 at Salt Lake City. Once again, at 2 a.m. in Phoenix, under partly cloudy skies. The Sky Harbor temperature was 96 degrees. Here is the latest forecast. For the following area, in Arizona, Central Phoenix, issued at 12:06 a.m. Mountain Standard Time. Tonight, mostly clear. Lows 80 to 88. Southwest wind 10 to 15 miles per hour. Friday, sunny and hot. Highs 101 to 106. Southwest wind 5 to 10 miles per hour. Friday night, mostly clear with a slight chance of showers and thunderstorms. Lows 77 to 86. Southwest wind 5 to 15 miles per hour. Chance of rain 10%. Saturday, sunny. Highs 99 to 104. South wind around 5 miles per hour in the morning, becoming southwest 5 to 10 miles per hour in the afternoon. Saturday night, partly cloudy. A slight chance of showers and thunderstorms in the evening, then a chance of showers and a slight chance of thunderstorms after midnight. Lows 78 to 86. Southwest wind 5 to 10 miles per hour. Chance of rain 30%. Sunday, sunny. Highs 99 to 105. Sunday night, mostly clear with a 10% chance of showers and thunderstorms. Lows 79 to 85. Monday, mostly sunny. A 10% chance of showers and thunderstorms in the morning. Hot. Highs 100 to 106. Monday night, considerable cloudiness. A slight chance of showers and thunderstorms in the evening, then a chance of showers and a slight chance of thunderstorms after midnight. Not as warm. Lows 75 to 81. Chance of rain 40%. Tuesday, partly cloudy with a chance of showers and a slight chance of thunderstorms in the morning, then mostly sunny in the afternoon. Highs 96 to 103.
chance of rain 40%. Tuesday night, partly cloudy. A slight chance of showers and thunderstorms in the evening, then a chance of showers and a slight chance of thunderstorms after midnight. Lows 75 to 81. Chance of rain 40%. Wednesday, partly cloudy. A chance of showers and a slight chance of thunderstorms in the morning, then a slight chance of afternoon showers and thunderstorms. Highs 95 to 101. Chance of rain 40%. Wednesday night, partly cloudy. A slight chance of showers and thunderstorms in the evening, then a chance of showers and a slight chance of thunderstorms after midnight. Lows 75 to 81. Chance of rain 30%. Thursday, partly sunny. A 20% chance of showers in the morning. Highs 97 to 103. Here is the synopsis for Southeast California, Southwest, and South Central Arizona. Above normal temperatures will prevail through the rest of the week, with extreme heat warnings in effect for portions of the lower deserts. Daily chances for scattered showers and isolated thunderstorms will continue to be focused over the eastern Arizona high terrain. Any chances for lower deserts should be confined to late Friday and again Sunday into Monday. Cooling temperatures over the weekend into early next week should eventually push readings back into the normal range by around next Tuesday. 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The current time is 3:02 a.m. Mountain Standard Time. Here is the latest forecast for the following area in Arizona, Central Phoenix, issued at 12:06 a.m. Mountain Standard Time. Tonight, mostly clear. Lows 80 to 88. Southwest wind 10 to 15 miles per hour. Friday, sunny and hot. Highs 101 to 106. Southwest wind 5 to 10 miles per hour. Friday night, mostly clear with a slight chance of showers and thunderstorms. Lows 77 to 86. Southwest wind 5 to 15 miles per hour. Chance of rain 10%. Saturday, sunny. Highs 99 to 104. South wind around 5 miles per hour in the morning, becoming southwest 5 to 10 miles per hour in the afternoon. Saturday night, partly cloudy. A slight chance of showers and thunderstorms in the evening, then a chance of showers and a slight chance of thunderstorms after midnight. Lows 78 to 86. Southwest wind 5 to 10 miles per hour. Chance of rain 30%. Sunday, sunny. Highs 99 to 105. Sunday night, mostly clear with a 10% chance of showers and thunderstorms. Lows 79 to 85. Monday, mostly sunny. A 10% chance of showers and thunderstorms in the morning. Hot. Highs 100 to 106. Monday night, considerable cloudiness. A slight chance of showers and thunderstorms in the evening, then a chance of showers and a slight chance of thunderstorms after midnight. Not as warm. Lows 75 to 81. Chance of rain 40%. Tuesday, partly cloudy with a chance of showers and a slight chance of thunderstorms in the morning, then mostly sunny in the afternoon. Highs 96 to 103. Chance of rain 40%. Tuesday night, partly cloudy. A slight chance of showers and thunderstorms in the evening, then a chance of showers and a slight chance of thunderstorms after midnight. Lows 75 to 81. Chance of rain 40%. Wednesday, partly cloudy. A chance of showers and a slight chance of thunderstorms in the morning, then a slight chance of afternoon showers and thunderstorms. Highs 95 to 101. Chance of rain 40%. Wednesday night, partly cloudy. A slight chance of showers and thunderstorms in the evening, then a chance of showers and a slight chance of thunderstorms after midnight. Lows 75 to 81. Chance of rain 30%.
Thursday, partly sunny. A 20% chance of showers in the morning. Highs 97 to 103. Here is the synopsis for Southeast California, Southwest, and South Central Arizona. Above normal temperatures will prevail through the rest of the week, with extreme heat warnings in effect for portions of the lower deserts. Daily chances for scattered showers and isolated thunderstorms will continue to be focused over the eastern Arizona high terrain. Any chances for lower deserts should be confined to late Friday and again Sunday into Monday. Cooling temperatures over the weekend into early next week should eventually push readings back into the normal range by around next Tuesday. 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The current time is 3:06 a.m. Mountain Standard Time. Here is the latest forecast for the following area in Arizona, Central Phoenix, issued at 12:06 a.m. Mountain Standard Time. Tonight, mostly clear. Lows 80 to 88. Southwest wind 10 to 15 miles per hour. Friday, sunny and hot. Highs 101 to 106. Southwest wind 5 to 10 miles per hour. Friday night, mostly clear with a slight chance of showers and thunderstorms. Lows 77 to 86. Southwest wind 5 to 15 miles per hour. Chance of rain 10%. Saturday, sunny. Highs 99 to 104. South wind around 5 miles per hour in the morning, becoming southwest 5 to 10 miles per hour in the afternoon. Saturday night, partly cloudy. A slight chance of showers and thunderstorms in the evening, then a chance of showers and a slight chance of thunderstorms after midnight. Lows 78 to 86. Southwest wind 5 to 10 miles per hour. Chance of rain 30%. Sunday, sunny. Highs 99 to 105. Sunday night, mostly clear with a 10% chance of showers and thunderstorms. Lows 79 to 85. Monday, mostly sunny. A 10% chance of showers and thunderstorms in the morning. Hot. Highs 100 to 106. Monday night, considerable cloudiness. A slight chance of showers and thunderstorms in the evening, then a chance of showers and a slight chance of thunderstorms after midnight. Not as warm. Lows 75 to 81. Chance of rain 40%. Tuesday, partly cloudy with a chance of showers and a slight chance of thunderstorms in the morning, then mostly sunny in the afternoon. Highs 96 to 103. Chance of rain 40%. Tuesday night, partly cloudy. A slight chance of showers and thunderstorms in the evening, then a chance of showers and a slight chance of thunderstorms after midnight. Lows 75 to 81. Chance of rain 40%. Wednesday, partly cloudy. A chance of showers and a slight chance of thunderstorms in the morning, then a slight chance of afternoon showers and thunderstorms. Highs 95 to 101. Chance of rain 40%. Wednesday night, partly cloudy. A slight chance of showers and thunderstorms in the evening, then a chance of showers and a slight chance of thunderstorms after midnight. Lows 75 to 81. Chance of rain 30%. Thursday, partly sunny. A 20% chance of showers in the morning. Highs 97 to 103. Here is the synopsis for Southeast California, Southwest, and South Central Arizona. Above normal temperatures will prevail through the rest of the week, with extreme heat warnings in effect for portions of the lower deserts. Daily chances for scattered showers and isolated thunderstorms will continue to be focused over the eastern Arizona high terrain. Any chances for lower deserts should be confined to late Friday and again Sunday into Monday. Cooling temperatures over the weekend into early next week should eventually push readings back into the normal range by around next Tuesday.
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The current time is 3:10 a.m. Mountain Standard Time. Here is the 3 a.m. Mountain Standard Time observation for Phoenix on Friday, September 11th. At Sky Harbor, it was mostly cloudy. Visibility 10 miles. Temperature was 95 degrees, dew point 64, relative humidity 35%. Wind was west, at 5 miles an hour. And the pressure was 29.81 inches, and rising. Other observations for South Central Arizona, including the greater Phoenix area, it was clear, with a temperature of 90 at Falcon Field, 89 at Mesa Gateway, 90 at Chandler, and 93 at Gila Bend. It was partly cloudy, with a temperature of 91 at Buckeye, 92 at Deer Valley, and 93 at Scottsdale Airport. Observations for northern Arizona, skies ranged from clear to partly cloudy. It was 53 at Flagstaff, 86 at Kingman, 56 at the Grand Canyon, and 73 at Prescott. Payson reported 72, Page reported 78, Winslow reported 71, and Sholo reported 68. Observations for southern Arizona, at Tucson, it was clear, with a temperature of 82. At Nogales, it was mostly cloudy, with a temperature of 70. Observations for Southern California, skies ranged from partly cloudy to mostly cloudy. It was 74 at Los Angeles Airport, 74 at San Diego, and 92 at Blythe. Regional observations, it was clear, with a temperature of 65 at Albuquerque, and 78 at El Paso. It was mostly cloudy, with a temperature of 93 at Las Vegas, and 71 at Salt Lake City. Once again, at 3 a.m. in Phoenix, under mostly cloudy skies. The Sky Harbor temperature was 95 degrees. Here is the latest forecast. For the following area, in Arizona, Central Phoenix, issued at 12:06 a.m. Mountain Standard Time. Tonight, mostly clear. Lows 80 to 88. Southwest wind 10 to 15 miles per hour. Friday, sunny and hot. Highs 101 to 106. Southwest wind 5 to 10 miles per hour. Friday night, mostly clear with a slight chance of showers and thunderstorms. Lows 77 to 86. Southwest wind 5 to 15 miles per hour. Chance of rain 10%. Saturday, sunny. Highs 99 to 104. South wind around 5 miles per hour in the morning, becoming southwest 5 to 10 miles per hour in the afternoon. Saturday night, partly cloudy. A slight chance of showers and thunderstorms in the evening, then a chance of showers and a slight chance of thunderstorms after midnight. Lows 78 to 86. Southwest wind 5 to 10 miles per hour. Chance of rain 30%. Sunday, sunny. Highs 99 to 105. Sunday night, mostly clear with a 10% chance of showers and thunderstorms. Lows 79 to 85. Monday, mostly sunny. A 10% chance of showers and thunderstorms in the morning. Hot. Highs 100 to 106. Monday night, considerable cloudiness. A slight chance of showers and thunderstorms in the evening, then a chance of showers and a slight chance of thunderstorms after midnight. Not as warm. Lows 75 to 81. Chance of rain 40%. Tuesday, partly cloudy with a chance of showers and a slight chance of thunderstorms in the morning, then mostly sunny in the afternoon. Highs 96 to 103. Chance of rain 40%. Tuesday night, partly cloudy. A slight chance of showers and thunderstorms in the evening, then a chance of showers and a slight chance of thunderstorms after midnight. Lows 75 to 81. Chance of rain 40%. Wednesday, partly cloudy. A chance of showers and a slight chance of thunderstorms in the morning,
then a slight chance of afternoon showers and thunderstorms. Highs 95 to 101. Chance of rain 40%. Wednesday night, partly cloudy. A slight chance of showers and thunderstorms in the evening, then a chance of showers and a slight chance of thunderstorms after midnight. Lows 75 to 81. Chance of rain 30%. Thursday, partly sunny. A 20% chance of showers in the morning. Highs 97 to 103. Here is the synopsis for Southeast California, Southwest, and South Central Arizona. Above normal temperatures will prevail through the rest of the week, with extreme heat warnings in effect for portions of the lower deserts. Daily chances for scattered showers and isolated thunderstorms will continue to be focused over the eastern Arizona high terrain. Any chances for lower deserts should be confined to late Friday and again Sunday into Monday. Cooling temperatures over the weekend into early next week should eventually push readings back into the normal range by around next Tuesday. 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The current time is 3:16 a.m. Mountain Standard Time. Here is the 3 a.m. Mountain Standard Time observation for Phoenix on Friday, September 11th. At Sky Harbor, it was mostly cloudy. Visibility 10 miles. Temperature was 95 degrees, dew point 64, relative humidity 35%. Wind was west, at 5 miles an hour. And the pressure was 29.81 inches, and rising. Other observations for South Central Arizona including the Greater Phoenix area, it was clear, with a temperature of 90 at Falcon Field, 89 at Mesa Gateway, 90 at Chandler, and 93 at Gila Bend. It was partly cloudy, with a temperature of 91 at Buckeye, 92 at Deer Valley, and 93 at Scottsdale Airport. Observations for northern Arizona, skies ranged from clear to partly cloudy. It was 53 at Flagstaff, 86 at Kingman, 56 at the Grand Canyon, and 73 at Prescott. Payson reported 72, Page reported 78, Winslow reported 71, and Sholo reported 68. Observations for southern Arizona, at Tucson, it was clear, with a temperature of 82. At Nogales, it was mostly cloudy, with a temperature of 70. Observations for southern California, skies ranged from partly cloudy to mostly cloudy. It was 74 at Los Angeles Airport, 74 at San Diego, and 92 at Blythe. Regional observations, it was clear, with a temperature of 65 at Albuquerque, and 78 at El Paso. It was mostly cloudy, with a temperature of 93 at Las Vegas, and 71 at Salt Lake City. Once again, at 3 a.m. in Phoenix, under mostly cloudy skies. The Sky Harbor temperature was 95 degrees. Here is the latest forecast. For the following area, in Arizona, Central Phoenix, issued at 12:06 a.m. Mountain Standard Time. Tonight, mostly clear. Lows 80 to 88. Southwest wind 10 to 15 miles per hour. Friday, sunny and hot. Highs 101 to 106. Southwest wind 5 to 10 miles per hour. Friday night, mostly clear with a slight chance of showers and thunderstorms. Lows 77 to 86. Southwest wind 5 to 15 miles per hour. Chance of rain 10%. Saturday, sunny. Highs 99 to 104. South wind around 5 miles per hour in the morning, becoming southwest 5 to 10 miles per hour in the afternoon. Saturday night, partly cloudy. A slight chance of showers and thunderstorms in the evening, then a chance of showers and a slight chance of thunderstorms after midnight. Lows 78 to 86. Southwest wind 5 to 10 miles per hour. Chance of rain 30%. Sunday, sunny. Highs 99 to 105. Sunday night, mostly clear with a 10% chance of showers and thunderstorms.
lows 79 to 85. Monday, mostly sunny. A 10% chance of showers and thunderstorms in the morning. Hot. Highs 100 to 106. Monday night, considerable cloudiness. A slight chance of showers and thunderstorms in the evening, then a chance of showers and a slight chance of thunderstorms after midnight. Not as warm. Lows 75 to 81. Chance of rain 40%. Tuesday, partly cloudy with a chance of showers and a slight chance of thunderstorms in the morning, then mostly sunny in the afternoon. Highs 96 to 103. Chance of rain 40%. Tuesday night, partly cloudy. A slight chance of showers and thunderstorms in the evening, then a chance of showers and a slight chance of thunderstorms after midnight. Lows 75 to 81. Chance of rain 40%. Wednesday, partly cloudy. A chance of showers and a slight chance of thunderstorms in the morning, then a slight chance of afternoon showers and thunderstorms. Highs 95 to 101. Chance of rain 40%. Wednesday night, partly cloudy. A slight chance of showers and thunderstorms in the evening, then a chance of showers and a slight chance of thunderstorms after midnight. Lows 75 to 81. Chance of rain 30%. Thursday, partly sunny. A 20% chance of showers in the morning. Highs 97 to 103. Here is the synopsis for Southeast California, Southwest, and South Central Arizona. Above normal temperatures will prevail through the rest of the week, with extreme heat warnings in effect for portions of the lower deserts. Daily chances for scattered showers and isolated thunderstorms will continue to be focused over the eastern Arizona high terrain. Any chances for lower deserts should be confined to late Friday and again Sunday into Monday. Cooling temperatures over the weekend into early next week should eventually push readings back into the normal range by around next Tuesday. 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The current time is 3:23 a.m. Mountain Standard Time. Here is the 3 a.m. Mountain Standard Time observation for Phoenix, on Friday, September 11th. At Sky Harbor, it was mostly cloudy. Visibility 10 miles. Temperature was 95 degrees, dew point 64, relative humidity 35%. Wind was west, at 5 miles an hour. And the pressure was 29.81 inches, and rising. Other observations for South Central Arizona including the Greater Phoenix area, it was clear, with a temperature of 90 at Falcon Field, 89 at Mesa Gateway, 90 at Chandler, and 93 at Gila Bend. It was partly cloudy, with a temperature of 91 at Buckeye, 92 at Deer Valley, and 93 at Scottsdale Airport. Observations for Northern Arizona, skies ranged from clear to partly cloudy. It was 53 at Flagstaff, 86 at Kingman, 56 at the Grand Canyon, and 73 at Prescott. Payson reported 72, Page reported 78, Winslow reported 71, and Shoal reported 68. Observations for Southern Arizona, at Tucson, it was clear, with a temperature of 82. At Nogales, it was mostly cloudy, with a temperature of 70. Observations for Southern California, skies ranged from partly cloudy to mostly cloudy. It was 74 at Los Angeles Airport, 74 at San Diego, and 92 at Blythe. Regional observations, it was clear, with a temperature of 65 at Albuquerque, and 78 at El Paso. It was mostly cloudy, with a temperature of 93 at Las Vegas, and 71 at Salt Lake City. Once again, at 3 a.m. in Phoenix, under mostly cloudy skies. The Sky Harbor temperature was 95 degrees. Here is the latest forecast. For the following area, in Arizona, Central Phoenix, issued at 12:06 a.m. Mountain Standard Time. Tonight, mostly clear. Lows 80 to 88.
southwest wind 10 to 15 miles per hour. Friday, sunny and hot. Highs 101 to 106. Southwest wind 5 to 10 miles per hour. Friday night, mostly clear with a slight chance of showers and thunderstorms. Lows 77 to 86. Southwest wind 5 to 15 miles per hour. Chance of rain.

lows 79 to 85. Monday, mostly sunny. A 10% chance of showers and thunderstorms in the morning. Hot. Highs 100 to 106. Monday night, considerable cloudiness. A slight chance of showers and thunderstorms in the evening, then a chance of showers and a slight chance of thunderstorms after midnight. Not as warm. Lows 75 to 81. Chance of rain 40%. Tuesday, partly cloudy with a chance of showers and a slight chance of thunderstorms in the morning, then mostly sunny in the afternoon. Highs 96 to 103. Chance of rain 40%. Tuesday night, partly cloudy. A slight chance of showers and thunderstorms in the evening, then a chance of showers and a slight chance of thunderstorms after midnight. Lows 75 to 81. Chance of rain 40%. Wednesday, partly cloudy. A chance of showers and a slight chance of thunderstorms in the morning, then a slight chance of afternoon showers and thunderstorms. Highs 95 to 101. Chance of rain 40%. Wednesday night, partly cloudy. A slight chance of showers and thunderstorms in the evening, then a chance of showers and a slight chance of thunderstorms after midnight. Lows 75 to 81. Chance of rain 30%. Thursday, partly sunny. A 20% chance of showers in the morning. Highs 97 to 103. Here is the synopsis for Southeast California, Southwest, and South Central Arizona. Extreme heat warnings continue across portions of Southeast California and Southwest Arizona through early evening while temperatures gradually cool into the weekend. Chances for scattered showers and isolated thunderstorms will continue to be focused mainly over the eastern Arizona high terrain through the weekend before increasing in coverage and spreading into the lower deserts early next week. Near to slightly above normal temperatures are expected for this weekend and likely through the first part of next week. 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The current time is 3:29 a.m. Mountain Standard Time. Here is the 3 a.m. Mountain Standard Time observation for Phoenix on Friday, September 11th. At Sky Harbor, it was mostly cloudy. Visibility 10 miles. Temperature was 95 degrees, dew point 64, relative humidity 35%. Wind was west, at 5 miles an hour. And the pressure was 29.81 inches, and rising. Other observations for South Central Arizona including the greater Phoenix area, it was clear, with a temperature of 90 at Falcon Field, 89 at Mesa Gateway, 90 at Chandler, and 93 at Gila Bend. It was partly cloudy, with a temperature of 91 at Buckeye, 92 at Deer Valley, and 93 at Scottsdale Airport. Observations for northern Arizona, skies ranged from clear to partly cloudy. It was 53 at Flagstaff, 86 at Kingman, 56 at the Grand Canyon, and 73 at Prescott. Payson reported 72, Page reported 78, Winslow reported 71, and Sholo reported 68. Observations for southern Arizona, at Tucson, it was clear, with a temperature of 82. At Nogales, it was mostly cloudy, with a temperature of 70. Observations for Southern California, skies ranged from partly cloudy to mostly cloudy. It was 74 at Los Angeles Airport, 74 at San Diego, and 92 at Blythe. Regional observations, it was clear, with a temperature of 65 at Albuquerque, and 78 at El Paso. It was mostly cloudy, with a temperature of 93 at Las Vegas, and 71 at Salt Lake City. Once again, at 3 a.m. in Phoenix, under mostly cloudy skies. The Sky Harbor temperature was 95 degrees. Here is the latest forecast. For the following area, in Arizona, Central Phoenix, issued at 12:06 a.m. Mountain Standard Time. Tonight, mostly clear. Lows 80 to 88. Southwest wind 10.

to 15 miles per hour. Friday, sunny and hot. Highs 101 to 106. Southwest wind 5 to 10 miles per hour. Friday night, mostly clear with a slight chance of showers and thunderstorms. Lows 77 to 86. Southwest wind 5 to 15 miles per hour. Chance of rain 10%. Saturday, sunny. Highs 99 to 104. South wind around 5 miles per hour in the morning, becoming southwest 5 to 10 miles per hour in the afternoon. Saturday night, partly cloudy. A slight chance of showers and thunderstorms in the evening, then a chance of showers and a slight chance of thunderstorms after midnight. Lows 78 to 86. Southwest wind 5 to 10 miles per hour. Chance of rain 30%. Sunday, sunny. Highs 99 to 105. Sunday night, mostly clear with a 10% chance of showers and thunderstorms. Lows 79 to 85. Monday, mostly sunny. A 10% chance of showers and thunderstorms in the morning. Hot. Highs 100 to 106. Monday night, considerable cloudiness. A slight chance of showers and thunderstorms in the evening, then a chance of showers and a slight chance of thunderstorms after midnight. Not as warm. Lows 7. Tuesday, partly cloudy with a chance of showers and a slight chance of thunderstorms in the morning, then mostly sunny in the afternoon. Highs 96 to 103. Chance of rain 40%. Tuesday night, partly cloudy. A slight chance of showers and thunderstorms in the evening, then a chance of showers and a slight chance of thunderstorms after midnight. Lows 75 to 81. Chance of rain 40%. Wednesday, partly cloudy. A chance of showers and a slight chance of thunderstorms in the morning, then a slight chance of afternoon showers and thunderstorms. Highs 95 to 101. Chance of rain 40%. Wednesday night, partly cloudy. A slight chance of showers and thunderstorms in the evening, then a chance of showers and a slight chance of thunderstorms after midnight. Lows 75 to 81. Chance of rain 30%. Thursday, partly sunny. A 20% chance of showers in the morning. Highs 97 to 103. Here is the synopsis for Southeast California, Southwest, and South Central Arizona. Extreme heat warnings continue across portions of Southeast California and Southwest Arizona through early evening, while temperatures gradually cool into the weekend. Showers and isolated thunderstorms will continue to be focused mainly over the eastern Arizona high terrain through the weekend before increasing in coverage and spreading into the lower deserts early next week. Near to slightly above normal temperatures are expected for this weekend and likely through the first part of next week. 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The current time is 3:35 a.m. Mountain Standard Time. Here is the 3 a.m. Mountain Standard Time observation for Phoenix on Friday, September 11th. At Sky Harbor, it was mostly cloudy. Visibility 10 miles. Temperature was 95 degrees, dew point 64, relative humidity 35%. Wind was west, at 5 miles an hour. And the pressure was 29.81 inches, and rising. Other observations for South Central Arizona, including the Greater Phoenix area, it was clear, with a temperature of 90 at Falcon Field, 89 at Mesa Gateway, 90 at Chandler, and 93 at Gila Bend. It was partly cloudy, with a temperature of 91 at Buckeye, 92 at Deer Valley, and 93 at Scottsdale Airport. Observations for Northern Arizona, skies ranged from clear to partly cloudy. It was 53 at Flagstaff, 86 at Kingman, 56 at the Grand Canyon, and 73 at Prescott. Payson reported 72, Page reported 78, Winslow reported 71, and Scholl reported 68. Observations

conditions for southern Arizona. At Tucson, it was clear, with a temperature of 82. At Nogales, it was mostly cloudy, with a temperature of 70. Observations for Southern California, skies ranged from partly cloudy to mostly cloudy. It was 74 at Los Angeles Airport, 74 at San Diego, and 92 at Blythe. Regional observations, it was clear, with a temperature of 65 at Albuquerque, and 78 at El Paso. It was mostly cloudy, with a temperature of 93 at Las Vegas, and 71 at Salt Lake City. Once again, at 3 a.m. in Phoenix, under mostly cloudy skies. The Sky Harbor temperature was 95 degrees. Here is the latest forecast. For the following area, in Arizona, Central Phoenix, issued at 12:06 a.m. Mountain Standard Time. Tonight, mostly clear. Lows 80 to 88. Southwest wind 10 to 15 miles per hour. Friday, sunny and hot. Highs 101 to 106. Southwest wind 5 to 10 miles per hour. Friday night, mostly clear with a slight chance of showers and thunderstorms. Lows 77 to 86. Southwest wind 5 to 15 miles per hour. Chance of rain 10%. Saturday, sunny. Highs 99 to 104. South wind around 5 miles per hour in the morning, becoming southwest 5 to 10 miles per hour in the afternoon. Saturday night, partly cloudy. A slight chance of showers and thunderstorms in the evening, then a chance of showers and a slight chance of thunderstorms after midnight. Lows 78 to 86. Southwest wind 5 to 10 miles per hour. Chance of rain 30%. Sunday, sunny. Highs 99 to 105. Sunday night, mostly clear with a 10% chance of showers and thunderstorms. Lows 79 to 85. Monday, mostly sunny. A 10% chance of showers and thunderstorms in the morning. Hot. Highs 100 to 106. Monday night, considerable cloudiness. A slight chance of showers and thunderstorms in the evening, then a chance of showers and a slight chance of thunderstorms after midnight. Not as warm. Lows 75 to 81. Chance of rain 40%. Tuesday, partly cloudy with a chance of showers and a slight chance of thunderstorms in the morning, then mostly sunny in the afternoon. Highs 96 to 103. Chance of rain 40%. Tuesday night, partly cloudy. A slight chance of showers and thunderstorms in the evening, then a chance of showers and a slight chance of thunderstorms after midnight. Lows 75 to 81. Chance of rain 40%. Wednesday, partly cloudy. A chance of showers and a slight chance of thunderstorms in the morning, then a slight chance of afternoon showers and thunderstorms. Highs 95 to 101. Chance of rain 40%. Wednesday night, partly cloudy. A slight chance of showers and thunderstorms in the evening, then a chance of showers and a slight chance of thunderstorms after midnight. Lows 75 to 81. Chance of rain 30%. Thursday, partly sunny. A 20% chance of showers in the morning. Highs 97 to 103. Here is the synopsis for Southeast California, Southwest, and South Central Arizona. Extreme heat warnings continue across portions of Southeast California and Southwest Arizona through early evening, while temperatures gradually cool into the weekend. Chances for scattered showers and isolated thunderstorms will continue to be focused mainly over the eastern Arizona high terrain through the weekend before increasing in coverage and spreading into the lower deserts early next week. Near to slightly above normal temperatures are expected for this weekend and likely through the first part of next week. 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The current time is 3:41 a.m. Mountain Standard Time.
Here is a 3 a.m. Mountain Standard Time observation for Phoenix on Friday, September 11th. At Sky Harbor, it was mostly cloudy. Visibility 10 miles. Temperature was 95 degrees, dew point 64, relative humidity 35%. Wind was west, at 5 miles an hour. And the pressure was 29.81 inches, and rising. Other observations for South Central Arizona, including the Greater Phoenix area, it was clear, with a temperature of 90 at Falcon Field, 89 at Mesa Gateway, 90 at Chandler, and 93 at Gila Bend. It was partly cloudy, with a temperature of 91 at Buckeye, 92 at Deer Valley, and 93 at Scottsdale Airport. Observations for Northern Arizona, skies ranged from clear to partly cloudy. It was 53 at Flagstaff, 86 at Kingman, 56 at the Grand Canyon, and 73 at Prescott. Payson reported 72, Page reported 78, Winslow reported 71, and Scholl reported 68. Observations for Southern Arizona, at Tucson, it was clear, with a temperature of 82. At Nogales, it was mostly cloudy, with a temperature of 70. Observations for Southern California, skies ranged from partly cloudy to mostly cloudy. It was 74 at Los Angeles Airport, 74 at San Diego, and 92 at Blythe. Regional observations, it was clear, with a temperature of 65 at Albuquerque, and 78 at El Paso. It was mostly cloudy, with a temperature of 93 at Las Vegas, and 71 at Salt Lake City. Once again, at 3 a.m. in Phoenix, under mostly cloudy skies. The Sky Harbor temperature was 95 degrees. Here is the latest forecast. For the following area, in Arizona, Central Phoenix, issued at 12:06 a.m. Mountain Standard Time. Tonight, mostly clear. Lows 80 to 88. Southwest wind 10 to 15 miles per hour. Friday, sunny and hot. Highs 101 to 106. Southwest wind 5 to 10 miles per hour. Friday night, mostly clear with a slight chance of showers and thunderstorms. Lows 77 to 86. Southwest wind 5 to 15 miles per hour. Chance of rain 10%. Saturday, sunny. Highs 99 to 104. South wind around 5 miles per hour in the morning, becoming southwest 5 to 10 miles per hour in the afternoon. Saturday night, partly cloudy. A slight chance of showers and thunderstorms in the evening, then a chance of showers and a slight chance of thunderstorms after midnight. Lows 78 to 86. Southwest wind 5 to 10 miles per hour. Chance of rain 30%. Sunday, sunny. Highs 99 to 105. Sunday night, mostly clear with a 10% chance of showers and thunderstorms. Lows 79 to 85. Monday, mostly sunny. A 10% chance of showers and thunderstorms in the morning. Hot. Highs 100 to 106. Monday night, considerable cloudiness. A slight chance of showers and thunderstorms in the evening, then a chance of showers and a slight chance of thunderstorms after midnight. Not as warm. Lows 75 to 81. Chance of rain 40%. Tuesday, partly cloudy with a chance of showers and a slight chance of thunderstorms in the morning, then mostly sunny in the afternoon. Highs 96 to 103. Chance of rain 40%. Tuesday night, partly cloudy. A slight chance of showers and thunderstorms in the evening, then a chance of showers and a slight chance of thunderstorms after midnight. Lows 75 to 81. Chance of rain 40%. Wednesday, partly cloudy. A chance of showers and a slight chance of thunderstorms in the morning, then a slight chance of afternoon showers and thunderstorms. Highs 95 to 101. Chance of rain 40%. Wednesday night, partly cloudy.
a slight chance of showers and thunderstorms in the evening, then a chance of showers and a slight chance of thunderstorms after midnight. Lows 75 to 81. Chance of rain 30%. Thursday, partly sunny. A 20% chance of showers in the morning. Highs 97 to 103. Here is the synopsis for Southeast California, Southwest, and South Central Arizona. Extreme heat warnings continue across portions of Southeast California and Southwest Arizona through early evening while temperatures gradually cool into the weekend. Chances for scattered showers and isolated thunderstorms will continue to be focused mainly over the eastern Arizona high terrain through the weekend before increasing in coverage and spreading into the lower deserts early next week. Near to slightly above normal temperatures are expected for this weekend and likely through the first part of next week. 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The current time is 3:47 a.m. Mountain Standard Time. Here is the 3 a.m. Mountain Standard Time observation for Phoenix on Friday, September 11th. At Sky Harbor, it was mostly cloudy. Visibility 10 miles. Temperature was 95 degrees, dew point 64, relative humidity 35%. Wind was west, at 5 miles an hour. And the pressure was 29.81 inches, and rising. Other observations for South Central Arizona including the Greater Phoenix area, it was clear, with a temperature of 90 at Falcon Field, 89 at Mesa Gateway, 90 at Chandler, and 93 at Gila Bend. It was partly cloudy, with a temperature of 91 at Buckeye, 92 at Deer Valley, and 93 at Scottsdale Airport. Observations for northern Arizona, skies ranged from clear to partly cloudy. It was 53 at Flagstaff, 86 at Kingman, 56 at the Grand Canyon, and 73 at Prescott. Payson reported 72, Page reported 78, Winslow reported 71, and Sholo reported 68. Observations for southern Arizona, at Tucson, it was clear, with a temperature of 82. At Nogales, it was mostly cloudy, with a temperature of 70. Observations for Southern California, skies ranged from partly cloudy to mostly cloudy. It was 74 at Los Angeles Airport, 74 at San Diego, and 92 at Blythe. Regional observations, it was clear, with a temperature of 65 at Albuquerque, and 78 at El Paso. It was mostly cloudy, with a temperature of 93 at Las Vegas, and 71 at Salt Lake City. Once again, at 3 a.m. in Phoenix, under mostly cloudy skies. The Sky Harbor temperature was 95 degrees. Here is the latest forecast. For the following area, in Arizona, Central Phoenix, issued at 12:06 a.m. Mountain Standard Time. Tonight, mostly clear. Lows 80 to 88. Southwest wind 10 to 15 miles per hour. Friday, sunny and hot. Highs 101 to 106. Southwest wind 5 to 10 miles per hour. Friday night, mostly clear with a slight chance of showers and thunderstorms. Lows 77 to 86. Southwest wind 5 to 15 miles per hour. Chance of rain 10%. Saturday, sunny. Highs 99 to 104. South wind around 5 miles per hour in the morning becoming southwest 5 to 10 miles per hour in the afternoon. Saturday night, partly cloudy. A slight chance of showers and thunderstorms in the evening, then a chance of showers and a slight chance of thunderstorms after midnight. Lows 78 to 86. Southwest wind 5 to 10 miles per hour. Chance of rain 30%. Sunday, sunny. Highs 99 to 105. Sunday night, mostly clear with a 10% chance of showers and thunderstorms. Lows 79 to 85. Monday, mostly sunny. A 10% chance of showers and thunderstorms in the morning. Hot.
highs 100 to 106. Monday night, considerable cloudiness. A slight chance of showers and thunderstorms in the evening, then a chance of showers and a slight chance of thunderstorms after midnight. Not as warm. Lows 75 to 81. Chance of rain 40%. Tuesday, partly cloudy with a chance of showers and a slight chance of thunderstorms in the morning, then mostly sunny in the afternoon. Highs 96 to 103. Chance of rain 40%. Tuesday night, partly cloudy. A slight chance of showers and thunderstorms in the evening, then a chance of showers and a slight chance of thunderstorms after midnight. Lows 75 to 81. Chance of rain 40%. Wednesday, partly cloudy. A chance of showers and a slight chance of thunderstorms in the morning, then a slight chance of afternoon showers and thunderstorms. Highs 95 to 101. Chance of rain 40%. Wednesday night, partly cloudy. A slight chance of showers and thunderstorms in the evening, then a chance of showers and a slight chance of thunderstorms after midnight. Lows 75 to 81. Chance of rain 30%. Thursday, partly sunny. A 20% chance of showers in the morning. Highs 97 to 103. Here is the synopsis for Southeast California, Southwest, and South Central Arizona. Extreme heat warnings continue across portions of Southeast California and Southwest Arizona through early evening while temperatures gradually cool into the weekend. Chances for scattered showers and isolated thunderstorms will continue to be focused mainly over the eastern Arizona high terrain through the weekend before increasing in coverage and spreading into the lower deserts early next week. Near to slightly above normal temperatures are expected for this weekend and likely through the first part of next week. 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The current time is 3:54 a.m. Mountain Standard Time. Here is the 3 a.m. Mountain Standard Time observation for Phoenix on Friday, September 11th. At Sky Harbor, it was mostly cloudy. Visibility 10 miles. Temperature was 95 degrees, dew point 64, relative humidity 35%. Wind was west, at 5 miles an hour. And the pressure was 29.81 inches, and rising. Other observations for South Central Arizona including the Greater Phoenix area, it was clear, with a temperature of 90 at Falcon Field, 89 at Mesa Gateway, 90 at Chandler, and 93 at Gila Bend. It was partly cloudy, with a temperature of 91 at Buckeye, 92 at Deer Valley, and 93 at Scottsdale Airport. Observations for northern Arizona, skies ranged from clear to partly cloudy. It was 53 at Flagstaff, 86 at Kingman, 56 at the Grand Canyon, and 73 at Prescott. Payson reported 72, Page reported 78, Winslow reported 71, and Sholal reported 68. Observations for southern Arizona, at Tucson, it was clear, with a temperature of 82. At Nogales, it was mostly cloudy, with a temperature of 70. Observations for southern California, skies ranged from partly cloudy to mostly cloudy. It was 74 at Los Angeles Airport, 74 at San Diego, and 92 at Blythe. Regional observations, it was clear, with a temperature of 65 at Albuquerque, and 78 at El Paso. It was mostly cloudy, with a temperature of 93 at Las Vegas, and 71 at Salt Lake City. Once again, at 3 a.m. in Phoenix, under mostly cloudy skies. The Sky Harbor temperature was 95 degrees. Here is the latest forecast. For the following area, in Arizona, Central Phoenix, issued at 12:06 a.m. Mountain Standard Time. Tonight, mostly clear. Lows 80 to 88. Southwest wind 10 to 15 miles per hour. Friday, sunny and hot. Highs 101 to 106. Southwest wind 5 to 10 miles per hour.
Friday night, mostly clear with a slight chance of showers and thunderstorms. Lows 77 to 86. Southwest wind 5 to 15 miles per hour. Chance of rain 10%. Saturday, sunny. Highs 99 to 104. South wind around 5 miles per hour in the morning, becoming southwest 5 to 10 miles per hour in the afternoon. Saturday night, partly cloudy. A slight chance of showers and thunderstorms in the evening, then a chance of showers and a slight chance of thunderstorms after midnight. Lows 78 to 86. Southwest wind 5 to 10 miles per hour. Chance of rain 30%. Sunday, sunny. Highs 99 to 105. Sunday night, mostly clear with a 10% chance of showers and thunderstorms. Lows 79 to 85. Monday, mostly sunny. A 10% chance of showers and thunderstorms in the morning. Hot. Highs 100 to 106. Monday night, considerable cloudiness. A slight chance of showers and thunderstorms in the evening, then a chance of showers and a slight chance of thunderstorms after midnight. Not as warm. Lows 75 to 81. Chance of rain 40%. Tuesday, partly cloudy with a chance of showers and a slight chance of thunderstorms in the morning, then mostly sunny in the afternoon. Highs 96 to 103. Chance of rain 40%. Tuesday night, partly cloudy. A slight chance of showers and thunderstorms in the evening, then a chance of showers and a slight chance of thunderstorms after midnight. Lows 75 to 81. Chance of rain 40%. Wednesday, partly cloudy. A chance of showers and a slight chance of thunderstorms in the morning, then a slight chance of afternoon showers and thunderstorms. Highs 95 to 101. Chance of rain 40%. Wednesday night, partly cloudy. A slight chance of showers and thunderstorms in the evening, then a chance of showers and a slight chance of thunderstorms after midnight. Lows 75 to 81. Chance of rain 30%. Thursday, partly sunny. A 20% chance of showers in the morning. Highs 97 to 103. Here is the synopsis for Southeast California, Southwest, and South Central Arizona. Extreme heat warnings continue across portions of Southeast California and Southwest Arizona through early evening, while temperatures gradually cool into the weekend. Chances for scattered showers and isolated thunderstorms will continue to be focused mainly over the eastern Arizona high terrain through the weekend before increasing in coverage and spreading into the lower deserts early next week. Near to slightly above normal temperatures are expected for this weekend and likely through the first part of next week. You're listening to National Weather Service NOAA Weather Radio, KEC 94 in Phoenix, Arizona, serving South Central Arizona. The current time is 4 a.m. Mountain Standard Time. Here is the synopsis for Southeast California, Southwest, and South Central Arizona. Extreme heat warnings continue across portions of Southeast California and Southwest Arizona through early evening, while temperatures gradually cool into the weekend. Chances for scattered showers and isolated thunderstorms will continue to be focused mainly over the eastern Arizona high terrain through the weekend before increasing in coverage and spreading into the lower deserts early next week. Near to slightly above normal temperatures are expected for this weekend and likely through the first part of next week. 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The current time is 4:01 a.m. Mountain Standard Time. Here is the latest forecast for the following area in Arizona, Central Phoenix, issued at 4 a.m. Mountain Standard Time. Today, sunny and hot. Highs 101 to 106. Southwest wind 5 to 10 miles per hour. Tonight, mostly clear with a slight chance of showers and thunderstorms. Lows 77 to 86.
southwest wind 5 to 15 miles per hour. Chance of rain 10%. Saturday, sunny. Highs 99 to 104. South wind around 5 miles per hour in the morning, becoming southwest 5 to 10 miles per hour in the afternoon. Saturday night, partly cloudy. A slight chance of showers and thunderstorms in the evening, then a chance of showers and a slight chance of thunderstorms after midnight. Lows 78 to 86. Southwest wind 5 to 10 miles per hour. Chance of rain 30%. Sunday, sunny. Highs 99 to 104. South wind 5 to 10 miles per hour. Sunday night, mostly clear with a 10% chance of showers and thunderstorms. Lows 79 to 85. Monday, mostly sunny. A 10% chance of showers and thunderstorms in the morning. Hot. Highs 100 to 106. Monday night, considerable cloudiness. A slight chance of showers and thunderstorms in the evening, then a chance of showers and a slight chance of thunderstorms after midnight. Not as warm. Lows 75 to 81. Chance of rain 40%. Tuesday, partly cloudy with a chance of showers and a slight chance of thunderstorms in the morning, then mostly sunny in the afternoon. Highs 96 to 103. Chance of rain 40%. Tuesday night, partly cloudy. A slight chance of showers and thunderstorms in the evening, then a chance of showers and a slight chance of thunderstorms after midnight. Lows 75 to 81. Chance of rain 40%. Wednesday, partly cloudy. A chance of showers and a slight chance of thunderstorms in the morning, then a slight chance of afternoon showers and thunderstorms. Highs 95 to 101. Chance of rain 40%. Wednesday night, partly cloudy. A slight chance of showers and thunderstorms in the evening, then a chance of showers and a slight chance of thunderstorms after midnight. Lows 75 to 81. Chance of rain 30%. Thursday, partly sunny. A 20% chance of showers in the morning. Highs 97 to 103. Here is the synopsis for Southeast California, Southwest, and South Central Arizona. Extreme heat warnings continue across portions of Southeast California and Southwest Arizona through early evening, while temperatures gradually cool into the weekend. Chances for scattered showers and isolated thunderstorms will continue to be focused mainly over the eastern Arizona high terrain through the weekend before increasing in coverage and spreading into the lower deserts early next week. Near to slightly above normal temperatures are expected for this weekend and likely through the first part of next week. 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The current time is 4:05 a.m. Mountain Standard Time. Here is the latest forecast for the following area in Arizona, Central Phoenix, issued at 4 a.m. Mountain Standard Time. Today, sunny and hot. Highs 101 to 106. Southwest wind 5 to 10 miles per hour. Tonight, mostly clear with a slight chance of showers and thunderstorms. Lows 77 to 86. Southwest wind 5 to 15 miles per hour. Chance of rain 10%. Saturday, sunny. Highs 99 to 104. South wind around 5 miles per hour in the morning, becoming southwest 5 to 10 miles per hour in the afternoon. Saturday night, partly cloudy. A slight chance of showers and thunderstorms in the evening, then a chance of showers and a slight chance of thunderstorms after midnight. Lows 78 to 86. Southwest wind 5 to 10 miles per hour. Chance of rain 30%. Sunday, sunny. Highs 99 to 104. South wind 5 to 10 miles per hour. Sunday night, mostly clear with a 10% chance of showers and thunderstorms. Lows 79 to 85. Monday, mostly sunny.
a 10% chance of showers and thunderstorms in the morning. Hot. Highs 100 to 106. Monday night, considerable cloudiness. A slight chance of showers and thunderstorms in the evening, then a chance of showers and a slight chance of thunderstorms after midnight. Not as warm. Lows 75 to 81. Chance of rain 40%. Tuesday, partly cloudy with a chance of showers and a slight chance of thunderstorms in the morning, then mostly sunny in the afternoon. Highs 96 to 103. Chance of rain 40%. Tuesday night, partly cloudy. A slight chance of showers and thunderstorms in the evening, then a chance of showers and a slight chance of thunderstorms after midnight. Lows 75 to 81. Chance of rain 40%. Wednesday, partly cloudy. A chance of showers and a slight chance of thunderstorms in the morning, then a slight chance of afternoon showers and thunderstorms. Highs 95 to 101. Chance of rain 40%. Wednesday night, partly cloudy. A slight chance of showers and thunderstorms in the evening, then a chance of showers and a slight chance of thunderstorms after midnight. Lows 75 to 81. Chance of rain 30%. Thursday, partly sunny. A 20% chance of showers in the morning. Highs 97 to 103. Here is the synopsis for Southeast California, Southwest, and South Central Arizona. Extreme heat warnings continue across portions of Southeast California and Southwest Arizona through early evening while temperatures gradually cool into the weekend. Chances for scattered showers and isolated thunderstorms will continue to be focused mainly over the eastern Arizona high terrain through the weekend before increasing in coverage and spreading into the lower deserts early next week. Near to slightly above normal temperatures are expected for this weekend and likely through the first part of next week. 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The current time is 4:09 a.m. Mountain Standard Time. Here is the latest forecast. For the following area, in Arizona, Central Phoenix, issued at 4 a.m. Mountain Standard Time. Today, sunny and hot. Highs 101 to 106. Southwest wind 5 to 10 miles per hour. Tonight, mostly clear with a slight chance of showers and thunderstorms. Lows 77 to 86. Southwest wind 5 to 15 miles per hour. Chance of rain 10%. Saturday, sunny. Highs 99 to 104. South wind around 5 miles per hour in the morning, becoming southwest 5 to 10 miles per hour in the afternoon. Saturday night, partly cloudy. A slight chance of showers and thunderstorms in the evening, then a chance of showers and a slight chance of thunderstorms after midnight. Lows 78 to 86. Southwest wind 5 to 10 miles per hour. Chance of rain 30%. Sunday, sunny. Highs 99 to 104. South wind 5 to 10 miles per hour. Sunday night, mostly clear with a 10% chance of showers and thunderstorms. Lows 79 to 85. Monday, mostly sunny. A 10% chance of showers and thunderstorms in the morning. Hot. Highs 100 to 106. Monday night, considerable cloudiness. A slight chance of showers and thunderstorms in the evening, then a chance of showers and a slight chance of thunderstorms after midnight. Not as warm. Lows 75 to 81. Chance of rain 40%. Tuesday, partly cloudy with a chance of showers and a slight chance of thunderstorms in the morning, then mostly sunny in the afternoon. Highs 96 to 103. Chance of rain 40%. Tuesday night, partly cloudy. A slight chance of showers and thunderstorms in the evening, then a chance of showers and a slight chance of thunderstorms after midnight. Lows 75 to 81. Chance of rain 40%. Wednesday,
partly cloudy. A chance of showers and a slight chance of thunderstorms in the morning, then a slight chance of afternoon showers and thunderstorms. Highs 95 to 101. Chance of rain 40%. Wednesday night, partly cloudy. A slight chance of showers and thunderstorms in the evening, then a chance of showers and a slight chance of thunderstorms after midnight. Lows 75 to 81. Chance of rain 30%. Thursday, partly sunny. A 20% chance of showers in the morning. Highs 97 to 103. Here is the synopsis for Southeast California, Southwest, and South Central Arizona. Extreme heat warnings continue across portions of Southeast California and Southwest Arizona through early evening while temperatures gradually cool into the weekend. Chances for scattered showers and isolated thunderstorms will continue to be focused mainly over the eastern Arizona high terrain through the weekend before increasing in coverage and spreading into the lower deserts early next week. Near to slightly above normal temperatures are expected for this weekend and likely through the first part of next week. 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The current time is 4:13 a.m. Mountain Standard Time. Here is the 4 a.m. Mountain Standard Time observation for Phoenix, on Friday, September 11th. At Sky Harbor, it was mostly cloudy. Visibility 10 miles. Temperature was 93 degrees, dew point 66, relative humidity 40%. Wind was east, at 5 miles an hour. And the pressure was 29.82 inches, and rising. Other observations for South Central Arizona including the Greater Phoenix area, it was clear, with a temperature of 88 at Mesa Gateway, and 92 at Gila Bend. It was partly cloudy, with a temperature of 90 at Buckeye, 92 at Luke Air Force Base, and 91 at Deer Valley. Under partly cloudy skies, Scottsdale Airport reported 92, Falcon Field reported 89, and Chandler reported 89. At Luke Air Force Base, wind was southwest, at 16 miles an hour. Observations for northern Arizona, it was clear, with a temperature of 73 at Basin, and 68 at Cholo. It was partly cloudy, with a temperature of 53 at Flagstaff, 86 at Kingman, 57 at the Grand Canyon, 74 at Page, and 68 at Winslow. At Prescott, it was mostly cloudy, with a temperature of 76. Observations for southern Arizona, it was clear, with a temperature of 82 at Tucson, and 70 at Sierra Vista. At Nogales, it was partly cloudy, with a temperature of 69. Observations for Southern California, skies ranged from partly cloudy to mostly cloudy. It was 74 at Los Angeles Airport, 74 at San Diego, and 91 at Blythe. Regional observations, it was clear, with a temperature of 65 at Albuquerque, and 78 at El Paso. It was mostly cloudy, with a temperature of 93 at Las Vegas, and 69 at Salt Lake City. Once again, at 4 a.m. in Phoenix, under mostly cloudy skies. The Sky Harbor temperature was 93 degrees. Here is the latest forecast. For the following area, in Arizona, Central Phoenix, issued at 4 a.m. Mountain Standard Time. Today, sunny and hot. Highs 101 to 106. Southwest wind 5 to 10 miles per hour. Tonight, mostly clear with a slight chance of showers and thunderstorms. Lows 77 to 86. Southwest wind 5 to 15 miles per hour. Chance of rain 10%. Saturday, sunny. Highs 99 to 104. South wind around 5 miles per hour in the morning becoming southwest 5 to 10 miles per hour in the afternoon. Saturday night, partly cloudy. A slight chance of showers and thunderstorms in the evening, then a chance of showers and a slight chance of thunderstorms after midnight. Lows 78 to 86. Southwest wind 5 to 10 miles per hour. Chance of rain 30%.
Sunday, sunny. Highs 99 to 104. South wind 5 to 10 miles per hour. Sunday night, mostly clear with a 10% chance of showers and thunderstorms. Lows 79 to 85. Monday, mostly sunny. A 10% chance of showers and thunderstorms in the morning. Hot. Highs 100 to 106. Monday night, considerable cloudiness. A slight chance of showers and thunderstorms in the evening, then a chance of showers and a slight chance of thunderstorms after midnight. Not as warm. Lows 75 to 81. Chance of rain 40%. Tuesday, partly cloudy with a chance of showers and a slight chance of thunderstorms in the morning, then mostly sunny in the afternoon. Highs 96 to 103. Chance of rain 40%. Tuesday night, partly cloudy. A slight chance of showers and thunderstorms in the evening, then a chance of showers and a slight chance of thunderstorms after midnight. Lows 75 to 81. Chance of rain 40%. Wednesday, partly cloudy. A chance of showers and a slight chance of thunderstorms in the morning, then a slight chance of afternoon showers and thunderstorms. Highs 95 to 101. Chance of rain 40%. Wednesday night, partly cloudy. A slight chance of showers and thunderstorms in the evening, then a chance of showers and a slight chance of thunderstorms after midnight. Lows 75 to 81. Chance of rain 30%. Thursday, partly sunny. A 20% chance of showers in the morning. Highs 97 to 103. Here is the synopsis for Southeast California, Southwest, and South Central Arizona. Extreme heat warnings continue across portions of Southeast California and Southwest Arizona through early evening while temperatures gradually cool into the weekend. Chances for scattered showers and isolated thunderstorms will continue to be focused mainly over the eastern Arizona high terrain through the weekend before increasing in coverage and spreading into the lower deserts early next week. Near to slightly above normal temperatures are expected for this weekend and likely through the first part of next week. 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The current time is 4:19 a.m. Mountain Standard Time. Here is the 4 a.m. Mountain Standard Time observation for Phoenix on Friday, September 11th. At Sky Harbor, it was mostly cloudy. Visibility 10 miles. Temperature was 93 degrees, dew point 66, relative humidity 40%. Wind was east, at 5 miles an hour. And the pressure was 29.82 inches, and rising. Other observations for South Central Arizona including the Greater Phoenix area, it was clear, with a temperature of 88 at Mesa Gateway, and 92 at Gila Bend. It was partly cloudy, with a temperature of 90 at Buckeye, 92 at Luke Air Force Base, and 91 at Deer Valley. Under partly cloudy skies, Scottsdale Airport reported 92, Falcon Field reported 89, and Chandler reported 89. At Luke Air Force Base, wind was southwest, at 16 miles an hour. Observations for northern Arizona, it was clear, with a temperature of 73 at Payson, and 68 at Cholo. It was partly cloudy, with a temperature of 53 at Flagstaff, 86 at Kingman, 57 at the Grand Canyon, 74 at Page, and 68 at Winslow. At Prescott, it was mostly cloudy, with a temperature of 76. Observations for southern Arizona, it was clear, with a temperature of 82 at Tucson, and 70 at Sierra Vista. At Nogales, it was partly cloudy, with a temperature of 69. Observations for Southern California, skies ranged from partly cloudy to mostly cloudy. It was 74 at Los Angeles Airport, 74 at San Diego, and 91 at Blythe. Regional observations, it was clear, with a temperature of 65 at Albuquerque, and 78 at El Paso.
it was mostly cloudy, with a temperature of 93 at Las Vegas, and 69 at Salt Lake City. Once again, at 4 a.m. in Phoenix, under mostly cloudy skies. The Sky Harbor temperature was 93 degrees. Here is the latest forecast. For the following area, in Arizona, Central Phoenix, issued at 4 a.m. Mountain Standard Time. Today, sunny and hot. Highs 101 to 106. Southwest wind 5 to 10 miles per hour. Tonight, mostly clear with a slight chance of showers and thunderstorms. Lows 77 to 86. Southwest wind 5 to 15 miles per hour. Chance of rain 10%. Saturday, sunny. Highs 99 to 104. South wind around 5 miles per hour in the morning, becoming southwest 5 to 10 miles per hour in the afternoon. Saturday night, partly cloudy. A slight chance of showers and thunderstorms in the evening, then a chance of showers and a slight chance of thunderstorms after midnight. Lows 78 to 86. Southwest wind 5 to 10 miles per hour. Chance of rain 30%. Sunday, sunny. Highs 99 to 104. South wind 5 to 10 miles per hour. Sunday night, mostly clear with a 10% chance of showers and thunderstorms. Lows 79 to 85. Monday, mostly sunny. A 10% chance of showers and thunderstorms in the morning. Hot. Highs 100 to 106. Monday night, considerable cloudiness. A slight chance of showers and thunderstorms in the evening, then a chance of showers and a slight chance of thunderstorms after midnight. Not as warm. Lows 75 to 81. Chance of rain 40%. Tuesday, partly cloudy with a chance of showers and a slight chance of thunderstorms in the morning, then mostly sunny in the afternoon. Highs 96 to 103. Chance of rain 40%. Tuesday night, partly cloudy. A slight chance of showers and thunderstorms in the evening, then a chance of showers and a slight chance of thunderstorms after midnight. Lows 75 to 81. Chance of rain 40%. Wednesday, partly cloudy. A chance of showers and a slight chance of thunderstorms in the morning, then a slight chance of afternoon showers and thunderstorms. Highs 95 to 101. Chance of rain 40%. Wednesday night, partly cloudy. A slight chance of showers and thunderstorms in the evening, then a chance of showers and a slight chance of thunderstorms after midnight. Lows 75 to 81. Chance of rain 30%. Thursday, partly sunny. A 20% chance of showers in the morning. Highs 97 to 103. Here is the synopsis for Southeast California, Southwest, and South Central Arizona. Extreme heat warnings continue across portions of Southeast California and Southwest Arizona through early evening, while temperatures gradually cool into the weekend. Chances for scattered showers and isolated thunderstorms will continue to be focused mainly over the eastern Arizona high terrain through the weekend before increasing in coverage and spreading into the lower deserts early next week. Near to slightly above normal temperatures are expected for this weekend and likely through the first part of next week. 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The current time is 4:25 a.m. Mountain Standard Time. Here is the 4 a.m. Mountain Standard Time observation for Phoenix on Friday, September 11th. At Sky Harbor, it was mostly cloudy. Visibility 10 miles. Temperature was 93 degrees, dew point 66, relative humidity 40%. Wind was east, at 5 miles an hour. And the pressure was 29.82 inches, and rising. Other observations for South Central Arizona, including the Greater Phoenix area, it was clear, with a temperature of 88 at Mesa Gateway, and 92 at Gila Bend.
It was partly cloudy, with a temperature of 90 at Buckeye, 92 at Luke Air Force Base, and 91 at Deer Valley. Under partly cloudy skies, Scottsdale Airport reported 92, Falcon Field reported 89, and Chandler reported 89. At Luke Air Force Base, wind was southwest.

and 91 at Blythe. Regional observations, it was clear, with a temperature of 65 at Albuquerque and 78 at El Paso. It was mostly cloudy, with a temperature of 93 at Las Vegas and 69 at Salt Lake City. Once again, at 4 a.m. in Phoenix, under mostly cloudy skies. The Sky Harbor temperature was 93 degrees. Here is the latest forecast. For the following area, in Arizona, Central Phoenix, issued at 4 a.m. Mountain Standard Time. Today, sunny and hot. Highs 101 to 106. Southwest wind 5 to 10 miles per hour. Tonight, mostly clear with a slight chance of showers and thunderstorms. Lows 77 to 86. Southwest wind 5 to 15 miles per hour. Chance of rain 10%. Saturday, sunny. Highs 99 to 104. South wind around 5 miles per hour in the morning, becoming southwest 5 to 10 miles per hour in the afternoon. Saturday night, partly cloudy. A slight chance of showers and thunderstorms in the evening, then a chance of showers and a slight chance of thunderstorms after midnight. Lows 78 to 86. Southwest wind 5 to 10 miles per hour. Chance of rain 30%. Sunday, sunny. Highs 99 to 104. South wind 5 to 10 miles per hour. Sunday night, mostly clear with a 10% chance of showers and thunderstorms. Lows 79 to 85. Monday, mostly sunny. A 10% chance of showers and thunderstorms in the morning. Hot. Highs 100 to 106. Monday night, considerable cloudiness. A slight chance of showers and thunderstorms in the evening, then a chance of showers and a slight chance of thunderstorms after midnight. Not as warm. Lows 75 to 81. Chance of rain 40%. Tuesday, partly cloudy with a chance of showers and a slight chance of thunderstorms in the morning, then mostly sunny in the afternoon. Highs 96 to 103. Chance of rain 40%. Tuesday night, partly cloudy. A slight chance of showers and thunderstorms in the evening, then a chance of showers and a slight chance of thunderstorms after midnight. Lows 75 to 81. Chance of rain 40%. Wednesday, partly cloudy. A chance of showers and a slight chance of thunderstorms in the morning, then a slight chance of afternoon showers and thunderstorms. Highs 95 to 101. Chance of rain 40%. Wednesday night, partly cloudy. A slight chance of showers and thunderstorms in the evening, then a chance of showers and a slight chance of thunderstorms after midnight. Lows 75 to 81. Chance of rain 30%. Thursday, partly sunny. A 20% chance of showers in the morning. Highs 97 to 103. Here is the synopsis for Southeast California, Southwest, and South Central Arizona. Extreme heat warnings continue across portions of Southeast California and Southwest Arizona through early evening, while temperatures gradually cool into the weekend. Chances for scattered showers and isolated thunderstorms will continue to be focused mainly over the eastern Arizona high terrain through the weekend before increasing in coverage and spreading into the lower deserts early next week. Near to slightly above normal temperatures are expected for this weekend and likely through the first part of next week. 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The current time is 4:32 a.m. Mountain Standard Time. Here is the 4 a.m. Mountain Standard Time observation for Phoenix on Friday, September 11th. At Sky Harbor, it was mostly cloudy. Visibility 10 miles. Temperature was 93 degrees, dew point 66, relative humidity 40%. Wind was east, at 5 miles an hour. And the pressure was 29.82 inches, and rising. Other observations for South Central Arizona, including the Greater Phoenix

area, it was clear, with a temperature of 88 at Mesa Gateway, and 92 at Gila Bend. It was partly cloudy, with a temperature of 90 at Buckeye, 92 at Luke Air Force Base, and 91 at Deer Valley. Under partly cloudy skies, Scottsdale Airport reported 92, Falcon Field reported 89, and Chandler reported 89. At Luke Air Force Base, wind was southwest, at 16 miles an hour. Observations for northern Arizona, it was clear, with a temperature of 73 at Payson, and 68 at Chulo. It was partly 3 at Flagstaff, 86 at Kingman, 57 at the Grand Canyon, 74 at Page, and 68 at Winslow. At Prescott, it was mostly cloudy, with a temperature of 76. Observations for southern Arizona, it was clear, with a temperature of 82 at Tucson, and 70 at Sierra Vista. At Nogales, it was partly cloudy, with a temperature of 69. Observations for Southern California, skies ranged from partly cloudy to mostly cloudy. It was 74 at Los Angeles Airport, 74 at San Diego, and 91 at Blythe. Regional observations, it was clear, with a temperature of 65 at Albuquerque, and 78 at El Paso. It was mostly cloudy, with a temperature of 93 at Las Vegas, and 69 at Salt Lake City. Once again, at 4 a.m. in Phoenix, under mostly cloudy skies. The Sky Harbor temperature was 93 degrees. Here is the latest forecast. For the following area, in Arizona, Central Phoenix, issued at 4 a.m. Mountain Standard Time. Today, sunny and hot. Highs 101 to 106. Southwest wind 5 to 10 miles per hour. Tonight, mostly clear with a slight chance of showers and thunderstorms. Lows 77 to 86. Southwest wind 5 to 15 miles per hour. Chance of rain 10%. Saturday, sunny. Highs 99 to 104. South wind around 5 miles per hour in the morning, becoming southwest 5 to 10 miles per hour in the afternoon. Saturday night, partly cloudy. A slight chance of showers and thunderstorms in the evening, then a chance of showers and a slight chance of thunderstorms after midnight. Lows 78 to 86. Southwest wind 5 to 10 miles per hour. Chance of rain 30%. Sunday, sunny. Highs 99 to 104. South wind 5 to 10 miles per hour. Sunday night, mostly clear with a 10% chance of showers and thunderstorms. Lows 79 to 85. Monday, mostly sunny. A 10% chance of showers and thunderstorms in the morning. Hot. Highs 100 to 106. Monday night, considerable cloudiness. A slight chance of showers and thunderstorms in the evening, then a chance of showers and a slight chance of thunderstorms after midnight. Not as warm. Lows 75 to 81. Chance of rain 40%. Tuesday, partly cloudy with a chance of showers and a slight chance of thunderstorms in the morning, then mostly sunny in the afternoon. Highs 96 to 103. Chance of rain 40%. Tuesday night, partly cloudy. A slight chance of showers and thunderstorms in the evening, then a chance of showers and a slight chance of thunderstorms after midnight. Lows 75 to 81. Chance of rain 40%. Wednesday, partly cloudy. A chance of showers and a slight chance of thunderstorms in the morning, then a slight chance of afternoon showers and thunderstorms. Highs 95 to 101. Chance of rain 40%. Wednesday night, partly cloudy. A slight chance of showers and thunderstorms in the evening, then a chance of showers and a slight chance of thunderstorms after midnight. Lows 75 to 81. Chance of rain 30%. Thursday, partly sunny. A 20% chance of showers in the morning. Highs 97 to 103. Here is the synopsis for Southeast California, Southwest, and South Central Arizona.

Extreme heat warnings continue across portions of Southeast California and Southwest Arizona through early evening, while temperatures gradually cool into the weekend. Chances for scattered showers and isolated thunderstorms will continue to be focused mainly over the eastern Arizona high terrain through the weekend before increasing in coverage and spreading into the lower deserts early next week. Near to slightly above normal temperatures are expected for this weekend and likely through the first part of next week. 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The current time is 4:38 a.m. Mountain Standard Time. Here is the 4 a.m. Mountain Standard Time observation for Phoenix on Friday, September 11th. At Sky Harbor, it was mostly cloudy. Visibility 10 miles. Temperature was 93 degrees, dew point 66, relative humidity 40%. Wind was east, at 5 miles an hour. And the pressure was 29.82 inches, and rising. Other observations for South Central Arizona, including the Greater Phoenix area, it was clear, with a temperature of 88 at Mesa Gateway, and 92 at Gila Bend. It was partly cloudy, with a temperature of 90 at Buckeye, 92 at Luke Air Force Base, and 91 at Deer Valley. Under partly cloudy skies, Scottsdale Airport reported 92, Falcon Field reported 89, and Chandler reported 89. At Luke Air Force Base, wind was southwest, at 16 miles an hour. Observations for northern Arizona, it was clear, with a temperature of 73 at Payson, and 68 at Cholo. It was partly cloudy, with a temperature of 53 at Flagstaff, 86 at Kingman, 57 at the Grand Canyon, 74 at Page, and 68 at Winslow. At Prescott, it was mostly cloudy, with a temperature of 76. Observations for southern Arizona, it was clear, with a temperature of 82 at Tucson, and 70 at Sierra Vista. At Nogales, it was partly cloudy, with a temperature of 69. Observations for Southern California, skies ranged from partly cloudy to mostly cloudy. It was 74 at Los Angeles Airport, 74 at San Diego, and 91 at Blythe. Regional observations, it was clear, with a temperature of 65 at Albuquerque, and 78 at El Paso. It was mostly cloudy, with a temperature of 93 at Las Vegas, and 69 at Salt Lake City. Once again, at 4 a.m. in Phoenix, under mostly cloudy skies. The Sky Harbor temperature was 93 degrees. Here is the latest forecast. For the following area, in Arizona, Central Phoenix, issued at 4 a.m. Mountain Standard Time. Today, sunny and hot. Highs 101 to 106. Southwest wind 5 to 10 miles per hour. Tonight, mostly clear with a slight chance of showers and thunderstorms. Lows 77 to 86. Southwest wind 5 to 15 miles per hour. Chance of rain 10%. Saturday, sunny. Highs 99 to 104. South wind around 5 miles per hour in the morning, becoming southwest 5 to 10 miles per hour in the afternoon. Saturday night, partly cloudy. A slight chance of showers and thunderstorms in the evening, then a chance of showers and a slight chance of thunderstorms after midnight. Lows 78 to 86. Southwest wind 5 to 10 miles per hour. Chance of rain 30%. Sunday, sunny. Highs 99 to 104. South wind 5 to 10 miles per hour. Sunday night, mostly clear with a 10% chance of showers and thunderstorms. Lows 79 to 85. Monday, mostly sunny. A 10% chance of showers and thunderstorms in the morning. Hot. Highs 100 to 106. Monday night, considerable cloudiness. A slight chance of showers and thunderstorms in the evening, then a chance of showers and a slight chance of thunderstorms after midnight. Not as warm. Lows 75 to 81. Chance of rain 40%.
Tuesday, partly cloudy with a chance of showers and a slight chance of thunderstorms in the morning, then mostly sunny in the afternoon. Highs 96 to 103. Chance of rain 40%. Tuesday night, partly cloudy. A slight chance of showers and thunderstorms in the evening, then a chance of showers and a slight chance of thunderstorms after midnight. Lows 75 to 81. Chance of rain 40%. Wednesday, partly cloudy. A chance of showers and a slight chance of thunderstorms in the morning, then a slight chance of afternoon showers and thunderstorms. Highs 95 to 101. Chance of rain 40%. Wednesday night, partly cloudy. A slight chance of showers and thunderstorms in the evening, then a chance of showers and a slight chance of thunderstorms after midnight. Lows 75 to 81. Chance of rain 30%. Thursday, partly sunny. A 20% chance of showers in the morning. Highs 97 to 103. Here is the synopsis for Southeast California, Southwest, and South Central Arizona. Extreme heat warnings continue across portions of Southeast California and Southwest Arizona through early evening while temperatures gradually cool into the weekend. Chances for scattered showers and isolated thunderstorms will continue to be focused mainly over the eastern Arizona high terrain through the weekend before increasing in coverage and spreading into the lower deserts early next week. Near to slightly above normal temperatures are expected for this weekend and likely through the first part of next week. 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The current time is 4:44 a.m. Mountain Standard Time. Here is the 4 a.m. Mountain Standard Time observation for Phoenix on Friday, September 11th. At Sky Harbor, it was mostly cloudy. Visibility 10 miles. Temperature was 93 degrees, dew point 66, relative humidity 40%. Wind was east, at 5 miles an hour. And the pressure was 29.82 inches, and rising. Other observations for South Central Arizona including the Greater Phoenix area, it was clear, with a temperature of 88 at Mesa Gateway, and 92 at Gila Bend. It was partly cloudy, with a temperature of 90 at Buckeye, 92 at Luke Air Force Base, and 91 at Deer Valley. Under partly cloudy skies, Scottsdale Airport reported 92, Falcon Field reported 89, and Chandler reported 89. At Luke Air Force Base, wind was southwest, at 16 miles an hour. Observations for northern Arizona, it was clear, with a temperature of 73 at Payson, and 68 at Cholo. It was partly cloudy, with a temperature of 53 at Flagstaff, 86 at Kingman, 57 at the Grand Canyon, 74 at Page, and 68 at Winslow. At Prescott, it was mostly cloudy, with a temperature of 76. Observations for southern Arizona, it was clear, with a temperature of 82 at Tucson, and 70 at Sierra Vista. At Nogales, it was partly cloudy, with a temperature of 69. Observations for Southern California, skies ranged from partly cloudy to mostly cloudy. It was 74 at Los Angeles Airport, 74 at San Diego, and 91 at Blythe. Regional observations, it was clear, with a temperature of 65 at Albuquerque, and 78 at El Paso. It was mostly cloudy, with a temperature of 93 at Las Vegas, and 69 at Salt Lake City. Once again, at 4 a.m. in Phoenix, under mostly cloudy skies. The Sky Harbor temperature was 93 degrees. Here is the latest forecast. For the following area, in Arizona, Central Phoenix, issued at 4 a.m. Mountain Standard Time. Today, sunny and hot. Highs 101 to 106. Southwest wind 5 to 10 miles per hour. Tonight, mostly clear with a slight chance of showers and thunderstorms. Lows 77 to 86. Southwest wind 5 to 15 miles per hour. Chance of rain 10%.
Saturday, sunny. Highs 99 to 104. South wind around 5 miles per hour in the morning, becoming southwest 5 to 10 miles per hour in the afternoon. Saturday night, partly cloudy. A slight chance of showers and thunderstorms in the evening, then a chance of showers and a slight chance of thunderstorms after midnight. Lows 78 to 86. Southwest wind 5 to 10 miles per hour. Chance of rain 30%. Sunday, sunny. Highs 99 to 104. South wind 5 to 10 miles per hour. Sunday night, mostly clear with a 10% chance of showers and thunderstorms. Lows 79 to 85. Monday, mostly sunny. A 10% chance of showers and thunderstorms in the morning. Hot. Highs 100 to 106. Monday night, considerable cloudiness. A slight chance of showers and thunderstorms in the evening, then a chance of showers and a slight chance of thunderstorms after midnight. Not as warm. Lows 75 to 81. Chance of rain 40%. Tuesday, partly cloudy with a chance of showers and a slight chance of thunderstorms in the morning, then mostly sunny in the afternoon. Highs 96 to 103. Chance of rain 40%. Tuesday night, partly cloudy. A slight chance of showers and thunderstorms in the evening, then a chance of showers and a slight chance of thunderstorms after midnight. Lows 75 to 81. Chance of rain 40%. Wednesday, partly cloudy. A chance of showers and a slight chance of thunderstorms in the morning, then a slight chance of afternoon showers and thunderstorms. Highs 95 to 101. Chance of rain 40%. Wednesday night, partly cloudy. A slight chance of showers and thunderstorms in the evening, then a chance of showers and a slight chance of thunderstorms after midnight. Lows 75 to 81. Chance of rain 30%. Thursday, partly sunny. A 20% chance of showers in the morning. Highs 97 to 103. Here is the synopsis for Southeast California, Southwest, and South Central Arizona. Extreme heat warnings continue across portions of Southeast California and Southwest Arizona through early evening, while temperatures gradually cool into the weekend. Chances for scattered showers and isolated thunderstorms will continue to be focused mainly over the eastern Arizona high terrain through the weekend before increasing in coverage and spreading into the lower deserts early next week. Near to slightly above normal temperatures are expected for this weekend and likely through the first part of next week. 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The current time is 4:51 a.m. Mountain Standard Time. Here is the 4 a.m. Mountain Standard Time observation for Phoenix on Friday, September 11th. At Sky Harbor, it was mostly cloudy. Visibility 10 miles. Temperature was 93 degrees, dew point 66, relative humidity 40%. Wind was east, at 5 miles an hour. And the pressure was 29.82 inches, and rising. Other observations for South Central Arizona, including the Greater Phoenix area, it was clear, with a temperature of 88 at Mesa Gateway, and 92 at Gila Bend. It was partly cloudy, with a temperature of 90 at Buckeye, 92 at Luke Air Force Base, and 91 at Deer Valley. Under partly cloudy skies, Scottsdale Airport reported 92, Falcon Field reported 89, and Chandler reported 89. At Luke Air Force Base, wind was southwest, at 16 miles an hour. Observations for northern Arizona, it was clear, with a temperature of 73 at Payson, and 68 at Cholo. It was partly cloudy, with a temperature of 53 at Flagstaff, 86 at Kingman, 57 at the Grand Canyon, 74 at Page, and 68 at Winslow. At Prescott, it was mostly cloudy, with a temperature of 76. Observations for southern Arizona, it was clear, with a temperature of 82 at Tucson,
and 70 at Sierra Vista. At Nogales, it was partly cloudy, with a temperature of 69. Observations for Southern California, skies ranged from partly cloudy to mostly cloudy. It was 74 at Los Angeles Airport, 74 at San Diego, and 91 at Blythe. Regional observations, it was clear, with a temperature of 65 at Albuquerque, and 78 at El Paso. It was mostly cloudy, with a temperature of 93 at Las Vegas, and 69 at Salt Lake City. Once again, at 4 a.m. in Phoenix, under mostly cloudy skies. The Sky Harbor temperature was 93 degrees. Here is the latest forecast. For the following area, in Arizona, Central Phoenix, issued at 4 a.m. Mountain Standard Time. Today, sunny and hot. Highs 101 to 106. Southwest wind 5 to 10 miles per hour. Tonight, mostly clear with a slight chance of showers and thunderstorms. Lows 77 to 86. Southwest wind 5 to 15 miles per hour. Chance of rain 10%. Saturday, sunny. Highs 99 to 104. South wind around 5 miles per hour in the morning, becoming southwest 5 to 10 miles per hour in the afternoon. Saturday night, partly cloudy. A slight chance of showers and thunderstorms in the evening, then a chance of showers and a slight chance of thunderstorms after midnight. Lows 78 to 86. Southwest wind 5 to 10 miles per hour. Chance of rain 30%. Sunday, sunny. Highs 99 to 104. South wind 5 to 10 miles per hour. Sunday night, mostly clear with a 10% chance of showers and thunderstorms. Lows 79 to 85. Monday, mostly sunny. A 10% chance of showers and thunderstorms in the morning. Hot. Highs 100 to 106. Monday night, considerable cloudiness. A slight chance of showers and thunderstorms in the evening, then a chance of showers and a slight chance of thunderstorms after midnight. Not as warm. Lows 75 to 81. Chance of rain 40%. Tuesday, partly cloudy with a chance of showers and a slight chance of thunderstorms in the morning, then mostly sunny in the afternoon. Highs 96 to 103. Chance of rain 40%. Tuesday night, partly cloudy. A slight chance of showers and thunderstorms in the evening, then a chance of showers and a slight chance of thunderstorms after midnight. Lows 75 to 81. Chance of rain 40%. Wednesday, partly cloudy. A chance of showers and a slight chance of thunderstorms in the morning, then a slight chance of afternoon showers and thunderstorms. Highs 95 to 101. Chance of rain 40%. Wednesday night, partly cloudy. A slight chance of showers and thunderstorms in the evening, then a chance of showers and a slight chance of thunderstorms after midnight. Lows 75 to 81. Chance of rain 30%. Thursday, partly sunny. A 20% chance of showers in the morning. Highs 97 to 103. Here is the synopsis for Southeast California, Southwest, and South Central Arizona. Extreme heat warnings continue across portions of Southeast California and Southwest Arizona through early evening, while temperatures gradually cool into the weekend. Chances for scattered showers and isolated thunderstorms will continue to be focused mainly over the eastern Arizona high terrain through the weekend before increasing in coverage and spreading into the lower deserts early next week. Near to slightly above normal temperatures are expected for this weekend and likely through the first part of next week. 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The current time is 4:57 a.m. Mountain Standard Time. Here is the 4 a.m. Mountain Standard Time observation for Phoenix on Friday, September 11th. At Sky Harbor, it was mostly cloudy. Visibility 10 miles.
temperature was 93 degrees, dew point 66, relative humidity 40%. Wind was east, at 5 miles an hour. And the pressure was 29.82 inches, and rising. Other observations for South Central Arizona, including the Greater Phoenix area, it was clear, with a temperature of 88 at Mesa Gateway, and 92 at Gila Bend. It was partly cloudy, with a temperature of 90 at Buckeye, 92 at Luke Air Force Base, and 91 at Deer Valley. Under partly cloudy skies, Scottsdale Airport reported 92, Falcon Field reported 89, and Chandler reported 89. At Luke Air Force Base, wind was southwest, at 16 miles an hour. Observations for northern Arizona, it was clear, with a temperature of 73 at Payson, and 68 at Cholo. It was partly cloudy, with a temperature of 53 at Flagstaff, 86 at Kingman, 57 at the Grand Canyon, 74 at Page, and 68 at Winslow. At Prescott, it was mostly cloudy, with a temperature of 76. Observations for southern Arizona, it was clear, with a temperature of 82 at Tucson, and 70 at Sierra Vista. At Nogales, it was partly cloudy, with a temperature of 69. Observations for Southern California, skies ranged from partly cloudy to mostly cloudy. It was 74 at Los Angeles Airport, 74 at San Diego, and 91 at Blythe. Regional observations, it was clear, with a temperature of 65 at Albuquerque, and 78 at El Paso. It was mostly cloudy, with a temperature of 93 at Las Vegas, and 69 at Salt Lake City. Once again, at 4 a.m. in Phoenix, under mostly cloudy skies. The Sky Harbor temperature was 93 degrees. Here is the latest forecast. For the following area, in Arizona, Central Phoenix, issued at 4 a.m. Mountain Standard Time. Today, sunny and hot. Highs 101 to 106. Southwest wind 5 to 10 miles per hour. Tonight, mostly clear with a slight chance of showers and thunderstorms. Lows 77 to 86. Southwest wind 5 to 15 miles per hour. Chance of rain 10%. Saturday, sunny. Highs 99 to 104. South wind around 5 miles per hour in the morning, becoming southwest 5 to 10 miles per hour in the afternoon. Saturday night, partly cloudy. A slight chance of showers and thunderstorms in the evening, then a chance of showers and a slight chance of thunderstorms after midnight. Lows 78 to 86. Southwest wind 5 to 10 miles per hour. Chance of rain 30%. Sunday, sunny. Highs 99 to 104. South wind 5 to 10 miles per hour. Sunday night, mostly clear with a 10% chance of showers and thunderstorms. Lows 79 to 85. Monday, mostly sunny. A 10% chance of showers and thunderstorms in the morning. Hot. Highs 100 to 106. Monday night, considerable cloudiness. A slight chance of showers and thunderstorms in the evening, then a chance of showers and a slight chance of thunderstorms after midnight. Not as warm. Lows 75 to 81. Chance of rain 40%. Tuesday, partly cloudy with a chance of showers and a slight chance of thunderstorms in the morning, then mostly sunny in the afternoon. Highs 96 to 103. Chance of rain 40%. Tuesday night, partly cloudy. A slight chance of showers and thunderstorms in the evening, then a chance of showers and a slight chance of thunderstorms after midnight. Lows 75 to 81. Chance of rain 40%. Wednesday, partly cloudy. A chance of showers and a slight chance of thunderstorms in the morning, then a slight chance of afternoon showers and thunderstorms. Highs 95 to 101. Chance of rain 40%. Wednesday night, partly cloudy. A slight chance of showers and thunderstorms in the evening, then a chance of showers and a slight chance of thunderstorms after midnight.
Lows 75 to 81. Chance of rain 30%. Thursday, partly sunny. A 20% chance of showers in the morning. Highs 97 to 103. Here is the synopsis for Southeast California, Southwest, and South Central Arizona. Extreme heat warnings continue across portions of Southeast California and Southwest Arizona through early evening while temperatures gradually cool into the weekend. Chances for scattered showers and isolated thunderstorms will continue to be focused mainly over the eastern Arizona high terrain through the weekend before increasing in coverage and spreading into the lower deserts early next week. Near to slightly above normal temperatures are expected for this weekend and likely through the first part of next week. 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The current time is 5:03 a.m. Mountain Standard Time. Here is the latest forecast for the following area in Arizona, Central Phoenix, issued at 4 a.m. Mountain Standard Time. Today, sunny and hot. Highs 101 to 106. Southwest wind 5 to 10 miles per hour. Tonight, mostly clear with a slight chance of showers and thunderstorms. Lows 77 to 86. Southwest wind 5 to 15 miles per hour. Chance of rain 10%. Saturday, sunny. Highs 99 to 104. South wind around 5 miles per hour in the morning, becoming southwest 5 to 10 miles per hour in the afternoon. Saturday night, partly cloudy. A slight chance of showers and thunderstorms in the evening, then a chance of showers and a slight chance of thunderstorms after midnight. Lows 78 to 86. Southwest wind 5 to 10 miles per hour. Chance of rain 30%. Sunday, sunny. Highs 99 to 104. South wind 5 to 10 miles per hour. Sunday night, mostly clear with a 10% chance of showers and thunderstorms. Lows 79 to 85. Monday, mostly sunny. A 10% chance of showers and thunderstorms in the morning. Hot. Highs 100 to 106. Monday night, considerable cloudiness. A slight chance of showers and thunderstorms in the evening, then a chance of showers and a slight chance of thunderstorms after midnight. Not as warm. Lows 75 to 81. Chance of rain 40%. Tuesday, partly cloudy with a chance of showers and a slight chance of thunderstorms in the morning, then mostly sunny in the afternoon. Highs 96 to 103. Chance of rain 40%. Tuesday night, partly cloudy. A slight chance of showers and thunderstorms in the evening, then a chance of showers and a slight chance of thunderstorms after midnight. Lows 75 to 81. Chance of rain 40%. Wednesday, partly cloudy. A chance of showers and a slight chance of thunderstorms in the morning, then a slight chance of afternoon showers and thunderstorms. Highs 95 to 101. Chance of rain 40%. Wednesday night, partly cloudy. A slight chance of showers and thunderstorms in the evening, then a chance of showers and a slight chance of thunderstorms after midnight. Lows 75 to 81. Chance of rain 30%. Thursday, partly sunny. A 20% chance of showers in the morning. Highs 97 to 103. Here is the synopsis for Southeast California, Southwest, and South Central Arizona. Extreme heat warnings continue across portions of Southeast California and Southwest Arizona through early evening while temperatures gradually cool into the weekend. Chances for scattered showers and isolated thunderstorms will continue to be focused mainly over the eastern Arizona high terrain through the weekend before increasing in coverage and spreading into the lower deserts early next week. Near to slightly above normal temperatures are expected for this weekend and likely through the first part of next week.
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The current time is 5:07 a.m. Mountain Standard Time. Here is the latest forecast for the following area in Arizona, Central Phoenix, issued at 4 a.m. Mountain Standard Time. Today, sunny and hot. Highs 101 to 106. Southwest wind 5 to 10 miles per hour. Tonight, mostly clear with a slight chance of showers and thunderstorms. Lows 77 to 86. Southwest wind 5 to 15 miles per hour. Chance of rain 10%. Saturday, sunny. Highs 99 to 104. South wind around 5 miles per hour in the morning, becoming southwest 5 to 10 miles per hour in the afternoon. Saturday night, partly cloudy. A slight chance of showers and thunderstorms in the evening, then a chance of showers and a slight chance of thunderstorms after midnight. Lows 78 to 86. Southwest wind 5 to 10 miles per hour. Chance of rain 30%. Sunday, sunny. Highs 99 to 104. South wind 5 to 10 miles per hour. Sunday night, mostly clear with a 10% chance of showers and thunderstorms. Lows 79 to 85. Monday, mostly sunny. A 10% chance of showers and thunderstorms in the morning. Hot. Highs 100 to 106. Monday night, considerable cloudiness. A slight chance of showers and thunderstorms in the evening, then a chance of showers and a slight chance of thunderstorms after midnight. Not as warm. Lows 75 to 81. Chance of rain 40%. Tuesday, partly cloudy with a chance of showers and a slight chance of thunderstorms in the morning, then mostly sunny in the afternoon. Highs 96 to 103. Chance of rain 40%. Tuesday night, partly cloudy. A slight chance of showers and thunderstorms in the evening, then a chance of showers and a slight chance of thunderstorms after midnight. Lows 75 to 81. Chance of rain 40%. Wednesday, partly cloudy. A chance of showers and a slight chance of thunderstorms in the morning, then a slight chance of afternoon showers and thunderstorms. Highs 95 to 101. Chance of rain 40%. Wednesday night, partly cloudy. A slight chance of showers and thunderstorms in the evening, then a chance of showers and a slight chance of thunderstorms after midnight. Lows 75 to 81. Chance of rain 30%. Thursday, partly sunny. A 20% chance of showers in the morning. Highs 97 to 103. Here is the synopsis for Southeast California, Southwest, and South Central Arizona. Extreme heat warnings continue across portions of Southeast California and Southwest Arizona through early evening, while temperatures gradually cool into the weekend. Chances for scattered showers and isolated thunderstorms will continue to be focused mainly over the eastern Arizona high terrain through the weekend before increasing in coverage and spreading into the lower deserts early next week. Near to slightly above normal temperatures are expected for this weekend and likely through the first part of next week. 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The current time is 5:11 a.m. Mountain Standard Time. Here is the 5 a.m. Mountain Standard Time observation for Phoenix on Friday, September 11th. At Sky Harbor, it was partly cloudy. Visibility 10 miles. Temperature was 93 degrees, dew point 66, relative humidity 40%. Wind was east, at 8 miles an hour. And the pressure was 29.83 inches, and rising. Other observations for South Central Arizona, including the Greater Phoenix area, it was clear, with a temperature of 89 at Falcon Field, 86 at Mesa Gateway, and 88 at Chandler.
It was partly cloudy, with a temperature of 86 at Buckeye, 91 at Luke Air Force Base, 90 at Deer Valley, 91 at Scottsdale Airport, and 92 at Gila Bend. Observations for Northern Arizona. It was partly cloudy, with a temperature of 53 at Flagstaff, 70 at Payson, 75 at Page, 64 at Winslow, and 68 at Cholo. It was mostly cloudy, with a temperature of 86 at Kingman, and 56 at the Grand Canyon. At Prescott, it was cloudy, with a temperature of 77. Observations for Southern Arizona. It was clear, with a temperature of 81 at Tucson, and 70 at Sierra Vista. At Nogales, it was partly cloudy, with a temperature of 69. Observations for Southern California, skies ranged from partly cloudy to mostly cloudy. It was 74 at Los Angeles Airport, 74 at San Diego, and 90 at Blythe. Regional observations, at Albuquerque, it was clear, with a temperature of 65. At El Paso, it was partly cloudy, with a temperature of 80. It was mostly cloudy, with a temperature of 92 at Las Vegas, and 70 at Salt Lake City. Once again, at 5 a.m. in Phoenix, under partly cloudy skies. The Sky Harbor temperature was 93 degrees. Here is the latest forecast. For the following area, in Arizona, Central Phoenix, issued at 4 a.m. Mountain Standard Time. Today, sunny and hot. Highs 101 to 106. Southwest wind 5 to 10 miles per hour. Tonight, mostly clear with a slight chance of showers and thunderstorms. Lows 77 to 86. Southwest wind 5 to 15 miles per hour. Chance of rain 10%. Saturday, sunny. Highs 99 to 104. South wind around 5 miles per hour in the morning, becoming southwest 5 to 10 miles per hour in the afternoon. Saturday night, partly cloudy. A slight chance of showers and thunderstorms in the evening, then a chance of showers and a slight chance of thunderstorms after midnight. Lows 78 to 86. Southwest wind 5 to 10 miles per hour. Chance of rain 30%. Sunday, sunny. Highs 99 to 104. South wind 5 to 10 miles per hour. Sunday night, mostly clear with a 10% chance of showers and thunderstorms. Lows 79 to 85. Monday, mostly sunny. A 10% chance of showers and thunderstorms in the morning. Hot. Highs 100 to 106. Monday night, considerable cloudiness. A slight chance of showers and thunderstorms in the evening, then a chance of showers and a slight chance of thunderstorms after midnight. Not as warm. Lows 75 to 81. Chance of rain 40%. Tuesday, partly cloudy with a chance of showers and a slight chance of thunderstorms in the morning, then mostly sunny in the afternoon. Highs 96 to 103. Chance of rain 40%. Tuesday night, partly cloudy. A slight chance of showers and thunderstorms in the evening, then a chance of showers and a slight chance of thunderstorms after midnight. Lows 75 to 81. Chance of rain 40%. Wednesday, partly cloudy. A chance of showers and a slight chance of thunderstorms in the morning, then a slight chance of afternoon showers and thunderstorms. Highs 95 to 101. Chance of rain 40%. Wednesday night, partly cloudy. A slight chance of showers and thunderstorms in the evening, then a chance of showers and a slight chance of thunderstorms after midnight. Lows 75 to 81. Chance of rain 30%. Thursday, partly sunny. A 20% chance of showers in the morning. Highs 97 to 103. Here is the synopsis for Southeast California, Southwest, and South Central Arizona. Extreme heat warnings continue across portions of Southeast California and Southwest Arizona through early evening, while temperatures gradually cool into the weekend.
Chances for scattered showers and isolated thunderstorms will continue to be focused mainly over the eastern Arizona high terrain through the weekend before increasing in coverage and spreading into the lower deserts early next week. Near to slightly above normal temperatures are expected for this weekend and likely through the first part of next week. 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The current time is 5:17 a.m. Mountain Standard Time. Here is the 5 a.m. Mountain Standard Time observation for Phoenix on Friday, September 11th. At Sky Harbor, it was partly cloudy. Visibility 10 miles. Temperature was 93 degrees, dew point 66, relative humidity 40%. Wind was east at 8 miles an hour. And the pressure was 29.83 inches and rising. Other observations for South Central Arizona, including the greater Phoenix area, it was clear, with a temperature of 89 at Falcon Field, 86 at Mesa Gateway, and 88 at Chandler. It was partly cloudy, with a temperature of 86 at Buckeye, 91 at Luke Air Force Base, 90 at Deer Valley, 91 at Scottsdale Airport, and 92 at Gila Bend. Observations for northern Arizona. It was partly cloudy, with a temperature of 53 at Flagstaff, 70 at Payson, 75 at Page, 64 at Winslow, and 68 at Cholo. It was mostly cloudy, with a temperature of 86 at Kingman and 56 at the Grand Canyon. At Prescott, it was cloudy, with a temperature of 77. Observations for southern Arizona. It was clear, with a temperature of 81 at Tucson and 70 at Sierra Vista. At Nogales, it was partly cloudy, with a temperature of 69. Observations for Southern California, skies ranged from partly cloudy to mostly cloudy. It was 74 at Los Angeles Airport, 74 at San Diego, and 90 at Blythe. Regional observations, at Albuquerque, it was clear, with a temperature of 65. At El Paso, it was partly cloudy, with a temperature of 80. It was mostly cloudy, with a temperature of 92 at Las Vegas, and 70 at Salt Lake City. Once again, at 5 a.m. in Phoenix, under partly cloudy skies. The Sky Harbor temperature was 93 degrees. Here is the latest forecast. For the following area, in Arizona, Central Phoenix, issued at 4 a.m. Mountain Standard Time. Today, sunny and hot. Highs 101 to 106. Southwest wind 5 to 10 miles per hour. Tonight, mostly clear with a slight chance of showers and thunderstorms. Lows 77 to 86. Southwest wind 5 to 15 miles per hour. Chance of rain 10%. Saturday, sunny. Highs 99 to 104. South wind around 5 miles per hour in the morning, becoming southwest 5 to 10 miles per hour in the afternoon. Saturday night, partly cloudy. A slight chance of showers and thunderstorms in the evening, then a chance of showers and a slight chance of thunderstorms after midnight. Lows 78 to 86. Southwest wind 5 to 10 miles per hour. Chance of rain 30%. Sunday, sunny. Highs 99 to 104. South wind 5 to 10 miles per hour. Sunday night, mostly clear with a 10% chance of showers and thunderstorms. Lows 79 to 85. Monday, mostly sunny. A 10% chance of showers and thunderstorms in the morning. Hot. Highs 100 to 106. Monday night, considerable cloudiness. A slight chance of showers and thunderstorms in the evening, then a chance of showers and a slight chance of thunderstorms after midnight. Not as warm. Lows 75 to 81. Chance of rain 40%. Tuesday, partly cloudy with a chance of showers and a slight chance of thunderstorms in the morning, then mostly sunny in the afternoon. Highs 96 to 103. Chance of rain 40%. Tuesday night, partly cloudy.
a slight chance of showers and thunderstorms in the evening, then a chance of showers and a slight chance of thunderstorms after midnight. Lows 75 to 81. Chance of rain 40%. Wednesday, partly cloudy. A chance of showers and a slight chance of thunderstorms in the morning, then a slight chance of afternoon showers and thunderstorms. Highs 95 to 101. Chance of rain 40%. Wednesday night, partly cloudy. A slight chance of showers and thunderstorms in the evening, then a chance of showers and a slight chance of thunderstorms after midnight. Lows 75 to 81. Chance of rain 30%. Thursday, partly sunny. A 20% chance of showers in the morning. Highs 97 to 103. Here is the synopsis for Southeast California, Southwest, and South Central Arizona. Extreme heat warnings continue across portions of Southeast California and Southwest Arizona through early evening while temperatures gradually cool into the weekend. Chances for scattered showers and isolated thunderstorms will continue to be focused mainly over the eastern Arizona high terrain through the weekend before increasing in coverage and spreading into the lower deserts early next week. Near to slightly above normal temperatures are expected for this weekend and likely through the first part of next week. 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The current time is 5:24 a.m. Mountain Standard Time. Here is the 5 a.m. Mountain Standard Time observation for Phoenix on Friday, September 11th. At Sky Harbor, it was partly cloudy. Visibility 10 miles. Temperature was 93 degrees, dew point 66, relative humidity 40%. Wind was east, at 8 miles an hour. And the pressure was 29.83 inches, and rising. Other observations for South Central Arizona including the Greater Phoenix area, it was clear, with a temperature of 89 at Falcon Field, 86 at Mesa Gateway, and 88 at Chandler. It was partly cloudy, with a temperature of 86 at Buckeye, 91 at Luke Air Force Base, 90 at Deer Valley, 91 at Scottsdale Airport, and 92 at Gila Bend. Observations for Northern Arizona, it was partly cloudy, with a temperature of 53 at Flagstaff, 70 at Payson, 75 at Page, 64 at Winslow, and 68 at Cholo. It was mostly cloudy, with a temperature of 86 at Kingman, and 56 at the Grand Canyon. At Prescott, it was cloudy, with a temperature of 77. Observations for Southern Arizona, it was clear, with a temperature of 81 at Tucson, and 70 at Sierra Vista. At Nogales, it was partly cloudy, with a temperature of 69. Observations for Southern California, skies ranged from partly cloudy to mostly cloudy. It was 74 at Los Angeles Airport, 74 at San Diego, and 90 at Blythe. Regional observations, at Albuquerque, it was clear, with a temperature of 65. At El Paso, it was partly cloudy, with a temperature of 80. It was mostly cloudy, with a temperature of 92 at Las Vegas, and 70 at Salt Lake City. Once again, at 5 a.m. in Phoenix, under partly cloudy skies. The Sky Harbor temperature was 93 degrees. Here is the latest forecast. For the following area, in Arizona, Central Phoenix, issued at 4 a.m. Mountain Standard Time. Today, sunny and hot. Highs 101 to 106. Southwest wind 5 to 10 miles per hour. Tonight, mostly clear with a slight chance of showers and thunderstorms. Lows 77 to 86. Southwest wind 5 to 15 miles per hour. Chance of rain 10%. Saturday, sunny. Highs 99 to 104. South wind around 5 miles per hour in the morning becoming southwest 5 to 10 miles per hour in the afternoon. Saturday night, partly cloudy. A slight chance of showers and thunderstorms in the evening, then a chance of showers and a slight chance of thunderstorms after midnight.
lows 78 to 86. Southwest wind 5 to 10 miles per hour. Chance of rain 30%. Sunday, sunny. Highs 99 to 104. South wind 5 to 10 miles per hour. Sunday night, mostly clear with a

96 to 103. Chance of rain 40%. Tuesday night, partly cloudy. A slight chance of showers and thunderstorms in the evening, then a chance of showers and a slight chance of thunderstorms after midnight. Lows 75 to 81. Chance of rain 40%. Wednesday, partly cloudy. A chance of showers and a slight chance of thunderstorms in the morning, then a slight chance of afternoon showers and thunderstorms. Highs 95 to 101. Chance of rain 40%. Wednesday night, partly cloudy. A slight chance of showers and thunderstorms in the evening, then a chance of showers and a slight chance of thunderstorms after midnight. Lows 75 to 81. Chance of rain 30%. Thursday, partly sunny. A 20% chance of showers in the morning. Highs 97 to 103. Here is the synopsis for Southeast California, Southwest, and South Central Arizona. Extreme heat warnings continue across portions of Southeast California and Southwest Arizona through early evening while temperatures gradually cool into the weekend. Chances for scattered showers and isolated thunderstorms will continue to be focused mainly over the eastern Arizona high terrain through the weekend before increasing in coverage and spreading into the lower deserts early next week. Near to slightly above normal temperatures are expected for this weekend and likely through the first part of next week. 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The current time is 5:30 a.m. Mountain Standard Time. Here is the 5 a.m. Mountain Standard Time observation for Phoenix on Friday, September 11th. At Sky Harbor, it was partly cloudy. Visibility 10 miles. Temperature was 93 degrees, dew point 66, relative humidity 40%. Wind was east at 8 miles an hour. And the pressure was 29.83 inches, and rising. Other observations for South Central Arizona including the Greater Phoenix area, it was clear, with a temperature of 89 at Falcon Field, 86 at Mesa Gateway, and 88 at Chandler. It was partly cloudy, with a temperature of 86 at Buckeye, 91 at Luke Air Force Base, 90 at Deer Valley, 91 at Scottsdale Airport, and 92 at Gila Bend. Observations for Northern Arizona, it was partly cloudy, with a temperature of 53 at Flagstaff, 70 at Payson, 75 at Page, 64 at Winslow, and 68 at Cholo. It was mostly cloudy, with a temperature of 86 at Kingman, and 56 at the Grand Canyon. At Prescott, it was cloudy, with a temperature of 77. Observations for Southern Arizona, it was clear, with a temperature of 81 at Tucson, and 70 at Sierra Vista. At Nogales, it was partly cloudy, with a temperature of 69. Observations for Southern California, skies ranged from partly cloudy to mostly cloudy. It was 74 at Los Angeles Airport, 74 at San Diego, and 90 at Blythe. Regional observations, at Albuquerque, it was clear, with a temperature of 65. At El Paso, it was partly cloudy, with a temperature of 80. It was mostly cloudy, with a temperature of 92 at Las Vegas, and 70 at Salt Lake City. Once again, at 5 a.m. in Phoenix, under partly cloudy skies. The Sky Harbor temperature was 93 degrees. Here is the latest forecast. For the following area, in Arizona, Central Phoenix, issued at 4 a.m. Mountain Standard Time. Today, sunny and hot. Highs 101 to 106. Southwest wind 5 to 10 miles per hour. Tonight, mostly clear with a slight chance of showers and thunderstorms. Lows 77 to 86. Southwest wind 5 to 15 miles per hour. Chance of rain 10%. Saturday, sunny. Highs 99 to 104. South wind around 5 miles per hour in the morning becoming southwest 5 to 10 miles per hour in the afternoon. A slight chance of showers and thunderstorms in the evening, then a chance of showers and a

slight chance of thunderstorms after midnight. Lows 78 to 86. Southwest wind 5 to 10 miles per hour. Chance of rain 30%. Sunday, sunny. Highs 99 to 104. South wind 5 to 10 miles per hour. Sunday night, mostly clear with a 10% chance of showers and thunderstorms. Lows 79 to 85. Monday, mostly sunny. A 10% chance of showers and thunderstorms in the morning. Hot. Highs 100 to 106. Monday night, considerable cloudiness. A slight chance of showers and thunderstorms in the evening, then a chance of showers and a slight chance of thunderstorms after midnight. Not as warm. Lows 75 to 81. Chance of rain 40%. Tuesday, partly cloudy with a chance of showers and a slight chance of thunderstorms in the morning, then mostly sunny in the afternoon. Highs 96 to 103. Chance of rain 40%. Tuesday night, partly cloudy. A slight chance of showers and thunderstorms in the evening, then a chance of showers and a slight chance of thunderstorms after midnight. Lows 75 to 81. Chance of rain 40%. Wednesday, partly cloudy. A chance of showers and a slight chance of thunderstorms in the morning, then a slight chance of afternoon showers and thunderstorms. Highs 95 to 101. Chance of rain 40%. Wednesday night, partly cloudy. A slight chance of showers and thunderstorms in the evening, then a chance of showers and a slight chance of thunderstorms after midnight. Lows 75 to 81. Chance of rain 30%. Thursday, partly sunny. A 20% chance of showers in the morning. Highs 97 to 103. Here is the synopsis for Southeast California, Southwest, and South Central Arizona. Extreme heat warnings continue across portions of Southeast California and Southwest Arizona through early evening while temperatures gradually cool into the weekend. Chances for scattered showers and isolated thunderstorms will continue to be focused mainly over the eastern Arizona high terrain through the weekend before increasing in coverage and spreading into the lower deserts early next week. Near to slightly above normal temperatures are expected for this weekend and likely through the first part of next week. 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The current time is 5:36 a.m. Mountain Standard Time. Here is the 5 a.m. Mountain Standard Time observation for Phoenix on Friday, September 11th. At Sky Harbor, it was partly cloudy. Visibility 10 miles. Temperature was 93 degrees, dew point 66, relative humidity 40%. Wind was east, at 8 miles an hour. And the pressure was 29.83 inches, and rising. Other observations for South Central Arizona including the Greater Phoenix area, it was clear, with a temperature of 89 at Falcon Field, 86 at Mesa Gateway, and 88 at Chandler. It was partly cloudy, with a temperature of 86 at Buckeye, 91 at Luke Air Force Base, 90 at Deer Valley, 91 at Scottsdale Airport, and 92 at Gila Bend. Observations for Northern Arizona, it was partly cloudy, with a temperature of 53 at Flagstaff, 70 at Payson, 75 at Page, 64 at Winslow, and 68 at Cholo. It was mostly cloudy, with a temperature of 86 at Kingman, and 56 at the Grand Canyon. At Prescott, it was cloudy, with a temperature of 77. Observations for Southern Arizona, it was clear, with a temperature of 81 at Tucson, and 70 at Sierra Vista. At Nogales, it was partly cloudy, with a temperature of 69. Observations for Southern California, skies ranged from partly cloudy to mostly cloudy. It was 74 at Los Angeles Airport, 74 at San Diego, and 90 at Blythe. Regional observations, at Albuquerque, it was clear, with a temperature of 65. At El Paso, it was partly cloudy, with a temperature of 80.
It was mostly cloudy, with a temperature of 92 at Las Vegas, and 70 at Salt Lake City. Once again, at 5 a.m. in Phoenix, under partly cloudy skies. The Sky Harbor temperature was 93 degrees. Here is the latest forecast. For the following area, in Arizona, Central Phoenix, issued at 4 a.m. Mountain Standard Time. Today, sunny and hot. Highs 101 to 106. Southwest wind 5 to 10 miles per hour. Tonight, mostly clear with a slight chance of showers and thunderstorms. Lows 77 to 86. Southwest wind 5 to 15 miles per hour. Chance of rain 10%. Saturday, sunny. Highs 99 to 104. South wind around 5 miles per hour in the morning, becoming southwest 5 to 10 miles per hour in the afternoon. Saturday night, partly cloudy. A slight chance of showers and thunderstorms in the evening, then after 6. Southwest wind 5 to 10 miles per hour. Chance of rain 30%. Sunday, sunny. Highs 99 to 104. South wind 5 to 10 miles per hour. Sunday night, mostly clear with a 10% chance of showers and thunderstorms. Lows 79 to 85. Monday, mostly sunny. A 10% chance of showers and thunderstorms in the morning. Hot. Highs 100 to 106. Monday night, considerable cloudiness. A slight chance of showers and thunderstorms in the evening, then a chance of showers and a slight chance of thunderstorms after midnight. Not as warm. Lows 75 to 81. Chance of rain 40%. Tuesday, partly cloudy with a chance of showers and a slight chance of thunderstorms in the morning, then mostly sunny in the afternoon. Highs 96 to 103. Chance of rain 40%. Tuesday night, partly cloudy. A slight chance of showers and thunderstorms in the evening, then a chance of showers and a slight chance of thunderstorms after midnight. Lows 75 to 81. Chance of rain 40%. Wednesday, partly cloudy. A chance of showers and a slight chance of thunderstorms in the morning, then a slight chance of afternoon showers and thunderstorms. Highs 95 to 101. Chance of rain 40%. Wednesday night, partly cloudy. A slight chance of showers and thunderstorms in the evening, then a chance of showers and a slight chance of thunderstorms after midnight. Lows 75 to 81. Chance of rain 30%. Thursday, partly sunny. A 20% chance of showers in the morning. Highs 97 to 103. Here is the synopsis for Southeast California, Southwest, and South Central Arizona. Extreme heat warnings continue across portions of Southeast California and Southwest Arizona through early evening, while temperatures gradually cool into the weekend. Chances for scattered showers and isolated thunderstorms will continue to be focused mainly over the eastern Arizona high terrain through the weekend before increasing in coverage and spreading into the lower deserts early next week. Near to slightly above normal temperatures are expected for this weekend and likely through the first part of next week. 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The current time is 5:42 a.m. Mountain Standard Time. Here is the 5 a.m. Mountain Standard Time observation for Phoenix on Friday, September 11th. At Sky Harbor, it was partly cloudy. Visibility 10 miles. Temperature was 93 degrees, dew point 66, relative humidity 40%. Wind was east, at 8 miles an hour. And the pressure was 29.83 inches, and rising. Other observations for South Central Arizona, including the greater Phoenix area, it was clear, with a temperature of 89 at Falcon Field, 86 at Mesa Gateway, and 88 at Chandler. It was partly cloudy, with a temperature of 86 at Buckeye, 91 at Luke Air Force Base, 90 at Deer Valley,

91 at Scottsdale Airport, and 92 at Gila Bend. Observations for northern Arizona. It was partly cloudy, with a temperature of 53 at Flagstaff, 70 at Payson, 75 at Page, 64 at Winslow, and 68 at Cholo. It was mostly cloudy, with a temperature of 86 at Kingman, and 56 at the Grand Canyon. At Prescott, it was cloudy, with a temperature of 77. Observations for southern Arizona. It was clear, with a temperature of 81 at Tucson, and 70 at Sierra Vista. At Nogales, it was partly cloudy, with a temperature of 69. Observations for Southern California, skies ranged from partly cloudy to mostly cloudy. It was 74 at Los Angeles Airport, 74 at San Diego, and 90 at Blythe. Regional observations, at Albuquerque, it was clear, with a temperature of 65. At El Paso, it was partly cloudy, with a temperature of 80. It was mostly cloudy, with a temperature of 92 at Las Vegas, and 70 at Salt Lake City. Once again, at 5 a.m. in Phoenix, under partly cloudy skies. The Sky Harbor temperature was 93 degrees. Here is the latest forecast. For the following area, in Arizona, Central Phoenix, issued at 4 a.m. Mountain Standard Time. Today, sunny and hot. Highs 101 to 106. Southwest wind 5 to 10 miles per hour. Tonight, mostly clear with a slight chance of showers and thunderstorms. Lows 77 to 86. Southwest wind 5 to 15 miles per hour. Chance of rain 10%. Saturday, sunny. Highs 99 to 104. South wind around 5 miles per hour in the morning, becoming southwest 5 to 10 miles per hour in the afternoon. Saturday night, partly cloudy. A slight chance of showers and thunderstorms in the evening, then a chance of showers and a slight chance of thunderstorms after midnight. Lows 78 to 86. Southwest wind 5 to 10 miles per hour. Chance of rain 30%. Sunday, sunny. Highs 99 to 104. South wind 5 to 10 miles per hour. Sunday night, mostly clear with a 10% chance of showers and thunderstorms. Lows 79 to 85. Monday, mostly sunny. A 10% chance of showers and thunderstorms in the morning. Hot. Highs 100 to 106. Monday night, considerable cloudiness. A slight chance of showers and thunderstorms in the evening, then a chance of showers and a slight chance of thunderstorms after midnight. Not as warm. Lows 75 to 81. Chance of rain 40%. Tuesday, partly cloudy with a chance of showers and a slight chance of thunderstorms in the morning, then mostly sunny in the afternoon. Highs 96 to 103. Chance of rain 40%. Tuesday night, partly cloudy. A slight chance of showers and thunderstorms in the evening, then a chance of showers and a slight chance of thunderstorms after midnight. Lows 75 to 81. Chance of rain 40%. Wednesday, partly cloudy. A chance of showers and a slight chance of thunderstorms in the morning, then a slight chance of afternoon showers and thunderstorms. Highs 95 to 101. Chance of rain 40%. Wednesday night, partly cloudy. A slight chance of showers and thunderstorms in the evening, then a chance of showers and a slight chance of thunderstorms after midnight. Lows 75 to 81. Chance of rain 30%. Thursday, partly sunny. A 20% chance of showers in the morning. Highs 97 to 103. Here is the synopsis for Southeast California, Southwest, and South Central Arizona. Extreme heat warnings continue across portions of Southeast California and Southwest Arizona through early evening, while temperatures gradually cool into the weekend.
chances for scattered showers and isolated thunderstorms will continue to be focused mainly over the eastern Arizona high terrain through the weekend before increasing in coverage and spreading into the lower deserts early next week. Near to slightly above normal temperatures are expected for this weekend and likely through the first part of next week. 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The current time is 5:48 a.m. Mountain Standard Time. Here is the 5 a.m. Mountain Standard Time observation for Phoenix on Friday, September 11th. At Sky Harbor, it was partly cloudy. Visibility 10 miles. Temperature was 93 degrees, dew point 66, relative humidity 40%. Wind was east, at 8 miles an hour. And the pressure was 29.83 inches, and rising. Other observations for South Central Arizona, including the greater Phoenix area, it was clear, with a temperature of 89 at Falcon Field, 86 at Mesa Gateway, and 88 at Chandler. It was partly cloudy, with a temperature of 86 at Buckeye, 91 at Luke Air Force Base, 90 at Deer Valley, 91 at Scottsdale Airport, and 92 at Gila Bend. Observations for northern Arizona. It was partly cloudy, with a temperature of 53 at Flagstaff, 70 at Payson, 75 at Page, 64 at Winslow, and 68 at Cholo. It was mostly cloudy, with a temperature of 86 at Kingman, and 56 at the Grand Canyon. At Prescott, it was cloudy, with a temperature of 77. Observations for southern Arizona, it was clear, with a temperature of 81 at Tucson, and 70 at Sierra Vista. At Nogales, it was partly cloudy, with a temperature of 69. Observations for Southern California, skies ranged from partly cloudy to mostly cloudy. It was 74 at Los Angeles Airport, 74 at San Diego, and 90 at Blythe. Regional observations, at Albuquerque, it was clear, with a temperature of 65. At El Paso, it was partly cloudy, with a temperature of 80. It was mostly cloudy, with a temperature of 92 at Las Vegas, and 70 at Salt Lake City. Once again, at 5 a.m. in Phoenix, under partly cloudy skies. The Sky Harbor temperature was 93 degrees. Here is the latest forecast. For the following area, in Arizona, Central Phoenix, issued at 4 a.m. Mountain Standard Time. Today, sunny and hot. Highs 101 to 106. Southwest wind 5 to 10 miles per hour. Tonight, mostly clear with a slight chance of showers and thunderstorms. Lows 77 to 86. Southwest wind 5 to 15 miles per hour. Chance of rain 10%. Saturday, sunny. Highs 99 to 104. South wind around 5 miles per hour in the morning, becoming southwest 5 to 10 miles per hour in the afternoon. Saturday night, partly cloudy. A slight chance of showers and thunderstorms in the evening, then a chance of showers and a slight chance of thunderstorms after midnight. Lows 78 to 86. Southwest wind 5 to 10 miles per hour. Chance of rain 30%. Sunday, sunny. Highs 99 to 104. South wind 5 to 10 miles per hour. Sunday night, mostly clear with a 10% chance of showers and thunderstorms. Lows 79 to 85. Monday, mostly sunny. A 10% chance of showers and thunderstorms in the morning. Hot. Highs 100 to 106. Monday night, considerable cloudiness. A slight chance of showers and thunderstorms in the evening, then a chance of showers and a slight chance of thunderstorms after midnight. Not as warm. Lows 75 to 81. Chance of rain 40%. Tuesday, partly cloudy with a chance of showers and a slight chance of thunderstorms in the morning, then mostly sunny in the afternoon. Highs 96 to 103. Chance of rain 40%. Tuesday night, partly cloudy.
a slight chance of showers and thunderstorms in the evening, then a chance of showers and a slight chance of thunderstorms after midnight. Lows 75 to 81. Chance of rain 40%. Wednesday, partly cloudy. A chance of showers and a slight chance of thunderstorms in the morning, then a slight chance of afternoon showers and thunderstorms. Highs 95 to 101. Chance of rain 40%. Wednesday night, partly cloudy. A slight chance of showers and thunderstorms in the evening, then a chance of showers and a slight chance of thunderstorms after midnight. Lows 75 to 81. Chance of rain 30%. Thursday, partly sunny. A 20% chance of showers in the morning. Highs 97 to 103. Here is the synopsis for Southeast California, Southwest, and South Central Arizona. Extreme heat warnings continue across portions of Southeast California and Southwest Arizona through early evening while temperatures gradually cool into the weekend. Chances for scattered showers and isolated thunderstorms will continue to be focused mainly over the eastern Arizona high terrain through the weekend before increasing in coverage and spreading into the lower deserts early next week. Near to slightly above normal temperatures are expected for this weekend and likely through the first part of next week. 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The current time is 5:55 a.m. Mountain Standard Time. Here is the 5 a.m. Mountain Standard Time observation for Phoenix on Friday, September 11th. At Sky Harbor, it was partly cloudy. Visibility 10 miles. Temperature was 93 degrees, dew point 66, relative humidity 40%. Wind was east, at 8 miles an hour. And the pressure was 29.83 inches, and rising. Other observations for South Central Arizona including the Greater Phoenix area, it was clear, with a temperature of 89 at Falcon Field, 86 at Mesa Gateway, and 88 at Chandler. It was partly cloudy, with a temperature of 86 at Buckeye, 91 at Luke Air Force Base, 90 at Deer Valley, 91 at Scottsdale Airport, and 92 at Gila Bend. Observations for Northern Arizona, it was partly cloudy, with a temperature of 53 at Flagstaff, 70 at Payson, 75 at Page, 64 at Winslow, and 68 at Cholo. It was mostly cloudy, with a temperature of 86 at Kingman, and 56 at the Grand Canyon. At Prescott, it was cloudy, with a temperature of 77. Observations for Southern Arizona, it was clear, with a temperature of 81 at Tucson, and 70 at Sierra Vista. At Nogales, it was partly cloudy, with a temperature of 69. Observations for Southern California, skies ranged from partly cloudy to mostly cloudy. It was 74 at Los Angeles Airport, 74 at San Diego, and 90 at Blythe. Regional observations, at Albuquerque, it was clear, with a temperature of 65. At El Paso, it was partly cloudy, with a temperature of 80. It was mostly cloudy, with a temperature of 92 at Las Vegas, and 70 at Salt Lake City. Once again, at 5 a.m. in Phoenix, under partly cloudy skies. The Sky Harbor temperature was 93 degrees. Here is the latest forecast. For the following area, in Arizona, Central Phoenix, issued at 4 a.m. Mountain Standard Time. Today, sunny and hot. Highs 101 to 106. Southwest wind 5 to 10 miles per hour. Tonight, mostly clear with a slight chance of showers and thunderstorms. Lows 77 to 86. Southwest wind 5 to 15 miles per hour. Chance of rain 10%. Saturday, sunny. Highs 99 to 104. South wind around 5 miles per hour in the morning becoming southwest 5 to 10 miles per hour in the afternoon. Saturday night, partly cloudy. A slight chance of showers and thunderstorms in the evening, then a chance of showers and a slight chance of thunderstorms after midnight.
lows 78 to 86. Southwest wind 5 to 10 miles per hour. Chance of rain 30%. Sunday, sunny. Highs 99 to 104. South wind 5 to 10 miles per hour. Sunday night, mostly clear with a 10% chance of showers and thunderstorms. Lows 79 to 85. Monday, mostly sunny. A 10% chance of showers and thunderstorms in the morning. Hot. Highs 100 to 106. Monday night, considerable cloudiness. A slight chance of showers and thunderstorms in the evening, then a chance of showers and a slight chance of thunderstorms after midnight. Not as warm. Lows 75 to 81. Chance of rain 40%. Tuesday, partly cloudy with a chance of showers and a slight chance of thunderstorms in the morning, then mostly sunny in the afternoon. Highs 96 to 103. Chance of rain 40%. Tuesday night, partly cloudy. A slight chance of showers and thunderstorms in the evening, then a chance of showers and a slight chance of thunderstorms after midnight. Lows 75 to 81. Chance of rain 40%. Wednesday, partly cloudy. A chance of showers and a slight chance of thunderstorms in the morning, then a slight chance of afternoon showers and thunderstorms. Highs 95 to 101. Chance of rain 40%. Wednesday night, partly cloudy. A slight chance of showers and thunderstorms in the evening, then a chance of showers and a slight chance of thunderstorms after midnight. Lows 75 to 81. Chance of rain 30%. Thursday, partly sunny. A 20% chance of showers in the morning. Highs 97 to 103. Here is the synopsis for Southeast California, Southwest, and South Central Arizona. Extreme heat warnings continue across portions of Southeast California and Southwest Arizona through early evening while temperatures gradually cool into the weekend. Chances for scattered showers and isolated thunderstorms will continue to be focused mainly over the eastern Arizona high terrain through the weekend before increasing in coverage and spreading into the lower deserts early next week. Near to slightly above normal temperatures are expected for this weekend and likely through the first part of next week. 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The current time is 6:01 a.m. Mountain Standard Time. Here is the latest forecast for the following area in Arizona, Central Phoenix, issued at 4 a.m. Mountain Standard Time. Today, sunny and hot. Highs 101 to 106. Southwest wind 5 to 10 miles per hour. Tonight, mostly clear with a slight chance of showers and thunderstorms. Lows 77 to 86. Southwest wind 5 to 15 miles per hour. Chance of rain 10%. Saturday, sunny. Highs 99 to 104. South wind around 5 miles per hour in the morning, becoming southwest 5 to 10 miles per hour in the afternoon. Saturday night, partly cloudy. A slight chance of showers and thunderstorms in the evening, then a chance of showers and a slight chance of thunderstorms after midnight. Lows 78 to 86. Southwest wind 5 to 10 miles per hour. Chance of rain 30%. Sunday, sunny. Highs 99 to 104. South wind 5 to 10 miles per hour. Sunday night, mostly clear with a 10% chance of showers and thunderstorms. Lows 79 to 85. Monday, mostly sunny. A 10% chance of showers and thunderstorms in the morning. Hot. Highs 100 to 106. Monday night, considerable cloudiness. A slight chance of showers and thunderstorms in the evening, then a chance of showers and a slight chance of thunderstorms after midnight. Not as warm. Lows 75 to 81. Chance of rain 40%. Tuesday,
partly cloudy with a chance of showers and a slight chance of thunderstorms in the morning, then mostly sunny in the afternoon. Highs 96 to 103. Chance of rain 40%. Tuesday night, partly cloudy. A slight chance of showers and thunderstorms in the evening, then a chance of showers and a slight chance of thunderstorms after midnight. Lows 75 to 81. Chance of rain 40%. Wednesday, partly cloudy. A chance of showers and a slight chance of thunderstorms in the morning, then a slight chance of afternoon showers and thunderstorms. Highs 95 to 101. Chance of rain 40%. Wednesday night, partly cloudy. A slight chance of showers and thunderstorms in the evening, then a chance of showers and a slight chance of thunderstorms after midnight. Lows 75 to 81. Chance of rain 30%. Thursday, partly sunny. A 20% chance of showers in the morning. Highs 97 to 103. Here is the synopsis for Southeast California, Southwest, and South Central Arizona. Extreme heat warnings continue across portions of Southeast California and Southwest Arizona through early evening while temperatures gradually cool into the weekend. Chances for scattered showers and isolated thunderstorms will continue to be focused mainly over the eastern Arizona high terrain through the weekend before increasing in coverage and spreading into the lower deserts early next week. Near to slightly above normal temperatures are expected for this weekend and likely through the first part of next week. 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The current time is 6:05 a.m. Mountain Standard Time. Here is the latest forecast for the following area in Arizona, Central Phoenix, issued at 4 a.m. Mountain Standard Time. Today, sunny and hot. Highs 101 to 106. Southwest wind 5 to 10 miles per hour. Tonight, mostly clear with a slight chance of showers and thunderstorms. Lows 77 to 86. Southwest wind 5 to 15 miles per hour. Chance of rain 10%. Saturday, sunny. Highs 99 to 104. South wind around 5 miles per hour in the morning, becoming southwest 5 to 10 miles per hour in the afternoon. Saturday night, partly cloudy. A slight chance of showers and thunderstorms in the evening, then a chance of showers and a slight chance of thunderstorms after midnight. Lows 78 to 86. Southwest wind 5 to 10 miles per hour. Chance of rain 30%. Sunday, sunny. Highs 99 to 104. South wind 5 to 10 miles per hour. Sunday night, mostly clear with a 10% chance of showers and thunderstorms. Lows 79 to 85. Monday, mostly sunny. A 10% chance of showers and thunderstorms in the morning. Hot. Highs 100 to 106. Monday night, considerable cloudiness. A slight chance of showers and thunderstorms in the evening, then a chance of showers and a slight chance of thunderstorms after midnight. Not as warm. Lows 75 to 81. Chance of rain 40%. Tuesday, partly cloudy with a chance of showers and a slight chance of thunderstorms in the morning, then mostly sunny in the afternoon. Highs 96 to 103. Chance of rain 40%. Tuesday night, partly cloudy. A slight chance of showers and thunderstorms in the evening, then a chance of showers and a slight chance of thunderstorms after midnight. Lows 75 to 81. Chance of rain 40%. Wednesday, partly cloudy. A chance of showers and a slight chance of thunderstorms in the morning, then a slight chance of afternoon showers and thunderstorms. Highs 95 to 101. Chance of rain 40%. Wednesday night, partly cloudy. A slight chance of showers and thunderstorms in the evening, then a chance of showers and a slight chance of thunderstorms after midnight.
Lows 75 to 81. Chance of rain 30%. Thursday, partly sunny. A 20% chance of showers in the morning. Highs 97 to 103. Here is the synopsis for Southeast California, Southwest, and South Central Arizona. Extreme heat warnings continue across portions of Southeast California and Southwest Arizona through early evening while temperatures gradually cool into the weekend. Chances for scattered showers and isolated thunderstorms will continue to be focused mainly over the eastern Arizona high terrain through the weekend before increasing in coverage and spreading into the lower deserts early next week. Near to slightly above normal temperatures are expected for this weekend and likely through the first part of next week. 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The current time is 6:09 a.m. Mountain Standard Time. Here is the latest forecast for the following area in Arizona, Central Phoenix, issued at 4 a.m. Mountain Standard Time. Today, sunny and hot. Highs 101 to 106. Southwest wind 5 to 10 miles per hour. Tonight, mostly clear with a slight chance of showers and thunderstorms. Lows 77 to 86. Southwest wind 5 to 15 miles per hour. Chance of rain 10%. Saturday, sunny. Highs 99 to 104. South wind around 5 miles per hour in the morning, becoming southwest 5 to 10 miles per hour in the afternoon. Saturday night, partly cloudy. A slight chance of showers and thunderstorms in the evening, then a chance of showers and a slight chance of thunderstorms after midnight. Lows 78 to 86. Southwest wind 5 to 10 miles per hour. Chance of rain 30%. Sunday, sunny. Highs 99 to 104. South wind 5 to 10 miles per hour. Sunday night, mostly clear with a 10% chance of showers and thunderstorms. Lows 79 to 85. Monday, mostly sunny. A 10% chance of showers and thunderstorms in the morning. Hot. Highs 100 to 106. Monday night, considerable cloudiness. A slight chance of showers and thunderstorms in the evening, then a chance of showers and a slight chance of thunderstorms after midnight. Not as warm. Lows 75 to 81. Chance of rain 40%. Tuesday, partly cloudy with a chance of showers and a slight chance of thunderstorms in the morning, then mostly sunny in the afternoon. Highs 96 to 103. Chance of rain 40%. Tuesday night, partly cloudy. A slight chance of showers and thunderstorms in the evening, then a chance of showers and a slight chance of thunderstorms after midnight. Lows 75 to 81. Chance of rain 40%. Wednesday, partly cloudy. A chance of showers and a slight chance of thunderstorms in the morning, then a slight chance of afternoon showers and thunderstorms. Highs 95 to 101. Chance of rain 40%. Wednesday night, partly cloudy. A slight chance of showers and thunderstorms in the evening, then a chance of showers and a slight chance of thunderstorms after midnight. Lows 75 to 81. Chance of rain 30%. Thursday, partly sunny. A 20% chance of showers in the morning. Highs 97 to 103. Here is the synopsis for Southeast California, Southwest, and South Central Arizona. Extreme heat warnings continue across portions of Southeast California and Southwest Arizona through early evening while temperatures gradually cool into the weekend. Chances for scattered showers and isolated thunderstorms will continue to be focused mainly over the eastern Arizona high terrain through the weekend before increasing in coverage and spreading into the lower deserts early next week. Near to slightly above normal temperatures are expected for this weekend and likely through the first part of next week.
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The current time is 6:13 a.m. Mountain Standard Time. Here is the 6 a.m. Mountain Standard Time observation for Phoenix on Friday, September 11th. At Sky Harbor, it was partly cloudy. Visibility 10 miles. Temperature was 91 degrees, dew point 65, relative humidity 41%. Wind was east at 8 miles an hour. And the pressure was 29.85 inches and rising. Other observations for South Central Arizona, including the greater Phoenix area, it was clear, with a temperature of 89 at Deer Valley, 88 at Scottsdale Airport, 87 at Falcon Field, 86 at Mesa Gateway, and 91 at Gila Bend. It was partly cloudy, with a temperature of 86 at Buckeye, and 88 at Chandler. Observations for Northern Arizona, at Sholo, it was clear, with a temperature of 68. It was partly cloudy, with a temperature of 51 at Flagstaff, 74 at Prescott, 68 at Payson, and 67 at Winslow. It was mostly cloudy, with a temperature of 82 at Kingman, 53 at the Grand Canyon, and 74 at Page. Observations for Southern Arizona, it was clear, with a temperature of 79 at Tucson, 67 at Nogales, and 69 at Sierra Vista. Observations for Southern California, skies ranged from partly cloudy to mostly cloudy. It was 73 at Los Angeles Airport, 74 at San Diego, and 89 at Blythe. Regional observations, skies ranged from partly cloudy to mostly cloudy. It was 90 at Las Vegas, 71 at Salt Lake City, 61 at Albuquerque, and 76 at El Paso. Once again, at 6 a.m. in Phoenix, under partly cloudy skies. The Sky Harbor temperature was 91 degrees. Here is the latest forecast. For the following area, in Arizona, Central Phoenix, issued at 4 a.m. Mountain Standard Time. Today, sunny and hot. Highs 101 to 106. Southwest wind 5 to 10 miles per hour. Tonight, mostly clear with a slight chance of showers and thunderstorms. Lows 77 to 86. Southwest wind 5 to 15 miles per hour. Chance of rain 10%. Saturday, sunny. Highs 99 to 104. South wind around 5 miles per hour in the morning, becoming southwest 5 to 10 miles per hour in the afternoon. Saturday night, partly cloudy. A slight chance of showers and thunderstorms in the evening, then a chance of showers and a slight chance of thunderstorms after midnight. Lows 78 to 86. Southwest wind 5 to 10 miles per hour. Chance of rain 30%. Sunday, sunny. Highs 99 to 104. South wind 5 to 10 miles per hour. Sunday night, mostly clear with a 10% chance of showers and thunderstorms. Lows 79 to 85. Monday, mostly sunny. A 10% chance of showers and thunderstorms in the morning. Hot. Highs 100 to 106. Monday night, considerable cloudiness. A slight chance of showers and thunderstorms in the evening, then a chance of showers and a slight chance of thunderstorms after midnight. Not as warm. Lows 75 to 81. Chance of rain 40%. Tuesday, partly cloudy with a chance of showers and a slight chance of thunderstorms in the morning, then mostly sunny in the afternoon. Highs 96 to 103. Chance of rain 40%. Tuesday night, partly cloudy. A slight chance of showers and thunderstorms in the evening, then a chance of showers and a slight chance of thunderstorms after midnight. Lows 75 to 81. Chance of rain 40%. Wednesday, partly cloudy. A chance of showers and a slight chance of thunderstorms in the morning, then a slight chance of afternoon showers and thunderstorms. Highs 95 to 101. Chance of rain 40%.
Wednesday night, partly cloudy. A slight chance of showers and thunderstorms in the evening, then a chance of showers and a slight chance of thunderstorms after midnight. Lows 75 to 81. Chance of rain 30%. Thursday, partly sunny. A 20% chance of showers in the morning. Highs 97 to 103. Here is the synopsis for Southeast California, Southwest, and South Central Arizona. Extreme heat warnings continue across portions of Southeast California and Southwest Arizona through early evening while temperatures gradually cool into the weekend. Chances for scattered showers and isolated thunderstorms will continue to be focused mainly over the eastern Arizona high terrain through the weekend before increasing in coverage and spreading into the lower deserts early next week. Near to slightly above normal temperatures are expected for this weekend and likely through the first part of next week. 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The current time is 6:19 a.m. Mountain Standard Time. Here is the 6 a.m. Mountain Standard Time observation for Phoenix on Friday, September 11th. At Sky Harbor, it was partly cloudy. Visibility 10 miles. Temperature was 91 degrees, dew point 65, relative humidity 41%. Wind was east, at 8 miles an hour. And the pressure was 29.85 inches, and rising. Other observations for South Central Arizona including the Greater Phoenix area, it was clear, with a temperature of 89 at Deer Valley, 88 at Scottsdale Airport, 87 at Falcon Field, 86 at Mesa Gateway, and 91 at Gila Bend. It was partly cloudy, with a temperature of 86 at Buckeye, and 88 at Chandler. Observations for Northern Arizona, at Sholo, it was clear, with a temperature of 68. It was partly cloudy, with a temperature of 51 at Flagstaff, 74 at Prescott, 68 at Payson, and 67 at Winslow. It was mostly cloudy, with a temperature of 82 at Kingman, 53 at the Grand Canyon, and 74 at Page. Observations for Southern Arizona, it was clear, with a temperature of 79 at Tucson, 67 at Nogales, and 69 at Sierra Vista. Observations for Southern California, skies ranged from partly cloudy to mostly cloudy. It was 73 at Los Angeles Airport, 74 at San Diego, and 89 at Blythe. Regional observations, skies ranged from partly cloudy to mostly cloudy. It was 90 at Las Vegas, 71 at Salt Lake City, 61 at Albuquerque, and 76 at El Paso. Once again, at 6 a.m. in Phoenix, under partly cloudy skies. The Sky Harbor temperature was 91 degrees. Here is the latest forecast. For the following area, in Arizona, Central Phoenix, issued at 4 a.m. Mountain Standard Time. Today, sunny and hot. Highs 101 to 106. Southwest wind 5 to 10 miles per hour. Tonight, mostly clear with a slight chance of showers and thunderstorms. Lows 77 to 86. Southwest wind 5 to 15 miles per hour. Chance of rain 10%. Saturday, sunny. Highs 99 to 104. South wind around 5 miles per hour in the morning becoming southwest 5 to 10 miles per hour in the afternoon. Saturday night, partly cloudy. A slight chance of showers and thunderstorms in the evening, then a chance of showers and a slight chance of thunderstorms after midnight. Lows 78 to 86. Southwest wind 5 to 10 miles per hour. Chance of rain 30%. Sunday, sunny. Highs 99 to 104. South wind 5 to 10 miles per hour. Sunday night, mostly clear with a 10% chance of showers and thunderstorms. Lows 79 to 85. Monday, mostly sunny. A 10% chance of showers and thunderstorms in the morning. Hot. Highs 100 to 106.
Monday night, considerable cloudiness. A slight chance of showers and thunderstorms in the evening, then a chance of showers and a slight chance of thunderstorms after midnight. Not as warm. Lows 75 to 81. Chance of rain 40%. Tuesday, partly cloudy with a chance of showers and a slight chance of thunderstorms in the morning, then mostly sunny in the afternoon. Highs 96 to 103. Chance of rain 40%. Tuesday night, partly cloudy. A slight chance of showers and thunderstorms in the evening, then a chance of showers and a slight chance of thunderstorms after midnight. Lows 75 to 81. Chance of rain 40%. Wednesday, partly cloudy. A chance of showers and a slight chance of thunderstorms in the morning, then a slight chance of afternoon showers and thunderstorms. Highs 95 to 101. Chance of rain 40%. Wednesday night, partly cloudy. A slight chance of showers and thunderstorms in the evening, then a chance of showers and a slight chance of thunderstorms after midnight. Lows 75 to 81. Chance of rain 30%. Thursday, partly sunny. A 20% chance of showers in the morning. Highs 97 to 103. Here is the synopsis for Southeast California, Southwest, and South Central Arizona. Extreme heat warnings continue across portions of Southeast California and Southwest Arizona through early evening while temperatures gradually cool into the weekend. Chances for scattered showers and isolated thunderstorms will continue to be focused mainly over the eastern Arizona high terrain through the weekend before increasing in coverage and spreading into the lower deserts early next week. Near to slightly above normal temperatures are expected for this weekend and likely through the first part of next week. 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The current time is 6:25 a.m. Mountain Standard Time. Here is the 6 a.m. Mountain Standard Time observation for Phoenix on Friday, September 11th. At Sky Harbor, it was partly cloudy. Visibility 10 miles. Temperature was 91 degrees, dew point 65, relative humidity 41%. Wind was east, at 8 miles an hour. And the pressure was 29.85 inches, and rising. Other observations for South Central Arizona including the Greater Phoenix area, it was clear, with a temperature of 89 at Deer Valley, 88 at Scottsdale Airport, 87 at Falcon Field, 86 at Mesa Gateway, and 91 at Gila Bend. It was partly cloudy, with a temperature of 86 at Buckeye, and 88 at Chandler. Observations for Northern Arizona, at Cholo, it was clear, with a temperature of 68. It was partly cloudy, with a temperature of 51 at Flagstaff, 74 at Prescott, 68 at Payson, and 67 at Winslow. It was mostly cloudy, with a temperature of 82 at Kingman, 53 at the Grand Canyon, and 74 at Page. Observations for Southern Arizona, it was clear, with a temperature of 79 at Tucson, 67 at Nogales, and 69 at Sierra Vista. Observations for Southern California, skies ranged from partly cloudy to mostly cloudy. It was 73 at Los Angeles Airport, 74 at San Diego, and 89 at Blythe. Regional observations, skies ranged from partly cloudy to mostly cloudy. It was 90 at Las Vegas, 71 at Salt Lake City, 61 at Albuquerque, and 76 at El Paso. Once again, at 6 a.m. in Phoenix, under partly cloudy skies. The Sky Harbor temperature was 91 degrees. Here is the latest forecast. For the following area, in Arizona, Central Phoenix, issued at 4 a.m. Mountain Standard Time. Today, sunny and hot. Highs 101 to 106. Southwest wind 5 to 10 miles per hour. Tonight, mostly clear with a slight chance of showers and thunderstorms. Lows 77 to 86. Southwest wind 5 to 15 miles per hour.
chance of rain 10%. Saturday, sunny. Highs 99 to 104. South wind around 5 miles per hour in the morning, becoming southwest 5 to 10 miles per hour in the afternoon. Saturday night, partly cloudy. A slight chance of shower.

Monday night, considerable cloudiness. A slight chance of showers and thunderstorms in the evening, then a chance of showers and a slight chance of thunderstorms after midnight. Not as warm. Lows 75 to 81. Chance of rain 40%. Tuesday, partly cloudy with a chance of showers and a slight chance of thunderstorms in the morning, then mostly sunny in the afternoon. Highs 96 to 103. Chance of rain 40%. Tuesday night, partly cloudy. A slight chance of showers and thunderstorms in the evening, then a chance of showers and a slight chance of thunderstorms after midnight. Lows 75 to 81. Chance of rain 40%. Wednesday, partly cloudy. A chance of showers and a slight chance of thunderstorms in the morning, then a slight chance of afternoon showers and thunderstorms. Highs 95 to 101. Chance of rain 40%. Wednesday night, partly cloudy. A slight chance of showers and thunderstorms in the evening, then a chance of showers and a slight chance of thunderstorms after midnight. Lows 75 to 81. Chance of rain 30%. Thursday, partly sunny. A 20% chance of showers in the morning. Highs 97 to 103. Here is the synopsis for Southeast California, Southwest, and South Central Arizona. Extreme heat warnings continue across portions of Southeast California and Southwest Arizona through early evening while temperatures gradually cool into the weekend. Chances for scattered showers and isolated thunderstorms will continue to be focused mainly over the eastern Arizona high terrain through the weekend before increasing in coverage and spreading into the lower deserts early next week. Near to slightly above normal temperatures are expected for this weekend and likely through the first part of next week. 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The current time is 6:31 a.m. Mountain Standard Time. Here is the 6 a.m. Mountain Standard Time observation for Phoenix on Friday, September 11th. At Sky Harbor, it was partly cloudy. Visibility 10 miles. Temperature was 91 degrees, dew point 65, relative humidity 41%. Wind was east, at 8 miles an hour. And the pressure was 29.85 inches, and rising. Other observations for South Central Arizona including the Greater Phoenix area, it was clear, with a temperature of 89 at Deer Valley, 88 at Scottsdale Airport, 87 at Falcon Field, 86 at Mesa Gateway, and 91 at Gila Bend. It was partly cloudy, with a temperature of 86 at Buckeye, and 88 at Chandler. Observations for Northern Arizona, at Cholo, it was clear, with a temperature of 68. It was partly cloudy, with a temperature of 51 at Flagstaff, 74 at Prescott, 68 at Payson, and 67 at Winslow. It was mostly cloudy, with a temperature of 82 at Kingman, 53 at the Grand Canyon, and 74 at Page. Observations for Southern Arizona, it was clear, with a temperature of 79 at Tucson, 67 at Nogales, and 69 at Sierra Vista. Observations for Southern California, skies ranged from partly cloudy to mostly cloudy. It was 73 at Los Angeles Airport, 74 at San Diego, and 89 ranged from partly cloudy to mostly cloudy. It was 90 at Las Vegas, 71 at Salt Lake City, 61 at Albuquerque, and 76 at El Paso. Once again, at 6 a.m. in Phoenix, under partly cloudy skies. The Sky Harbor temperature was 91 degrees. Here is the latest forecast. For the following area, in Arizona, Central Phoenix, issued at 4 a.m. Mountain Standard Time. Today, sunny and hot. Highs 101 to 106. Southwest wind 5 to 10 miles per hour. Tonight, mostly clear with a slight chance of showers and thunderstorms. Lows 77 to 86. Southwest wind 5 to 15 miles per hour. Chance of rain 10%. Saturday.

highs 99 to 104. South wind around 5 miles per hour in the morning, becoming southwest 5 to 10 miles per hour in the afternoon. Saturday night, partly cloudy. A slight chance of showers and thunderstorms in the evening, then a chance of showers and a slight chance of thunderstorms after midnight. Lows 78 to 86. Southwest wind 5 to 10 miles per hour. Chance of rain 30%. Sunday, sunny. Highs 99 to 104. South wind 5 to 10 miles per hour. Sunday night, mostly clear with a 10% chance of showers and thunderstorms. Lows 79 to 85. Monday, mostly sunny. A 10% chance of showers and thunderstorms in the morning. Hot. Highs 100 to 106. Monday night, considerable cloudiness. A slight chance of showers and thunderstorms in the evening, then a chance of showers and a slight chance of thunderstorms after midnight. Not as warm. Lows 75 to 81. Chance of rain 40%. Tuesday, partly cloudy with a chance of showers and a slight chance of thunderstorms in the morning, then mostly sunny in the afternoon. Highs 96 to 103. Chance of rain 40%. Tuesday night, partly cloudy. A slight chance of showers and thunderstorms in the evening, then a chance of showers and a slight chance of thunderstorms after midnight. Lows 75 to 81. Chance of rain 40%. Wednesday, partly cloudy. A chance of showers and a slight chance of thunderstorms in the morning, then a slight chance of afternoon showers and thunderstorms. Highs 95 to 101. Chance of rain 40%. Wednesday night, partly cloudy. A slight chance of showers and thunderstorms in the evening, then a chance of showers and a slight chance of thunderstorms after midnight. Lows 75 to 81. Chance of rain 30%. Thursday, partly sunny. A 20% chance of showers in the morning. Highs 97 to 103. Here is the synopsis for Southeast California, Southwest, and South Central Arizona. Extreme heat warnings continue across portions of Southeast California and Southwest Arizona through early evening, while temperatures gradually cool into the weekend. Chances for scattered showers and isolated thunderstorms will continue to be focused mainly over the eastern Arizona high terrain through the weekend before increasing in coverage and spreading into the lower deserts early next week. Near to slightly above normal temperatures are expected for this weekend and likely through the first part of next week. 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The current time is 6:37 a.m. Mountain Standard Time. Here is the 6 a.m. Mountain Standard Time observation for Phoenix on Friday, September 11th. At Sky Harbor, it was partly cloudy. Visibility 10 miles. Temperature was 91 degrees, dew point 65, relative humidity 41%. Wind was east, at 8 miles an hour. And the pressure was 29.85 inches, and rising. Other observations for South Central Arizona, including the Greater Phoenix area, it was clear, with a temperature of 89 at Deer Valley, 88 at Scottsdale Airport, 87 at Falcon Field, 86 at Mesa Gateway, and 91 at Gila Bend. It was partly cloudy, with a temperature of 86 at Buckeye, and 88 at Chandler. Observations for Northern Arizona, at Sholo, it was clear, with a temperature of 68. It was partly cloudy, with a temperature of 51 at Flagstaff, 74 at Prescott, 68 at Payson, and 67 at Winslow. It was mostly cloudy, with a temperature of 82 at Kingman, 53 at the Grand Canyon, and 74 at Page. Observations for Southern Arizona, it was clear, with a temperature of 79 at Tucson, 67 at Nogales, and 69 at Sierra Vista. Observations for Southern California, skies ranged from partly cloudy to mostly cloudy.
It was 73 at Los Angeles Airport, 74 at San Diego, and 89 at Blythe. Regional observations, skies ranged from partly cloudy to mostly cloudy. It was 90 at Las Vegas, 71 at Salt Lake City, 61 at Albuquerque, and 76 at El Paso. Once again, at 6 a.m. in Phoenix, under partly cloudy skies. The Sky Harbor temperature was 91 degrees. Here is the latest forecast. For the following area, in Arizona, central Phoenix, issued at 4 a.m. Mountain Standard Time. Today, sunny and hot. Highs 101 to 106. Southwest wind 5 to 10 miles per hour. Tonight, mostly clear with a slight chance of showers and thunderstorms. Lows 77 to 86. Southwest wind 5 to 15 miles per hour. Chance of rain 10%. Saturday, sunny. Highs 99 to 104. South wind around 5 miles per hour in the morning, becoming southwest 5 to 10 miles per hour in the afternoon. Saturday night, partly cloudy. A slight chance of showers and thunderstorms in the evening, then a chance of showers and a slight chance of thunderstorms after midnight. Lows 78 to 86. Southwest wind 5 to 10 miles per hour. Chance of rain 30%. Sunday, sunny. Highs 99 to 104. South wind 5 to 10 miles per hour. Sunday night, mostly clear with a 10% chance of showers and thunderstorms. Lows 79 to 85. Monday, mostly sunny. A 10% chance of showers and thunderstorms in the morning. Hot. Highs 100 to 106. Monday night, considerable cloudiness. A slight chance of showers and thunderstorms in the evening, then a chance of showers and a slight chance of thunderstorms after midnight. Not as warm. Lows 75 to 81. Chance of rain 40%. Tuesday, partly cloudy with a chance of showers and a slight chance of thunderstorms in the morning, then mostly sunny in the afternoon. Highs 96 to 103. Chance of rain 40%. Tuesday night, partly cloudy. A slight chance of showers and thunderstorms in the evening, then a chance of showers and a slight chance of thunderstorms after midnight. Lows 75 to 81. Chance of rain 40%. Wednesday, partly cloudy. A chance of showers and a slight chance of thunderstorms in the morning, then a slight chance of afternoon showers and thunderstorms. Highs 95 to 101. Chance of rain 40%. Wednesday night, partly cloudy. A slight chance of showers and thunderstorms in the evening, then a chance of showers and a slight chance of thunderstorms after midnight. Lows 75 to 81. Chance of rain 30%. Thursday, partly sunny. A 20% chance of showers in the morning. Highs 97 to 103. Here is the synopsis for Southeast California, Southwest, and South Central Arizona. Extreme heat warnings continue across portions of Southeast California and Southwest Arizona through early evening, while temperatures gradually cool into the weekend. Chances for scattered showers and isolated thunderstorms will continue to be focused mainly over the eastern Arizona high terrain through the weekend before increasing in coverage and spreading into the lower deserts early next week. Near to slightly above normal temperatures are expected for this weekend and likely through the first part of next week. 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The current time is 6:43 a.m. Mountain Standard Time. Here is the 6 a.m. Mountain Standard Time observation for Phoenix on Friday, September 11th. At Sky Harbor, it was partly cloudy. Visibility 10 miles. Temperature was 91 degrees, dew point 65, relative humidity 41%. Wind was east, at 8 miles an hour. And the pressure was 29.85 inches, and rising.
Other observations for south central Arizona, including the greater Phoenix area, it was clear, with a temperature of 89 at Deer Valley, 88 at Scottsdale Airport, 87 at Falcon Field, 86 at Mesa Gateway, and 91 at Gila Bend. It was partly cloudy, with a temperature of 86 at Buckeye, and 88 at Chandler. Observations for northern Arizona, at Sholo, it was clear, with a temperature of 68. It was partly cloudy, with a temperature of 51 at Flagstaff, 74 at Prescott, 68 at Payson, and 67 at Winslow. It was mostly cloudy, with a temperature of 82 at Kingman, 53 at the Grand Canyon, and 74 at Page. Observations for southern Arizona, it was clear, with a temperature of 79 at Tucson, 67 at Nogales, and 69 at Sierra Vista. Observations for southern California, skies ranged from partly cloudy to mostly cloudy. It was 73 at Los Angeles Airport, 74 at San Diego, and 89 at Blythe. Regional observations, skies ranged from partly cloudy to mostly cloudy. It was 90 at Las Vegas, 71 at Salt Lake City, 61 at Albuquerque, and 76 at El Paso. Once again, at 6 a.m. in Phoenix, under partly cloudy skies. The Sky Harbor temperature was 91 degrees. Here is the latest forecast. For the following area, in Arizona, Central Phoenix, issued at 4 a.m. Mountain Standard Time. Today, sunny and hot. Highs 101 to 106. Southwest wind 5 to 10 miles per hour. Tonight, mostly clear with a slight chance of showers and thunderstorms. Lows 77 to 86. Southwest wind 5 to 15 miles per hour. Chance of rain 10%. Saturday, sunny. Highs 99 to 104. South wind around 5 miles per hour in the morning, becoming southwest 5 to 10 miles per hour in the afternoon. Saturday night, partly cloudy. A slight chance of showers and thunderstorms in the evening, then a chance of showers and a slight chance of thunderstorms after midnight. Lows 78 to 86. Southwest wind 5 to 10 miles per hour. Chance of rain 30%. Sunday, sunny. Highs 99 to 104. South wind 5 to 10 miles per hour. Sunday night, mostly clear with a 10% chance of showers and thunderstorms. Lows 79 to 85. Monday, mostly sunny. A 10% chance of showers and thunderstorms in the morning. Hot. Highs 100 to 106. Monday night, considerable cloudiness. A slight chance of showers and thunderstorms in the evening, then a chance of showers and a slight chance of thunderstorms after midnight. Not as warm. Lows 75 to 81. Chance of rain 40%. Tuesday, partly cloudy with a chance of showers and a slight chance of thunderstorms in the morning, then mostly sunny in the afternoon. Highs 96 to 103. Chance of rain 40%. Tuesday night, partly cloudy. A slight chance of showers and thunderstorms in the evening, then a chance of showers and a slight chance of thunderstorms after midnight. Lows 75 to 81. Chance of rain 40%. Wednesday, partly cloudy. A chance of showers and a slight chance of thunderstorms in the morning, then a slight chance of afternoon showers and thunderstorms. Highs 95 to 101. Chance of rain 40%. Wednesday night, partly cloudy. A slight chance of showers and thunderstorms in the evening, then a chance of showers and a slight chance of thunderstorms after midnight. Lows 75 to 81. Chance of rain 30%. Thursday, partly sunny. A 20% chance of showers in the morning. Highs 97 to 103. Here is the synopsis for Southeast California, Southwest, and South Central Arizona. Extreme heat warnings continue across portions of Southeast California and Southwest Arizona through early evening, while temperatures gradually cool into the weekend.
Chances for scattered showers and isolated thunderstorms will continue to be focused mainly over the eastern Arizona high terrain through the weekend before increasing in coverage and spreading into the lower deserts early next week. Near to slightly above normal temperatures are expected for this weekend and likely through the first part of next week. 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The current time is 6:49 a.m. Mountain Standard Time. Here is the 6 a.m. Mountain Standard Time observation for Phoenix on Friday, September 11th. At Sky Harbor, it was partly cloudy. Visibility 10 miles. Temperature was 91 degrees, dew point 65, relative humidity 41%. Wind was east at 8 miles an hour. And the pressure was 29.85 inches and rising. Other observations for South Central Arizona, including the greater Phoenix area, it was clear, with a temperature of 89 at Deer Valley, 88 at Scottsdale Airport, 87 at Falcon Field, 86 at Mesa Gateway, and 91 at Gila Bend. It was partly cloudy, with a temperature of 86 at Buckeye, and 88 at Chandler. Observations for Northern Arizona, at Cholo, it was clear, with a temperature of 68. It was partly cloudy, with a temperature of 51 at Flagstaff, 74 at Prescott, 68 at Payson, and 67 at Winslow. It was mostly cloudy, with a temperature of 82 at Kingman, 53 at the Grand Canyon, and 74 at Page. Observations for Southern Arizona, it was clear, with a temperature of 79 at Tucson, 67 at Nogales, and 69 at Sierra Vista. Observations for Southern California, skies ranged from partly cloudy to mostly cloudy. It was 73 at Los Angeles Airport, 74 at San Diego, and 89 at Blythe. Regional observations, skies ranged from partly cloudy to mostly cloudy. It was 90 at Las Vegas, 71 at Salt Lake City, 61 at Albuquerque, and 76 at El Paso. Once again, at 6 a.m. in Phoenix, under partly cloudy skies. The Sky Harbor temperature was 91 degrees. Here is the latest forecast. For the following area, in Arizona, Central Phoenix, issued at 4 a.m. Mountain Standard Time. Today, sunny and hot. Highs 101 to 106. Southwest wind 5 to 10 miles per hour. Tonight, mostly clear with a slight chance of showers and thunderstorms. Lows 77 to 86. Southwest wind 5 to 15 miles per hour. Chance of rain 10%. Saturday, sunny. Highs 99 to 104. South wind around 5 miles per hour in the morning, becoming southwest 5 to 10 miles per hour in the afternoon. Saturday night, partly cloudy. A slight chance of showers and thunderstorms in the evening, then a chance of showers and a slight chance of thunderstorms after midnight. Lows 78 to 86. Southwest wind 5 to 10 miles per hour. Chance of rain 30%. Sunday, sunny. Highs 99 to 104. South wind 5 to 10 miles per hour. Sunday night, mostly clear with a 10% chance of showers and thunderstorms. Lows 79 to 85. Monday, mostly sunny. A 10% chance of showers and thunderstorms in the morning. Hot. Highs 100 to 106. Monday night, considerable cloudiness. A slight chance of showers and thunderstorms in the evening, then a chance of showers and a slight chance of thunderstorms after midnight. Not as warm. Lows 75 to 81. Chance of rain 40%. Tuesday, partly cloudy with a chance of showers and a slight chance of thunderstorms in the morning, then mostly sunny in the afternoon. Highs 96 to 103. Chance of rain 40%. Tuesday night, partly cloudy. A slight chance of showers and thunderstorms in the evening, then a chance of showers and a slight chance of thunderstorms after midnight.
Lows 75 to 81. Chance of rain 40%. Wednesday, partly cloudy. A chance of showers and a slight chance of thunderstorms in the morning, then a slight chance of afternoon showers and thunderstorms. Highs 95 to 101. Chance of rain 40%. Wednesday night, partly cloudy. A slight chance of showers and thunderstorms in the evening, then a chance of showers and a slight chance of thunderstorms after midnight. Lows 75 to 81. Chance of rain 30%. Thursday, partly sunny. A 20% chance of showers in the morning. Highs 97 to 103. Here is the synopsis for Southeast California, Southwest, and South Central Arizona. Extreme heat warnings continue across portions of Southeast California and Southwest Arizona through early evening while temperatures gradually cool into the weekend. Chances for scattered showers and isolated thunderstorms will continue to be focused mainly over the eastern Arizona high terrain through the weekend before increasing in coverage and spreading into the lower deserts early next week. Near to slightly above normal temperatures are expected for this weekend and likely through the first part of next week. 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The current time is 6:55 a.m. Mountain Standard Time. Here is the 6 a.m. Mountain Standard Time observation for Phoenix on Friday, September 11th. At Sky Harbor, it was partly cloudy. Visibility 10 miles. Temperature was 91 degrees, dew point 65, relative humidity 41%. Wind was east, at 8 miles an hour. And the pressure was 29.85 inches, and rising. Other observations for South Central Arizona including the Greater Phoenix area, it was clear, with a temperature of 89 at Deer Valley, 88 at Scottsdale Airport, 87 at Falcon Field, 86 at Mesa Gateway, and 91 at Gila Bend. It was partly cloudy, with a temperature of 86 at Buckeye, and 88 at Chandler. Observations for Northern Arizona, at Sholo, it was clear, with a temperature of 68. It was partly cloudy, with a temperature of 51 at Flagstaff, 74 at Prescott, 68 at Payson, and 67 at Winslow. It was mostly cloudy, with a temperature of 82 at Kingman, 53 at the Grand Canyon, and 74 at Page. Observations for Southern Arizona, it was clear, with a temperature of 79 at Tucson, 67 at Nogales, and 69 at Sierra Vista. Observations for Southern California, skies ranged from partly cloudy to mostly cloudy. It was 73 at Los Angeles Airport, 74 at San Diego, and 89 at Blythe. Regional observations, skies ranged from partly cloudy to mostly cloudy. It was 90 at Las Vegas, 71 at Salt Lake City, 61 at Albuquerque, and 76 at El Paso. Once again, at 6 a.m. in Phoenix, under partly cloudy skies. The Sky Harbor temperature was 91 degrees. Here is the latest forecast. For the following area, in Arizona, Central Phoenix, issued at 4 a.m. Mountain Standard Time. Today, sunny and hot. Highs 101 to 106. Southwest wind 5 to 10 miles per hour. Tonight, mostly clear with a slight chance of showers and thunderstorms. Lows 77 to 86. Southwest wind 5 to 15 miles per hour. Chance of rain 10%. Saturday, sunny. Highs 99 to 104. South wind around 5 miles per hour in the morning becoming southwest 5 to 10 miles per hour in the afternoon. Saturday night, partly cloudy. A slight chance of showers and thunderstorms in the evening, then a chance of showers and a slight chance of thunderstorms after midnight. Lows 78 to 86. Southwest wind 5 to 10 miles per hour. Chance of rain 30%. Sunday, sunny. Highs 99 to 104. South wind 5 to 10 miles per hour.
Sunday night, mostly clear with a 10% chance of showers and thunderstorms. Lows 79 to 85. Monday, mostly sunny. A 10% chance of showers and thunderstorms in the morning. Hot. Highs 100 to 106. Monday night, considerable cloudiness. A slight chance of showers and thunderstorms in the evening, then a chance of showers and a slight chance of thunderstorms after midnight. Not as warm. Lows 75 to 81. Chance of rain 40%. Tuesday, partly cloudy with a chance of showers and a slight chance of thunderstorms in the morning, then mostly sunny in the afternoon. Highs 96 to 103. Chance of rain 40%. Tuesday night, partly cloudy. A slight chance of showers and thunderstorms in the evening, then a chance of showers and a slight chance of thunderstorms after midnight. Lows 75 to 81. Chance of rain 40%. Wednesday, partly cloudy. A chance of showers and a slight chance of thunderstorms in the morning, then a slight chance of afternoon showers and thunderstorms. Highs 95 to 101. Chance of rain 40%. Wednesday night, partly cloudy. A slight chance of showers and thunderstorms in the evening, then a chance of showers and a slight chance of thunderstorms after midnight. Lows 75 to 81. Chance of rain 30%. Thursday, partly sunny. A 20% chance of showers in the morning. Highs 97 to 103. Here is the synopsis for Southeast California, Southwest, and South Central Arizona. Extreme heat warnings continue across portions of Southeast California and Southwest Arizona through early evening while temperatures gradually cool into the weekend. Chances for scattered showers and isolated thunderstorms will continue to be focused mainly over the eastern Arizona high terrain through the weekend before increasing in coverage and spreading into the lower deserts early next week. Near to slightly above normal temperatures are expected for this weekend and likely through the first part of next week. 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The current time is 7:01 a.m. Mountain Standard Time. Here is the latest forecast for the following area in Arizona, Central Phoenix, issued at 4 a.m. Mountain Standard Time. Today, sunny and hot. Highs 101 to 106. Southwest wind 5 to 10 miles per hour. Tonight, mostly clear with a slight chance of showers and thunderstorms. Lows 77 to 86. Southwest wind 5 to 15 miles per hour. Chance of rain 10%. Saturday, sunny. Highs 99 to 104. South wind around 5 miles per hour in the morning, becoming southwest 5 to 10 miles per hour in the afternoon. Saturday night, partly cloudy. A slight chance of showers and thunderstorms in the evening, then a chance of showers and a slight chance of thunderstorms after midnight. Lows 78 to 86. Southwest wind 5 to 10 miles per hour. Chance of rain 30%. Sunday, sunny. Highs 99 to 104. South wind 5 to 10 miles per hour. Sunday night, mostly clear with a 10% chance of showers and thunderstorms. Lows 79 to 85. Monday, mostly sunny. A 10% chance of showers and thunderstorms in the morning. Hot. Highs 100 to 106. Monday night, considerable cloudiness. A slight chance of showers and thunderstorms in the evening, then a chance of showers and a slight chance of thunderstorms after midnight. Not as warm. Lows 75 to 81. Chance of rain 40%. Tuesday, partly cloudy with a chance of showers and a slight chance of thunderstorms in the morning, then mostly sunny in the afternoon. Highs 96 to 103. Chance of rain 40%. Tuesday night, partly cloudy. A slight chance of showers and thunderstorms in the evening,
then a chance of showers and a slight chance of thunderstorms after midnight. Lows 75 to 81. Chance of rain 40%. Wednesday, partly cloudy. A chance of showers and a slight chance of thunderstorms in the morning, then a slight chance of afternoon showers and thunderstorms. Highs 95 to 101. Chance of rain 40%. Wednesday night, partly cloudy. A slight chance of showers and thunderstorms in the evening, then a chance of showers and a slight chance of thunderstorms after midnight. Lows 75 to 81. Chance of rain 30%. Thursday, partly sunny. A 20% chance of showers in the morning. Highs 97 to 103. Here is the synopsis for Southeast California, Southwest, and South Central Arizona. Extreme heat warnings continue across portions of Southeast California and Southwest Arizona through early evening while temperatures gradually cool into the weekend. Chances for scattered showers and isolated thunderstorms will continue to be focused mainly over the eastern Arizona high terrain through the weekend before increasing in coverage and spreading into the lower deserts early next week. Near to slightly above normal temperatures are expected for this weekend and likely through the first part of next week. 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The current time is 7:05 a.m. Mountain Standard Time. Here is the latest forecast for the following area in Arizona, Central Phoenix, issued at 4 a.m. Mountain Standard Time. Today, sunny and hot. Highs 101 to 106. Southwest wind 5 to 10 miles per hour. Tonight, mostly clear with a slight chance of showers and thunderstorms. Lows 77 to 86. Southwest wind 5 to 15 miles per hour. Chance of rain 10%. Saturday, sunny. Highs 99 to 104. South wind around 5 miles per hour in the morning, becoming southwest 5 to 10 miles per hour in the afternoon. Saturday night, partly cloudy. A slight chance of showers and thunderstorms in the evening, then a chance of showers and a slight chance of thunderstorms after midnight. Lows 78 to 86. Southwest wind 5 to 10 miles per hour. Chance of rain 30%. Sunday, sunny. Highs 99 to 104. South wind 5 to 10 miles per hour. Sunday night, mostly clear with a 10% chance of showers and thunderstorms. Lows 79 to 85. Monday, mostly sunny. A 10% chance of showers and thunderstorms in the morning. Hot. Highs 100 to 106. Monday night, considerable cloudiness. A slight chance of showers and thunderstorms in the evening, then a chance of showers and a slight chance of thunderstorms after midnight. Not as warm. Lows 75 to 81. Chance of rain 40%. Tuesday, partly cloudy with a chance of showers and a slight chance of thunderstorms in the morning, then mostly sunny in the afternoon. Highs 96 to 103. Chance of rain 40%. Tuesday night, partly cloudy. A slight chance of showers and thunderstorms in the evening, then a chance of showers and a slight chance of thunderstorms after midnight. Lows 75 to 81. Chance of rain 40%. Wednesday, partly cloudy. A chance of showers and a slight chance of thunderstorms in the morning, then a slight chance of afternoon showers and thunderstorms. Highs 95 to 101. Chance of rain 40%. Wednesday night, partly cloudy. A slight chance of showers and thunderstorms in the evening, then a chance of showers and a slight chance of thunderstorms after midnight. Lows 75 to 81. Chance of rain 30%. Thursday, partly sunny. A 20% chance of showers in the morning. Highs 97 to 103. Here is the synopsis for Southeast California, Southwest, and South Central Arizona.
Extreme heat warnings continue across portions of Southeast California and Southwest Arizona through early evening, while temperatures gradually cool into the weekend. Chances for scattered showers and isolated thunderstorms will continue to be focused mainly over the eastern Arizona high terrain through the weekend before increasing in coverage and spreading into the lower deserts early next week. Near to slightly above normal temperatures are expected for this weekend and likely through the first part of next week. 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The current time is 7:09 a.m. Mountain Standard Time. Here is the latest forecast for the following area in Arizona, Central Phoenix, issued at 4 a.m. Mountain Standard Time. Today, sunny and hot. Highs 101 to 106. Southwest wind 5 to 10 miles per hour. Tonight, mostly clear with a slight chance of showers and thunderstorms. Lows 77 to 86. Southwest wind 5 to 15 miles per hour. Chance of rain 10%. Saturday, sunny. Highs 99 to 104. South wind around 5 miles per hour in the morning, becoming southwest 5 to 10 miles per hour in the afternoon. Saturday night, partly cloudy. A slight chance of showers and thunderstorms in the evening, then a chance of showers and a slight chance of thunderstorms after midnight. Lows 78 to 86. Southwest wind 5 to 10 miles per hour. Chance of rain 30%. Sunday, sunny. Highs 99 to 104. South wind 5 to 10 miles per hour. Sunday night, mostly clear with a 10% chance of showers and thunderstorms. Lows 79 to 85. Monday, mostly sunny. A 10% chance of showers and thunderstorms in the morning. Hot. Highs 100 to 106. Monday night, considerable cloudiness. A slight chance of showers and thunderstorms in the evening, then a chance of showers and a slight chance of thunderstorms after midnight. Not as warm. Lows 75 to 81. Chance of rain 40%. Tuesday, partly cloudy with a chance of showers and a slight chance of thunderstorms in the morning, then mostly sunny in the afternoon. Highs 96 to 103. Chance of rain 40%. Tuesday night, partly cloudy. A slight chance of showers and thunderstorms in the evening, then a chance of showers and a slight chance of thunderstorms after midnight. Lows 75 to 81. Chance of rain 40%. Wednesday, partly cloudy. A chance of showers and a slight chance of thunderstorms in the morning, then a slight chance of afternoon showers and thunderstorms. Highs 95 to 101. Chance of rain 40%. Wednesday night, partly cloudy. A slight chance of showers and thunderstorms in the evening, then a chance of showers and a slight chance of thunderstorms after midnight. Lows 75 to 81. Chance of rain 30%. Thursday, partly sunny. A 20% chance of showers in the morning. Highs 97 to 103. Here is the synopsis for Southeast California, Southwest, and South Central Arizona. Extreme heat warnings continue across portions of Southeast California and Southwest Arizona through early evening, while temperatures gradually cool into the weekend. Chances for scattered showers and isolated thunderstorms will continue to be focused mainly over the eastern Arizona high terrain through the weekend before increasing in coverage and spreading into the lower deserts early next week. Near to slightly above normal temperatures are expected for this weekend and likely through the first part of next week. 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The current time is 7:13 a.m. Mountain Standard Time. Here is the 7 a.m. Mountain Standard Time observation for Phoenix on Friday, September 11th. At Sky Harbor, it was partly cloudy. Visibility 10 miles.
Temperature was 90 degrees, dew point 65, relative humidity 43%. Wind was east, at 5 miles an hour. And the pressure was 29.87 inches, and rising. Other observations for South Central Arizona, including the Greater Phoenix area, it was clear, with a temperature of 88 at Buckeye, 90 at Luke Air Force Base, 88 at Deer Valley, and 88 at Scottsdale Airport. Under clear skies, Falcon Field reported 87, Mesa Gateway reported 86, Chandler reported 88, and Gila Bend reported 92. Observations for Northern Arizona, at Page, a thunderstorm was reported, with a temperature of 76. At Payson, it was sunny, with a temperature of 72. It was mostly sunny, with a temperature of 55 at Flagstaff, 75 at Prescott, and 70 at Chillo. It was partly sunny, with a temperature of 82 at Kingman, 58 at the Grand Canyon, and 71 at Winslow. At Page, the visibility was 4 miles. Observations for Southern Arizona, at Tucson, it was sunny, with a temperature of 80. At Nogales, it was mostly sunny, with a temperature of 69. Observations for Southern California, skies ranged from partly cloudy to mostly cloudy. It was 75 at Los Angeles Airport, 75 at San Diego, and 89 at Blythe. Regional observations, at El Paso, it was sunny, with a temperature of 78. It was mostly sunny, with a temperature of 89 at Las Vegas, and 63 at Albuquerque. At Salt Lake City, it was partly sunny, with a temperature of 71. Once again, at 7 a.m. in Phoenix, under partly cloudy skies. The Sky Harbor temperature was 90 degrees. Here is the latest forecast. For the following area, in Arizona, Central Phoenix, issued at 4 a.m. Mountain Standard Time. Today, sunny and hot. Highs 101 to 106. Southwest wind 5 to 10 miles per hour. Tonight, mostly clear with a slight chance of showers and thunderstorms. Lows 77 to 86. Southwest wind 5 to 15 miles per hour. Chance of rain 10%. Saturday, sunny. Highs 99 to 104. South wind around 5 miles per hour in the morning, becoming southwest 5 to 10 miles per hour in the afternoon. Saturday night, partly cloudy. A slight chance of showers and thunderstorms in the evening, then a chance of showers and a slight chance of thunderstorms after midnight. Lows 78 to 86. Southwest wind 5 to 10 miles per hour. Chance of rain 30%. Sunday, sunny. Highs 99 to 104. South wind 5 to 10 miles per hour. Sunday night, mostly clear with a 10% chance of showers and thunderstorms. Lows 79 to 85. Monday, mostly sunny. A 10% chance of showers and thunderstorms in the morning. Hot. Highs 100 to 106. Monday night, considerable cloudiness. A slight chance of showers and thunderstorms in the evening, then a chance of showers and a slight chance of thunderstorms after midnight. Not as warm. Lows 75 to 81. Chance of rain 40%. Tuesday, partly cloudy with a chance of showers and a slight chance of thunderstorms in the morning, then mostly sunny in the afternoon. Highs 96 to 103. Chance of rain 40%. Tuesday night, partly cloudy. A slight chance of showers and thunderstorms in the evening, then a chance of showers and a slight chance of thunderstorms after midnight. Lows 75 to 81. Chance of rain 40%. Wednesday, partly cloudy. A chance of showers and a slight chance of thunderstorms in the morning, then a slight chance of afternoon showers and thunderstorms. Highs 95 to 101. Chance of rain 40%. Wednesday night, partly cloudy. A slight chance of showers and thunderstorms in the evening, then a chance of showers and a slight chance of thunderstorms after midnight. Lows 75 to 81.
chance of rain 30%. Thursday, partly sunny. A 20% chance of showers in the morning. Highs 97 to 103. Here is the synopsis for Southeast California, Southwest, and South Central Arizona. Extreme heat warnings continue across portions of Southeast California and Southwest Arizona through early evening while temperatures gradually cool into the weekend. Chances for scattered showers and isolated thunderstorms will continue to be focused mainly over the eastern Arizona high terrain through the weekend before increasing in coverage and spreading into the lower deserts early next week. Near to slightly above normal temperatures are expected for this weekend and likely through the first part of next week. 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The current time is 7:20 a.m. Mountain Standard Time. Here is the 7 a.m. Mountain Standard Time observation for Phoenix on Friday, September 11th. At Sky Harbor, it was partly cloudy. Visibility 10 miles. Temperature was 90 degrees, dew point 65, relative humidity 43%. Wind was east, at 5 miles an hour. And the pressure was 29.87 inches, and rising. Other observations for South Central Arizona including the Greater Phoenix area, it was clear, with a temperature of 88 at Buckeye, 90 at Luke Air Force Base, 88 at Deer Valley, and 88 at Scottsdale Airport. Under clear skies, Falcon Field reported 87, Mesa Gateway reported 86, Chandler reported 88, and Gila Bend reported 92. Observations for Northern Arizona, at Page, a thunderstorm was reported, with a temperature of 76. At Payson, it was sunny, with a temperature of 72. It was mostly sunny, with a temperature of 55 at Flagstaff, 75 at Prescott, and 70 at Chillo. It was partly sunny, with a temperature of 82 at Kingman, 58 at the Grand Canyon, and 71 at Winslow. At Page, the visibility was 4 miles. Observations for Southern Arizona, at Tucson, it was sunny, with a temperature of 80. At Nogales, it was mostly sunny, with a temperature of 69. Observations for Southern California, skies ranged from partly cloudy to mostly cloudy. It was 75 at Los Angeles Airport, 75 at San Diego, and 89 at Blythe. Regional observations, at El Paso, it was sunny, with a temperature of 78. It was mostly sunny, with a temperature of 89 at Las Vegas, and 63 at Albuquerque. At Salt Lake City, it was partly sunny, with a temperature of 71. Once again, at 7 a.m. in Phoenix, under partly cloudy skies. The Sky Harbor temperature was 90 degrees. Here is the latest forecast. For the following area, in Arizona, Central Phoenix, issued at 4 a.m. Mountain Standard Time. Today, sunny and hot. Highs 101 to 106. Southwest wind 5 to 10 miles per hour. Tonight, mostly clear with a slight chance of showers and thunderstorms. Lows 77 to 86. Southwest wind 5 to 15 miles per hour. Chance of rain 10%. Saturday, sunny. Highs 99 to 104. South wind around 5 miles per hour in the morning becoming southwest 5 to 10 miles per hour in the afternoon. Saturday night, partly cloudy. A slight chance of showers and thunderstorms in the evening, then a chance of showers and a slight chance of thunderstorms after midnight. Lows 78 to 86. Southwest wind 5 to 10 miles per hour. Chance of rain 30%. Sunday, sunny. Highs 99 to 104. South wind 5 to 10 miles per hour. Sunday night, mostly clear with a 10% chance of showers and thunderstorms. Lows 79 to 85. Monday, mostly sunny. A 10% chance of showers and thunderstorms in the morning. Hot. Highs 100 to 106. Monday night,
considerable cloudiness. A slight chance of showers and thunderstorms in the evening, then a chance of showers and a slight chance of thunderstorms after midnight. Not as warm. Lows 75 to 81. Chance of rain 40%. Tuesday, partly cloudy with a chance of showers and a slight chance of thunderstorms in the morning, then mostly sunny in the afternoon. Highs 96 to 103. Chance of rain 40%. Tuesday night, partly cloudy. A slight chance of showers and thunderstorms in the evening, then a chance of showers and a slight chance of thunderstorms after midnight. Lows 75 to 81. Chance of rain 40%. Wednesday, partly cloudy. A chance of showers and a slight chance of thunderstorms in the morning, then a slight chance of afternoon showers and thunderstorms. Highs 95 to 101. Chance of rain 40%. Wednesday night, partly cloudy. A slight chance of showers and thunderstorms in the evening, then a chance of showers and a slight chance of thunderstorms after midnight. Lows 75 to 81. Chance of rain 30%. Thursday, partly sunny. A 20% chance of showers in the morning. Highs 97 to 103. Here is the synopsis for Southeast California, Southwest, and South Central Arizona. Extreme heat warnings continue across portions of Southeast California and Southwest Arizona through early evening while temperatures gradually cool into the weekend. Chances for scattered showers and isolated thunderstorms will continue to be focused mainly over the eastern Arizona high terrain through the weekend before increasing in coverage and spreading into the lower deserts early next week. Near to slightly above normal temperatures are expected for this weekend and likely through the first part of next week. 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The current time is 7:26 a.m. Mountain Standard Time. Here is the 7 a.m. Mountain Standard Time observation for Phoenix on Friday, September 11th. At Sky Harbor, it was partly cloudy. Visibility 10 miles. Temperature was 90 degrees, dew point 65, relative humidity 43%. Wind was east, at 5 miles an hour. And the pressure was 29.87 inches, and rising. Other observations for South Central Arizona including the Greater Phoenix area, it was clear, with a temperature of 88 at Buckeye, 90 at Luke Air Force Base, 88 at Deer Valley, and 88 at Scottsdale Airport. Under clear skies, Falcon Field reported 87, Mesa Gateway reported 86, Chandler reported 88, and Gila Bend reported 92. Observations for Northern Arizona, at Page, a thunderstorm was reported, with a temperature of 76. At Payson, it was sunny, with a temperature of 72. It was mostly sunny, with a temperature of 55 at Flagstaff, 75 at Prescott, and 70 at Chillo. It was partly sunny, with a temperature of 82 at Kingman, 58 at the Grand Canyon, and 71 at Winslow. At Page, the visibility was 4 miles. Observations for Southern Arizona, at Tucson, it was sunny, with a temperature of 80. At Nogales, it was mostly sunny, with a temperature of 69. Observations for Southern California, skies ranged from partly cloudy to mostly cloudy. It was 75 at Los Angeles Airport, 75 at San Diego, and 89 at Blythe. Regional observations, at El Paso, it was sunny, with a temperature of 78. It was mostly sunny, with a temperature of 89 at Las Vegas, and 63 at Albuquerque. At Salt Lake City, it was partly sunny, with a temperature of 71. Once again, at 7 a.m. in Phoenix, under partly cloudy skies. The Sky Harbor temperature was 90 degrees. Here is the latest forecast. For the following area, in Arizona, Central Phoenix, issued at 4 a.m. Mountain Standard Time. Today, sunny and hot. Highs 101 to 106.
southwest wind 5 to 10 miles per hour.

sunny. Highs 99 to 104. South wind 5 to 10 miles per hour. Sunday night, mostly clear with a 10% chance of showers and thunderstorms. Lows 79 to 85. Monday, mostly sunny. A 10% chance of showers and thunderstorms in the morning. Hot. Highs 100 to 106. Monday night, considerable cloudiness. A slight chance of showers and thunderstorms in the evening, then a chance of showers and a slight chance of thunderstorms after midnight. Not as warm. Lows 75 to 81. Chance of rain 40%. Tuesday, partly cloudy with a chance of showers and a slight chance of thunderstorms in the morning, then mostly sunny in the afternoon. Highs 96 to 103. Chance of rain 40%. Tuesday night, partly cloudy. A slight chance of showers and thunderstorms in the evening, then a chance of showers and a slight chance of thunderstorms after midnight. Lows 75 to 81. Chance of rain 40%. Wednesday, partly cloudy. A chance of showers and a slight chance of thunderstorms in the morning, then a slight chance of afternoon showers and thunderstorms. Highs 95 to 101. Chance of rain 40%. Wednesday night, partly cloudy. A slight chance of showers and thunderstorms in the evening, then a chance of showers and a slight chance of thunderstorms after midnight. Lows 75 to 81. Chance of rain 30%. Thursday, partly sunny. A 20% chance of showers in the morning. Highs 97 to 103. Here is the synopsis for Southeast California, Southwest, and South Central Arizona. Extreme heat warnings continue across portions of Southeast California and Southwest Arizona through early evening while temperatures gradually cool into the weekend. Chances for scattered showers and isolated thunderstorms will continue to be focused mainly over the eastern Arizona high terrain through the weekend before increasing in coverage and spreading into the lower deserts early next week. Near to slightly above normal temperatures are expected for this weekend and likely through the first part of next week. 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The current time is 7:32 a.m. Mountain Standard Time. Here is the 7 a.m. Mountain Standard Time observation for Phoenix on Friday, September 11th. At Sky Harbor, it was partly cloudy. Visibility 10 miles. Temperature was 90 degrees, dew point 65, relative humidity 43%. Wind was east, at 5 miles an hour. And the pro was 29.87 inches, and rising. Other observations for South Central Arizona including the Greater Phoenix area, it was clear, with a temperature of 88 at Buckeye, 90 at Luke Air Force Base, 88 at Deer Valley, and 88 at Scottsdale Airport. Under clear skies, Falcon Field reported 87, Mesa Gateway reported 86, Chandler reported 88, and Gila Bend reported 92. Observations for Northern Arizona, at Page, a thunderstorm was reported, with a temperature of 76. At Payson, it was sunny, with a temperature of 72. It was mostly sunny, with a temperature of 55 at Flagstaff, 75 at Prescott, and 70 at Chillo. It was partly sunny, with a temperature of 82 at Kingman, 58 at the Grand Canyon, and 71 at Winslow. At Page, the visibility was 4 miles. Observations for Southern Arizona, at Tucson, it was sunny, with a temperature of 80. At Nogales, it was mostly sunny, with a temperature of 69. Observations for Southern California, skies ranged from partly cloudy to mostly cloudy. It was 75 at Los Angeles Airport, 75 at San Diego, and 89 at Blythe. Regional observations, at El Paso, it was sunny, with a temperature of 78. It was mostly sunny, with a temperature of 89 at Las Vegas, and 63 at Albuquerque. At Salt Lake City, it was partly sunny, with a temperature of 71.

once again at 7 a.m. in Phoenix under partly cloudy skies. The Sky Harbor temperature was 90 degrees. Here is the latest forecast. For the following area, in Arizona, central Phoenix, issued at 4 a.m. Mountain Standard Time. Today, sunny and hot. Highs 101 to 106. Southwest wind 5 to 10 miles per hour. Tonight, mostly clear with a slight chance of showers and thunderstorms. Lows 77 to 86. Southwest wind 5 to 15 miles per hour. Chance of rain 10%. Saturday, sunny. Highs 99 to 104. South wind around 5 miles per hour in the morning, becoming southwest 5 to 10 miles per hour in the afternoon. Saturday night, partly cloudy. A slight chance of showers and thunderstorms in the evening, then a chance of showers and a slight chance of thunderstorms after midnight. Lows 78 to 86. Southwest wind 5 to 10 miles per hour. Chance of rain 30%. Sunday, sunny. Highs 99 to 104. South wind 5 to 10 miles per hour. Sunday night, mostly clear with a 10% chance of showers and thunderstorms. Lows 79 to 85. Monday, mostly sunny. A 10% chance of showers and thunderstorms in the morning. Hot. Highs 100 to 106. Monday night, considerable cloudiness. A slight chance of showers and thunderstorms in the evening, then a chance of showers and a slight chance of thunderstorms after midnight. Not as warm. Lows 75 to 81. Chance of rain 40%. Tuesday, partly cloudy with a chance of showers and a slight chance of thunderstorms in the morning, then mostly sunny in the afternoon. Highs 96 to 103. Chance of rain 40%. Tuesday night, partly cloudy. A slight chance of showers and thunderstorms in the evening, then a chance of showers and a slight chance of thunderstorms after midnight. Lows 75 to 81. Chance of rain 40%. Wednesday, partly cloudy. A chance of showers and a slight chance of thunderstorms in the morning, then a slight chance of afternoon showers and thunderstorms. Highs 95 to 101. Chance of rain 40%. Wednesday night, partly cloudy. A slight chance of showers and thunderstorms in the evening, then a chance of showers and a slight chance of thunderstorms after midnight. Lows 75 to 81. Chance of rain 30%. Thursday, partly sunny. A 20% chance of showers in the morning. Highs 97 to 103. Here is the synopsis for Southeast California, Southwest, and South Central Arizona. Extreme heat warnings continue across portions of Southeast California and Southwest Arizona through early evening, while temperatures gradually cool into the weekend. Chances for scattered showers and isolated thunderstorms will continue to be focused mainly over the eastern Arizona high terrain through the weekend before increasing in coverage and spreading into the lower deserts early next week. Near to slightly above normal temperatures are expected for this weekend and likely through the first part of next week. 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The current time is 7:39 a.m. Mountain Standard Time. Here is the 7 a.m. Mountain Standard Time observation for Phoenix on Friday, September 11th. At Sky Harbor, it was partly cloudy. Visibility 10 miles. Temperature was 90 degrees, dew point 65, relative humidity 43%. Wind was east, at 5 miles an hour. And the pressure was 29.87 inches, and rising. Other observations for South Central Arizona, including the greater Phoenix area, it was clear, with a temperature of 88 at Buckeye, 90 at Luke Air Force Base, 88 at Deer Valley, and 88 at Scottsdale Airport. Under clear skies, Falcon Field reported 87, Mesa Gateway reported 86,
Chandler reported 88, and Elibend reported 92. Observations for northern Arizona, at Page, a thunderstorm was reported, with a temperature of 76. At Payson, it was sunny, with a temperature of 72. It was mostly sunny, with a temperature of 55 at Flagstaff, 75 at Prescott, and 70 at Chulo. It was partly sunny, with a temperature of 82 at Kingman, 58 at the Grand Canyon, and 71 at Winslow. At Page, the visibility was 4 miles. Observations for southern Arizona, at Tucson, it was sunny, with a temperature of 80. At Nogales, it was mostly sunny, with a temperature of 69. Observations for Southern California, skies ranged from partly cloudy to mostly cloudy. It was 75 at Los Angeles Airport, 75 at San Diego, and 89 at Blythe. Regional observations, at El Paso, it was sunny, with a temperature of 78. It was mostly sunny, with a temperature of 89 at Las Vegas, and 63 at Albuquerque. At Salt Lake City, it was partly sunny, with a temperature of 71. Once again, at 7 a.m. in Phoenix, under partly cloudy skies. The Sky Harbor temperature was 90 degrees. Here is the latest forecast. For the following area, in Arizona, Central Phoenix, issued at 4 a.m. Mountain Standard Time. Today, sunny and hot. Highs 101 to 106. Southwest wind 5 to 10 miles per hour. Tonight, mostly clear with a slight chance of showers and thunderstorms. Lows 77 to 86. Southwest wind 5 to 15 miles per hour. Chance of rain 10%. Saturday, sunny. Highs 99 to 104. South wind around 5 miles per hour in the morning, becoming southwest 5 to 10 miles per hour in the afternoon. Saturday night, partly cloudy. A slight chance of showers and thunderstorms in the evening, then a chance of showers and a slight chance of thunderstorms after midnight. Lows 78 to 86. Southwest wind 5 to 10 miles per hour. Chance of rain 30%. Sunday, sunny. Highs 99 to 104. South wind 5 to 10 miles per hour. Sunday night, mostly clear with a 10% chance of showers and thunderstorms. Lows 79 to 85. Monday, mostly sunny. A 10% chance of showers and thunderstorms in the morning. Hot. Highs 100 to 106. Monday night, considerable cloudiness. A slight chance of showers and thunderstorms in the evening, then a chance of showers and a slight chance of thunderstorms after midnight. Not as warm. Lows 75 to 81. Chance of rain 40%. Tuesday, partly cloudy with a chance of showers and a slight chance of thunderstorms in the morning, then mostly sunny in the afternoon. Highs 96 to 103. Chance of rain 40%. Tuesday night, partly cloudy. A slight chance of showers and thunderstorms in the evening, then a chance of showers and a slight chance of thunderstorms after midnight. Lows 75 to 81. Chance of rain 40%. Wednesday, partly cloudy. A chance of showers and a slight chance of thunderstorms in the morning, then a slight chance of afternoon showers and thunderstorms. Highs 95 to 101. Chance of rain 40%. Wednesday night, partly cloudy. A slight chance of showers and thunderstorms in the evening, then a chance of showers and a slight chance of thunderstorms after midnight. Lows 75 to 81. Chance of rain 30%. Thursday, partly sunny. A 20% chance of showers in the morning. Highs 97 to 103. Here is the synopsis for Southeast California, Southwest, and South Central Arizona. Extreme heat warnings continue across portions of Southeast California and Southwest Arizona through early evening, while temperatures gradually cool into the weekend.
chances for scattered showers and isolated thunderstorms will continue to be focused mainly over the eastern Arizona high terrain through the weekend before increasing in coverage and spreading into the lower deserts early next week. Near to slightly above normal temperatures are expected for this weekend and likely through the first part of next week. 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The current time is 7:45 a.m. Mountain Standard Time. Here is the 7 a.m. Mountain Standard Time observation for Phoenix on Friday, September 11th. At Sky Harbor, it was partly cloudy. Visibility 10 miles. Temperature was 90 degrees, dew point 65, relative humidity 43%. Wind was east, at 5 miles an hour. And the pressure was 29.87 inches, and rising. Other observations for South Central Arizona, including the Greater Phoenix area, it was clear, with a temperature of 88 at Buckeye, 90 at Luke Air Force Base, 88 at Deer Valley, and 88 at Scottsdale Airport. Under clear skies, Falcon Field reported 87, Mesa Gateway reported 86, Chandler reported 88, and Gila Bend reported 92. Observations for Northern Arizona, at Page, a thunderstorm was reported, with a temperature of 76. At Payson, it was sunny, with a temperature of 72. It was mostly sunny, with a temperature of 55 at Flagstaff, 75 at Prescott, and 70 at Chillo. It was partly sunny, with a temperature of 82 at Kingman, 58 at the Grand Canyon, and 71 at Winslow. At Page, the visibility was 4 miles. Observations for Southern Arizona, at Tucson, it was sunny, with a temperature of 80. At Nogales, it was mostly sunny, with a temperature of 69. Observations for Southern California, skies ranged from partly cloudy to mostly cloudy. It was 75 at Los Angeles Airport, 75 at San Diego, and 89 at Blythe. Regional observations, at El Paso, it was sunny, with a temperature of 78. It was mostly sunny, with a temperature of 89 at Las Vegas, and 63 at Albuquerque. At Salt Lake City, it was partly sunny, with a temperature of 71. Once again, at 7 a.m. in Phoenix, under partly cloudy skies. The Sky Harbor temperature was 90 degrees. Here is the latest forecast. For the following area, in Arizona, Central Phoenix, issued at 4 a.m. Mountain Standard Time. Today, sunny and hot. Highs 101 to 106. Southwest wind 5 to 10 miles per hour. Tonight, mostly clear with a slight chance of showers and thunderstorms. Lows 77 to 86. Southwest wind 5 to 15 miles per hour. Chance of rain 10%. Saturday, sunny. Highs 99 to 104. South wind around 5 miles per hour in the morning, becoming southwest 5 to 10 miles per hour in the afternoon. Saturday night, partly cloudy. A slight chance of showers and thunderstorms in the evening, then a chance of showers and a slight chance of thunderstorms after midnight. Lows 78 to 86. Southwest wind 5 to 10 miles per hour. Chance of rain 30%. Sunday, sunny. Highs 99 to 104. South wind 5 to 10 miles per hour. Sunday night, mostly clear with a 10% chance of showers and thunderstorms. Lows 79 to 85. Monday, mostly sunny. A 10% chance of showers and thunderstorms in the morning. Hot. Highs 100 to 106. Monday night, considerable cloudiness. A slight chance of showers and thunderstorms in the evening, then a chance of showers and a slight chance of thunderstorms after midnight. Not as warm. Lows 75 to 81. Chance of rain 40%. Tuesday, partly cloudy with a chance of showers and a slight chance of thunderstorms in the morning, then mostly sunny in the afternoon. Highs 96 to 103.
chance of rain 40%. Tuesday night, partly cloudy. A slight chance of showers and thunderstorms in the evening, then a chance of showers and a slight chance of thunderstorms after midnight. Lows 75 to 81. Chance of rain 40%. Wednesday, partly cloudy. A chance of showers and a slight chance of thunderstorms in the morning, then a slight chance of afternoon showers and thunderstorms. Highs 95 to 101. Chance of rain 40%. Wednesday night, partly cloudy. A slight chance of showers and thunderstorms in the evening, then a chance of showers and a slight chance of thunderstorms after midnight. Lows 75 to 81. Chance of rain 30%. Thursday, partly sunny. A 20% chance of showers in the morning. Highs 97 to 103. Here is the synopsis for Southeast California, Southwest, and South Central Arizona. Extreme heat warnings continue across portions of Southeast California and Southwest Arizona through early evening while temperatures gradually cool into the weekend. Chances for scattered showers and isolated thunderstorms will continue to be focused mainly over the eastern Arizona high terrain through the weekend before increasing in coverage and spreading into the lower deserts early next week. Near to slightly above normal temperatures are expected for this weekend and likely through the first part of next week. 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The current time is 7:51 a.m. Mountain Standard Time. Here is the 7 a.m. Mountain Standard Time observation for Phoenix on Friday, September 11th. At Sky Harbor, it was partly cloudy. Visibility 10 miles. Temperature was 19 degrees, dew point 65, relative humidity 43%. Wind was east, at 5 miles an hour. And the pressure was 29.87 inches, and rising. Other observations for South Central Arizona including the Greater Phoenix area, it was clear, with a temperature of 88 at Buckeye, 90 at Luke Air Force Base, 88 at Deer Valley, and 88 at Scottsdale Airport. Under clear skies, Falcon Field reported 87, Mesa Gateway reported 86, Chandler reported 88, and Gila Bend reported 92. Observations for Northern Arizona, at Page, a thunderstorm was reported, with a temperature of 76. At Payson, it was sunny, with a temperature of 72. It was mostly sunny, with a temperature of 55 at Flagstaff, 75 at Prescott, and 70 at Chillo. It was partly sunny, with a temperature of 82 at Kingman, 58 at the Grand Canyon, and 71 at Winslow. At Page, the visibility was 4 miles. Observations for Southern Arizona, at Tucson, it was sunny, with a temperature of 80. At Nogales, it was mostly sunny, with a temperature of 69. Observations for Southern California, skies ranged from partly cloudy to mostly cloudy. It was 75 at Los Angeles Airport, 75 at San Diego, and 89 at Blythe. Regional observations, at El Paso, it was sunny, with a temperature of 78. It was mostly sunny, with a temperature of 89 at Las Vegas, and 63 at Albuquerque. At Salt Lake City, it was partly sunny, with a temperature of 71. Once again, at 7 a.m. in Phoenix, under partly cloudy skies. The Sky Harbor temperature was 90 degrees. Here is the latest forecast. For the following area, in Arizona, Central Phoenix, issued at 4 a.m. Mountain Standard Time. Today, sunny and hot. Highs 101 to 106. Southwest wind 5 to 10 miles per hour. Tonight, mostly clear with a slight chance of showers and thunderstorms. Lows 77 to 86. Southwest wind 5 to 15 miles per hour. Chance of rain 10%. Saturday, sunny. Highs 99 to 104. South wind around 5 miles per hour in the morning becoming southwest 5 to 10 miles per hour in the afternoon.
Saturday night, partly cloudy. A slight chance of showers and thunderstorms in the evening, then a chance of showers and a slight chance of thunderstorms after midnight. Lows 78 to 86. Southwest wind 5 to 10 miles per hour. Chance of rain 30%. Sunday, sunny. Highs 99 to 104. South wind 5 to 10 miles per hour. Sunday night, mostly clear with a 10% chance of showers and thunderstorms. Lows 79 to 85. Monday, mostly sunny. A 10% chance of showers and thunderstorms in the morning. Hot. Highs 100 to 106. Monday night, considerable cloudiness. A slight chance of showers and thunderstorms in the evening, then a chance of showers and a slight chance of thunderstorms after midnight. Not as warm. Lows 75 to 81. Chance of rain 40%. Tuesday, partly cloudy with a chance of showers and a slight chance of thunderstorms in the morning, then mostly sunny in the afternoon. Highs 96 to 103. Chance of rain 40%. Tuesday night, partly cloudy. A slight chance of showers and thunderstorms in the evening, then a chance of showers and a slight chance of thunderstorms after midnight. Lows 75 to 81. Chance of rain 40%. Wednesday, partly cloudy. A chance of showers and a slight chance of thunderstorms in the morning, then a slight chance of afternoon showers and thunderstorms. Highs 95 to 101. Chance of rain 40%. Wednesday night, partly cloudy. A slight chance of showers and thunderstorms in the evening, then a chance of showers and a slight chance of thunderstorms after midnight. Lows 75 to 81. Chance of rain 30%. Thursday, partly sunny. A 20% chance of showers in the morning. Highs 97 to 103. Here is the synopsis for Southeast California, Southwest, and South Central Arizona. Extreme heat warnings continue across portions of Southeast California and Southwest Arizona through early evening while temperatures gradually cool into the weekend. Chances for scattered showers and isolated thunderstorms will continue to be focused mainly over the eastern Arizona high terrain through the weekend before increasing in coverage and spreading into the lower deserts early next week. Near to slightly above normal temperatures are expected for this weekend and likely through the first part of next week. 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The current time is 7:58 a.m. Mountain Standard Time. Here is the 7 a.m. Mountain Standard Time observation for Phoenix on Friday, September 11th. At Sky Harbor, it was partly cloudy. Visibility 10 miles. Temperature was 90 degrees, dew point 65, relative humidity 43%. Wind was east, at 5 miles an hour. And the pressure was 29.87 inches, and rising. Other observations for South Central Arizona including the Greater Phoenix area, it was clear, with a temperature of 88 at Buckeye, 90 at Luke Air Force Base, 88 at Deer Valley, and 88 at Scottsdale Airport. Under clear skies, Falcon Field reported 87, Mesa Gateway reported 86, Chandler reported 88, and Gila Bend reported 92. Observations for Northern Arizona, at Page, a thunderstorm was reported, with a temperature of 76. At Payson, it was sunny, with a temperature of 72. It was mostly sunny, with a temperature of 55 at Flagstaff, 75 at Prescott, and 70 at Chulo. It was partly sunny, with a temperature of 82 at Kingman, 58 at the Grand Canyon, and 71 at Winslow. At Page, the visibility was 4 miles. Observations for Southern Arizona, at Tucson, it was sunny, with a temperature of 80. At Nogales, it was mostly sunny, with a temperature of 69. Observations for Southern California, skies ranged from partly cloudy to mostly cloudy. It was 75 at Los Angeles Airport,
75 at San Diego, and 89 at Blythe. Regional observations, at El Paso, it was sunny, with a temperature of 78. It was mostly sunny, with a temperature of 89 at Las Vegas, and 63 at Albuquerque. At Salt Lake City, it was partly sunny, with a temperature of 71. Once again, at 7 a.m. in Phoenix, under partly cloudy skies. The Sky Harbor temperature was 90 degrees. Here is the latest forecast. For the following area, in Arizona, Central Phoenix, issued at 4 a.m. Mountain Standard Time. Today, sunny and hot. Highs 101 to 106. Southwest wind 5 to 10 miles per hour. Tonight, mostly clear with a slight chance of showers and thunderstorms. Lows 77 to 86. Southwest wind 5 to 15 miles per hour. Chance of rain 10%. Saturday, sunny. Highs 99 to 104. South wind around 5 miles per hour in the morning, becoming southwest 5 to 10 miles per hour in the afternoon. Saturday night, partly cloudy. A slight chance of showers and thunderstorms in the evening, then a chance of showers and a slight chance of thunderstorms after midnight. Lows 78 to 86. Southwest wind 5 to 10 miles per hour. Chance of rain 30%. Sunday, sunny. Highs 99 to 104. South wind 5 to 10 miles per hour. Sunday night, mostly clear with a 10% chance of showers and thunderstorms. Lows 79 to 85. Monday, mostly sunny. A 10% chance of showers and thunderstorms in the morning. Hot. Highs 100 to 106. Monday night, considerable cloudiness. A slight chance of showers and thunderstorms in the evening, then a chance of showers and a slight chance of thunderstorms after midnight. Not as warm. Lows 75 to 81. Chance of rain 40%. Tuesday, partly cloudy with a chance of showers and a slight chance of thunderstorms in the morning, then mostly sunny in the afternoon. Highs 96 to 103. Chance of rain 40%. Tuesday night, partly cloudy. A slight chance of showers and thunderstorms in the evening, then a chance of showers and a slight chance of thunderstorms after midnight. Lows 75 to 81. Chance of rain 40%. Wednesday, partly cloudy. A chance of showers and a slight chance of thunderstorms in the morning, then a slight chance of afternoon showers and thunderstorms. Highs 95 to 101. Chance of rain 40%. Wednesday night, partly cloudy. A slight chance of showers and thunderstorms in the evening, then a chance of showers and a slight chance of thunderstorms after midnight. Lows 75 to 81. Chance of rain 30%. Thursday, partly sunny. A 20% chance of showers in the morning. Highs 97 to 103. Here is the synopsis for Southeast California, Southwest, and South Central Arizona. Extreme heat warnings continue across portions of Southeast California and Southwest Arizona through early evening, while temperatures gradually cool into the weekend. Chances for scattered showers and isolated thunderstorms will continue to be focused mainly over the eastern Arizona high terrain through the weekend before increasing in coverage and spreading into the lower deserts early next week. Near to slightly above normal temperatures are expected for this weekend and likely through the first part of next week. 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The current time is 8:04 a.m. Mountain Standard Time. Here is the latest forecast. For the following area, in Arizona, Central Phoenix, issued at 4 a.m. Mountain Standard Time. Today, sunny and hot. Highs 101 to 106. Southwest wind 5 to 10 miles per hour. Tonight, mostly clear with a slight chance of showers and thunderstorms. Lows 77 to 86.
southwest wind 5 to 15 miles per hour. Chance of rain 10%. Saturday, sunny. Highs 99 to 104. South wind around 5 miles per hour in the morning, becoming southwest 5 to 10 miles per hour in the afternoon. Saturday night, partly cloudy. A slight chance of showers and thunderstorms in the evening, then a chance of showers and a slight chance of thunderstorms after midnight. Lows 78 to 86. Southwest wind 5 to 10 miles per hour. Chance of rain 30%. Sunday, sunny. Highs 99 to 104. South wind 5 to 10 miles per hour. Sunday night, mostly clear with a 10% chance of showers and thunderstorms. Lows 79 to 85. Monday, mostly sunny. A 10% chance of showers and thunderstorms in the morning. Hot. Highs 100 to 106. Monday night, considerable cloudiness. A slight chance of showers and thunderstorms in the evening, then a chance of showers and a slight chance of thunderstorms after midnight. Not as warm. Lows 75 to 81. Chance of rain 40%. Tuesday, partly cloudy with a chance of showers and a slight chance of thunderstorms in the morning, then mostly sunny in the afternoon. Highs 96 to 103. Chance of rain 40%. Tuesday night, partly cloudy. A slight chance of showers and thunderstorms in the evening, then a chance of showers and a slight chance of thunderstorms after midnight. Lows 75 to 81. Chance of rain 40%. Wednesday, partly cloudy. A chance of showers and a slight chance of thunderstorms in the morning, then a slight chance of afternoon showers and thunderstorms. Highs 95 to 101. Chance of rain 40%. Wednesday night, partly cloudy. A slight chance of showers and thunderstorms in the evening, then a chance of showers and a slight chance of thunderstorms after midnight. Lows 75 to 81. Chance of rain 30%. Thursday, partly sunny. A 20% chance of showers in the morning. Highs 97 to 103. Here is the synopsis for Southeast California, Southwest, and South Central Arizona. Extreme heat warnings continue across portions of Southeast California and Southwest Arizona through early evening, while temperatures gradually cool into the weekend. Chances for scattered showers and isolated thunderstorms will continue to be focused mainly over the eastern Arizona high terrain through the weekend before increasing in coverage and spreading into the lower deserts early next week. Near to slightly above normal temperatures are expected for this weekend and likely through the first part of next week. 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The current time is 8:08 a.m. Mountain Standard Time. Here is the latest forecast for the following area in Arizona, Central Phoenix, issued at 4 a.m. Mountain Standard Time. Today, sunny and hot. Highs 101 to 106. Southwest wind 5 to 10 miles per hour. Tonight, mostly clear with a slight chance of showers and thunderstorms. Lows 77 to 86. Southwest wind 5 to 15 miles per hour. Chance of rain 10%. Saturday, sunny. Highs 99 to 104. South wind around 5 miles per hour in the morning, becoming southwest 5 to 10 miles per hour in the afternoon. Saturday night, partly cloudy. A slight chance of showers and thunderstorms in the evening, then a chance of showers and a slight chance of thunderstorms after midnight. Lows 78 to 86. Southwest wind 5 to 10 miles per hour. Chance of rain 30%. Sunday, sunny. Highs 99 to 104. South wind 5 to 10 miles per hour. Sunday night, mostly clear with a 10% chance of showers and thunderstorms. Lows 79 to 85. Monday, mostly sunny.
a 10% chance of showers and thunderstorms in the morning. Hot. Highs 100 to 106. Monday night, considerable cloudiness. A slight chance of showers and thunderstorms in the evening, then a chance of showers and a slight chance of thunderstorms after midnight. Not as warm. Lows 75 to 81. Chance of rain 40%. Tuesday, partly cloudy with a chance of showers and a slight chance of thunderstorms in the morning, then mostly sunny in the afternoon. Highs 96 to 103. Chance of rain 40%. Tuesday night, partly cloudy. A slight chance of showers and thunderstorms in the evening, then a chance of showers and a slight chance of thunderstorms after midnight. Lows 75 to 81. Chance of rain 40%. Wednesday, partly cloudy. A chance of showers and a slight chance of thunderstorms in the morning, then a slight chance of afternoon showers and thunderstorms. Highs 95 to 101. Chance of rain 40%. Wednesday night, partly cloudy. A slight chance of showers and thunderstorms in the evening, then a chance of showers and a slight chance of thunderstorms after midnight. Lows 75 to 81. Chance of rain 30%. Thursday, partly sunny. A 20% chance of showers in the morning. Highs 97 to 103. Here is the synopsis for Southeast California, Southwest, and South Central Arizona. Extreme heat warnings continue across portions of Southeast California and Southwest Arizona through early evening while temperatures gradually cool into the weekend. Chances for scattered showers and isolated thunderstorms will continue to be focused mainly over the eastern Arizona high terrain through the weekend before increasing in coverage and spreading into the lower deserts early next week. Near to slightly above normal temperatures are expected for this weekend and likely through the first part of next week. 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The current time is 8:12 a.m. Mountain Standard Time. Here is the 8 a.m. Mountain Standard Time observation for Phoenix, on Friday, September 11th. At Sky Harbor, it was mostly sunny. Visibility 10 miles. Temperature was 92 degrees, dew point 66, relative humidity 42%. Wind was southeast, at 8 miles an hour. And the pressure was 29.88 inches, and rising. Other observations for South Central Arizona including the Greater Phoenix area, it was sunny, with a temperature of 90 at Buckeye, 90 at Deer Valley, 89 at Scottsdale Airport, and 89 at Falcon Field. Under sunny skies, Mesa Gateway reported 88, Chandler reported 88, and Gila Bend reported 95. At Luke Air Force Base, it was mostly sunny, with a temperature of 92. Observations for northern Arizona, at Page, rain was falling, with a temperature of 75. It was sunny, with a temperature of 68 at Flagstaff, and 75 at Payson. It was mostly sunny, with a temperature of 83 at Kingman, 77 at Prescott, 75 at Winslow, and 73 at Sholo. At the Grand Canyon, it was partly sunny, with a temperature of 72. Observations for southern Arizona, it was sunny, with a temperature of 83 at Tucson, and 75 at Sierra Vista. At Nogales, it was mostly sunny, with a temperature of 75. Observations for Southern California, skies ranged from mostly sunny to partly sunny. It was 76 at Los Angeles Airport, 75 at San Diego, and 92 at Blythe. At Blythe, wind was south gusting to 30 miles an hour. Regional observations, skies ranged from mostly sunny to partly sunny. It was 92 at Las Vegas, 76 at Salt Lake City, 70 at Albuquerque, and 81 at El Paso. Once again, at 8 a.m. in Phoenix, under mostly sunny skies. The Sky Harbor temperature was 92 degrees. Here is the latest forecast. For the following area,
in Arizona, Central Phoenix, issued at 4 a.m. Mountain Standard Time. Today, sunny and hot. Highs 101 to 106. Southwest wind 5 to 10 miles per hour. Tonight, mostly clear with a slight chance of showers and thunderstorms. Lows 77 to 86. Southwest wind 5 to 15 miles per hour. Chance of rain 10%. Saturday, sunny. Highs 99 to 104. South wind around 5 miles per hour in the morning, becoming southwest 5 to 10 miles per hour in the afternoon. Saturday night, partly cloudy. A slight chance of showers and thunderstorms in the evening, then a chance of showers and a slight chance of thunderstorms after midnight. Lows 78 to 86. Southwest wind 5 to 10 miles per hour. Chance of rain 30%. Sunday, sunny. Highs 99 to 104. South wind 5 to 10 miles per hour. Sunday night, mostly clear with a 10% chance of showers and thunderstorms. Lows 79 to 85. Monday, mostly sunny. A 10% chance of showers and thunderstorms in the morning. Hot. Highs 100 to 106. Monday night, considerable cloudiness. A slight chance of showers and thunderstorms in the evening, then a chance of showers and a slight chance of thunderstorms after midnight. Not as warm. Lows 75 to 81. Chance of rain 40%. Tuesday, partly cloudy with a chance of showers and a slight chance of thunderstorms in the morning, then mostly sunny in the afternoon. Highs 96 to 103. Chance of rain 40%. Tuesday night, partly cloudy. A slight chance of showers and thunderstorms in the evening, then a chance of showers and a slight chance of thunderstorms after midnight. Lows 75 to 81. Chance of rain 40%. Wednesday, partly cloudy. A chance of showers and a slight chance of thunderstorms in the morning, then a slight chance of afternoon showers and thunderstorms. Highs 95 to 101. Chance of rain 40%. Wednesday night, partly cloudy. A slight chance of showers and thunderstorms in the evening, then a chance of showers and a slight chance of thunderstorms after midnight. Lows 75 to 81. Chance of rain 30%. Thursday, partly sunny. A 20% chance of showers in the morning. Highs 97 to 103. The Phoenix, Arizona climate summary for yesterday, September 10, 2026. Yesterday's high temperature was 109 degrees and the low 88 degrees. No precipitation fell yesterday, which leaves the monthly total at 0.00 inches. The total precipitation for the year still stands at 1.73 inches. Yesterday the maximum wind observed was 17 miles an hour from the southeast, which occurred at 2:29 a.m. The highest wind gust observed was 30 miles per hour from the southeast, which occurred at 1:22 a.m. Yesterday the average wind speed was 8 miles per hour. Yesterday's maximum relative humidity was 43%, and the minimum relative humidity was 20%. The normal high temperature for today is 102 degrees, and the normal low is 80. The record high for today is 112, which occurred in 1990, and the record low is 58, which occurred in 1912. Sunrise today is at 6:09 a.m. and sunset is at 6:40 p.m. This morning's low temperature was 90 degrees. Here is the synopsis for Southeast California, Southwest, and South Central Arizona. Extreme heat warnings continue across portions of Southeast California and Southwest Arizona through early evening, while temperatures gradually cool into the weekend. Chances for scattered showers and isolated thunderstorms will continue to be focused mainly over the eastern Arizona high terrain through the weekend before increasing in coverage and spreading into the lower deserts early next week. Near to slightly above normal temperatures are expected for this weekend and likely through the first part of next week.
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The current time is 8:20 a.m. Mountain Standard Time. Here is the 8 a.m. Mountain Standard Time observation for Phoenix on Friday, September 11th. At Sky Harbor, it was mostly sunny. Visibility 10 miles. Temperature was 92 degrees, dew point 66, relative humidity 42%. Wind was southeast at 8 miles an hour. And the pressure was 29.88 inches and rising. Other observations for South Central Arizona, including the greater Phoenix area, it was sunny with a temperature of 90 at Buckeye, 90 at Deer Valley, 89 at Scottsdale Airport, and 89 at Falcon Field. Under sunny skies, Mesa Gateway reported 88, Chandler reported 88, and Ila Bend reported 95. At Luke Air Force Base, it was mostly sunny, with a temperature of 92. Observations for northern Arizona, at Page, rain was falling, with a temperature of 75. It was sunny, with a temperature of 68 at Flagstaff, and 75 at Payson. It was mostly sunny, with a temperature of 83 at Kingman, 77 at Prescott, 75 at Winslow, and 73 at Sholo. At the Grand Canyon, it was partly sunny, with a temperature of 72. Observations for southern Arizona, it was sunny, with a temperature of 83 at Tucson, and 75 at Sierra Vista. At Nogales, it was mostly sunny, with a temperature of 75. Observations for Southern California, skies ranged from mostly sunny to partly sunny. It was 76 at Los Angeles Airport, 75 at San Diego, and 92 at Blythe. At Blythe, wind was south gusting to 30 miles an hour. Regional observations, skies ranged from mostly sunny to partly sunny. It was 92 at Las Vegas, 76 at Salt Lake City, 70 at Albuquerque, and 81 at El Paso. Once again, at 8 a.m. in Phoenix, under mostly sunny skies. The Sky Harbor temperature was 92 degrees. Here is the latest forecast. For the following area, in Arizona, Central Phoenix, issued at 4 a.m. Mountain Standard Time. Today, sunny and hot. Highs 101 to 106. Southwest wind 5 to 10 miles per hour. Tonight, mostly clear with a slight chance of showers and thunderstorms. Lows 77 to 86. Southwest wind 5 to 15 miles per hour. Chance of rain 10%. Saturday, sunny. Highs 99 to 104. South wind around 5 miles per hour in the morning, becoming southwest 5 to 10 miles per hour in the afternoon. Saturday night, partly cloudy. A slight chance of showers and thunderstorms in the evening, then a chance of showers and a slight chance of thunderstorms after midnight. Lows 78 to 86. Southwest wind 5 to 10 miles per hour. Chance of rain 30%. Sunday, sunny. Highs 99 to 104. South wind 5 to 10 miles per hour. Sunday night, mostly clear with a 10% chance of showers and thunderstorms. Lows 79 to 85. Monday, mostly sunny. A 10% chance of showers and thunderstorms in the morning. Hot. Highs 100 to 106. Monday night, considerable cloudiness. A slight chance of showers and thunderstorms in the evening, then a chance of showers and a slight chance of thunderstorms after midnight. Not as warm. Lows 75 to 81. Chance of rain 40%. Tuesday, partly cloudy with a chance of showers and a slight chance of thunderstorms in the morning, then mostly sunny in the afternoon. Highs 96 to 103. Chance of rain 40%. Tuesday night, partly cloudy. A slight chance of showers and thunderstorms in the evening, then a chance of showers and a slight chance of thunderstorms after midnight. Lows 75 to 81. Chance of rain 40%.
Wednesday, partly cloudy. A chance of showers and a slight chance of thunderstorms in the morning, then a slight chance of afternoon showers and thunderstorms. Highs 95 to 101. Chance of rain 40%. Wednesday night, partly cloudy. A slight chance of showers and thunderstorms in the evening, then a chance of showers and a slight chance of thunderstorms after midnight. Lows 75 to 81. Chance of rain 30%. Thursday, partly sunny. A 20% chance of showers in the morning. Highs 97 to 103. The Phoenix, Arizona climate summary for yesterday, September 10, 2026. Yesterday's high temperature was 109 degrees and the low 88 degrees. No precipitation fell yesterday, which leaves the monthly total at 0.00 inches. The total precipitation for the year still stands at 1.73 inches. Yesterday the maximum wind observed was 17 miles an hour from the southeast, which occurred at 2:29 a.m. The highest wind gust observed was 30 miles per hour from the southeast, which occurred at 1:22 a.m. Yesterday the average wind speed was 8 miles per hour. Yesterday's maximum relative humidity was 43%, and the minimum relative humidity was 20%. The normal high temperature for today is 102 degrees, and the normal low is 80. The record high for today is 112, which occurred in 1990, and the record low is 58, which occurred in 1912. Sunrise today is at 6:09 a.m. and sunset is at 6:40 p.m. This morning's low temperature was 90 degrees. Here is the synopsis for Southeast California, Southwest, and South Central Arizona. Extreme heat warnings continue across portions of Southeast California and Southwest Arizona through early evening, while temperatures gradually cool into the weekend. Chances for scattered showers and isolated thunderstorms will continue to be focused mainly over the eastern Arizona high terrain through the weekend before increasing in coverage and spreading into the lower deserts early next week. Near to slightly above normal temperatures are expected for this weekend and likely through the first part of next week. 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The current time is 8:27 a.m. Mountain Standard Time. Here is the 8 a.m. Mountain Standard Time observation for Phoenix, on Friday, September 11th. At Sky Harbor, it was mostly sunny. Visibility 10 miles. Temperature was 92 degrees, dew point 66, relative humidity 42%. Wind was southeast, at 8 miles an hour. And the pressure was 29.88 inches, and rising. Other observations for South Central Arizona, including the Greater Phoenix area, it was sunny, with a temperature of 90 at Buckeye, 90 at Deer Valley, 89 at Scottsdale Airport, and 89 at Falcon Field. Under sunny skies, Mesa Gateway reported 88, Chandler reported 88, and Ila Bend reported 95. At Luke Air Force Base, it was mostly sunny, with a temperature of 92. Observations for northern Arizona, at Page, rain was falling, with a temperature of 75. It was sunny, with a temperature of 68 at Flagstaff, and 75 at Payson. It was mostly sunny, with a temperature of 83 at Kingman, 77 at Prescott, 75 at Winslow, and 73 at Shiloh. At the Grand Canyon, it was partly sunny, with a temperature of 72. Observations for southern Arizona, it was sunny, with a temperature of 83 at Tucson, and 75 at Sierra Vista. At Nogales, it was mostly sunny, with a temperature of 75. Observations for Southern California, skies ranged from mostly sunny to partly sunny. It was 76 at Los Angeles Airport, 75 at San Diego, and 92 at Blythe. At Blythe, wind was south gusting to 30 miles an hour. Regional observations, skies ranged from mostly sunny to partly sunny. It was 92 at Las Vegas, 76 at Salt Lake City, 70 at Albuquerque, and 81 at El Paso.
once again, at 8 a.m. in Phoenix, under mostly sunny skies. The Sky Harbor temperature was 92 degrees. Here is the latest forecast for the following area.

slight chance of showers and thunderstorms in the evening, then a chance of showers and a slight chance of thunderstorms after midnight. Lows 78 to 86. Southwest wind 5 to 10 miles per hour. Chance of rain 30%. Sunday, sunny. Highs 99 to 104. South wind 5 to 10 miles per hour. Sunday night, mostly clear with a 10% chance of showers and thunderstorms. Lows 79 to 85. Monday, mostly sunny. A 10% chance of showers and thunderstorms in the morning. Hot. Highs 100 to 106. Monday night, considerable cloudiness. A slight chance of showers and thunderstorms in the evening, then a chance of showers and a slight chance of thunderstorms after midnight. Not as warm. Lows 75 to 81. Chance of rain 40%. Tuesday, partly cloudy with a chance of showers and a slight chance of thunderstorms in the morning, then mostly sunny in the afternoon. Highs 96 to 103. Chance of rain 40%. Tuesday night, partly cloudy. A slight chance of showers and thunderstorms in the evening, then a chance of showers and a slight chance of thunderstorms after midnight. Lows 75 to 81. Chance of rain 40%. Wednesday, partly cloudy. A chance of showers and a slight chance of thunderstorms in the morning, then a slight chance of afternoon showers and thunderstorms. Highs 95 to 101. Chance of rain 40%. Wednesday night, partly cloudy. A slight chance of showers and thunderstorms in the evening, then a chance of showers and a slight chance of thunderstorms after midnight. Lows 75 to 81. Chance of rain 30%. Thursday, partly sunny. A 20% chance of showers in the morning. Highs 97 to 103. The Phoenix, Arizona climate summary for yesterday, September 10, 2026. Yesterday's high temperature was no precipitation fell yesterday, which leaves the monthly total at 0.00 inches. The total precipitation for the year still stands at 1.73 inches. Yesterday the maximum wind observed was 17 miles an hour from the southeast, which occurred at 2:29 a.m. The highest wind gust observed was 30 miles per hour from the southeast, which occurred at 1:22 a.m. Yesterday the average wind speed was 8 miles per hour. Yesterday's maximum relative humidity was 43%, and the minimum relative humidity was 20%. The normal high temperature for today is 102 degrees, and the normal low is 80. The record high for today is 112, which occurred in 1990, and the record low is 58, which occurred in 1912. Sunrise today is at 6:09 a.m. and sunset is at 6:40 p.m. This morning's low temperature was 90 degrees. Here is the synopsis for Southeast California, Southwest, and South Central Arizona. Extreme heat warnings continue across portions of Southeast California and Southwest Arizona through early evening, while temperatures gradually cool into the weekend. Chances for scattered showers and isolated thunderstorms will continue to be focused mainly over the eastern Arizona high terrain through the weekend before increasing in coverage and spreading into the lower deserts early next week. Near to slightly above normal temperatures are expected for this weekend and likely through the first part of next week. 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The current time is 8:35 a.m. Mountain Standard Time. Here is the 8 a.m. Mountain Standard Time observation for Phoenix, on Friday, September 11th. At Sky Harbor, it was mostly sunny. Visibility 10 miles. Temperature was 92 degrees, dew point 66, relative humidity 42%. Wind was southeast, at 8 miles an hour. And the pressure was 29.88 inches, and rising. Other observations for South Central Arizona, including the Greater Phoenix area, it was sunny, with a temperature of 90 at Buckeye, 90 at Deer Valley, 89 at Scottsdale

Airport, and 89 at Falcon Field. Under sunny skies, Mesa Gateway reported 88, Chandler reported 88, and Ila Bend reported 95. At Luke Air Force Base, it was mostly sunny, with a temperature of 92. Observations for Northern Arizona, at Page, rain was falling, with a temperature of 75. It was sunny, with a temperature of 68 at Flagstaff, and 75 at Payson. It was mostly sunny, with a temperature of 83 at Kingman, 77 at Prescott, 75 at Winslow, and 73 at Shiloh. At the Grand Canyon, it was partly sunny, with a temperature of 72. Observations for Southern Arizona, it was sunny, with a temperature of 83 at Tucson, and 75 at Sierra Vista. At Nogales, it was mostly sunny, with a temperature of 75. Observations for Southern California, skies ranged from mostly sunny to partly sunny. It was 76 at Los Angeles Airport, 75 at San Diego, and 92 at Blythe. At Blythe, wind was south gusting to 30 miles an hour. Regional observations, skies ranged from mostly sunny to partly sunny. It was 92 at Las Vegas, 76 at Salt Lake City, 70 at Albuquerque, and 81 at El Paso. Once again, at 8 a.m. in Phoenix, under mostly sunny skies. The Sky Harbor temperature was 92 degrees. Here is the latest forecast. For the following area, in Arizona, Central Phoenix, issued at 4 a.m. Mountain Standard Time. Today, sunny and hot. Highs 101 to 106. Southwest wind 5 to 10 miles per hour. Tonight, mostly clear with a slight chance of showers and thunderstorms. Lows 77 to 86. Southwest wind 5 to 15 miles per hour. Chance of rain 10%. Saturday, sunny. Highs 99 to 104. South wind around 5 miles per hour in the morning, becoming southwest 5 to 10 miles per hour in the afternoon. Saturday night, partly cloudy. A slight chance of showers and thunderstorms in the evening, then a chance of showers and a slight chance of thunderstorms after midnight. Lows 78 to 86. Southwest wind 5 to 10 miles per hour. Chance of rain 30%. Sunday, sunny. Highs 99 to 104. South wind 5 to 10 miles per hour. Sunday night, mostly clear with a 10% chance of showers and thunderstorms. Lows 79 to 85. Monday, mostly sunny. A 10% chance of showers and thunderstorms in the morning. Hot. Highs 100 to 106. Monday night, considerable cloudiness. A slight chance of showers and thunderstorms in the evening, then a chance of showers and a slight chance of thunderstorms after midnight. Not as warm. Lows 75 to 81. Chance of rain 40%. Tuesday, partly cloudy with a chance of showers and a slight chance of thunderstorms in the morning, then mostly sunny in the afternoon. Highs 96 to 103. Chance of rain 40%. Tuesday night, partly cloudy. A slight chance of showers and thunderstorms in the evening, then a chance of showers and a slight chance of thunderstorms after midnight. Lows 75 to 81. Chance of rain 40%. Wednesday, partly cloudy. A chance of showers and a slight chance of thunderstorms in the morning, then a slight chance of afternoon showers and thunderstorms. Highs 95 to 101. Chance of rain 40%. Wednesday night, partly cloudy. A slight chance of showers and thunderstorms in the evening, then a chance of showers and a slight chance of thunderstorms after midnight. Lows 75 to 81. Chance of rain 30%. Thursday, partly sunny. A 20% chance of showers in the morning. Highs 97 to 103. The Phoenix, Arizona climate summary for yesterday, September 10, 2026. Yesterday's high temperature was 109 degrees and the low 88 degrees.
No precipitation fell yesterday, which leaves the monthly total at 0.00 inches. The total precipitation for the year still stands at 1.73 inches. Yesterday the maximum wind observed was 17 miles an hour from the southeast, which occurred at 2:29 a.m. The highest wind gust observed was 30 miles per hour from the southeast, which occurred at 1:22 a.m. Yesterday the average wind speed was 8 miles per hour. Yesterday's maximum relative humidity was 43%, and the minimum relative humidity was 20%. The normal high temperature for today is 102 degrees, and the normal low is 80. The record high for today is 112, which occurred in 1990, and the record low is 58, which occurred in 1912. Sunrise today is at 6:09 a.m. and sunset is at 6:40 p.m. This morning's low temperature was 90 degrees. Here is the synopsis for Southeast California, Southwest, and South Central Arizona. Extreme heat warnings continue across portions of Southeast California and Southwest Arizona through early evening, while temperatures gradually cool into the weekend. Chances for scattered showers and isolated thunderstorms will continue to be focused mainly over the eastern Arizona high terrain through the weekend before increasing in coverage and spreading into the lower deserts early next week. Near to slightly above normal temperatures are expected for this weekend and likely through the first part of next week. 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The current time is 8:42 a.m. Mountain Standard Time. Here is the 8 a.m. Mountain Standard Time observation for Phoenix on Friday, September 11th. At Sky Harbor, it was mostly sunny. Visibility 10 miles. Temperature was 92 degrees, dew point 66, relative humidity 42%. Wind was southeast at 8 miles an hour. And the pressure was 29.88 inches and rising. Other observations for South Central Arizona, including the greater Phoenix area, it was sunny, with a temperature of 90 at Buckeye, 90 at Deer Valley, 89 at Scottsdale Airport, and 89 at Falcon Field. Under sunny skies, Mesa Gateway reported 88, Chandler reported 88, and Ely Bend reported 95. At Luke Air Force Base, it was mostly sunny, with a temperature of 92. Observations for northern Arizona, at Page, rain was falling, with a temperature of 75. It was sunny, with a temperature of 68 at Flagstaff, and 75 at Payson. It was mostly sunny, with a temperature of 83 at Kingman, 77 at Prescott, 75 at Winslow, and 73 at Shiloh. At the Grand Canyon, it was partly sunny, with a temperature of 72. Observations for southern Arizona, it was sunny, with a temperature of 83 at Tucson, and 75 at Sierra Vista. At Nogales, it was mostly sunny, with a temperature of 75. Observations for southern California, skies ranged from mostly sunny to partly sunny. It was 76 at Los Angeles Airport, 75 at San Diego, and 92 at Blythe. At Blythe, wind was south gusting to 30 miles an hour. Regional observations, skies ranged from mostly sunny to partly sunny. It was 92 at Las Vegas, 76 at Salt Lake City, 70 at Albuquerque, and 81 at El Paso. Once again, at 8 a.m. in Phoenix, under mostly sunny skies. The Sky Harbor temperature was 92 degrees. Here is the latest forecast. For the following area, in Arizona, Central Phoenix, issued at 4 a.m. Mountain Standard Time. Today, sunny and hot. Highs 101 to 106. Southwest wind 5 to 10 miles per hour. Tonight, mostly clear with a slight chance of showers and thunderstorms. Lows 77 to 86. Southwest wind 5 to 15 miles per hour. Chance of rain 10%. Saturday, sunny. Highs 99 to 104.
south wind around 5 miles per hour in the morning, becoming southwest 5 to 10 miles per hour in the afternoon. Saturday night, partly cloudy. A slight chance of showers and thunderstorms in the evening, then a chance of showers and a slight chance of thunderstorms after midnight. Lows 78 to 86. Southwest wind 5 to 10 miles per hour. Chance of rain 30%. Sunday, sunny. Highs 99 to 104. South wind 5 to 10 miles per hour. Sunday night, mostly clear with a 10% chance of showers and thunderstorms. Lows 79 to 85. Monday, mostly sunny. A 10% chance of showers and thunderstorms in the morning. Hot. Highs 100 to 106. Monday night, considerable cloudiness. A slight chance of showers and thunderstorms in the evening, then a chance of showers and a slight chance of thunderstorms after midnight. Not as warm. Lows 75 to 81. Chance of rain 40%. Tuesday, partly cloudy with a chance of showers and a slight chance of thunderstorms in the morning, then mostly sunny in the afternoon. Highs 96 to 103. Chance of rain 40%. Tuesday night, partly cloudy. A slight chance of showers and thunderstorms in the evening, then a chance of showers and a slight chance of thunderstorms after midnight. Lows 75 to 81. Chance of rain 40%. Wednesday, partly cloudy. A chance of showers and a slight chance of thunderstorms in the morning, then a slight chance of afternoon showers and thunderstorms. Highs 95 to 101. Chance of rain 40%. Wednesday night, partly cloudy. A slight chance of showers and thunderstorms in the evening, then a chance of showers and a slight chance of thunderstorms after midnight. Lows 75 to 81. Chance of rain 30%. Thursday, partly sunny. A 20% chance of showers in the morning. Highs 97 to 103. The Phoenix, Arizona climate summary for yesterday, September 10, 2026. Yesterday's high temperature was 109 degrees and the low 88 degrees. No precipitation fell yesterday, which leaves the monthly total at 0.00 inches. The total precipitation for the year still stands at 1.73 inches. Yesterday the maximum wind observed was 17 miles an hour from the southeast, which occurred at 2:29 a.m. The highest wind gust observed was 30 miles per hour from the southeast, which occurred at 1:22 a.m. Yesterday the average wind speed was 8 miles per hour. Yesterday's maximum relative humidity was 43%, and the minimum relative humidity was 20%. The normal high temperature for today is 102 degrees, and the normal low is 80. The record high for today is 112, which occurred in 1990, and the record low is 58, which occurred in 1912. Sunrise today is at 6:09 a.m. and sunset is at 6:40 p.m. This morning's low temperature was 90 degrees. Here is the synopsis for Southeast California, Southwest, and South Central Arizona. Extreme heat warnings continue across portions of Southeast California and Southwest Arizona through early evening, while temperatures gradually cool into the weekend. Chances for scattered showers and isolated thunderstorms will continue to be focused mainly over the eastern Arizona high terrain through the weekend before increasing in coverage and spreading into the lower deserts early next week. Near to slightly above normal temperatures are expected for this weekend and likely through the first part of next week. 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The current time is 8:50 a.m. Mountain Standard Time. Here is the 8 a.m. Mountain Standard Time observation for Phoenix, on Friday, September 11th. At Sky Harbor, it was mostly sunny. Visibility 10 miles. Temperature was 92 degrees, dew point 66, relative humidity 42%. Wind was southeast, at 8 miles an hour.
and the pressure was 29.88 inches, and rising. Other observations for South Central Arizona, including the Greater Phoenix area, it was sunny, with a temperature of 90 at Buckeye, 90 at Deer Valley, 89 at Scottsdale Airport, and 89 at Falcon Field. Under sunny skies, Mesa Gateway reported 88, Chandler reported 88, and Ila Bend reported 95. At Luke Air Force Base, it was mostly sunny, with a temperature of 92. Observations for northern Arizona, at Page, rain was falling, with a temperature of 75. It was sunny, with a temperature of 68 at Flagstaff, and 75 at Payson. It was mostly sunny, with a temperature of 83 at Kingman, 77 at Prescott, 75 at Winslow, and 73 at Shiloh. At the Grand Canyon, it was partly sunny, with a temperature of 72. Observations for southern Arizona, it was sunny, with a temperature of 83 at Tucson, and 75 at Sierra Vista. At Nogales, it was mostly sunny, with a temperature of 75. Observations for southern California, skies ranged from mostly sunny to partly sunny. It was 76 at Los Angeles Airport, 75 at San Diego, and 92 at Blythe. At Blythe, wind was south gusting to 30 miles an hour. Regional observations, skies ranged from mostly sunny to partly sunny. It was 92 at Las Vegas, 76 at Salt Lake City, 70 at Albuquerque, and 81 at El Paso. Once again, at 8 a.m. in Phoenix, under mostly sunny skies. The Sky Harbor temperature was 92 degrees. Here is the latest forecast. For the following area, in Arizona, Central Phoenix, issued at 4 a.m. Mountain Standard Time. Today, sunny and hot. Highs 101 to 106. Southwest wind 5 to 10 miles per hour. Tonight, mostly clear with a slight chance of showers and thunderstorms. Lows 77 to 86. Southwest wind 5 to 15 miles per hour. Chance of rain 10%. Saturday, sunny. Highs 99 to 104. South wind around 5 miles per hour in the morning, becoming southwest 5 to 10 miles per hour in the afternoon. Saturday night, partly cloudy. A slight chance of showers and thunderstorms in the evening, then a chance of showers and a slight chance of thunderstorms after midnight. Lows 78 to 86. Southwest wind 5 to 10 miles per hour. Chance of rain 30%. Sunday, sunny. Highs 99 to 104. South wind 5 to 10 miles per hour. Sunday night, mostly clear with a 10% chance of showers and thunderstorms. Lows 79 to 85. Monday, mostly sunny. A 10% chance of showers and thunderstorms in the morning. Hot. Highs 100 to 106. Monday night, considerable cloudiness. A slight chance of showers and thunderstorms in the evening, then a chance of showers and a slight chance of thunderstorms after midnight. Not as warm. Lows 75 to 81. Chance of rain 40%. Tuesday, partly cloudy with a chance of showers and a slight chance of thunderstorms in the morning, then mostly sunny in the afternoon. Highs 96 to 103. Chance of rain 40%. Tuesday night, partly cloudy. A slight chance of showers and thunderstorms in the evening, then a chance of showers and a slight chance of thunderstorms after midnight. Lows 75 to 81. Chance of rain 40%. Wednesday, partly cloudy. A chance of showers and a slight chance of thunderstorms in the morning, then a slight chance of afternoon showers and thunderstorms. Highs 95 to 101. Chance of rain 40%. Wednesday night, partly cloudy. A slight chance of showers and thunderstorms in the evening, then a chance of showers and a slight chance of thunderstorms after midnight. Lows 75 to 81. Chance of rain 30%. Thursday, partly sunny. A 20% chance of showers in the morning,
highs 97 to 103. The Phoenix, Arizona climate summary for yesterday, September 10, 2026. Yesterday's high temperature was 109 degrees and the low 88 degrees. No precipitation fell yesterday, which leaves the monthly total at 0.00 inches. The total precipitation for the year still stands at 1.73 inches. Yesterday the maximum wind observed was 17 miles an hour from the southeast, which occurred at 2:29 a.m. The highest wind gust observed was 30 miles per hour from the southeast, which occurred at 1:22 a.m. Yesterday the average wind speed was 8 miles per hour. Yesterday's maximum relative humidity was 43%, and the minimum relative humidity was 20%. The normal high temperature for today is 102 degrees, and the normal low is 80. The record high for today is 112, which occurred in 1990, and the record low is 58, which occurred in 1912. Sunrise today is at 6:09 a.m. and sunset is at 6:40 p.m. This morning's low temperature was 90 degrees. Here is the synopsis for Southeast California, Southwest, and South Central Arizona. Extreme heat warnings continue across portions of Southeast California and Southwest Arizona through early evening, while temperatures gradually cool into the weekend. Chances for scattered showers and isolated thunderstorms will continue to be focused mainly over the eastern Arizona high terrain through the weekend before increasing in coverage and spreading into the lower deserts early next week. Near to slightly above normal temperatures are expected for this weekend and likely through the first part of next week. 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The current time is 8:57 a.m. Mountain Standard Time. Here is the 8 a.m. Mountain Standard Time observation for Phoenix on Friday, September 11th. At Sky Harbor, it was mostly sunny. Visibility 10 miles. Temperature was 92 degrees, dew point 66, relative humidity 42%. Wind was southeast at 8 miles an hour. And the pressure was 29.88 inches and rising. Other observations for South Central Arizona, including the greater Phoenix area, it was sunny with a temperature of 90 at Buckeye, 90 at Deer Valley, 89 at Scottsdale Airport, and 89 at Falcon Field. Under sunny skies, Mesa Gateway reported 88, Chandler reported 88, and Gila Bend reported 95. At Luke Air Force Base, it was mostly sunny, with a temperature of 92. Observations for northern Arizona, at Page, rain was falling, with a temperature of 75. It was sunny, with a temperature of 68 at Flagstaff, and 75 at Payson. It was mostly sunny, with a temperature of 83 at Kingman, 77 at Prescott, 75 at Winslow, and 73 at Sholo. At the Grand Canyon, it was partly sunny, with a temperature of 72. Observations for southern Arizona, it was sunny, with a temperature of 83 at Tucson, and 75 at Sierra Vista. At Nogales, it was mostly sunny, with a temperature of 75. Observations for Southern California, skies ranged from mostly sunny to partly sunny. It was 76 at Los Angeles Airport, 75 at San Diego, and 92 at Blythe. At Blythe, wind was south gusting to 30 miles an hour. Regional observations, skies ranged from mostly sunny to partly sunny. It was 92 at Las Vegas, 76 at Salt Lake City, 70 at Albuquerque, and 81 at El Paso. Once again, at 8 a.m. in Phoenix, under mostly sunny skies. The Sky Harbor temperature was 92 degrees. Here is the latest forecast. For the following area, in Arizona, Central Phoenix, issued at 4 a.m. Mountain Standard Time. Today, sunny and hot. Highs 101 to 106. Southwest wind 5 to 10 miles per hour. Tonight, mostly clear with a slight chance of showers and thunderstorms. Lows 77 to 86.
southwest wind 5 to 15 miles per hour. Chance of rain 10%. Saturday, sunny. Highs 99 to 104. South wind around 5 miles per hour in the morning, becoming southwest 5 to 10 miles per hour in the afternoon. Saturday night, partly cloudy. A slight chance of showers and thunderstorms in the evening, then a chance of showers and a slight chance of thunderstorms after midnight. Lows 78 to 86. Southwest wind 5 to 10 miles per hour. Chance of rain 30%. Sunday, sunny. Highs 99 to 104. South wind 5 to 10 miles per hour. Sunday night, mostly clear with a 10% chance of showers and thunderstorms. Lows 79 to 85. Monday, mostly sunny. A 10% chance of showers and thunderstorms in the morning. Hot. Highs 100 to 106. Monday night, considerable cloudiness. A slight chance of showers and thunderstorms in the evening, then a chance of showers and a slight chance of thunderstorms after midnight. Not as warm. Lows 75 to 81. Chance of rain 40%. Tuesday, partly cloudy with a chance of showers and a slight chance of thunderstorms in the morning, then mostly sunny in the afternoon. Highs 96 to 103. Chance of rain 40%. Tuesday night, partly cloudy. A slight chance of showers and thunderstorms in the evening, then a chance of showers and a slight chance of thunderstorms after midnight. Lows 75 to 81. Chance of rain 40%. Wednesday, partly cloudy. A chance of showers and a slight chance of thunderstorms in the morning, then a slight chance of afternoon showers and thunderstorms. Highs 95 to 101. Chance of rain 40%. Wednesday night, partly cloudy. A slight chance of showers and thunderstorms in the evening, then a chance of showers and a slight chance of thunderstorms after midnight. Lows 75 to 81. Chance of rain 30%. Thursday, partly sunny. A 20% chance of showers in the morning. Highs 97 to 103. The Phoenix, Arizona climate summary for yesterday, September 10, 2026. Yesterday's high temperature was 109 degrees and the low 88 degrees. No precipitation fell yesterday, 0 in 729 a.m. The highest wind gust observed was 30 miles per hour from the southeast, which occurred at 1:22 a.m. Yesterday the average wind speed was 8 miles per hour. Yesterday's maximum relative humidity was 43%, and the minimum relative humidity was 20%. The normal high temperature for today is 102 degrees, and the normal low is 80. The record high for today is 112, which occurred in 1990, and the record low is 58, which occurred in 1912. Sunrise today is at 6:09 a.m. and sunset is at 6:40 p.m. This morning's low temperature was 90 degrees. Here is the synopsis for Southeast California, Southwest, and South Central Arizona. Extreme heat warnings continue across portions of Southeast California and Southwest Arizona through early evening, while temperatures gradually cool into the weekend. Chances for scattered showers and isolated thunderstorms will continue to be focused mainly over the eastern Arizona high terrain through the weekend before increasing in coverage and spreading into the lower deserts early next week. Near to slightly above normal temperatures are expected for this weekend and likely through the first part of next week. 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The current time is 9:05 a.m. Mountain Standard Time. Here is the latest forecast. For the following area, in Arizona, Central Phoenix, issued at 4 a.m. Mountain Standard Time. Today, sunny and hot. Highs 101 to 106. Southwest wind 5 to 10 miles per hour. Tonight, mostly clear with a slight chance of showers and thunderstorms. Lows 77 to 86.
Southwest wind 5 to 15 miles per hour. Chance of rain 10%. Saturday.

0: Sunny. Highs 99 to 104. South wind around 5 miles per hour in the morning, becoming southwest 5 to 10 miles per hour in the afternoon. Saturday night, partly cloudy. A slight chance of showers and thunderstorms in the evening, then a chance of showers and a slight chance of thunderstorms after midnight. Lows 78 to 86. Southwest wind 5 to 10 miles per hour. Chance of rain 30%. Sunday, sunny. Highs 99 to 104. South wind 5 to 10 miles per hour. Sunday night, mostly clear with a 10% chance of showers and thunderstorms. Lows 79 to 85. Monday, mostly sunny. A 10% chance of showers and thunderstorms in the morning. Hot. Highs 100 to 106. Monday night, considerable cloudiness. A slight chance of showers and thunderstorms in the evening, then a chance of showers and a slight chance of thunderstorms after midnight. Not as warm. Lows 75 to 81. Chance of rain 40%. Tuesday, partly cloudy with a chance of showers and a slight chance of thunderstorms in the morning, then mostly sunny in the afternoon. Highs 96 to 103. Chance of rain 40%. Tuesday night, partly cloudy. A slight chance of showers and thunderstorms in the evening, then a chance of showers and a slight chance of thunderstorms after midnight. Lows 75 to 81. Chance of rain 40%. Wednesday, partly cloudy. A chance of showers and a slight chance of thunderstorms in the morning, then a slight chance of afternoon showers and thunderstorms. Highs 95 to 101. Chance of rain 40%. Wednesday night, partly cloudy. A slight chance of showers and thunderstorms in the evening, then a chance of showers and a slight chance of thunderstorms after midnight. Lows 75 to 81. Chance of rain 30%. Thursday, partly sunny. A 20% chance of showers in the morning. Highs 97 to 103. The Phoenix, Arizona climate summary for yesterday, September 10, 2026. Yesterday's high temperature was 109 degrees and the low 88 degrees. No precipitation fell yesterday, which leaves the monthly total at 0.00 inches. The total precipitation for the year still stands at 1.73 inches. Yesterday the maximum wind observed was 17 miles an hour from the southeast, which occurred at 2:29 a.m. The highest wind gust observed was 30 miles per hour from the southeast, which occurred at 1:22 a.m. Yesterday the average wind speed was 8 miles per hour. Yesterday's maximum relative humidity was 43%, and the minimum relative humidity was 20%. The normal high temperature for today is 102 degrees, and the normal low is 80. The record high for today is 112, which occurred in 1990, and the record low is 58, which occurred in 1912. Sunrise today is at 6:09 a.m. and sunset is at 6:40 p.m. This morning's low temperature was 90 degrees. Here is the synopsis for Southeast California, Southwest, and South Central Arizona. Extreme heat warnings continue across portions of Southeast California and Southwest Arizona through early evening, while temperatures gradually cool into the weekend. Chances for scattered showers and isolated thunderstorms will continue to be focused mainly over the eastern Arizona high terrain through the weekend before increasing in coverage and spreading into the lower deserts early next week. Near to slightly above normal temperatures are expected for this weekend and likely through the first part of next week. 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The current time is 9:10 a.m. Mountain Standard Time. Here is the 9 a.m. Mountain Standard Time observation for Phoenix, on Friday, September 11th. At Sky Harbor, it was mostly sunny. Visibility 10 miles. Temperature was 94 degrees, dew point 65, relative humidity 38%. wind was east, at 8 miles an hour. And the pressure was 29.88 inches, and steady. Other observations for south-central Arizona, including the greater Phoenix area, it was sunny, with a temperature of 91 at Buckeye, 93 at Glendale, 92 at Deer Valley, and 91 at Scottsdale Airport. Under sunny skies, Falcon Field reported 91, Mesa Gateway reported 91, Chandler reported 91, and Gila Bend reported 97. Observations for northern Arizona, at Payson, it was sunny, with a temperature of 79. It was mostly sunny, with a temperature of 73 at Flagstaff, 87 at Kingman, and 74 at the Grand Canyon. Under mostly sunny skies, Prescott reported 81, Winslow reported 83, and Sholo reported 75. At Page, it was partly sunny, with a temperature of 78. Observations for southern Arizona, at Tucson, it was sunny, with a temperature of 85. At Nogales, it was mostly sunny, with a temperature of 79. Observations for southern California, it was mostly sunny. It was 80 at Los Angeles Airport, 77 at San Diego, and 93 at Blythe. Regional observations, it was mostly sunny. It was 95 at Las Vegas, 78 at Salt Lake City, 75 at Albuquerque, and 85 at El Paso. Once again, at 9 a.m. in Phoenix, under mostly sunny skies. The Sky Harbor temperature was 94 degrees. Here is the latest forecast. For the following area, in Arizona, Central Phoenix, issued at 4 a.m. Mountain Standard Time. Today, sunny and hot. Highs 101 to 106. Southwest wind 5 to 10 miles per hour. Tonight, mostly clear with a slight chance of showers and thunderstorms. Lows 77 to 86. Southwest wind 5 to 15 miles per hour. Chance of rain 10%. Saturday, sunny. Highs 99 to 104. South wind around 5 miles per hour in the morning, becoming southwest 5 to 10 miles per hour in the afternoon. Saturday night, partly cloudy. A slight chance of showers and thunderstorms in the evening, then a chance of showers and a slight chance of thunderstorms after midnight. Lows 78 to 86. Southwest wind 5 to 10 miles per hour. Chance of rain 30%. Sunday, sunny. Highs 99 to 104. South wind 5 to 10 miles per hour. Sunday night, mostly clear with a 10% chance of showers and thunderstorms. Lows 79 to 85. Monday, mostly sunny. A 10% chance of showers and thunderstorms in the morning. Hot. Highs 100 to 106. Monday night, considerable cloudiness. A slight chance of showers and thunderstorms in the evening, then a chance of showers and a slight chance of thunderstorms after midnight. Not as warm. Lows 75 to 81. Chance of rain 40%. Tuesday, partly cloudy with a chance of showers and a slight chance of thunderstorms in the morning, then mostly sunny in the afternoon. Highs 96 to 103. Chance of rain 40%. Tuesday night, partly cloudy. A slight chance of showers and thunderstorms in the evening, then a chance of showers and a slight chance of thunderstorms after midnight. Lows 75 to 81. Chance of rain 40%. Wednesday, partly cloudy. A chance of showers and a slight chance of thunderstorms in the morning, then a slight chance of afternoon showers and thunderstorms. Highs 95 to 101. Chance of rain 40%. Wednesday night, partly cloudy. A slight chance of showers and thunderstorms in the evening, then a chance of showers and a slight chance of thunderstorms after midnight. Lows 75 to 81. Chance of rain 30%. Thursday, partly sunny. A 20% chance of showers in the morning. Highs 97 to 103. The Phoenix, Arizona Climate Summary for yesterday, September 10th, 2026. Yesterday's high temperature was 109 degrees and the low 88 degrees. No precipitation fell yesterday, which leaves the monthly total at 0.00 inches. The total precipitation for the year still stands at 1.73 inches. Yesterday the maximum wind observed was 17 miles an hour from the southeast, which occurred at 2:29 a.m. The highest wind gust observed was 30 miles per hour from the southeast, which occurred at 1:22 a.m. Yesterday the average wind speed was 8 miles per hour. Yesterday's maximum relative humidity was 43%, and the minimum relative humidity was 20%. The normal high temperature for today is 102 degrees, and the normal low is 80. The record high for today is 112, which occurred in 1990, and the record low is 58, which occurred in 1912. Sunrise today is at 6:09 a.m. and sunset is at 6:40 p.m. This morning's low temperature was 90 degrees. Here is the synopsis for Southeast California, Southwest, and South Central Arizona. Extreme heat warnings continue across portions of Southeast California and Southwest Arizona through early evening, while temperatures gradually cool into the weekend. Chances for scattered showers and isolated thunderstorms will continue to be focused mainly over the eastern Arizona high terrain through the weekend before increasing in coverage and spreading into the lower deserts early next week. Near to slightly above normal temperatures are expected for this weekend and likely through the first part of next week. 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The current time is 9:18 a.m. Mountain Standard Time. Here is the 9 a.m. Mountain Standard Time observation for Phoenix on Friday, September 11th. At Sky Harbor, it was mostly sunny. Visibility 10 miles. Temperature was 94 degrees, dew point 65, relative humidity 38%. Wind was east at 8 miles an hour. And the pressure was 29.88 inches, and steady. Other observations for South Central Arizona, including the greater Phoenix area, it was sunny, with a temperature of 91 at Buckeye, 93 at Glendale, 92 at Deer Valley, and 91 at Scottsdale Airport. Under sunny skies, Falcon Field reported 91, Mesa Gateway reported 91, Chandler reported 91, and Gila Bend reported 97. Observations for northern Arizona, at Payson, it was sunny, with a temperature of 79. It was mostly sunny, with a temperature of 73 at Flagstaff, 87 at Kingman, and 74 at the Grand Canyon. Under mostly sunny skies, Prescott reported 81, Winslow reported 83, and Sholo reported 75. At Page, it was partly sunny, with a temperature of 78. Observations for southern Arizona, at Tucson, it was sunny, with a temperature of 85. At Nogales, it was mostly sunny, with a temperature of 79. Observations for southern California, it was mostly sunny. It was 80 at Los Angeles Airport, 77 at San Diego, and 93 at Blythe. Regional observations, it was mostly sunny. It was 95 at Las Vegas, 78 at Salt Lake City, 75 at Albuquerque, and 85 at El Paso. Once again, at 9 a.m. in Phoenix, under mostly sunny skies. The Sky Harbor temperature was 94 degrees. Here is the latest forecast. For the following area, in Arizona, Central Phoenix, issued at 4 a.m. Mountain Standard Time. Today, sunny and hot. Highs 101 to 106. Southwest wind 5 to 10 miles per hour. Tonight, mostly clear with a slight chance of showers and thunderstorms. Lows 77 to 86. Southwest wind 5 to 15 miles per hour. Chance of rain 10%. Saturday, sunny. Highs 99 to 104. South wind around 5 miles per hour in the morning, becoming southwest 5 to 10 miles per hour in the afternoon. Saturday night, partly cloudy.
1: a slight chance of showers and thunderstorms in the evening, then a chance of showers and a slight chance of thunderstorms after midnight. Lows 78 to 86. Southwest wind 5 to 10 miles per hour. Chance of rain 30%. Sunday, sunny. Highs 99 to 104. South wind 5 to 10 miles per hour. Sunday night, mostly clear with a 10% chance of showers and thunderstorms. Lows 79 to 85. Monday, mostly sunny. A 10% chance of showers and thunderstorms in the morning. Hot. Highs 100 to 106. Monday night, considerable cloudiness. A slight chance of showers and thunderstorms in the evening, then a chance of showers and a slight chance of thunderstorms after midnight. Not as warm. Lows 75 to 81. Chance of rain 40%. Tuesday, partly cloudy with a chance of showers and a slight chance of thunderstorms in the morning, then mostly sunny in the afternoon. Highs 96 to 103. Chance of rain 40%. Tuesday night, partly cloudy. A slight chance of showers and thunderstorms in the evening, then a chance of showers and a slight chance of thunderstorms after midnight. Lows 75 to 81. Chance of rain 40%. Wednesday, partly cloudy. A chance of showers and a slight chance of thunderstorms in the morning, then a slight chance of afternoon showers and thunderstorms. Highs 95 to 101. Chance of rain 40%. Wednesday night, partly cloudy. A slight chance of showers and thunderstorms in the evening, then a chance of showers and a slight chance of thunderstorms after midnight. Lows 75 to 81. Chance of rain 30%. Thursday, partly sunny. A 20% chance of showers in the morning. Highs 97 to 103. The Phoenix, Arizona climate summary for yesterday, September 10, 2026. Yesterday's high temperature was 109 degrees and the low 88 degrees. No precipitation fell yesterday, which leaves the monthly total at 0.00 inches. The total precipitation for the year still stands at 1.73 inches. Yesterday the maximum wind observed was 17 miles an hour from the southeast, which occurred at 2:29 a.m. The highest wind gust observed was 30 miles per hour from the southeast, which occurred at 1:22 a.m. Yesterday the average wind speed was 8 miles per hour. Yesterday's maximum relative humidity was 43%, and the minimum relative humidity was 20%. The normal high temperature for today is 102 degrees, and the normal low is 80. The record high for today is 112, which occurred in 1990, and the record low is 58, which occurred in 1912. Sunrise today is at 6:09 a.m. and sunset is at 6:40 p.m. This morning's low temperature was 90 degrees. Here is the synopsis for Southeast California, Southwest, and South Central Arizona. Extreme heat warnings continue across portions of Southeast California and Southwest Arizona through early evening, while temperatures gradually cool into the weekend. Chances for scattered showers and isolated thunderstorms will continue to be focused mainly over the eastern Arizona high terrain through the weekend before increasing in coverage and spreading into the lower deserts early next week. Near to slightly above normal temperatures are expected for this weekend and likely through the first part of next week. 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The current time is 9:25 a.m. Mountain Standard Time. Here is the 9 a.m. Mountain Standard Time observation for Phoenix, on Friday, September 11th. At Sky Harbor, it was mostly sunny. Visibility 10 miles. Temperature was 94 degrees, dew point 65, relative humidity 38%. Wind was east, at 8 miles an hour. And the pressure was 29.88 inches, and steady. Other observations for South Central Arizona, including the greater Phoenix area, it was sunny, with a temperature of 91 at Buckeye, 93 at Glendale, 92 at Deer Valley, and 91 at Scottsdale Airport. Under sunny skies, Falcon Field reported 91, Mesa Gateway reported 91, Chandler reported 91, and Gila Bend reported 97. Observations for Northern Arizona, at Payson, it was sunny, with a temperature of 79. It was mostly sunny, with a temperature of 73 at Flagstaff, 87 at Kingman, and 74 at the Grand Canyon. Under mostly sunny skies, Prescott reported 81, Winslow reported 83, and Sholo reported 75. At Page, it was partly sunny, with a temperature of 78. Observations for Southern Arizona, at Tucson, it was sunny, with a temperature of 85. At Nogales, it was mostly sunny, with a temperature of 79. Observations for Southern California, it was mostly sunny. It was 80 at Los Angeles Airport, 77 at San Diego, and 93 at Blythe. Regional observations, it was mostly sunny. It was 95 at Las Vegas, 78 at Salt Lake City, 75 at Albuquerque, and 85 at El Paso. Once again, at 9 a.m. in Phoenix, under mostly sunny skies. The Sky Harbor temperature was 94 degrees. Here is the latest forecast. For the following area, in Arizona, Central Phoenix, issued at 4 a.m. Mountain Standard Time. Today, sunny and hot. Highs 101 to 106. Southwest wind 5 to 10 miles per hour. Tonight, mostly clear with a slight chance of showers and thunderstorms. Lows 77 to 86. Southwest wind 5 to 15 miles per hour. Chance of rain 10%. Saturday, sunny. Highs 99 to 104. South wind around 5 miles per hour in the morning, becoming southwest 5 to 10 miles per hour in the afternoon. Saturday night, partly cloudy. A slight chance of showers and thunderstorms in the evening, then a chance of showers and a slight chance of thunderstorms after midnight. Lows 78 to 86. Southwest wind 5 to 10 miles per hour. Chance of rain 30%. Sunday, sunny. Highs 99 to 104. South wind 5 to 10 miles per hour. Sunday night, mostly clear with a 10% chance of showers and thunderstorms. Lows 79 to 85. Monday, mostly sunny. A 10% chance of showers and thunderstorms in the morning. Hot. Highs 100 to 106. Monday night, considerable cloudiness. A slight chance of showers and thunderstorms in the evening, then a chance of showers and a slight chance of thunderstorms after midnight. Not as warm. Lows 75 to 81. Chance of rain 40%. Tuesday, partly cloudy with a chance of showers and a slight chance of thunderstorms in the morning, then mostly sunny in the afternoon. Highs 96 to 103. Chance of rain 40%. Tuesday night, partly cloudy. A slight chance of showers and thunderstorms in the evening, then a chance of showers and a slight chance of thunderstorms after midnight. Lows 75 to 81. Chance of rain 40%. Wednesday, partly cloudy. A chance of showers and a slight chance of thunderstorms in the morning, then a slight chance of afternoon showers and thunderstorms. Highs 95 to 101. Chance of rain 40%. Wednesday night, partly cloudy. A slight chance of showers and thunderstorms in the evening, then a chance of showers and a slight chance of thunderstorms after midnight. Lows 75 to 81. Chance of rain 30%. Thursday, partly sunny. A 20% chance of showers in the morning. Highs 97 to 103. The Phoenix, Arizona climate summary for yesterday, September.

relative humidity was 20%. The normal high temperature for today is 102 degrees, and the normal low is 80. The record high for today is 112, which occurred in 1990, and the record low is 58, which occurred in 1912. Sunrise today is at 6:09 a.m. and sunset is at 6:40 p.m. This morning's low temperature was 90 degrees. Here is the synopsis for Southeast California, Southwest, and South Central Arizona. Extreme heat warnings continue across portions of Southeast California and Southwest Arizona through early evening while temperatures gradually cool into the weekend. Chances for scattered showers and isolated thunderstorms will continue to be focused mainly over the eastern Arizona high terrain through the weekend before increasing in coverage and spreading into the lower deserts early next week. Near to slightly above normal temperatures are expected for this weekend and likely through the first part of next week. 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The current time is 9:32 a.m. Mountain Standard Time. Here is the 9 a.m. Mountain Standard Time observation for Phoenix on Friday, September 11th. At Sky Harbor, it was mostly sunny. Visibility 10 miles. Temperature was 94 degrees, dew point 65, relative humidity 38%. Wind miles an hour. And the pressure was 29.88 inches, and steady. Other observations for South Central Arizona including the Greater Phoenix area, it was sunny, with a temperature of 91 at Buckeye, 93 at Glendale, 92 at Deer Valley, and 91 at Scottsdale Airport. Under sunny skies, Falcon Field reported 91, Mesa Gateway reported 91, Chandler reported 91, and Gila Bend reported 97. Observations for Northern Arizona, at Payson, it was sunny, with a temperature of 79. It was mostly sunny, with a temperature of 73 at Flagstaff, 87 at Kingman, and 74 at the Grand Canyon. Under mostly sunny skies, Prescott reported 81, Winslow reported 83, and Sholo reported 75. At Page, it was partly sunny, with a temperature of 78. Observations for Southern Arizona, at Tucson, it was sunny, with a temperature of 85. At Nogales, it was mostly sunny, with a temperature of 79. Observations for Southern California, it was mostly sunny. It was 80 at Los Angeles Airport, 77 at San Diego, and 93 at Blythe. Regional observations, it was mostly sunny. It was 95 at Las Vegas, 78 at Salt Lake City, 75 at Albuquerque, and 85 at El Paso. Once again, at 9 a.m. in Phoenix, under mostly sunny skies. The Sky Harbor temperature was 94 degrees. Here is the latest forecast. For the following area, in Arizona, Central Phoenix, issued at 4 a.m. Mountain Standard Time. Today, sunny and hot. Highs 101 to 106. Southwest wind 5 to 10 miles per hour. Tonight, mostly clear with a slight chance of showers and thunderstorms. Lows 77 to 86. Southwest wind 5 to 15 miles per hour. Chance of rain 10%. Saturday, sunny. Highs 99 to 104. South wind around 5 miles per hour in the morning becoming southwest 5 to 10 miles per hour in the afternoon. Saturday night, partly cloudy. A slight chance of showers and thunderstorms in the evening, then a chance of showers and a slight chance of thunderstorms after midnight. Lows 78 to 86. Southwest wind 5 to 10 miles per hour. Chance of rain 30%. Sunday, sunny. Highs 99 to 104. South wind 5 to 10 miles per hour. Sunday night, mostly clear with a 10% chance of showers and thunderstorms. Lows 79 to 85. Monday, mostly sunny. A 10% chance of showers and thunderstorms in the morning. Hot. Highs 100

Monday night, considerable cloudiness. A slight chance of showers and thunderstorms in the evening, then a chance of showers and a slight chance of thunderstorms after midnight. Not as warm. Lows 75 to 81. Chance of rain 40%. Tuesday, partly cloudy with a chance of showers and a slight chance of thunderstorms in the morning, then mostly sunny in the afternoon. Highs 96 to 103. Chance of rain 40%. Tuesday night, partly cloudy. A slight chance of showers and thunderstorms in the evening, then a chance of showers and a slight chance of thunderstorms after midnight. Lows 75 to 81. Chance of rain 40%. Wednesday, partly cloudy. A chance of showers and a slight chance of thunderstorms in the morning, then a slight chance of afternoon showers and thunderstorms. Highs 95 to 101. Chance of rain 40%. Wednesday night, partly cloudy. A slight chance of showers and thunderstorms in the evening, then a chance of showers and a slight chance of thunderstorms after midnight. Lows 75 to 81. Chance of rain 30%. Thursday, partly sunny. A 20% chance of showers in the morning. Highs 97 to 103. The Phoenix, Arizona climate summary for yesterday, September 10, 2026. Yesterday's high temperature was 109 degrees and the low 88 degrees. No precipitation fell yesterday, which leaves the monthly total at 0.00 inches. The total precipitation for the year still stands at 1.73 inches. Yesterday the maximum wind observed was 17 miles an hour from the southeast, which occurred at 2:29 a.m. The highest wind gust observed was 30 miles per hour from the southeast, which occurred at 1:22 a.m. Yesterday the average wind speed was 8 miles per hour. Yesterday's maximum relative humidity was 43%, and the minimum relative humidity was 20%. The normal high temperature for today is 102 degrees, and the normal low is 80. The record high for today is 112, which occurred in 1990, and the record low is 58, which occurred in 1912. Sunrise today is at 6:09 a.m. and sunset is at 6:40 p.m. This morning's low temperature was 90 degrees. Here is the synopsis for Southeast California, Southwest, and South Central Arizona. Extreme heat warnings continue across portions of Southeast California and Southwest Arizona through early evening, while temperatures gradually cool into the weekend. Chances for scattered showers and isolated thunderstorms will continue to be focused mainly over the eastern Arizona high terrain through the weekend before increasing in coverage and spreading into the lower deserts early next week. Near to slightly above normal temperatures are expected for this weekend and likely through the first part of next week. 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The current time is 9:40 a.m. Mountain Standard Time. Here is the 9 a.m. Mountain Standard Time observation for Phoenix, on Friday, September 11th. At Sky Harbor, it was mostly sunny. Visibility 10 miles. Temperature was 94 degrees, dew point 65, relative humidity 38%. Wind was east, at 8 miles an hour. And the pressure was 29.88 inches, and steady. Other observations for South Central Arizona, including the greater Phoenix area, it was sunny, with a temperature of 91 at Buckeye, 93 at Glendale, 92 at Deer Valley, and 91 at Scottsdale Airport. Under sunny skies, Falcon Field reported 91, Mesa Gateway reported 91, Chandler reported 91, and Gila Bend reported 97. Observations for Northern Arizona, at Payson, it was sunny, with a temperature of 79. It was mostly sunny, with a temperature of 73 at Flagstaff, 87 at Kingman, and 74 at the Grand Canyon. Under mostly sunny skies, Prescott reported 81, Winslow reported 83, and Sholo reported 75.
At Page, it was partly sunny, with a temperature of 78. Observations for southern Arizona, at Tucson, it was sunny, with a temperature of 85. At Nogales, it was mostly sunny, with a temperature of 79. Observations for Southern California, it was mostly sunny. It was 80 at Los Angeles Airport, 77 at San Diego, and 93 at Blythe. Regional observations, it was mostly sunny. It was 95 at Las Vegas, 78 at Salt Lake City, 75 at Albuquerque, and 85 at El Paso. Once again, at 9 a.m. in Phoenix, under mostly sunny skies. The Sky Harbor temperature was 94 degrees. Here is the latest forecast. For the following area, in Arizona, Central Phoenix, issued at 4 a.m. Mountain Standard Time. Today, sunny and hot. Highs 101 to 106. Southwest wind 5 to 10 miles per hour. Tonight, mostly clear with a slight chance of showers and thunderstorms. Lows 77 to 86. Southwest wind 5 to 15 miles per hour. Chance of rain 10%. Saturday, sunny. Highs 99 to 104. South wind around 5 miles per hour in the morning, becoming southwest 5 to 10 miles per hour in the afternoon. Saturday night, partly cloudy. A slight chance of showers and thunderstorms in the evening, then a chance of showers and a slight chance of thunderstorms after midnight. Lows 78 to 86. Southwest wind 5 to 10 miles per hour. Chance of rain 30%. Sunday, sunny. Highs 99 to 104. South wind 5 to 10 miles per hour. Sunday night, mostly clear with a 10% chance of showers and thunderstorms. Lows 79 to 85. Monday, mostly sunny. A 10% chance of showers and thunderstorms in the morning. Hot. Highs 100 to 106. Monday night, considerable cloudiness. A slight chance of showers and thunderstorms in the evening, then a chance of showers and a slight chance of thunderstorms after midnight. Not as warm. Lows 75 to 81. Chance of rain 40%. Tuesday, partly cloudy with a chance of showers and a slight chance of thunderstorms in the morning, then mostly sunny in the afternoon. Highs 96 to 103. Chance of rain 40%. Tuesday night, partly cloudy. A slight chance of showers and thunderstorms in the evening, then a chance of showers and a slight chance of thunderstorms after midnight. Lows 75 to 81. Chance of rain 40%. Wednesday, partly cloudy. A chance of showers and a slight chance of thunderstorms in the morning, then a slight chance of afternoon showers and thunderstorms. Highs 95 to 101. Chance of rain 40%. Wednesday night, partly cloudy. A slight chance of showers and thunderstorms in the evening, then a chance of showers and a slight chance of thunderstorms after midnight. Lows 75 to 81. Chance of rain 30%. Thursday, partly sunny. A 20% chance of showers in the morning. Highs 97 to 103. The Phoenix, Arizona climate summary for yesterday, September 10, 2026. Yesterday's high temperature was 109 degrees and the low 88 degrees. No precipitation fell yesterday, which leaves the monthly total at 0.00 inches. The total precipitation for the year still stands at 1.73 inches. Yesterday the maximum wind observed was 17 miles an hour from the southeast, which occurred at 2:29 a.m. The highest wind gust observed was 30 miles per hour from the southeast, which occurred at 1:22 a.m. Yesterday the average wind speed was 8 miles per hour. Yesterday's maximum relative humidity was 43%, and the minimum relative humidity was 20%. The normal high temperature for today is 102 degrees, and the normal low is 80.
The record high for today is 112, which occurred in 1990, and the record low is 58, which occurred in 1912. Sunrise today is at 6:09 a.m. and sunset is at 6:40 p.m. This morning's low temperature was 90 degrees. Here is the synopsis for Southeast California, Southwest, and South Central Arizona. Extreme heat warnings continue across portions of Southeast California and Southwest Arizona through early evening while temperatures gradually cool into the weekend. Chances for scattered showers and isolated thunderstorms will continue to be focused mainly over the eastern Arizona high terrain through the weekend before increasing in coverage and spreading into the lower deserts early next week. Near to slightly above normal temperatures are expected for this weekend and likely through the first part of next week. 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The current time is 9:47 a.m. Mountain Standard Time. Here is the 9 a.m. Mountain Standard Time observation for Phoenix on Friday, September 11th. At Sky Harbor, it was mostly sunny. Visibility 10 miles. Temperature was 94 degrees, dew point 65, relative humidity 38%. Wind was east at 8 miles an hour. And the pressure was 29.88 inches and steady. Other observations for South Central Arizona including the greater Phoenix area, it was sunny with a temperature of 91 at Buckeye, 93 at Glendale, 92 at Deer Valley, and 91 at Scottsdale Airport. Under sunny skies, Falcon Field reported 91, Mesa Gateway reported 91, Chandler reported 91, and Gila Bend reported 97. Observations for northern Arizona, at Payson, it was sunny, with a temperature of 79. It was mostly sunny, with a temperature of 73 at Flagstaff, 87 at Kingman, and 74 at the Grand Canyon. Under mostly sunny skies, Prescott reported 81, Winslow reported 83, and Sholo reported 75. At Page, it was partly sunny, with a temperature of 78. Observations for southern Arizona, at Tucson, it was sunny, with a temperature of 85. At Nogales, it was mostly sunny, with a temperature of 79. Observations for southern California, it was mostly sunny. It was 80 at Los Angeles Airport, 77 at San Diego, and 93 at Blythe. Regional observations, it was mostly sunny. It was 95 at Las Vegas, 78 at Salt Lake City, 75 at Albuquerque, and 85 at El Paso. Once again, at 9 a.m. in Phoenix, under mostly sunny skies. The Sky Harbor temperature was 94 degrees. Here is the latest forecast. For the following area, in Arizona, Central Phoenix, issued at 4 a.m. Mountain Standard Time. Today, sunny and hot. Highs 101 to 106. Southwest wind 5 to 10 miles per hour. Tonight, mostly clear with a slight chance of showers and thunderstorms. Lows 77 to 86. Southwest wind 5 to 15 miles per hour. Chance of rain 10%. Saturday, sunny. Highs 99 to 104. South wind around 5 miles per hour in the morning becoming southwest 5 to 10 miles per hour in the afternoon. Saturday night, partly cloudy. A slight chance of showers and thunderstorms in the evening, then a chance of showers and a slight chance of thunderstorms after midnight. Lows 78 to 86. Southwest wind 5 to 10 miles per hour. Chance of rain 30%. Sunday, sunny. Highs 99 to 104. South wind 5 to 10 miles per hour. Sunday night, mostly clear with a 10% chance of showers and thunderstorms. Lows 79 to 85. Monday, mostly sunny. A 10% chance of showers and thunderstorms in the morning. Hot. Highs 100 to 106. Monday night, considerable cloudiness.
a slight chance of showers and thunderstorms in the evening, then a chance of showers and a slight chance of thunderstorms after midnight. Not as warm. Lows 75 to 81. Chance of rain 40%. Tuesday, partly cloudy with a chance of showers and a slight chance of thunderstorms in the morning, then mostly sunny in the afternoon. Highs 96 to 103. Chance of rain 40%. Tuesday night, partly cloudy. A slight chance of showers and thunderstorms in the evening, then a chance of showers and a slight chance of thunderstorms after midnight. Lows 75 to 81. Chance of rain 40%. Wednesday, partly cloudy. A chance of showers and a slight chance of thunderstorms in the morning, then a slight chance of afternoon showers and thunderstorms. Highs 95 to 101. Chance of rain 40%. Wednesday night, partly cloudy. A slight chance of showers and thunderstorms in the evening, then a chance of showers and a slight chance of thunderstorms after midnight. Lows 75 to 81. Chance of rain 30%. Thursday, partly sunny. A 20% chance of showers in the morning. Highs 97 to 103. The Phoenix, Arizona climate summary for yesterday, September 10, 2026. Yesterday's high temperature was 109 degrees and the low 88 degrees. No precipitation fell yesterday, which leaves the monthly total at 0.00 inches. The total precipitation for the year still stands at 1.73 inches. Yesterday the maximum wind observed was 17 miles an hour from the southeast, which occurred at 2:29 a.m. The highest wind gust observed was 30 miles per hour from the southeast, which occurred at 1:22 a.m. Yesterday the average wind speed was 8 miles per hour. Yesterday's maximum relative humidity was 43%, and the minimum relative humidity was 20%. The normal high temperature for today is 102 degrees, and the normal low is 80. The record high for today is 112, which occurred in 1990, and the record low is 58, which occurred in 1912. Sunrise today is at 6:09 a.m. and sunset is at 6:40 p.m. This morning's low temperature was 90 degrees. Here is the synopsis for Southeast California, Southwest, and South Central Arizona. Extreme heat warnings continue across portions of Southeast California and Southwest Arizona through early evening, while temperatures gradually cool into the weekend. Chances for scattered showers and isolated thunderstorms will continue to be focused mainly over the eastern Arizona high terrain through the weekend before increasing in coverage and spreading into the lower deserts early next week. Near to slightly above normal temperatures are expected for this weekend and likely through the first part of next week. 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The current time is 9:55 a.m. Mountain Standard Time. Here is the 9 a.m. Mountain Standard Time observation for Phoenix, on Friday, September 11th. At Sky Harbor, it was mostly sunny. Visibility 10 miles. Temperature was 94 degrees, dew point 65, relative humidity 38%. Wind was east, at 8 miles an hour. And the pressure was 29.88 inches, and steady. Other observations for South Central Arizona, including the Greater Phoenix area, it was sunny, with a temperature of 91 at Buckeye, 93 at Glendale, 92 at Deer Valley, and 91 at Scottsdale Airport. Under sunny skies, Falcon Field reported 91, Mesa Gateway reported 91, Chandler reported 91, and Gila Bend reported 97. Observations for Northern Arizona, at Payson, it was sunny, with a temperature of 79. It was mostly sunny, with a temperature of 73 at Flagstaff, 87 at Kingman, and 74 at the Grand Canyon. Under mostly sunny skies, Prescott reported 81, Winslow reported 83, and Sholo reported 75. At Page, it was partly sunny, with a temperature of 78.
Observations for southern Arizona. At Tucson, it was sunny, with a temperature of 85. At Nogales, it was mostly sunny, with a temperature of 79. Observations for Southern California, it was mostly sunny. It was 80 at Los Angeles Airport, 77 at San Diego, and 93 at Blythe. Regional observations, it was mostly sunny. It was 95 at Las Vegas, 78 at Salt Lake City, 75 at Albuquerque, and 85 at El Paso. Once again, at 9 a.m. in Phoenix, under mostly sunny skies. The Sky Harbor temperature was 94 degrees. Here is the latest forecast. For the following area, in Arizona, Central Phoenix, issued at 4 a.m. Mountain Standard Time. Today, sunny and hot. Highs 101 to 106. Southwest wind 5 to 10 miles per hour. Tonight, mostly clear with a slight chance of showers and thunderstorms. Lows 77 to 86. Southwest wind 5 to 15 miles per hour. Chance of rain 10%. Saturday, sunny. Highs 99 to 104. South wind around 5 miles per hour in the morning, becoming southwest 5 to 10 miles per hour in the afternoon. Saturday night, partly cloudy. A slight chance of showers and thunderstorms in the evening, then a chance of showers and a slight chance of thunderstorms after midnight. Lows 78 to 86. Southwest wind 5 to 10 miles per hour. Chance of rain 30%. Sunday, sunny. Highs 99 to 104. South wind 5 to 10 miles per hour. Sunday night, mostly clear with a 10% chance of showers and thunderstorms. Lows 79 to 85. Monday, mostly sunny. A 10% chance of showers and thunderstorms in the morning. Hot. Highs 100 to 106. Monday night, considerable cloudiness. A slight chance of showers and thunderstorms in the evening, then a chance of showers and a slight chance of thunderstorms after midnight. Not as warm. Lows 75 to 81. Chance of rain 40%. Tuesday, partly cloudy with a chance of showers and a slight chance of thunderstorms in the morning, then mostly sunny in the afternoon. Highs 96 to 103. Chance of rain 40%. Tuesday night, partly cloudy. A slight chance of showers and thunderstorms in the evening, then a chance of showers and a slight chance of thunderstorms after midnight. Lows 75 to 81. Chance of rain 40%. Wednesday, partly cloudy. A chance of showers and a slight chance of thunderstorms in the morning, then a slight chance of afternoon showers and thunderstorms. Highs 95 to 101. Chance of rain 40%. Wednesday night, partly cloudy. A slight chance of showers and thunderstorms in the evening, then a chance of showers and a slight chance of thunderstorms after midnight. Lows 75 to 81. Chance of rain 30%. Thursday, partly sunny. A 20% chance of showers in the morning. Highs 97 to 103. The Phoenix, Arizona climate summary for yesterday, September 10, 2026. Yesterday's high temperature was 109 degrees and the low 88 degrees. No precipitation fell yesterday, which leaves the monthly total at 0.00 inches. The total precipitation for the year still stands at 1.73 inches. Yesterday the maximum wind observed was 17 miles an hour from the southeast, which occurred at 2:29 a.m. The highest wind gust observed was 30 miles per hour from the southeast, which occurred at 1:22 a.m. Yesterday the average wind speed was 8 miles per hour. Yesterday's maximum relative humidity was 43%, and the minimum relative humidity was 20%. The normal high temperature for today is 102 degrees, and the normal low is 80. The record high for today is 112, which occurred in 1990, and the record low is 58, which occurred in 1912.
Sunrise today is at 6:09 a.m. and sunset is at 6:40 p.m. This morning's low temperature was 90 degrees. Here is the synopsis for Southeast California, Southwest, and South Central Arizona. Extreme heat warnings continue across portions of Southeast California and Southwest Arizona through early evening while temperatures gradually cool into the weekend. Chances for scattered showers and isolated thunderstorms will continue to be focused mainly over the eastern Arizona high terrain through the weekend before increasing in coverage and spreading into the lower deserts early next week. Near to slightly above normal temperatures are expected for this weekend and likely through the first part of next week. 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The current time is 10:02 a.m. Mountain Standard Time. Here is the latest forecast for the following area in Arizona, Central Phoenix, issued at 4 a.m. Mountain Standard Time. Today, sunny and hot. Highs 101 to 106. Southwest wind 5 to 10 miles per hour. Tonight, mostly clear with a slight chance of showers and thunderstorms. Lows 77 to 86. Southwest wind 5 to 15 miles per hour. Chance of rain 10%. Saturday, sunny. Highs 99 to 104. South wind around 5 miles per hour in the morning, becoming southwest 5 to 10 miles per hour in the afternoon. Saturday night, partly cloudy. A slight chance of showers and thunderstorms in the evening, then a chance of showers and a slight chance of thunderstorms after midnight. Lows 78 to 86. Southwest wind 5 to 10 miles per hour. Chance of rain 30%. Sunday, sunny. Highs 99 to 104. South wind 5 to 10 miles per hour. Sunday night, mostly clear with a 10% chance of showers and thunderstorms. Lows 79 to 85. Monday, mostly sunny. A 10% chance of showers and thunderstorms in the morning. Hot. Highs 100 to 106. Monday night, considerable cloudiness. A slight chance of showers and thunderstorms in the evening, then a chance of showers and a slight chance of thunderstorms after midnight. Not as warm. Lows 75 to 81. Chance of rain 40%. Tuesday, partly cloudy with a chance of showers and a slight chance of thunderstorms in the morning, then mostly sunny in the afternoon. Highs 96 to 103. Chance of rain 40%. Tuesday night, partly cloudy. A slight chance of showers and thunderstorms in the evening, then a chance of showers and a slight chance of thunderstorms after midnight. Lows 75 to 81. Chance of rain 40%. Wednesday, partly cloudy. A chance of showers and a slight chance of thunderstorms in the morning, then a slight chance of afternoon showers and thunderstorms. Highs 95 to 101. Chance of rain 40%. Wednesday night, partly cloudy. A slight chance of showers and thunderstorms in the evening, then a chance of showers and a slight chance of thunderstorms after midnight. Lows 75 to 81. Chance of rain 30%. Thursday, partly sunny. A 20% chance of showers in the morning. Highs 97 to 103. The Phoenix, Arizona climate summary for yesterday, September 10, 2026. Yesterday's high temperature was 109 degrees and the low 88 degrees. No precipitation fell yesterday, which leaves the monthly total at 0.00 inches. The total precipitation for the year still stands at 1.73 inches. Yesterday the maximum wind observed was 17 miles an hour from the southeast, which occurred at 2:29 a.m. The highest wind gust observed was 30 miles per hour from the southeast, which occurred at 1:22 a.m. Yesterday the average wind speed was 8 miles per hour. Yesterday's maximum relative humidity was 43%, and the minimum relative humidity was 20%.
The normal high temperature for today is 102 degrees, and the normal low is 80. The record high for today is 112, which occurred in 1990, and the record low is 58, which occurred in 1912. Sunrise today is at 6:09 a.m. and sunset is at 6:40 p.m. This morning's low temperature was 90 degrees. Here is the synopsis for Southeast California, Southwest, and South Central Arizona. Extreme heat warnings continue across portions of Southeast California and Southwest Arizona through early evening while temperatures gradually cool into the weekend. Chances for scattered showers and isolated thunderstorms will continue to be focused mainly over the eastern Arizona high terrain through the weekend before increasing in coverage and spreading into the lower deserts early next week. Near to slightly above normal temperatures are expected for this weekend and likely through the first part of next week. 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The current time is 10:07 a.m. Mountain Standard Time. Here is the latest forecast. For the following area, in Arizona, Central Phoenix, issued at 4 a.m. Mountain Standard Time. Today, sunny and hot. Highs 101 to 106. Southwest wind 5 to 10 miles per hour. Tonight, mostly clear with a slight chance of showers and thunderstorms. Lows 77 to 86. Southwest wind 5 to 15 miles per hour. Chance of rain 10%. Saturday, sunny. Highs 99 to 104. South wind around 5 miles per hour in the morning, becoming southwest 5 to 10 miles per hour in the afternoon. Saturday night, partly cloudy. A slight chance of showers and thunderstorms in the evening, then a chance of showers and a slight chance of thunderstorms after midnight. Lows 78 to 86. Southwest wind 5 to 10 miles per hour. Chance of rain 30%. Sunday, sunny. Highs 99 to 104. South wind 5 to 10 miles per hour. Sunday night, mostly clear with a 10% chance of showers and thunderstorms. Lows 79 to 85. Monday, mostly sunny. A 10% chance of showers and thunderstorms in the morning. Hot. Highs 100 to 106. Monday night, considerable cloudiness. A slight chance of showers and thunderstorms in the evening, then a chance of showers and a slight chance of thunderstorms after midnight. Not as warm. Lows 75 to 81. Chance of rain 40%. Tuesday, partly cloudy with a chance of showers and a slight chance of thunderstorms in the morning, then mostly sunny in the afternoon. Highs 96 to 103. Chance of rain 40%. Tuesday night, partly cloudy. A slight chance of showers and thunderstorms in the evening, then a chance of showers and a slight chance of thunderstorms after midnight. Lows 75 to 81. Chance of rain 40%. Wednesday, partly cloudy. A chance of showers and a slight chance of thunderstorms in the morning, then a slight chance of afternoon showers and thunderstorms. Highs 95 to 101. Chance of rain 40%. Wednesday night, partly cloudy. A slight chance of showers and thunderstorms in the evening, then a chance of showers and a slight chance of thunderstorms after midnight. Lows 75 to 81. Chance of rain 30%. Thursday, partly sunny. A 20% chance of showers in the morning. Highs 97 to 103. The Phoenix, Arizona climate summary for yesterday, September 10, 2026. Yesterday's high temperature was 109 degrees and the low 88 degrees. No precipitation fell yesterday, which leaves the monthly total at 0.00 inches. The total precipitation for the year still stands at 1.73 inches. Yesterday the maximum wind observed was 17 miles an hour from the southeast, which occurred at 2:29 a.m.
The highest wind gust observed was 30 miles per hour from the southeast, which occurred at 1:22 a.m. Yesterday, the average wind speed was 8 miles per hour. Yesterday's maximum relative humidity was 43%, and the minimum relative humidity was 20%. The normal high temperature for today is 102 degrees, and the normal low is 80. The record high for today is 112, which occurred in 1990, and the record low is 58, which occurred in 1912. Sunrise today is at 6:09 a.m. and sunset is at 6:40 p.m. This morning's low temperature was 90 degrees. Here is the synopsis for Southeast California, Southwest, and South Central Arizona. Extreme heat warnings continue across portions of Southeast California and Southwest Arizona through early evening, while temperatures gradually cool into the weekend. Chances for scattered showers and isolated thunderstorms will continue to be focused mainly over the eastern Arizona high terrain through the weekend before increasing in coverage and spreading into the lower deserts early next week. Near to slightly above normal temperatures are expected for this weekend and likely through the first part of next week. 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The current time is 10:12 a.m. Mountain Standard Time. Here is the 10 a.m. Mountain Standard Time observation for Phoenix on Friday, September 11th. At Sky Harbor, it was mostly sunny. Visibility 10 miles. Temperature was 95 degrees, dew point 65, relative humidity 37%. Wind was northeast at 7 miles an hour. And the pressure was 29.89 inches and rising. Other observations for South Central Arizona, including the greater Phoenix area, it was sunny with a temperature of 93 at Buckeye, 95 at Glendale, 93 at Deer Valley, and 93 at Scottsdale Airport. Under sunny skies, Falcon Field reported 93, Mesa Gateway reported 93, Chandler reported 93, and Gila Bend reported 100. Observations for northern Arizona, at Page, rain was falling, with a temperature of 73. It was 82 at Prescott. It was sunny, with a temperature of 77 at Flagstaff, and 82 at Payson. It was mostly sunny, with a temperature of 91 at Kingman, 79 at the Grand Canyon, and 87 at Winslow. At Sholo, the weather conditions were not available. At Window Rock, wind was northwest gusting to 25 miles an hour. Observations for southern Arizona, at Tucson, it was sunny, with a temperature of 89. At Nogales, it was mostly sunny, with a temperature of 82. Observations for Southern California, at Blythe, it was sunny, with a temperature of 96. At Los Angeles Airport, it was mostly sunny, with a temperature of 81. At San Diego, it was partly sunny, with a temperature of 78. Regional observations, it was mostly sunny. It was 98 at Las Vegas, 82 at Salt Lake City, 79 at Albuquerque, and 87 at El Paso. Once again, at 10 a.m. in Phoenix, under mostly sunny skies. The Sky Harbor temperature was 95 degrees. Here is the latest forecast. For the following area, in Arizona, Central Phoenix, issued at 4 a.m. Mountain Standard Time. Today, sunny and hot. Highs 101 to 106. Southwest wind 5 to 10 miles per hour. Tonight, mostly clear with a slight chance of showers and thunderstorms. Lows 77 to 86. Southwest wind 5 to 15 miles per hour. Chance of rain 10%. Saturday, sunny. Highs 99 to 104. South wind around 5 miles per hour in the morning, becoming southwest 5 to 10 miles per hour in the afternoon. Saturday night, partly cloudy. A slight chance of showers and thunderstorms in the evening, then a chance of showers and a slight chance of thunderstorms after midnight. Lows 78 to 86. Southwest wind 5 to 10 miles per hour.
chance of rain 30%. Sunday, sunny. Highs 99 to 104. South wind 5 to 10 miles per hour. Sunday night, mostly clear with a 10% chance of showers and thunderstorms. Lows 79 to 85. Monday, mostly sunny. A 10% chance of showers and thunderstorms in the morning. Hot. Highs 100 to 106. Monday night, considerable cloudiness. A slight chance of showers and thunderstorms in the evening, then a chance of showers and a slight chance of thunderstorms after midnight. Not as warm. Lows 75 to 81. Chance of rain 40%. Tuesday, partly cloudy with a chance of showers and a slight chance of thunderstorms in the morning, then mostly sunny in the afternoon. Highs 96 to 103. Chance of rain 40%. Tuesday night, partly cloudy. A slight chance of showers and thunderstorms in the evening, then a chance of showers and a slight chance of thunderstorms after midnight. Lows 75 to 81. Chance of rain 40%. Wednesday, partly cloudy. A chance of showers and a slight chance of thunderstorms in the morning, then a slight chance of afternoon showers and thunderstorms. Highs 95 to 101. Chance of rain 40%. Wednesday night, partly cloudy. A slight chance of showers and thunderstorms in the evening, then a chance of showers and a slight chance of thunderstorms after midnight. Lows 75 to 81. Chance of rain 30%. Thursday, partly sunny. A 20% chance of showers in the morning. Highs 97 to 103. The Phoenix, Arizona climate summary for yesterday, September 10, 2026. Yesterday's high temperature was 109 degrees and the low 88 degrees. No precipitation fell yesterday, which leaves the monthly total at 0.00 inches. The total precipitation for the year still stands at 1.73 inches. Yesterday the maximum wind observed was 17 miles an hour from the southeast, which occurred at 2:29 a.m. The highest wind gust observed was 30 miles per hour from the southeast, which occurred at 1:22 a.m. Yesterday the average wind speed was 8 miles per hour. Yesterday's maximum relative humidity was 43%, and the minimum relative humidity was 20%. The normal high temperature for today is 102 degrees, and the normal low is 80. The record high for today is 112, which occurred in 1990, and the record low is 58, which occurred in 1912. Sunrise today is at 6:09 a.m. and sunset is at 6:40 p.m. This morning's low temperature was 90 degrees. Here is the synopsis for Southeast California, Southwest, and South Central Arizona. Extreme heat warnings continue across portions of Southeast California and Southwest Arizona through early evening, while temperatures gradually cool into the weekend. Chances for scattered showers and isolated thunderstorms will continue to be focused mainly over the eastern Arizona high terrain through the weekend before increasing in coverage and spreading into the lower deserts early next week. Near to slightly above normal temperatures are expected for this weekend and likely through the first part of next week. 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The current time is 10:20 a.m. Mountain Standard Time. Here is the 10 a.m. Mountain Standard Time observation for Phoenix, on Friday, September 11th. At Sky Harbor, it was mostly sunny. Visibility 10 miles. Temperature was 95 degrees, dew point 65, relative humidity 37%. Wind was northeast, at 7 miles an hour. And the pressure was 29.89 inches, and rising. Other observations for South Central Arizona, including the Greater Phoenix area, it was sunny, with a temperature of 93 at Buckeye, 95 at Glendale, 93 at Deer Valley, and 93 at Scottsdale Airport. Under sunny skies, Falcon Field reported 93, Mesa Gateway reported 93,
Chandler reported 93, Enelib and reported 100. Observations for Northern Arizona, at page, rain was falling, with a temperature of 73. It was 82 at Prescott. It was sunny, with a temperature of 77 at Flagstaff, and 82 at Payson. It was mostly sunny, with a temperature of 91 at Kingman, 79 at the Grand Canyon, and 87 at Winslow. At Sholo, the weather conditions were not available. At Window Rock, wind was northwest gusting to 25 miles an hour. Observations for Southern Arizona, at Tucson, it was sunny, with a temperature of 89. At Nogales, it was mostly sunny, with a temperature of 82. Observations for Southern California, at Blythe, it was sunny, with a temperature of 96. At Los Angeles Airport, it was mostly sunny, with a temperature of 81. At San Diego, it was partly sunny, with a temperature of 78. Regional observations, it was mostly sunny. It was 98 at Las Vegas, 82 at Salt Lake City, 79 at Albuquerque, and 87 at El Paso. Once again, at 10 a.m. in Phoenix, under mostly sunny skies. The Sky Harbor temperature was 95 degrees. Here is the latest forecast. For the following area, in Arizona, Central Phoenix, issued at 4 a.m. Mountain Standard Time. Today, sunny and hot. Highs 101 to 106. Southwest wind 5 to 10 miles per hour. Tonight, mostly clear with a slight low Saturday to 104. South wind around 5 miles per hour in the morning, becoming southwest 5 to 10 miles per hour in the afternoon. Saturday night, partly cloudy. A slight chance of showers and thunderstorms in the evening, then a chance of showers and a slight chance of thunderstorms after midnight. Lows 78 to 86. Southwest wind 5 to 10 miles per hour. Chance of rain 30%. Sunday, sunny. Highs 99 to 104. South wind 5 to 10 miles per hour. Sunday night, mostly clear with a 10% chance of showers and thunderstorms. Lows 79 to 85. Monday, mostly sunny. A 10% chance of showers and thunderstorms in the morning. Hot. Highs 100 to 106. Monday night, considerable cloudiness. A slight chance of showers and thunderstorms in the evening, then a chance of showers and a slight chance of thunderstorms after midnight. Not as warm. Lows 75 to 81. Chance of rain 40%. Tuesday, partly cloudy with a chance of showers and a slight chance of thunderstorms in the morning, then mostly sunny in the afternoon. Highs 96 to 103. Chance of rain 40%. Tuesday night, partly cloudy. A slight chance of showers and thunderstorms in the evening, then a chance of showers and a slight chance of thunderstorms after midnight. Lows 75 to 81. Chance of rain 40%. Wednesday, partly cloudy. A chance of showers and a slight chance of thunderstorms in the morning, then a slight chance of afternoon showers and thunderstorms. Highs 95 to 101. Chance of rain 40%. Wednesday night, partly cloudy. A slight chance of showers and thunderstorms in the evening, then a chance of showers and a slight chance of thunderstorms after midnight. Lows 75 to 81. Chance of rain 30%. Thursday, partly sunny. A 20% chance of showers in the morning. Highs 97 to 103. The Phoenix, Arizona climate summary for yesterday, September 10, 2026. Yesterday's high temperature was 109 degrees and the low 88 degrees. No precipitation fell yesterday, which leaves the monthly total at 0.00 inches. The total precipitation for the year still stands at 1.73 inches. Yesterday the maximum wind observed was 17 miles an hour from the southeast, which occurred at 2:29 a.m.
The highest wind gust observed was 30 miles per hour from the southeast, which occurred at 1:22 a.m. Yesterday, the average wind speed was 8 miles per hour. Yesterday's maximum relative humidity was 43%, and the minimum relative humidity was 20%. The normal high temperature for today is 102 degrees, and the normal low is 80.

The record high for today is 112, which occurred in 1990, and the record low is 58, which occurred in 1912. Sunrise today is at 6:09 a.m. and sunset is at 6:40 p.m. This morning's low temperature was 90 degrees. Here is the synopsis for Southeast California, Southwest, and South Central Arizona. Extreme heat warnings continue across portions of Southeast California and Southwest Arizona through early evening, while temperatures gradually cool into the weekend. Chances for scattered showers and isolated thunderstorms will continue to be focused mainly over the eastern Arizona high terrain through the weekend before increasing in coverage and spreading into the lower deserts early next week. Near to slightly above normal temperatures are expected for this weekend and likely through the first part of next week. 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The current time is 10:28 a.m. Mountain Standard Time. Here is a 10 a.m. Mountain Standard Time observation for Phoenix on Friday, September 11th. At Sky Harbor, it was mostly sunny. Visibility 10 miles. Temperature was 95 degrees, dew point 65, relative humidity 37%. Wind was northeast at 7 miles an hour. And the pressure was 29.89 inches and rising. Other observations for South Central Arizona, including the greater Phoenix area, it was sunny, with a temperature of 93 at Buckeye, 95 at Glendale, 93 at Deer Valley, and 93 at Scottsdale Airport. Under sunny skies, Falcon Field reported 93, Mesa Gateway reported 93, Chandler reported 93, and Gila Bend reported 100. Observations for Northern Arizona, at Page, rain was falling, with a temperature of 73. It was 82 at Prescott. It was sunny, with a temperature of 77 at Flagstaff, and 82 at Payson. It was mostly sunny, with a temperature of 91 at Kingman, 79 at the Grand Canyon, and 87 at Winslow. At Sholo, the weather conditions were not available. At Window Rock, wind was northwest gusting to 25 miles an hour. Observations for Southern Arizona, at Tucson, it was sunny, with a temperature of 89. At Nogales, it was mostly sunny, with a temperature of 82. Observations for Southern California, at Blythe, it was sunny, with a temperature of 96. At Los Angeles Airport, it was mostly sunny, with a temperature of 81. At San Diego, it was partly sunny, with a temperature of 78. Regional observations, it was mostly sunny. It was 98 at Las Vegas, 82 at Salt Lake City, 79 at Albuquerque, and 87 at El Paso. Once again, at 10 a.m. in Phoenix, under mostly sunny skies. The Sky Harbor temperature was 95 degrees. Here is the latest forecast. For the following area, in Arizona, Central Phoenix, issued at 4 a.m. Mountain Standard Time. Today, sunny and hot. Highs 101 to 106. Southwest wind 5 to 10 miles per hour. Tonight, mostly clear with a slight chance of showers and thunderstorms. Lows 77 to 86. Southwest wind 5 to 15 miles per hour. Chance of rain 10%. Saturday, sunny. Highs 99 to 104. South wind around 5 miles per hour in the morning, becoming southwest 5 to 10 miles per hour in the afternoon. Saturday night, partly cloudy. A slight chance of showers and thunderstorms in the evening, then a chance of showers and a slight chance of thunderstorms after midnight. Lows 78 to 86. Southwest wind 5 to 10 miles per hour. Chance of rain 30%. Sunday, sunny. Highs 99 to 104.

highs 96 to 103. Chance of rain 40%. Tuesday night, partly cloudy. A slight chance of showers and thunderstorms in the evening, then a chance of showers and a slight chance of thunderstorms after midnight. Lows 75 to 81. Chance of rain 40%. Wednesday, partly cloudy. A chance of showers and a slight chance of thunderstorms in the morning, then a slight chance of afternoon showers and thunderstorms. Highs 95 to 101. Chance of rain 40%. Wednesday night, partly cloudy. A slight chance of showers and thunderstorms in the evening, then a chance of showers and a slight chance of thunderstorms after midnight. Lows 75 to 81. Chance of rain 30%. Thursday, partly sunny. A 20% chance of showers in the morning. Highs 97 to 103. The Phoenix, Arizona climate summary for yesterday, September 10, 2026. Yesterday's high temperature was 109 degrees and the low 88 degrees. No precipitation fell yesterday, which leaves the monthly total at 0.00 inches. The total precipitation for the year still stands at 1.73 inches. Yesterday the maximum wind observed was 17 miles an hour from the southeast, which occurred at 2:29 a.m. The highest wind gust observed was 30 miles per hour from the southeast, which occurred at 1:22 a.m. Yesterday the average wind speed was 8 miles per hour. Yesterday's maximum relative humidity was 43%, and the minimum relative humidity was 20%. The normal high temperature for today is 102 degrees, and the normal low is 80. The record high for today is 112, which occurred in 1990, and the record low is 58, which occurred in 1912. Sunrise today is at 6:09 a.m. and sunset is at 6:40 p.m. This morning's low temperature was 90 degrees. Here is the synopsis for Southeast California, Southwest, and South Central Arizona. Extreme heat warnings continue across portions of Southeast California and Southwest Arizona through early evening, while temperatures gradually cool into the weekend. Chances for scattered showers and isolated thunderstorms will continue to be focused mainly over the eastern Arizona high terrain through the weekend before increasing in coverage and spreading into the lower deserts early next week. Near to slightly above normal temperatures are expected for this weekend and likely through the first part of next week. 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The current time is 10:35 a.m. Mountain Standard Time. Here is the 10 a.m. Mountain Standard Time observation for Phoenix, on Friday, September 11th. At Sky Harbor, it was mostly sunny. Visibility 10 miles. Temperature was 95 degrees, dew point 65, relative humidity 37%. Wind was northeast, at 7 miles an hour. And the pressure was 29.89 inches, and rising. Other observations for South Central Arizona, including the greater Phoenix area, it was sunny, with a temperature of 93 at Buckeye, 95 at Glendale, 93 at Deer Valley, and 93 at Scottsdale Airport. Under sunny skies, Falcon Field reported 93, Mesa Gateway reported 93, Chandler reported 93, and Gila Bend reported 100. Observations for northern Arizona, at Page, rain was falling, with a temperature of 73. It was 82 at Prescott. It was sunny, with a temperature of 77 at Flagstaff, and 82 at Payson. It was mostly sunny, with a temperature of 91 at Kingman, 79 at the Grand Canyon, and 87 at Winslow. At Sholo, the weather conditions were not available. At Window Rock, wind was northwest gusting to 25 miles an hour. Observations for southern Arizona, at Tucson, it was sunny, with a temperature of 89. At Nogales, it was mostly sunny, with a temperature of 82. Observations for Southern California, at Blythe, it was sunny, with a temperature of 96. At Los Angeles Airport,

It was mostly sunny, with a temperature of 81. At San Diego, it was partly sunny, with a temperature of 78. Regional observations, it was mostly sunny. It was 98 at Las Vegas, 82 at Salt Lake City, 79 at Albuquerque, and 87 at El Paso. Once again, at 10 a.m. in Phoenix, under mostly sunny skies. The Sky Harbor temperature was 95 degrees. Here is the latest forecast. For the following area, in Arizona, Central Phoenix, issued at 4 a.m. Mountain Standard Time. Today, sunny and hot. Highs 101 to 106. Southwest wind 5 to 10 miles per hour. Tonight, mostly clear with a slight chance of showers and thunderstorms. Lows 77 to 86. Southwest wind 5 to 15 miles per hour. Chance of rain 10%. Saturday, sunny. Highs 99 to 104. South wind around 5 miles per hour in the morning, becoming southwest 5 to 10 miles per hour in the afternoon. Saturday night, partly cloudy. A slight chance of showers and thunderstorms in the evening, then a chance of showers and a slight chance of thunderstorms after midnight. Lows 78 to 86. Southwest wind 5 to 10 miles per hour. Chance of rain 30%. Sunday, sunny. Highs 99 to 104. South wind 5 to 10 miles per hour. Sunday night, mostly clear with a 10% chance of showers and thunderstorms. Lows 79 to 85. Monday, mostly sunny. A 10% chance of showers and thunderstorms in the morning. Hot. Highs 100 to 106. Monday night, considerable cloudiness. A slight chance of showers and thunderstorms in the evening, then a chance of showers and a slight chance of thunderstorms after midnight. Not as warm. Lows 75 to 81. Chance of rain 40%. Tuesday, partly cloudy with a chance of showers and a slight chance of thunderstorms in the morning, then mostly sunny in the afternoon. Highs 96 to 103. Chance of rain 40%. Tuesday night, partly cloudy. A slight chance of showers and thunderstorms in the evening, then a chance of showers and a slight chance of thunderstorms after midnight. Lows 75 to 81. Chance of rain 40%. Wednesday, partly cloudy. A chance of showers and a slight chance of thunderstorms in the morning, then a slight chance of afternoon showers and thunderstorms. Highs 95 to 101. Chance of rain 40%. Wednesday night, partly cloudy. A slight chance of showers and thunderstorms in the evening, then a chance of showers and a slight chance of thunderstorms after midnight. Lows 75 to 81. Chance of rain 30%. Thursday, partly sunny. A 20% chance of showers in the morning. Highs 97 to 103. The Phoenix, Arizona climate summary for yesterday, September 10, 2026. Yesterday's high temperature was 109 degrees and the low 88 degrees. No precipitation fell yesterday, which leaves the monthly total at 0.00 inches. The total precipitation for the year still stands at 1.73 inches. Yesterday the maximum wind observed was 17 miles an hour from the southeast, which occurred at 2:29 a.m. The highest wind gust observed was 30 miles per hour from the southeast, which occurred at 1:22 a.m. Yesterday the average wind speed was 8 miles per hour. Yesterday's maximum relative humidity was 43%, and the minimum relative humidity was 20%. The normal high temperature for today is 102 degrees, and the normal low is 80. The record high for today is 112, which occurred in 1990, and the record low is 58, which occurred in 1912. Sunrise today is at 6:09 a.m. and sunset is at 6:40 p.m. This morning's low temperature was 90 degrees. Here is the synopsis for Southeast California, Southwest, and South Central Arizona.
Extreme heat warnings continue across portions of Southeast California and Southwest Arizona through early evening while temperatures gradually cool into the weekend. Chances for scattered showers and isolated thunderstorms will continue to be focused mainly over the eastern Arizona high terrain through the weekend before increasing in coverage and spreading into the lower deserts early next week. Near to slightly above normal temperatures are expected for this weekend and likely through the first part of next week. 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The current time is 10:43 a.m. Mountain Standard Time. Here is the 10 a.m. Mountain Standard Time observation for Phoenix on Friday, September 11th. At Sky Harbor, it was mostly sunny. Visibility 10 miles. Temperature was 95 degrees, dew point 65, relative humidity 37%. Wind was northeast at 7 miles an hour. And the pressure was 29.89 inches and rising. Other observations for South Central Arizona including the Greater Phoenix area, it was sunny, with a temperature of 93 at Buckeye, 95 at Glendale, 93 at Deer Valley, and 93 at Scottsdale Airport. Under sunny skies, Falcon Field reported 93, Mesa Gateway reported 93, Chandler reported 93, and Gila Bend reported 100. Observations for Northern Arizona, at Page, rain was falling, with a temperature of 73. It was 82 at Prescott. It was sunny, with a temperature of 77 at Flagstaff, and 82 at Payson. It was mostly sunny, with a temperature of 91 at Kingman, 79 at the Grand Canyon, and 87 at Winslow. At Sholo, the weather conditions were not available. At Window Rock, wind was northwest gusting to 25 miles an hour. Observations for Southern Arizona, at Tucson, it was sunny, with a temperature of 89. At Nogales, it was mostly sunny, with a temperature of 82. Observations for Southern California, at Blythe, it was sunny, with a temperature of 96. At Los Angeles Airport, it was mostly sunny, with a temperature of 81. At San Diego, it was partly sunny, with a temperature of 78. Regional observations, it was mostly sunny. It was 98 at Las Vegas, 82 at Salt Lake City, 79 at Albuquerque, and 87 at El Paso. Once again, at 10 a.m. in Phoenix, under mostly sunny skies. The Sky Harbor temperature was 95 degrees. Here is the latest forecast. For the following area, in Arizona, Central Phoenix, issued at 4 a.m. Mountain Standard Time. Today, sunny and hot. Highs 101 to 106. Southwest wind 5 to 10 miles per hour. Tonight, mostly clear with a slight chance of showers and thunderstorms. Lows 77 to 86. Southwest wind 5 to 15 miles per hour. Chance of rain 10%. Saturday, sunny. Highs 99 to 104. South wind around 5 miles per hour in the morning becoming southwest 5 to 10 miles per hour in the afternoon. Saturday night, partly cloudy. A slight chance of showers and thunderstorms in the evening, then a chance of showers and a slight chance of thunderstorms after midnight. Lows 78 to 86. Southwest wind 5 to 10 miles per hour. Chance of rain 30%. Sunday, sunny. Highs 99 to 104. South wind 5 to 10 miles per hour. Sunday night, mostly clear with a 10% chance of showers and thunderstorms. Lows 79 to 85. Monday, mostly sunny. A 10% chance of showers and thunderstorms in the morning. Hot. Highs 100 to 106. Monday night, considerable cloudiness. A slight chance of showers and thunderstorms in the evening, then a chance of showers and a slight chance of thunderstorms after midnight. Not as warm. Lows 75 to 81. Chance of rain 40%.
Tuesday, partly cloudy with a chance of showers and a slight chance of thunderstorms in the morning, then mostly sunny in the afternoon. Highs 96 to 103. Chance of rain 40%. Tuesday night, partly cloudy. A slight chance of showers and thunderstorms in the evening, then a chance of showers and a slight chance of thunderstorms after midnight. Lows 75 to 81. Chance of rain 40%. Wednesday, partly cloudy. A chance of showers and a slight chance of thunderstorms in the morning, then a slight chance of afternoon showers and thunderstorms. Highs 95 to 101. Chance of rain 40%. Wednesday night, partly cloudy. A slight chance of showers and thunderstorms in the evening, then a chance of showers and a slight chance of thunderstorms after midnight. Lows 75 to 81. Chance of rain 30%. Thursday, partly sunny. A 20% chance of showers in the morning. Highs 97 to 103. The Phoenix, Arizona climate summary for yesterday, September 10, 2026. Yesterday's high temperature was 109 degrees and the low 88 degrees. No precipitation fell yesterday, which leaves the monthly total at 0.00 inches. The total precipitation for the year still stands at 1.73 inches. Yesterday the maximum wind observed was 17 miles an hour from the southeast, which occurred at 2:29 a.m. The highest wind gust observed was 30 miles per hour from the southeast, which occurred at 1:22 a.m. Yesterday the average wind speed was 8 miles per hour. Yesterday's maximum relative humidity was 43%, and the minimum relative humidity was 20%. The normal high temperature for today is 102 degrees, and the normal low is 80. The record high for today is 112, which occurred in 1990, and the record low is 58, which occurred in 1912. Sunrise today is at 6:09 a.m. and sunset is at 6:40 p.m. This morning's low temperature was 90 degrees. Here is the synopsis for Southeast California, Southwest, and South Central Arizona. Extreme heat warnings continue across portions of Southeast California and Southwest Arizona through early evening, while temperatures gradually cool into the weekend. Chances for scattered showers and isolated thunderstorms will continue to be focused mainly over the eastern Arizona high terrain through the weekend before increasing in coverage and spreading into the lower deserts early next week. Near to slightly above normal temperatures are expected for this weekend and likely through the first part of next week. 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The current time is 10:50 a.m. Mountain Standard Time. Here is the 10 a.m. Mountain Standard Time observation for Phoenix, on Friday, September 11th. At Sky Harbor, it was mostly sunny. Visibility 10 miles. Temperature was 95 degrees, dew point 65, relative humidity 37%. Wind was northeast, at 7 miles an hour. And the pressure was 29.89 inches, and rising. Other observations for South Central Arizona, including the greater Phoenix area, it was sunny, with a temperature of 93 at Buckeye, 95 at Glendale, 93 at Deer Valley, and 93 at Scottsdale Airport. Under sunny skies, Falcon Field reported 93, Mesa Gateway reported 93, Chandler reported 93, and Gila Bend reported 100. Observations for northern Arizona, at Page, rain was falling, with a temperature of 73. It was 82 at Prescott. It was sunny, with a temperature of 77 at Flagstaff, and 82 at Payson. It was mostly sunny, with a temperature of 91 at Kingman, 79 at the Grand Canyon, and 87 at Winslow. At Sholo, the weather conditions were not available. At Window Rock, wind was northwest gusting to 25 miles an hour. Observations for southern Arizona, at Tucson, it was sunny, with a temperature of 89. At Nogales, it was mostly sunny, with a temperature of 82.
Observations for Southern California, Ed Blythe. It was sunny, with a temperature of 96. At Los Angeles Airport, it was mostly sunny, with a temperature of 81. At San Diego, it was partly sunny, with a temperature of 78. Regional observations, it was mostly sunny. It was 98 at Las Vegas, 82 at Salt Lake City, 79 at Albuquerque, and 87 at El Paso. Once again, at 10 a.m. in Phoenix, under mostly sunny skies. The Sky Harbor temperature was 95 degrees. Here is the latest forecast. For the following area, in Arizona, Central Phoenix, issued at 4 a.m. Mountain Standard Time. Today, sunny and hot. Highs 101 to 106. Southwest wind 5 to 10 miles per hour. Tonight, mostly clear with a slight chance of showers and thunderstorms. Lows 77 to 86. Southwest wind 5 to 15 miles per hour. Chance of rain 10%. Saturday, sunny. Highs 99 to 104. South wind around 5 miles per hour in the morning, becoming southwest 5 to 10 miles per hour in the afternoon. Saturday night, partly cloudy. A slight chance of showers and thunderstorms in the evening, then a chance of showers and a slight chance of thunderstorms after midnight. Lows 78 to 86. Southwest wind 5 to 10 miles per hour. Chance of rain 30%. Sunday, sunny. Highs 99 to 104. South wind 5 to 10 miles per hour. Sunday night, mostly clear with a 10% chance of showers and thunderstorms. Lows 79 to 85. Monday, mostly sunny. A 10% chance of showers and thunderstorms in the morning. Hot. Highs 100 to 106. Monday night, considerable cloudiness. A slight chance of showers and thunderstorms in the evening, then a chance of showers and a slight chance of thunderstorms after midnight. Not as warm. Lows 75 to 81. Chance of rain 40%. Tuesday, partly cloudy with a chance of showers and a slight chance of thunderstorms in the morning, then mostly sunny in the afternoon. Highs 96 to 103. Chance of rain 40%. Tuesday night, partly cloudy. A slight chance of showers and thunderstorms in the evening, then a chance of showers and a slight chance of thunderstorms after midnight. Lows 75 to 81. Chance of rain 40%. Wednesday, partly cloudy. A chance of showers and a slight chance of thunderstorms in the morning, then a slight chance of afternoon showers and thunderstorms. Highs 95 to 101. Chance of rain 40%. Wednesday night, partly cloudy. A slight chance of showers and thunderstorms in the evening, then a chance of showers and a slight chance of thunderstorms after midnight. Lows 75 to 81. Chance of rain 30%. Thursday, partly sunny. A 20% chance of showers in the morning. Highs 97 to 103. The Phoenix, Arizona climate summary for yesterday, September 10, 2026. Yesterday's high temperature was 109 degrees and the low 88 degrees. No precipitation fell yesterday, which leaves the monthly total at 0.00 inches. The total precipitation for the year still stands at 1.73 inches. Yesterday the maximum wind observed was 17 miles an hour from the southeast, which occurred at 2:29 a.m. The highest wind gust observed was 30 miles per hour from the southeast, which occurred at 1:22 a.m. Yesterday the average wind speed was 8 miles per hour. Yesterday's maximum relative humidity was 43%, and the minimum relative humidity was 20%. The normal high temperature for today is 102 degrees, and the normal low is 80. The record high for today is 112, which occurred in 1990, and the record low is 58, which occurred in 1912. Sunrise today is at 6:09 a.m. and sunset is at 6:40 p.m.
This morning's low temperature was 90 degrees. Here is the synopsis for Southeast California, Southwest, and South Central Arizona. Extreme heat warnings continue across portions of Southeast California and Southwest Arizona through early evening while temperatures gradually cool into the weekend. Chances for scattered showers and isolated thunderstorms will continue to be focused mainly over the eastern Arizona high terrain through the weekend before increasing in coverage and spreading into the lower deserts early next week. Near to slightly above normal temperatures are expected for this weekend and likely through the first part of next week. 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The current time is 10:58 a.m. Mountain Standard Time. Here is a 10 a.m. Mountain Standard Time observation for Phoenix on Friday, September 11th. At Sky Harbor, it was mostly sunny. Visibility 10 miles. Temperature was 95 degrees, dew point 65, relative humidity 37%. Wind was northeast at 7 miles an hour. And the pressure was 29.89 inches and rising. Other observations for South Central Arizona including the greater Phoenix area, it was sunny with a temperature of 93 at Buckeye, 95 at Glendale, 93 at Deer Valley, and 93 at Scottsdale Airport. Under sunny skies, Falcon Field reported 93, Mesa Gateway reported 93, Chandler reported 93, and Gila Bend reported 100. Observations for Northern Arizona, at Page, rain was falling, with a temperature of 73. It was 82 at Prescott. It was sunny, with a temperature of 77 at Flagstaff, and 82 at Payson. It was mostly sunny, with a temperature of 91 at Kingman, 79 at the Grand Canyon, and 87 at Winslow. At Sholo, the weather conditions were not available. At Window Rock, wind was northwest gusting to 25 miles an hour. Observations for Southern Arizona, at Tucson, it was sunny, with a temperature of 89. At Nogales, it was mostly sunny, with a temperature of 82. Observations for Southern California, at Blythe, it was sunny, with a temperature of 96. At Los Angeles Airport, it was mostly sunny, with a temperature of 81. At San Diego, it was partly sunny, with a temperature of 78. Regional observations, it was mostly sunny. It was 98 at Las Vegas, 82 at Salt Lake City, 79 at Albuquerque, and 87 at El Paso. Once again, at 10 a.m. in Phoenix, under mostly sunny skies. The Sky Harbor temperature was 95 degrees. Here is the latest forecast. For the following area, in Arizona, Central Phoenix, issued at 4 a.m. Mountain Standard Time. Today, sunny and hot. Highs 101 to 106. Southwest wind 5 to 10 miles per hour. Tonight, mostly clear with a slight chance of showers and thunderstorms. Lows 77 to 86. Southwest wind 5 to 15 miles per hour. Chance of rain 10%. Saturday, sunny. Highs 99 to 104. South wind around 5 miles per hour in the morning becoming southwest 5 to 10 miles per hour in the afternoon. Saturday night, partly cloudy. A slight chance of showers and thunderstorms in the evening, then a chance of showers and a slight chance of thunderstorms after midnight. Lows 78 to 86. Southwest wind 5 to 10 miles per hour. Chance of rain 30%. Sunday, sunny. Highs 99 to 104. South wind 5 to 10 miles per hour. Sunday night, mostly clear with a 10% chance of showers and thunderstorms. Lows 79 to 85. Monday, mostly sunny. A 10% chance of showers and thunderstorms in the morning. Hot. Highs 100 to 106. Monday night, considerable cloudiness. A slight chance of showers and thunderstorms in the evening,
then a chance of showers and a slight chance of thunderstorms after midnight. Not as warm. Lows 75 to 81. Chance of rain 40%. Tuesday, partly cloudy with a chance of showers and a slight chance of thunderstorms in the morning, then mostly sunny in the afternoon. Highs 96 to 103. Chance of rain 40%. Tuesday night, partly cloudy. A slight chance of showers and thunderstorms in the evening, then a chance of showers and a slight chance of thunderstorms after midnight. Lows 75 to 81. Chance of rain 40%. Wednesday, partly cloudy. A chance of showers and a slight chance of thunderstorms in the morning, then a slight chance of afternoon showers and thunderstorms. Highs 95 to 101. Chance of rain 40%. Wednesday night, partly cloudy. A slight chance of showers and thunderstorms in the evening, then a chance of showers and a slight chance of thunderstorms after midnight. Lows 75 to 81. Chance of rain 30%. Thursday, partly sunny. A 20% chance of showers in the morning. Highs 97 to 103. Here is the synopsis for Southeast California, Southwest, and South Central Arizona. Extreme heat warnings continue across portions of Southeast California and Southwest Arizona through early evening while temperatures gradually cool into the weekend. Chances for scattered showers and isolated thunderstorms will continue to be focused mainly over the eastern Arizona high terrain through the weekend before increasing in coverage and spreading into the lower deserts early next week. Near to slightly above normal temperatures are expected for this weekend and likely through the first part of next week. 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The current time is 11:04 a.m. Mountain Standard Time. Here is the latest forecast. For the following area, in Arizona, Central Phoenix, issued at 4 a.m. Mountain Standard Time. Today, sunny and hot. Highs 101 to 106. Southwest wind 5 to 10 miles per hour. Tonight, mostly clear with a slight chance of showers and thunderstorms. Lows 77 to 86. Southwest wind 5 to 15 miles per hour. Chance of rain 10%. Saturday, sunny. Highs 99 to 104. South wind around 5 miles per hour in the morning, becoming southwest 5 to 10 miles per hour in the afternoon. Saturday night, partly cloudy. A slight chance of showers and thunderstorms in the evening, then a chance of showers and a slight chance of thunderstorms after midnight. Lows 78 to 86. Southwest wind 5 to 10 miles per hour. Chance of rain 30%. Sunday, sunny. Highs 99 to 104. South wind 5 to 10 miles per hour. Sunday night, mostly clear with a 10% chance of showers and thunderstorms. Lows 79 to 85. Monday, mostly sunny. A 10% chance of showers and thunderstorms in the morning. Hot. Highs 100 to 106. Monday night, considerable cloudiness. A slight chance of showers and thunderstorms in the evening, then a chance of showers and a slight chance of thunderstorms after midnight. Not as warm. Lows 75 to 81. Chance of rain 40%. Tuesday, partly cloudy with a chance of showers and a slight chance of thunderstorms in the morning, then mostly sunny in the afternoon. Highs 96 to 103. Chance of rain 40%. Tuesday night, partly cloudy. A slight chance of showers and thunderstorms in the evening, then a chance of showers and a slight chance of thunderstorms after midnight. Lows 75 to 81. Chance of rain 40%. Wednesday, partly cloudy. A chance of showers and a slight chance of thunderstorms in the morning, then a slight chance of afternoon showers and thunderstorms. Highs 95 to 101. Chance of rain 40%.
Wednesday night, partly cloudy. A slight chance of showers and thunderstorms in the evening, then a chance of showers and a slight chance of thunderstorms after midnight. Lows 75 to 81. Chance of rain 30%. Thursday, partly sunny. A 20% chance of showers in the morning. Highs 97 to 103. Here is the synopsis for Southeast California, Southwest, and South Central Arizona. Extreme heat warnings continue across portions of Southeast California and Southwest Arizona through early evening while temperatures gradually cool into the weekend. Chances for scattered showers and isolated thunderstorms will continue to be focused mainly over the eastern Arizona high terrain through the weekend before increasing in coverage and spreading into the lower deserts early next week. Near to slightly above normal temperatures are expected for this weekend and likely through the first part of next week. 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The current time is 11:08 a.m. Mountain Standard Time. Here is the latest forecast. For the following area, in Arizona, Central Phoenix, issued at 4 a.m. Mountain Standard Time. Today, sunny and hot. Highs 101 to 106. Southwest wind 5 to 10 miles per hour. Tonight, mostly clear with a slight chance of showers and thunderstorms. Lows 77 to 86. Southwest wind 5 to 15 miles per hour. Chance of rain 10%. Saturday, sunny. Highs 99 to 104. South wind around 5 miles per hour in the morning, becoming southwest 5 to 10 miles per hour in the afternoon. Saturday night, partly cloudy. A slight chance of showers and thunderstorms in the evening, then a chance of showers and a slight chance of thunderstorms after midnight. Lows 78 to 86. Southwest wind 5 to 10 miles per hour. Chance of rain 30%. Sunday, sunny. Highs 99 to 104. South wind 5 to 10 miles per hour. Sunday night, mostly clear with a 10% chance of showers and thunderstorms. Lows 79 to 85. Monday, mostly sunny. A 10% chance of showers and thunderstorms in the morning. Hot. Highs 100 to 106. Monday night, considerable cloudiness. A slight chance of showers and thunderstorms in the evening, then a chance of showers and a slight chance of thunderstorms after midnight. Not as warm. Lows 75 to 81. Chance of rain 40%. Tuesday, partly cloudy with a chance of showers and a slight chance of thunderstorms in the morning, then mostly sunny in the afternoon. Highs 96 to 103. Chance of rain 40%. Tuesday night, partly cloudy. A slight chance of showers and thunderstorms in the evening, then a chance of showers and a slight chance of thunderstorms after midnight. Lows 75 to 81. Chance of rain 40%. Wednesday, partly cloudy. A chance of showers and a slight chance of thunderstorms in the morning, then a slight chance of afternoon showers and thunderstorms. Highs 95 to 101. Chance of rain 40%. Wednesday night, partly cloudy. A slight chance of showers and thunderstorms in the evening, then a chance of showers and a slight chance of thunderstorms after midnight. Lows 75 to 81. Chance of rain 30%. Thursday, partly sunny. A 20% chance of showers in the morning. Highs 97 to 103. Here is the synopsis for Southeast California, Southwest, and South Central Arizona. Extreme heat warnings continue across portions of Southeast California and Southwest Arizona through early evening while temperatures gradually cool into the weekend. Chances for scattered showers and isolated thunderstorms will continue to be focused mainly over the eastern Arizona high terrain through the weekend before increasing in coverage and spreading into the lower deserts early next week.
Near to slightly above normal temperatures are expected for this weekend and likely through the first part of next week. 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The current time is 11:12 a.m. Mountain Standard Time. Here is the 11 a.m. Mountain Standard Time observation for Phoenix on Friday, September 11th. At Sky Harbor, it was mostly sunny. Visibility 10 miles. Temperature was 96 degrees, dew point 64, relative humidity 34%. Wind was calm, and the pressure was 29.88 inches and falling. Other observations for South Central Arizona, including the greater Phoenix area, it was sunny, with a temperature of 97 at Buckeye, 97 at Glendale, 97 at Luke Air Force Base, 95 at Deer Valley, and 96 at Scottsdale Airport. Under sunny skies, Falcon Field reported 95, Mesa Gateway reported 95, Chandler reported 97, and Gila Bend reported 102. Observations for northern Arizona, rain was falling, with a temperature of 76 at Page, and 86 at Winslow. It was sunny, with a temperature of 93 at Kingman, 84 at Payson, and 82 at Cholo. It was mostly sunny, with a temperature of 82 at the Grand Canyon, and 85 at Prescott. At Flagstaff, it was partly sunny, with a temperature of 78. At Kingman, wind was southwest gusting to 33 miles an hour. At the Grand Canyon, wind was southwest gusting to 26 miles an hour. At Williams, wind was west gusting to 25 miles an hour. Observations for southern Arizona. At Tucson, it was sunny, with a temperature of 92. It was mostly sunny, with a temperature of 99 at Yuma, and 83 at Sierra Vista. At Nogales, it was partly sunny, with a temperature of 85. At Yuma, wind was south gusting to 28 miles an hour. At Safford, wind was west gusting to 31 miles an hour. Observations for Southern California. At Blythe, it was sunny, with a temperature of 99. At Los Angeles Airport, it was mostly sunny, with a temperature of 85. At San Diego, it was partly sunny, with a temperature of 79. At San Diego, wind was south gusting to 31 miles an hour. Regional observations, it was mostly sunny. It was 100 at Las Vegas, 84 at Salt Lake City, 83 at Albuquerque, and 90 at El Paso. Once again, at 11 a.m. in Phoenix, under mostly sunny skies. The Sky Harbor temperature was 96 degrees. Here is the latest forecast. For the following area, in Arizona, Central Phoenix, issued at 4 a.m. Mountain Standard Time. Today, sunny and hot. Highs 101 to 106. Southwest wind 5 to 10 miles per hour. Tonight, mostly clear with a slight chance of showers and thunderstorms. Lows 77 to 86. Southwest wind 5 to 15 miles per hour. Chance of rain 10%. Saturday, sunny. Highs 99 to 104. South wind around 5 miles per hour in the morning, becoming southwest 5 to 10 miles per hour in the afternoon. Saturday night, partly cloudy. A slight chance of showers and thunderstorms in the evening, then a chance of showers and a slight chance of thunderstorms after midnight. Lows 78 to 86. Southwest wind 5 to 10 miles per hour. Chance of rain 30%. Sunday, sunny. Highs 99 to 104. South wind 5 to 10 miles per hour. Sunday night, mostly clear with a 10% chance of showers and thunderstorms. Lows 79 to 85. Monday, mostly sunny. A 10% chance of showers and thunderstorms in the morning. Hot. Highs 100 to 106. Monday night, considerable cloudiness. A slight chance of showers and thunderstorms in the evening, then a chance of showers and a slight chance of thunderstorms after midnight. Not as warm,
lows 75 to 81. Chance of rain 40%. Tuesday, partly cloudy with a chance of showers and a slight chance of thunderstorms in the morning, then mostly sunny in the afternoon. Highs 96 to 103. Chance of rain 40%. Tuesday night, partly cloudy. A slight chance of showers and thunderstorms in the evening, then a chance of showers and a slight chance of thunderstorms after midnight. Lows 75 to 81. Chance of rain 40%. Wednesday, partly cloudy. A chance of showers and a slight chance of thunderstorms in the morning, then a slight chance of afternoon showers and thunderstorms. Highs 95 to 101. Chance of rain 40%. Wednesday night, partly cloudy. A slight chance of showers and thunderstorms in the evening, then a chance of showers and a slight chance of thunderstorms after midnight. Lows 75 to 81. Chance of rain 30%. Thursday, partly sunny. A 20% chance of showers in the morning. Highs 97 to 103. Here is the synopsis for Southeast California, Southwest, and South Central Arizona. Extreme heat warnings continue across portions of Southeast California and Southwest Arizona through early evening while temperatures gradually cool into the weekend. Chances for scattered showers and isolated thunderstorms will continue to be focused mainly over the eastern Arizona high terrain through the weekend before increasing in coverage and spreading into the lower deserts early next week. Near to slightly above normal temperatures are expected for this weekend and likely through the first part of next week. 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The current time is 11:19 a.m. Mountain Standard Time. Here is the 11 a.m. Mountain Standard Time observation for Phoenix on Friday, September 11th. At Sky Harbor, it was mostly sunny. Visibility 10 miles. Temperature was 96 degrees, dew point 64, relative humidity 34%. Wind was calm. And the pressure was 29.88 inches, and falling. Other observations for South Central Arizona including the Greater Phoenix area, it was sunny, with a temperature of 97 at Buckeye, 97 at Glendale, 97 at Luke Air Force Base, 95 at Deer Valley, and 96 at Scottsdale Airport. Under sunny skies, Falcon Field reported 95, Mesa Gateway reported 95, Chandler reported 97, and Gila Bend reported 102. Observations for northern Arizona, rain was falling, with a temperature of 76 at Page, and 86 at Winslow. It was sunny, with a temperature of 93 at Kingman, 84 at Payson, and 82 at Shiloh. It was mostly sunny, with a temperature of 82 at the Grand Canyon, and 85 at Prescott. At Flagstaff, it was partly sunny, with a temperature of 78. At Kingman, wind was southwest gusting to 33 miles an hour. At the Grand Canyon, wind was southwest gusting to 26 miles an hour. At Williams, wind was west gusting to 25 miles an hour. Observations for southern Arizona. At Tucson, it was sunny, with a temperature of 92. It was mostly sunny, with a temperature of 99 at Yuma, and 83 at Sierra Vista. At Nogales, it was partly sunny, with a temperature of 85. At Yuma, wind was south gusting to 28 miles an hour. At Safford, wind was west gusting to 31 miles an hour. Observations for Southern California, at Blythe, it was sunny, with a temperature of 99. At Los Angeles Airport, it was mostly sunny, with a temperature of 85. At San Diego, it was partly sunny, with a temperature of 79. At San Diego, wind was south gusting to 31 miles an hour. Regional observations, it was mostly sunny. It was 100 at Las Vegas, 84 at Salt Lake City, 83 at Albuquerque, and 90 at El Paso. Once again, at 11 a.m. in Phoenix, under mostly sunny skies. The Sky Harbor temperature was 96 degrees.
Here is the latest forecast. For the following area, in Arizona, Central Phoenix, issued at 4 a.m. Mountain Standard Time. Today, sunny and hot. Highs 101 to 106. Southwest wind 5 to 10 miles per hour. Tonight, mostly clear with a slight chance of showers and thunderstorms. Lows 77 to 86. Southwest wind 5 to 15 miles per hour. Chance of rain 10%. Saturday, sunny. Highs 99 to 104. South wind around 5 miles per hour in the morning, becoming southwest 5 to 10 miles per hour in the afternoon. Saturday night, partly cloudy. A slight chance of showers and thunderstorms in the evening, then a chance of showers and a slight chance of thunderstorms after midnight. Lows 78 to 86. Southwest wind 5 to 10 miles per hour. Chance of rain 30%. Sunday, sunny. Highs 99 to 104. South wind 5 to 10 miles per hour. Sunday night, mostly clear with a 10% chance of showers and thunderstorms. Lows 79 to 85. Monday, mostly sunny. A 10% chance of showers and thunderstorms in the morning. Hot. Highs 100 to 106. Monday night, considerable cloudiness. A slight chance of showers and thunderstorms in the evening, then a chance of showers and a slight chance of thunderstorms after midnight. Not as warm. Lows 75 to 81. Chance of rain 40%. Tuesday, partly cloudy with a chance of showers and a slight chance of thunderstorms in the morning, then mostly sunny in the afternoon. Highs 96 to 103. Chance of rain 40%. Tuesday night, partly cloudy. A slight chance of showers and thunderstorms in the evening, then a chance of showers and a slight chance of thunderstorms after midnight. Lows 75 to 81. Chance of rain 40%. Wednesday, partly cloudy. A chance of showers and a slight chance of thunderstorms in the morning, then a slight chance of afternoon showers and thunderstorms. Highs 95 to 101. Chance of rain 40%. Wednesday night, partly cloudy. A slight chance of showers and thunderstorms in the evening, then a chance of showers and a slight chance of thunderstorms after midnight. Lows 75 to 81. Chance of rain 30%. Thursday, partly sunny. A 20% chance of showers in the morning. Highs 97 to 103. Here is the synopsis for Southeast California, Southwest, and South Central Arizona. Extreme heat warnings continue across portions of Southeast California and Southwest Arizona through early evening, while temperatures gradually cool into the weekend. Chances for scattered showers and isolated thunderstorms will continue to be focused mainly over the eastern Arizona high terrain through the weekend before increasing in coverage and spreading into the lower deserts early next week. Near to slightly above normal temperatures are expected for this weekend and likely through the first part of next week. 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The current time is 11:26 a.m. Mountain Standard Time. Here is the 11 a.m. Mountain Standard Time observation for Phoenix on Friday, September 11th. At Sky Harbor, it was mostly sunny. Visibility 10 miles. Temperature was 96 degrees, dew point 64, relative humidity 34%. Wind was calm. And the pressure was 29.88 inches, and falling. Other observations for South Central Arizona, including the Greater Phoenix area, it was sunny, with a temperature of 97 at Buckeye, 97 at Glendale, 97 at Luke Air Force Base, 95 at Deer Valley, and 96 at Scottsdale Airport. Under sunny skies, Falcon Field reported 95, Mesa Gateway reported 95, Chandler reported 97, and Gila Bend reported 102. Observations for northern Arizona, rain was falling,
with a temperature of 76 at Page and 86 at Winslow. It was sunny, with a temperature of 93 at Kingman, 84 at Payson, and 82 at Shiloh. It was mostly sunny, with a temperature of 82 at the Grand Canyon, and 85 at Prescott. At Flagstaff, it was partly sunny, with a temperature of 78. At Kingman, wind was southwest gusting to 33 miles an hour. At the Grand Canyon, wind was southwest gusting to 26 miles an hour. At Williams, wind was west gusting to 25 miles an hour. Observations for southern Arizona. At Tucson, it was sunny, with a temperature of 92. It was mostly sunny, with a temperature of 99 at Yuma, and 83 at Sierra Vista. At Nogales, it was partly sunny, with a temperature of 85. At Yuma, wind was south gusting to 28 miles an hour. At Safford, wind was west gusting to 31 miles an hour. Observations for Southern California. At Blythe, it was sunny, with a temperature of 99. At Los Angeles Airport, it was mostly sunny, with a temperature of 85. At San Diego, it was partly sunny, with a temperature of 79. At San Diego, wind was south gusting to 31 miles an hour. Regional observations, it was mostly sunny. It was 100 at Las Vegas, 84 at Salt Lake City, 83 at Albuquerque, and 90 at El Paso. Once again, at 11 a.m. in Phoenix, under mostly sunny skies. The Sky Harbor temperature was 96 degrees. Here is the latest forecast. For the following area, in Arizona, Central Phoenix, issued at 4 a.m. Mountain Standard Time. Today, sunny and hot. Highs 101 to 106. Southwest wind 5 to 10 miles per hour. Tonight, mostly clear with a slight chance of showers and thunderstorms. Lows 77 to 86. Southwest wind 5 to 15 miles per hour. Chance of rain 10%. Saturday, sunny. Highs 99 to 104. South wind around 5 miles per hour in the morning, becoming southwest 5 to 10 miles per hour in the afternoon. Saturday night, partly cloudy. A slight chance of showers and thunderstorms in the evening, then a chance of showers and a slight chance of thunderstorms after midnight. Lows 78 to 86. Southwest wind 5 to 10 miles per hour. Chance of rain 30%. Sunday, sunny. Highs 99 to 104. South wind 5 to 10 miles per hour. Sunday night, mostly clear with a 10% chance of showers and thunderstorms. Lows 79 to 85. Monday, mostly sunny. A 10% chance of showers and thunderstorms in the morning. Hot. Highs 100 to 106. Monday night, considerable cloudiness. A slight chance of showers and thunderstorms in the evening, then a chance of showers and a slight chance of thunderstorms after midnight. Not as warm. Lows 75 to 81. Chance of rain 40%. Tuesday, partly cloudy with a chance of showers and a slight chance of thunderstorms in the morning, then mostly sunny in the afternoon. Highs 96 to 103. Chance of rain 40%. Tuesday night, partly cloudy. A slight chance of showers and thunderstorms in the evening, then a chance of showers and a slight chance of thunderstorms after midnight. Lows 75 to 81. Chance of rain 40%. Wednesday, partly cloudy. A chance of showers and a slight chance of thunderstorms in the morning, then a slight chance of afternoon showers and thunderstorms. Highs 95 to 101. Chance of rain 40%. Wednesday night, partly cloudy. A slight chance of showers and thunderstorms in the evening, then a chance of showers and a slight chance of thunderstorms after midnight. Lows 75 to 81. Chance of rain 30%. Thursday, partly sunny. A 20% chance of showers in the morning. Highs 97 to 103.
here is the latest forecast. For the following area, in Arizona, Central Phoenix, issued at 11:31 a.m. Mountain Standard Time.

lows 80 to 87. Southwest wind 5 to 10 Sunday, sunny and hot. Highs 100 to 105. South wind 5 to 10 miles per hour. Sunday night, partly cloudy. A 10% chance of showers and thunderstorms after midnight. Lows 79 to 86. Monday, mostly sunny with a 20% chance of showers and thunderstorms. Hot. Highs 100 to 106. Monday night, partly cloudy. A chance of showers and thunderstorms in the evening, then a chance of showers and a slight chance of thunderstorms after midnight. Lows 76 to 83. Chance of rain 50%. Rainfall less than a quarter of an inch, except locally higher in thunderstorms. Tuesday, partly sunny with a 20% chance of showers and thunderstorms. Highs 97 to 103. Tuesday night, partly cloudy. A slight chance of showers and thunderstorms in the evening, then a chance of showers and a slight chance of thunderstorms after midnight. Lows 76 to 83. Chance of rain 30%. Wednesday, partly cloudy. A chance of showers and a slight chance of thunderstorms in the morning, then a slight chance of afternoon showers and thunderstorms. Highs 96 to 102. Chance of rain 30%. Wednesday night, partly cloudy with a 20% chance of showers and thunderstorms. Lows 75 to 81. Thursday, partly sunny with a 20% chance of showers and thunderstorms in the morning, then sunny in the afternoon. Highs 98 to 104. Here is the synopsis for Southeast California, Southwest, and South Central Arizona. Extreme heat warnings continue across portions of Southeast California and Southwest Arizona through early evening while temperatures gradually cool into the weekend. Chances for scattered showers and isolated thunderstorms will continue to be focused mainly over the eastern Arizona high terrain through the weekend before increasing in coverage and spreading into the lower deserts early next week. Near to slightly above normal temperatures are expected for this weekend and likely through the first part of next week. 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The current time is 11:36 a.m. Mountain Standard Time. Here is the 11 a.m. Mountain Standard Time observation for Phoenix, on Friday, September 11th. At Sky Harbor, it was mostly sunny. Visibility 10 miles. Temperature was 96 degrees, dew point 64, relative humidity 34%. Wind was calm. And the pressure was 29.88 inches, and falling. Other observations for South Central Arizona including the Greater Phoenix area, it was sunny, with a temperature of 97 at Buckeye, 97 at Glendale, 97 at Luke Air Force Base, 95 at Deer Valley, and 96 at Scottsdale Airport. Under sunny skies, Falcon Field reported 95, Mesa Gateway reported 95, Chandler reported 97, and Gila Bend reported 102. Observations for northern Arizona, rain was falling, with a temperature of 76 at Page, and 86 at Winslow. It was sunny, with a temperature of 93 at Kingman, 84 at Payson, and 82 at Shiloh. It was mostly sunny, with a temperature of 82 at the Grand Canyon, and 85 at Prescott. At Flagstaff, it was partly sunny, with a temperature of 78. At Kingman, wind was southwest gusting to 33 miles an hour. At the Grand Canyon, wind was southwest gusting to 26 miles an hour. At Williams, wind was west gusting to 25 miles an hour. Observations for southern Arizona. At Tucson, it was sunny, with a temperature of 92. It was mostly sunny, with a temperature of 99 at Yuma, and 83 at Sierra Vista. At Nogales, it was partly sunny, with a temperature of 85. At Yuma, wind was south gusting to 28 miles an hour. At Safford, wind was west gusting to 31 miles an hour. Observations for Southern California, at Blythe, it was sunny,

with a temperature of 99. At Los Angeles Airport, it was mostly sunny, with a temperature of 85. At San Diego, it was partly sunny, with a temperature of 79. At San Diego, wind was south gusting to 31 miles an hour. Regional observations, it was mostly sunny. It was 100 at Las Vegas, 84 at Salt Lake City, 83 at Albuquerque, and 90 at El Paso. Once again, at 11 a.m. in Phoenix, under mostly sunny skies. The Sky Harbor temperature was 96 degrees. Here is the latest forecast. For the following area, in Arizona, Central Phoenix, issued at 11:31 a.m. Mountain Standard Time. Today, mostly sunny and hot. Highs 101 to 106. Southwest wind 5 to 10 miles per hour. Tonight, mostly clear in the evening then becoming partly cloudy. A slight chance of showers and thunderstorms. Lows 78 to 86. Southwest wind 10 to 15 miles per hour in the evening becoming northeast 5 to 10 miles per hour after midnight. Chance of rain 20%. Saturday, sunny. Highs 99 to 104. South wind around 5 miles per hour in the morning becoming west 5 to 10 miles per hour in the afternoon. Saturday night, mostly clear. Lows 80 to 87. Southwest wind 5 to 10 miles per hour. Sunday, sunny and hot. Highs 100 to 105. South wind 5 to 10 miles per hour. Sunday night, partly cloudy. A 10% chance of showers and thunderstorms after midnight. Lows 79 to 86. Monday, mostly sunny with a 20% chance of showers and thunderstorms. Hot. Highs 100 to 106. Monday night, partly cloudy. A chance of showers and thunderstorms in the evening, then a chance of showers and a slight chance of thunderstorms after midnight. Lows 76 to 83. Chance of rain 50%. Rainfall less than a quarter of an inch, except locally higher in thunderstorms. Tuesday, partly sunny with a 20% chance of showers and thunderstorms. Highs 97 to 103. Tuesday night, partly cloudy. A slight chance of showers and thunderstorms in the evening, then a chance of showers and a slight chance of thunderstorms after midnight. Lows 76 to 83. Chance of rain 30%. Wednesday, partly cloudy. A chance of showers and a slight chance of thunderstorms in the morning, then a slight chance of afternoon showers and thunderstorms. Highs 96 to 102. Chance of rain 30%. Wednesday night, partly cloudy with a 20% chance of showers and thunderstorms. Lows 75 to 81. Thursday, partly sunny with a 20% chance of showers and thunderstorms in the morning, then sunny in the afternoon. Highs 98 to 104. Here is the synopsis for Southeast California, Southwest, and South Central Arizona. Extreme heat warnings continue across portions of Southeast California and Southwest Arizona through early evening while temperatures gradually cool into the weekend. Chances for scattered showers and isolated thunderstorms will continue to be focused mainly over the eastern Arizona high terrain through the weekend before increasing in coverage and spreading into the lower deserts early next week. Near to slightly above normal temperatures are expected for this weekend and likely through the first part of next week. 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The current time is 11:42 a.m. Mountain Standard Time. Here is the 11 a.m. Mountain Standard Time observation for Phoenix on Friday, September 11th. At Sky Harbor, it was mostly sunny. Visibility 10 miles. Temperature was 96 degrees, dew point 64, relative humidity 34%. Wind was calm. And the pressure was 29.88 inches, and falling.
Other observations for South Central Arizona, including the greater Phoenix area, it was sunny, with a temperature of 97 at Buckeye, 97 at Glendale, 97 at Luke Air Force Base, 95 at Deer Valley, and 96 at Scottsdale Airport. Under sunny skies, Falcon Field reported 95, Mesa Gateway reported 95, Chandler reported 97, and Gila Bend reported 102. Observations for northern Arizona, rain was falling, with a temperature of 76 at Page, and 86 at Winslow. It was sunny, with a temperature of 93 at Kingman, 84 at Payson, and 82 at Cholo. It was mostly sunny, with a temperature of 82 at the Grand Canyon, and 85 at Prescott. At Flagstaff, it was partly sunny, with a temperature of 78. At Kingman, wind was southwest gusting to 33 miles an hour. At the Grand Canyon, wind was southwest gusting to 26 miles an hour. At Williams, wind was west gusting to 25 miles an hour. Observations for southern Arizona, at Tucson, it was sunny, with a temperature of 92. It was mostly sunny, with a temperature of 99 at Yuma, and 83 at Sierra Vista. At Nogales, it was partly sunny, with a temperature of 85. At Yuma, wind was south gusting to 28 miles an hour. At Safford, wind was west gusting to 31 miles an hour. Observations for Southern California, at Blythe, it was sunny, with a temperature of 99. At Los Angeles Airport, it was mostly sunny, with a temperature of 85. At San Diego, it was partly sunny, with a temperature of 79. At San Diego, wind was south gusting to 31 miles an hour. Regional observations, it was mostly sunny. It was 100 at Las Vegas, 84 at Salt Lake City, 83 at Albuquerque, and 90 at El Paso. Once again, at 11 a.m. in Phoenix, under mostly sunny skies. The Sky Harbor temperature was 96 degrees. Here is the latest forecast. For the following area, in Arizona, Central Phoenix, issued at 11:31 a.m. Mountain Standard Time. Today, mostly sunny and hot. Highs 101 to 106. Southwest wind 5 to 10 miles per hour. Tonight, mostly clear in the evening, then becoming partly cloudy. A slight chance of showers and thunderstorms. Lows 78 to 86. Southwest wind 10 to 15 miles per hour in the evening, becoming northeast 5 to 10 miles per hour after midnight. Chance of rain 20%. Saturday, sunny. Highs 99 to 104. South wind around 5 miles per hour in the morning, becoming west 5 to 10 miles per hour in the afternoon. Saturday night, mostly clear. Lows 80 to 87. Southwest wind 5 to 10 miles per hour. Sunday, sunny and hot. Highs 100 to 105. South wind 5 to 10 miles per hour. Sunday night, partly cloudy. A 10% chance of showers and thunderstorms after midnight. Lows 79 to 86. Monday, mostly sunny with a 20% chance of showers and thunderstorms. Hot. Highs 100 to 106. Monday night, partly cloudy. A chance of showers and thunderstorms in the evening, then a chance of showers and a slight chance of thunderstorms after midnight. Lows 76 to 83. Chance of rain 50%. Rainfall less than a quarter of an inch, except locally higher in thunderstorms. Tuesday, partly sunny with a 20% chance of showers and thunderstorms. Highs 97 to 103. Tuesday night, partly cloudy. A slight chance of showers and thunderstorms in the evening, then a chance of showers and a slight chance of thunderstorms after midnight. Lows 76 to 83. Chance of rain 30%. Wednesday, partly cloudy. A chance of showers and a slight chance of thunderstorms in the morning, then a slight chance of afternoon showers and thunderstorms. Highs 96 to 102. Chance of rain 30%.
Wednesday night, partly cloudy with a 20% chance of showers and thunderstorms. Lows 75 to 81. Thursday, partly sunny with a 20% chance of showers and thunderstorms in the morning, then sunny in the afternoon. Highs 98 to 104. Here is the synopsis for Southeast California, Southwest, and South Central Arizona. Extreme heat warnings continue across portions of Southeast California and Southwest Arizona through early evening while temperatures gradually cool into the weekend. Chances for scattered showers and isolated thunderstorms will continue to be focused mainly over the eastern Arizona high terrain through the weekend before increasing in coverage and spreading into the lower deserts early next week. Near to slightly above normal temperatures are expected for this weekend and likely through the first part of next week. 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The current time is 11:49 a.m. Mountain Standard Time. Here is the 11 a.m. Mountain Standard Time observation for Phoenix on Friday, September 11th. At Sky Harbor, it was mostly sunny. Visibility 10 miles. Temperature was 96 degrees, dew point 64, relative humidity 34%. Wind was calm. And the pressure was 29.88 inches, and falling. Other observations for South Central Arizona including the Greater Phoenix area, it was sunny, with a temperature of 97 at Buckeye, 97 at Glendale, 97 at Luke Air Force Base, 95 at Deer Valley, and 96 at Scottsdale Airport. Under sunny skies, Falcon Field reported 95, Mesa Gateway reported 95, Chandler reported 97, and Gila Bend reported 102. Observations for northern Arizona, rain was falling, with a temperature of 76 at Page, and 86 at Winslow. It was sunny, with a temperature of 93 at Kingman, 84 at Payson, and 82 at Cholo. It was mostly sunny, with a temperature of 82 at the Grand Canyon, and 85 at Prescott. At Flagstaff, it was partly sunny, with a temperature of 78. At Kingman, wind was southwest gusting to 33 miles an hour. At the Grand Canyon, wind was southwest gusting to 26 miles an hour. At Williams, wind was west gusting to 25 miles an hour. Observations for southern Arizona. At Tucson, it was sunny, with a temperature of 92. It was mostly sunny, with a temperature of 99 at Yuma, and 83 at Sierra Vista. At Nogales, it was partly sunny, with a temperature of 85. At Yuma, wind was south gusting to 28 miles an hour. At Safford, wind was west gusting to 31 miles an hour. Observations for Southern California, at Blythe, it was sunny, with a temperature of 99. At Los Angeles Airport, it was mostly sunny, with a temperature of 85. At San Diego, it was partly sunny, with a temperature of 79. At San Diego, wind was south gusting to 31 miles an hour. Regional observations, it was mostly sunny. It was 100 at Las Vegas, 84 at Salt Lake City, 83 at Albuquerque, and 90 at El Paso. Once again, at 11 a.m. in Phoenix, under mostly sunny skies. The Sky Harbor temperature was 96 degrees. Here is the latest forecast. For the following area, in Arizona, Central Phoenix, issued at 11:31 a.m. Mountain Standard Time. Today, mostly sunny and hot. Highs 101 to 106. Southwest wind 5 to 10 miles per hour. Tonight, mostly clear in the evening then becoming partly cloudy. A slight chance of showers and thunderstorms. Lows 78 to 86. Southwest wind 10 to 15 miles per hour in the evening becoming northeast 5 to 10 miles per hour after midnight. Chance of rain 20%. Saturday, sunny. Highs 99 to 104. South wind around 5 miles per hour in the morning becoming west 5 to 10 miles per hour in the afternoon. Saturday night, mostly clear.
lows 80 to 87. Southwest wind 5 to 10 miles per hour. Sunday, sunny and hot. Highs 100 to 105. South wind 5 to 10 miles per hour. Sunday night, partly cloudy. A 10% chance of showers and thunderstorms after midnight. Lows 79 to 86. Monday, mostly sunny with a 20% chance of showers and thunderstorms. Hot. Highs 100 to 106. Monday night, partly cloudy. A chance of showers and thunderstorms in the evening, then a chance of showers and a slight chance of thunderstorms after midnight. Lows 76 to 83. Chance of rain 50%. Rainfall less than a quarter of an inch, except locally higher in thunderstorms. Tuesday, partly sunny with a 20% chance of showers and thunderstorms. Highs 97 to 103. Tuesday night, partly cloudy. A slight chance of showers and thunderstorms in the evening, then a chance of showers and a slight chance of thunderstorms after midnight. Lows 76 to 83. Chance of rain 30%. Wednesday, partly cloudy. A chance of showers and a slight chance of thunderstorms in the morning, then a slight chance of afternoon showers and thunderstorms. Highs 96 to 102. Chance of rain 30%. Wednesday night, partly cloudy with a 20% chance of showers and thunderstorms. Lows 75 to 81. Thursday, partly sunny with a 20% chance of showers and thunderstorms in the morning, then sunny in the afternoon. Highs 98 to 104. Here is the synopsis for Southeast California, Southwest, and South Central Arizona. Extreme heat warnings continue across portions of Southeast California and Southwest Arizona through early evening while temperatures gradually cool into the weekend. Chances for scattered showers and isolated thunderstorms will continue to be focused mainly over the eastern Arizona high terrain through the weekend before increasing in coverage and spreading into the lower deserts early next week. Near to slightly above normal temperatures are expected for this weekend and likely through the first part of next week. 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The current time is 11:56 a.m. Mountain Standard Time. Here is the 11 a.m. Mountain Standard Time observation for Phoenix, on Friday, September 11th. At Sky Harbor, it was mostly sunny. Visibility 10 miles. Temperature was 96 degrees, dew point 64, relative humidity 34%. Wind was calm. And the pressure was 29.88 inches, and falling. Other observations for South Central Arizona including the Greater Phoenix area, it was sunny, with a temperature of 97 at Buckeye, 97 at Glendale, 97 at Luke Air Force Base, 95 at Deer Valley, and 96 at Scottsdale Airport. Under sunny skies, Falcon Field reported 95, Mesa Gateway reported 95, Chandler reported 97, and Gila Bend reported 102. Observations for northern Arizona, rain was falling, with a temperature of 76 at Page, and 86 at Winslow. It was sunny, with a temperature of 93 at Kingman, 84 at Payson, and 82 at Shiloh. It was mostly sunny, with a temperature of 82 at the Grand Canyon, and 85 at Prescott. At Flagstaff, it was partly sunny, with a temperature of 78. At Kingman, wind was southwest gusting to 33 miles an hour. At the Grand Canyon, wind was southwest gusting to 26 miles an hour. At Williams, wind was west gusting to 25 miles an hour. Observations for southern Arizona. At Tucson, it was sunny, with a temperature of 92. It was mostly sunny, with a temperature of 99 at Yuma, and 83 at Sierra Vista. At Nogales, it was partly sunny, with a temperature of 85. At Yuma, wind was south gusting to 28 miles an hour. At Safford, wind was west gusting to 31 miles an hour.
Observations for Southern California, Ed Blythe. It was sunny, with a temperature of 99. At Los Angeles Airport, it was mostly sunny, with a temperature of 85. At San Diego, it was partly sunny, with a temperature of 79. At San Diego, wind was south gusting to 31 miles an hour. Regional observations, it was mostly sunny. It was 100 at Las Vegas, 84 at Salt Lake City, 83 at Albuquerque, and 90 at El Paso. Once again, at 11 a.m. in Phoenix, under mostly sunny skies. The Sky Harbor temperature was 96 degrees. Here is the latest forecast. For the following area, in Arizona, Central Phoenix, issued at 11:31 a.m. Mountain Standard Time. Today, mostly sunny and hot. Highs 101 to 106. Southwest wind 5 to 10 miles per hour. Tonight, mostly clear in the evening then becoming partly cloudy. A slight chance of showers and thunderstorms. Lows 78 to 86. Southwest wind 10 to 15 miles per hour in the evening becoming northeast 5 to 10 miles per hour after midnight. Chance of rain 20%. Saturday, sunny. Highs 99 to 104. South wind around 5 miles per hour in the morning becoming west 5 to 10 miles per hour in the afternoon. Saturday night, mostly clear. Lows 80 to 87. Southwest wind 5 to 10 miles per hour. Sunday, sunny and hot. Highs 100 to 105. South wind 5 to 10 miles per hour. Sunday night, partly cloudy. A 10% chance of showers and thunderstorms after midnight. Lows 79 to 86. Monday, mostly sunny with a 20% chance of showers and thunderstorms. Hot. Highs 100 to 106. Monday night, partly cloudy. A chance of showers and thunderstorms in the evening, then a chance of showers and a slight chance of thunderstorms after midnight. Lows 76 to 83. Chance of rain 50%. Rainfall less than a quarter of an inch, except locally higher in thunderstorms. Tuesday, partly sunny with a 20% chance of showers and thunderstorms. Highs 97 to 103. Tuesday night, partly cloudy. A slight chance of showers and thunderstorms in the evening, then a chance of showers and a slight chance of thunderstorms after midnight. Lows 76 to 83. Chance of rain 30%. Wednesday, partly cloudy. A chance of showers and a slight chance of thunderstorms in the morning, then a slight chance of afternoon showers and thunderstorms. Highs 96 to 102. Chance of rain 30%. Wednesday night, partly cloudy with a 20% chance of showers and thunderstorms. Lows 75 to 81. Thursday, partly sunny with a 20% chance of showers and thunderstorms in the morning, then sunny in the afternoon. Highs 98 to 104. Here is the synopsis for Southeast California, Southwest, and South Central Arizona. Extreme heat warnings continue across portions of Southeast California and Southwest Arizona through early evening while temperatures gradually cool into the weekend. Chances for scattered showers and isolated thunderstorms will continue to be focused mainly over the eastern Arizona high terrain through the weekend before increasing in coverage and spreading into the lower deserts early next week. Near to slightly above normal temperatures are expected for this weekend and likely through the first part of next week. 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The current time is 12:02 p.m. Mountain Standard Time. Here is the latest forecast. For the following area, in Arizona, Central Phoenix, issued at 11:31 a.m. Mountain Standard Time. Today, mostly sunny and hot. Highs 101 to 106. Southwest wind 5 to 10 miles per hour. Tonight, mostly clear in the evening then becoming partly cloudy.
a slight chance of showers and thunderstorms. Lows 78 to 86. Southwest wind 10 to 15 miles per hour in the evening, becoming northeast 5 to 10 miles per hour after midnight. Chance of rain 20%. Saturday, sunny. Highs 99 to 104. South wind around 5 miles per hour in the morning, becoming west 5 to 10 miles per hour in the afternoon. Saturday night, mostly clear. Lows 80 to 87. Southwest wind 5 to 10 miles per hour. Sunday, sunny and hot. Highs 100 to 105. South wind 5 to 10 miles per hour. Sunday night, partly cloudy. A 10% chance of showers and thunderstorms after midnight. Lows 79 to 86. Monday, mostly sunny with a 20% chance of showers and thunderstorms. Hot. Highs 100 to 106. Monday night, partly cloudy. A chance of showers and thunderstorms in the evening, then a chance of showers and a slight chance of thunderstorms after midnight. Lows 76 to 83. Chance of rain 50%. Rainfall less than a quarter of an inch, except locally higher in thunderstorms. Tuesday, partly sunny with a 20% chance of showers and thunderstorms. Highs 97 to 103. Tuesday night, partly cloudy. A slight chance of showers and thunderstorms in the evening, then a chance of showers and a slight chance of thunderstorms after midnight. Lows 76 to 83. Chance of rain 30%. Wednesday, partly cloudy. A chance of showers and a slight chance of thunderstorms in the morning, then a slight chance of afternoon showers and thunderstorms. Highs 96 to 102. Chance of rain 30%. Wednesday night, partly cloudy with a 20% chance of showers and thunderstorms. Lows 75 to 81. Thursday, partly sunny with a 20% chance of showers and thunderstorms in the morning, then sunny in the afternoon. Highs 98 to 104. Here is the synopsis for Southeast California, Southwest, and South Central Arizona. Extreme heat warnings continue across portions of Southeast California and Southwest Arizona through early evening, while temperatures gradually cool into the weekend. Chances for scattered showers and isolated thunderstorms will continue to be focused mainly over the eastern Arizona high terrain through the weekend before increasing in coverage and spreading into the lower deserts early next week. Near to slightly above normal temperatures are expected for this weekend and likely through the first part of next week. 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The current time is 12:06 p.m. Mountain Standard Time. Here is the latest forecast. For the following area, in Arizona, Central Phoenix, issued at 11:31 a.m. Mountain Standard Time. Today, mostly sunny and hot. Highs 101 to 106. Southwest wind 5 to 10 miles per hour. Tonight, mostly clear in the evening, then becoming partly cloudy. A slight chance of showers and thunderstorms. Lows 78 to 86. Southwest wind 10 to 15 miles per hour in the evening, becoming northeast 5 to 10 miles per hour after midnight. Chance of rain 20%. Saturday, sunny. Highs 99 to 104. South wind around 5 miles per hour in the morning, becoming west 5 to 10 miles per hour in the afternoon. Saturday night, mostly clear. Lows 80 to 87. Southwest wind 5 to 10 miles per hour. Sunday, sunny and hot. Highs 100 to 105. South wind 5 to 10 miles per hour. Sunday night, partly cloudy. A 10% chance of showers and thunderstorms after midnight. Lows 79 to 86. Monday, mostly sunny with a 20% chance of showers and thunderstorms. Hot. Highs 100 to 106.
Monday night, partly cloudy. A chance of showers and thunderstorms in the evening, then a chance of showers and a slight chance of thunderstorms after midnight. Lows 76 to 83. Chance of rain 50%. Rainfall less than a quarter of an inch, except locally higher in thunderstorms. Tuesday, partly sunny with a 20% chance of showers and thunderstorms. Highs 97 to 103. Tuesday night, partly cloudy. A slight chance of showers and thunderstorms in the evening, then a chance of showers and a slight chance of thunderstorms after midnight. Lows 76 to 83. Chance of rain 30%. Wednesday, partly cloudy. A chance of showers and a slight chance of thunderstorms in the morning, then a slight chance of afternoon showers and thunderstorms. Highs 96 to 102. Chance of rain 30%. Wednesday night, partly cloudy with a 20% chance of showers and thunderstorms. Lows 75 to 81. Thursday, partly sunny with a 20% chance of showers and thunderstorms in the morning, then sunny in the afternoon. Highs 98 to 104. Here is the latest forecast. For the following area, in Arizona, Central Phoenix, issued at 12:06 p.m. Mountain Standard Time. Today, sunny and hot. Highs 101 to 106. West wind 5 to 10 miles per hour. Tonight, mostly clear in the evening then becoming partly cloudy. A slight chance of showers and thunderstorms. Lows 78 to 86. Southwest wind 10 to 15 miles per hour in the evening becoming northeast 5 to 10 miles per hour after midnight. Chance of rain 20%. Saturday, sunny. Highs 99 to 104. South wind around 5 miles per hour in the morning becoming west 5 to 10 miles per hour in the afternoon. Saturday night, mostly clear. Lows 80 to 87. Southwest wind 5 to 10 miles per hour. Sunday, sunny and hot. Highs 100 to 105. South wind 5 to 10 miles per hour. Sunday night, partly cloudy. A 10% chance of showers and thunderstorms after midnight. Lows 79 to 86. Monday, mostly sunny with a 20% chance of showers and thunderstorms. Hot. Highs 100 to 106. Monday night, partly cloudy. A chance of showers and thunderstorms in the evening, then a chance of showers and a slight chance of thunderstorms after midnight. Lows 76 to 83. Chance of rain 50%. Rainfall less than a quarter of an inch, except locally higher in thunderstorms. Tuesday, partly sunny with a 20% chance of showers and thunderstorms. Highs 97 to 103. Tuesday night, partly cloudy. A slight chance of showers and thunderstorms in the evening, then a chance of showers and a slight chance of thunderstorms after midnight. Lows 76 to 83. Chance of rain 30%. Wednesday, partly cloudy. A chance of showers and a slight chance of thunderstorms in the morning, then a slight chance of afternoon showers and thunderstorms. Highs 96 to 102. Chance of rain 30%. Wednesday night, partly cloudy with a 20% chance of showers and thunderstorms. Lows 75 to 81. Thursday, partly sunny with a 20% chance of showers and thunderstorms in the morning, then sunny in the afternoon. Highs 98 to 104. Here is the synopsis for Southeast California, Southwest, and South Central Arizona. Extreme heat warnings continue across portions of Southeast California and Southwest Arizona through early evening while temperatures gradually cool into the weekend. Chances for scattered showers and isolated thunderstorms will continue to be focused mainly over the eastern Arizona high terrain through the weekend before increasing in coverage and spreading into the lower deserts early next week. Near to slightly above normal temperatures are expected for this weekend and likely through the first part of next week.
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The current time is 12:13 p.m. Mountain Standard Time. Here is the noon Mountain Standard Time observation for Phoenix on Friday, September 11th. At Sky Harbor, it was mostly sunny. Visibility 10 miles. Temperature was 98 degrees, dew point 64, relative humidity 32%. Wind was south, at 6 miles an hour. And the pressure was 29.86 inches, and falling. Other observations for South Central Arizona, including the greater Phoenix area, it was sunny, with a temperature of 99 at Buckeye, 99 at Glendale, 100 at Luke Air Force Base, 98 at Deer Valley, and 98 at Scottsdale Airport. Under sunny skies, Falcon Field reported 98, Mesa Gateway reported 97, Chandler reported 99, and Gila Bend reported 103. Observations for northern Arizona, it was 87 at Prescott. It was sunny, with a temperature of 96 at Kingman, and 86 at Payson. It was mostly sunny, with a temperature of 78 at Flagstaff, and 83 at the Grand Canyon. It was partly sunny, with a temperature of 78 at Page, 85 at Winslow, and 73 at Shiloh. At Flagstaff, wind was southwest gusting to 29 miles an hour. At Kingman, wind was southwest gusting to 35 miles an hour. At the Grand Canyon, wind was west gusting to 28 miles an hour. Observations for southern Arizona, skies ranged from sunny to mostly sunny. It was 93 at Tucson, 102 at Yuma, 89 at Nogales, and 85 at Sierra Vista. At Yuma, wind was south gusting to 31 miles an hour. At Safford, wind was west gusting to 28 miles an hour. Observations for Southern California, at Blythe, it was sunny, with a temperature of 102. At Los Angeles Airport, it was mostly sunny, with a temperature of 82. At San Diego, it was partly sunny, with a temperature of 79. Regional observations, it was mostly sunny. It was 102 at Las Vegas, 85 at Salt Lake City, 85 at Albuquerque, and 94 at El Paso. Once again, at noon in Phoenix, under mostly sunny skies. The Sky Harbor temperature was 98 degrees. Here is the latest forecast. For the following area, in Arizona, Central Phoenix, issued at 12:06 p.m. Mountain Standard Time. Today, sunny and hot. Highs 101 to 106. West wind 5 to 10 miles per hour. Tonight, mostly clear in the evening, then becoming partly cloudy. A slight chance of showers and thunderstorms. Lows 78 to 86. Southwest wind 10 to 15 miles per hour in the evening, becoming northeast 5 to 10 miles per hour after midnight. Chance of rain 20%. Saturday, sunny. Highs 99 to 104. South wind around 5 miles per hour in the morning, becoming west 5 to 10 miles per hour in the afternoon. Saturday night, mostly clear. Lows 80 to 87. Southwest wind 5 to 10 miles per hour. Sunday, sunny and hot. Highs 100 to 105. South wind 5 to 10 miles per hour. Sunday night, partly cloudy. A 10% chance of showers and thunderstorms after midnight. Lows 79 to 86. Monday, mostly sunny with a 20% chance of showers and thunderstorms. Hot. Highs 100 to 106. Monday night, partly cloudy. A chance of showers and thunderstorms in the evening, then a chance of showers and a slight chance of thunderstorms after midnight. Lows 76 to 83. Chance of rain 50%. Rainfall less than a quarter of an inch, except locally higher in thunderstorms. Tuesday, partly sunny with a 20% chance of showers and thunderstorms. Highs 97 to 103. Tuesday night, partly cloudy.
a slight chance of showers and thunderstorms in the evening, then a chance of showers and a slight chance of thunderstorms after midnight. Lows 76 to 83. Chance of rain 30%. Wednesday, partly cloudy. A chance of showers and a slight chance of thunderstorms in the morning, then a slight chance of afternoon showers and thunderstorms. Highs 96 to 102. Chance of rain 30%. Wednesday night, partly cloudy with a 20% chance of showers and thunderstorms. Lows 75 to 81. Thursday, partly sunny with a 20% chance of showers and thunderstorms in the morning, then sunny in the afternoon. Highs 98 to 104. Here is the synopsis for Southeast California, Southwest, and South Central Arizona. Extreme heat warnings continue across portions of Southeast California and Southwest Arizona through early evening while temperatures gradually cool into the weekend. Chances for scattered showers and isolated thunderstorms will continue to be focused mainly over the eastern Arizona high terrain through the weekend before increasing in coverage and spreading into the lower deserts early next week. Near to slightly above normal temperatures are expected for this weekend and likely through the first part of next week. 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The current time is 12:19 p.m. Mountain Standard Time. Here is the noon Mountain Standard Time observation for Phoenix, on Friday, September 11th. At Sky Harbor, it was mostly sunny. Visibility 10 miles. Temperature was 98 degrees, dew point 64, relative humidity 32%. Wind was south, at 6 miles an hour. And the pressure was 29.86 inches, and falling. Other observations for South Central Arizona including the Greater Phoenix area, it was sunny, with a temperature of 99 at Buckeye, 99 at Glendale, 100 at Luke Air Force Base, 98 at Deer Valley, and 98 at Scottsdale Airport. Under sunny skies, Falcon Field reported 98, Mesa Gateway reported 97, Chandler reported 99. And Gila Bend reported 103. Observations for northern Arizona, it was 87 at Prescott. It was sunny, with a temperature of 96 at Kingman, and 86 at Payson. It was mostly sunny, with a temperature of 78 at Flagstaff, and 83 at the Grand Canyon. It was partly sunny, with a temperature of 78 at Page, 85 at Winslow, and 73 at Shiloh. At Flagstaff, wind was southwest gusting to 29 miles an hour. At Kingman, wind was southwest gusting to 35 miles an hour. At the Grand Canyon, wind was west gusting to 28 miles an hour. Observations for southern Arizona, skies ranged from sunny to mostly sunny. It was 93 at Tucson, 102 at Yuma, 89 at Nogales, and 85 at Sierra Vista. At Yuma, wind was south gusting to 31 miles an hour. At Safford, wind was west gusting to 28 miles an hour. Observations for Southern California, at Blythe, it was sunny, with a temperature of 102. At Los Angeles Airport, it was mostly sunny, with a temperature of 82. At San Diego, it was partly sunny, with a temperature of 79. Regional observations, it was mostly sunny. It was 102 at Las Vegas, 85 at Salt Lake City, 85 at Albuquerque, and 94 at El Paso. Once again, at noon in Phoenix, under mostly sunny skies. The Sky Harbor temperature was 98 degrees. Here is the latest forecast. For the following area, in Arizona, Central Phoenix, issued at 12:06 p.m. Mountain Standard Time. Today, sunny and hot. Highs 101 to 106. West wind 5 to 10 miles per hour. Tonight, mostly clear in the evening then becoming partly cloudy. A slight chance of showers and thunderstorms. Lows 78 to 86. Southwest wind 10 to 15 miles per hour in the evening becoming northeast 5 to 10 miles per hour after midnight.
chance of rain 20%. Saturday, sunny. Highs 99 to 104. South wind around 5 miles per hour in the morning, becoming west 5 to 10 miles per hour in the afternoon. Saturday night, mostly clear. Lows 80 to 87. Southwest wind 5 to 10 miles per hour. Sunday, sunny and hot. Highs 100 to 105. South wind 5 to 10 miles per hour. Sunday night, partly cloudy. A 10% chance of showers and thunderstorms after midnight. Lows 79 to 86. Monday, mostly sunny with a 20% chance of showers and thunderstorms. Hot. Highs 100 to 106. Monday night, partly cloudy. A chance of showers and thunderstorms in the evening, then a chance of showers and a slight chance of thunderstorms after midnight. Lows 76 to 83. Chance of rain 50%. Rainfall less than a quarter of an inch, except locally higher in thunderstorms. Tuesday, partly sunny with a 20% chance of showers and thunderstorms. Highs 97 to 103. Tuesday night, partly cloudy. A slight chance of showers and thunderstorms in the evening, then a chance of showers and a slight chance of thunderstorms after midnight. Lows 76 to 83. Chance of rain 30%. Wednesday, partly cloudy. A chance of showers and a slight chance of thunderstorms in the morning, then a slight chance of afternoon showers and thunderstorms. Highs 96 to 102. Chance of rain 30%. Wednesday night, partly cloudy with a 20% chance of showers and thunderstorms. Lows 75 to 81. Thursday, partly sunny with a 20% chance of showers and thunderstorms in the morning, then sunny in the afternoon. Highs 98 to 104. Here is the synopsis for Southeast California, Southwest, and South Central Arizona. Extreme heat warnings continue across portions of Southeast California and Southwest Arizona through early evening, while temperatures gradually cool into the weekend. Chances for scattered showers and isolated thunderstorms will continue to be focused mainly over the eastern Arizona high terrain through the weekend before increasing in coverage and spreading into the lower deserts early next week. Near to slightly above normal temperatures are expected for this weekend and likely through the first part of next week. 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The current time is 12:26 p.m. Mountain Standard Time. Here is the noon Mountain Standard Time observation for Phoenix, on Friday, September 11th. At Sky Harbor, it was mostly sunny. Visibility 10 miles. Temperature was 98 degrees, dew point 64, relative humidity 32%. Wind was south, at 6 miles an hour. And the pressure was 29.86 inches, and falling. Other observations for South Central Arizona, including the greater Phoenix area, it was sunny, with a temperature of 99 at Buckeye, 99 at Glendale, 100 at Luke Air Force Base, 98 at Deer Valley, and 98 at Scottsdale Airport. Under sunny skies, Falcon Field reported 98, Mesa Gateway reported 97, Chandler reported 99, and Gila Bend reported 103. Observations for northern Arizona, it was 87 at Prescott. It was sunny, with a temperature of 96 at Kingman, and 86 at Payson. It was mostly sunny, with a temperature of 78 at Flagstaff, and 83 at the Grand Canyon. It was partly sunny, with a temperature of 78 at Page, 85 at Winslow, and 73 at Shiloh. At Flagstaff, wind was southwest gusting to 29 miles an hour. At Kingman, wind was southwest gusting to 35 miles an hour. At the Grand Canyon, wind was west gusting to 28 miles an hour. Observations for southern Arizona, skies ranged from sunny to mostly sunny. It was 93 at Tucson, 102 at Yuma, 89 at Nogales, and 85 at Sierra Vista.
At Yuma, wind was south gusting to 31 miles an hour. At Safford, wind was west gusting to 28 miles an hour. Observations for Southern California, at Blythe, it was sunny, with a temperature of 102. At Los Angeles Airport, it was mostly sunny, with a temperature of 82. At San Diego, it was partly sunny, with a temperature of 79. Regional observations, it was mostly sunny. It was 102 at Las Vegas, 85 at Salt Lake City, 85 at Albuquerque, and 94 at El Paso. Once again, at noon in Phoenix, under mostly sunny skies. The Sky Harbor temperature was 98 degrees. Here is the latest forecast. For the following area, in Arizona, Central Phoenix, issued at 12:06 p.m. Mountain Standard Time. Today, sunny and hot. Highs 101 to 106. West wind 5 to 10 miles per hour. Tonight, mostly clear in the evening then becoming partly cloudy. A slight chance of showers and thunderstorms. Lows 78 to 86. Southwest wind 10 to 15 miles per hour in the evening becoming northeast 5 to 10 miles per hour after midnight. Chance of rain 20%. Saturday, sunny. Highs 99 to 104. South wind around 5 miles per hour in the morning becoming west 5 to 10 miles per hour in the afternoon. Saturday night, mostly clear. Lows 80 to 87. Southwest wind 5 to 10 miles per hour. Sunday, sunny and hot. Highs 100 to 105. South wind 5 to 10 miles per hour. Sunday night, partly cloudy. A 10% chance of showers and thunderstorms after midnight. Lows 79 to 86. Monday, mostly sunny with a 20% chance of showers and thunderstorms. Hot. Highs 100 to 106. Monday night, partly cloudy. A chance of showers and thunderstorms in the evening, then a chance of showers and a slight chance of thunderstorms after midnight. Lows 76 to 83. Chance of rain 50%. Rainfall less than a quarter of an inch, except locally higher in thunderstorms. Tuesday, partly sunny with a 20% chance of showers and thunderstorms. Highs 97 to 103. Tuesday night, partly cloudy. A slight chance of showers and thunderstorms in the evening, then a chance of showers and a slight chance of thunderstorms after midnight. Lows 76 to 83. Chance of rain 30%. Wednesday, partly cloudy. A chance of showers and a slight chance of thunderstorms in the morning, then a slight chance of afternoon showers and thunderstorms. Highs 96 to 102. Chance of rain 30%. Wednesday night, partly cloudy with a 20% chance of showers and thunderstorms. Lows 75 to 81. Thursday, partly sunny with a 20% chance of showers and thunderstorms in the morning, then sunny in the afternoon. Highs 98 to 104. Here is the synopsis for Southeast California, Southwest, and South Central Arizona. Extreme heat warnings continue across portions of Southeast California and Southwest Arizona through early evening while temperatures gradually cool into the weekend. Chances for scattered showers and isolated thunderstorms will continue to be focused mainly over the eastern Arizona high terrain through the weekend before increasing in coverage and spreading into the lower deserts early next week. Near to slightly above normal temperatures are expected for this weekend and likely through the first part of next week. 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The current time is 12:32 p.m. Mountain Standard Time. Here is the noon Mountain Standard Time observation for Phoenix, on Friday, September 11th. At Sky Harbor, it was mostly sunny. Visibility 10 miles. Temperature was 98 degrees, dew point 64, relative humidity 32%.
wind was south, at 6 miles an hour. And the pressure was 29.86 inches, and falling.

It was partly sunny, with a temperature of 78 at Page, 85 at Winslow, and 73 at Shiloh. At Flagstaff, wind was southwest gusting to 29 miles an hour. At Kingman, wind was southwest gusting to 35 miles an hour. At the Grand Canyon, wind was west gusting to 28 miles an hour. Observations for southern Arizona, skies ranged from sunny to mostly sunny. It was 93 at Tucson, 102 at Yuma, 89 at Nogales, and 85 at Sierra Vista. At Yuma, wind was south gusting to 31 miles an hour. At Safford, wind was west gusting to 28 miles an hour. Observations for Southern California, at Blythe, it was sunny, with a temperature of 102. At Los Angeles Airport, it was mostly sunny, with a temperature of 82. At San Diego, it was partly sunny, with a temperature of 79. Regional observations, it was mostly sunny. It was 102 at Las Vegas, 85 at Salt Lake City, 85 at Albuquerque, and 94 at El Paso. Once again, at noon in Phoenix, under mostly sunny skies. The Sky Harbor temperature was 98 degrees. Here is the latest forecast. For the following area, in Arizona, Central Phoenix, issued at 12:06 p.m. Mountain Standard Time. Today, sunny and hot. Highs 101 to 106. West wind 5 to 10 miles per hour. Tonight, mostly clear in the evening then becoming partly cloudy. A slight chance of showers and thunderstorms. Lows 78 to 86. Southwest wind 10 to 15 miles per hour in the evening becoming northeast 5 to 10 miles per hour after midnight. Chance of rain 20%. Saturday, sunny. Highs 99 to 104. South wind around 5 miles per hour in the morning becoming west 5 to 10 miles per hour in the afternoon. Saturday night, mostly clear. Lows 80 to 87. Southwest wind 5 to 10 miles per hour. Sunday, sunny and hot. Highs 100 to 105. South wind 5 to 10 miles per hour. Sunday night, partly cloudy. A 10% chance of showers and thunderstorms after midnight. Lows 79 to 86. Monday, mostly sunny with a 20% chance of showers and thunderstorms. Hot. Highs 100 to 106. Monday night, partly cloudy. A chance of showers and thunderstorms in the evening, then a chance of showers and a slight chance of thunderstorms after midnight. Lows 76 to 83. Chance of rain 50%. Rainfall less than a quarter of an inch, except locally higher in thunderstorms. Tuesday, partly sunny with a 20% chance of showers and thunderstorms. Highs 97 to 103. Tuesday night, partly cloudy. A slight chance of showers and thunderstorms in the evening, then a chance of showers and a slight chance of thunderstorms after midnight. Lows 76 to 83. Chance of rain 30%. Wednesday, partly cloudy. A chance of showers and a slight chance of thunderstorms in the morning, then a slight chance of afternoon showers and thunderstorms. Highs 96 to 102. Chance of rain 30%. Wednesday night, partly cloudy with a 20% chance of showers and thunderstorms. Lows 75 to 81. Thursday, partly sunny with a 20% chance of showers and thunderstorms in the morning, then sunny in the afternoon. Highs 98 to 104. Here is the synopsis for Southeast California, Southwest, and South Central Arizona. Extreme heat warnings continue across portions of Southeast California and Southwest Arizona through early evening while temperatures gradually cool into the weekend. Chances for scattered showers and isolated thunderstorms will continue to be focused mainly over the eastern Arizona high terrain through the weekend before increasing in coverage and spreading into the lower deserts early next week. Near to slightly above normal temperatures are expected for this weekend and likely through the first part of next week.

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The current time is 12:39 p.m. Mountain Standard Time. Here is the noon Mountain Standard Time observation for Phoenix on Friday, September 11th. At Sky Harbor, it was mostly sunny. Visibility 10 miles. Temperature was 98 degrees, dew point 64, relative humidity 32%. Wind was south, at 6 miles an hour. And the pressure was 29.86 inches, and falling. Other observations for South Central Arizona, including the greater Phoenix area, it was sunny, with a temperature of 99 at Buckeye, 99 at Glendale, 100 at Luke Air Force Base, 98 at Deer Valley, and 98 at Scottsdale Airport. Under sunny skies, Falcon Field reported 98, Mesa Gateway reported 97, Chandler reported 99, and Gila Bend reported 103. Observations for northern Arizona, it was 87 at Prescott. It was sunny, with a temperature of 96 at Kingman, and 86 at Payson. It was mostly sunny, with a temperature of 78 at Flagstaff, and 83 at the Grand Canyon. It was partly sunny, with a temperature of 78 at Page, 85 at Winslow, and 73 at Shiloh. At Flagstaff, wind was southwest gusting to 29 miles an hour. At Kingman, wind was southwest gusting to 35 miles an hour. At the Grand Canyon, wind was west gusting to 28 miles an hour. Observations for southern Arizona, skies ranged from sunny to mostly sunny. It was 93 at Tucson, 102 at Yuma, 89 at Nogales, and 85 at Sierra Vista. At Yuma, wind was south gusting to 31 miles an hour. At Safford, wind was west gusting to 28 miles an hour. Observations for Southern California, at Blythe, it was sunny, with a temperature of 102. At Los Angeles Airport, it was mostly sunny, with a temperature of 82. At San Diego, it was partly sunny, with a temperature of 79. Regional observations, it was mostly sunny. It was 102 at Las Vegas, 85 at Salt Lake City, 85 at Albuquerque, and 94 at El Paso. Once again, at noon in Phoenix, under mostly sunny skies. The Sky Harbor temperature was 98 degrees. Here is the latest forecast. For the following area, in Arizona, Central Phoenix, issued at 12:06 p.m. Mountain Standard Time. Today, sunny and hot. Highs 101 to 106. West wind 5 to 10 miles per hour. Tonight, mostly clear in the evening, then becoming partly cloudy. A slight chance of showers and thunderstorms. Lows 78 to 86. Southwest wind 10 to 15 miles per hour in the evening, becoming northeast 5 to 10 miles per hour after midnight. Chance of rain 20%. Saturday, sunny. Highs 99 to 104. South wind around 5 miles per hour in the morning, becoming west 5 to 10 miles per hour in the afternoon. Saturday night, mostly clear. Lows 80 to 87. Southwest wind 5 to 10 miles per hour. Sunday, sunny and hot. Highs 100 to 105. South wind 5 to 10 miles per hour. Sunday night, partly cloudy. A 10% chance of showers and thunderstorms after midnight. Lows 79 to 86. Monday, mostly sunny with a 20% chance of showers and thunderstorms. Hot. Highs 100 to 106. Monday night, partly cloudy. A chance of showers and thunderstorms in the evening, then a chance of showers and a slight chance of thunderstorms after midnight. Lows 76 to 83. Chance of rain 50%. Rainfall less than a quarter of an inch, except locally higher in thunderstorms. Tuesday, partly sunny with a 20% chance of showers and thunderstorms. Highs 97 to 103. Tuesday night, partly cloudy.
a slight chance of showers and thunderstorms in the evening, then a chance of showers and a slight chance of thunderstorms after midnight. Lows 76 to 83. Chance of rain 30%. Wednesday, partly cloudy. A chance of showers and a slight chance of thunderstorms in the morning, then a slight chance of afternoon showers and thunderstorms. Highs 96 to 102. Chance of rain 30%. Wednesday night, partly cloudy with a 20% chance of showers and thunderstorms. Lows 75 to 81. Thursday, partly sunny with a 20% chance of showers and thunderstorms in the morning, then sunny in the afternoon. Highs 98 to 104. Here is the synopsis for Southeast California, Southwest, and South Central Arizona. Extreme heat warnings continue across portions of Southeast California and Southwest Arizona through early evening while temperatures gradually cool into the weekend. Chances for scattered showers and isolated thunderstorms will continue to be focused mainly over the eastern Arizona high terrain through the weekend before increasing in coverage and spreading into the lower deserts early next week. Near to slightly above normal temperatures are expected for this weekend and likely through the first part of next week. 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The current time is 12:45 p.m. Mountain Standard Time. Here is the noon Mountain Standard Time observation for Phoenix on Friday, September 11th. At Sky Harbor, it was mostly sunny. Visibility 10 miles. Temperature was 98 degrees, dew point 64, relative humidity 32%. Wind was south, at 6 miles an hour. And the pressure was 29.86 inches, and falling. Other observations for South Central Arizona including the Greater Phoenix area, it was sunny, with a temperature of 99 at Buckeye, 99 at Glendale, 100 at Luke Air Force Base, 98 at Deer Valley, and 98 at Scottsdale Airport. Under sunny skies, Falcon Field reported 98, Mesa Gateway reported 97, Chandler reported 99, and Gila Bend reported 103. Observations for northern Arizona, it was 87 at Prescott. It was sunny, with a temperature of 96 at Kingman, and 86 at Payson. It was mostly sunny, with a temperature of 78 at Flagstaff, and 83 at the Grand Canyon. It was partly sunny, with a temperature of 78 at Page, 85 at Winslow, and 73 at Sholo. At Flagstaff, wind was southwest gusting to 29 miles an hour. At Kingman, wind was southwest gusting to 35 miles an hour. At the Grand Canyon, wind was west gusting to 28 miles an hour. Observations for southern Arizona, skies ranged from sunny to mostly sunny. It was 93 at Tucson, 102 at Yuma, 89 at Nogales, and 85 at Sierra Vista. At Yuma, wind was south gusting to 31 miles an hour. At Safford, wind was west gusting to 28 miles an hour. Observations for Southern California, at Blythe, it was sunny, with a temperature of 102. At Los Angeles Airport, it was mostly sunny, with a temperature of 82. At San Diego, it was partly sunny, with a temperature of 79. Regional observations, it was mostly sunny. It was 102 at Las Vegas, 85 at Salt Lake City, 85 at Albuquerque, and 94 at El Paso. Once again, at noon in Phoenix, under mostly sunny skies. The Sky Harbor temperature was 98 degrees. Here is the latest forecast. For the following area, in Arizona, Central Phoenix, issued at 12:06 p.m. Mountain Standard Time. Today, sunny and hot. Highs 101 to 106. West wind 5 to 10 miles per hour. Tonight, mostly clear in the evening then becoming partly cloudy. A slight chance of showers and thunderstorms. Lows 78 to 86. Southwest wind 10 to 15 miles per hour in the evening becoming northeast 5 to 10 miles per hour after midnight.
chance of rain 20%. Saturday, sunny. Highs 99 to 104. South wind around 5 miles per hour in the morning, becoming west 5 to 10 miles per hour in the afternoon. Saturday night, mostly clear. Lows 80 to 87. Southwest wind 5 to 10 miles per hour. Sunday, sunny and hot. Highs 100 to 105. South wind 5 to 10 miles per hour. Sunday night, partly cloudy. A 10% chance of showers and thunderstorms after midnight. Lows 79 to 86. Monday, mostly sunny with a 20% chance of showers and thunderstorms. Hot. Highs 100 to 106. Monday night, partly cloudy. A chance of showers and thunderstorms in the evening, then a chance of showers and a slight chance of thunderstorms after midnight. Lows 76 to 83. Chance of rain 50%. Rainfall less than a quarter of an inch, except locally higher in thunderstorms. Tuesday, partly sunny with a 20% chance of showers and thunderstorms. Highs 97 to 103. Tuesday night, partly cloudy. A slight chance of showers and thunderstorms in the evening, then a chance of showers and a slight chance of thunderstorms after midnight. Lows 76 to 83. Chance of rain 30%. Wednesday, partly cloudy. A chance of showers and a slight chance of thunderstorms in the morning, then a slight chance of afternoon showers and thunderstorms. Highs 96 to 102. Chance of rain 30%. Wednesday night, partly cloudy with a 20% chance of showers and thunderstorms. Lows 75 to 81. Thursday, partly sunny with a 20% chance of showers and thunderstorms in the morning, then sunny in the afternoon. Highs 98 to 104. Here is the synopsis for Southeast California, Southwest, and South Central Arizona. Extreme heat warnings continue across portions of Southeast California and Southwest Arizona through early evening, while temperatures gradually cool into the weekend. Chances for scattered showers and isolated thunderstorms will continue to be focused mainly over the eastern Arizona high terrain through the weekend before increasing in coverage and spreading into the lower deserts early next week. Near to slightly above normal temperatures are expected for this weekend and likely through the first part of next week. 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The current time is 12:52 p.m. Mountain Standard Time. Here is the noon Mountain Standard Time observation for Phoenix on Friday, September 11th. At Sky Harbor, it was mostly sunny. Visibility 10 miles. Temperature was 98 degrees, dew point 64, relative humidity 32%. Wind was south, at 6 miles an hour. And the pressure was 29.86 inches, and falling. Other observations for South Central Arizona, including the Greater Phoenix area, it was sunny, with a temperature of 99 at Buckeye, 99 at Glendale, 100 at Luke Air Force Base, 98 at Deer Valley, and 98 at Scottsdale Airport. Under sunny skies, Falcon Field reported 98, Mesa Gateway reported 97, Chandler reported 99, and Gila Bend reported 103. Observations for northern Arizona, it was 87 at Prescott. It was sunny, with a temperature of 96 at Kingman, and 86 at Payson. It was mostly sunny, with a temperature of 78 at Flagstaff, and 83 at the Grand Canyon. It was partly sunny, with a temperature of 78 at Page, 85 at Winslow, and 73 at Shiloh. At Flagstaff, wind was southwest gusting to 29 miles an hour. At Kingman, wind was southwest gusting to 35 miles an hour. At the Grand Canyon, wind was west gusting to 28 miles an hour. Observations for southern Arizona, skies ranged from sunny to mostly sunny. It was 93 at Tucson, 102 at Yuma, 89 at Nogales, and 85 at Sierra Vista.
At Yuma, wind was south gusting to 31 miles an hour. At Safford, wind was west gusting to 28 miles an hour. Observations for Southern California, at Blythe, it was sunny, with a temperature of 102. At Los Angeles Airport, it was mostly sunny, with a temperature of 82. At San Diego, it was partly sunny, with a temperature of 79. Regional observations, it was mostly sunny. It was 102 at Las Vegas, 85 at Salt Lake City, 85 at Albuquerque, and 94 at El Paso. Once again, at noon in Phoenix, under mostly sunny skies. The Sky Harbor temperature was 98 degrees. Here is the latest forecast. For the following area, in Arizona, Central Phoenix, issued at 12:06 p.m. Mountain Standard Time. Today, sunny and hot. Highs 101 to 106. West wind 5 to 10 miles per hour. Tonight, mostly clear in the evening then becoming partly cloudy. A slight chance of showers and thunderstorms. Lows 78 to 86. Southwest wind 10 to 15 miles per hour in the evening becoming northeast 5 to 10 miles per hour after midnight. Chance of rain 20%. Saturday, sunny. Highs 99 to 104. South wind around 5 miles per hour in the morning becoming west 5 to 10 miles per hour in the afternoon. Saturday night, mostly clear. Lows 80 to 87. Southwest wind 5 to 10 miles per hour. Sunday, sunny and hot. Highs 100 to 105. South wind 5 to 10 miles per hour. Sunday night, partly cloudy. A 10% chance of showers and thunderstorms after midnight. Lows 79 to 86. Monday, mostly sunny with a 20% chance of showers and thunderstorms. Hot. Highs 100 to 106. Monday night, partly cloudy. A chance of showers and thunderstorms in the evening, then a chance of showers and a slight chance of thunderstorms after midnight. Lows 76 to 83. Chance of rain 50%. Rainfall less than a quarter of an inch, except locally higher in thunderstorms. Tuesday, partly sunny with a 20% chance of showers and thunderstorms. Highs 97 to 103. Tuesday night, partly cloudy. A slight chance of showers and thunderstorms in the evening, then a chance of showers and a slight chance of thunderstorms after midnight. Lows 76 to 83. Chance of rain 30%. Wednesday, partly cloudy. A chance of showers and a slight chance of thunderstorms in the morning, then a slight chance of afternoon showers and thunderstorms. Highs 96 to 102. Chance of rain 30%. Wednesday night, partly cloudy with a 20% chance of showers and thunderstorms. Lows 75 to 81. Thursday, partly sunny with a 20% chance of showers and thunderstorms in the morning, then sunny in the afternoon. Highs 98 to 104. Here is the synopsis for Southeast California, Southwest, and South Central Arizona. Extreme heat warnings continue across portions of Southeast California and Southwest Arizona through early evening while temperatures gradually cool into the weekend. Chances for scattered showers and isolated thunderstorms will continue to be focused mainly over the eastern Arizona high terrain through the weekend before increasing in coverage and spreading into the lower deserts early next week. Near to slightly above normal temperatures are expected for this weekend and likely through the first part of next week. 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The current time is 12:58 p.m. Mountain Standard Time. Here is the noon Mountain Standard Time observation for Phoenix on Friday, September 11th. At Sky Harbor, it was mostly sunny. Visibility 10 miles. Temperature was 98 degrees, dew point 64, relative humidity 32%.
wind was south, at 6 miles an hour. And the pressure was 29.86 inches, and falling. Other observations for south-central Arizona including the greater Phoenix area, it was sunny, with a temperature of 99 at Buckeye, 99 at Glendale, 100 at Luke Air Force Base, 98 at Deer Valley, and 98 at Scottsdale Airport. Under sunny skies, Falcon Field reported 98, Mesa Gateway reported 97, Chandler reported 99, and Gila Bend reported 103. Observations for northern Arizona, it was 87 at Prescott. It was sunny, with a temperature of 96 at Kingman, and 86 at Payson. It was mostly sunny, with a temperature of 78 at Flagstaff, and 83 at the Grand Canyon. It was partly sunny, with a temperature of 78 at Page, 85 at Winslow, and 73 at Shiloh. At Flagstaff, wind was southwest gusting to 29 miles an hour. At Kingman, wind was southwest gusting to 35 miles an hour. At the Grand Canyon, wind was west gusting to 28 miles an hour. Observations for southern Arizona, skies ranged from sunny to mostly sunny. It was 93 at Tucson, 102 at Yuma, 89 at Nogales, and 85 at Sierra Vista. At Yuma, wind was south gusting to 31 miles an hour. At Safford, wind was west gusting to 28 miles an hour. Observations for Southern California, at Blythe, it was sunny, with a temperature of 102. At Los Angeles Airport, it was mostly sunny, with a temperature of 82. At San Diego, it was partly sunny, with a temperature of 79. Regional observations, it was mostly sunny. It was 102 at Las Vegas, 85 at Salt Lake City, 85 at Albuquerque, and 94 at El Paso. Once again, at noon in Phoenix, under mostly sunny skies. The Sky Harbor temperature was 98 degrees. Here is the latest forecast. For the following area, in Arizona, Central Phoenix, issued at 12:06 p.m. Mountain Standard Time. Today, sunny and hot. Highs 101 to 106. West wind 5 to 10 miles per hour. Tonight, mostly clear in the evening then becoming partly cloudy. A slight chance of showers and thunderstorms. Lows 78 to 86. Southwest wind 10 to 15 miles per hour in the evening becoming northeast 5 to 10 miles per hour after midnight. Chance of rain 20%. Saturday, sunny. Highs 99 to 104. South wind around 5 miles per hour in the morning becoming west 5 to 10 miles per hour in the afternoon. Saturday night, mostly clear. Lows 80 to 87. Southwest wind 5 to 10 miles per hour. Sunday, sunny and hot. Highs 100 to 105. South wind 5 to 10 miles per hour. Sunday night, partly cloudy. A 10% chance of showers and thunderstorms after midnight. Lows 79 to 86. Monday, mostly sunny with a 20% chance of showers and thunderstorms. Hot. Highs 100 to 106. Monday night, partly cloudy. A chance of showers and thunderstorms in the evening, then a chance of showers and a slight chance of thunderstorms after midnight. Lows 76 to 83. Chance of rain 50%. Rainfall less than a quarter of an inch, except locally higher in thunderstorms. Tuesday, partly sunny with a 20% chance of showers and thunderstorms. Highs 97 to 103. Tuesday night, partly cloudy. A slight chance of showers and thunderstorms in the evening, then a chance of showers and a slight chance of thunderstorms after midnight. Lows 76 to 83. Chance of rain 30%. Wednesday, partly cloudy. A chance of showers and a slight chance of thunderstorms in the morning, then a slight chance of afternoon showers and thunderstorms. Highs 96 to 102. Chance of rain 30%.
Wednesday night, partly cloudy with a 20% chance of showers and thunderstorms. Lows 75 to 81. Thursday, partly sunny with a 20% chance of showers and thunderstorms in the morning, then sunny in the afternoon. Highs 98 to 104. Here is the synopsis for Southeast California, Southwest, and South Central Arizona. Extreme heat warnings continue across portions of Southeast California and Southwest Arizona through early evening while temperatures gradually cool into the weekend. Chances for scattered showers and isolated thunderstorms will continue to be focused mainly over the eastern Arizona high terrain through the weekend before increasing in coverage and spreading into the lower deserts early next week. Near to slightly above normal temperatures are expected for this weekend and likely through the first part of next week. 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The current time is 1:05 p.m. Mountain Standard Time. Here is the latest forecast for the following area in Arizona, Central Phoenix, issued at 12:06 p.m. Mountain Standard Time. Today, sunny and hot. Highs 101 to 106. West wind 5 to 10 miles per hour. Tonight, mostly clear in the evening then becoming partly cloudy. A slight chance of showers and thunderstorms. Lows 78 to 86. Southwest wind 10 to 15 miles per hour in the evening becoming northeast 5 to 10 miles per hour after midnight. Chance of rain 20%. Saturday, sunny. Highs 99 to 104. South wind around 5 miles per hour in the morning becoming west 5 to 10 miles per hour in the afternoon. Saturday night, mostly clear. Lows 80 to 87. Southwest wind 5 to 10 miles per hour. Sunday, sunny and hot. Highs 100 to 105. South wind 5 to 10 miles per hour. Sunday night, partly cloudy. A 10% chance of showers and thunderstorms after midnight. Lows 79 to 86. Monday, mostly sunny with a 20% chance of showers and thunderstorms. Hot. Highs 100 to 106. Monday night, partly cloudy. A chance of showers and thunderstorms in the evening, then a chance of showers and a slight chance of thunderstorms after midnight. Lows 76 to 83. Chance of rain 50%. Rainfall less than a quarter of an inch, except locally higher in thunderstorms. Tuesday, partly sunny with a 20% chance of showers and thunderstorms. Highs 97 to 103. Tuesday night, partly cloudy. A slight chance of showers and thunderstorms in the evening, then a chance of showers and a slight chance of thunderstorms after midnight. Lows 76 to 83. Chance of rain 30%. Wednesday, partly cloudy. A chance of showers and a slight chance of thunderstorms in the morning, then a slight chance of afternoon showers and thunderstorms. Highs 96 to 102. Chance of rain 30%. Wednesday night, partly cloudy with a 20% chance of showers and thunderstorms. Lows 75 to 81. Thursday, partly sunny with a 20% chance of showers and thunderstorms in the morning, then sunny in the afternoon. Highs 98 to 104. Here is the synopsis for Southeast California, Southwest, in South Central Arizona. Extreme heat warnings continue across portions of Southeast California and Southwest Arizona through early evening while temperatures gradually cool into the weekend. Chances for scattered showers and isolated thunderstorms will continue to be focused mainly over the eastern Arizona high terrain through the weekend before increasing in coverage and spreading into the lower deserts early next week. Near to slightly above normal temperatures are expected for this weekend and likely through the first part of next week. 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
The current time is 1:08 p.m. Mountain Standard Time. Here is the latest forecast. For the following area, in Arizona, Central Phoenix, issued at 12:06 p.m. Mountain Standard Time. Today, sunny and hot. Highs 101 to 106. West wind 5 to 10 miles per hour. Tonight, mostly clear in the evening then becoming partly cloudy. A slight chance of showers and thunderstorms. Lows 78 to 86. Southwest wind 10 to 15 miles per hour in the evening becoming northeast 5 to 10 miles per hour after midnight. Chance of rain 20%. Saturday, sunny. Highs 99 to 104. South wind around 5 miles per hour in the morning becoming west 5 to 10 miles per hour in the afternoon. Saturday night, mostly clear. Lows 80 to 87. Southwest wind 5 to 10 miles per hour. Sunday, sunny and hot. Highs 100 to 105. South wind 5 to 10 miles per hour. Sunday night, partly cloudy. A 10% chance of showers and thunderstorms after midnight. Lows 79 to 86. Monday, mostly sunny with a 20% chance of showers and thunderstorms. Hot. Highs 100 to 106. Monday night, partly cloudy. A chance of showers and thunderstorms in the evening, then a chance of showers and a slight chance of thunderstorms after midnight. Lows 76 to 83. Chance of rain 50%. Rainfall less than a quarter of an inch, except locally higher in thunderstorms. Tuesday, partly sunny with a 20% chance of showers and thunderstorms. Highs 97 to 103. Tuesday night, partly cloudy. A slight chance of showers and thunderstorms in the evening, then a chance of showers and a slight chance of thunderstorms after midnight. Lows 76 to 83. Chance of rain 30%. Wednesday, partly cloudy. A chance of showers and a slight chance of thunderstorms in the morning, then a slight chance of afternoon showers and thunderstorms. Highs 96 to 102. Chance of rain 30%. Wednesday night, partly cloudy with a 20% chance of showers and thunderstorms. Lows 75 to 81. Thursday, partly sunny with a 20% chance of showers and thunderstorms in the morning, then sunny in the afternoon. Highs 98 to 104. Here is the synopsis for Southeast California, Southwest, and South Central Arizona. Extreme heat warnings continue across portions of Southeast California and Southwest Arizona through this evening ahead of slightly cooling temperatures through the weekend. Shower and thunderstorm chances will be focused mainly over the high terrain of northern and eastern Arizona over the next few days before increasing coverage and spreading into the lower deserts early next week. Near to slightly above normal temperatures are expected for this weekend and likely through the first part of next week. 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The current time is 1:12 p.m. Mountain Standard Time. Here is the 1 p.m. Mountain Standard Time observation for Phoenix on Friday, September 11th. At Sky Harbor, it was mostly sunny. Visibility 10 miles. Temperature was 101 degrees, dew point 63, relative humidity 28%. Wind was variable, at 6 miles an hour. And the pressure was 29.82 inches, and falling. Other observations for South Central Arizona including the Greater Phoenix area, it was sunny, with a temperature of 100 at Buckeye, 100 at Glendale, 101 at Luke Air Force Base, 99 at Deer Valley, and 100 at Scottsdale Airport. Under sunny skies, Falcon Field reported 100, Mesa Gateway reported 99, Chandler reported 100, and Gila Bend reported 105. Observations for northern Arizona, at the Grand Canyon, a thunderstorm was reported, with a temperature of 80. At Cholo, thunder was reported, with a temperature of 64.
It was sunny, with a temperature of 94 at Kingman, and 84 at Payson. It was mostly sunny, with a temperature of 81 at Flagstaff, 89 at Prescott, and 85 at Page. At Winslow, it was cloudy, with a temperature of 85. At Flagstaff, wind was southwest gusting to 33 miles an hour. At Bullhead City, wind was south gusting to 30 miles an hour. At Kingman, wind was southwest gusting to 33 miles an hour. At Winslow, the visibility was 2.5 miles. At Winslow, wind was north gusting to 43 miles an hour. Observations for southern Arizona, skies ranged from sunny to mostly sunny. It was 95 at Tucson, 101 at Yuma, 90 at Nogales, and 86 at Sierra Vista. At Yuma, wind was south gusting to 30 miles an hour. At Safford, wind was west gusting to 30 miles an hour. Observations for Southern California, at Blythe, it was sunny, with a temperature of 104. At Los Angeles Airport, it was mostly sunny, with a temperature of 82. At San Diego, it was partly sunny, with a temperature of 80. At Blythe, wind was south gusting to 28 miles an hour. Regional observations, it was mostly sunny. It was 103 at Las Vegas, 85 at Salt Lake City, 89 at Albuquerque, and 95 at El Paso. At Las Vegas, wind was southwest gusting to 25 miles an hour. Once again, at 1 p.m. in Phoenix, under mostly sunny skies. The Sky Harbor temperature was 101 degrees. Here is the latest forecast. For the following area, in Arizona, Central Phoenix, issued at 12:06 p.m. Mountain Standard Time. Today, sunny and hot. Highs 101 to 106. West wind 5 to 10 miles per hour. Tonight, mostly clear in the evening then becoming partly cloudy. A slight chance of showers and thunderstorms. Lows 78 to 86. Southwest wind 10 to 15 miles per hour in the evening becoming northeast 5 to 10 miles per hour after midnight. Chance of rain 20%. Saturday, sunny. Highs 99 to 104. South wind around 5 miles per hour in the morning becoming west 5 to 10 miles per hour in the afternoon. Saturday night, mostly clear. Lows 80 to 87. Southwest wind 5 to 10 miles per hour. Sunday, sunny and hot. Highs 100 to 105. South wind 5 to 10 miles per hour. Sunday night, partly cloudy. A 10% chance of showers and thunderstorms after midnight. Lows 79 to 86. Monday, mostly sunny with a 20% chance of showers and thunderstorms. Hot. Highs 100 to 106. Monday night, partly cloudy. A chance of showers and thunderstorms in the evening, then a chance of showers and a slight chance of thunderstorms after midnight. Lows 76 to 83. Chance of rain 50%. Rainfall less than a quarter of an inch, except locally higher in thunderstorms. Tuesday, partly sunny with a 20% chance of showers and thunderstorms. Highs 97 to 103. Tuesday night, partly cloudy. A slight chance of showers and thunderstorms in the evening, then a chance of showers and a slight chance of thunderstorms after midnight. Lows 76 to 83. Chance of rain 30%. Wednesday, partly cloudy. A chance of showers and a slight chance of thunderstorms in the morning, then a slight chance of afternoon showers and thunderstorms. Highs 96 to 102. Chance of rain 30%. Wednesday night, partly cloudy with a 20% chance of showers and thunderstorms. Lows 75 to 81. Thursday, partly sunny with a 20% chance of showers and thunderstorms in the morning, then sunny in the afternoon. Highs 98 to 104. Here is the synopsis for Southeast California, Southwest, and South Central Arizona.
Extreme heat warnings continue across portions of Southeast California and Southwest Arizona through this evening ahead of slightly cooling temperatures through the weekend. Shower and thunderstorm chances will be focused mainly over the high terrain of northern and eastern Arizona over the next few days before increasing coverage and spreading into the lower deserts early next week. Near to slightly above normal temperatures are expected for this weekend and likely through the first part of next week. 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The current time is 1:19 p.m. Mountain Standard Time. Here is the 1 p.m. Mountain Standard Time observation for Phoenix on Friday, September 11th. At Sky Harbor, it was mostly sunny. Visibility 10 miles. Temperature was 101 degrees, dew point 63, relative humidity 28%. Wind was variable at 6 miles an hour. And the pressure was 29.82 inches and falling. Other observations for South Central Arizona, including the greater Phoenix area, it was sunny, with a temperature of 100 at Buckeye, 100 at Glendale, 101 at Luke Air Force Base, 99 at Deer Valley, and 100 at Scottsdale Airport. Under sunny skies, Falcon Field reported 100, Mesa Gateway reported 99, Chandler reported 100, and Gila Bend reported 105. Observations for northern Arizona. At the Grand Canyon, a thunderstorm was reported, with a temperature of 80. At Sholo, thunder was reported, with a temperature of 64. It was sunny, with a temperature of 94 at Kingman, and 84 at Payson. It was mostly sunny, with a temperature of 81 at Flagstaff, 89 at Prescott, and 85 at Page. At Winslow, it was cloudy, with a temperature of 85. At Flagstaff, wind was southwest gusting to 33 miles an hour. At Bullhead City, wind was south gusting to 30 miles an hour. At Kingman, wind was southwest gusting to 33 miles an hour. At Winslow, the visibility was 2.5 miles. At Winslow, wind was north gusting to 43 miles an hour. Observations for southern Arizona, skies ranged from sunny to mostly sunny. It was 95 at Tucson, 101 at Yuma, 90 at Nogales, and 86 at Sierra Vista. At Yuma, wind was south gusting to 30 miles an hour. At Safford, wind was west gusting to 30 miles an hour. Observations for Southern California, at Blythe, it was sunny, with a temperature of 104. At Los Angeles Airport, it was mostly sunny, with a temperature of 82. At San Diego, it was partly sunny, with a temperature of 80. At Blythe, wind was south gusting to 28 miles an hour. Regional observations, it was mostly sunny. It was 103 at Las Vegas, 85 at Salt Lake City, 89 at Albuquerque, and 95 at El Paso. At Las Vegas, wind was southwest gusting to 25 miles an hour. Once again, at 1 p.m. in Phoenix, under mostly sunny skies. The Sky Harbor temperature was 101 degrees. Here is the latest forecast. For the following area, in Arizona, Central Phoenix, issued at 12:06 p.m. Mountain Standard Time. Today, sunny and hot. Highs 101 to 106. West wind 5 to 10 miles per hour. Tonight, mostly clear in the evening then becoming partly cloudy. A slight chance of showers and thunderstorms. Lows 78 to 86. Southwest wind 10 to 15 miles per hour in the evening becoming northeast 5 to 10 miles per hour after midnight. Chance of rain 20%. Saturday, sunny. Highs 99 to 104. South wind around 5 miles per hour in the morning becoming west 5 to 10 miles per hour in the afternoon. Saturday night, mostly clear. Lows 80 to 87. Southwest wind 5 to 10 miles per hour. Sunday, sunny and hot. Highs 100 to 105. South wind 5 to 10 miles per hour. Sunday night,
partly cloudy. A 10% chance of showers and thunderstorms after midnight. Lows 79 to 86. Monday, mostly sunny with a 20% chance of showers and thunderstorms. Hot. Highs 100 to 106. Monday night, partly cloudy. A chance of showers and thunderstorms in the evening, then a chance of showers and a slight chance of thunderstorms after midnight. Lows 76 to 83. Chance of rain 50%. Rainfall less than a quarter of an inch, except locally higher in thunderstorms. Tuesday, partly sunny with a 20% chance of showers and thunderstorms. Highs 97 to 103. Tuesday night, partly cloudy. A slight chance of showers and thunderstorms in the evening, then a chance of showers and a slight chance of thunderstorms after midnight. Lows 76 to 83. Chance of rain 30%. Wednesday, partly cloudy. A chance of showers and a slight chance of thunderstorms in the morning, then a slight chance of afternoon showers and thunderstorms. Highs 96 to 102. Chance of rain 30%. Wednesday night, partly cloudy with a 20% chance of showers and thunderstorms. Lows 75 to 81. Thursday, partly sunny with a 20% chance of showers and thunderstorms in the morning, then sunny in the afternoon. Highs 98 to 104. Here is the synopsis for Southeast California, Southwest, and South Central Arizona. Extreme heat warnings continue across portions of Southeast California and Southwest Arizona through this evening ahead of slightly cooling temperatures through the weekend. Shower and thunderstorm chances will be focused mainly over the high terrain of northern and eastern Arizona over the next few days before increasing coverage and spreading into the lower deserts early next week. Near to slightly above normal temperatures are expected for this weekend and likely through the first part of next week. 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The current time is 1:26 p.m. Mountain Standard Time. Here is the 1 p.m. Mountain Standard Time observation for Phoenix, on Friday, September 11th. At Sky Harbor, it was mostly sunny. Visibility 10 miles. Temperature was 101 degrees, dew point 63, relative humidity 28%. Wind was variable, at 6 miles an hour. And the pressure was 29.82 inches, and falling. Other observations for South Central Arizona including the Greater Phoenix area, it was sunny, with a temperature of 100 at Buckeye, 100 at Glendale, 101 at Luke Air Force Base, 99 at Deer Valley, and 100 at Scottsdale Airport. Under sunny skies, Falcon Field reported 100, Mesa Gateway reported 99, Chandler reported 100, and Gila Bend reported 105. Observations for northern Arizona, at the Grand Canyon, a thunderstorm was reported, with a temperature of 80. At Sholo, thunder was reported, with a temperature of 64. It was sunny, with a temperature of 94 at Kingman, and 84 at Payson. It was mostly sunny, with a temperature of 81 at Flagstaff, 89 at Prescott, and 85 at Page. At Winslow, it was cloudy, with a temperature of 85. At Flagstaff, wind was southwest gusting to 33 miles an hour. At Bullhead City, wind was south gusting to 30 miles an hour. At Kingman, wind was southwest gusting to 33 miles an hour. At Winslow, the visibility was 2.5 miles. At Winslow, wind was north gusting to 43 miles an hour. Observations for southern Arizona, skies ranged from sunny to mostly sunny. It was 95 at Tucson, 101 at Yuma, 90 at Nogales, and 86 at Sierra Vista. At Yuma, wind was south gusting to 30 miles an hour. At Safford, wind was west gusting to 30 miles an hour. Observations for Southern California, at Blythe, it was sunny, with a temperature of 104. At Los Angeles Airport, it was mostly sunny, with a temperature of 82.
at San Diego, it was partly sunny, with a temperature of 80. Ed Blythe, wind was south gusting to 28 miles an hour. Regional observations, it was mostly sunny. It was 103 at Las Vegas, 85 at Salt Lake City, 89 at Albuquerque, and 95 at El Paso. At Las Vegas, wind was southwest gusting to 25 miles an hour. Once again, at 1 p.m. in Phoenix, under mostly sunny skies. The Sky Harbor temperature was 101 degrees. Here is the latest forecast. For the following area, in Arizona, Central Phoenix, issued at 12:06 p.m. Mountain Standard Time. Today, sunny and hot. Highs 101 to 106. West wind 5 to 10 miles per hour. Tonight, mostly clear in the evening then becoming partly cloudy. A slight chance of showers and thunderstorms. Lows 78 to 86. Southwest wind 10 to 15 miles per hour in the evening becoming northeast 5 to 10 miles per hour after midnight. Chance of rain 20%. Saturday, sunny. Highs 99 to 104. South wind around 5 miles per hour in the morning becoming west 5 to 10 miles per hour in the afternoon. Saturday night, mostly clear. Lows 80 to 87. Southwest wind 5 to 10 miles per hour. Sunday, sunny and hot. Highs 100 to 105. South wind 5 to 10 miles per hour. Sunday night, partly cloudy. A 10% chance of showers and thunderstorms after midnight. Lows 79 to 86. Monday, mostly sunny with a 20% chance of showers and thunderstorms. Hot. Highs 100 to 106. Monday night, partly cloudy. A chance of showers and thunderstorms in the evening, then a chance of showers and a slight chance of thunderstorms after midnight. Lows 76 to 83. Chance of rain 50%. Rainfall less than a quarter of an inch, except locally higher in thunderstorms. Tuesday, partly sunny with a 20% chance of showers and thunderstorms. Highs 97 to 103. Tuesday night, partly cloudy. A slight chance of showers and thunderstorms in the evening, then a chance of showers and a slight chance of thunderstorms after midnight. Lows 76 to 83. Chance of rain 30%. Wednesday, partly cloudy. A chance of showers and a slight chance of thunderstorms in the morning, then a slight chance of afternoon showers and thunderstorms. Highs 96 to 102. Chance of rain 30%. Wednesday night, partly cloudy with a 20% chance of showers and thunderstorms. Lows 75 to 81. Thursday, partly sunny with a 20% chance of showers and thunderstorms in the morning, then sunny in the afternoon. Highs 98 to 104. Here is the synopsis for Southeast California, Southwest, and South Central Arizona. Extreme heat warnings continue across portions of Southeast California and Southwest Arizona through this evening ahead of slightly cooling temperatures through the weekend. Shower and thunderstorm chances will be focused mainly over the high terrain of northern and eastern Arizona over the next few days before increasing coverage and spreading into the lower deserts early next week. Near to slightly above normal temperatures are expected for this weekend and likely through the first part of next week. 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Here is the 1 p.m. Mountain Standard Time observation for Phoenix. Visibility 10 miles. Temperature was 101 degrees, dew point 63, relative humidity 28%. Wind was variable, at 6 miles an hour. And the pressure was 29.82 inches, and falling. Other observations for South Central Arizona including the greater Phoenix area, it was sunny, with a temperature of 100 at Buckeye.
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Head City, wind was south gusting to 30 miles an hour. At Kingman, wind was southwest gusting to 33 miles an hour. At winds low, the visibility was 2.5 miles. At winds low, wind was north gusting to 43 miles an hour. Observations for southern Arizona, skies ranged from sunny to mostly sunny. It was 95 at Tucson, 101 at Yuma, 90 at Nogales, and 86 at Sierra Vista. At Yuma, wind was south gusting to 30 miles an hour. At Safford, wind was west gusting to 30 miles an hour. Observations for Southern California, at Blythe, it was sunny, with a temperature of 104. At Los Angeles Airport, it was mostly sunny, with a temperature of 82. At San Diego, it was partly sunny, with a temperature of 80. At Blythe, wind was south gusting to 28 miles an hour. Regional observations, it was mostly sunny. It was 103 at Las Vegas, 85 at Salt Lake City, 89 at Albuquerque, and 95 at El Paso. At Las Vegas, wind was southwest gusting to 25 miles an hour. Once again, at 1 p.m. in Phoenix, under mostly sunny skies. The Sky Harbor temperature was 101 degrees. Here is the latest forecast. For the following area, in Arizona, Central Phoenix, issued at 12.06 p.m. Mountain Standard Time. Today, sunny and hot. Highs 101 to 106. West wind 5 to 10 miles per hour. Tonight, mostly clear in the evening then becoming partly cloudy. A slight chance of showers and thunderstorms. Lows 78 to 86. Southwest wind 10 to 15 miles per hour in the evening becoming northeast 5 to 10 miles per hour after midnight. Chance of rain 20%. Saturday, sunny. Highs 99 to 104. South wind around 5 miles per hour in the morning becoming west 5 to 10 miles per hour in the afternoon. Saturday night, mostly clear. Lows 80 to 87. Southwest wind 5 to 10 miles per hour. Sunday, sunny and hot. Highs 100 to 105. South wind 5 to 10 miles per hour. Sunday night, partly cloudy. A 10% chance of showers and thunderstorms after midnight. Lows 79 to 86. Monday, mostly sunny with a 20% chance of showers and thunderstorms. Hot. Highs 100 to 106. Monday night, partly cloudy. A chance of showers and thunderstorms in the evening, then a chance of showers and a slight chance of thunderstorms after midnight. Lows 76 to 83. Chance of rain 50%. Rainfall less than a quarter of an inch, except locally higher in thunderstorms. Tuesday, partly sunny with a 20% chance of showers and thunderstorms. Highs 97 to 103. Tuesday night, partly cloudy. A slight chance of showers and thunderstorms in the evening, then a chance of showers and a slight chance of thunderstorms after midnight. Lows 76 to 83. Chance of rain 30%. Wednesday, partly cloudy. A chance of showers and a slight chance of thunderstorms in the morning, then a slight chance of afternoon showers and thunderstorms. Highs 96 to 102. Chance of rain 30%. Wednesday night, partly cloudy with a 20% chance of showers and thunderstorms. Lows 75 to 81. Thursday, partly sunny with a 20% chance of showers and thunderstorms in the morning, then sunny in the afternoon. Highs 98 to 104. Here is the synopsis for Southeast California, Southwest, in South Central Arizona. Extreme heat warnings continue across portions of Southeast California and Southwest Arizona through this evening ahead of slightly cooling temperatures through the weekend. Shower and thunderstorm chances will be focused mainly over the high terrain of northern and eastern Arizona over the next few days before increasing coverage and spreading into the lower deserts early next week. Near to slightly above normal temperatures are expected for this weekend and

likely through the first part of next week. 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The current time is 1:40 p.m. Mountain Standard Time. Here is the 1 p.m. Mountain Standard Time observation for Phoenix on Friday, September 11th. At Sky Harbor, it was mostly sunny. Visibility 10 miles. Temperature was 101 degrees, dew point 63, relative humidity 28%. Wind was variable, at 6 miles an hour. And the pressure was 29.82 inches, and falling. Other observations for South Central Arizona, including the greater Phoenix area, it was sunny, with a temperature of 100 at Buckeye, 100 at Glendale, 101 at Luke Air Force Base, 99 at Deer Valley, and 100 at Scottsdale Airport. Under sunny skies, Falcon Field reported 100, Mesa Gateway reported 99, Chandler reported 100, and Gila Bend reported 105. Observations for northern Arizona. At the Grand Canyon, a thunderstorm was reported, with a temperature of 80. At Cholo, thunder was reported, with a temperature of 64. It was sunny, with a temperature of 94 at Kingman, and 84 at Payson. It was mostly sunny, with a temperature of 81 at Flagstaff, 89 at Prescott, and 85 at Page. At Winslow, it was cloudy, with a temperature of 85. At Flagstaff, wind was southwest gusting to 33 miles an hour. At Bullhead City, wind was south gusting to 30 miles an hour. At Kingman, wind was southwest gusting to 33 miles an hour. At Winslow, the visibility was 2.5 miles. At Winslow, wind was north gusting to 43 miles an hour. Observations for southern Arizona, skies ranged from sunny to mostly sunny. It was 95 at Tucson, 101 at Yuma, 90 at Nogales, and 86 at Sierra Vista. At Yuma, wind was south gusting to 30 miles an hour. At Safford, wind was west gusting to 30 miles an hour. Observations for Southern California, at Blythe, it was sunny, with a temperature of 104. At Los Angeles Airport, it was mostly sunny, with a temperature of 82. At San Diego, it was partly sunny, with a temperature of 80. At Blythe, wind was south gusting to 28 miles an hour. Regional observations, it was mostly sunny. It was 103 at Las Vegas, 85 at Salt Lake City, 89 at Albuquerque, and 95 at El Paso. At Las Vegas, wind was southwest gusting to 25 miles an hour. Once again, at 1 p.m. in Phoenix, under mostly sunny skies. The Sky Harbor temperature was 101 degrees. Here is the latest forecast. For the following area, in Arizona, Central Phoenix, issued at 12:06 p.m. Mountain Standard Time. Today, sunny and hot. Highs 101 to 106. West wind 5 to 10 miles per hour. Tonight, mostly clear in the evening, then becoming partly cloudy. A slight chance of showers and thunderstorms. Lows 78 to 86. Southwest wind 10 to 15 miles per hour in the evening, becoming northeast 5 to 10 miles per hour after midnight. Chance of rain 20%. Saturday, sunny. Highs 99 to 104. South wind around 5 miles per hour in the morning, becoming west 5 to 10 miles per hour in the afternoon. Saturday night, mostly clear. Lows 80 to 87. Southwest wind 5 to 10 miles per hour. Sunday, sunny and hot. Highs 100 to 105. South wind 5 to 10 miles per hour. Sunday night, partly cloudy. A 10% chance of showers and thunderstorms after midnight. Lows 79 to 86. Monday, mostly sunny with a 20% chance of showers and thunderstorms. Hot. Highs 100 to 106. Monday night, partly cloudy. A chance of showers and thunderstorms in the evening,
then a chance of showers and a slight chance of thunderstorms after midnight. Lows 76 to 83. Chance of rain 50%. Rainfall less than a quarter of an inch, except locally higher in thunderstorms. Tuesday, partly sunny with a 20% chance of showers and thunderstorms. Highs 97 to 103. Tuesday night, partly cloudy. A slight chance of showers and thunderstorms in the evening, then a chance of showers and a slight chance of thunderstorms after midnight. Lows 76 to 83. Chance of rain 30%. Wednesday, partly cloudy. A chance of showers and a slight chance of thunderstorms in the morning, then a slight chance of afternoon showers and thunderstorms. Highs 96 to 102. Chance of rain 30%. Wednesday night, partly cloudy with a 20% chance of showers and thunderstorms. Lows 75 to 81. Thursday, partly sunny with a 20% chance of showers and thunderstorms in the morning, then sunny in the afternoon. Highs 98 to 104. Here is the synopsis for Southeast California, Southwest, and South Central Arizona. Extreme heat warnings continue across portions of Southeast California and Southwest Arizona through this evening ahead of slightly cooling temperatures through the weekend. Shower and thunderstorm chances will be focused mainly over the high terrain of northern and eastern Arizona over the next few days before increasing coverage and spreading into the lower deserts early next week. Near to slightly above normal temperatures are expected for this weekend and likely through the first part of next week. 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The current time is 1:46 p.m. Mountain Standard Time. Here is the 1 p.m. Mountain Standard Time observation for Phoenix, on Friday, September 11th. At Sky Harbor, it was mostly sunny. Visibility 10 miles. Temperature was 101 degrees, dew point 63, relative humidity 28%. Wind was variable, at 6 miles an hour. And the pressure was 29.82 inches, and falling. Other observations for South Central Arizona including the greater Phoenix area, it was sunny, with a temperature of 100 at Buckeye, 100 at Glendale, 101 at Luke Air Force Base, 99 at Deer Valley, and 100 at Scottsdale Airport. Under sunny skies, Falcon Field reported 100, Mesa Gateway reported 99, Chandler reported 100, and Gila Bend reported 105. Observations for northern Arizona, at the Grand Canyon, a thunderstorm was reported, with a temperature of 80. At Cholo, thunder was reported, with a temperature of 64. It was sunny, with a temperature of 94 at Kingman, and 84 at Payson. It was mostly sunny, with a temperature of 81 at Flagstaff, 89 at Prescott, and 85 at Page. At Winslow, it was cloudy, with a temperature of 85. At Flagstaff, wind was southwest gusting to 33 miles an hour. At Bullhead City, wind was south gusting to 30 miles an hour. At Kingman, wind was southwest gusting to 33 miles an hour. At Winslow, the visibility was 2.5 miles. At Winslow, wind was north gusting to 43 miles an hour. Observations for southern Arizona, skies ranged from sunny to mostly sunny. It was 95 at Tucson, 101 at Yuma, 90 at Nogales, and 86 at Sierra Vista. At Yuma, wind was south gusting to 30 miles an hour. At Safford, wind was west gusting to 30 miles an hour. Observations for Southern California, at Blythe, it was sunny, with a temperature of 104. At Los Angeles Airport, it was mostly sunny, with a temperature of 82. At San Diego, it was partly sunny, with a temperature of 80. At Blythe, wind was south gusting to 28 miles an hour. Regional observations, it was mostly sunny. It was 103 at Las Vegas, 85 at Salt Lake City, 89 at Albuquerque, and 95 at El Paso. At Las Vegas,
wind was southwest gusting to 25 miles an hour. Once again, at 1 p.m. in Phoenix, under mostly sunny skies, the Sky Harbor temperature was 101 degrees. Here is the latest forecast. For the following area, in Arizona, Central Phoenix, issued at 12:06 p.m. Mountain Standard Time. Today, sunny and hot. Highs 101 to 106. West wind 5 to 10 miles per hour. Tonight, mostly clear in the evening then becoming partly cloudy. A slight chance of showers and thunderstorms. Lows 78 to 86. Southwest wind 10 to 15 miles per hour in the evening becoming northeast 5 to 10 miles per hour after midnight. Chance of rain 20%. Saturday, sunny. Highs 99 to 104. South wind around 5 miles per hour in the morning becoming west 5 to 10 miles per hour in the afternoon. Saturday night, mostly clear. Lows 80 to 87. Southwest wind 5 to 10 miles per hour. Sunday, sunny and hot. Highs 100 to 105. South wind 5 to 10 miles per hour. Sunday night, partly cloudy. A 10% chance of showers and thunderstorms after midnight. Lows 79 to 86. Monday, mostly sunny with a 20% chance of showers and thunderstorms. Hot. Highs 100 to 106. Monday night, partly cloudy. A chance of showers and thunderstorms in the evening, then a chance of showers and a slight chance of thunderstorms after midnight. Lows 76 to 83. Chance of rain 50%. Rainfall less than a quarter of an inch, except locally higher in thunderstorms. Tuesday, partly sunny with a 20% chance of showers and thunderstorms. Highs 97 to 103. Tuesday night, partly cloudy. A slight chance of showers and thunderstorms in the evening, then a chance of showers and a slight chance of thunderstorms after midnight. Lows 76 to 83. Chance of rain 30%. Wednesday, partly cloudy. A chance of showers and a slight chance of thunderstorms in the morning, then a slight chance of afternoon showers and thunderstorms. Highs 96 to 102. Chance of rain 30%. Wednesday night, partly cloudy with a 20% chance of showers and thunderstorms. Lows 75 to 81. Thursday, partly sunny with a 20% chance of showers and thunderstorms in the morning, then sunny in the afternoon. Highs 98 to 104. Here is the synopsis for Southeast California, Southwest, and South Central Arizona. Extreme heat warnings continue across portions of Southeast California and Southwest Arizona through this evening ahead of slightly cooling temperatures through the weekend. Shower and thunderstorm chances will be focused mainly over the high terrain of northern and eastern Arizona over the next few days before increasing coverage and spreading into the lower deserts early next week. Near to slightly above normal temperatures are expected for this weekend and likely through the first part of next week. 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The current time is 1:53 p.m. Mountain Standard Time. Here is the 1 p.m. Mountain Standard Time observation for Phoenix on Friday, September 11th. At Sky Harbor, it was mostly sunny. Visibility 10 miles. Temperature was 101 degrees, dew point 63, relative humidity 28%. Wind was variable, at 6 miles an hour. And the pressure was 29.82 inches, and falling. Other observations for South Central Arizona including the Greater Phoenix area, it was sunny, with a temperature of 100 at Buckeye, 100 at Glendale, 101 at Luke Air Force Base, 99 at Deer Valley, and 100 at Scottsdale Airport. Under sunny skies, Falcon Field reported 100, Mesa Gateway reported 99, Chandler reported 100, and Gila Bend reported 105. Observations for northern Arizona, at the Grand Canyon,
a thunderstorm was reported with a temperature of 80. At Sholo, thunder was reported with a temperature of 64. It was sunny with a temperature of 94 at Kingman and 84 at Payson. It was mostly sunny with a temperature of 81 at Flagstaff, 89 at Prescott, and 85 at Page. At Winslow, it was cloudy with a temperature of 85. At Flagstaff, wind was southwest gusting to 33 miles an hour. At Bullhead City, wind was south gusting to 30 miles an hour. At Kingman, wind was southwest gusting to 33 miles an hour. At Winslow, the visibility was 2.5 miles. At Winslow, wind was north gusting to 43 miles an hour. Observations for southern Arizona, skies ranged from sunny to mostly sunny. It was 95 at Tucson, 101 at Yuma, 90 at Nogales, and 86 at Sierra Vista. At Yuma, wind was south gusting to 30 miles an hour. At Safford, wind was west gusting to 30 miles an hour. Observations for Southern California, at Blythe, it was sunny, with a temperature of 104. At Los Angeles Airport, it was mostly sunny, with a temperature of 82. At San Diego, it was partly sunny, with a temperature of 80. At Blythe, wind was south gusting to 28 miles an hour. Regional observations, it was mostly sunny. It was 103 at Las Vegas, 85 at Salt Lake City, 89 at Albuquerque, and 95 at El Paso. At Las Vegas, wind was southwest gusting to 25 miles an hour. Once again, at 1 p.m. in Phoenix, under mostly sunny skies. The Sky Harbor temperature was 101 degrees. Here is the latest forecast. For the following area, in Arizona, Central Phoenix, issued at 12:06 p.m. Mountain Standard Time. Today, sunny and hot. Highs 101 to 106. West wind 5 to 10 miles per hour. Tonight, mostly clear in the evening then becoming partly cloudy. A slight chance of showers and thunderstorms. Lows 78 to 86. Southwest wind 10 to 15 miles per hour in the evening becoming northeast 5 to 10 miles per hour after midnight. Chance of rain 20%. Saturday, sunny. Highs 99 to 104. South wind around 5 miles per hour in the morning becoming west 5 to 10 miles per hour in the afternoon. Saturday night, mostly clear. Lows 80 to 87. Southwest wind 5 to 10 miles per hour. Sunday, sunny and hot. Highs 100 to 105. South wind 5 to 10 miles per hour. Sunday night, partly cloudy. A 10% chance of showers and thunderstorms after midnight. Lows 79 to 86. Monday, mostly sunny with a 20% chance of showers and thunderstorms. Hot. Highs 100 to 106. Monday night, partly cloudy. A chance of showers and thunderstorms in the evening, then a chance of showers and a slight chance of thunderstorms after midnight. Lows 76 to 83. Chance of rain 50%. Rainfall less than a quarter of an inch, except locally higher in thunderstorms. Tuesday, partly sunny with a 20% chance of showers and thunderstorms. Highs 97 to 103. Tuesday night, partly cloudy. A slight chance of showers and thunderstorms in the evening, then a chance of showers and a slight chance of thunderstorms after midnight. Lows 76 to 83. Chance of rain 30%. Wednesday, partly cloudy. A chance of showers and a slight chance of thunderstorms in the morning, then a slight chance of afternoon showers and thunderstorms. Highs 96 to 102. Chance of rain 30%. Wednesday night, partly cloudy with a 20% chance of showers and thunderstorms. Lows 75 to 81. Thursday, partly sunny with a 20% chance of showers and thunderstorms in the morning, then sunny in the afternoon. Highs 98 to 104.
Here is the synopsis for Southeast California, Southwest, and South Central Arizona. Extreme heat warnings continue across portions of Southeast California and Southwest Arizona through this evening ahead of slightly cooling temperatures through the weekend. Shower and thunderstorm chances will be focused mainly over the high terrain of northern and eastern Arizona over the next few days before increasing coverage and spreading into the lower deserts early next week. Near to slightly above normal temperatures are expected for this weekend and likely through the first part of next week. 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The current time is 2 p.m. Mountain Standard Time. Here is the latest forecast for the following area in Arizona, Central Phoenix, issued at 12:06 p.m. Mountain Standard Time. Today, sunny and hot. Highs 101 to 106. West wind 5 to 10 miles per hour. Tonight, mostly clear in the evening, then becoming partly cloudy. A slight chance of showers and thunderstorms. Lows 78 to 86. Southwest wind 10 to 15 miles per hour in the evening, becoming northeast 5 to 10 miles per hour after midnight. Chance of rain 20%. Saturday, sunny. Highs 99 to 104. South wind around 5 miles per hour in the morning, becoming west 5 to 10 miles per hour in the afternoon. Saturday night, mostly clear. Lows 80 to 87. Southwest wind 5 to 10 miles per hour. Sunday, sunny and hot. Highs 100 to 105. South wind 5 to 10 miles per hour. Sunday night, partly cloudy. A 10% chance of showers and thunderstorms after midnight. Lows 79 to 86. Monday, mostly sunny with a 20% chance of showers and thunderstorms. Hot. Highs 100 to 106. Monday night, partly cloudy. A chance of showers and thunderstorms in the evening, then a chance of showers and a slight chance of thunderstorms after midnight. Lows 76 to 83. Chance of rain 50%. Rainfall less than a quarter of an inch, except locally higher in thunderstorms. Tuesday, partly sunny with a 20% chance of showers and thunderstorms. Highs 97 to 103. Tuesday night, partly cloudy. A slight chance of showers and thunderstorms in the evening, then a chance of showers and a slight chance of thunderstorms after midnight. Lows 76 to 83. Chance of rain 30%. Wednesday, partly cloudy. A chance of showers and a slight chance of thunderstorms in the morning, then a slight chance of afternoon showers and thunderstorms. Highs 96 to 102. Chance of rain 30%. Wednesday night, partly cloudy with a 20% chance of showers and thunderstorms. Lows 75 to 81. Thursday, partly sunny with a 20% chance of showers and thunderstorms in the morning, then sunny in the afternoon. Highs 98 to 104. Here is the synopsis for Southeast California, Southwest, and South Central Arizona. Extreme heat warnings continue across portions of Southeast California and Southwest Arizona through this evening ahead of slightly cooling temperatures through the weekend. Shower and thunderstorm chances will be focused mainly over the high terrain of northern and eastern Arizona over the next few days before increasing coverage and spreading into the lower deserts early next week. Near to slightly above normal temperatures are expected for this weekend and likely through the first part of next week. 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The current time is 2:04 p.m. Mountain Standard Time. Here is the latest forecast for the following area in Arizona, Central Phoenix, issued at 12:06 p.m. Mountain Standard Time. Today, sunny and hot. Highs 101 to 106. West wind 5 to 10 miles per hour. Tonight,
mostly clear in the evening, then becoming partly cloudy. A slight chance of showers and thunderstorms. Lows 78 to 86. Southwest wind 10 to 15 miles per hour in the evening, becoming northeast 5 to 10 miles per hour after midnight. Chance of rain 20%. Saturday, sunny. Highs 99 to 104. South wind around 5 miles per hour in the morning, becoming west 5 to 10 miles per hour in the afternoon. Saturday night, mostly clear. Lows 80 to 87. Southwest wind 5 to 10 miles per hour. Sunday, sunny and hot. Highs 100 to 105. South wind 5 to 10 miles per hour. Sunday night, partly cloudy. A 10% chance of showers and thunderstorms after midnight. Lows 79 to 86. Monday, mostly sunny with a 20% chance of showers and thunderstorms. Hot. Highs 100 to 106. Monday night, partly cloudy. A chance of showers and thunderstorms in the evening, then a chance of showers and a slight chance of thunderstorms after midnight. Lows 76 to 83. Chance of rain 50%. Rainfall less than a quarter of an inch, except locally higher in thunderstorms. Tuesday, partly sunny with a 20% chance of showers and thunderstorms. Highs 97 to 103. Tuesday night, partly cloudy. A slight chance of showers and thunderstorms in the evening, then a chance of showers and a slight chance of thunderstorms after midnight. Lows 76 to 83. Chance of rain 30%. Wednesday, partly cloudy. A chance of showers and a slight chance of thunderstorms in the morning, then a slight chance of afternoon showers and thunderstorms. Highs 96 to 102. Chance of rain 30%. Wednesday night, partly cloudy with a 20% chance of showers and thunderstorms. Lows 75 to 81. Thursday, partly sunny with a 20% chance of showers and thunderstorms in the morning, then sunny in the afternoon. Highs 98 to 104. Here is the synopsis for Southeast California, Southwest, and South Central Arizona. Extreme heat warnings continue across portions of Southeast California and Southwest Arizona through this evening ahead of slightly cooling temperatures through the weekend. Shower and thunderstorm chances will be focused mainly over the high terrain of northern and eastern Arizona over the next few days before increasing coverage and spreading into the lower deserts early next week. Near to slightly above normal temperatures are expected for this weekend and likely through the first part of next week. 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The current time is 2:08 p.m. Mountain Standard Time. Here is the latest forecast. For the following area, in Arizona, Central Phoenix, issued at 12:06 p.m. Mountain Standard Time. Today, sunny and hot. Highs 101 to 106. West wind 5 to 10 miles per hour. Tonight, mostly clear in the evening, then becoming partly cloudy. A slight chance of showers and thunderstorms. Lows 78 to 86. Southwest wind 10 to 15 miles per hour in the evening, becoming northeast 5 to 10 miles per hour after midnight. Chance of rain 20%. Saturday, sunny. Highs 99 to 104. South wind around 5 miles per hour in the morning, becoming west 5 to 10 miles per hour in the afternoon. Saturday night, mostly clear. Lows 80 to 87. Southwest wind 5 to 10 miles per hour. Sunday, sunny and hot. Highs 100 to 105. South wind 5 to 10 miles per hour. Sunday night, partly cloudy. A 10% chance of showers and thunderstorms after midnight. Lows 79 to 86. Monday, mostly sunny with a 20% chance of showers and thunderstorms. Hot. Highs 100 to 106.
Monday night, partly cloudy. A chance of showers and thunderstorms in the evening, then a chance of showers and a slight chance of thunderstorms after midnight. Lows 76 to 83. Chance of rain 50%. Rainfall less than a quarter of an inch, except locally higher in thunderstorms. Tuesday, partly sunny with a 20% chance of showers and thunderstorms. Highs 97 to 103. Tuesday night, partly cloudy. A slight chance of showers and thunderstorms in the evening, then a chance of showers and a slight chance of thunderstorms after midnight. Lows 76 to 83. Chance of rain 30%. Wednesday, partly cloudy. A chance of showers and a slight chance of thunderstorms in the morning, then a slight chance of afternoon showers and thunderstorms. Highs 96 to 102. Chance of rain 30%. Wednesday night, partly cloudy with a 20% chance of showers and thunderstorms. Lows 75 to 81. Thursday, partly sunny with a 20% chance of showers and thunderstorms in the morning, then sunny in the afternoon. Highs 98 to 104. Here is the synopsis for Southeast California, Southwest, and South Central Arizona. Extreme heat warnings continue across portions of Southeast California and Southwest Arizona through this evening ahead of slightly cooling temperatures through the weekend. Shower and thunderstorm chances will be focused mainly over the high terrain of northern and eastern Arizona over the next few days before increasing coverage and spreading into the lower deserts early next week. Near to slightly above normal temperatures are expected for this weekend and likely through the first part of next week. 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The current time is 2:11 p.m. Mountain Standard Time. Here is the 2 p.m. Mountain Standard Time observation for Phoenix, on Friday, September 11th. At Sky Harbor, it was mostly sunny. Visibility 10 miles. Temperature was 106 degrees, dew point 64, relative humidity 25%. Wind was west, at 13 miles an hour. And the pressure was 29.79 inches, and falling. Other observations for South Central Arizona including the Greater Phoenix area, it was sunny, with a temperature of 102 at Buckeye, 102 at Glendale, 103 at Luke Air Force Base, and 101 at Scottsdale Airport. Under sunny skies, Falcon Field reported 101, Mesa Gateway reported 99, Chandler reported 102, and Gila Bend reported 106. At Deer Valley, it was mostly sunny, with a temperature of 101. Observations for northern Arizona, at Sholo, thunder was reported, with a temperature of 63. At Kingman, it was sunny, with a temperature of 96. It was mostly sunny, with a temperature of 77 at Flagstaff, 86 at Payson, and 86 at Page. It was partly sunny, with a temperature of 82 at the Grand Canyon, 89 at Prescott, and 87 at Winslow. At Flagstaff, wind was southwest gusting to 29 miles an hour. At Bullhead City, wind was south gusting to 32 miles an hour. At Kingman, wind was southwest gusting to 33 miles an hour. At the Grand Canyon, wind was west gusting to 30 miles an hour. At Williams, wind was west gusting to 28 miles an hour. At Prescott, wind was west gusting to 26 miles an hour. At Winslow, wind was north gusting to 28 miles an hour. Observations for southern Arizona, at Nogales, rain was falling, with a temperature of 75. At Tucson, it was sunny, with a temperature of 98. At Yuma, it was mostly sunny, with a temperature of 102. At Sierra Vista, it was partly sunny, with a temperature of 86. At Yuma, wind was south gusting to 29 miles an hour. At Safford, wind was west gusting to 25 miles an hour. Observations for Southern California, skies ranged from sunny to mostly sunny. It was 82 at Los Angeles Airport,
79 at San Diego, and 106 at Blythe. At Blythe, wind was south gusting to 32 miles an hour. Regional observations, it was mostly sunny. It was 105 at Las Vegas, 87 at Salt Lake City, 91 at Albuquerque, and 96 at El Paso. At Las Vegas, wind was southwest gusting to 28 miles an hour. Once again, at 2 p.m. in Phoenix, under mostly sunny skies. The Sky Harbor temperature was 106 degrees. Here is the latest forecast. For the following area, in Arizona, Central Phoenix, issued at 12:06 p.m. Mountain Standard Time. Today, sunny and hot. Highs 101 to 106. West wind 5 to 10 miles per hour. Tonight, mostly clear in the evening then becoming partly cloudy. A slight chance of showers and thunderstorms. Lows 78 to 86. Southwest wind 10 to 15 miles per hour in the evening becoming northeast 5 to 10 miles per hour after midnight. Chance of rain 20%. Saturday, sunny. Highs 99 to 104. South wind around 5 miles per hour in the morning becoming west 5 to 10 miles per hour in the afternoon. Saturday night, mostly clear. Lows 80 to 87. Southwest wind 5 to 10 miles per hour. Sunday, sunny and hot. Highs 100 to 105. South wind 5 to 10 miles per hour. Sunday night, partly cloudy. A 10% chance of showers and thunderstorms after midnight. Lows 79 to 86. Monday, mostly sunny with a 20% chance of showers and thunderstorms. Hot. Highs 100 to 106. Monday night, partly cloudy. A chance of showers and thunderstorms in the evening, then a chance of showers and a slight chance of thunderstorms after midnight. Lows 76 to 83. Chance of rain 50%. Rainfall less than a quarter of an inch, except locally higher in thunderstorms. Tuesday, partly sunny with a 20% chance of showers and thunderstorms. Highs 97 to 103. Tuesday night, partly cloudy. A slight chance of showers and thunderstorms in the evening, then a chance of showers and a slight chance of thunderstorms after midnight. Lows 76 to 83. Chance of rain 30%. Wednesday, partly cloudy. A chance of showers and a slight chance of thunderstorms in the morning, then a slight chance of afternoon showers and thunderstorms. Highs 96 to 102. Chance of rain 30%. Wednesday night, partly cloudy with a 20% chance of showers and thunderstorms. Lows 75 to 81. Thursday, partly sunny with a 20% chance of showers and thunderstorms in the morning, then sunny in the afternoon. Highs 98 to 104. Here is the synopsis for Southeast California, Southwest, and South Central Arizona. Extreme heat warnings continue across portions of Southeast California and Southwest Arizona through this evening ahead of slightly cooling temperatures through the weekend. Shower and thunderstorm chances will be focused mainly over the high terrain of northern and eastern Arizona over the next few days before increasing coverage and spreading into the lower deserts early next week. Near to slightly above normal temperatures are expected for this weekend and likely through the first part of next week. 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The current time is 2:19 p.m. Mountain Standard Time. Here is the 2 p.m. Mountain Standard Time observation for Phoenix, on Friday, September 11th. At Sky Harbor, it was mostly sunny. Visibility 10 miles. Temperature was 106 degrees, dew point 64, relative humidity 25%. Wind was west, at 13 miles an hour. And the pressure was 29.79 inches, and falling. Other observations for South Central Arizona including the Greater Phoenix area, it was sunny,
with a temperature of 102 at Buckeye, 102 at Glendale, 103 at Luke Air Force Base, and 101 at Scottsdale Airport. Under sunny skies, Falcon Field reported 101, Mesa Gateway reported 99, Chandler reported 102, and Gila Bend reported 106. At Deer Valley, it was mostly sunny, with a temperature of 101. Observations for northern Arizona, at Sholo, thunder was reported, with a temperature of 63. At Kingman, it was sunny, with a temperature of 96. It was mostly sunny, with a temperature of 77 at Flagstaff, 86 at Payson, and 86 at Page. It was partly sunny, with a temperature of 82 at the Grand Canyon, 89 at Prescott, and 87 at Winslow. At Flagstaff, wind was southwest gusting to 29 miles an hour. At Bullhead City, wind was south gusting to 32 miles an hour. At Kingman, wind was southwest gusting to 33 miles an hour. At the Grand Canyon, wind was west gusting to 30 miles an hour. At Williams, wind was west gusting to 28 miles an hour. At Prescott, wind was west gusting to 26 miles an hour. At Winslow, wind was north gusting to 28 miles an hour. Observations for southern Arizona, at Nogales, rain was falling, with a temperature of 75. At Tucson, it was sunny, with a temperature of 98. At Yuma, it was mostly sunny, with a temperature of 102. At Sierra Vista, it was partly sunny, with a temperature of 86. At Yuma, wind was south gusting to 29 miles an hour. At Safford, wind was west gusting to 25 miles an hour. Observations for Southern California, skies ranged from sunny to mostly sunny. It was 82 at Los Angeles Airport, 79 at San Diego, and 106 at Blythe. At Blythe, wind was south gusting to 32 miles an hour. Regional observations, it was mostly sunny. It was 105 at Las Vegas, 87 at Salt Lake City, 91 at Albuquerque, and 96 at El Paso. At Las Vegas, wind was southwest gusting to 28 miles an hour. Once again, at 2 p.m. in Phoenix, under mostly sunny skies. The Sky Harbor temperature was 106 degrees. Here is the latest forecast. For the following area, in Arizona, Central Phoenix, issued at 12:06 p.m. Mountain Standard Time. Today, sunny and hot. Highs 101 to 106. West wind 5 to 10 miles per hour. Tonight, mostly clear in the evening then becoming partly cloudy. A slight chance of showers and thunderstorms. Lows 78 to 86. Southwest wind 10 to 15 miles per hour in the evening becoming northeast 5 to 10 miles per hour after midnight. Chance of rain 20%. Saturday, sunny. Highs 99 to 104. South wind around 5 miles per hour in the morning becoming west 5 to 10 miles per hour in the afternoon. Saturday night, mostly clear. Lows 80 to 87. Southwest wind 5 to 10 miles per hour. Sunday, sunny and hot. Highs 100 to 105. South wind 5 to 10 miles per hour. Sunday night, partly cloudy. A 10% chance of showers and thunderstorms after midnight. Lows 79 to 86. Monday, mostly sunny with a 20% chance of showers and thunderstorms. Hot. Highs 100 to 106. Monday night, partly cloudy. A chance of showers and thunderstorms in the evening, then a chance of showers and a slight chance of thunderstorms after midnight. Lows 76 to 83. Chance of rain 50%. Rainfall less than a quarter of an inch, except locally higher in thunderstorms. Tuesday, partly sunny with a 20% chance of showers and thunderstorms. Highs 97 to 103. Tuesday night, partly cloudy. A slight chance of showers and thunderstorms in the evening,
then a chance of showers and a slight chance of thunderstorms after midnight. Lows 76 to 83. Chance of rain 30%. Wednesday, partly cloudy. A chance of showers and a slight chance of thunderstorms in the morning, then a slight chance of afternoon showers and thunderstorms. Highs 96 to 102. Chance of rain 30%. Wednesday night, partly cloudy with a 20% chance of showers and thunderstorms. Lows 75 to 81. Thursday, partly sunny with a 20% chance of showers and thunderstorms in the morning, then sunny in the afternoon. Highs 98 to 104. Here is the synopsis for Southeast California, Southwest, and South Central Arizona. Extreme heat warnings continue across portions of Southeast California and Southwest Arizona through this evening ahead of slightly cooling temperatures through the weekend. Shower and thunderstorm chances will be focused mainly over the high terrain of northern and eastern Arizona over the next few days before increasing coverage and spreading into the lower deserts early next week. Near to slightly above normal temperatures are expected for this weekend and likely through the first part of next week. 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The current time is 2:26 p.m. Mountain Standard Time. Here is the 2 p.m. Mountain Standard Time observation for Phoenix on Friday, September 11th. At Sky Harbor, it was mostly sunny. Visibility 10 miles. Temperature was 106 degrees, dew point 64, relative humidity 25%. Wind was west, at 13 miles an hour. And the pressure was 29.79 inches, and falling. Other observations for South Central Arizona including the Greater Phoenix area, it was sunny, with a temperature of 102 at Buckeye, 102 at Glendale, 103 at Luke Air Force Base, and 101 at Scottsdale Airport. Under sunny skies, Falcon Field reported 101, Mesa Gateway reported 99, Chandler reported 102, and Gila Bend reported 106. At Deer Valley, it was mostly sunny, with a temperature of 101. Observations for northern Arizona, at Cholo, thunder was reported, with a temperature of 63. At Kingman, it was sunny, with a temperature of 96. It was mostly sunny, with a temperature of 77 at Flagstaff, 86 at Payson, and 86 at Page. It was partly sunny, with a temperature of 82 at the Grand Canyon, 89 at Prescott, and 87 at Winslow. At Flagstaff, wind was southwest gusting to 29 miles an hour. At Bullhead City, wind was south gusting to 32 miles an hour. At Kingman, wind was southwest gusting to 33 miles an hour. At the Grand Canyon, wind was west gusting to 30 miles an hour. At Williams, wind was west gusting to 28 miles an hour. At Prescott, wind was west gusting to 26 miles an hour. At Winslow, wind was north gusting to 28 miles an hour. Observations for southern Arizona, at Nogales, rain was falling, with a temperature of 75. At Tucson, it was sunny, with a temperature of 98. At Yuma, it was mostly sunny, with a temperature of 102. At Sierra Vista, it was partly sunny, with a temperature of 86. At Yuma, wind was south gusting to 29 miles an hour. At Safford, wind was west gusting to 25 miles an hour. Observations for Southern California, skies ranged from sunny to mostly sunny. It was 82 at Los Angeles Airport, 79 at San Diego, and 106 at Blythe. At Blythe, wind was south gusting to 32 miles an hour. Regional observations, it was mostly sunny. It was 105 at Las Vegas, 87 at Salt Lake City, 91 at Albuquerque, and 96 at El Paso. At Las Vegas, wind was southwest gusting to 28 miles an hour. Once again, at 2 p.m. in Phoenix, under mostly sunny skies. The Sky Harbor temperature was 106 degrees.
Here is the latest forecast. For the following area, in Arizona, Central Phoenix, issued at 12.06 p.m. Mountain Standard Time. Today, sunny and hot. Highs 101 to 106. West wind 5 to 10 miles per hour. Tonight, mostly clear in the evening then becoming partly cloudy. A slight chance of showers and thunderstorms. Lows 78 to 86. Southwest wind 10 to 15 miles per hour in the evening becoming northeast 5 to 10 miles per hour after midnight. Chance of rain 20%. Saturday, sunny. Highs 99 to 104. South wind around 5 miles per hour in the morning becoming west 5 to 10 miles per hour in the afternoon. Saturday night, mostly clear. Lows 80 to 87. Southwest wind 5 to 10 miles per hour. Sunday, sunny and hot. Highs 100 to 105. South wind 5 to 10 miles per hour. Sunday night, partly cloudy. A 10% chance of showers and thunderstorms after midnight. Lows 79 to 86. Monday, mostly sunny with a 20% chance of showers and thunderstorms. Hot. Highs 100 to 106. Monday night, partly cloudy. A chance of showers and thunderstorms in the evening, then a chance of showers and a slight chance of thunderstorms after midnight. Lows 76 to 83. Chance of rain 50%. Rainfall less than a quarter of an inch, except locally higher in thunderstorms. Tuesday, partly sunny with a 20% chance of showers and thunderstorms. Highs 97 to 103. Tuesday night, partly cloudy. A slight chance of showers and thunderstorms in the evening, then a chance of showers and a slight chance of thunderstorms after midnight. Lows 76 to 83. Chance of rain 30%. Wednesday, partly cloudy. A chance of showers and a slight chance of thunderstorms in the morning, then a slight chance of afternoon showers and thunderstorms. Highs 96 to 102. Chance of rain 30%. Wednesday night, partly cloudy with a 20% chance of showers and thunderstorms. Lows 75 to 81. Thursday, partly sunny with a 20% chance of showers and thunderstorms in the morning, then sunny in the afternoon. Highs 98 to 104. Here is the synopsis for Southeast California, Southwest, and South Central Arizona. Extreme heat warnings continue across portions of Southeast California and Southwest Arizona through this evening ahead of slightly cooling temperatures through the weekend. Shower and thunderstorm chances will be focused mainly over the high terrain of northern and eastern Arizona over the next few days before increasing coverage and spreading into the lower deserts early next week. Near to slightly above normal temperatures are expected for this weekend and likely through the first part of next week. 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The current time is 2:33 p.m. Mountain Standard Time. Here is the 2 p.m. Mountain Standard Time observation for Phoenix, on Friday, September 11th. At Sky Harbor, it was mostly sunny. Visibility 10 miles. Temperature was 106 degrees, dew point 64, relative humidity 25%. Wind was west, at 13 miles an hour. And the pressure was 29.79 inches, and falling. Other observations for South Central Arizona including the Greater Phoenix area, it was sunny, with a temperature of 102 at Buckeye, 102 at Glendale, 103 at Luke Air Force Base, and 101 at Scottsdale Airport. Under sunny skies, Falcon Field reported 101, Mesa Gateway reported 99, Chandler reported 102, and Gila Bend reported 106. At Deer Valley, it was mostly sunny, with a temperature of 101. Observations for northern Arizona, at Sholo, thunder was reported, with a temperature of 63. At Kingman, it was sunny, with a temperature of 96.
It was mostly sunny, with a temperature of 77 at Flagstaff, 86 at Payson, and 86 at Page. It was partly sunny,

Angeles, rain was falling, with a temperature of 75. At Tucson, it was sunny, with a temperature of 98. At Yuma, it was mostly sunny, with a temperature of 102. At Sierra Vista, it was partly sunny, with a temperature of 86. At Yuma, wind was south gusting to 29 miles an hour. At Safford, wind was west gusting to 25 miles an hour. Observations for Southern California, skies ranged from sunny to mostly sunny. It was 82 at Los Angeles Airport, 79 at San Diego, and 106 at Blythe. At Blythe, wind was south gusting to 32 miles an hour. Regional observations, it was mostly sunny. It was 105 at Las Vegas, 87 at Salt Lake City, 91 at Albuquerque, and 96 at El Paso. At Las Vegas, wind was southwest gusting to 28 miles an hour. Once again, at 2 p.m. in Phoenix, under mostly sunny skies. The Sky Harbor temperature was 106 degrees. Here is the latest forecast. For the following area, in Arizona, Central Phoenix, issued at 12:06 p.m. Mountain Standard Time. Today, sunny and hot. Highs 101 to 106. West wind 5 to 10 miles per hour. Tonight, mostly clear in the evening then becoming partly cloudy. A slight chance of showers and thunderstorms. Lows 78 to 86. Southwest wind 10 to 15 miles per hour in the evening becoming northeast 5 to 10 miles per hour after midnight. Chance of rain 20%. Saturday, sunny. Highs 99 to 104. South wind around 5 miles per hour in the morning becoming west 5 to 10 miles per hour in the afternoon. Saturday night, mostly clear. Lows 80 to 87. Southwest wind 5 to 10 miles per hour. Sunday, sunny and hot. Highs 100 to 105. South wind 5 to 10 miles per hour. Sunday night, partly cloudy. A 10% chance of showers and thunderstorms after midnight. Lows 79 to 86. Monday, mostly sunny with a 20% chance of showers and thunderstorms. Hot. Highs 100 to 106. Monday night, partly cloudy. A chance of showers and thunderstorms in the evening, then a chance of showers and a slight chance of thunderstorms after midnight. Lows 76 to 83. Chance of rain 50%. Rainfall less than a quarter of an inch, except locally higher in thunderstorms. Tuesday, partly sunny with a 20% chance of showers and thunderstorms. Highs 97 to 103. Tuesday night, partly cloudy. A slight chance of showers and thunderstorms in the evening, then a chance of showers and a slight chance of thunderstorms after midnight. Lows 76 to 83. Chance of rain 30%. Wednesday, partly cloudy. A chance of showers and a slight chance of thunderstorms in the morning, then a slight chance of afternoon showers and thunderstorms. Highs 96 to 102. Chance of rain 30%. Wednesday night, partly cloudy with a 20% chance of showers and thunderstorms. Lows 75 to 81. Thursday, partly sunny with a 20% chance of showers and thunderstorms in the morning, then sunny in the afternoon. Highs 98 to 104. Here is the synopsis for Southeast California, Southwest, and South Central Arizona. Extreme heat warnings continue across portions of Southeast California and Southwest Arizona through this evening ahead of slightly cooling temperatures through the weekend. Shower and thunderstorm chances will be focused mainly over the high terrain of northern and eastern Arizona over the next few days before increasing coverage and spreading into the lower deserts early next week. Near to slightly above normal temperatures are expected for this weekend and likely through the first part of next week. 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The current time is 2:40 p.m. Mountain Standard Time.

Here is the 2 p.m. Mountain Standard Time observation for Phoenix on Friday, September 11th. At Sky Harbor, it was mostly sunny. Visibility 10 miles. Temperature was 106 degrees, dew point 64, relative humidity 25%. Wind was west, at 13 miles an hour. And the pressure was 29.79 inches, and falling. Other observations for South Central Arizona, including the greater Phoenix area, it was sunny, with a temperature of 102 at Buckeye, 102 at Glendale, 103 at Luke Air Force Base, and 101 at Scottsdale Airport. Under sunny skies, Falcon Field reported 101, Mesa Gateway reported 99, Chandler reported 102, and Gila Bend reported 106. At Deer Valley, it was mostly sunny, with a temperature of 101. Observations for northern Arizona, at Cholo, thunder was reported, with a temperature of 63. At Kingman, it was sunny, with a temperature of 96. It was mostly sunny, with a temperature of 77 at Flagstaff, 86 at Payson, and 86 at Page. It was partly sunny, with a temperature of 82 at the Grand Canyon, 89 at Prescott, and 87 at Winslow. At Flagstaff, wind was southwest gusting to 29 miles an hour. At Bullhead City, wind was south gusting to 32 miles an hour. At Kingman, wind was southwest gusting to 33 miles an hour. At the Grand Canyon, wind was west gusting to 30 miles an hour. At Williams, wind was west gusting to 28 miles an hour. At Prescott, wind was west gusting to 26 miles an hour. At Winslow, wind was north gusting to 28 miles an hour. Observations for southern Arizona, at Nogales, rain was falling, with a temperature of 75. At Tucson, it was sunny, with a temperature of 98. At Yuma, it was mostly sunny, with a temperature of 102. At Sierra Vista, it was partly sunny, with a temperature of 86. At Yuma, wind was south gusting to 29 miles an hour. At Safford, wind was west gusting to 25 miles an hour. Observations for Southern California, skies ranged from sunny to mostly sunny. It was 82 at Los Angeles Airport, 79 at San Diego, and 106 at Blythe. At Blythe, wind was south gusting to 32 miles an hour. Regional observations, it was mostly sunny. It was 105 at Las Vegas, 87 at Salt Lake City, 91 at Albuquerque, and 96 at El Paso. At Las Vegas, wind was southwest gusting to 28 miles an hour. Once again, at 2 p.m. in Phoenix, under mostly sunny skies. The Sky Harbor temperature was 106 degrees. Here is the latest forecast. For the following area, in Arizona, Central Phoenix, issued at 12:06 p.m. Mountain Standard Time. Today, sunny and hot. Highs 101 to 106. West wind 5 to 10 miles per hour. Tonight, mostly clear in the evening, then becoming partly cloudy. A slight chance of showers and thunderstorms. Lows 78 to 86. Southwest wind 10 to 15 miles per hour in the evening, becoming northeast 5 to 10 miles per hour after midnight. Chance of rain 20%. Saturday, sunny. Highs 99 to 104. South wind around 5 miles per hour in the morning, becoming west 5 to 10 miles per hour in the afternoon. Saturday night, mostly clear. Lows 80 to 87. Southwest wind 5 to 10 miles per hour. Sunday, sunny and hot. Highs 100 to 105. South wind 5 to 10 miles per hour. Sunday night, partly cloudy. A 10% chance of showers and thunderstorms after midnight. Lows 79 to 86. Monday, mostly sunny with a 20% chance of showers and thunderstorms. Hot. Highs 100 to 106. Monday night, partly cloudy.
a chance of showers and thunderstorms in the evening, then a chance of showers and a slight chance of thunderstorms after midnight. Lows 76 to 83. Chance of rain 50%. Rainfall less than a quarter of an inch, except locally higher in thunderstorms. Tuesday, partly sunny with a 20% chance of showers and thunderstorms. Highs 97 to 103. Tuesday night, partly cloudy. A slight chance of showers and thunderstorms in the evening, then a chance of showers and a slight chance of thunderstorms after midnight. Lows 76 to 83. Chance of rain 30%. Wednesday, partly cloudy. A chance of showers and a slight chance of thunderstorms in the morning, then a slight chance of afternoon showers and thunderstorms. Highs 96 to 102. Chance of rain 30%. Wednesday night, partly cloudy with a 20% chance of showers and thunderstorms. Lows 75 to 81. Thursday, partly sunny with a 20% chance of showers and thunderstorms in the morning, then sunny in the afternoon. Highs 98 to 104. Here is the synopsis for Southeast California, Southwest, and South Central Arizona. Extreme heat warnings continue across portions of Southeast California and Southwest Arizona through this evening ahead of slightly cooling temperatures through the weekend. Shower and thunderstorm chances will be focused mainly over the high terrain of northern and eastern Arizona over the next few days before increasing coverage and spreading into the lower deserts early next week. Near to slightly above normal temperatures are expected for this weekend and likely through the first part of next week. 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The current time is 2:47 p.m. Mountain Standard Time. Here is the 2 p.m. Mountain Standard Time observation for Phoenix, on Friday, September 11th. At Sky Harbor, it was mostly sunny. Visibility 10 miles. Temperature was 106 degrees, dew point 64, relative humidity 25%. Wind was west, at 13 miles an hour. And the pressure was 29.79 inches, and falling. Other observations for South Central Arizona including the Greater Phoenix area, it was sunny, with a temperature of 102 at Buckeye, 102 at Glendale, 103 at Luke Air Force Base, and 101 at Scottsdale Airport. Under sunny skies, Falcon Field reported 101, Mesa Gateway reported 99, Chandler reported 102, and Gila Bend reported 106. At Deer Valley, it was mostly sunny, with a temperature of 101. Observations for northern Arizona, at Cholo, thunder was reported, with a temperature of 63. At Kingman, it was sunny, with a temperature of 96. It was mostly sunny, with a temperature of 77 at Flagstaff, 86 at Payson, and 86 at Page. It was partly sunny, with a temperature of 82 at the Grand Canyon, 89 at Prescott, and 87 at Winslow. At Flagstaff, wind was southwest gusting to 29 miles an hour. At Bullhead City, wind was south gusting to 32 miles an hour. At Kingman, wind was southwest gusting to 33 miles an hour. At the Grand Canyon, wind was west gusting to 30 miles an hour. At Williams, wind was west gusting to 28 miles an hour. At Prescott, wind was west gusting to 26 miles an hour. At Winslow, wind was north gusting to 28 miles an hour. Observations for southern Arizona, at Nogales, rain was falling, with a temperature of 75. At Tucson, it was sunny, with a temperature of 98. At Yuma, it was mostly sunny, with a temperature of 102. At Sierra Vista, it was partly sunny, with a temperature of 86. At Yuma, wind was south gusting to 29 miles an hour. At Safford, wind was west gusting to 25 miles an hour. Observations for Southern California, skies ranged from sunny to mostly sunny. It was 82 at Los Angeles Airport, 79 at San Diego,
and 106 at Blythe. At Blythe, wind was south gusting to 32 miles an hour. Regional observations, it was mostly sunny. It was 105 at Las Vegas, 87 at Salt Lake City, 91 at Albuquerque, and 96 at El Paso. At Las Vegas, wind was southwest gusting to 28 miles an hour. Once again, at 2 p.m. in Phoenix, under mostly sunny skies. The Sky Harbor temperature was 106 degrees. Here is the latest forecast. For the following area, in Arizona, Central Phoenix, issued at 12:06 p.m. Mountain Standard Time. Today, sunny and hot. Highs 101 to 106. West wind 5 to 10 miles per hour. Tonight, mostly clear in the evening then becoming partly cloudy. A slight chance of showers and thunderstorms. Lows 78 to 86. Southwest wind 10 to 15 miles per hour in the evening becoming northeast 5 to 10 miles per hour after midnight. Chance of rain 20%. Saturday, sunny. Highs 99 to 104. South wind around 5 miles per hour in the morning becoming west 5 to 10 miles per hour in the afternoon. Saturday night, mostly clear. Lows 80 to 87. Southwest wind 5 to 10 miles per hour. Sunday, sunny and hot. Highs 100 to 105. South wind 5 to 10 miles per hour. Sunday night, partly cloudy. A 10% chance of showers and thunderstorms after midnight. Lows 79 to 86. Monday, mostly sunny with a 20% chance of showers and thunderstorms. Hot. Highs 100 to 106. Monday night, partly cloudy. A chance of showers and thunderstorms in the evening, then a chance of showers and a slight chance of thunderstorms after midnight. Lows 76 to 83. Chance of rain 50%. Rainfall less than a quarter of an inch, except locally higher in thunderstorms. Tuesday, partly sunny with a 20% chance of showers and thunderstorms. Highs 97 to 103. Tuesday night, partly cloudy. A slight chance of showers and thunderstorms in the evening, then a chance of showers and a slight chance of thunderstorms after midnight. Lows 76 to 83. Chance of rain 30%. Wednesday, partly cloudy. A chance of showers and a slight chance of thunderstorms in the morning, then a slight chance of afternoon showers and thunderstorms. Highs 96 to 102. Chance of rain 30%. Wednesday night, partly cloudy with a 20% chance of showers and thunderstorms. Lows 75 to 81. Thursday, partly sunny with a 20% chance of showers and thunderstorms in the morning, then sunny in the afternoon. Highs 98 to 104. Here is the synopsis for Southeast California, Southwest, and South Central Arizona. Extreme heat warnings continue across portions of Southeast California and Southwest Arizona through this evening ahead of slightly cooling temperatures through the weekend. Shower and thunderstorm chances will be focused mainly over the high terrain of northern and eastern Arizona over the next few days before increasing coverage and spreading into the lower deserts early next week. Near to slightly above normal temperatures are expected for this weekend and likely through the first part of next week. 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The current time is 2:54 p.m. Mountain Standard Time. Here is the 2 p.m. Mountain Standard Time observation for Phoenix, on Friday, September 11th. At Sky Harbor, it was mostly sunny. Visibility 10 miles. Temperature was 106 degrees, dew point 64, relative humidity 25%. Wind was west, at 13 miles an hour. And the pressure was 29.79 inches, and falling.
Other observations for South Central Arizona, including the greater Phoenix area, it was sunny, with a temperature of 102 at Buckeye, 102 at Glendale, 103 at Luke Air Force Base, and 101 at Scottsdale Airport. Under sunny skies, Falcon Field reported 101, Mesa Gateway reported 99, Chandler reported 102, and Gila Bend reported 106. At Deer Valley, it was mostly sunny, with a temperature of 101. Observations for northern Arizona, at Cholo, thunder was reported, with a temperature of 63. At Kingman, it was sunny, with a temperature of 96. It was mostly sunny, with a temperature of 77 at Flagstaff, 86 at Payson, and 86 at Page. It was partly sunny, with a temperature of 82 at the Grand Canyon, 89 at Prescott, and 87 at Winslow. At Flagstaff, wind was southwest gusting to 29 miles an hour. At Bullhead City, wind was south gusting to 32 miles an hour. At Kingman, wind was southwest gusting to 33 miles an hour. At the Grand Canyon, wind was west gusting to 30 miles an hour. At Williams, wind was west gusting to 28 miles an hour. At Prescott, wind was west gusting to 26 miles an hour. At Winslow, wind was north gusting to 28 miles an hour. Observations for southern Arizona, at Nogales, rain was falling, with a temperature of 75. At Tucson, it was sunny, with a temperature of 98. At Yuma, it was mostly sunny, with a temperature of 102. At Sierra Vista, it was partly sunny, with a temperature of 86. At Yuma, gusting to 29 miles an hour. At Safford, wind was west gusting to 25 miles an hour. Observations for Southern California, skies ranged from sunny to mostly sunny. It was 82 at Los Angeles Airport, 79 at San Diego, and 106 at Blythe. At Blythe, wind was south gusting to 32 miles an hour. Regional observations, it was mostly sunny. It was 105 at Las Vegas, 87 at Salt Lake City, 91 at Albuquerque, and 96 at El Paso. At Las Vegas, wind was southwest gusting to 28 miles an hour. Once again, at 2 p.m. in Phoenix, under mostly sunny skies. The Sky Harbor temperature was 106 degrees. Here is the latest forecast. For the following area, in Arizona, Central Phoenix, issued at 12:06 p.m. Mountain Standard Time. Today, sunny and hot. Highs 101 to 106. West wind 5 to 10 miles per hour. Tonight, mostly clear in the evening then becoming partly cloudy. A slight chance of showers and thunderstorms. Lows 78 to 86. Southwest wind 10 to 15 miles per hour in the evening becoming northeast 5 to 10 miles per hour after midnight. Chance of rain 20%. Saturday, sunny. Highs 99 to 104. South wind around 5 miles per hour in the morning becoming west 5 to 10 miles per hour in the afternoon. Saturday night, mostly clear. Lows 80 to 87. Southwest wind 5 to 10 miles per hour. Sunday, sunny and hot. Highs 100 to 105. South wind 5 to 10 miles per hour. Sunday night, partly cloudy. A 10% chance of showers and thunderstorms after midnight. Lows 79 to 86. Monday, mostly sunny with a 20% chance of showers and thunderstorms. Hot. Highs 100 to 106. Monday night, partly cloudy. A chance of showers and thunderstorms in the evening, then a chance of showers and a slight chance of thunderstorms after midnight. Lows 76 to 83. Chance of rain 50%. Rainfall less than a quarter of an inch, except locally higher in thunderstorms. Tuesday, partly sunny with a 20% chance of showers and thunderstorms. Highs 97 to 103. Tuesday night, partly cloudy.
a slight chance of showers and thunderstorms in the evening, then a chance of showers and a slight chance of thunderstorms after midnight. Lows 76 to 83. Chance of rain 30%. Wednesday, partly cloudy. A chance of showers and a slight chance of thunderstorms in the morning, then a slight chance of afternoon showers and thunderstorms. Highs 96 to 102. Chance of rain 30%. Wednesday night, partly cloudy with a 20% chance of showers and thunderstorms. Lows 75 to 81. Thursday, partly sunny with a 20% chance of showers and thunderstorms in the morning, then sunny in the afternoon. Highs 98 to 104. Here is the synopsis for Southeast California, Southwest, and South Central Arizona. Extreme heat warnings continue across portions of Southeast California and Southwest Arizona through this evening ahead of slightly cooling temperatures through the weekend. Shower and thunderstorm chances will be focused mainly over the high terrain of northern and eastern Arizona over the next few days before increasing coverage and spreading into the lower deserts early next week. Near to slightly above normal temperatures are expected for this weekend and likely through the first part of next week. 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The current time is 3:01 p.m. Mountain Standard Time. Here is the latest forecast. For the following area, in Arizona, Central Phoenix, issued at 12:06 p.m. Mountain Standard Time. Today, sunny and hot. Highs 101 to 106. West wind 5 to 10 miles per hour. Tonight, mostly clear in the evening then becoming partly cloudy. A slight chance of showers and thunderstorms. Lows 78 to 86. Southwest wind 10 to 15 miles per hour in the evening becoming northeast 5 to 10 miles per hour after midnight. Chance of rain 20%. Saturday, sunny. Highs 99 to 104. South wind around 5 miles per hour in the morning becoming west 5 to 10 miles per hour in the afternoon. Saturday night, mostly clear. Lows 80 to 87. Southwest wind 5 to 10 miles per hour. Sunday, sunny and hot. Highs 100 to 105. South wind 5 to 10 miles per hour. Sunday night, partly cloudy. A 10% chance of showers and thunderstorms after midnight. Lows 79 to 86. Monday, mostly sunny with a 20% chance of showers and thunderstorms. Hot. Highs 100 to 106. Monday night, partly cloudy. A chance of showers and thunderstorms in the evening, then a chance of showers and a slight chance of thunderstorms after midnight. Lows 76 to 83. Chance of rain 50%. Rainfall less than a quarter of an inch, except locally higher in thunderstorms. Tuesday, partly sunny with a 20% chance of showers and thunderstorms. Highs 97 to 103. Tuesday night, partly cloudy. A slight chance of showers and thunderstorms in the evening, then a chance of showers and a slight chance of thunderstorms after midnight. Lows 76 to 83. Chance of rain 30%. Wednesday, partly cloudy. A chance of showers and a slight chance of thunderstorms in the morning, then a slight chance of afternoon showers and thunderstorms. Highs 96 to 102. Chance of rain 30%. Wednesday night, partly cloudy with a 20% chance of showers and thunderstorms. Lows 75 to 81. Thursday, partly sunny with a 20% chance of showers and thunderstorms in the morning, then sunny in the afternoon. Highs 98 to 104. Here is the synopsis for Southeast California, Southwest, and South Central Arizona. Extreme heat warnings continue across portions of Southeast California and Southwest Arizona through this evening ahead of slightly cooling temperatures through the weekend.
shower and thunderstorm chances will be focused mainly over the high terrain of northern and eastern Arizona over the next few days before increasing coverage and spreading into the lower deserts early next week. Near to slightly above normal temperatures are expected for this weekend and likely through the first part of next week. 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The current time is 3:05 p.m. Mountain Standard Time. Here is the latest forecast for the following area in Arizona, Central Phoenix, issued at 12:06 p.m. Mountain Standard Time. Today, sunny and hot. Highs 101 to 106. West wind 5 to 10 miles per hour. Tonight, mostly clear in the evening, then becoming partly cloudy. A slight chance of showers and thunderstorms. Lows 78 to 86. Southwest wind 10 to 15 miles per hour in the evening, becoming northeast 5 to 10 miles per hour after midnight. Chance of rain 20%. Saturday, sunny. Highs 99 to 104. South wind around 5 miles per hour in the morning, becoming west 5 to 10 miles per hour in the afternoon. Saturday night, mostly clear. Lows 80 to 87. Southwest wind 5 to 10 miles per hour. Sunday, sunny and hot. Highs 100 to 105. South wind 5 to 10 miles per hour. Sunday night, partly cloudy. A 10% chance of showers and thunderstorms after midnight. Lows 79 to 86. Monday, mostly sunny with a 20% chance of showers and thunderstorms. Hot. Highs 100 to 106. Monday night, partly cloudy. A chance of showers and thunderstorms in the evening, then a chance of showers and a slight chance of thunderstorms after midnight. Lows 76 to 83. Chance of rain 50%. Rainfall less than a quarter of an inch, except locally higher in thunderstorms. Tuesday, partly sunny with a 20% chance of showers and thunderstorms. Highs 97 to 103. Tuesday night, partly cloudy. A slight chance of showers and thunderstorms in the evening, then a chance of showers and a slight chance of thunderstorms after midnight. Lows 76 to 83. Chance of rain 30%. Wednesday, partly cloudy. A chance of showers and a slight chance of thunderstorms in the morning, then a slight chance of afternoon showers and thunderstorms. Highs 96 to 102. Chance of rain 30%. Wednesday night, partly cloudy with a 20% chance of showers and thunderstorms. Lows 75 to 81. Thursday, partly sunny with a 20% chance of showers and thunderstorms in the morning, then sunny in the afternoon. Highs 98 to 104. Here is the synopsis for Southeast California, Southwest, and South Central Arizona. Extreme heat warnings continue across portions of Southeast California and Southwest Arizona through this evening ahead of slightly cooling temperatures through the weekend. Shower and thunderstorm chances will be focused mainly over the high terrain of northern and eastern Arizona over the next few days before increasing coverage and spreading into the lower deserts early next week. Near to slightly above normal temperatures are expected for this weekend and likely through the first part of next week. 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The current time is 3:09 p.m. Mountain Standard Time. Here is the latest forecast for the following area in Arizona, Central Phoenix, issued at 12:06 p.m. Mountain Standard Time. Today, sunny and hot. Highs 101 to 106. West wind 5 to 10 miles per hour. Tonight, mostly clear in the evening, then becoming partly cloudy. A slight chance of showers and thunderstorms. Lows 78 to 86.
Southwest wind 10 to 15 miles per hour in the evening, becoming northeast 5 to 10 miles per hour after midnight. Chance of rain 20%. Saturday, sunny. Highs 99 to 104. South wind around 5 miles per hour in the morning, becoming west 5 to 10 miles per hour in the afternoon. Saturday night, mostly clear. Lows 80 to 87. Southwest wind 5 to 10 miles per hour. Sunday, sunny and hot. Highs 100 to 105. South wind 5 to 10 miles per hour. Sunday night, partly cloudy. A 10% chance of showers and thunderstorms after midnight. Lows 79 to 86. Monday, mostly sunny with a 20% chance of showers and thunderstorms. Hot. Highs 100 to 106. Monday night, partly cloudy. A chance of showers and thunderstorms in the evening, then a chance of showers and a slight chance of thunderstorms after midnight. Lows 76 to 83. Chance of rain 50%. Rainfall less than a quarter of an inch, except locally higher in thunderstorms. Tuesday, partly sunny with a 20% chance of showers and thunderstorms. Highs 97 to 103. Tuesday night, partly cloudy. A slight chance of showers and thunderstorms in the evening, then a chance of showers and a slight chance of thunderstorms after midnight. Lows 76 to 83. Chance of rain 30%. Wednesday, partly cloudy. A chance of showers and a slight chance of thunderstorms in the morning, then a slight chance of afternoon showers and thunderstorms. Highs 96 to 102. Chance of rain 30%. Wednesday night, partly cloudy with a 20% chance of showers and thunderstorms. Lows 75 to 81. Thursday, partly sunny with a 20% chance of showers and thunderstorms in the morning, then sunny in the afternoon. Highs 98 to 104. Here is the synopsis for Southeast California, Southwest, and South Central Arizona. Extreme heat warnings continue across portions of Southeast California and Southwest Arizona through this evening ahead of slightly cooling temperatures through the weekend. Shower and thunderstorm chances will be focused mainly over the high terrain of northern and eastern Arizona over the next few days before increasing coverage and spreading into the lower deserts early next week. Near to slightly above normal temperatures are expected for this weekend and likely through the first part of next week. 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The current time is 3:13 p.m. Mountain Standard Time. Here is the 3 p.m. Mountain Standard Time observation for Phoenix on Friday, September 11th. At Sky Harbor, it was mostly sunny. Visibility 10 miles. Temperature was 104 degrees, dew point 63, relative humidity 26%. Wind was southwest, at 7 miles an hour. And the pressure was 29.75 inches, and falling. Other observations for South Central Arizona, including the Greater Phoenix area, it was sunny, with a temperature of 104 at Buckeye, 102 at Glendale, 104 at Luke Air Force Base, and 101 at Deer Valley. Under sunny skies, Scottsdale Airport reported 102, Falcon Field reported 101, and Gila Bend reported 106. It was mostly sunny, with a temperature of 102 at Mesa Gateway, and 104 at Chandler. At Luke Air Force Base, wind was south, at 16 miles an hour. Observations for northern Arizona, rain was falling, with a temperature of 77 at Winslow, and 64 at Chillow. At Kingman, it was sunny, with a temperature of 96. It was mostly sunny, with a temperature of 88 at Prescott, and 88 at Payson. It was partly sunny, with a temperature of 75 at Flagstaff, 82 at the Grand Canyon, and 85 at Page. At Bullhead City, wind was south gusting to 32 miles an hour. At Kingman, wind was southwest gusting to 41 miles an hour.
At the Grand Canyon, wind was west gusting to 33 miles an hour. At Williams, wind was southwest gusting to 26 miles an hour. At Prescott, wind was southwest gusting to 26 miles an hour. At winds low, the visibility was 5 miles. At winds low, wind was southeast gusting to 37 miles an hour. Observations for southern Arizona, it was mostly sunny, with a temperature of 104 at Yuma and 73 at Nogales. At Tucson, it was partly sunny, with a temperature of 98. At Yuma, wind was south gusting to 29 miles an hour. Observations for Southern California, skies ranged from sunny to mostly sunny. It was 81 at Los Angeles Airport, 79 at San Diego, and 108 at Blythe. At Blythe, wind was south gusting to 25 miles an hour. Regional observations, it was mostly sunny. It was 104 at Las Vegas, 89 at Salt Lake City, 93 at Albuquerque, and 98 at El Paso. At Las Vegas, wind was south gusting to 25 miles an hour. Once again, at 3 p.m. in Phoenix, under mostly sunny skies. The Sky Harbor temperature was 104 degrees. Here is the latest forecast. For the following area, in Arizona, Central Phoenix, issued at 12:06 p.m. Mountain Standard Time. Today, sunny and hot. Highs 101 to 106. West wind 5 to 10 miles per hour. Tonight, mostly clear in the evening then becoming partly cloudy. A slight chance of showers and thunderstorms. Lows 78 to 86. Southwest wind 10 to 15 miles per hour in the evening becoming northeast 5 to 10 miles per hour after midnight. Chance of rain 20%. Saturday, sunny. Highs 99 to 104. South wind around 5 miles per hour in the morning becoming west 5 to 10 miles per hour in the afternoon. Saturday night, mostly clear. Lows 80 to 87. Southwest wind 5 to 10 miles per hour. Sunday, sunny and hot. Highs 100 to 105. South wind 5 to 10 miles per hour. Sunday night, partly cloudy. A 10% chance of showers and thunderstorms after midnight. Lows 79 to 86. Monday, mostly sunny with a 20% chance of showers and thunderstorms. Hot. Highs 100 to 106. Monday night, partly cloudy. A chance of showers and thunderstorms in the evening, then a chance of showers and a slight chance of thunderstorms after midnight. Lows 76 to 83. Chance of rain 50%. Rainfall less than a quarter of an inch, except locally higher in thunderstorms. Tuesday, partly sunny with a 20% chance of showers and thunderstorms. Highs 97 to 103. Tuesday night, partly cloudy. A slight chance of showers and thunderstorms in the evening, then a chance of showers and a slight chance of thunderstorms after midnight. Lows 76 to 83. Chance of rain 30%. Wednesday, partly cloudy. A chance of showers and a slight chance of thunderstorms in the morning, then a slight chance of afternoon showers and thunderstorms. Highs 96 to 102. Chance of rain 30%. Wednesday night, partly cloudy with a 20% chance of showers and thunderstorms. Lows 75 to 81. Thursday, partly sunny with a 20% chance of showers and thunderstorms in the morning, then sunny in the afternoon. Highs 98 to 104. Here is the synopsis for Southeast California, Southwest, and South Central Arizona. Extreme heat warnings continue across portions of Southeast California and Southwest Arizona through this evening ahead of slightly cooling temperatures through the weekend. Shower and thunderstorm chances will be focused mainly over the high terrain of northern and eastern Arizona over the next few days before increasing coverage and spreading into the lower deserts early next week. Near to slightly above normal temperatures are expected for this weekend and likely through the first part of next week.
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The current time is 3:20 p.m. Mountain Standard Time. Here is the 3 p.m. Mountain Standard Time observation for Phoenix on Friday, September 11th. At Sky Harbor, it was mostly sunny. Visibility 10 miles. Temperature was 104 degrees, dew point 63, relative humidity 26%. Wind was southwest, at 7 miles an hour. And the pressure was 29.75 inches, and falling. Other observations for South Central Arizona, including the greater Phoenix area, it was sunny, with a temperature of 104 at Buckeye, 102 at Glendale, 104 at Luke Air Force Base, and 101 at Deer Valley. Under sunny skies, Scottsdale Airport reported 102, Falcon Field reported 101, and Gila Bend reported 106. It was mostly sunny, with a temperature of 102 at Mesa Gateway, and 104 at Chandler. At Luke Air Force Base, wind was south, at 16 miles an hour. Observations for northern Arizona, rain was falling, with a temperature of 77 at Winslow, and 64 at Shiloh. At Kingman, it was sunny, with a temperature of 96. It was mostly sunny, with a temperature of 88 at Prescott, and 88 at Payson. It was partly sunny, with a temperature of 75 at Flagstaff, 82 at the Grand Canyon, and 85 at Page. At Bullhead City, wind was south gusting to 32 miles an hour. At Kingman, wind was southwest gusting to 41 miles an hour. At the Grand Canyon, wind was west gusting to 33 miles an hour. At Williams, wind was southwest gusting to 26 miles an hour. At Prescott, wind was southwest gusting to 26 miles an hour. At Winslow, the visibility was 5 miles. At Winslow, wind was southeast gusting to 37 miles an hour. Observations for southern Arizona, it was mostly sunny, with a temperature of 104 at Yuma, and 73 at Nogales. At Tucson, it was partly sunny, with a temperature of 98. At Yuma, wind was south gusting to 29 miles an hour. Observations for Southern California, skies ranged from sunny to mostly sunny. It was 81 at Los Angeles Airport, 79 at San Diego, and 108 at Blythe. At Blythe, wind was south gusting to 25 miles an hour. Regional observations, it was mostly sunny. It was 104 at Las Vegas, 89 at Salt Lake City, 93 at Albuquerque, and 98 at El Paso. At Las Vegas, wind was south gusting to 25 miles an hour. Once again, at 3 p.m. in Phoenix, under mostly sunny skies. The Sky Harbor temperature was 104 degrees. Here is the latest forecast. For the following area, in Arizona, Central Phoenix, issued at 12:06 p.m. Mountain Standard Time. Today, sunny and hot. Highs 101 to 106. West wind 5 to 10 miles per hour. Tonight, mostly clear in the evening, then becoming partly cloudy. A slight chance of showers and thunderstorms. Lows 78 to 86. Southwest wind 10 to 15 miles per hour in the evening, becoming northeast 5 to 10 miles per hour after midnight. Chance of rain 20%. Saturday, sunny. Highs 99 to 104. South wind around 5 miles per hour in the morning, becoming west 5 to 10 miles per hour in the afternoon. Saturday night, mostly clear. Lows 80 to 87. Southwest wind 5 to 10 miles per hour. Sunday, sunny and hot. Highs 100 to 105. South wind 5 to 10 miles per hour. Sunday night, partly cloudy. A 10% chance of showers and thunderstorms after midnight. Lows 79 to 86. Monday, mostly sunny with a 20% chance of showers and thunderstorms. Hot. Highs 100 to 106. Monday night, partly cloudy.
a chance of showers and thunderstorms in the evening, then a chance of showers and a slight chance of thunderstorms after midnight. Lows 76 to 83. Chance of rain 50%. Rainfall less than a quarter of an inch, except locally higher in thunderstorms. Tuesday, partly sunny with a 20% chance of showers and thunderstorms. Highs 97 to 103. Tuesday night, partly cloudy. A slight chance of showers and thunderstorms in the evening, then a chance of showers and a slight chance of thunderstorms after midnight. Lows 76 to 83. Chance of rain 30%. Wednesday, partly cloudy. A chance of showers and a slight chance of thunderstorms in the morning, then a slight chance of afternoon showers and thunderstorms. Highs 96 to 102. Chance of rain 30%. Wednesday night, partly cloudy with a 20% chance of showers and thunderstorms. Lows 75 to 81. Thursday, partly sunny with a 20% chance of showers and thunderstorms in the morning, then sunny in the afternoon. Highs 98 to 104. Here is the synopsis for Southeast California, Southwest, and South Central Arizona. Extreme heat warnings continue across portions of Southeast California and Southwest Arizona through this evening ahead of slightly cooling temperatures through the weekend. Shower and thunderstorm chances will be focused mainly over the high terrain of northern and eastern Arizona over the next few days before increasing coverage and spreading into the lower deserts early next week. Near to slightly above normal temperatures are expected for this weekend and likely through the first part of next week. 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The current time is 3:27 p.m. Mountain Standard Time. Here is the 3 p.m. Mountain Standard Time observation for Phoenix on Friday, September 11th. At Sky Harbor, it was mostly sunny. Visibility 10 miles. Temperature was 104 degrees, dew point 63, relative humidity 26%. Wind was southwest, at 7 miles an hour. And the pressure was 29.75 inches, and falling. Other observations for South Central Arizona including the Greater Phoenix area, it was sunny, with a temperature of 104 at Buckeye, 102 at Glendale, 104 at Luke Air Force Base, and 101 at Deer Valley. Under sunny skies, Scottsdale Airport reported 102, Falcon Field reported 101, and Gila Bend reported 106. It was mostly sunny, with a temperature of 102 at Mesa Gateway, and 104 at Chandler. At Luke Air Force Base, wind was south, at 16 miles an hour. Observations for northern Arizona, rain was falling, with a temperature of 77 at Winslow, and 64 at Shiloh. At Kingman, it was sunny, with a temperature of 96. It was mostly sunny, with a temperature of 88 at Prescott, and 88 at Payson. It was partly sunny, with a temperature of 75 at Flagstaff, 82 at the Grand Canyon, and 85 at Page. At Bullhead City, wind was south gusting to 32 miles an hour. At Kingman, wind was southwest gusting to 41 miles an hour. At the Grand Canyon, wind was west gusting to 33 miles an hour. At Williams, wind was southwest gusting to 26 miles an hour. At Prescott, wind was southwest gusting to 26 miles an hour. At Winslow, the visibility was 5 miles. At Winslow, wind was southeast gusting to 37 miles an hour. Observations for southern Arizona, it was mostly sunny, with a temperature of 104 at Yuma, and 73 at Nogales. At Tucson, it was partly sunny, with a temperature of 98. At Yuma, wind was south gusting to 29 miles an hour. Observations for Southern California, skies ranged from sunny to mostly sunny. It was 81 at Los Angeles Airport, 79 at San Diego, and 108 at Blythe. At Blythe, wind was south gusting to 25 miles an hour. Regional observations, it was mostly sunny.
It was 104 at Las Vegas, 89 at Salt Lake City, 93 at Albuquerque, and 98 at El Paso. At Las Vegas, wind was south gusting to 25 miles an hour. Once again, at 3 p.m. in Phoenix, under mostly sunny skies. The Sky Harbor temperature was 104 degrees. Here is the latest forecast. For the following area, in Arizona, Central Phoenix, issued at 12:06 p.m. Mountain Standard Time. Today, sunny and hot. Highs 101 to 106. West wind 5 to 10 miles per hour. Tonight, mostly clear in the evening then becoming partly cloudy. A slight chance of showers and thunderstorms. Lows 78 to 86. Southwest wind 10 to 15 miles per hour in the evening becoming northeast 5 to 10 miles per hour after midnight. Chance of rain 20%. Saturday, sunny. Highs 99 to 104. South wind around 5 miles per hour in the morning becoming west 5 to 10 miles per hour in the afternoon. Saturday night, mostly clear. Lows 80 to 87. Southwest wind 5 to 10 miles per hour. Sunday, sunny and hot. Highs 100 to 105. South wind 5 to 10 miles per hour. Sunday night, partly cloudy. A 10% chance of showers and thunderstorms after midnight. Lows 79 to 86. Monday, mostly sunny with a 20% chance of showers and thunderstorms. Hot. Highs 100 to 106. Monday night, partly cloudy. A chance of showers and thunderstorms in the evening, then a chance of showers and a slight chance of thunderstorms after midnight. Lows 76 to 83. Chance of rain 50%. Rainfall less than a quarter of an inch, except locally higher in thunderstorms. Tuesday, partly sunny with a 20% chance of showers and thunderstorms. Highs 97 to 103. Tuesday night, partly cloudy. A slight chance of showers and thunderstorms in the evening, then a chance of showers and a slight chance of thunderstorms after midnight. Lows 76 to 83. Chance of rain 30%. Wednesday, partly cloudy. A chance of showers and a slight chance of thunderstorms in the morning, then a slight chance of afternoon showers and thunderstorms. Highs 96 to 102. Chance of rain 30%. Wednesday night, partly cloudy with a 20% chance of showers and thunderstorms. Lows 75 to 81. Thursday, partly sunny with a 20% chance of showers and thunderstorms in the morning, then sunny in the afternoon. Highs 98 to 104. Here is the synopsis for Southeast California, Southwest, and South Central Arizona. Extreme heat warnings continue across portions of Southeast California and Southwest Arizona through this evening ahead of slightly cooling temperatures through the weekend. Shower and thunderstorm chances will be focused mainly over the high terrain of northern and eastern Arizona over the next few days before increasing coverage and spreading into the lower deserts early next week. Near to slightly above normal temperatures are expected for this weekend and likely through the first part of next week. 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The current time is 3:34 p.m. Mountain Standard Time. Here is the 3 p.m. Mountain Standard Time observation for Phoenix on Friday, September 11th. At Sky Harbor, it was mostly sunny. Visibility 10 miles. Temperature was 104 degrees, dew point 63, relative humidity 26%. Wind was southwest, at 7 miles an hour. And the pressure was 29.75 inches, and falling. Other observations for South Central Arizona including the Greater Phoenix area, it was sunny, with a temperature of 104 at Buckeye, 102 at Glendale, 104 at Luke Air Force Base, and 101 at Deer Valley. Under sunny skies, Scottsdale Airport reported 102,
Falcon Field reported 101, Enelabend reported 106. It was mostly sunny, with a temperature of 102 at NASA Gateway, and 104 at Chandler. At Luke Air Force Base, wind was south, at 16 miles an hour. Observations for northern Arizona, rain was falling, with a temperature of 77 at winds low, and 64 at

At Winslow, the visibility was 5 miles. At Winslow, wind was southeast gusting to 37 miles an hour. Observations for southern Arizona, it was mostly sunny, with a temperature of 104 at Yuma, and 73 at Nogales. At Tucson, it was partly sunny, with a temperature of 98. At Yuma, wind was south gusting to 29 miles an hour. Observations for Southern California, skies ranged from sunny to mostly sunny. It was 81 at Los Angeles Airport, 79 at San Diego, and 108 at Blythe. At Blythe, wind was south gusting to 25 miles an hour. Regional observations, it was mostly sunny. It was 104 at Las Vegas, 89 at Salt Lake City, 93 at Albuquerque, and 98 at El Paso. At Las Vegas, wind was south gusting to 25 miles an hour. Once again, at 3 p.m. in Phoenix, under mostly sunny skies. The Sky Harbor temperature was 104 degrees. Here is the latest forecast. For the following area, in Arizona, Central Phoenix, issued at 12:06 p.m. Mountain Standard Time. Today, sunny and hot. Highs 101 to 106. West wind 5 to 10 miles per hour. Tonight, mostly clear in the evening then becoming partly cloudy. A slight chance of showers and thunderstorms. Lows 78 to 86. Southwest wind 10 to 15 miles per hour in the evening becoming northeast 5 to 10 miles per hour after midnight. Chance of rain 20%. Saturday, sunny. Highs 99 to 104. South wind around 5 miles per hour in the morning becoming west 5 to 10 miles per hour in the afternoon. Saturday night, mostly clear. Lows 80 to 87. Southwest wind 5 to 10 miles per hour. Sunday, sunny and hot. Highs 100 to 105. South wind 5 to 10 miles per hour. Sunday night, partly cloudy. A 10% chance of showers and thunderstorms after midnight. Lows 79 to 86. Monday, mostly sunny with a 20% chance of showers and thunderstorms. Hot. Highs 100 to 106. Monday night, partly cloudy. A chance of showers and thunderstorms in the evening, then a chance of showers and a slight chance of thunderstorms after midnight. Lows 76 to 83. Chance of rain 50%. Rainfall less than a quarter of an inch, except locally higher in thunderstorms. Tuesday, partly sunny with a 20% chance of showers and thunderstorms. Highs 97 to 103. Tuesday night, partly cloudy. A slight chance of showers and thunderstorms in the evening, then a chance of showers and a slight chance of thunderstorms after midnight. Lows 76 to 83. Chance of rain 30%. Wednesday, partly cloudy. A chance of showers and a slight chance of thunderstorms in the morning, then a slight chance of afternoon showers and thunderstorms. Highs 96 to 102. Chance of rain 30%. Wednesday night, partly cloudy with a 20% chance of showers and thunderstorms. Lows 75 to 81. Thursday, partly sunny with a 20% chance of showers and thunderstorms in the morning, then sunny in the afternoon. Highs 98 to 104. Here is the synopsis for Southeast California, Southwest, and South Central Arizona. Extreme heat warnings continue across portions of Southeast California and Southwest Arizona through this evening ahead of slightly cooling temperatures through the weekend. Shower and thunderstorm chances will be focused mainly over the high terrain of northern and eastern Arizona over the next few days before increasing coverage and spreading into the lower deserts early next week. Near to slightly above normal temperatures are expected for this weekend and likely through the first part of next week. 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The current time is 3:41 p.m. Mountain Standard Time.

Here is the 3 p.m. Mountain Standard Time observation for Phoenix on Friday, September 11th. At Sky Harbor, it was mostly sunny. Visibility 10 miles. Temperature was 104 degrees, dew point 63, relative humidity 26%. Wind was southwest, at 7 miles an hour. And the pressure was 29.75 inches, and falling. Other observations for South Central Arizona, including the greater Phoenix area, it was sunny, with a temperature of 104 at Buckeye, 102 at Glendale, 104 at Luke Air Force Base, and 101 at Deer Valley. Under sunny skies, Scottsdale Airport reported 102, Falcon Field reported 101, and Gila Bend reported 106. It was mostly sunny, with a temperature of 102 at Mesa Gateway, and 104 at Chandler. At Luke Air Force Base, wind was south, at 16 miles an hour. Observations for northern Arizona, rain was falling, with a temperature of 77 at Winslow, and 64 at Chillow. At Kingman, it was sunny, with a temperature of 96. It was mostly sunny, with a temperature of 88 at Prescott, and 88 at Payson. It was partly sunny, with a temperature of 75 at Flagstaff, 82 at the Grand Canyon, and 85 at Page. At Bullhead City, wind was south gusting to 32 miles an hour. At Kingman, wind was southwest gusting to 41 miles an hour. At the Grand Canyon, wind was west gusting to 33 miles an hour. At Williams, wind was southwest gusting to 26 miles an hour. At Prescott, wind was southwest gusting to 26 miles an hour. At Winslow, the visibility was 5 miles. At Winslow, wind was southeast gusting to 37 miles an hour. Observations for southern Arizona, it was mostly sunny, with a temperature of 104 at Yuma and 73 at Nogales. At Tucson, it was partly sunny, with a temperature of 98. At Yuma, wind was south gusting to 29 miles an hour. Observations for Southern California, skies ranged from sunny to mostly sunny. It was 81 at Los Angeles Airport, 79 at San Diego, and 108 at Blythe. At Blythe, wind was south gusting to 25 miles an hour. Regional observations, it was mostly sunny. It was 104 at Las Vegas, 89 at Salt Lake City, 93 at Albuquerque, and 98 at El Paso. At Las Vegas, wind was south gusting to 25 miles an hour. Once again, at 3 p.m. in Phoenix, under mostly sunny skies. The Sky Harbor temperature was 104 degrees. Here is the latest forecast. For the following area, in Arizona, Central Phoenix, issued at 12.06 p.m. Mountain Standard Time. Today, sunny and hot. Highs 101 to 106. West wind 5 to 10 miles per hour. Tonight, mostly clear in the evening, then becoming partly cloudy. A slight chance of showers and thunderstorms. Lows 78 to 86. Southwest wind 10 to 15 miles per hour in the evening, becoming northeast 5 to 10 miles per hour after midnight. Chance of rain 20%. Saturday, sunny. Highs 99 to 104. South wind around 5 miles per hour in the morning, becoming west 5 to 10 miles per hour in the afternoon. Saturday night, mostly clear. Lows 80 to 87. Southwest wind 5 to 10 miles per hour. Sunday, sunny and hot. Highs 100 to 105. South wind 5 to 10 miles per hour. Sunday night, partly cloudy. A 10% chance of showers and thunderstorms after midnight. Lows 79 to 86. Monday, mostly sunny with a 20% chance of showers and thunderstorms. Hot. Highs 100 to 106. Monday night, partly cloudy. A chance of showers and thunderstorms in the evening, then a chance of showers and a slight chance of thunderstorms after midnight. Lows 76 to 83. Chance of rain 50%.
rainfall less than a quarter of an inch, except locally higher in thunderstorms. Tuesday, partly sunny with a 20% chance of showers and thunderstorms. Highs 97 to 103. Tuesday night, partly cloudy. A slight chance of showers and thunderstorms in the evening, then a chance of showers and a slight chance of thunderstorms after midnight. Lows 76 to 83. Chance of rain 30%. Wednesday, partly cloudy. A chance of showers and a slight chance of thunderstorms in the morning, then a slight chance of afternoon showers and thunderstorms. Highs 96 to 102. Chance of rain 30%. Wednesday night, partly cloudy with a 20% chance of showers and thunderstorms. Lows 75 to 81. Thursday, partly sunny with a 20% chance of showers and thunderstorms in the morning, then sunny in the afternoon. Highs 98 to 104. Here is the synopsis for Southeast California, Southwest, and South Central Arizona. Extreme heat warnings continue across portions of Southeast California and Southwest Arizona through this evening ahead of slightly cooling temperatures through the weekend. Shower and thunderstorm chances will be focused mainly over the high terrain of northern and eastern Arizona over the next few days before increasing coverage and spreading into the lower deserts early next week. Near to slightly above normal temperatures are expected for this weekend and likely through the first part of next week. 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The current time is 3:48 p.m. Mountain Standard Time. Here is the 3 p.m. Mountain Standard Time observation for Phoenix on Friday, September 11th. At Sky Harbor, it was mostly sunny. Visibility 10 miles. Temperature was 104 degrees, dew point 63, relative humidity 26%. Wind was southwest, at 7 miles an hour. And the pressure was 29.75 inches, and falling. Other observations for South Central Arizona including the Greater Phoenix area, it was sunny, with a temperature of 104 at Buckeye, 102 at Glendale, 104 at Luke Air Force Base, and 101 at Deer Valley. Under sunny skies, Scottsdale Airport reported 102, Falcon Field reported 101, and Ely Bend reported 106. It was mostly sunny, with a temperature of 102 at Mesa Gateway, and 104 at Chandler. At Luke Air Force Base, wind was south, at 16 miles an hour. Observations for northern Arizona, rain was falling, with a temperature of 77 at Winds Low, and 64 at Shiloh. At Kingman, it was sunny, with a temperature of 96. It was mostly sunny, with a temperature of 88 at Prescott, and 88 at Payson. It was partly sunny, with a temperature of 75 at Flagstaff, 82 at the Grand Canyon, and 85 at Page. At Bullhead City, wind was south gusting to 32 miles an hour. At Kingman, wind was southwest gusting to 41 miles an hour. At the Grand Canyon, wind was west gusting to 33 miles an hour. At Williams, wind was southwest gusting to 26 miles an hour. At Prescott, wind was southwest gusting to 26 miles an hour. At Winds Low, the visibility was 5 miles. At Winds Low, wind was southeast gusting to 37 miles an hour. Observations for southern Arizona, it was mostly sunny, with a temperature of 104 at Yuma, and 73 at Nogales. At Tucson, it was partly sunny, with a temperature of 98. At Yuma, wind was south gusting to 29 miles an hour. Observations for Southern California, skies ranged from sunny to mostly sunny. It was 81 at Los Angeles Airport, 79 at San Diego, and 108 at Blythe. At Blythe, wind was south gusting to 25 miles an hour. Regional observations, it was mostly sunny. It was 104 at Las Vegas, 89 at Salt Lake City, 93 at Albuquerque, and 98 at El Paso. At Las Vegas, wind was south gusting to 25 miles an hour.
once again, at 3 p.m. in Phoenix, under mostly sunny skies. The Sky Harbor temperature was 104 degrees. Here is the latest forecast. For the following area, in Arizona, Central Phoenix, issued at 12:06 p.m. Mountain Standard Time. Today, sunny and hot. Highs 101 to 106. West wind 5 to 10 miles per hour. Tonight, mostly clear in the evening then becoming partly cloudy. A slight chance of showers and thunderstorms. Lows 78 to 86. Southwest wind 10 to 15 miles per hour in the evening becoming northeast 5 to 10 miles per hour after midnight. Chance of rain 20%. Saturday, sunny. Highs 99 to 104. South wind around 5 miles per hour in the morning becoming west 5 to 10 miles per hour in the afternoon. Saturday night, mostly clear. Lows 80 to 87. Southwest wind 5 to 10 miles per hour. Sunday, sunny and hot. Highs 100 to 105. South wind 5 to 10 miles per hour. Sunday night, partly cloudy. A 10% chance of showers and thunderstorms after midnight. Lows 79 to 86. Monday, mostly sunny with a 20% chance of showers and thunderstorms. Hot. Highs 100 to 106. Monday night, partly cloudy. A chance of showers and thunderstorms in the evening, then a chance of showers and a slight chance of thunderstorms after midnight. Lows 76 to 83. Chance of rain 50%. Rainfall less than a quarter of an inch, except locally higher in thunderstorms. Tuesday, partly sunny with a 20% chance of showers and thunderstorms. Highs 97 to 103. Tuesday night, partly cloudy. A slight chance of showers and thunderstorms in the evening, then a chance of showers and a slight chance of thunderstorms after midnight. Lows 76 to 83. Chance of rain 30%. Wednesday, partly cloudy. A chance of showers and a slight chance of thunderstorms in the morning, then a slight chance of afternoon showers and thunderstorms. Highs 96 to 102. Chance of rain 30%. Wednesday night, partly cloudy with a 20% chance of showers and thunderstorms. Lows 75 to 81. Thursday, partly sunny with a 20% chance of showers and thunderstorms in the morning, then sunny in the afternoon. Highs 98 to 104. Here is the synopsis for Southeast California, Southwest, and South Central Arizona. Extreme heat warnings continue across portions of Southeast California and Southwest Arizona through this evening ahead of slightly cooling temperatures through the weekend. Shower and thunderstorm chances will be focused mainly over the high terrain of northern and eastern Arizona over the next few days before increasing coverage and spreading into the lower deserts early next week. Near to slightly above normal temperatures are expected for this weekend and likely through the first part of next week. 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The current time is 3:55 p.m. Mountain Standard Time. Here is the 3 p.m. Mountain Standard Time observation for Phoenix on Friday, September 11th. At Sky Harbor, it was mostly sunny. Visibility 10 miles. Temperature was 104 degrees, dew point 63, relative humidity 26%. Wind was southwest, at 7 miles an hour. And the pressure was 29.75 inches, and falling. Other observations for South Central Arizona including the greater Phoenix area, it was sunny, with a temperature of 104 at Buckeye, 102 at Glendale, 104 at Luke Air Force Base, and 101 at Deer Valley. Under sunny skies, Scottsdale Airport reported 102, Falcon Field reported 101, and Gila Bend reported 106. It was mostly sunny, with a temperature of 102 at Mesa Gateway, and 104 at Chandler.
at Luke Air Force Base. Wind was south at 16 miles an hour. Observations for northern Arizona. Rain was falling, with a temperature of 77 at Winslow and 64 at Chillow. At Kingman, it was sunny, with a temperature of 96. It was mostly sunny, with a temperature of 88 at Prescott and 88 at Payson. It was partly sunny, with a temperature of 75 at Flagstaff, 82 at the Grand Canyon, and 85 at Page. At Bullhead City, wind was south gusting to 32 miles an hour. At Kingman, wind was southwest gusting to 41 miles an hour. At the Grand Canyon, wind was west gusting to 33 miles an hour. At Williams, wind was southwest gusting to 26 miles an hour. At Prescott, wind was southwest gusting to 26 miles an hour. At Winslow, the visibility was 5 miles. At Winslow, wind was southeast gusting to 37 miles an hour. Observations for southern Arizona. It was mostly sunny, with a temperature of 104 at Yuma and 73 at Nogales. At Tucson, it was partly sunny, with a temperature of 98. At Yuma, wind was south gusting to 29 miles an hour. Observations for Southern California. Skies ranged from sunny to mostly sunny. It was 81 at Los Angeles Airport, 79 at San Diego, and 108 at Blythe. At Blythe, wind was south gusting to 25 miles an hour. Regional observations. It was mostly sunny. It was 104 at Las Vegas, 89 at Salt Lake City, 93 at Albuquerque, and 98 at El Paso. At Las Vegas, wind was south gusting to 25 miles an hour. Once again, at 3 p.m. in Phoenix, under mostly sunny skies. The Sky Harbor temperature was 104 degrees. Here is the latest forecast. For the following area, in Arizona, Central Phoenix, issued at 12:06 p.m. Mountain Standard Time. Today, sunny and hot. Highs 101 to 106. West wind 5 to 10 miles per hour. Tonight, mostly clear in the evening, then becoming partly cloudy. A slight chance of showers and thunderstorms. Lows 78 to 86. Southwest wind 10 to 15 miles per hour in the evening, becoming northeast 5 to 10 miles per hour after midnight. Chance of rain 20%. Saturday, sunny. Highs 99 to 104. South wind around 5 miles per hour in the morning, becoming west 5 to 10 miles per hour in the afternoon. Saturday night, mostly clear. Lows 80 to 87. Southwest wind 5 to 10 miles per hour. Sunday, sunny and hot. Highs 100 to 105. South wind 5 to 10 miles per hour. Sunday night, partly cloudy. A 10% chance of showers and thunderstorms after midnight. Lows 79 to 86. Monday, mostly sunny with a 20% chance of showers and thunderstorms. Hot. Highs 100 to 106. Monday night, partly cloudy. A chance of showers and thunderstorms in the evening, then a chance of showers and a slight chance of thunderstorms after midnight. Lows 76 to 83. Chance of rain 50%. Rainfall less than a quarter of an inch, except locally higher in thunderstorms. Tuesday, partly sunny with a 20% chance of showers and thunderstorms. Highs 97 to 103. Tuesday night, partly cloudy. A slight chance of showers and thunderstorms in the evening, then a chance of showers and a slight chance of thunderstorms after midnight. Lows 76 to 83. Chance of rain 30%. Wednesday, partly cloudy. A chance of showers and a slight chance of thunderstorms in the morning, then a slight chance of afternoon showers and thunderstorms. Highs 96 to 102. Chance of rain 30%. Wednesday night, partly cloudy with a 20% chance of showers and thunderstorms. Lows 75 to 81. Thursday, partly cloudy.
partly sunny with a 20% chance of showers and thunderstorms in the morning, then sunny in the afternoon. Highs 98 to 104. Here is the synopsis for Southeast California, Southwest, and South Central Arizona. Extreme heat warnings continue across portions of Southeast California and Southwest Arizona through this evening ahead of slightly cooling temperatures through the weekend. Shower and thunderstorm chances will be focused mainly over the high terrain of northern and eastern Arizona over the next few days before increasing coverage and spreading into the lower deserts early next week. Near to slightly above normal temperatures are expected for this weekend and likely through the first part of next week. 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The current time is 4:02 p.m. Mountain Standard Time. Here is the latest forecast. For the following area, in Arizona, Central Phoenix, issued at 4:01 p.m. Mountain Standard Time. Tonight, mostly clear in the evening then becoming partly cloudy. A slight chance of showers and thunderstorms. Lows 78 to 86. Southwest wind 10 to 15 miles per hour in the evening becoming northeast 5 to 10 miles per hour after midnight. Chance of rain 20%. Saturday, sunny. Highs 99 to 104. South wind around 5 miles per hour in the morning becoming west 5 to 10 miles per hour in the afternoon. Saturday night, mostly clear. Lows 80 to 87. Southwest wind 5 to 10 miles per hour. Sunday, sunny and hot. Highs 100 to 105. South wind 5 to 10 miles per hour. Sunday night, partly cloudy. A slight chance of showers and thunderstorms after midnight. Lows 79 to 88. Southwest wind 5 to 10 miles per hour. Chance of rain 10%. Monday, mostly sunny with a 20% chance of showers and thunderstorms. Hot. Highs 100 to 106. Monday night, partly cloudy. A chance of showers and thunderstorms in the evening, then a chance of showers and a slight chance of thunderstorms after midnight. Lows 76 to 83. Chance of rain 50%. Rainfall less than a quarter of an inch, except locally higher in thunderstorms. Tuesday, partly sunny with a 20% chance of showers and thunderstorms. Highs 97 to 103. Tuesday night, partly cloudy. A slight chance of showers and thunderstorms in the evening, then a chance of showers and a slight chance of thunderstorms after midnight. Lows 76 to 83. Chance of rain 30%. Wednesday, partly cloudy. A chance of showers and a slight chance of thunderstorms in the morning, then a slight chance of afternoon showers and thunderstorms. Highs 96 to 102. Chance of rain 30%. Wednesday night, partly cloudy with a 20% chance of showers and thunderstorms. Lows 75 to 81. Thursday, partly sunny with a 20% chance of showers and thunderstorms in the morning, then sunny in the afternoon. Highs 98 to 104. Thursday night, mostly clear. Lows 78 to 85. Friday, mostly sunny and hot. Highs 100 to 106. Here is the synopsis for Southeast California, Southwest, and South Central Arizona. Extreme heat warnings continue across portions of Southeast California and Southwest Arizona through this evening ahead of slightly cooling temperatures through the weekend. Shower and thunderstorm chances will be focused mainly over the high terrain of northern and eastern Arizona over the next few days before increasing coverage and spreading into the lower deserts early next week. Near to slightly above normal temperatures are expected for this weekend and likely through the first part of next week. 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The current time is 4:06 p.m. Mountain Standard Time.
here is the latest forecast. For the following area, in Arizona, Central Phoenix, issued at 4:01 p.m. Mountain Standard Time. Tonight, mostly clear in the evening, then becoming partly cloudy. A slight chance of showers and thunderstorms. Lows 78 to 86. Southwest wind 10 to 15 miles per hour in the evening, becoming northeast 5 to 10 miles per hour after midnight. Chance of rain 20%. Saturday, sunny. Highs 99 to 104. South wind around 5 miles per hour in the morning, becoming west 5 to 10 miles per hour in the afternoon. Saturday night, mostly clear. Lows 80 to 87. Southwest wind 5 to 10 miles per hour. Sunday, sunny and hot. Highs 100 to 105. South wind 5 to 10 miles per hour. Sunday night, partly cloudy. A slight chance of showers and thunderstorms after midnight. Lows 79 to 88. Southwest wind 5 to 10 miles per hour. Chance of rain 10%. Monday, mostly sunny with a 20% chance of showers and thunderstorms. Hot. Highs 100 to 106. Monday night, partly cloudy. A chance of showers and thunderstorms in the evening, then a chance of showers and a slight chance of thunderstorms after midnight. Lows 76 to 83. Chance of rain 50%. Rainfall less than a quarter of an inch, except locally higher in thunderstorms. Tuesday, partly sunny with a 20% chance of showers and thunderstorms. Highs 97 to 103. Tuesday night, partly cloudy. A slight chance of showers and thunderstorms in the evening, then a chance of showers and a slight chance of thunderstorms after midnight. Lows 76 to 83. Chance of rain 30%. Wednesday, partly cloudy. A chance of showers and a slight chance of thunderstorms in the morning, then a slight chance of afternoon showers and thunderstorms. Highs 96 to 102. Chance of rain 30%. Wednesday night, partly cloudy with a 20% chance of showers and thunderstorms. Lows 75 to 81. Thursday, partly sunny with a 20% chance of showers and thunderstorms in the morning, then sunny in the afternoon. Highs 98 to 104. Thursday night, mostly clear. Lows 78 to 85. Friday, mostly sunny and hot. Highs 100 to 106. Here is the synopsis for Southeast California, Southwest, and South Central Arizona. Extreme heat warnings continue across portions of Southeast California and Southwest Arizona through this evening ahead of slightly cooling temperatures through the weekend. Shower and thunderstorm chances will be focused mainly over the high terrain of northern and eastern Arizona over the next few days before increasing coverage and spreading into the lower deserts early next week. Near to slightly above normal temperatures are expected for this weekend and likely through the first part of next week. 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The current time is 4:10 p.m. Mountain Standard Time. Here is the latest forecast. For the following area, in Arizona, Central Phoenix, issued at 4:01 p.m. Mountain Standard Time. Tonight, mostly clear in the evening, then becoming partly cloudy. A slight chance of showers and thunderstorms. Lows 78 to 86. Southwest wind 10 to 15 miles per hour in the evening, becoming northeast 5 to 10 miles per hour after midnight. Chance of rain 20%. Saturday, sunny. Highs 99 to 104. South wind around 5 miles per hour in the morning, becoming west 5 to 10 miles per hour in the afternoon. Saturday night, mostly clear. Lows 80 to 87. Southwest wind 5 to 10 miles per hour. Sunday, sunny and hot. Highs 100 to 105. South wind 5 to 10 miles per hour.
Sunday night, partly cloudy. A slight chance of showers and thunderstorms after midnight. Lows 79 to 88. Southwest wind 5 to 10 miles per hour. Chance of rain 10%. Monday, mostly sunny with a 20% chance of showers and thunderstorms. Hot. Highs 100 to 106. Monday night, partly cloudy. A chance of showers and thunderstorms in the evening, then a chance of showers and a slight chance of thunderstorms after midnight. Lows 76 to 83. Chance of rain 50%. Rainfall less than a quarter of an inch, except locally higher in thunderstorms. Tuesday, partly sunny with a 20% chance of showers and thunderstorms. Highs 97 to 103. Tuesday night, partly cloudy. A slight chance of showers and thunderstorms in the evening, then a chance of showers and a slight chance of thunderstorms after midnight. Lows 76 to 83. Chance of rain 30%. Wednesday, partly cloudy. A chance of showers and a slight chance of thunderstorms in the morning, then a slight chance of afternoon showers and thunderstorms. Highs 96 to 102. Chance of rain 30%. Wednesday night, partly cloudy with a 20% chance of showers and thunderstorms. Lows 75 to 81. Thursday, partly sunny with a 20% chance of showers and thunderstorms in the morning, then sunny in the afternoon. Highs 98 to 104. Thursday night, mostly clear. Lows 78 to 85. Friday, mostly sunny and hot. Highs 100 to 106. Here is the synopsis for Southeast California, Southwest, and South Central Arizona. Extreme heat warnings continue across portions of Southeast California and Southwest Arizona through this evening ahead of slightly cooling temperatures through the weekend. Shower and thunderstorm chances will be focused mainly over the high terrain of northern and eastern Arizona over the next few days before increasing coverage and spreading into the lower deserts early next week. Near to slightly above normal temperatures are expected for this weekend and likely through the first part of next week. 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The current time is 4:14 p.m. Mountain Standard Time. Here is the 4 p.m. Mountain Standard Time observation for Phoenix on Friday, September 11th. At Sky Harbor, it was mostly sunny. Visibility 10 miles. Temperature was 105 degrees, dew point 62, relative humidity 24%. Wind was northwest, at 13 miles an hour. And the pressure was 29.72 inches, and falling. Other observations for South Central Arizona including the Greater Phoenix area, it was sunny, with a temperature of 105 at Luke Air Force Base, 101 at Scottsdale Airport, 102 at Falcon Field, 102 at Chandler, and 106 at Gila Bend. It was mostly sunny, with a temperature of 104 at Buckeye, 101 at Deer Valley, and 102 at Mesa Gateway. At Luke Air Force Base, wind was southwest, at 16 miles an hour. Observations for northern Arizona, at the Grand Canyon, rain was falling, with a temperature of 76. At Cholo, drizzle was falling, with a temperature of 63. At Kingman, it was sunny, with a temperature of 96. It was mostly sunny, with a temperature of 88 at Prescott, and 88 at Payson. It was partly sunny, with a temperature of 88 at Page, and 74 at Winslow. At Flagstaff, it was cloudy, with a temperature of 72. At Bullhead City, wind was south gusting to 32 miles an hour. At Kingman, wind was southwest gusting to 39 miles an hour. At Prescott, wind was southwest gusting to 30 miles an hour. Observations for southern Arizona, skies ranged from mostly sunny to partly sunny. It was 97 at Tucson, 105 at Yuma, 74 at Nogales, and 83 at Sierra Vista. At Yuma,
wind was south gusting to 28 miles an hour. At Safford, wind was west gusting to 25 miles an hour. Observations for Southern California, skies ranged from sunny to mostly sunny. It was 80 at Los Angeles Airport, 79 at San Diego, and 107 at Blythe. At Blythe, wind was south gusting to 26 miles an hour. Regional observations, it was mostly sunny. It was 105 at Las Vegas, 87 at Salt Lake City, 95 at Albuquerque, and 98 at El Paso. At Las Vegas, wind was southwest gusting to 29 miles an hour. Once again, at 4 p.m. in Phoenix, under mostly sunny skies. The Sky Harbor temperature was 105 degrees. Here is the latest forecast. For the following area, in Arizona, Central Phoenix, issued at 4:01 p.m. Mountain Standard Time. Tonight, mostly clear in the evening then becoming partly cloudy. A slight chance of showers and thunderstorms. Lows 78 to 86. Southwest wind 10 to 15 miles per hour in the evening becoming northeast 5 to 10 miles per hour after midnight. Chance of rain 20%. Saturday, sunny. Highs 99 to 104. South wind around 5 miles per hour in the morning becoming west 5 to 10 miles per hour in the afternoon. Saturday night, mostly clear. Lows 80 to 87. Southwest wind 5 to 10 miles per hour. Sunday, sunny and hot. Highs 100 to 105. South wind 5 to 10 miles per hour. Sunday night, partly cloudy. A slight chance of showers and thunderstorms after midnight. Lows 79 to 88. Southwest wind 5 to 10 miles per hour. Chance of rain 10%. Monday, mostly sunny with a 20% chance of showers and thunderstorms. Hot. Highs 100 to 106. Monday night, partly cloudy. A chance of showers and thunderstorms in the evening, then a chance of showers and a slight chance of thunderstorms after midnight. Lows 76 to 83. Chance of rain 50%. Rainfall less than a quarter of an inch, except locally higher in thunderstorms. Tuesday, partly sunny with a 20% chance of showers and thunderstorms. Highs 97 to 103. Tuesday night, partly cloudy. A slight chance of showers and thunderstorms in the evening, then a chance of showers and a slight chance of thunderstorms after midnight. Lows 76 to 83. Chance of rain 30%. Wednesday, partly cloudy. A chance of showers and a slight chance of thunderstorms in the morning, then a slight chance of afternoon showers and thunderstorms. Highs 96 to 102. Chance of rain 30%. Wednesday night, partly cloudy with a 20% chance of showers and thunderstorms. Lows 75 to 81. Thursday, partly sunny with a 20% chance of showers and thunderstorms in the morning, then sunny in the afternoon. Highs 98 to 104. Thursday night, mostly clear. Lows 78 to 85. Friday, mostly sunny and hot. Highs 100 to 106. Here is the synopsis for Southeast California, Southwest, and South Central Arizona. Extreme heat warnings continue across portions of Southeast California and Southwest Arizona through this evening ahead of slightly cooling temperatures through the weekend. Shower and thunderstorm chances will be focused mainly over the high terrain of northern and eastern Arizona over the next few days before increasing coverage and spreading into the lower deserts early next week. Near to slightly above normal temperatures are expected for this weekend and likely through the first part of next week. 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The current time is 4:20 p.m. Mountain Standard Time. Here is the 4 p.m. Mountain Standard Time observation for Phoenix on Friday, September 11th. At Sky Harbor,
It was mostly sunny. Visibility 10 miles. Temperature was 105 degrees, dew point 62, relative humidity 24%. Wind was northwest, at 13 miles an hour. And the pressure was 29.72 inches, and falling. Other observations for South Central Arizona, including the Greater Phoenix area, it was sunny, with a temperature of 105 at Luke Air Force Base, 101 at Scottsdale Airport, 102 at Falcon Field, 102 at Chandler, and 106 at Gila Bend. It was mostly sunny, with a temperature of 104 at Buckeye, 101 at Deer Valley, and 102 at Mesa Gateway. At Luke Air Force Base, wind was southwest, at 16 miles an hour. Observations for northern Arizona, at the Grand Canyon, rain was falling, with a temperature of 76. At Cholo, drizzle was falling, with a temperature of 63. At Kingman, it was sunny, with a temperature of 96. It was mostly sunny, with a temperature of 88 at Prescott, and 88 at Payson. It was partly sunny, with a temperature of 88 at Page, and 74 at Winslow. At Flagstaff, it was cloudy, with a temperature of 72. At Bullhead City, wind was south gusting to 32 miles an hour. At Kingman, wind was southwest gusting to 39 miles an hour. At Prescott, wind was southwest gusting to 30 miles an hour. Observations for southern Arizona, skies ranged from mostly sunny to partly sunny. It was 97 at Tucson, 105 at Yuma, 74 at Nogales, and 83 at Sierra Vista. At Yuma, wind was south gusting to 28 miles an hour. At Safford, wind was west gusting to 25 miles an hour. Observations for Southern California, skies ranged from sunny to mostly sunny. It was 80 at Los Angeles Airport, 79 at San Diego, and 107 at Blythe. At Blythe, wind was south gusting to 26 miles an hour. Regional observations, it was mostly sunny. It was 105 at Las Vegas, 87 at Salt Lake City, 95 at Albuquerque, and 98 at El Paso. At Las Vegas, wind was southwest gusting to 29 miles an hour. Once again, at 4 p.m. in Phoenix, under mostly sunny skies. The Sky Harbor temperature was 105 degrees. Here is the latest forecast. For the following area, in Arizona, Central Phoenix, issued at 4:01 p.m. Mountain Standard Time. Tonight, mostly clear in the evening, then becoming partly cloudy. A slight chance of showers and thunderstorms. Lows 78 to 86. Southwest wind 10 to 15 miles per hour in the evening, becoming northeast 5 to 10 miles per hour after midnight. Chance of rain 20%. Saturday, sunny. Highs 99 to 104. South wind around 5 miles per hour in the morning, becoming west 5 to 10 miles per hour in the afternoon. Saturday night, mostly clear. Lows 80 to 87. Southwest wind 5 to 10 miles per hour. Sunday, sunny and hot. Highs 100 to 105. South wind 5 to 10 miles per hour. Sunday night, partly cloudy. A slight chance of showers and thunderstorms after midnight. Lows 79 to 88. Southwest wind 5 to 10 miles per hour. Chance of rain 10%. Monday, mostly sunny with a 20% chance of showers and thunderstorms. Hot. Highs 100 to 106. Monday night, partly cloudy. A chance of showers and thunderstorms in the evening, then a chance of showers and a slight chance of thunderstorms after midnight. Lows 76 to 83. Chance of rain 50%. Rainfall less than a quarter of an inch, except locally higher in thunderstorms. Tuesday, partly sunny with a 20% chance of showers and thunderstorms. Highs 97 to 103. Tuesday night, partly cloudy.
a slight chance of showers and thunderstorms in the evening, then a chance of showers and a slight chance of thunderstorms after midnight. Lows 76 to 83. Chance of rain 30%. Wednesday, partly cloudy. A chance of showers and a slight chance of thunderstorms in the morning, then a slight chance of afternoon showers and thunderstorms. Highs 96 to 102. Chance of rain 30%. Wednesday night, partly cloudy with a 20% chance of showers and thunderstorms. Lows 75 to 81. Thursday, partly sunny with a 20% chance of showers and thunderstorms in the morning, then sunny in the afternoon. Highs 98 to 104. Thursday night, mostly clear. Lows 78 to 85. Friday, mostly sunny and hot. Highs 100 to 106. Here is the synopsis for Southeast California, Southwest, and South Central Arizona. Extreme heat warnings continue across portions of Southeast California and Southwest Arizona through this evening ahead of slightly cooling temperatures through the weekend. Shower and thunderstorm chances will be focused mainly over the high terrain of northern and eastern Arizona over the next few days before increasing coverage and spreading into the lower deserts early next week. Near to slightly above normal temperatures are expected for this weekend and likely through the first part of next week. 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The current time is 4:27 p.m. Mountain Standard Time. Here is the

Relative humidity 24%. Wind was northwest, at 13 miles an hour. And the pressure was 29.72 inches, and falling. Other observations for South Central Arizona, including the Greater Phoenix area, it was sunny, with a temperature of 105 at Luke Air Force Base, 101 at Scottsdale Airport, 102 at Falcon Field, 102 at Chandler, and 106 at Gila Bend. It was mostly sunny, with a temperature of 104 at Buckeye, 101 at Deer Valley, and 102 at Mesa Gateway. At Luke Air Force Base, wind was southwest, at 16 miles an hour. Observations for northern Arizona, at the Grand Canyon, rain was falling, with a temperature of 76. At Sholo, drizzle was falling, with a temperature of 63. At Kingman, it was sunny, with a temperature of 96. It was mostly sunny, with a temperature of 88 at Prescott, and 88 at Payson. It was partly sunny, with a temperature of 88 at Page, and 74 at Winslow. At Flagstaff, it was cloudy, with a temperature of 72. At Bullhead City, wind was south gusting to 32 miles an hour. At Kingman, wind was southwest gusting to 39 miles an hour. At Prescott, wind was southwest gusting to 30 miles an hour. Observations for southern Arizona, skies ranged from mostly sunny to partly sunny. It was 97 at Tucson, 105 at Yuma, 74 at Nogales, and 83 at Sierra Vista. At Yuma, wind was south gusting to 28 miles an hour. At Safford, wind was west gusting to 25 miles an hour. Observations for Southern California, skies ranged from sunny to mostly sunny. It was 80 at Los Angeles Airport, 79 at San Diego, and 107 at Blythe. At Blythe, wind was south gusting to 26 miles an hour. Regional observations, it was mostly sunny. It was 105 at Las Vegas, 87 at Salt Lake City, 95 at Albuquerque, and 98 at El Paso. At Las Vegas, wind was southwest gusting to 29 miles an hour. Once again, at 4 p.m. in Phoenix, under mostly sunny skies. The Sky Harbor temperature was 105 degrees. Here is the latest forecast. For the following area, in Arizona, Central Phoenix, issued at 4:01 p.m. Mountain Standard Time. Tonight, mostly clear in the evening, then becoming partly cloudy. A slight chance of showers and thunderstorms. Lows 78 to 86. Southwest wind 10 to 15 miles per hour in the evening, becoming northeast 5 to 10 miles per hour after midnight. Chance of rain 20%. Saturday, sunny. Highs 99 to 104. South wind around 5 miles per hour in the morning, becoming west 5 to 10 miles per hour in the afternoon. Saturday night, mostly clear. Lows 80 to 87. Southwest wind 5 to 10 miles per hour. Sunday, sunny and hot. Highs 100 to 105. South wind 5 to 10 miles per hour. Sunday night, partly cloudy. A slight chance of showers and thunderstorms after midnight. Lows 79 to 88. Southwest wind 5 to 10 miles per hour. Chance of rain 10%. Monday, mostly sunny with a 20% chance of showers and thunderstorms. Hot. Highs 100 to 106. Monday night, partly cloudy. A chance of showers and thunderstorms in the evening, then a chance of showers and a slight chance of thunderstorms after midnight. Lows 76 to 83. Chance of rain 50%. Rainfall less than a quarter of an inch, except locally higher in thunderstorms. Tuesday, partly sunny with a 20% chance of showers and thunderstorms. Highs 97 to 103. Tuesday night, partly cloudy. A slight chance of showers and thunderstorms in the evening, then a chance of showers and a slight chance of thunderstorms after midnight. Lows 76 to 83. Chance of rain 30%. Wednesday, partly cloudy.

a chance of showers and a slight chance of thunderstorms in the morning. Highs 96 to 102. Chance of rain 30%. Wednesday night, partly cloudy with a 20% chance of showers and thunderstorms. Lows 75 to 81. Thursday, partly sunny with a 20% chance of showers and thunderstorms in the morning, then sunny in the afternoon. Highs 98 to 104. Thursday night, mostly clear. Lows 78 to 85. Friday, mostly sunny and hot. Highs 100 to 106. Here is the synopsis for Southeast California, Southwest, and South Central Arizona. Extreme heat warnings continue across portions of Southeast California and Southwest Arizona through this evening ahead of slightly cooling temperatures through the weekend. Shower and thunderstorm chances will be focused mainly over the high terrain of northern and eastern Arizona over the next few days before increasing coverage and spreading into the lower deserts early next week. Near to slightly above normal temperatures are expected for this weekend and likely through the first part of next week. 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The current time is 4:34 p.m. Mountain Standard Time. Here is the 4 p.m. Mountain Standard Time observation for Phoenix, on Friday, September 11th. At Sky Harbor, it was mostly sunny. Visibility 10 miles. Temperature was 105 degrees, dew point 62, relative humidity 24%. Wind was northwest, at 13 miles an hour. And the pressure was 29.72 inches, and falling. Other observations for South Central Arizona including the Greater Phoenix area, it was sunny, with a temperature of 105 at Luke Air Force Base, 101 at Scottsdale Airport, 102 at Falcon Field, 102 at Chandler, and 106 at Gila Bend. It was mostly sunny, with a temperature of 104 at Buckeye, 101 at Deer Valley, and 102 at Mesa Gateway. At Luke Air Force Base, wind was southwest, at 16 miles an hour. Observations for northern Arizona, at the Grand Canyon, rain was falling, with a temperature of 76. At Cholo, drizzle was falling, with a temperature of 63. At Kingman, it was sunny, with a temperature of 96. It was mostly sunny, with a temperature of 88 at Prescott, and 88 at Payson. It was partly sunny, with a temperature of 88 at Page, and 74

observations for Southern California, skies ranged from sunny to mostly sunny. It was 80 at Los Angeles Airport, 79 at San Diego, and 107 at Blythe. At Blythe, wind was south gusting to 26 miles an hour. Regional observations, it was mostly sunny. It was 105 at Las Vegas, 87 at Salt Lake City, 95 at Albuquerque, and 98 at El Paso. At Las Vegas, wind was southwest gusting to 29 miles an hour. Once again, at 4 p.m. in Phoenix, under mostly sunny skies. The Sky Harbor temperature was 105 degrees. Here is the latest forecast. For the following area, in Arizona, Central Phoenix, issued at 4:01 p.m. Mountain Standard Time. Tonight, mostly clear in the evening then becoming partly cloudy. A slight chance of showers and thunderstorms. Lows 78 to 86. Southwest wind 10 to 15 miles per hour in the evening becoming northeast 5 to 10 miles per hour after midnight. Chance of rain 20%. Saturday, sunny. Highs 99 to 104. South wind around 5 miles per hour in the morning becoming west 5 to 10 miles per hour in the afternoon. Saturday night, mostly clear. Lows 80 to 87. Southwest wind 5 to 10 miles per hour. Sunday, sunny and hot. Highs 100 to 105. South wind 5 to 10 miles per hour. Sunday night, partly cloudy. A slight chance of showers and thunderstorms after midnight. Lows 79 to 88. Southwest wind 5 to 10 miles per hour. Chance of rain 10%. Monday, mostly sunny with a 20% chance of showers and thunderstorms. Hot. Highs 100 to 106. Monday night, partly cloudy. A chance of showers and thunderstorms in the evening, then a chance of showers and a slight chance of thunderstorms after midnight. Lows 76 to 83. Chance of rain 50%. Rainfall less than a quarter of an inch, except locally higher in thunderstorms. Tuesday, partly sunny with a 20% chance of showers and thunderstorms. Highs 97 to 103. Tuesday night, partly cloudy. A slight chance of showers and thunderstorms in the evening, then a chance of showers and a slight chance of thunderstorms after midnight. Lows 76 to 83. Chance of rain 30%. Wednesday, partly cloudy. A chance of showers and a slight chance of thunderstorms in the morning, then a slight chance of afternoon showers and thunderstorms. Highs 96 to 102. Chance of rain 30%. Wednesday night, partly cloudy with a 20% chance of showers and thunderstorms. Lows 75 to 81. Thursday, partly sunny with a 20% chance of showers and thunderstorms in the morning, then sunny in the afternoon. Highs 98 to 104. Thursday night, mostly clear. Lows 78 to 85. Friday, mostly sunny and hot. Highs 100 to 106. Here is the synopsis for Southeast California, Southwest, and South Central Arizona. Extreme heat warnings continue across portions of Southeast California and Southwest Arizona through this evening ahead of slightly cooling temperatures through the weekend. Shower and thunderstorm chances will be focused mainly over the high terrain of northern and eastern Arizona over the next few days before increasing coverage and spreading into the lower deserts early next week. Near to slightly above normal temperatures are expected for this weekend and likely through the first part of next week. 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The current time is 4:41 p.m. Mountain Standard Time. Here is the 4 p.m. Mountain Standard Time observation for Phoenix, on Friday, September 11th. At Sky Harbor, it was mostly sunny. Visibility 10 miles. Temperature was 105 degrees, dew point 62.

relative humidity 24%. Wind was northwest, at 13 miles an hour. And the pressure was 29.72 inches, and falling. Other observations for south-central Arizona, including the greater Phoenix area, it was sunny, with a temperature of 105 at Luke Air Force Base, 101 at Scottsdale Airport, 102 at Falcon Field, 102 at Chandler, and 106 at Gila Bend. It was mostly sunny, with a temperature of 104 at Buckeye, 101 at Deer Valley, and 102 at Mesa Gateway. At Luke Air Force Base, wind was southwest, at 16 miles an hour. Observations for northern Arizona, at the Grand Canyon, rain was falling, with a temperature of 76. At Cholo, drizzle was falling, with a temperature of 63. At Kingman, it was sunny, with a temperature of 96. It was mostly sunny, with a temperature of 88 at Prescott, and 88 at Payson. It was partly sunny, with a temperature of 88 at Page, and 74 at Winslow. At Flagstaff, it was cloudy, with a temperature of 72. At Bullhead City, wind was south gusting to 32 miles an hour. At Kingman, wind was southwest gusting to 39 miles an hour. At Prescott, wind was southwest gusting to 30 miles an hour. Observations for southern Arizona, skies ranged from mostly sunny to partly sunny. It was 97 at Tucson, 105 at Yuma, 74 at Nogales, and 83 at Sierra Vista. At Yuma, wind was south gusting to 28 miles an hour. At Safford, wind was west gusting to 25 miles an hour. Observations for Southern California, skies ranged from sunny to mostly sunny. It was 80 at Los Angeles Airport, 79 at San Diego, and 107 at Blythe. At Blythe, wind was south gusting to 26 miles an hour. Regional observations, it was mostly sunny. It was 105 at Las Vegas, 87 at Salt Lake City, 95 at Albuquerque, and 98 at El Paso. At Las Vegas, wind was southwest gusting to 29 miles an hour. Once again, at 4 p.m. in Phoenix, under mostly sunny skies. The Sky Harbor temperature was 105 degrees. Here is the latest forecast. For the following area, in Arizona, Central Phoenix, issued at 4:01 p.m. Mountain Standard Time. Tonight, mostly clear in the evening, then becoming partly cloudy. A slight chance of showers and thunderstorms. Lows 78 to 86. Southwest wind 10 to 15 miles per hour in the evening, becoming northeast 5 to 10 miles per hour after midnight. Chance of rain 20%. Saturday, sunny. Highs 99 to 104. South wind around 5 miles per hour in the morning, becoming west 5 to 10 miles per hour in the afternoon. Saturday night, mostly clear. Lows 80 to 87. Southwest wind 5 to 10 miles per hour. Sunday, sunny and hot. Highs 100 to 105. South wind 5 to 10 miles per hour. Sunday night, partly cloudy. A slight chance of showers and thunderstorms after midnight. Lows 79 to 88. Southwest wind 5 to 10 miles per hour. Chance of rain 10%. Monday, mostly sunny with a 20% chance of showers and thunderstorms. Hot. Highs 100 to 106. Monday night, partly cloudy. A chance of showers and thunderstorms in the evening, then a chance of showers and a slight chance of thunderstorms after midnight. Lows 76 to 83. Chance of rain 50%. Rainfall less than a quarter of an inch, except locally higher in thunderstorms. Tuesday, partly sunny with a 20% chance of showers and thunderstorms. Highs 97 to 103. Tuesday night, partly cloudy. A slight chance of showers and thunderstorms in the evening, then a chance of showers and a slight chance of thunderstorms after midnight. Lows 76 to 83. Chance of rain 30%. Wednesday,
partly cloudy. A chance of showers and a slight chance of thunderstorms in the morning, then a slight chance of afternoon showers and thunderstorms. Highs 96 to 102. Chance of rain 30%. Wednesday night, partly cloudy with a 20% chance of showers and thunderstorms. Lows 75 to 81. Thursday, partly sunny with a 20% chance of showers and thunderstorms in the morning, then sunny in the afternoon. Highs 98 to 104. Thursday night, mostly clear. Lows 78 to 85. Friday, mostly sunny and hot. Highs 100 to 106. Here is the synopsis for Southeast California, Southwest, and South Central Arizona. Extreme heat warnings continue across portions of Southeast California and Southwest Arizona through this evening ahead of slightly cooling temperatures through the weekend. Shower and thunderstorm chances will be focused mainly over the high terrain of northern and eastern Arizona over the next few days before increasing coverage and spreading into the lower deserts early next week. Near to slightly above normal temperatures are expected for this weekend and likely through the first part of next week. 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The current time is 4:48 p.m. Mountain Standard Time. Here is the 4 p.m. Mountain Standard Time observation for Phoenix on Friday, September 11th. At Sky Harbor, it was mostly sunny. Visibility 10 miles. Temperature was 105 degrees, dew point 62, relative humidity 24%. Wind was northwest, at 13 miles an hour. And the pressure was 29.72 inches, and falling. Other observations for South Central Arizona including the Greater Phoenix area, it was sunny, with a temperature of 105 at Luke Air Force Base, 101 at Scottsdale Airport, 102 at Falcon Field, 102 at Chandler, and 106 at Gila Bend. It was mostly sunny, with a temperature of 104 at Buckeye, 101 at Deer Valley, and 102 at Mesa Gateway. At Luke Air Force Base, wind was southwest, at 16 miles an hour. Observations for northern Arizona, at the Grand Canyon, rain was falling, with a temperature of 76. At Cholo, drizzle was falling, with a temperature of 63. At Kingman, it was sunny, with a temperature of 96. It was mostly sunny, with a temperature of 88 at Prescott, and 88 at Payson. It was partly sunny, with a temperature of 88 at Page, and 74 at Winslow. At Flagstaff, it was cloudy, with a temperature of 72. At Bullhead City, wind was south gusting to 32 miles an hour. At Kingman, wind was southwest gusting to 39 miles an hour. At Prescott, wind was southwest gusting to 30 miles an hour. Observations for southern Arizona, skies ranged from mostly sunny to partly sunny. It was 97 at Tucson, 105 at Yuma, 74 at Nogales, and 83 at Sierra Vista. At Yuma, wind was south gusting to 28 miles an hour. At Safford, wind was west gusting to 25 miles an hour. Observations for Southern California, skies ranged from sunny to mostly sunny. It was 80 at Los Angeles Airport, 79 at San Diego, and 107 at Blythe. At Blythe, wind was south gusting to 26 miles an hour. Regional observations, it was mostly sunny. It was 105 at Las Vegas, 87 at Salt Lake City, 95 at Albuquerque, and 98 at El Paso. At Las Vegas, wind was southwest gusting to 29 miles an hour. Once again, at 4 p.m. in Phoenix, under mostly sunny skies. The Sky Harbor temperature was 105 degrees. Here is the latest forecast. For the following area, in Arizona, Central Phoenix, issued at 4:01 p.m. Mountain Standard Time. Tonight, mostly clear in the evening then becoming partly cloudy. A slight chance of showers and thunderstorms. Lows 78 to 86.
southwest wind 10 to 15 miles per hour in the evening, becoming northeast 5 to 10 miles per hour after midnight. Chance of rain 20%. Saturday, sunny. Highs 99 to 104. South wind around 5 miles per hour in the morning, becoming west 5 to 10 miles per hour in the afternoon. Saturday night, mostly clear. Lows 80 to 87. Southwest wind 5 to 10 miles per hour. Sunday, sunny and hot. Highs 100 to 105. South wind 5 to 10 miles per hour. Sunday night, partly cloudy. A slight chance of showers and thunderstorms after midnight. Lows 79 to 88. Southwest wind 5 to 10 miles per hour. Chance of rain 10%. Monday, mostly sunny with a 20% chance of showers and thunderstorms. Hot. Highs 100 to 106. Monday night, partly cloudy. A chance of showers and thunderstorms in the evening, then a chance of showers and a slight chance of thunderstorms after midnight. Lows 76 to 83. Chance of rain 50%. Rainfall less than a quarter of an inch, except locally higher in thunderstorms. Tuesday, partly sunny with a 20% chance of showers and thunderstorms. Highs 97 to 103. Tuesday night, partly cloudy. A slight chance of showers and thunderstorms in the evening, then a chance of showers and a slight chance of thunderstorms after midnight. Lows 76 to 83. Chance of rain 30%. Wednesday, partly cloudy. A chance of showers and a slight chance of thunderstorms in the morning, then a slight chance of afternoon showers and thunderstorms. Highs 96 to 102. Chance of rain 30%. Wednesday night, partly cloudy with a 20% chance of showers and thunderstorms. Lows 75 to 81. Thursday, partly sunny with a 20% chance of showers and thunderstorms in the morning, then sunny in the afternoon. Highs 98 to 104. Thursday night, mostly clear. Lows 78 to 85. Friday, mostly sunny and hot. Highs 100 to 106. Here is the synopsis for Southeast California, Southwest, and South Central Arizona. Extreme heat warnings continue across portions of Southeast California and Southwest Arizona through this evening ahead of slightly cooling temperatures through the weekend. Shower and thunderstorm chances will be focused mainly over the high terrain of northern and eastern Arizona over the next few days before increasing coverage and spreading into the lower deserts early next week. Near to slightly above normal temperatures are expected for this weekend and likely through the first part of next week. 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The current time is 4:55 p.m. Mountain Standard Time. Here is the 4 p.m. Mountain Standard Time observation for Phoenix on Friday, September 11th. At Sky Harbor, it was mostly sunny. Visibility 10 miles. Temperature was 105 degrees, dew point 62, relative humidity 24%. Wind was northwest, at 13 miles an hour. And the pressure was 29.72 inches, and falling. Other observations for South Central Arizona, including the Greater Phoenix area, it was sunny, with a temperature of 105 at Luke Air Force Base, 101 at Scottsdale Airport, 102 at Falcon Field, 102 at Chandler, and 106 at Gila Bend. It was mostly sunny, with a temperature of 104 at Buckeye, 101 at Deer Valley, and 102 at Mesa Gateway. At Luke Air Force Base, wind was southwest, at 16 miles an hour. Observations for northern Arizona, at the Grand Canyon, rain was falling, with a temperature of 76. At Cholo, drizzle was falling, with a temperature of 63. At Kingman, it was sunny, with a temperature of 96. It was mostly sunny, with a temperature of 88 at Prescott, and 88 at Payson.
It was partly sunny, with a temperature of 88 at Page, and 74 at Winslow. At Flagstaff, it was cloudy, with a temperature of 72. At Bullhead City, wind was south gusting to 32 miles an hour. At Kingman, wind was southwest gusting to 39 miles an hour. At Prescott, wind was southwest gusting to 30 miles an hour. Observations for southern Arizona, skies ranged from mostly sunny to partly sunny. It was 97 at Tucson, 105 at Yuma, 74 at Nogales, and 83 at Sierra Vista. At Yuma, wind was south gusting to 28 miles an hour. At Safford, wind was west gusting to 25 miles an hour. Observations for Southern California, skies ranged from sunny to mostly sunny. It was 80 at Los Angeles Airport, 79 at San Diego, and 107 at Blythe. At Blythe, wind was south gusting to 26 miles an hour. Regional observations, it was mostly sunny. It was 105 at Las Vegas, 87 at Salt Lake City, 95 at Albuquerque, and 98 at El Paso. At Las Vegas, wind was southwest gusting to 29 miles an hour. Once again, at 4 p.m. in Phoenix, under mostly sunny skies. The Sky Harbor temperature was 105 degrees. Here is the latest forecast. For the following area, in Arizona, Central Phoenix, issued at 4:01 p.m. Mountain Standard Time. Tonight, mostly clear in the evening then becoming partly cloudy. A slight chance of showers and thunderstorms. Lows 78 to 86. Southwest wind 10 to 15 miles per hour in the evening becoming northeast 5 to 10 miles per hour after midnight. Chance of rain 20%. Saturday, sunny. Highs 99 to 104. South wind around 5 miles per hour in the morning becoming west 5 to 10 miles per hour in the afternoon. Saturday night, mostly clear. Lows 80 to 87. Southwest wind 5 to 10 miles per hour. Sunday, sunny and hot. Highs 100 to 105. South wind 5 to 10 miles per hour. Sunday night, partly cloudy. A slight chance of showers and thunderstorms after midnight. Lows 79 to 88. Southwest wind 5 to 10 miles per hour. Chance of rain 10%. Monday, mostly sunny with a 20% chance of showers and thunderstorms. Hot. Highs 100 to 106. Monday night, partly cloudy. A chance of showers and thunderstorms in the evening, then a chance of showers and a slight chance of thunderstorms after midnight. Lows 76 to 83. Chance of rain 50%. Rainfall less than a quarter of an inch, except locally higher in thunderstorms. Tuesday, partly sunny with a 20% chance of showers and thunderstorms. Highs 97 to 103. Tuesday night, partly cloudy. A slight chance of showers and thunderstorms in the evening, then a chance of showers and a slight chance of thunderstorms after midnight. Lows 76 to 83. Chance of rain 30%. Wednesday, partly cloudy. A chance of showers and a slight chance of thunderstorms in the morning, then a slight chance of afternoon showers and thunderstorms. Highs 96 to 102. Chance of rain 30%. Wednesday night, partly cloudy with a 20% chance of showers and thunderstorms. Lows 75 to 81. Thursday, partly sunny with a 20% chance of showers and thunderstorms in the morning, then sunny in the afternoon. Highs 98 to 104. Thursday night, mostly clear. Lows 78 to 85. Friday, mostly sunny and hot. Highs 100 to 106. Here is the synopsis for Southeast California, Southwest, and South Central Arizona. Extreme heat warnings continue across portions of Southeast California and Southwest Arizona through this evening ahead of slightly cooling temperatures through the weekend.
shower and thunderstorm chances will be focused mainly over the high terrain of North